expected, hot temperatures and high humidity may cause heat illnesses. Drink plenty of fluids, stay in an air-conditioned room, stay out of the sun, and check up on relatives and neighbors. To reduce risk during outdoor work, the Occupational Safety and Health Administration recommends scheduling frequent rest breaks in shaded or air-conditioned environments. Anyone overcome by heat should be moved to a cool and shaded location. Heat stroke is an emergency. Call 911. And now a look at your forecast for Indianapolis and central Indiana. Tonight, partly cloudy. Lows in the mid-70s. South winds around 5 miles an hour. For Tuesday, mostly sunny. Hot with highs in the mid-90s. Southwest winds 5 to 10 miles an hour. Gusts up to 20 miles an hour late in the afternoon. Tuesday night, clear with lows in the mid-70s. Southwest winds 5 to 10 miles an hour. For Wednesday, sunny, hot with highs in the mid-90s. Southwest winds 5 to 10 miles an hour. Once again, the forecast for tonight. Partly cloudy. Lows in the mid-70s. South winds around 5 miles an hour. Taking a look at the 3-7 day forecast for Indianapolis and central Indiana. Wednesday night. Clear with lows in the mid-70s. Southwest winds around 5 miles an hour. For Thursday. Mostly sunny. Hot with highs in the mid-90s. Thursday night. Mostly clear with a slight chance of showers and thunderstorms. Lows in the mid-70s. Chance of rain 20%. For Friday. Mostly sunny through early afternoon, then becoming partly cloudy. A chance of showers and thunderstorms. Hot with highs in the lower 90s. Chance of rain 50%. Friday night. Partly cloudy with a slight chance of thunderstorms. A slight chance of showers through the late overnight, then a chance of showers toward daybreak. Lows in the lower 70s. Chance of rain 30%. For Independence Day. Partly cloudy with a chance of showers. A slight chance of thunderstorms through early afternoon, then a chance of thunderstorms late in the afternoon. Highs in the upper 80s. Chance of rain 40%. Saturday night. Partly cloudy through the late overnight, then clearing. A slight chance of showers and thunderstorms. Lows in the lower 70s. Chance of rain 20%. For Sunday. Partly cloudy. A slight chance of showers and thunderstorms through early afternoon, then a chance of showers and thunderstorms late in the afternoon. Highs in the upper 80s. Chance of rain 50%. Sunday night and Monday. Partly cloudy with a chance of showers and thunderstorms. Lows in the lower 70s. Highs in the mid 80s. Chance of rain 40%. The 8-14 day outlook for Tuesday, July 7th through Monday, July 13th, calls for both temperatures and precipitation to be above normal. Normal highs for the period are around 85 degrees, and normal lows are around 65. The normal precipitation total for the 7 days is between 1.10 and 1.15 inches. The ultraviolet index for Indianapolis on Tuesday will be 10. The Environmental Protection Agency categorizes an index of 10 as very high exposure to ultraviolet radiation. At 7 p.m. at Indianapolis, it was partly sunny. The temperature was 89 degrees, the dew point 74, and the relative humidity 60%, producing a heat index of 98. The wind was south at 14 miles an hour. The barometric pressure was 30.00 inches and steady. Around central Indiana, it was fair, with a temperature of 89 at Anderson, 89 at Muncie, 87 at Zionsville, 88 at Eagle Creek Airpark, and 89 at Shelbyville. Elsewhere across Indiana, at Fort Wayne, it was partly sunny, with a temperature of 91. It was fair, with a temperature of 89 at South Bend, 88 at Lafayette, 89 at Terre Haute, 88 at Bloomington, and 91 at Evansville. Just outside Indiana, it was partly sunny, with a temperature of 91 at Chicago, 91 at St. Louis, and 91 at Louisville. It was fair, with a temperature of 88 at Champaign, 89 at Dayton, and 88 at Cincinnati.
Once again, at Indianapolis, it was 89 degrees with partly sunny skies. The Indianapolis climate summary is of 7 p.m., June 29, 2026. So far today, the high temperature has been 91 degrees. The normal high is 85. So far today, the low temperature has been 74 degrees. The normal low is 66. No precipitation has fallen, which leaves the monthly total at 4.90 inches. This is 0.11 inches above the normal amount of 4.79 inches for June. The total precipitation for the year still stands at 25.82 inches, which is 2.70 inches above normal. No snow has fallen, which brings the monthly total to 0.0 inches. The total snowfall since July 1st still stands at 29.9 inches. The record high for tomorrow is 97, which last occurred in 1913, and the record low is 46, which occurred in 1943. Sunset tonight is at 9:17 p.m. Sunrise tomorrow is at 6:20 a.m. This is NOAA All Hazards Radio KEC 74 in Indianapolis. Here is a statement concerning excessive heat. For the following counties, in Indiana, Boone, Decatur, Delaware, Hamilton, Hancock, Hendricks, Henry, Johnson, Madison, Marion, Morgan, Rush, Shelby, and Tipton. Heat advisory remains in effect until 8 p.m. Eastern Daylight Time Thursday. Heat index values up to 108 expected. The areas affected include portions of Central, East Central, North Central, South Central, Southeast, Southwest, and West Central Indiana. The hazardous conditions are expected until 8 p.m. Eastern Daylight Time Thursday. The following impacts are expected: hot temperatures and high humidity may cause heat illnesses. Drink plenty of fluids, stay in an air-conditioned room, stay out of the sun, and check up on relatives and neighbors. To reduce risk during outdoor work, the Occupational Safety and Health Administration recommends scheduling frequent rest breaks in shaded or air-conditioned environments. Anyone overcome by heat should be moved to a cool and shaded location. Heat stroke is an emergency. Call 911. And now a look at your forecast for Indianapolis and central Indiana. Tonight, partly cloudy. Lows in the mid-70s. South winds around 5 miles an hour. For Tuesday, mostly sunny. Hot with highs in the mid-90s. Southwest winds 5 to 10 miles an hour. Gusts up to 20 miles an hour late in the afternoon. Tuesday night, clear with lows in the mid-70s. Southwest winds 5 to 10 miles an hour. For Wednesday, sunny, hot with highs in the mid-90s. Southwest winds 5 to 10 miles an hour. Once again, the forecast for tonight. Partly cloudy. Lows in the mid-70s. South winds around 5 miles an hour. Taking a look at the 3-7 day forecast for Indianapolis and central Indiana. Wednesday night, clear with lows in the mid-70s. Southwest winds around 5 miles an hour. For Thursday, mostly sunny. Hot with highs in the mid-90s. Thursday night, mostly clear with a slight chance of showers and thunderstorms. Lows in the mid-70s. Chance of rain 20%. For Friday, mostly sunny through early afternoon, then becoming partly cloudy. A chance of showers and thunderstorms. Hot with highs in the lower 90s. Chance of rain 50%. Friday night, partly cloudy with a slight chance of thunderstorms. A slight chance of showers through the late overnight, then a chance of showers toward daybreak. Lows in the lower 70s. Chance of rain 30%. For Independence Day, partly cloudy with a chance of showers. A slight chance of thunderstorms through early afternoon, then a chance of thunderstorms late in the afternoon. Highs in the upper 80s. Chance of rain 40%. Saturday night, partly cloudy through the late overnight, then clearing. A slight chance of showers and thunderstorms. Lows in the lower 70s. Chance of rain 20%. For Sunday, partly cloudy. A slight chance of showers and thunderstorms through early afternoon, then a chance of showers and thunderstorms late in the afternoon.
Highs in the upper 80s. Chance of rain 50%.

categorizes an index of 10 as very high exposure to ultraviolet radiation. At 8 p.m. at Indianapolis, it was partly sunny. The temperature was 87 degrees, the dew point 74, and the relative humidity 64%, producing a heat index of 95. The wind was southwest at 12 miles an hour. The barometric pressure was 30.00 inches and steady. Around central Indiana, it was fair, with a temperature of 86 at Anderson, 89 at Muncie, 87 at Eagle Creek Airpark, and 88 at Shelbyville. Elsewhere across Indiana, it was fair. It was 88 at South Bend, 88 at Fort Wayne, and 88 at Lafayette. Terre Haute reported 87, Bloomington reported 86, and Evansville reported 90. Just outside Indiana, it was partly sunny, with a temperature of 89 at Chicago and 89 at St. Louis. It was fair, with a temperature of 86 at Champaign, 87 at Dayton, 86 at Cincinnati, and 89 at Louisville. Once again, at Indianapolis, it was 87 degrees with partly sunny skies. The Indianapolis climate summary is of 7 p.m., June 29, 2026. So far today, the high temperature has been 91 degrees. The normal high is 85. So far today, the low temperature has been 74 degrees. The normal low is 66. No precipitation has fallen, which leaves the monthly total at 4.90 inches. This is 0.11 inches above the normal amount of 4.79 inches for June. The total precipitation for the year still stands at 25.82 inches, which is 2.70 inches above normal. No snow has fallen, which brings the monthly total to 0.0 inches. The total snowfall since July 1st still stands at 29.9 inches. The record high for tomorrow is 97, which last occurred in 1913, and the record low is 46, which occurred in 1943. Sunset tonight is at 9:17 p.m. Sunrise tomorrow is at 6:20 a.m. This is NOAA All Hazards Radio KEC 74 in Indianapolis. Here is a statement concerning excessive heat. For the following counties, in Indiana, Boone, Decatur, Delaware, Hamilton, Hancock, Hendricks, Henry, Johnson, Madison, Marion, Morgan, Rush, Shelby, and Tipton. Heat advisory remains in effect until 8 p.m. Eastern Daylight Time Thursday. Heat index values up to 108 expected. The areas affected include portions of Central, East Central, North Central, South Central, Southeast, Southwest, and West Central Indiana. The hazardous conditions are expected until 8 p.m. Eastern Daylight Time Thursday. The following impacts are expected: hot temperatures and high humidity may cause heat illnesses. Drink plenty of fluids, stay in an air-conditioned room, stay out of the sun, and check up on relatives and neighbors. To reduce risk during outdoor work, the Occupational Safety and Health Administration recommends scheduling frequent rest breaks in shaded or air-conditioned environments. Anyone overcome by heat should be moved to a cool and shaded location. Heat stroke is an emergency. Call 911. And now a look at your forecast for Indianapolis and central Indiana. Tonight, partly cloudy. Lows in the mid-70s. South winds around 5 miles an hour. For Tuesday, mostly sunny. Hot with highs in the mid-90s. Southwest winds 5 to 10 miles an hour. Gusts up to 20 miles an hour late in the afternoon. Tuesday night, clear with lows in the mid-70s. Southwest winds 5 to 10 miles an hour. For Wednesday, sunny, hot with highs in the mid-90s. Southwest winds 5 to 10 miles an hour. Once again, the forecast for tonight. Partly cloudy. Lows in the mid-70s. South winds around 5 miles an hour. Taking a look at the 3 through 7 day forecast for Indianapolis and central Indiana. Wednesday night. Clear with lows in the mid-70s. Southwest winds around 5 miles an hour. For Thursday, mostly sunny, hot with highs in the mid-90s. Thursday night, mostly clear with a slight chance of showers and thunderstorms. Lows in the mid-70s, chance of rain 20%. For Friday,

mostly sunny through early afternoon, then becoming partly cloudy. A chance of showers and thunderstorms. Hot with highs in the lower 90s. Chance of rain 50%. Friday night. Partly cloudy with a slight chance of thunderstorms. A slight chance of showers through the late overnight, then a chance of showers toward daybreak. Lows in the lower 70s. Chance of rain 30%. For Independence Day. Partly cloudy with a chance of showers. A slight chance of thunderstorms through early afternoon, then a chance of thunderstorms late in the afternoon. Highs in the upper 80s. Chance of rain 40%. Saturday night. Partly cloudy through the late overnight, then clearing. A slight chance of showers and thunderstorms. Lows in the lower 70s. Chance of rain 20%. For Sunday. Partly cloudy. A slight chance of showers and thunderstorms through early afternoon, then a chance of showers and thunderstorms late in the afternoon. Highs in the upper 80s. Chance of rain 50%. Sunday night and Monday. Partly cloudy with a chance of showers and thunderstorms. Lows in the lower 70s. Highs in the mid 80s. Chance of rain 40%. The 8 to 14 day outlook for Tuesday, July 7th through Monday, July 13th calls for both temperatures and precipitation to be above normal. Normal highs for the period are around 85 degrees, and normal lows are around 65. The normal precipitation total for the 7 days is between 1.10 and 1.15 inches. The ultraviolet index for Indianapolis on Tuesday will be 10. The Environmental Protection Agency categorizes an index of 10 as very high exposure to ultraviolet radiation. At 8 p.m., at Indianapolis, it was partly sunny. The temperature was 87 degrees, the dew point 74, and the relative humidity 64%, producing a heat index of 95. The wind was southwest at 12 miles an hour. The barometric pressure was 30.00 inches and steady. Around central Indiana, it was fair, with a temperature of 86 at Anderson, 89 at Muncie, 87 at Eagle Creek Airpark, and 88 at Shelbyville. Elsewhere across Indiana, it was fair. It was 88 at South Bend, 88 at Fort Wayne, and 88 at Lafayette. Terre Haute reported 87, Bloomington reported 86, and Evansville reported 90. Just outside Indiana, it was partly sunny, with a temperature of 89 at Chicago and 89 at St. Louis. It was fair, with a temperature of 86 at Champaign, 87 at Dayton, 86 at Cincinnati, and 89 at Louisville. Once again, at Indianapolis, it was 87 degrees with partly sunny skies. Now here is the hazardous weather outlook for central Indiana. For the period through tonight, afternoon heat indices from 100 to 105 degrees are expected with highs rising into the lower 90s. And now the extended outlook for the period Tuesday through Sunday. Afternoon heat indices will continue above 100 degrees through much of them this week. Isolated to scattered mainly afternoon and evening thunderstorms are possible beginning Thursday, increasing in coverage into this weekend. Spotter information statement, spotter activation is not anticipated at this time. The Indianapolis climate summary is of 7 p.m., June 29, 2026. So far today the high temperature has been 91 degrees. The normal high is 85. So far today the low temperature has been 74 degrees. The normal low is 66. No precipitation has fallen, which leaves the monthly total at 4.90 inches. This is 0.11 inches above the normal amount of 4.79 inches for June. The total precipitation for the year still stands at 25.82 inches, which is 2.70 inches above normal. No snow has fallen, which brings the monthly total to 0.0 inches. The total snowfall since July 1st still stands at 29.9 inches. The record high for tomorrow is 97, which last occurred in 1913, and the record low is 46, which occurred in 1943. Sunset tonight is at 9:17 p.m. Sunrise tomorrow is at 6:20 a.m. This is NOAA All Hazards Radio KEC 74 in Indianapolis. Here is a statement concerning excessive heat.

for the following counties in Indiana: Boone, Decatur, Delaware, Hamilton, Hancock, Hendricks, Henry, Johnson, Madison, Marion, Morgan, Rush, Shelby, and Tipton. Heat advisory remains in effect until 8 p.m. Eastern Daylight Time Thursday. Heat index values up to 108 expected. The areas affected include portions of Central, East Central, North Central, South Central, Southeast, Southwest, and West Central Indiana. The hazardous conditions are expected until 8 p.m. Eastern Daylight Time Thursday. The following impacts are expected: hot temperatures and high humidity may cause heat illnesses. Drink plenty of fluids, stay in an air-conditioned room, stay out of the sun, and check up on relatives and neighbors. To reduce risk during outdoor work, the Occupational Safety and Health Administration recommends scheduling frequent rest breaks in shaded or air-conditioned environments. Anyone overcome by heat should be moved to a cool and shaded location. Heat stroke is an emergency. Call 911. And now a look at your forecast for Indianapolis and central Indiana. Tonight, partly cloudy. Lows in the mid-70s. South winds around 5 miles an hour. For Tuesday, mostly sunny. Hot with highs in the mid-90s. Southwest winds 5 to 10 miles an hour. Gusts up to 20 miles an hour late in the afternoon. Tuesday night, clear with lows in the mid-70s. Southwest winds 5 to 10 miles an hour. For Wednesday, sunny, hot with highs in the mid-90s. Southwest winds 5 to 10 miles an hour. Once again, the forecast for tonight: partly cloudy. Lows in the mid-70s. South winds around 5 miles an hour. Taking a look at the 3 through 7 day forecast for Indianapolis and central Indiana. Wednesday night, clear with lows in the mid-70s. Southwest winds around 5 miles an hour. For Thursday, mostly sunny. Hot with highs in the mid-90s. Thursday night, mostly clear with a slight chance of showers and thunderstorms. Lows in the mid-70s. Chance of rain 20%. For Friday, mostly sunny through early afternoon, then becoming partly cloudy. A chance of showers and thunderstorms. Hot with highs in the lower 90s. Chance of rain 50%. Friday night, partly cloudy with a slight chance of thunderstorms. A slight chance of showers through the late overnight, then a chance of showers toward daybreak. Lows in the lower 70s. Chance of rain 30%. For Independence Day, partly cloudy with a chance of showers. A slight chance of thunderstorms through early afternoon, then a chance of thunderstorms late in the afternoon. Highs in the upper 80s. Chance of rain 40%. Saturday night, partly cloudy through the late overnight, then clearing. A slight chance of showers and thunderstorms. Lows in the lower 70s. Chance of rain 20%. For Sunday, partly cloudy. A slight chance of showers and thunderstorms through early afternoon, then a chance of showers and thunderstorms late in the afternoon. Highs in the upper 80s. Chance of rain 50%. Sunday night and Monday, partly cloudy with a chance of showers and thunderstorms. Lows in the lower 70s. Highs in the mid-80s. Chance of rain 40%. The 8 to 14 day outlook for Tuesday, July 7th through Monday, July 13th, calls for both temperatures and precipitation to be above normal. Normal highs for the period are around 85 degrees, and normal lows are around 65. The normal precipitation total for the 7 days is between 1.10 and 1.15 inches. The ultraviolet index for Indianapolis on Tuesday will be 10. The Environmental Protection Agency categorizes an index of 10 as very high exposure to ultraviolet radiation. At 8 p.m. at Indianapolis, it was partly sunny. The temperature was 87 degrees. The dew point 74, and the relative humidity 64%, producing a heat index of 95. The wind was southwest at 12 miles an hour. The barometric pressure was 30.00 inches and steady. Around central Indiana, it was fair, with a temperature of 86 at Anderson, 89 at Muncie, 87 at Eagle Creek Airpark, and

88 at Shelbyville. Elsewhere across Indiana, it was fair. It was 88 at South Bend, 88 at Fort Wayne, and 88 at Lafayette. Terre Haute reported 87, Bloomington reported 86, and Evansville reported 90. Just outside Indiana, it was partly sunny, with a temperature of 89 at Chicago, and 89 at St. Louis. It was fair, with a temperature of 86 at Champaign, 87 at Dayton, 86 at Cincinnati, and 89 at Louisville. Once again, at Indianapolis it was 87 degrees with partly sunny skies. The Indianapolis climate summary is of 7 p.m., June 29, 2026. So far today the high temperature has been 91 degrees. The normal high is 85. So far today the low temperature has been 74 degrees. The normal low is 66. No precipitation has fallen, which leaves the monthly total at 4.90 inches. This is 0.11 inches above the normal amount of 4.79 inches for June. The total precipitation for the year still stands at 25.82 inches, which is 2.70 inches above normal. No snow has fallen, which brings the monthly total to 0.0 inches. The total snowfall since July 1st still stands at 29.9 inches. The record high for tomorrow is 97, which last occurred in 1913, and the record low is 46, which occurred in 1943. Sunset tonight is at 9:17 p.m. Sunrise tomorrow is at 6:20 a.m. This is NOAA All Hazards Radio KEC 74 in Indianapolis. Here is a statement concerning excessive heat. For the following counties, in Indiana, Boone, Decatur, Delaware, Hamilton, Hancock, Hendricks, Henry, Johnson, Madison, Marion, Morgan, Rush, Shelby, and Tipton. Heat advisory remains in effect until 8 p.m. Eastern Daylight Time Thursday. Heat index values up to 108 expected. The areas affected include portions of Central, East Central, North Central, South Central, Southeast, Southwest, and West Central Indiana. The hazardous conditions are expected until 8 p.m. Eastern Daylight Time Thursday. The following impacts are expected: hot temperatures and high humidity may cause heat illnesses. Drink plenty of fluids, stay in an air-conditioned room, stay out of the sun, and check up on relatives and neighbors. To reduce risk during outdoor work, the Occupational Safety and Health Administration recommends scheduling frequent rest breaks in shaded or air-conditioned environments. Anyone overcome by heat should be moved to a cool and shaded location. Heat stroke is an emergency. Call 911. And now a look at your forecast for Indianapolis and central Indiana. Tonight, partly cloudy. Lows in the mid-70s. South winds around 5 miles an hour. For Tuesday, mostly sunny. Hot with highs in the mid-90s. Southwest winds 5 to 10 miles an hour. Gusts up to 20 miles an hour late in the afternoon. Tuesday night, clear with lows in the mid-70s. Southwest winds 5 to 10 miles an hour. For Wednesday, sunny, hot with highs in the mid-90s. Southwest winds 5 to 10 miles an hour. Once again, the forecast for tonight. Partly cloudy. Lows in the mid-70s. South winds around 5 miles an hour. Taking a look at the 3-7 day forecast for Indianapolis and central Indiana. Wednesday night. Clear with lows in the mid-70s. Southwest winds around 5 miles an hour. For Thursday. Mostly sunny. Hot with highs in the mid-90s. Thursday night. Mostly clear with a slight chance of showers and thunderstorms. Lows in the mid-70s. Chance of rain 20%. For Friday. Mostly sunny through early afternoon, then becoming partly cloudy. A chance of showers and thunderstorms. Hot with highs in the lower 90s. Chance of rain 50%. Friday night. Partly cloudy with a slight chance of thunderstorms. A slight chance of showers through the late overnight, then a chance of showers toward daybreak. Lows in the lower 70s. Chance of rain 30%. For Independence Day. Partly cloudy with a chance of showers. A slight chance of thunderstorms through early afternoon.

chance of thunderstorms late in the afternoon. Highs in the upper 80s. Chance of rain 40%. Saturday night, partly cloudy through the late overnight, then clearing. A slight chance of showers and thunderstorms. Lows in the lower 70s. Chance of rain 20%. For Sunday, partly cloudy. A slight chance of showers and thunderstorms through early afternoon, then a chance of showers and thunderstorms late in the afternoon. Highs in the upper 80s. Chance of rain 50%. Sunday night and Monday, partly cloudy with a chance of showers and thunderstorms. Lows in the lower 70s. Highs in the mid 80s. Chance of rain 40%. The 8 to 14 day outlook for Tuesday, July 7th through Monday, July 13th, calls for both temperatures and precipitation to be above normal. Normal highs for the period are around 85 degrees, and normal lows are around 65. The normal precipitation total for the 7 days is between 1.10 and 1.15 inches. The ultraviolet index for Indianapolis on Tuesday will be 10. The Environmental Protection Agency categorizes an index of 10 as very high exposure to ultraviolet radiation. At 8 p.m. at Indianapolis, it was partly sunny. The temperature was 87 degrees, the dew point 74, and the relative humidity 64%, producing a heat index of 95. The wind was southwest at 12 miles an hour. The barometric pressure was 30.00 inches and steady. Around central Indiana, it was fair, with a temperature of 86 at Anderson, 89 at Muncie, 87 at Eagle Creek Airpark, and 88 at Shelbyville. Elsewhere across Indiana, it was fair. It was 86 at Anderson, 89 at Muncie, 87 at Eagle Creek Airpark, and 88 at Shelbyville. Elsewhere across Indiana, it was fair. It was 88 at South Bend, 88 at Fort Wayne, and 88 at Lafayette. Terre Haute reported 87, Bloomington reported 86, and Evansville reported 90. Just outside Indiana, it was partly sunny, with a temperature of 89 at Chicago and 89 at St. Louis. It was fair, with a temperature of 86 at Champaign, 87 at Dayton, 86 at Cincinnati, and 89 at Louisville. Once again, at Indianapolis, it was 87 degrees with partly sunny skies. The Indianapolis climate summary is of 7 p.m., June 29, 2026. So far today, the high temperature has been 91 degrees. The normal high is 85. So far today, the low temperature has been 74 degrees. The normal low is 66. No precipitation has fallen, which leaves the monthly total at 4.90 inches. This is 0.11 inches above the normal amount of 4.79 inches for June. The total precipitation for the year still stands at 25.82 inches, which is 2.70 inches above normal. No snow has fallen, which brings the monthly total to 0.0 inches. The total snowfall since July 1st still stands at 29.9 inches. The record high for tomorrow is 97, which last occurred in 1913, and the record low is 46, which occurred in 1943. Sunset tonight is at 9:17 p.m. Sunrise tomorrow is at 6:20 a.m. This is NOAA All Hazards Radio KEC 74 in Indianapolis. Here is a statement concerning excessive heat. For the following counties in Indiana: Boone, Decatur, Delaware, Hamilton, Hancock, Hendricks, Henry, Johnson, Madison, Marion, Morgan, Rush, Shelby, and Tipton. Heat advisory remains in effect until 8 p.m. Eastern Daylight Time Thursday. Heat index values up to 108 expected. The areas affected include portions of central, east central, north central, south central, southeast, southwest, and west central Indiana. The hazardous conditions are expected until 8 p.m. Eastern Daylight Time Thursday. The following impacts are expected: hot temperatures and high humidity may cause heat illnesses. Drink plenty of fluids, stay in an air-conditioned room, stay out of the sun, and check up on relatives and neighbors. To reduce risk during outdoor work, the Occupational Safety and Health Administration recommends scheduling frequent rest breaks in shaded or air-conditioned environments. Anyone overcome by heat

should be moved to a cool and shaded location. 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And now a look at your forecast for Indianapolis and central Indiana. Tonight, partly cloudy. Lows in the mid-70s. South winds around 5 miles an hour. For Tuesday, mostly sunny. Hot with highs in the mid-90s. Southwest winds 5 to 10 miles an hour. Gusts up to 20 miles an hour late in the afternoon. Tuesday night, clear with lows in the mid-70s. Southwest winds 5 to 10 miles an hour. For Wednesday, sunny, hot with highs in the mid-90s. Southwest winds 5 to 10 miles an hour. Once again, the forecast for tonight. Partly cloudy. Lows in the mid-70s. South winds around 5 miles an hour. Taking a look at the 3 through 7 day forecast for Indianapolis and central Indiana. Wednesday night. Clear with lows in the mid-70s. Southwest winds around 5 miles an hour. For Thursday, mostly sunny. Hot with highs in the mid-90s. Thursday night, mostly clear with a slight chance of showers and thunderstorms. Lows in the mid-70s. Chance of rain 20%. For Friday, mostly sunny through early afternoon, then becoming partly cloudy. A chance of showers and thunderstorms. Hot with highs in the lower 90s. Chance of rain 50%. Friday night. Partly cloudy with a slight chance of thunderstorms. A slight chance of showers through the late overnight, then a chance of showers toward daybreak. Lows in the lower 70s. Chance of rain 30%. For Independence Day. Partly cloudy with a chance of showers. A slight chance of thunderstorms through early afternoon, then a chance of thunderstorms late in the afternoon. Highs in the upper 80s. Chance of rain 40%. Saturday night. Partly cloudy through the late overnight, then clearing. A slight chance of showers and thunderstorms. Lows in the lower 70s. Chance of rain 20%. For Sunday. Partly cloudy. A slight chance of showers and thunderstorms through early afternoon, then a chance of showers and thunderstorms late in the afternoon. Highs in the upper 80s. Chance of rain 50%. Sunday night and Monday. Partly cloudy with a chance of showers and thunderstorms. Lows in the lower 70s. Highs in the mid 80s. Chance of rain 40%. The 8 to 14 day outlook for Tuesday, July 7th through Monday, July 13th, calls for both temperatures and precipitation to be above normal. Normal highs for the period are around 85 degrees, and normal lows are around 65. The normal precipitation total for the 7 days is between 1.10 and 1.15 inches. Now here is the hazardous weather outlook for central Indiana. For the period through tonight. Afternoon heat indices from 100 to 105 degrees are expected with highs rising into the lower 90s. And now the extended outlook for the period Tuesday through Sunday. Afternoon heat indices will continue above 100 degrees through much of them this week. Isolated to scattered mainly afternoon and evening thunderstorms are possible beginning Thursday, increasing in coverage into this weekend. Spotter information statement, spotter activation is not anticipated at this time. The ultraviolet index for Indianapolis on Tuesday will be 10. The Environmental Protection Agency categorizes an index of 10 as very high exposure to ultraviolet radiation. At 8 p.m. at Indianapolis, it was partly sunny. The temperature was 87 degrees, the dew point 74, and the relative humidity 64%, producing a heat index of 95. The wind was southwest at 12 miles an hour. The barometric pressure was 30.00 inches and steady. Around central Indiana, it was fair, with a temperature of 86 at Anderson, 89 at Muncie, 87 at Eagle Creek Air Park, and 88 at Shelbyville. Elsewhere across Indiana, it was fair. It was 88 at South Bend, 88 at Fort Wayne, and 88 at Lafayette. Terre Haute reported 87, Bloomington reported 86, and Evansville reported 90.
just outside Indiana. It was partly sunny, with a temperature of 89 at Chicago and 89 at St. Louis. It was fair, with a temperature of 86 at Champaign, 87 at Dayton, 86 at Cincinnati, and 89 at Louisville. Once again, at Indianapolis it was 87 degrees with partly sunny skies. The Indianapolis climate summary is of 7 p.m., June 29, 2026. So far today the high temperature has been 91 degrees. The normal high is 85. So far today the low temperature has been 74 degrees. The normal low is 66. No precipitation has fallen, which leaves the monthly total at 4.90 inches. This is 0.11 inches above the normal amount of 4.79 inches for June. The total precipitation for the year still stands at 25.82 inches, which is 2.70 inches above normal. No snow has fallen, which brings the monthly total to 0.0 inches. The total snowfall since July 1st still stands at 29.9 inches. The record high for tomorrow is 97, which last occurred in 1913, and the record low is 46, which occurred in 1943. Sunset tonight is at 9:17 p.m. Sunrise tomorrow is at 6:20 a.m. This is NOAA All Hazards Radio KEC 74 in Indianapolis. Here is a statement concerning excessive heat. For the following counties, in Indiana, Boone, Decatur, Delaware, Hamilton, Hancock, Hendricks, Henry, Johnson, Madison, Marion, Morgan, Rush, Shelby, and Tipton. Heat advisory remains in effect until 8 p.m. Eastern Daylight Time Thursday. Heat index values up to 108 expected. The areas affected include portions of Central, East Central, North Central, South Central, Southeast, Southwest, and West Central Indiana. The hazardous conditions are expected until 8 p.m. Eastern Daylight Time Thursday. The following impacts are expected: hot temperatures and high humidity may cause heat illnesses. Drink plenty of fluids, stay in an air-conditioned room, stay out of the sun, and check up on relatives and neighbors. To reduce risk during outdoor work, the Occupational Safety and Health Administration recommends scheduling frequent rest breaks in shaded or air-conditioned environments. Anyone overcome by heat should be moved to a cool and shaded location. Heat stroke is an emergency. Call 911. And now a look at your forecast for Indianapolis and central Indiana. Tonight, partly cloudy. Lows in the mid-70s. South winds around 5 miles an hour. For Tuesday, mostly sunny. Hot with highs in the mid-90s. Southwest winds 5 to 10 miles an hour. Gusts up to 20 miles an hour late in the afternoon. Tuesday night, clear with lows in the mid-70s. Southwest winds 5 to 10 miles an hour. For Wednesday, sunny, hot with highs in the mid-90s. Southwest winds 5 to 10 miles an hour. Once again, the forecast for tonight. Partly cloudy. Lows in the mid-70s. South winds around 5 miles an hour. Taking a look at the 3 through 7 day forecast for Indianapolis and central Indiana. Wednesday night. Clear with lows in the mid-70s. Southwest winds around 5 miles an hour. For Thursday. Mostly sunny. Hot with highs in the mid-90s. Thursday night. Mostly clear with a slight chance of showers and thunderstorms. Lows in the mid-70s. Chance of rain 20%. For Friday. Mostly sunny through early afternoon, then becoming partly cloudy. A chance of showers and thunderstorms. Hot with highs in the lower 90s. Chance of rain 50%. Friday night. Partly cloudy with a slight chance of thunderstorms. A slight chance of showers through the late overnight, then a chance of showers toward daybreak. Lows in the lower 70s. Chance of rain 30%. For Independence Day. Partly cloudy with a chance of showers. A slight chance of thunderstorms through early afternoon, then a chance of thunderstorms late in the afternoon. Highs in the upper 80s. Chance of rain 40%. Saturday night, partly cloudy through the late overnight, then clearing. A slight chance of showers and thunderstorms.
Lows in the lower 70s. Chance of rain 20%. For Sunday, partly cloudy.

A slight chance of showers and thunderstorms through early afternoon, then a chance of showers and thunderstorms late in the afternoon. Highs in the upper 80s. Chance of rain 50%. Sunday night and Monday. Partly cloudy with a chance of showers and thunderstorms. Lows in the lower 70s. Highs in the mid 80s. Chance of rain 40%. The 8 to 14 day outlook for Tuesday, July 7th through Monday, July 13th calls for both temperatures and precipitation to be above normal. Normal highs for the period are around 85 degrees, and normal lows are around 65. The normal precipitation total for the 7 days is between 1.10 and 1.15 inches. The ultraviolet index for Indianapolis on Tuesday will be 10. The Environmental Protection Agency categorizes an index of 10 as very high exposure to ultraviolet radiation. At 8 p.m. at Indianapolis, it was partly sunny. The temperature was 87 degrees, the dew point 74, and the relative humidity 64%, producing a heat index of 95. The wind was southwest at 12 miles an hour. The barometric pressure was 30.00 inches and steady. Around central Indiana, it was fair, with a temperature of 86 at Anderson, 89 at Muncie, 87 at Eagle Creek Airpark, and 88 at Shelbyville. Elsewhere across Indiana, it was fair. It was 88 at South Bend, 88 at Fort Wayne, and 88 at Lafayette. Terre Haute reported 87, Bloomington reported 86, and Evansville reported 90. Just outside Indiana, it was partly sunny, with a temperature of 89 at Chicago and 89 at St. Louis. It was fair, with a temperature of 86 at Champaign, 87 at Dayton, 86 at Cincinnati, and 89 at Louisville. Once again, at Indianapolis, it was 87 degrees with partly sunny skies. The Indianapolis climate summary is of 7 p.m., June 29, 2026. So far today, the high temperature has been 91 degrees. The normal high is 85. So far today, the low temperature has been 74 degrees. The normal low is 66. No precipitation has fallen, which leaves the monthly total at 4.90 inches. This is 0.11 inches above the normal amount of 4.79 inches for June. The total precipitation for the year still stands at 25.82 inches, which is 2.70 inches above normal. No snow has fallen, which brings the monthly total to 0.0 inches. The total snowfall since July 1st still stands at 29.9 inches. The record high for tomorrow is 97, which last occurred in 1913, and the record low is 46, which occurred in 1943. Sunset tonight is at 9:17 p.m. Sunrise tomorrow is at 6:20 a.m. This is NOAA All Hazards Radio KEC 74 in Indianapolis. Here is a statement concerning excessive heat. For the following counties, in Indiana, Boone, Decatur, Delaware, Hamilton, Hancock, Hendricks, Henry, Johnson, Madison, Marion, Morgan, Rush, Shelby, and Tipton. Heat advisory remains in effect until 8 p.m. Eastern Daylight Time Thursday. Heat index values up to 108 expected. The areas affected include portions of Central, East Central, North Central, South Central, Southeast, Southwest, and West Central Indiana. The hazardous conditions are expected until 8 p.m. Eastern Daylight Time Thursday. The following impacts are expected. Hot temperatures and high humidity may cause heat illnesses. Drink plenty of fluids, stay in an air-conditioned room, stay out of the sun, and check up on relatives and neighbors. To reduce risk during outdoor work, the Occupational Safety and Health Administration recommends scheduling frequent rest breaks in shaded or air-conditioned environments. Anyone overcome by heat should be moved to a cool and shaded location. Heat stroke is an emergency. Call 911. And now a look at your forecast for Indianapolis and central Indiana. Tonight, partly cloudy. Lows in the mid-70s. South winds around 5 miles an hour. For Tuesday, mostly sunny. Hot with highs in the mid-90s. Southwest winds 5 to 10 miles an hour. Gusts up to 20 miles an hour late in the afternoon. Tuesday night,

clear with lows in the mid-70s. Southwest winds 5 to 10 miles an hour. For Wednesday, sunny, hot with highs in the mid-90s. Southwest winds 5 to 10 miles an hour. Once again, the forecast for tonight. Partly cloudy. Lows in the mid-70s. South winds around 5 miles an hour. Taking a look at the 3 through 7 day forecast for Indianapolis and central Indiana. Wednesday night. Clear with lows in the mid-70s. Southwest winds around 5 miles an hour. For Thursday. Mostly sunny. Hot with highs in the mid-90s. Thursday night. Mostly clear with a slight chance of showers and thunderstorms. Lows in the mid-70s. Chance of rain 20%. For Friday. Mostly sunny through early afternoon, then becoming partly cloudy. A chance of showers and thunderstorms. Hot with highs in the lower 90s. Chance of rain 50%. Friday night. Partly cloudy with a slight chance of thunderstorms. A slight chance of showers through the late overnight, then a chance of showers toward daybreak. Lows in the lower 70s. Chance of rain 30%. For Independence Day. Partly cloudy with a chance of showers. A slight chance of thunderstorms through early afternoon, then a chance of thunderstorms late in the afternoon. Highs in the upper 80s. Chance of rain 40%. Saturday night. Partly cloudy through the late overnight, then clearing. A slight chance of showers and thunderstorms. Lows in the lower 70s. Chance of rain 20%. For Sunday. Partly cloudy. A slight chance of showers and thunderstorms through early afternoon, then a chance of showers and thunderstorms late in the afternoon. Highs in the upper 80s. Chance of rain 50%. Sunday night and Monday. Partly cloudy with a chance of showers and thunderstorms. Lows in the lower 70s. Highs in the mid 80s. Chance of rain 40%. The 8 to 14 day outlook for Tuesday, July 7th through Monday, July 13th calls for both temperatures and precipitation to be above normal. Normal highs for the period are around 85 degrees, and normal lows are around 65. The normal precipitation total for the 7 days is between 1.10 and 1.15 inches. The ultraviolet index for Indianapolis on Tuesday will be 10. The Environmental Protection Agency categorizes an index of 10 as very high exposure to ultraviolet radiation. At 8 p.m. at Indianapolis, it was partly sunny. The temperature was 87 degrees, the dew point 74, and the relative humidity 64%, producing a heat index of 95. The wind was southwest at 12 miles an hour. The barometric pressure was 30.00 inches and steady. Around central Indiana, it was fair, with a temperature of 86 at Anderson, 89 at Muncie, 87 at Eagle Creek Airpark, and 88 at Shelbyville. Elsewhere across Indiana, it was fair. It was 88 at South Bend, 88 at Fort Wayne, and 88 at Lafayette. Terre Haute reported 87, Bloomington reported 86, and Evansville reported 90. Just outside Indiana, it was partly sunny, with a temperature of 89 at Chicago and 89 at St. Louis. It was fair, with a temperature of 86 at Champaign, 87 at Dayton, 86 at Cincinnati, and 89 at Louisville. Once again, at Indianapolis, it was 87 degrees with partly sunny skies. The Indianapolis climate summary is of 7 p.m., June 29, 2026. So far today the high temperature has been 91 degrees. The normal high is 85. So far today the low temperature has been 74 degrees. The normal low is 66. No precipitation has fallen, which leaves the monthly total at 4.90 inches. This is 0.11 inches above the normal amount of 4.79 inches for June. The total precipitation for the year still stands at 25.82 inches, which is 2.70 inches above normal. No snow has fallen, which brings the monthly total to 0.0 inches. The total snowfall since July 1st still stands at 29.9 inches.
The record high for tomorrow is 97, which last occurred in 1913, and the record low is 46, which occurred in 1943. Sunset tonight is at 9:17 p.m. Sunrise tomorrow is at 6:20 a.m. This is NOAA All Hazards Radio KEC 74 in Indianapolis. Here is a statement concerning excessive heat. For the following counties, in Indiana, Boone, Decatur, Delaware, Hamilton, Hancock, Hendricks, Henry, Johnson, Madison, Marion, Morgan, Rush, Shelby, and Tipton. Heat advisory remains in effect until 8 p.m. Eastern Daylight Time Thursday. Heat index values up to 108 expected. The areas affected include portions of Central, East Central, North Central, South Central, Southeast, Southwest, and West Central Indiana. The hazardous conditions are expected until 8 p.m. Eastern Daylight Time Thursday. The following impacts are expected: hot temperatures and high humidity may cause heat illnesses. Drink plenty of fluids, stay in an air-conditioned room, stay out of the sun, and check up on relatives and neighbors. To reduce risk during outdoor work, the Occupational Safety and Health Administration recommends scheduling frequent rest breaks in shaded or air-conditioned environments. Anyone overcome by heat should be moved to a cool and shaded location. Heat stroke is an emergency. Call 911. And now a look at your forecast for Indianapolis and central Indiana. Tonight, partly cloudy. Lows in the mid-70s. South winds around 5 miles an hour. For Tuesday, mostly sunny. Hot with highs in the mid-90s. Southwest winds 5 to 10 miles an hour. Gusts up to 20 miles an hour late in the afternoon. Tuesday night, clear with lows in the mid-70s. Southwest winds 5 to 10 miles an hour. For Wednesday, sunny, hot with highs in the mid-90s. Southwest winds 5 to 10 miles an hour. Once again, the forecast for tonight. Partly cloudy. Lows in the mid-70s. South winds around 5 miles an hour. Taking a look at the 3 through 7 day forecast for Indianapolis and central Indiana. Wednesday night. Clear with lows in the mid-70s. Southwest winds around 5 miles an hour. For Thursday, mostly sunny. Hot with highs in the mid-90s. Thursday night, mostly clear with a slight chance of showers and thunderstorms. Lows in the mid-70s. Chance of rain 20%. For Friday, mostly sunny through early afternoon, then becoming partly cloudy. A chance of showers and thunderstorms. Hot with highs in the lower 90s. Chance of rain 50%. Friday night, partly cloudy with a slight chance of thunderstorms. A slight chance of showers through the late overnight, then a chance of showers toward daybreak. Lows in the lower 70s. Chance of rain 30%. For Independence Day, partly cloudy with a chance of showers. A slight chance of thunderstorms through early afternoon, then a chance of thunderstorms late in the afternoon. Highs in the upper 80s. Chance of rain 40%. Saturday night, partly cloudy through the late overnight, then clearing. A slight chance of showers and thunderstorms. Lows in the lower 70s. Chance of rain 20%. For Sunday, partly cloudy. A slight chance of showers and thunderstorms through early afternoon, then a chance of showers and thunderstorms late in the afternoon. Highs in the upper 80s. Chance of rain 50%. Sunday night and Monday, partly cloudy with a chance of showers and thunderstorms. Lows in the lower 70s. Highs in the mid-80s. Chance of rain 40%. The current time is 9 p.m. Eastern Daylight Time. Now here is the hazardous weather outlook for central Indiana. For the period through tonight, afternoon heat indices from 100 to 105 degrees are expected, with highs rising into the lower 90s. And now the extended outlook for the period Tuesday through Sunday. Afternoon heat indices will continue above 100 degrees through much of them this week. Isolated to scattered mainly afternoon and evening thunderstorms are possible beginning Thursday, increasing in coverage into this weekend. Spotter Information Statement,
Spotter activation is not anticipated at this time. This is NOAA All Hazards Radio KEC 74 in Indianapolis.

And now a look at your forecast for Indianapolis and central Indiana. Tonight, partly cloudy. Lows in the mid-70s. South winds around 5 miles an hour. For Tuesday, mostly sunny. Hot with highs in the mid-90s. Southwest winds 5 to 10 miles an hour. Gusts up to 20 miles an hour late in the afternoon. Tuesday night, clear with lows in the mid-70s. Southwest winds 5 to 10 miles an hour. For Wednesday, sunny, hot with highs in the mid-90s. Southwest winds 5 to 10 miles an hour. Once again, the forecast for tonight. Partly cloudy. Lows in the mid-70s. South winds around 5 miles an hour. Taking a look at the 3-through-7-day forecast for Indianapolis and central Indiana. Wednesday night. Clear with lows in the mid-70s. Southwest winds around 5 miles an hour. For Thursday, mostly sunny. Hot with highs in the mid-90s. Thursday night, mostly clear with a slight chance of showers and thunderstorms. Lows in the mid-70s. Chance of rain 20%. For Friday, mostly sunny through early afternoon, then becoming partly cloudy. A chance of showers and thunderstorms. Hot with highs in the lower 90s. Chance of rain 50%. Friday night, partly cloudy with a slight chance of thunderstorms. A slight chance of showers through the late overnight, then a chance of showers toward daybreak. Lows in the lower 70s. Chance of rain 30%. For Independence Day, partly cloudy with a chance of showers. A slight chance of thunderstorms through early afternoon, then a chance of thunderstorms late in the afternoon. Highs in the upper 80s. Chance of rain 40%. Saturday night, partly cloudy through the late overnight, then clearing. A slight chance of showers and thunderstorms. Lows in the lower 70s. Chance of rain 20%. For Sunday, partly cloudy. A slight chance of showers and thunderstorms through early afternoon, then a chance of showers and thunderstorms late in the afternoon. Highs in the upper 80s. Chance of rain 50%. Sunday night and Monday, partly cloudy with a chance of showers and thunderstorms. Lows in the lower 70s. Highs in the mid-80s. Chance of rain 40%. The 8-to-14-day outlook for Tuesday, July 7th through Monday, July 13th, calls for both temperatures and precipitation to be above normal. Normal highs for the period are around 85 degrees, and normal lows are around 65. The normal precipitation total for the 7 days is between 1.10 and 1.15 inches. The ultraviolet index for Indianapolis on Tuesday will be 10. The Environmental Protection Agency categorizes an index of 10 as very high exposure to ultraviolet radiation. At 8 p.m. at Indianapolis, it was partly sunny. The temperature was 87 degrees, the dew point 74, and the relative humidity 64%, producing a heat index of 95. The wind was southwest at 12 miles an hour. The barometric pressure was 30.00 inches and steady. Around central Indiana, it was fair, with a temperature of 86 at Anderson, 89 at Muncie, 87 at Eagle Creek Airpark, and 88 at Shelbyville. Elsewhere across Indiana, it was fair. It was 88 at South Bend, 88 at Fort Wayne, and 88 at Lafayette. Terre Haute reported 87, Bloomington reported 86, and Evansville reported 90. Just outside Indiana, it was partly sunny, with a temperature of 89 at Chicago and 89 at St. Louis. It was fair, with a temperature of 86 at Champaign, 87 at Dayton, 86 at Cincinnati, and 89 at Louisville. Once again, at Indianapolis, it was 87 degrees with partly sunny skies. The Indianapolis climate summary is of 7 p.m., June 29, 2026. So far today the high temperature has been 91 degrees. The normal high is 85. So far today the low temperature has been 74 degrees. The normal low is 66. No precipitation has fallen, which leaves the monthly total at 4.90 inches. This is 0.11 inches above the normal amount of 4.7.

9 inches for June. The total precipitation for the year still stands at 25.82 inches, which is 2.70 inches above normal. No snow has fallen, which brings the monthly total to 0.0 inches. The total snowfall since July 1st still stands at 29.9 inches. The record high for tomorrow is 97, which last occurred in 1913, and the record low is 46, which occurred in 1943. Sunset tonight is at 9:17 p.m. Sunrise tomorrow is at 6:20 a.m. This is NOAA All Hazards Radio KEC 74 in Indianapolis. And now a look at your forecast for Indianapolis and central Indiana. Tonight, partly cloudy. Lows in the mid-70s. South winds around 5 miles an hour. For Tuesday, mostly sunny. Hot with highs in the mid-90s. Southwest winds 5 to 10 miles an hour. Gusts up to 20 miles an hour late in the afternoon. Tuesday night, clear with lows in the mid-70s. Southwest winds 5 to 10 miles an hour. For Wednesday, sunny, hot with highs in the mid-90s. Southwest winds 5 to 10 miles an hour. Once again, the forecast for tonight. Partly cloudy. Lows in the mid-70s. South winds around 5 miles an hour. Taking a look at the 3 through 7 day forecast for Indianapolis and central Indiana. Wednesday night. Clear with lows in the mid-70s. Southwest winds around 5 miles an hour. For Thursday. Mostly sunny. Hot with highs in the mid-90s. Thursday night. Mostly clear with a slight chance of showers and thunderstorms. Lows in the mid-70s. Chance of rain 20%. For Friday. Mostly sunny through early afternoon, then becoming partly cloudy. A chance of showers and thunderstorms. Hot with highs in the lower 90s. Chance of rain 50%. Friday night. Partly cloudy with a slight chance of thunderstorms. A slight chance of showers through the late overnight, then a chance of showers toward daybreak. Lows in the lower 70s. Chance of rain 30%. For Independence Day. Partly cloudy with a chance of showers. A slight chance of thunderstorms through early afternoon, then a chance of thunderstorms late in the afternoon. Highs in the upper 80s. Chance of rain 40%. Saturday night. Partly cloudy through the late overnight, then clearing. A slight chance of showers and thunderstorms. Lows in the lower 70s. Chance of rain 20%. For Sunday. Partly cloudy. A slight chance of showers and thunderstorms through early afternoon, then a chance of showers and thunderstorms late in the afternoon. Highs in the upper 80s. Chance of rain 50%. Sunday night and Monday. Partly cloudy with a chance of showers and thunderstorms. Lows in the lower 70s. Highs in the mid 80s. Chance of rain 40%. The current time is 9:09 p.m. Eastern Daylight Time. The 8 to 14 day outlook for Tuesday, July 7th through Monday, July 13th calls for both temperatures and precipitation to be above normal. Normal highs for the period are around 85 degrees, and normal lows are around 65. The normal precipitation total for the 7 days is between 1.10 and 1.15 inches. The ultraviolet index for Indianapolis on Tuesday will be 10. The Environmental Protection Agency categorizes an index of 10 as very high exposure to ultraviolet radiation. At 8 p.m. at Indianapolis, it was partly sunny. The temperature was 87 degrees, the dew point 74, and the relative humidity 64%, producing a heat index of 95. The wind was southwest at 12 miles an hour. The barometric pressure was 30.00 inches and steady. Around central Indiana, it was fair, with a temperature of 86 at Anderson, 89 at Muncie, 87 at Eagle Creek Airpark, and 88 at Shelbyville. Elsewhere across Indiana, it was fair. It was 88 at South Bend, 88 at Fort Wayne, and 88 at Lafayette. Terre Haute reported 87, Bloomington reported 86, and Evansville reported 90. Just outside Indiana, it was partly sunny, with a

and 84 at Shelbyville. Elsewhere across Indiana, it was fair. It was 86 at South Bend, 85 at Fort Wayne, and 85 at Lafayette. Terre Haute reported 85, Bloomington reported 83, and Evansville reported 87. Just outside Indiana, it was mostly cloudy, with a temperature of 88 at Chicago, and 88 at St. Louis. It was fair, with a temperature of 83 at Champaign, 85 at Dayton, 83 at Cincinnati, and 88 at Louisville. Once again, at Indianapolis it was 85 degrees with mostly cloudy skies. The Indianapolis climate summary is of 7 p.m., June 29, 2026. So far today the high temperature has been 91 degrees. The normal high is 85. So far today the low temperature has been 74 degrees. The normal low is 66. No precipitation has fallen, which leaves the monthly total at 4.90 inches. This is 0.11 inches above the normal amount of 4.79 inches for June. The total precipitation for the year still stands at 25.82 inches, which is 2.70 inches above normal. No snow has fallen, which brings the monthly total to 0.0 inches. The total snowfall since July 1st still stands at 29.9 inches. The record high for tomorrow is 97, which last occurred in 1913, and the record low is 46, which occurred in 1943. Sunset tonight is at 9:17 p.m. Sunrise tomorrow is at 6:20 a.m. This is NOAA All Hazards Radio KEC 74 in Indianapolis. And now a look at your forecast for Indianapolis and central Indiana. Tonight, partly cloudy. Lows in the mid-70s. South winds around 5 miles an hour. For Tuesday, mostly sunny. Hot with highs in the mid-90s. Southwest winds 5 to 10 miles an hour. Gusts up to 20 miles an hour late in the afternoon. Tuesday night, clear with lows in the mid-70s. Southwest winds 5 to 10 miles an hour. For Wednesday, sunny, hot with highs in the mid-90s. Southwest winds 5 to 10 miles an hour. Once again, the forecast for tonight. Partly cloudy. Lows in the mid-70s. South winds around 5 miles an hour. Taking a look at the 3 through 7 day forecast for Indianapolis and central Indiana. Wednesday night. Clear with lows in the mid-70s. Southwest winds around 5 miles an hour. For Thursday. Mostly sunny. Hot with highs in the mid-90s. Thursday night. Mostly clear with a slight chance of showers and thunderstorms. Lows in the mid-70s. Chance of rain 20%. For Friday. Mostly sunny through early afternoon, then becoming partly cloudy. A chance of showers and thunderstorms. Hot with highs in the lower 90s. Chance of rain 50%. Friday night. Partly cloudy with a slight chance of thunderstorms. A slight chance of showers through the late overnight, then a chance of showers toward daybreak. Lows in the lower 70s. Chance of rain 30%. For Independence Day, partly cloudy with a chance of showers. A slight chance of thunderstorms through early afternoon, then a chance of thunderstorms late in the afternoon. Highs in the upper 80s. Chance of rain 40%. Saturday night, partly cloudy through the late overnight, then clearing. A slight chance of showers and thunderstorms. Lows in the lower 70s. Chance of rain 20%. For Sunday, partly cloudy. A slight chance of showers and thunderstorms through early afternoon, then a chance of showers and thunderstorms late in the afternoon. Highs in the upper 80s. Chance of rain 50%. Sunday night and Monday, partly cloudy with a chance of showers and thunderstorms. Lows in the lower 70s. Highs in the mid-80s. Chance of rain 40%. The 8 to 14 day outlook for Tuesday, July 7th through Monday, July 13th calls for both temperatures and precipitation to be above normal. Normal highs for the period are around 85 degrees, and normal lows are around 65. The normal precipitation total for the 7 days is between 1.10 and 1.15 inches.

The ultraviolet index for Indianapolis on Tuesday will be 10. The Environmental Protection Agency categorizes an index of 10 as very high exposure to ultraviolet radiation. At 9 p.m. at Indianapolis, it was mostly cloudy. The temperature was 85 degrees, the dew point 74, and the relative humidity 69%, producing a heat index of 92. The wind was south at 8 miles an hour. The barometric pressure was 30.00 inches and steady. Around central Indiana, it was fair, with a temperature of 84 at Anderson, 86 at Muncie, 83 at Zionsville, 86 at Eagle Creek Airpark, and 84 at Shelbyville. Elsewhere across Indiana, it was fair. It was 86 at South Bend, 85 at Fort Wayne, and 85 at Lafayette. Terre Haute reported 85, Bloomington reported 83, and Evansville reported 87. Just outside Indiana, it was mostly cloudy, with a temperature of 88 at Chicago and 88 at St. Louis. It was fair, with a temperature of 83 at Champaign, 85 at Dayton, 83 at Cincinnati, and 88 at Louisville. Once again, at Indianapolis it was 85 degrees with mostly cloudy skies. The Indianapolis climate summary is of 7 p.m., June 29, 2026. So far today the high temperature has been 91 degrees. The normal high is 85. So far today the low temperature has been 74 degrees. The normal low is 66. No precipitation has fallen, which leaves the monthly total at 4.90 inches. This is 0.11 inches above the normal amount of 4.79 inches for June. The total precipitation for the year still stands at 25.82 inches, which is 2.70 inches above normal. No snow has fallen, which brings the monthly total to 0.0 inches. The total snowfall since July 1st still stands at 29.9 inches. The record high for tomorrow is 97, which last occurred in 1913, and the record low is 46, which occurred in 1943. Sunset tonight is at 9:17 p.m. Sunrise tomorrow is at 6:20 a.m. Now here is the hazardous weather outlook for central Indiana. For the period through tonight, afternoon heat indices from 100 to 105 degrees are expected with highs rising into the lower 90s. And now the extended outlook for the period Tuesday through Sunday. Afternoon heat indices will continue above 100 degrees through much of this week. Isolated to scattered mainly afternoon and evening thunderstorms are possible beginning Thursday, increasing in coverage into this weekend. Spotter information statement, spotter activation is not anticipated at this time. This is NOAA All Hazards Radio KEC 74 in Indianapolis. And now a look at your forecast for Indianapolis and central Indiana. Tonight, partly cloudy. Lows in the mid-70s. South winds around 5 miles an hour. For Tuesday, mostly sunny. Hot with highs in the mid-90s. Southwest winds 5 to 10 miles an hour. Gusts up to 20 miles an hour late in the afternoon. Tuesday night, clear with lows in the mid-70s. Southwest winds 5 to 10 miles an hour. For Wednesday, sunny, hot with highs in the mid-90s. Southwest winds 5 to 10 miles an hour. Once again, the forecast for tonight. Partly cloudy. Lows in the mid-70s. South winds around 5 miles an hour. Taking a look at the 3 through 7 day forecast for Indianapolis and central Indiana. Wednesday night. Clear with lows in the mid-70s. Southwest winds around 5 miles an hour. For Thursday. Mostly sunny. Hot with highs in the mid-90s. Thursday night. Mostly clear with a slight chance of showers and thunderstorms. Lows in the mid-70s. Chance of rain 20%. For Friday. Mostly sunny through early afternoon, then becoming partly cloudy. A chance of showers and thunderstorms. Hot with highs in the lower 90s. Chance of rain 50%. Friday night. Partly cloudy with a slight chance of thunderstorms. A slight chance of showers through the late overnight, then a chance of showers toward daybreak. Lows in the lower 70s.

chance of rain 30%. For Independence Day, partly cloudy with a chance of showers. A slight chance of thunderstorms through early afternoon, then a chance of thunderstorms late in the afternoon. Highs in the upper 80s. Chance of rain 40%. Saturday night, partly cloudy through the late overnight, then clearing. A slight chance of showers and thunderstorms. Lows in the lower 70s. Chance of rain 20%. For Sunday, partly cloudy. A slight chance of showers and thunderstorms through early afternoon, then a chance of showers and thunderstorms late in the afternoon. Highs in the upper 80s. Chance of rain 50%. Sunday night and Monday, partly cloudy with a chance of showers and thunderstorms. Lows in the lower 70s. Highs in the mid 80s. Chance of rain 40%. The 8 to 14 day outlook for Tuesday, July 7th through Monday, July 13th calls for both temperatures and precipitation to be above normal. Normal highs for the period are around 85 degrees, and normal lows are around 65. The normal precipitation total for the 7 days is between 1.10 and 1.15 inches. The current time is 9:23 p.m. Eastern Daylight Time. The ultraviolet index for Indianapolis on Tuesday will be 10. The Environmental Protection Agency categorizes an index of 10 as very high exposure to ultraviolet radiation. At 9 p.m. at Indianapolis, it was mostly cloudy. The temperature was 85 degrees, the dew point 74, and the relative humidity 69%, producing a heat index of 92. The wind was south at 8 miles an hour. The barometric pressure was 30.00 inches and steady. Around central Indiana, it was fair, with a temperature of 84 at Anderson, 86 at Muncie, 83 at Zionsville, 86 at Eagle Creek Airpark, and 84 at Shelbyville. Elsewhere across Indiana, it was fair. It was 86 at South Bend, 85 at Fort Wayne, and 85 at Lafayette. Terre Haute reported 85, Bloomington reported 83, and Evansville reported 87. Just outside Indiana, it was mostly cloudy, with a temperature of 88 at Chicago and 88 at St. Louis. It was fair, with a temperature of 83 at Champaign, 85 at Dayton, 83 at Cincinnati, and 88 at Louisville. Once again, at Indianapolis it was 85 degrees with mostly cloudy skies. The Indianapolis climate summary is of 7 p.m., June 29, 2026. So far today the high temperature has been 91 degrees. The normal high is 85. So far today the low temperature has been 74 degrees. The normal low is 66. No precipitation has fallen, which leaves the monthly total at 4.90 inches. This is 0.11 inches above the normal amount of 4.79 inches for June. The total precipitation for the year still stands at 25.82 inches, which is 2.70 inches above normal. No snow has fallen, which brings the monthly total to 0.0 inches. The total snowfall since July 1st still stands at 29.9 inches. The record high for tomorrow is 97, which last occurred in 1913, and the record low is 46, which occurred in 1943. Sunset tonight is at 9:17 p.m. Sunrise tomorrow is at 6:20 a.m. This is NOAA All Hazards Radio KEC 74 in Indianapolis. And now a look at your forecast for Indianapolis and central Indiana. Tonight, partly cloudy. Lows in the mid-70s. South winds around 5 miles an hour. For Tuesday, mostly sunny. Hot with highs in the mid-90s. Southwest winds 5 to 10 miles an hour. Gusts up to 20 miles an hour late in the afternoon. Tuesday night. Clear with lows in the mid-70s. Southwest winds 5 to 10 miles an hour. For Wednesday. Sunny, hot with highs in the mid-90s. Southwest winds 5 to 10 miles an hour. Once again, the forecast for tonight. Partly cloudy. Lows in the mid-70s. South winds around 5 miles an hour. Taking a look at the 3 through 7 day forecast for Indianapolis and central Indiana.

Wednesday night. Clear with lows in the mid-70s. Southwest winds around 5 miles an hour. For Thursday, mostly sunny. Hot with highs in the mid-90s. Thursday night, mostly clear with a slight chance of showers and thunderstorms. Lows in the mid-70s. Chance of rain 20%. For Friday, mostly sunny through early afternoon, then becoming partly cloudy. A chance of showers and thunderstorms. Hot with highs in the lower 90s. Chance of rain 50%. Friday night. Partly cloudy with a slight chance of thunderstorms. A slight chance of showers through the late overnight, then a chance of showers toward daybreak. Lows in the lower 70s. Chance of rain 30%. For Independence Day. Partly cloudy with a chance of showers. A slight chance of thunderstorms through early afternoon, then a chance of thunderstorms late in the afternoon. Highs in the upper 80s. Chance of rain 40%. Saturday night. Partly cloudy through the late overnight, then clearing. A slight chance of showers and thunderstorms. Lows in the lower 70s. Chance of rain 20%. For Sunday. Partly cloudy. A slight chance of showers and thunderstorms through early afternoon, then a chance of showers and thunderstorms late in the afternoon. Highs in the upper 80s. Chance of rain 50%. Sunday night and Monday. Partly cloudy with a chance of showers and thunderstorms. Lows in the lower 70s. Highs in the mid 80s. Chance of rain 40%. The 8 to 14 day outlook for Tuesday, July 7th through Monday, July 13th, calls for both temperatures and precipitation to be above normal. Normal highs for the period are around 85 degrees, and normal lows are around 65. The normal precipitation total for the 7 days is between 1.10 and 1.15 inches. The ultraviolet index for Indianapolis on Tuesday will be 10. The Environmental Protection Agency categorizes an index of 10 as very high exposure to ultraviolet radiation. At 9 p.m. at Indianapolis, it was mostly cloudy. The temperature was 85 degrees, the dew point 74, and the relative humidity 69%, producing a heat index of 92. The wind was south at 8 miles an hour. The barometric pressure was 30.00 inches and steady. Around central Indiana, it was fair, with a temperature of 84 at Anderson, 86 at Muncie, 83 at Zionsville, 86 at Eagle Creek Airpark, and 84 at Shelbyville. Elsewhere across Indiana, it was fair. It was 86 at South Bend, 85 at Fort Wayne, and 85 at Lafayette. Terre Haute reported 85, Bloomington reported 83, and Evansville reported 87. Just outside Indiana, it was mostly cloudy, with a temperature of 88 at Chicago and 88 at St. Louis. It was fair, with a temperature of 83 at Champaign, 85 at Dayton, 83 at Cincinnati, and 88 at Louisville. Once again, at Indianapolis, it was 85 degrees with mostly cloudy skies. This is NOAA All Hazards Radio KEC 74 in Indianapolis. And now a look at your forecast for Indianapolis and central Indiana. Tonight, partly cloudy. Lows in the mid-70s. South winds around 5 miles an hour. For Tuesday, mostly sunny. Hot with highs in the mid-90s. Southwest winds 5 to 10 miles an hour. Gusts up to 20 miles an hour late in the afternoon. Tuesday night, clear with lows in the mid-70s. Southwest winds 5 to 10 miles an hour. For Wednesday, sunny, hot with highs in the mid-90s. Southwest winds 5 to 10 miles an hour. Once again, the forecast for tonight. Partly cloudy. Lows in the mid-70s. South winds around 5 miles an hour. Taking a look at the 3 through 7 day forecast for Indianapolis and central Indiana. Wednesday night. Clear with lows in the mid-70s. Southwest winds around 5 miles an hour. For Thursday, mostly sunny. Hot with highs in the mid-90s. Thursday night, mostly clear with a slight chance of showers and thunderstorms. Lows in the mid-70s.
chance of rain 20%. For Friday, mostly sunny through early afternoon, then becoming partly cloudy. A chance of showers and thunderstorms. Hot with highs in the lower 90s. Chance of rain 50%. Friday night, partly cloudy with a slight chance of thunderstorms. A slight chance of showers through the late overnight, then a chance of showers toward daybreak. Lows in the lower 70s. Chance of rain 30%. For Independence Day, partly cloudy with a chance of showers. A slight chance of thunderstorms through early afternoon, then a chance of thunderstorms late in the afternoon. Highs in the upper 80s. Chance of rain 40%. Saturday night, partly cloudy through the late overnight, then clearing. A slight chance of showers and thunderstorms. Lows in the lower 70s. Chance of rain 20%. For Sunday, partly cloudy. A slight chance of showers and thunderstorms through early afternoon, then a chance of showers and thunderstorms late in the afternoon. Highs in the upper 80s. Chance of rain 50%. Sunday night and Monday, partly cloudy with a chance of showers and thunderstorms. Lows in the lower 70s. Highs in the upper 80s. Chance of rain 50%. Sunday night and Monday, partly cloudy with a chance of showers and thunderstorms. Lows in the lower 70s. Highs in the mid 80s. Chance of rain 40%. The 8 to 14 day outlook for Tuesday, July 7th through Monday, July 13th calls for both temperatures and precipitation to be above normal. Normal highs for the period are around 85 degrees, and normal lows are around 65. The normal precipitation total for the 7 days is between 1.10 and 1.15 inches. The ultraviolet index for Indianapolis on Tuesday will be 10. The Environmental Protection Agency categorizes an index of 10 as very high exposure to ultraviolet radiation. At 9 p.m., at Indianapolis, it was mostly cloudy. The temperature was 85 degrees, the dew point 74, and the relative humidity 69%, producing a heat index of 92. The wind was south at 8 miles an hour. The barometric pressure was 30.00 inches and steady. Around central Indiana, it was fair, with a temperature of 84 at Anderson, 86 at Muncie, 83 at Zionsville, 86 at Eagle Creek Airpark, and 84 at Shelbyville. Elsewhere across Indiana, it was fair. It was 86 at South Bend, 85 at Fort Wayne, and 85 at Lafayette. Terre Haute reported 85, Bloomington reported 83, and Evansville reported 87. Just outside Indiana, it was mostly cloudy, with a temperature of 88 at Chicago and 88 at St. Louis. It was fair, with a temperature of 83 at Champaign, 85 at Dayton, 83 at Cincinnati, and 88 at Louisville. Once again, at Indianapolis it was 85 degrees with mostly cloudy skies. This is NOAA All Hazards Radio KEC 74 in Indianapolis. And now a look at your forecast for Indianapolis and central Indiana. Tonight, partly cloudy. Lows in the mid-70s. South winds around 5 miles an hour. For Tuesday, mostly sunny. Hot with highs in the mid-90s. Southwest winds 5 to 10 miles an hour. Gusts up to 20 miles an hour late in the afternoon. Tuesday night, clear with lows in the mid-70s. Southwest winds 5 to 10 miles an hour. For Wednesday, sunny, hot with highs in the mid-90s. Southwest winds 5 to 10 miles an hour. Once again, the forecast for tonight. Partly cloudy. Lows in the mid-70s. South winds around 5 miles an hour. Taking a look at the 3 through 7 day forecast for Indianapolis and central Indiana. Wednesday night, clear with lows in the mid-70s. Southwest winds around 5 miles an hour. For Thursday, mostly sunny. Hot with highs in the mid-90s. Thursday night, mostly clear with a slight chance of showers and thunderstorms. Lows in the mid-70s. Chance of rain 20%. For Friday, mostly sunny through early afternoon, then becoming partly cloudy.
a chance of

showers and thunderstorms. Hot with highs in the lower 90s. Chance of rain 50%. Friday night. Partly cloudy with a slight chance of thunderstorms. A slight chance of showers through the late overnight, then a chance of showers toward daybreak. Lows in the lower 70s. Chance of rain 30%. For Independence Day. Partly cloudy with a chance of showers. A slight chance of thunderstorms through early afternoon, then a chance of thunderstorms late in the afternoon. Highs in the upper 80s. Chance of rain 40%. Saturday night. Partly cloudy through the late overnight, then clearing. A slight chance of showers and thunderstorms. Lows in the lower 70s. Chance of rain 20%. For Sunday. Partly cloudy. A slight chance of showers and thunderstorms through early afternoon, then a chance of showers and thunderstorms late in the afternoon. Highs in the upper 80s. Chance of rain 50%. Sunday night and Monday. Partly cloudy with a chance of showers and thunderstorms. Lows in the lower 70s. Highs in the mid 80s. Chance of rain 40%. This is NOAA All Hazards Radio KEC 74 in Indianapolis. Here is a statement concerning excessive heat. For the following counties in Indiana: Boone, Decatur, Delaware, Hamilton, Hancock, Hendricks, Henry, Johnson, Madison, Marion, Morgan, Rush, Shelby, and Tipton. Heat advisory remains in effect until 8 p.m. Eastern Daylight Time Thursday. Heat index values up to 107. The areas affected include all of central Indiana. The hazardous conditions are expected until 8 p.m. Eastern Daylight Time Thursday. The following impacts are expected: hot temperatures and high humidity may cause heat illnesses. Drink plenty of fluids, stay in an air-conditioned room, stay out of the sun, and check up on relatives and neighbors. To reduce risk during outdoor work, the Occupational Safety and Health Administration recommends scheduling frequent rest breaks in shaded or air-conditioned environments. Anyone overcome by heat should be moved to a cool and shaded location. Heat stroke is an emergency. Call 911. Now here is the hazardous weather outlook for central Indiana. For the period through tonight. Afternoon heat indices from 100 to 105 degrees are expected, with highs rising into the lower 90s. And now the extended outlook for the period Tuesday through Sunday. Afternoon heat indices will continue above 100 degrees through much of them this week. Isolated to scattered mainly afternoon and evening thunderstorms are possible beginning Thursday, increasing in coverage into this weekend. Spotter information statement. Spotter activation is not anticipated at this time. And now a look at your forecast for Indianapolis and central Indiana. Tonight, partly cloudy. Lows in the mid-70s. South winds around 5 miles an hour. For Tuesday, mostly sunny. Hot with highs in the mid-90s. Southwest winds 5 to 10 miles an hour. Gusts up to 20 miles an hour late in the afternoon. Tuesday night, clear with lows in the mid-70s. Southwest winds 5 to 10 miles an hour. For Wednesday, sunny, hot with highs in the mid-90s. Southwest winds 5 to 10 miles an hour. Once again, the forecast for tonight. Partly cloudy. Lows in the mid-70s. South winds around 5 miles an hour. Taking a look at the 3 through 7 day forecast for Indianapolis and central Indiana. Wednesday night, clear with lows in the mid-70s. Southwest winds around 5 miles an hour. For Thursday, mostly sunny. Hot with highs in the mid-90s. Thursday night, mostly clear with a slight chance of showers and thunderstorms. Lows in the mid-70s. Chance of rain 20%. For Friday, mostly sunny through early afternoon, then becoming partly cloudy. A chance of showers and thunderstorms. Hot with highs in the lower 90s. Chance of rain 50%. Friday night, partly cloudy with a slight chance of thunderstorms. A slight chance of showers through the late overnight, then a chance of showers toward daybreak. Lows in the lower 70s. Chance of rain 30%. For Independence Day,
partly cloudy with a chance of showers. A slight chance of thunderstorms through early afternoon, then a chance of thunderstorms late in the afternoon. Highs in the upper 80s. Chance of rain 40%. Saturday night, partly cloudy through the late overnight, then clearing. A slight chance of showers and thunderstorms. Lows in the lower 70s. Chance of rain 20%. For Sunday, partly cloudy. A slight chance of showers and thunderstorms through early afternoon, then a chance of showers and thunderstorms late in the afternoon. Highs in the upper 80s. Chance of rain 50%. Sunday night and Monday, partly cloudy with a chance of showers and thunderstorms. Lows in the lower 70s. Highs in the mid 80s. Chance of rain 40%. The 8 to 14 day outlook for Tuesday, July 7th through Monday, July 13th calls for both temperatures and precipitation to be above normal. Normal highs for the period are around 85 degrees, and normal lows are around 65. The normal precipitation total for the 7 days is between 1.10 and 1.15 inches. The ultraviolet index for Indianapolis on Tuesday will be 10. The Environmental Protection Agency categorizes an index of 10 as very high exposure to ultraviolet radiation. At 9 p.m. at Indianapolis, it was mostly cloudy. The temperature was 85 degrees. The dew point 74, and the relative humidity 69%, producing a heat index of 92. The wind was south at 8 miles an hour. The barometric pressure was 30.00 inches and steady. Around central Indiana, it was fair, with a temperature of 84 at Anderson, 86 at Muncie, 83 at Zionsville, 86 at Eagle Creek Airpark, and 84 at Shelbyville. Elsewhere across Indiana, it was fair. It was 86 at South Bend, 85 at Fort Wayne, and 85 at Lafayette. Terre Haute reported 85, Bloomington reported 83, and Evansville reported 87. Just outside Indiana, it was mostly cloudy, with a temperature of 88 at Chicago, and 88 at St. Louis. It was fair, with a temperature of 83 at Champaign, 85 at Dayton, 83 at Cincinnati, and 88 at Louisville. Once again, at Indianapolis it was 85 degrees with mostly cloudy skies. This is NOAA All Hazards Radio KEC 74 in Indianapolis. Here is a statement concerning excessive heat. For the following counties, in Indiana, Boone, Decatur, Delaware, Hamilton, Hancock, Hendricks, Henry, Johnson, Madison, Marion, Morgan, Rush, Shelby, and Tipton. Heat advisory remains in effect until 8 p.m. Eastern Daylight Time Thursday. Heat index values up to 107. The areas affected include all of central Indiana. The hazardous conditions are expected until 8 p.m. Eastern Daylight Time Thursday. The following impacts are expected. Hot temperatures and high humidity may cause heat illnesses. Drink plenty of fluids. Stay in an air-conditioned room, stay out of the sun, and check up on relatives and neighbors. To reduce risk during outdoor work, the Occupational Safety and Health Administration recommends scheduling frequent rest breaks in shaded or air-conditioned environments. Anyone overcome by heat should be moved to a cool and shaded location. Heat stroke is an emergency. Call 911. And now a look at your forecast for Indianapolis and central Indiana. Tonight, partly cloudy. Lows in the mid-70s. South winds around 5 miles an hour. For Tuesday, mostly sunny. Hot with highs in the mid-90s. Southwest winds 5 to 10 miles an hour. Gusts up to 20 miles an hour late in the afternoon. Tuesday night, clear with lows in the mid-70s. Southwest winds 5 to 10 miles an hour. For Wednesday, sunny, hot with highs in the mid-90s. Southwest winds 5 to 10 miles an hour. Once again, the forecast for tonight. Partly cloudy. Lows in the mid-70s. South winds around 5 miles an hour. And now a look at your forecast for Indianapolis and central Indiana. Rest of tonight. Partly cloudy. Lows in the mid-70s. South winds around 5 miles an hour. For Tuesday, mostly sunny,
Hot with highs in the mid-90s. Southwest winds 5 to 10 miles an hour. Gusts up to 20 miles an hour late in the afternoon. Tuesday night. Clear with lows in the mid-70s. Southwest winds 5 to 10 miles an hour. For Wednesday. Sunny, hot with highs in the mid-90s. Southwest winds 5 to 10 miles an hour. Once again, the forecast for rest of tonight. Partly cloudy. Lows in the mid-70s. South winds around 5 miles an hour. Taking a look at the 3 through 7 day forecast for Indianapolis and central Indiana. Wednesday night. Clear with lows in the mid-70s. Southwest winds around 5 miles an hour. For Thursday. Mostly sunny. Hot with highs in the mid-90s. Thursday night. Mostly clear with a slight chance of showers and thunderstorms. Lows in the mid-70s. Chance of rain 20%. For Friday. Mostly sunny through early afternoon, then becoming partly cloudy. A chance of showers and thunderstorms. Hot with highs in the lower 90s. Chance of rain 50%. Friday night. Partly cloudy with a slight chance of thunderstorms. A slight chance of showers through the late overnight, then a chance of showers toward daybreak. Lows in the lower 70s. Chance of rain 30%. For Independence Day. Partly cloudy with a chance of showers. A slight chance of thunderstorms through early afternoon, then a chance of thunderstorms late in the afternoon. Highs in the upper 80s. Chance of rain 40%. Saturday night. Partly cloudy through the late overnight, then clearing. A slight chance of showers and thunderstorms. Lows in the lower 70s. Chance of rain 20%. For Sunday. Partly cloudy. A slight chance of showers and thunderstorms through early afternoon, then a chance of showers and thunderstorms late in the afternoon. Highs in the upper 80s. Chance of rain 50%. Sunday night and Monday. Partly cloudy with a chance of showers and thunderstorms. Lows in the lower 70s. Highs in the mid 80s. Chance of rain 40%. The 8 to 14 day outlook for Tuesday, July 7th through Monday, July 13th calls for both temperatures and precipitation to be above normal. Normal highs for the period are around 85 degrees, and normal lows are around 65. The normal precipitation total for the 7 days is between 1.10 and 1.15 inches. The ultraviolet index for Indianapolis on Tuesday will be 10. The Environmental Protection Agency categorizes an index of 10 as very high exposure to ultraviolet radiation. At 9 p.m. at Indianapolis, it was mostly cloudy. The temperature was 85 degrees, the dew point 74, and the relative humidity 69%, producing a heat index of 92. The wind was south at 8 miles an hour. The barometric pressure was 30.00 inches and steady. Around central Indiana, it was fair, with a temperature of 84 at Anderson, 86 at Muncie, 83 at Zionsville, 86 at Eagle Creek Airpark, and 84 at Shelbyville. Elsewhere across Indiana, it was fair. It was 86 at South Bend, 85 at Fort Wayne, and 85 at Lafayette. Terre Haute reported 85, Bloomington reported 83, and Evansville reported 87. Just outside Indiana, it was mostly cloudy, with a temperature of 88 at Chicago and 88 at St. Louis. It was fair, with a temperature of 83 at Champaign, 85 at Dayton, 83 at Cincinnati, and 88 at Louisville. Once again, at Indianapolis, it was 85 degrees with mostly cloudy skies. This is NOAA All Hazards Radio KEC 74 in Indianapolis. Here is a statement concerning excessive heat. For the following counties, in Indiana, Boone, Decatur, Delaware, Hamilton, Hancock, Hendricks, Henry, Johnson, Madison, Marion, Morgan, Rush, Shelby, and Tipton. Heat advisory remains in effect until 8 p.m. Eastern Daylight Time Thursday. Heat index values up to 107. The areas affected include all of central Indiana. The hazardous conditions are expected until 8 p.m. Eastern Daylight Time Thursday. The following impacts are expected: hot temperatures and high humidity.

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To reduce risk during outdoor work, the Occupational Safety and Health Administration recommends scheduling frequent rest breaks in shaded or air-conditioned environments. Anyone overcome by heat should be moved to a cool and shaded location. Heat stroke is an emergency. Call 911. And now a look at your forecast for Indianapolis and central Indiana. Rest of tonight. Partly cloudy. Lows in the mid-70s. South winds around 5 miles an hour. For Tuesday, mostly sunny. Hot with highs in the mid-90s. Southwest winds 5 to 10 miles an hour. Gusts up to 20 miles an hour late in the afternoon. Tuesday night, clear with lows in the mid-70s. Southwest winds 5 to 10 miles an hour. For Wednesday, sunny, hot with highs in the mid-90s. Southwest winds 5 to 10 miles an hour. Once again, the forecast for rest of tonight. Partly cloudy. Lows in the mid-70s. South winds around 5 miles an hour. Taking a look at the 3 through 7 day forecast for Indianapolis and central Indiana. Wednesday night. Clear with lows in the mid-70s. Southwest winds around 5 miles an hour. For Thursday. Mostly sunny. Hot with highs in the mid-90s. Thursday night. Mostly clear with a slight chance of showers and thunderstorms. Lows in the mid-70s. Chance of rain 20%. For Friday. Mostly sunny through early afternoon, then becoming partly cloudy. A chance of showers and thunderstorms. Hot with highs in the lower 90s. Chance of rain 50%. Friday night. Partly cloudy with a slight chance of thunderstorms. A slight chance of showers through the late overnight, then a chance of showers toward daybreak. Lows in the lower 70s. Chance of rain 30%. For Independence Day. Partly cloudy with a chance of showers. A slight chance of thunderstorms through early afternoon, then a chance of thunderstorms late in the afternoon. Highs in the upper 80s. Chance of rain 40%. Saturday night. Partly cloudy through the late overnight, then clearing. A slight chance of showers and thunderstorms. Lows in the lower 70s. Chance of rain 20%. For Sunday. Partly cloudy. A slight chance of showers and thunderstorms through early afternoon, then a chance of showers and thunderstorms late in the afternoon. Highs in the upper 80s. Chance of rain 50%. Sunday night and Monday. Partly cloudy with a chance of showers and thunderstorms. Lows in the lower 70s. Highs in the mid 80s. Chance of rain 40%. The 8 to 14 day outlook for Tuesday, July 7th through Monday, July 13th calls for both temperatures and precipitation to be above normal. Normal highs for the period are around 85 degrees, and normal lows are around 65. The normal precipitation total for the 7 days is between 1.10 and 1.15 inches. The ultraviolet index for Indianapolis on Tuesday will be 10. The Environmental Protection Agency categorizes an index of 10 as very high exposure to ultraviolet radiation. At 9 p.m. at Indianapolis, it was mostly cloudy. The temperature was 85 degrees, the dew point 74, and the relative humidity 69%, producing a heat index of 92. The wind was south at 8 miles an hour. The barometric pressure was 30.00 inches and steady. Around central Indiana, it was fair, with a temperature of 84 at Anderson, 86 at Muncie, 83 at Zionsville, 86 at Eagle Creek Airpark, and 84 at Shelbyville. Elsewhere across Indiana, it was fair. It was 86 at South Bend, 85 at Fort Wayne, and 85 at Lafayette. Terre Haute reported 85, Bloomington reported 83, and Evansville reported 87. Just outside Indiana, it was mostly cloudy, with a temperature of 88 at Chicago and 88 at St. Louis. It was fair, with a temperature of 83 at Champaign, 85 at Dayton, 83 at Cincinnati, and 88 at Louisville. Once again, at Indianapolis, it was 85 degrees with mostly cloudy skies.

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Here is a statement concerning excessive heat. For the following counties in Indiana, Boone, Decatur, Delaware, Hamilton, Hancock, Hendricks, Henry, Johnson, Madison, Marion, Morgan, Rush, Shelby, and Tipton. Heat advisory remains in effect until 8 p.m. Eastern Daylight Time Thursday. Heat index values up to 107. The areas affected include all of central Indiana. The hazardous conditions are expected until 8 p.m. Eastern Daylight Time Thursday. The following impacts are expected. Hot temperatures and high humidity may cause heat illnesses. Drink plenty of fluids, stay in an air-conditioned room, stay out of the sun, and check up on relatives and neighbors. To reduce risk during outdoor work, the Occupational Safety and Health Administration recommends scheduling frequent rest breaks in shaded or air-conditioned environments. Anyone overcome by heat should be moved to a cool and shaded location. Heat stroke is an emergency. Call 911. And now a look at your forecast for Indianapolis and central Indiana. Rest of tonight. Partly cloudy. Lows in the mid-70s. South winds around 5 miles an hour. For Tuesday. Mostly sunny. Hot with highs in the mid-90s. Southwest winds 5 to 10 miles an hour. Gusts up to 20 miles an hour late in the afternoon. Tuesday night. Clear with lows in the mid-70s. Southwest winds 5 to 10 miles an hour. For Wednesday. Sunny, hot with highs in the mid-90s. Southwest winds 5 to 10 miles an hour. Once again, the forecast for rest of tonight. Partly cloudy. Lows in the mid-70s. South winds around 5 miles an hour. Taking a look at the 3 through 7 day forecast for Indianapolis and central Indiana. Wednesday night. Clear with lows in the mid-70s. Southwest winds around 5 miles an hour. For Thursday, mostly sunny. Hot with highs in the mid-90s. Thursday night, mostly clear with a slight chance of showers and thunderstorms. Lows in the mid-70s. Chance of rain 20%. For Friday, mostly sunny through early afternoon, then becoming partly cloudy. A chance of showers and thunderstorms. Hot with highs in the lower 90s. Chance of rain 50%. Friday night. Partly cloudy with a slight chance of thunderstorms. A slight chance of showers through the late overnight, then a chance of showers toward daybreak. Lows in the lower 70s. Chance of rain 30%. For Independence Day. Partly cloudy with a chance of showers. A slight chance of thunderstorms through early afternoon, then a chance of thunderstorms late in the afternoon. Highs in the upper 80s. Chance of rain 40%. Saturday night. Partly cloudy through the late overnight, then clearing. A slight chance of showers and thunderstorms. Lows in the lower 70s. Chance of rain 20%. For Sunday. Partly cloudy. A slight chance of showers and thunderstorms through early afternoon, then a chance of showers and thunderstorms late in the afternoon. Highs in the upper 80s. Chance of rain 50%. Sunday night and Monday. Partly cloudy with a chance of showers and thunderstorms. Lows in the lower 70s. Highs in the mid 80s. Chance of rain 40%. Now here is the hazardous weather outlook for central Indiana. For the period through tonight. Afternoon heat indices from 100 to 105 degrees are expected with highs rising into the lower 90s. And now the extended outlook for the period Tuesday through Sunday. Afternoon heat indices will continue above 100 degrees through much of this week. Isolated to scattered mainly afternoon and evening thunderstorms are possible beginning Thursday, increasing in coverage into this weekend. Spotter information statement, spotter activation is not anticipated at this time. The 8 to 14 day outlook for Tuesday, July 7th through Monday, July 13th, calls for both temperatures and precipitation to be above normal. Normal highs for the period are around 85 degrees, and normal lows are around 65. The normal precipitation total for the 7 days is between 1.10 and 1.15 inches.

The ultraviolet index for Indianapolis on Tuesday will be 10. The Environmental Protection Agency categorizes an index of 10 as very high exposure to ultraviolet radiation. At 9 p.m. at Indianapolis, it was mostly cloudy. The temperature was 85 degrees, the dew point 74, and the relative humidity 69%, producing a heat index of 92. The wind was south at 8 miles an hour. The barometric pressure was 30.00 inches and steady. Around central Indiana, it was fair, with a temperature of 84 at Anderson, 86 at Muncie, 83 at Zionsville, 86 at Eagle Creek Airpark, and 84 at Shelbyville. Elsewhere across Indiana, it was fair. It was 86 at South Bend, 85 at Fort Wayne, and 85 at Lafayette. Terre Haute reported 85, Bloomington reported 83, and Evansville reported 87. Just outside Indiana, it was mostly cloudy, with a temperature of 88 at Chicago and 88 at St. Louis. It was fair, with a temperature of 83 at Champaign, 85 at Dayton, 83 at Cincinnati, and 88 at Louisville. Once again, at Indianapolis it was 85 degrees with mostly cloudy skies. This is NOAA All Hazards Radio KEC 74 in Indianapolis. Here is a statement concerning excessive heat. For the following counties, in Indiana, Boone, Decatur, Delaware, Hamilton, Hancock, Hendricks, Henry, Johnson, Madison, Marion, Morgan, Rush, Shelby, and Tipton. Heat advisory remains in effect until 8 p.m. Eastern Daylight Time Thursday. Heat index values up to 107. The areas affected include all of central Indiana. The hazardous conditions are expected until 8 p.m. Eastern Daylight Time Thursday. The following impacts are expected. Hot temperatures and high humidity may cause heat illnesses. Drink plenty of fluids, stay in an air-conditioned room, stay out of the sun, and check up on relatives and neighbors. To reduce risk during outdoor work, the Occupational Safety and Health Administration recommends scheduling frequent rest breaks in shaded or air-conditioned environments. Anyone overcome by heat should be moved to a cool and shaded location. Heat stroke is an emergency. Call 911. And now a look at your forecast for Indianapolis and central Indiana. Rest of tonight. Partly cloudy. Lows in the mid-70s. South winds around 5 miles an hour. For Tuesday. Mostly sunny. Hot with highs in the mid-90s. Southwest winds 5 to 10 miles an hour. Gusts up to 20 miles an hour late in the afternoon. Tuesday night. Clear with lows in the mid-70s. Southwest winds 5 to 10 miles an hour. For Wednesday. Sunny, hot with highs in the mid-90s. Southwest winds 5 to 10 miles an hour. Once again, the forecast for rest of tonight. Partly cloudy. Lows in the mid-70s. South winds around 5 miles an hour. Taking a look at the 3 through 7 day forecast for Indianapolis and central Indiana. Wednesday night. Clear with lows in the mid-70s. Southwest winds around 5 miles an hour. For Thursday. Mostly sunny. Hot with highs in the mid-90s. Thursday night. Mostly clear with a slight chance of showers and thunderstorms. Lows in the mid-70s. Chance of rain 20%. For Friday. Mostly sunny through early afternoon, then becoming partly cloudy. A chance of showers and thunderstorms. Hot with highs in the lower 90s. Chance of rain 50%. Friday night. Partly cloudy with a slight chance of thunderstorms. A slight chance of showers through the late overnight, then a chance of showers toward daybreak. Lows in the lower 70s. Chance of rain 30%. For Independence Day. Partly cloudy with a chance of showers. A slight chance of thunderstorms through early afternoon, then a chance of thunderstorms late in the afternoon. Highs in the upper 80s. Chance of rain 40%. Saturday night. Partly cloudy through the late overnight, then clearing. A slight chance of showers and thunderstorms. Lows in the lower 70s. Chance of rain 20%. For Sunday. Partly cloudy. A slight chance of showers and thunderstorms
through early afternoon, then a chance of showers and thunderstorms late in the afternoon. Highs in the upper 80s. Chance of rain 50%. Sunday night and Monday, partly cloudy with a chance of showers and thunderstorms. Lows in the lower 70s. Highs in the mid 80s. Chance of rain 40%. The 8 to 14 day outlook for Tuesday, July 7th through Monday, July 13th calls for both temperatures and precipitation to be above normal. Normal highs for the period are around 85 degrees, and normal lows are around 65. The normal precipitation total for the 7 days is between 1.10 and 1.15 inches. The ultraviolet index for Indianapolis on Tuesday will be 10. The Environmental Protection Agency categorizes an index of 10 as very high exposure to ultraviolet radiation. At 9 p.m. at Indianapolis, it was mostly cloudy. The temperature was 85 degrees, the dew point 74, and the relative humidity 69%, producing a heat index of 92. The wind was south at 8 miles an hour. The barometric pressure was 30.00 inches and steady. Around central Indiana, it was fair, with a temperature of 84 at Anderson, 86 at Muncie, 83 at Zionsville, 86 at Eagle Creek Airpark, and 84 at Shelbyville. Elsewhere across Indiana, it was fair. It was 86 at South Bend, 85 at Fort Wayne, and 85 at Lafayette. Terre Haute reported 85, Bloomington reported 83, and Evansville reported 87. Just outside Indiana, it was mostly cloudy, with a temperature of 88 at Chicago and 88 at St. Louis. It was fair, with a temperature of 83 at Champaign, 85 at Dayton, 83 at Cincinnati, and 88 at Louisville. Once again, at Indianapolis, it was 85 degrees with mostly cloudy skies. This is NOAA All Hazards Radio KEC 74 in Indianapolis. Here is a statement concerning excessive heat. For the following counties, in Indiana, Boone, Decatur, Delaware, Hamilton, Hancock, Hendricks, Henry, Johnson, Madison, Marion, Morgan, Rush, Shelby, and Tipton. Heat advisory remains in effect until 8 p.m. Eastern Daylight Time Thursday. Heat index values up to 107. The areas affected include all of central Indiana. The hazardous conditions are expected until 8 p.m. Eastern Daylight Time Thursday. The following impacts are expected. Hot temperatures and high humidity may cause heat illnesses. Drink plenty of fluids, stay in an air-conditioned room, stay out of the sun, and check up on relatives and neighbors. To reduce risk during outdoor work, the Occupational Safety and Health Administration recommends scheduling frequent rest breaks in shaded or air-conditioned environments. Anyone overcome by heat should be moved to a cool and shaded location. Heat stroke is an emergency. Call 911. Now here is the hazardous weather outlook for central Indiana. For the period tonight, no hazardous weather is expected at this time. And now the extended outlook for the period Tuesday through Sunday. Afternoon heat indices will continue above 100 degrees through much of them this week. Isolated to scattered mainly afternoon and evening thunderstorms are possible beginning Thursday, increasing in coverage into this weekend. Spotter information statement, spotter activation is not anticipated at this time. And now a look at your forecast for Indianapolis and central Indiana. Rest of tonight. Partly cloudy. Lows in the mid-70s. South winds around 5 miles an hour. For Tuesday. Mostly sunny. Hot with highs in the mid-90s. Southwest winds 5 to 10 miles an hour. Gusts up to 20 miles an hour late in the afternoon. Tuesday night. Clear with lows in the mid-70s. Southwest winds 5 to 10 miles an hour. For Wednesday. Sunny, hot with highs in the mid-90s. Southwest winds 5 to 10 miles an hour. Once again. The forecast for rest of tonight. Partly cloudy. Lows in the mid-70s. South winds around 5 miles an hour. Taking a look at the 3 through 7 day forecast for Indianapolis and central Indiana. Wednesday night. Clear with lows in the mid-70s. Southwest winds around 5 miles an hour. For Thursday.

slight chance of thunderstorms through early afternoon, then a chance of thunderstorms late in the afternoon. Highs in the upper 80s. Chance of rain 40%. Saturday night, partly cloudy through the late overnight, then clearing. A slight chance of showers and thunderstorms. Lows in the lower 70s. Chance of rain 20%. For Sunday, partly cloudy. A slight chance of showers and thunderstorms through early afternoon, then a chance of showers and thunderstorms late in the afternoon. Highs in the upper 80s. Chance of rain 50%. Sunday night and Monday, partly cloudy with a chance of showers and thunderstorms. Lows in the lower 70s. Highs in the mid 80s. Chance of rain 40%. The 8 to 14 day outlook for Tuesday, July 7th through Monday, July 13th calls for both temperatures and precipitation to be above normal. Normal highs for the period are around 85 degrees, and normal lows are around 65. The normal precipitation total for the 7 days is between 1.10 and 1.15 inches. The ultraviolet index for Indianapolis on Tuesday will be 10. The Environmental Protection Agency categorizes an index of 10 as very high exposure to ultraviolet radiation. At 10 p.m., at Indianapolis, it was mostly cloudy. The temperature was 82 degrees, the dew point 75, and the relative humidity 79%. The wind was south at 8 miles an hour. The barometric pressure was 30.01 inches and rising. Around central Indiana, it was clear, with a temperature of 79 at Zionsville and 83 at Eagle Creek Air Park. It was partly cloudy, with a temperature of 82 at Anderson, 84 at Muncie, and 83 at Shelbyville. Elsewhere across Indiana, skies ranged from clear to partly cloudy. It was 83 at South Bend, 83 at Fort Wayne, and 83 at Lafayette. Terre Haute reported 82, Bloomington reported 81, and Evansville reported 85. Just outside Indiana, skies ranged from partly cloudy to mostly cloudy. It was 86 at Chicago, 81 at Champaign, and 83 at Dayton. St. Louis reported 86, Cincinnati reported 82, and Louisville reported 87. Once again, at Indianapolis it was 82 degrees with mostly cloudy skies. This is NOAA All Hazards Radio KEC 74 in Indianapolis. Here is a statement concerning excessive heat. For the following counties, in Indiana, Boone, Decatur, Delaware, Hamilton, Hancock, Hendricks, Henry, Johnson, Madison, Marion, Morgan, Rush, Shelby, and Tipton. Heat advisory remains in effect until 8 p.m. Eastern Daylight Time Thursday. Heat index values up to 107. The areas affected include all of central Indiana. The hazardous conditions are expected until 8 p.m. Eastern Daylight Time Thursday. The following impacts are expected. Hot temperatures and high humidity may cause heat illnesses. Drink plenty of fluids, stay in an air-conditioned room, stay out of the sun, and check up on relatives and neighbors. To reduce risk during outdoor work, the Occupational Safety and Health Administration recommends scheduling frequent rest breaks in shaded or air-conditioned environments. Anyone overcome by heat should be moved to a cool and shaded location. Heat stroke is an emergency. Call 911. And now a look at your forecast for Indianapolis and central Indiana. Rest of tonight. Partly cloudy. Lows in the mid-70s. South winds around 5 miles an hour. For Tuesday, mostly sunny. Hot with highs in the mid-90s. Southwest winds 5 to 10 miles an hour. Gusts up to 20 miles an hour late in the afternoon. Tuesday night, clear with lows in the mid-70s. Southwest winds 5 to 10 miles an hour. For Wednesday, sunny, hot with highs in the mid-90s. Southwest winds 5 to 10 miles an hour. Once again, the forecast for rest of tonight. Partly cloudy. Lows in the mid-70s. South winds around 5 miles an hour. Taking a look at the 3 through 7 day forecast for Indianapolis and central Indiana. Wednesday night. Clear with lows in the mid-70s. Southwest winds around 5 miles an hour.

Thursday. Mostly sunny. Hot with highs in the mid-90s. Thursday night. Mostly clear with a slight chance of showers and thunderstorms. Lows in the mid-70s. Chance of rain 20%. For Friday. Mostly sunny through early afternoon, then becoming partly cloudy. A chance of showers and thunderstorms. Hot with highs in the lower 90s. Chance of rain 50%. Friday night. Partly cloudy with a slight chance of thunderstorms. A slight chance of showers through the late overnight, then a chance of showers toward daybreak. Lows in the lower 70s. Chance of rain 30%. For Independence Day. Partly cloudy with a chance of showers. A slight chance of thunderstorms through early afternoon, then a chance of thunderstorms late in the afternoon. Highs in the upper 80s. Chance of rain 40%. Saturday night. Partly cloudy through the late overnight, then clearing. A slight chance of showers and thunderstorms. Lows in the lower 70s. Chance of rain 20%. For Sunday. Partly cloudy. A slight chance of showers and thunderstorms through early afternoon, then a chance of showers and thunderstorms late in the afternoon. Highs in the upper 80s. Chance of rain 50%. Sunday night and Monday. Partly cloudy with a chance of showers and thunderstorms. Lows in the lower 70s. Highs in the mid 80s. Chance of rain 40%. The 8 to 14 day outlook for Tuesday, July 7th through Monday, July 13th, calls for both temperatures and precipitation to be above normal. Normal highs for the period are around 85 degrees, and normal lows are around 65. The normal precipitation total for the 7 days is between 1.10 and 1.15 inches. The ultraviolet index for Indianapolis on Tuesday will be 10. The Environmental Protection Agency categorizes an index of 10 as very high exposure to ultraviolet radiation. At 10 p.m., at Indianapolis, it was mostly cloudy. The temperature was 82 degrees, the dew point 75, and the relative humidity 79%. The wind was south at 8 miles an hour. The barometric pressure was 30.01 inches and rising. Around central Indiana, it was clear, with a temperature of 79 at Zionsville and 83 at Eagle Creek Air Park. It was partly cloudy, with a temperature of 82 at Anderson, 84 at Muncie, and 83 at Shelbyville. Elsewhere across Indiana, skies ranged from clear to partly cloudy. It was 83 at South Bend, 83 at Fort Wayne, and 83 at Lafayette. Terre Haute reported 82, Bloomington reported 81, and Evansville reported 85. Just outside Indiana, skies ranged from partly cloudy to mostly cloudy. It was 86 at Chicago, 81 at Champaign, and 83 at Dayton. St. Louis reported 86, Cincinnati reported 82, and Louisville reported 87. Once again, at Indianapolis it was 82 degrees with mostly cloudy skies. This is NOAA All Hazards Radio KEC 74 in Indianapolis. Here is a statement concerning excessive heat. For the following counties, in Indiana, Boone, Decatur, Delaware, Hamilton, Hancock, Hendricks, Henry, Johnson, Madison, Marion, Morgan, Rush, Shelby, and Tipton. Heat advisory remains in effect until 8 p.m. Eastern Daylight Time Thursday. Heat index values up to 107. The areas affected include all of central Indiana. The hazardous conditions are expected until 8 p.m. Eastern Daylight Time Thursday. The following impacts are expected. Hot temperatures and high humidity may cause heat illnesses. Drink plenty of fluids, stay in an air-conditioned room, stay out of the sun, and check up on relatives and neighbors. To reduce risk during outdoor work, the Occupational Safety and Health Administration recommends scheduling frequent rest breaks in shaded or air-conditioned environments. Anyone overcome by heat should be moved to a cool and shaded location. Heat stroke is an emergency. Call 911. And now a look at your forecast for Indianapolis and central Indiana. Rest of tonight. Partly cloudy. Lows in the mid-70s. South winds around 5 miles an hour. For Tuesday, mostly sunny. Hot with highs in the mid-90s.

southwest, winds 5 to 10 miles an hour. Gusts up to 20 miles an hour late in the afternoon. Tuesday night, clear with lows in the mid-70s. Southwest, winds 5 to 10 miles an hour. For Wednesday, sunny, hot with highs in the mid-90s. Southwest, winds 5 to 10 miles an hour. Once again, the forecast for rest of tonight. Partly cloudy. Lows in the mid-70s. South winds around 5 miles an hour. Taking a look at the 3 through 7 day forecast for Indianapolis and central Indiana. Wednesday night. Clear with lows in the mid-70s. Southwest winds around 5 miles an hour. For Thursday. Mostly sunny. Hot with highs in the mid-90s. Thursday night. Mostly clear with a slight chance of showers and thunderstorms. Lows in the mid-70s. Chance of rain 20%. For Friday. Mostly sunny through early afternoon, then becoming partly cloudy. A chance of showers and thunderstorms. Hot with highs in the lower 90s. Chance of rain 50%. Friday night. Partly cloudy with a slight chance of thunderstorms. A slight chance of showers through the late overnight, then a chance of showers toward daybreak. Lows in the lower 70s. Chance of rain 30%. For Independence Day. Partly cloudy with a chance of showers. A slight chance of thunderstorms through early afternoon, then a chance of thunderstorms late in the afternoon. Highs in the upper 80s. Chance of rain 40%. Saturday night. Partly cloudy through the late overnight, then clearing. A slight chance of showers and thunderstorms. Lows in the lower 70s. Chance of rain 20%. For Sunday. Partly cloudy. A slight chance of showers and thunderstorms through early afternoon, then a chance of showers and thunderstorms late in the afternoon. Highs in the upper 80s. Chance of rain 50%. Sunday night and Monday. Partly cloudy with a chance of showers and thunderstorms. Lows in the lower 70s. Highs in the mid-80s. Chance of rain 40%. The 8 to 14 day outlook for Tuesday, July 7th through Monday, July 13th, calls for both temperatures and precipitation to be above normal. Normal highs for the period are around 85 degrees, and normal lows are around 65. The normal precipitation total for the 7 days is between 1.10 and 1.15 inches. The ultraviolet index for Indianapolis on Tuesday will be 10. The Environmental Protection Agency categorizes an index of 10 as very high exposure to ultraviolet radiation. At 10 p.m. at Indianapolis, it was mostly cloudy. The temperature was 82 degrees, the dew point 75, and the relative humidity 79%. The wind was south at 8 miles an hour. The barometric pressure was 30.01 inches and rising. Around central Indiana, it was clear, with a temperature of 79 at Zionsville and 83 at Eagle Creek Air Park. It was partly cloudy, with a temperature of 82 at Anderson, 84 at Muncie, and 83 at Shelbyville. Elsewhere across Indiana, skies ranged from clear to partly cloudy. It was 83 at South Bend, 83 at Fort Wayne, and 83 at Lafayette. Terre Haute reported 82, Bloomington reported 81, and Evansville reported 85. Just outside Indiana, skies ranged from partly cloudy to mostly cloudy. It was 86 at Chicago, 81 at Champaign, and 83 at Dayton. St. Louis reported 86, Cincinnati reported 82, and Louisville reported 87. Once again, at Indianapolis it was 82 degrees with mostly cloudy skies. This is NOAA All Hazards Radio KEC 74 in Indianapolis. Here is a statement concerning excessive heat. For the following counties, in Indiana, Boone, Decatur, Delaware, Hamilton, Hancock, Hendricks, Henry, Johnson, Madison, Marion, Morgan, Rush, Shelby, and Tipton. Heat advisory remains in effect until 8 p.m. Eastern Daylight Time Thursday. Heat index values up to 107. The areas affected include all of central Indiana. The hazardous conditions are expected until 8 p.m. Eastern Daylight Time Thursday. The following impacts are

affected, hot temperatures and high humidity may cause heat illnesses. 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To reduce risk during outdoor work, the Occupational Safety and Health Administration recommends scheduling frequent rest breaks in shaded or air-conditioned environments. Anyone overcome by heat should be moved to a cool and shaded location. Heat stroke is an emergency. Call 911. And now a look at your forecast for Indianapolis and central Indiana. Rest of tonight. Partly cloudy. Lows in the mid-70s. South winds around 5 miles an hour. For Tuesday, mostly sunny. Hot with highs in the mid-90s. Southwest winds 5 to 10 miles an hour. Gusts up to 20 miles an hour late in the afternoon. Tuesday night, clear with lows in the mid-70s. Southwest winds 5 to 10 miles an hour. For Wednesday, sunny, hot with highs in the mid-90s. Southwest winds 5 to 10 miles an hour. Once again, the forecast for rest of tonight. Partly cloudy. Lows in the mid-70s. South winds around 5 miles an hour. Now here is the hazardous weather outlook for central Indiana. For the period tonight, no hazardous weather is expected at this time. And now the extended outlook for the period Tuesday through Sunday. Afternoon heat indices will continue above 100 degrees through much of them this week. Isolated to scattered mainly afternoon and evening thunderstorms are possible beginning Thursday, increasing in coverage into this weekend. Spotter information statement, spotter activation is not anticipated at this time. Taking a look at the 3-7 day forecast for Indianapolis and central Indiana. Wednesday night, clear with lows in the mid-70s. Southwest winds around 5 miles an hour. For Thursday, mostly sunny. Hot with highs in the mid-90s. Thursday night, mostly clear with a slight chance of showers and thunderstorms. Lows in the mid-70s. Chance of rain 20%. For Friday, mostly sunny through early afternoon, then becoming partly cloudy. A chance of showers and thunderstorms. Hot with highs in the lower 90s. Chance of rain 50%. Friday night, partly cloudy with a slight chance of thunderstorms. A slight chance of showers through the late overnight, then a chance of showers toward daybreak. Lows in the lower 70s. Chance of rain 30%. For Independence Day, partly cloudy with a chance of showers. A slight chance of thunderstorms through early afternoon, then a chance of thunderstorms late in the afternoon. Highs in the upper 80s. Chance of rain 40%. Saturday night, partly cloudy through the late overnight, then clearing. A slight chance of showers and thunderstorms. Lows in the lower 70s. Chance of rain 20%. For Sunday, partly cloudy. A slight chance of showers and thunderstorms through early afternoon, then a chance of showers and thunderstorms late in the afternoon. Highs in the upper 80s. Chance of rain 50%. Sunday night and Monday, partly cloudy with a chance of showers and thunderstorms. Lows in the lower 70s. Highs in the mid-80s. Chance of rain 40%. The 8-14 day outlook for Tuesday, July 7th through Monday, July 13th, calls for both temperatures and precipitation to be above normal. Normal highs for the period are around 85 degrees, and normal lows are around 65. The normal precipitation total for the 7 days is between 1.10 and 1.15 inches. The ultraviolet index for Indianapolis on Tuesday will be 10. The Environmental Protection Agency categorizes an index of 10 as very high exposure to ultraviolet radiation. At 10 p.m. at Indianapolis, it was mostly cloudy. The temperature was 82 degrees, the dew point 75, and the relative humidity 79%. The wind was south at 8 miles an hour. The barometric pressure was 30.01 inches and rising. Around central Indiana, it was clear, with a temperature of 79 at Zionsville and 83 at Eagle Creek Air Park. It was partly cloudy, with a temperature of 82 at Anderson, 84 at Muncie, and 83 at Shelbyville.

Elsewhere across Indiana, skies ranged from clear to partly cloudy. It was 83 at South Bend, 83 at Fort Wayne, and 83 at Lafayette. Terre Haute reported 82, Bloomington reported 81, and Evansville reported 85. Just outside Indiana, skies ranged from partly cloudy to mostly cloudy. It was 86 at Chicago, 81 at Champaign, and 83 at Dayton. St. Louis reported 86, Cincinnati reported 82, and Louisville reported 87. Once again, at Indianapolis it was 82 degrees with mostly cloudy skies. This is NOAA All Hazards Radio KEC 74 in Indianapolis. Indianapolis it was 82 degrees with mostly cloudy skies. This is NOAA All Hazards Radio KEC 74 in Indianapolis. Here is a statement concerning excessive heat. For the following counties, in Indiana, Boone, Decatur, Delaware, Hamilton, Hancock, Hendricks, Henry, Johnson, Madison, Marion, Morgan, Rush, Shelby, and Tipton. Heat advisory remains in effect until 8 p.m. Eastern Daylight Time Thursday. Heat index values up to 107. The areas affected include all of central Indiana. The hazardous conditions are expected until 8 p.m. Eastern Daylight Time Thursday. The following impacts are expected: hot temperatures and high humidity may cause heat illnesses. Drink plenty of fluids, stay in an air-conditioned room, stay out of the sun, and check up on relatives and neighbors. To reduce risk during outdoor work, the Occupational Safety and Health Administration recommends scheduling frequent rest breaks in shaded or air-conditioned environments. Anyone overcome by heat should be moved to a cool and shaded location. Heat stroke is an emergency. Call 911. And now a look at your forecast for Indianapolis and central Indiana. Rest of tonight. Partly cloudy. Lows in the mid-70s. South winds around 5 miles an hour. For Tuesday. Mostly sunny. Hot with highs in the mid-90s. Southwest winds 5 to 10 miles an hour. Gusts up to 20 miles an hour late in the afternoon. Tuesday night. Clear with lows in the mid-70s. Southwest winds 5 to 10 miles an hour. For Wednesday. Sunny, hot with highs in the mid-90s. Southwest winds 5 to 10 miles an hour. Once again, the forecast for rest of tonight. Partly cloudy. Lows in the mid-70s. South winds around 5 miles an hour. Taking a look at the 3 through 7 day forecast for Indianapolis and central Indiana. Wednesday night. Clear with lows in the mid-70s. Southwest winds around 5 miles an hour. For Thursday. Mostly sunny. Hot with highs in the mid-90s. Thursday night. Mostly clear with a slight chance of showers and thunderstorms. Lows in the mid-70s. Chance of rain 20%. For Friday. Mostly sunny through early afternoon, then becoming partly cloudy. A chance of showers and thunderstorms. Hot with highs in the lower 90s. Chance of rain 50%. Friday night. Partly cloudy with a slight chance of thunderstorms. A slight chance of showers through the late overnight, then a chance of showers toward daybreak. Lows in the lower 70s. Chance of rain 30%. For Independence Day. Partly cloudy with a chance of showers. A slight chance of thunderstorms through early afternoon, then a chance of thunderstorms late in the afternoon. Highs in the upper 80s. Chance of rain 40%. Saturday night. Partly cloudy through the late overnight, then clearing. A slight chance of showers and thunderstorms. Lows in the lower 70s. Chance of rain 20%. For Sunday. Partly cloudy. A slight chance of showers and thunderstorms through early afternoon, then a chance of showers and thunderstorms late in the afternoon. Highs in the upper 80s. Chance of rain 50%. Sunday night and Monday. Partly cloudy with a chance of showers and thunderstorms. Lows in the lower 70s. Highs in the mid-80s. Chance of rain 40%. The 8 to 14 day outlook for Tuesday, July 7th through Monday, July 13th calls for both temperatures and precipitation to be above normal.

Normal highs for the period are around 85 degrees, and normal lows are around 65. The normal precipitation total for the 7 days is between 1.10 and 1.15 inches. The ultraviolet index for Indianapolis on Tuesday will be 10. The Environmental Protection Agency categorizes an index of 10 as very high exposure to ultraviolet radiation. At 10 p.m., at Indianapolis, it was mostly cloudy. The temperature was 82 degrees, the dew point 75, and the relative humidity 79%. The wind was south at 8 miles an hour. The barometric pressure was 30.01 inches and rising. Around central Indiana, it was clear, with a temperature of 79 at Zionsville and 83 at Eagle Creek Air Park. It was partly cloudy, with a temperature of 82 at Anderson, 84 at Muncie, and 83 at Shelbyville. Elsewhere across Indiana, skies ranged from clear to partly cloudy. It was 83 at South Bend, 83 at Fort Wayne, and 83 at Lafayette. Terre Haute reported 82, Bloomington reported 81, and Evansville reported 85. Just outside Indiana, skies ranged from partly cloudy to mostly cloudy. It was 86 at Chicago, 81 at Champaign, and 83 at Dayton. St. Louis reported 86, Cincinnati reported 82, and Louisville reported 87. Once again, at Indianapolis it was 82 degrees with mostly cloudy skies. This is NOAA All Hazards Radio KEC 74 in Indianapolis. Here is a statement concerning excessive heat. For the following counties, in Indiana, Boone, Decatur, Delaware, Hamilton, Hancock, Hendricks, Henry, Johnson, Madison, Marion, Morgan, Rush, Shelby, and Tipton. Heat advisory remains in effect until 8 p.m. Eastern Daylight Time Thursday. Heat index values up to 107. The areas affected include all of central Indiana. The hazardous conditions are expected until 8 p.m. Eastern Daylight Time Thursday. The following impacts are expected: hot temperatures and high humidity may cause heat illnesses. Drink plenty of fluids, stay in an air-conditioned room, stay out of the sun, and check up on relatives and neighbors. To reduce risk during outdoor work, the Occupational Safety and Health Administration recommends scheduling frequent rest breaks in shaded or air-conditioned environments. Anyone overcome by heat should be moved to a cool and shaded location. Heat stroke is an emergency. Call 911. And now a look at your forecast for Indianapolis and central Indiana. Rest of tonight. Partly cloudy. Lows in the mid-70s. South winds around 5 miles an hour. For Tuesday. Mostly sunny. Hot with highs in the mid-90s. Southwest winds 5 to 10 miles an hour. Gusts up to 20 miles an hour late in the afternoon. Tuesday night. Clear with lows in the mid-70s. Southwest winds 5 to 10 miles an hour. For Wednesday. Sunny, hot with highs in the mid-90s. Southwest winds 5 to 10 miles an hour. Once again, the forecast for rest of tonight. Partly cloudy. Lows in the mid-70s. South winds around 5 miles an hour. Taking a look at the 3 through 7 day forecast for Indianapolis and central Indiana. Wednesday night. Clear with lows in the mid-70s. Southwest winds around 5 miles an hour. For Thursday, mostly sunny. Hot with highs in the mid-90s. Thursday night, mostly clear with a slight chance of showers and thunderstorms. Lows in the mid-70s. Chance of rain 20%. For Friday, mostly sunny through early afternoon, then becoming partly cloudy. A chance of showers and thunderstorms. Hot with highs in the lower 90s. Chance of rain 50%. Friday night. Partly cloudy with a slight chance of thunderstorms. A slight chance of showers through the late overnight, then a chance of showers toward daybreak. Lows in the lower 70s. Chance of rain 30%. For Independence Day. Partly cloudy with a chance of showers. A slight chance of thunderstorms through early afternoon, then a chance of thunderstorms late in the afternoon. Highs in the upper 80s. Chance of rain 40%. Saturday night.
partly cloudy through the late overnight, then clearing. A slight chance of showers and thunderstorms. Lows in the lower 70s. Chance of rain 20%. For Sunday, partly cloudy. A slight chance of showers and thunderstorms through early afternoon, then a chance of showers and thunderstorms late in the afternoon. Highs in the upper 80s. Chance of rain 50%. Sunday night and Monday, partly cloudy with a chance of showers and thunderstorms. Lows in the lower 70s. Highs in the mid 80s. Chance of rain 40%. The 8 to 14 day outlook for Tuesday, July 7th through Monday, July 13th calls for both temperatures and precipitation to be above normal. Normal highs for the period are around 85 degrees, and normal lows are around 65. The normal precipitation total for the 7 days is between 1.10 and 1.15 inches. The ultraviolet index for Indianapolis on Tuesday will be 10. The Environmental Protection Agency categorizes an index of 10 as very high exposure to ultraviolet radiation. At 10 p.m., at Indianapolis, it was mostly cloudy. The temperature was 82 degrees, the dew point 75, and the relative humidity 79%. The wind was south at 8 miles an hour. The barometric pressure was 30.01 inches and rising. Around central Indiana, it was clear, with a temperature of 79 at Zionsville and 83 at Eagle Creek Air Park. It was partly cloudy, with a temperature of 82 at Anderson, 84 at Muncie, and 83 at Shelbyville. Elsewhere across Indiana, skies ranged from clear to partly cloudy. It was 83 at South Bend, 83 at Fort Wayne, and 83 at Lafayette. Terre Haute reported 82, Bloomington reported 81, and Evansville reported 85. Just outside Indiana, skies ranged from partly cloudy to mostly cloudy. It was 86 at Chicago, 81 at Champaign, and 83 at Dayton. St. Louis reported 86, Cincinnati reported 82, and Louisville reported 87. Once again, at Indianapolis it was 82 degrees with mostly cloudy skies. This is NOAA All Hazards Radio KEC 74 in Indianapolis. Here is a statement concerning excessive heat. For the following counties, in Indiana, Boone, Decatur, Delaware, Hamilton, Hancock, Hendricks, Henry, Johnson, Madison, Marion, Morgan, Rush, Shelby, and Tipton. Heat advisory remains in effect until 8 p.m. Eastern Daylight Time Thursday. Heat index values up to 107. The areas affected include all of central Indiana. The hazardous conditions are expected until 8 p.m. Eastern Daylight Time Thursday. The following impacts are expected. Hot temperatures and high humidity may cause heat illnesses. Drink plenty of fluids, stay in an air-conditioned room, stay out of the sun, and check up on relatives and neighbors. To reduce risk during outdoor work, the Occupational Safety and Health Administration recommends scheduling frequent rest breaks in shaded or air-conditioned environments. Anyone overcome by heat should be moved to a cool and shaded location. Heat stroke is an emergency. Call 911. And now a look at your forecast for Indianapolis and central Indiana. Rest of tonight. Partly cloudy. Lows in the mid-70s. South winds around 5 miles an hour. For Tuesday, mostly sunny. Hot with highs in the mid-90s. Southwest winds 5 to 10 miles an hour. Gusts up to 20 miles an hour late in the afternoon. Tuesday night, clear with lows in the mid-70s. Southwest winds 5 to 10 miles an hour. For Wednesday, sunny, hot with highs in the mid-90s. Southwest winds 5 to 10 miles an hour. Once again, the forecast for rest of tonight. Partly cloudy. Lows in the mid-70s. South winds around 5 miles an hour. Taking a look at the 3 through 7 day forecast for Indianapolis and central Indiana. Wednesday night. Clear with lows in the mid-70s. Southwest winds around 5 miles an hour. For Thursday. Mostly sunny. Hot with highs in the mid-90s. Thursday night. Mostly clear with a slight chance of showers and thunderstorms. Lows in the mid-70s.
chance of rain 20%. For Friday, mostly sunny through early afternoon, then becoming partly cloudy. A chance of showers and thunderstorms. Hot with highs in the lower 90s. Chance of rain 50%. Friday night, partly cloudy with a slight chance of thunderstorms. A slight chance of showers through the late overnight, then a chance of showers toward daybreak. Lows in the lower 70s. Chance of rain 30%. For Independence Day, partly cloudy with a chance of showers. A slight chance of thunderstorms through early afternoon, then a chance of thunderstorms late in the afternoon. Highs in the upper 80s. Chance of rain 40%. Saturday night, partly cloudy through the late overnight, then clearing. A slight chance of showers and thunderstorms. Lows in the lower 70s. Chance of rain 20%. For Sunday, partly cloudy. A slight chance of showers and thunderstorms through early afternoon, then a chance of showers and thunderstorms late in the afternoon. Highs in the upper 80s. Chance of rain 50%. Sunday night and Monday, partly cloudy with a chance of showers and thunderstorms. Lows in the lower 70s. Highs in the mid 80s. Chance of rain 40%. Now here is the hazardous weather outlook for central Indiana. For the period tonight, no hazardous weather is expected at this time. And now the extended outlook for the period Tuesday through Sunday. Afternoon heat indices will continue above 100 degrees through much of them this week. Isolated to scattered mainly afternoon and evening thunderstorms are possible beginning Thursday, increasing in coverage into this weekend. Spotter information statement, spotter activation is not anticipated at this time. The 8 to 14 day outlook for Tuesday, July 7th through Monday, July 13th calls for both temperatures and precipitation to be above normal. Normal highs for the period are around 85 degrees, and normal lows are around 65. The normal precipitation total for the 7 days is between 1.10 and 1.15 inches. The ultraviolet index for Indianapolis on Tuesday will be 10. The Environmental Protection Agency categorizes an index of 10 as very high exposure to ultraviolet radiation. At 10 p.m. at Indianapolis, it was mostly cloudy. The temperature was 82 degrees, the dew point 75, and the relative humidity 79%. The wind was south at 8 miles an hour. The barometric pressure was 30.01 inches and rising. Around central Indiana, it was clear, with a temperature of 79 at Zionsville and 83 at Eagle Creek Air Park. It was partly cloudy, with a temperature of 82 at Anderson, 84 at Muncie, and 83 at Shelbyville. Elsewhere across Indiana, skies ranged from clear to partly cloudy. It was 83 at South Bend, 83 at Fort Wayne, and 83 at Lafayette. Terre Haute reported 82, Bloomington reported 81, and Evansville reported 85. Just outside Indiana, skies ranged from partly cloudy to mostly cloudy. It was 86 at Chicago, 81 at Champaign, and 83 at Dayton. St. Louis reported 86, Cincinnati reported 82, and Louisville reported 87. Once again, at Indianapolis it was 82 degrees with mostly cloudy skies. This is NOAA All Hazards Radio KEC 74 in Indianapolis. Here is a statement concerning excessive heat. For the following counties, in Indiana, Boone, Decatur, Delaware, Hamilton, Hancock, Hendricks, Henry, Johnson, Madison, Marion, Morgan, Rush, Shelby, and Tipton. Heat advisory remains in effect until 8 p.m. Eastern Daylight Time Thursday. Heat index values up to 107. The areas affected include all of central Indiana. The hazardous conditions are expected until 8 p.m. Eastern Daylight Time Thursday. The following impacts are expected. Hot temperatures and high humidity may cause heat illnesses. Drink plenty of fluids, stay in an air-conditioned room, stay out of the sun, and check up on relatives and neighbors. To reduce risk during outdoor work, the Occupational Safety and Health Administration recommends scheduling frequent rest breaks in shaded or air-conditioned environments. Anyone overcome by heat should be moved to a cool and shaded location. Heat stroke is an emergency.
Call 911.

And now we'll look at your forecast for Indianapolis and central Indiana. Rest of tonight. Partly cloudy. Lows in the mid-70s. South winds around 5 miles an hour. For Tuesday, mostly sunny. Hot with highs in the mid-90s. Southwest winds 5 to 10 miles an hour. Gusts up to 20 miles an hour late in the afternoon. Tuesday night, clear with lows in the mid-70s. Southwest winds 5 to 10 miles an hour. For Wednesday, sunny, hot with highs in the mid-90s. Southwest winds 5 to 10 miles an hour. Once again, the forecast for rest of tonight. Partly cloudy. Lows in the mid-70s. South winds around 5 miles an hour. Taking a look at the 3-7 day forecast for Indianapolis and central Indiana. Wednesday night. Clear with lows in the mid-70s. Southwest winds around 5 miles an hour. For Thursday, mostly sunny. Hot with highs in the mid-90s. Thursday night, mostly clear with a slight chance of showers and thunderstorms. Lows in the mid-70s. Chance of rain 20%. For Friday, mostly sunny through early afternoon, then becoming partly cloudy. A chance of showers and thunderstorms. Hot with highs in the lower 90s. Chance of rain 50%. Friday night, partly cloudy with a slight chance of thunderstorms. A slight chance of showers through the late overnight, then a chance of showers toward daybreak. Lows in the lower 70s. Chance of rain 30%. For Independence Day, partly cloudy with a chance of showers. A slight chance of thunderstorms through early afternoon, then a chance of thunderstorms late in the afternoon. Highs in the upper 80s. Chance of rain 40%. Saturday night, partly cloudy through the late overnight, then clearing. A slight chance of showers and thunderstorms. Lows in the lower 70s. Chance of rain 20%. For Sunday, partly cloudy. A slight chance of showers and thunderstorms through early afternoon, then a chance of showers and thunderstorms late in the afternoon. Highs in the upper 80s. Chance of rain 50%. Sunday night and Monday, partly cloudy with a chance of showers and thunderstorms. Lows in the lower 70s. Highs in the mid-80s. Chance of rain 40%. The 8-14 day outlook for Tuesday, July 7th through Monday, July 13th, calls for both temperatures and precipitation to be above normal. Normal highs for the period are around 85 degrees, and normal lows are around 65. The normal precipitation total for the 7 days is between 1.10 and 1.15 inches. The ultraviolet index for Indianapolis on Tuesday will be 10. The Environmental Protection Agency categorizes an index of 10 as very high exposure to ultraviolet radiation. At 10 p.m. at Indianapolis, it was mostly cloudy. The temperature was 82 degrees, the dew point 75, and the relative humidity 79%. The wind was south at 8 miles an hour. The barometric pressure was 30.01 inches and rising. Around central Indiana, it was clear, with a temperature of 79 at Zionsville and 83 at Eagle Creek Air Park. It was partly cloudy, with a temperature of 82 at Anderson, 84 at Muncie, and 83 at Shelbyville. Elsewhere across Indiana, skies ranged from clear to partly cloudy. It was 83 at South Bend, 83 at Fort Wayne, and 83 at Lafayette. Terre Haute reported 82, Bloomington reported 81, and Evansville reported 85. Just outside Indiana, skies ranged from partly cloudy to mostly cloudy. It was 86 at Chicago, 81 at Champaign, and 83 at Dayton. St. Louis reported 86, Cincinnati reported 82, and Louisville reported 87. Once again, at Indianapolis it was 82 degrees with mostly cloudy skies. This is NOAA All Hazards Radio KEC 74 in Indianapolis. Here is a statement concerning excessive heat. For the following counties, in Indiana, Boone, Decatur, Delaware, Hamilton, Hancock, Hendricks, Henry, Johnson, Madison, Marion, Morgan, Rush, Shelby, and Tipton,

heat advisory remains in effect until 8 p.m. Eastern Daylight Time Thursday. Heat index values up to 107. The areas affected include all of central Indiana. The hazardous conditions are expected until 8 p.m. Eastern Daylight Time Thursday. The following impacts are expected: hot temperatures and high humidity may cause heat illnesses. Drink plenty of fluids, stay in an air-conditioned room, stay out of the sun, and check up on relatives and neighbors. To reduce risk during outdoor work, the Occupational Safety and Health Administration recommends scheduling frequent rest breaks in shaded or air-conditioned environments. Anyone overcome by heat should be moved to a cool and shaded location. Heat stroke is an emergency. Call 911. And now a look at your forecast for Indianapolis and central Indiana. Rest of tonight. Partly cloudy. Lows in the mid-70s. South winds around 5 miles an hour. For Tuesday. Mostly sunny. Hot with highs in the mid-90s. Southwest winds 5 to 10 miles an hour. Gusts up to 20 miles an hour late in the afternoon. Tuesday night. Clear with lows in the mid-70s. Southwest winds 5 to 10 miles an hour. For Wednesday. Sunny, hot with highs in the mid-90s. Southwest winds 5 to 10 miles an hour. Once again, the forecast for rest of tonight. Partly cloudy. Lows in the mid-70s. South winds around 5 miles an hour. Taking a look at the 3 through 7 day forecast for Indianapolis and central Indiana. Wednesday night. Clear with lows in the mid-70s. Southwest winds around 5 miles an hour. For Thursday, mostly sunny. Hot with highs in the mid-90s. Thursday night, mostly clear with a slight chance of showers and thunderstorms. Lows in the mid-70s. Chance of rain 20%. For Friday, mostly sunny through early afternoon, then becoming partly cloudy. A chance of showers and thunderstorms. Hot with highs in the lower 90s. Chance of rain 50%. Friday night. Partly cloudy with a slight chance of thunderstorms. A slight chance of showers through the late overnight, then a chance of showers toward daybreak. Lows in the lower 70s. Chance of rain 30%. For Independence Day. Partly cloudy with a chance of showers. A slight chance of thunderstorms through early afternoon, then a chance of thunderstorms late in the afternoon. Highs in the upper 80s. Chance of rain 40%. Saturday night. Partly cloudy through the late overnight, then clearing. A slight chance of showers and thunderstorms. Lows in the lower 70s. Chance of rain 20%. For Sunday. Partly cloudy. A slight chance of showers and thunderstorms through early afternoon, then a chance of showers and thunderstorms late in the afternoon. Highs in the upper 80s. Chance of rain 50%. Sunday night and Monday. Partly cloudy with a chance of showers and thunderstorms. Lows in the lower 70s. Highs in the mid-80s. Chance of rain 40%. The 8 to 14 day outlook for Tuesday, July 7th through Monday, July 13th, calls for both temperatures and precipitation to be above normal. Normal highs for the period are around 85 degrees, and normal lows are around 65. The normal precipitation total for the 7 days is between 1.10 and 1.15 inches. The ultraviolet index for Indianapolis on Tuesday will be 10. The Environmental Protection Agency categorizes an index of 10 as very high exposure to ultraviolet radiation. At 10 p.m. at Indianapolis, it was mostly cloudy. The temperature was 82 degrees, the dew point 75, and the relative humidity 79%. The wind was south at 8 miles an hour. The barometric pressure was 30.01 inches and rising. Around central Indiana, it was clear, with a temperature of 79 at Zionsville and 83 at Eagle Creek Air Park. It was partly cloudy, with a temperature of 82 at Anderson, 84 at Muncie, and 83 at Shelbyville. Elsewhere across Indiana, skies ranged from clear to partly cloudy. It was 83 at South Bend, 83 at Fort Wayne, and 83 at Lafayette.
Terre Haute reported 82, Bloomington reported 81, and Evansville reported 85. Just outside Indiana, skies ranged from partly cloudy to mostly cloudy. It was 86 at Chicago, 81 at Champaign, and 83 at Dayton. St. Louis reported 86, Cincinnati reported 82, and Louisville reported 87. Once again, at Indianapolis it was 82 degrees with mostly cloudy skies. This is NOAA All Hazards Radio KEC 74 in Indianapolis. Here is a statement concerning excessive heat. For the following counties, in Indiana, Boone, Decatur, Delaware, Hamilton, Hancock, Hendricks, Henry, Johnson, Madison, Marion, Morgan, Rush, Shelby, and Tipton. Heat advisory remains in effect until 8 p.m. Eastern Daylight Time Thursday. Heat index values up to 107. The areas affected include all of central Indiana. The hazardous conditions are expected until 8 p.m. Eastern Daylight Time Thursday. The following impacts are expected. Hot temperatures and high humidity may cause heat illnesses. Drink plenty of fluids, stay in an air-conditioned room, stay out of the sun, and check up on relatives and neighbors. To reduce risk during outdoor work, the Occupational Safety and Health Administration recommends scheduling frequent rest breaks in shaded or air-conditioned environments. Anyone overcome by heat should be moved to a cool and shaded location. Heat stroke is an emergency. Call 911. And now a look at your forecast for Indianapolis and central Indiana. Rest of tonight. Partly cloudy. Lows in the mid-70s. South winds around 5 miles an hour. For Tuesday, mostly sunny. Hot with highs in the mid-90s. Southwest winds 5 to 10 miles an hour. Gusts up to 20 miles an hour late in the afternoon. Tuesday night, clear with lows in the mid-70s. Southwest winds 5 to 10 miles an hour. For Wednesday, sunny, hot with highs in the mid-90s. Southwest winds 5 to 10 miles an hour. Once again, the forecast for rest of tonight. Partly cloudy. Lows in the mid-70s. South winds around 5 miles an hour. Taking a look at the 3 through 7 day forecast for Indianapolis and central Indiana. Wednesday night. Clear with lows in the mid-70s. Southwest winds around 5 miles an hour. For Thursday. Mostly sunny. Hot with highs in the mid-90s. Thursday night. Mostly clear with a slight chance of showers and thunderstorms. Lows in the mid-70s. Chance of rain 20%. For Friday. Mostly sunny through early afternoon, then becoming partly cloudy. A chance of showers and thunderstorms. Hot with highs in the lower 90s. Chance of rain 50%. Friday night. Partly cloudy with a slight chance of thunderstorms. A slight chance of showers through the late overnight, then a chance of showers toward daybreak. Lows in the lower 70s. Chance of rain 30%. For Independence Day. Partly cloudy with a chance of showers. A slight chance of thunderstorms through early afternoon, then a chance of thunderstorms late in the afternoon. Highs in the upper 80s. Chance of rain 40%. Saturday night. Partly cloudy through the late overnight, then clearing. A slight chance of showers and thunderstorms. Lows in the lower 70s. Chance of rain 20%. For Sunday. Partly cloudy. A slight chance of showers and thunderstorms through early afternoon, then a chance of showers and thunderstorms late in the afternoon. Highs in the upper 80s. Chance of rain 50%. Sunday night and Monday. Partly cloudy with a chance of showers and thunderstorms. Lows in the lower 70s. Highs in the mid 80s. Chance of rain 40%. The 8 to 14 day outlook for Tuesday, July 7th through Monday, July 13th, calls for both temperatures and precipitation to be above normal. Normal highs for the period are around 85 degrees, and normal lows are around 65. The normal precipitation total for the 7 days is between 1.10 and 1.15 inches. The ultraviolet index for Indianapolis on Tuesday will be 10.
The Environmental Protection Agency categorizes an index of 10 as very high exposure to ultraviolet radiation.

At 10 p.m. at Indianapolis, it was mostly cloudy. The temperature was 82 degrees, the dew point 75, and the relative humidity 79%. The wind was south at 8 miles an hour. The barometric pressure was 30.01 inches and rising. Around central Indiana, it was clear, with a temperature of 79 at Zionsville and 83 at Eagle Creek Air Park. It was partly cloudy, with a temperature of 82 at Anderson, 84 at Muncie, and 83 at Shelbyville. Elsewhere across Indiana, skies ranged from clear to partly cloudy. It was 83 at South Bend, 83 at Fort Wayne, and 83 at Lafayette. Terre Haute reported 82, Bloomington reported 81, and Evansville reported 85. Just outside Indiana, skies ranged from partly cloudy to mostly cloudy. It was 86 at Chicago, 81 at Champaign, and 83 at Dayton. St. Louis reported 86, Cincinnati reported 82, and Louisville reported 87. Once again, at Indianapolis it was 82 degrees with mostly cloudy skies. Now here is the hazardous weather outlook for central Indiana. For the period tonight, no hazardous weather is expected at this time. And now the extended outlook for the period Tuesday through Sunday. Afternoon heat indices will continue above 100 degrees through much of this week. Isolated to scattered mainly afternoon and evening thunderstorms are possible beginning Thursday, increasing in coverage into this weekend. Spotter information statement, spotter activation is not anticipated at this time. This is NOAA All Hazards Radio KEC 74 in Indianapolis. Here is a statement concerning excessive heat. For the following counties, in Indiana, Boone, Decatur, Delaware, Hamilton, Hancock, Hendricks, Henry, Johnson, Madison, Marion, Morgan, Rush, Shelby, and Tipton. Heat advisory remains in effect until 8 p.m. Eastern Daylight Time Thursday. Heat index values up to 107. The areas affected include all of central Indiana. The hazardous conditions are expected until 8 p.m. Eastern Daylight Time Thursday. The following impacts are expected. Hot temperatures and high humidity may cause heat illnesses. Drink plenty of fluids, stay in an air-conditioned room, stay out of the sun, and check up on relatives and neighbors. To reduce risk during outdoor work, the Occupational Safety and Health Administration recommends scheduling frequent rest breaks in shaded or air-conditioned environments. Anyone overcome by heat should be moved to a cool and shaded location. Heat stroke is an emergency. Call 911. And now a look at your forecast for Indianapolis and central Indiana. Rest of tonight. Partly cloudy. Lows in the mid-70s. South winds around 5 miles an hour. For Tuesday. Mostly sunny. Hot with highs in the mid-90s. Southwest winds 5 to 10 miles an hour. Gusts up to 20 miles an hour late in the afternoon. Tuesday night. Clear with lows in the mid-70s. Southwest winds 5 to 10 miles an hour. For Wednesday. Sunny, hot with highs in the mid-90s. Southwest winds 5 to 10 miles an hour. Once again, the forecast for rest of tonight. Partly cloudy. Lows in the mid-70s. South winds around 5 miles an hour. Taking a look at the 3 through 7 day forecast for Indianapolis and central Indiana. Wednesday night. Clear with lows in the mid-70s. Southwest winds around 5 miles an hour. For Thursday, mostly sunny. Hot with highs in the mid-90s. Thursday night, mostly clear with a slight chance of showers and thunderstorms. Lows in the mid-70s. Chance of rain 20%. For Friday, mostly sunny through early afternoon, then becoming partly cloudy. A chance of showers and thunderstorms. Hot with highs in the lower 90s. Chance of rain 50%. Friday night. Partly cloudy with a slight chance of thunderstorms. A slight chance of showers through the late overnight, then a chance of showers toward daybreak. Lows in the lower 70s. Chance of rain 30%. For Independence Day. Partly cloudy with a chance of showers. A slight chance of thunderstorms through early afternoon, then a chance of thunderstorms.

calls for both temperatures and precipitation to be above normal. Normal highs for the period are around 85 degrees, and normal lows are around 65. The normal precipitation total for the 7 days is between 1.10 and 1.15 inches. The ultraviolet index for Indianapolis on Tuesday will be 10. The Environmental Protection Agency categorizes an index of 10 as very high exposure to ultraviolet radiation. At 11 p.m., at Indianapolis, it was mostly cloudy. The temperature was 81 degrees, the dew point 75, and the relative humidity 82%. The wind was south at 9 miles an hour. The barometric pressure was 30.02 inches and rising. Around central Indiana, it was clear, with a temperature of 80 at Anderson and 83 at Muncie. It was partly cloudy, with a temperature of 78 at Zionsville, 82 at Eagle Creek Airpark, and 80 at Shelbyville. Elsewhere across Indiana, skies ranged from clear to partly cloudy. It was 82 at South Bend, 81 at Fort Wayne, and 82 at Lafayette. Terre Haute reported 80, Bloomington reported 81, and Evansville reported 83. Just outside Indiana, skies ranged from partly cloudy to mostly cloudy. It was 85 at Chicago, 79 at Champaign, and 82 at Dayton. St. Louis reported 85, Cincinnati reported 80, and Louisville reported 85. Once again, at Indianapolis it was 81 degrees with mostly cloudy skies. This is NOAA All Hazards Radio KEC 74 in Indianapolis. Here is a statement concerning excessive heat. For the following counties, in Indiana, Boone, Decatur, Delaware, Hamilton, Hancock, Hendricks, Henry, Johnson, Madison, Marion, Morgan, Rush, Shelby, and Tipton. Heat advisory remains in effect until 8 p.m. Eastern Daylight Time Thursday. Heat index values up to 107. The areas affected include all of central Indiana. The hazardous conditions are expected until 8 p.m. Eastern Daylight Time Thursday. The following impacts are expected. Hot temperatures and high humidity may cause heat illnesses. Drink plenty of fluids, stay in an air-conditioned room, stay out of the sun, and check up on relatives and neighbors. To reduce risk during outdoor work, the Occupational Safety and Health Administration recommends scheduling frequent rest breaks in shaded or air-conditioned environments. Anyone overcome by heat should be moved to a cool and shaded location. Heat stroke is an emergency. Call 911. And now a look at your forecast for Indianapolis and central Indiana. Rest of tonight. Partly cloudy. Lows in the mid-70s. South winds around 5 miles an hour. For Tuesday. Mostly sunny. Hot with highs in the mid-90s. Southwest winds 5 to 10 miles an hour. Gusts up to 20 miles an hour late in the afternoon. Tuesday night. Clear with lows in the mid-70s. Southwest winds 5 to 10 miles an hour. For Wednesday. Sunny, hot with highs in the mid-90s. Southwest winds 5 to 10 miles an hour. Once again, the forecast for rest of tonight. Partly cloudy. Lows in the mid-70s. South winds around 5 miles an hour. Taking a look at the 3 through 7 day forecast for Indianapolis and central Indiana. Wednesday night. Clear with lows in the mid-70s. Southwest winds around 5 miles an hour. For Thursday, mostly sunny. Hot with highs in the mid-90s. Thursday night, mostly clear with a slight chance of showers and thunderstorms. Lows in the mid-70s. Chance of rain 20%. For Friday, mostly sunny through early afternoon, then becoming partly cloudy. A chance of showers and thunderstorms. Hot with highs in the lower 90s. Chance of rain 50%. Friday night. Partly cloudy with a slight chance of thunderstorms. A slight chance of showers through the late overnight, then a chance of showers toward daybreak. Lows in the lower 70s. Chance of rain 30%. For Independence Day. Partly cloudy with a chance of showers. A slight chance of thunderstorms through early afternoon, then a chance of thunderstorms late in the afternoon. Highs in the upper 80s. Chance of rain 40%.

Saturday night. Partly cloudy through the late overnight, then clearing. A slight chance of showers and thunderstorms. Lows in the lower 70s. Chance of rain 20%. For Sunday, partly cloudy. A slight chance of showers and thunderstorms through early afternoon, then a chance of showers and thunderstorms late in the afternoon. Highs in the upper 80s. Chance of rain 50%. Sunday night and Monday, partly cloudy with a chance of showers and thunderstorms. Lows in the lower 70s. Highs in the mid 80s. Chance of rain 40%. The 8 to 14 day outlook for Tuesday, July 7th through Monday, July 13th calls for both temperatures and precipitation to be above normal. Normal highs for the period are around 85 degrees, and normal lows are around 65. The normal precipitation total for the 7 days is between 1.10 and 1.15 inches. The ultraviolet index for Indianapolis on Tuesday will be 10. The Environmental Protection Agency categorizes an index of 10 as very high exposure to ultraviolet radiation. At 11 p.m. at Indianapolis, it was mostly cloudy. The temperature was 81 degrees, the dew point 75, and the relative humidity 82%. The wind was south at 9 miles an hour. The barometric pressure was 30.02 inches and rising. Around central Indiana, it was clear, with a temperature of 80 at Anderson and 83 at Muncie. It was partly cloudy, with a temperature of 78 at Zionsville, 82 at Eagle Creek Airpark, and 80 at Shelbyville. Elsewhere across Indiana, skies ranged from clear to partly cloudy. It was 82 at South Bend, 81 at Fort Wayne, and 82 at Lafayette. Terre Haute reported 80, Bloomington reported 81, and Evansville reported 83. Just outside Indiana, skies ranged from partly cloudy to mostly cloudy. It was 85 at Chicago, 79 at Champaign, and 82 at Dayton. St. Louis reported 85, Cincinnati reported 80, and Louisville reported 85. Once again, at Indianapolis it was 81 degrees with mostly cloudy skies. This is NOAA All Hazards Radio KEC 74 in Indianapolis. Here is a statement concerning excessive heat. For the following counties, in Indiana, Boone, Decatur, Delaware, Hamilton, Hancock, Hendricks, Henry, Johnson, Madison, Marion, Morgan, Rush, Shelby, and Tipton. Heat advisory remains in effect until 8 p.m. Eastern Daylight Time Thursday. Heat index values up to 107. The areas affected include all of central Indiana. The hazardous conditions are expected until 8 p.m. Eastern Daylight Time Thursday. The following impacts are expected. Hot temperatures and high humidity may cause heat illnesses. Drink plenty of fluids, stay in an air-conditioned room, stay out of the sun, and check up on relatives and neighbors. To reduce risk during outdoor work, the Occupational Safety and Health Administration recommends scheduling frequent rest breaks in shaded or air-conditioned environments. Anyone overcome by heat should be moved to a cool and shaded location. Heat stroke is an emergency. Call 911. And now a look at your forecast for Indianapolis and central Indiana. Rest of tonight. Partly cloudy. Lows in the mid-70s. South winds around 5 miles an hour. For Tuesday, mostly sunny. Hot with highs in the mid-90s. Southwest winds 5 to 10 miles an hour. Gusts up to 20 miles an hour late in the afternoon. Tuesday night, clear with lows in the mid-70s. Southwest winds 5 to 10 miles an hour. For Wednesday, sunny, hot with highs in the mid-90s. Southwest winds 5 to 10 miles an hour. Once again, the forecast for rest of tonight. Partly cloudy. Lows in the mid-70s. South winds around 5 miles an hour. Taking a look at the 3 through 7 day forecast for Indianapolis and central Indiana. Wednesday night. Clear with lows in the mid-70s. Southwest winds around 5 miles an hour. For Thursday. Mostly sunny. Hot with highs in the mid-90s. Thursday night. Mostly clear with a slight chance of showers and thunderstorms. Lows in the mid-70s.

70s. Chance of rain 20%. For Friday, mostly sunny through early afternoon, then becoming partly cloudy. A chance of showers and thunderstorms. Hot with highs in the lower 90s. Chance of rain 50%. Friday night, partly cloudy with a slight chance of thunderstorms. A slight chance of showers through the late overnight, then a chance of showers toward daybreak. Lows in the lower 70s. Chance of rain 30%. For Independence Day, partly cloudy with a chance of showers. A slight chance of thunderstorms through early afternoon, then a chance of thunderstorms late in the afternoon. Highs in the upper 80s. Chance of rain 40%. Saturday night, partly cloudy through the late overnight, then clearing. A slight chance of showers and thunderstorms. Lows in the lower 70s. Chance of rain 20%. For Sunday, partly cloudy. A slight chance of showers and thunderstorms through early afternoon, then a chance of showers and thunderstorms late in the afternoon. Highs in the upper 80s. Chance of rain 50%. Sunday night and Monday, partly cloudy with a chance of showers and thunderstorms. Lows in the lower 70s. Highs in the mid 80s. Chance of rain 40%. The 8 to 14 day outlook for Tuesday, July 7th through Monday, July 13th calls for both temperatures and precipitation to be above normal. Normal highs for the period are around 85 degrees, and normal lows are around 65. The normal precipitation total for the 7 days is between 1.10 and 1.15 inches. The ultraviolet index for Indianapolis on Tuesday will be 10. The Environmental Protection Agency categorizes an index of 10 as very high exposure to ultraviolet radiation. At 11 p.m. at Indianapolis, it was mostly cloudy. The temperature was 81 degrees, the dew point 75, and the relative humidity 82%. The wind was south at 9 miles an hour. The barometric pressure was 30.02 inches and rising. Around central Indiana, it was clear, with a temperature of 80 at Anderson and 83 at Muncie. It was partly cloudy, with a temperature of 78 at Zionsville, 82 at Eagle Creek Airpark, and 80 at Shelbyville. Elsewhere across Indiana, skies ranged from clear to partly cloudy. It was 82 at South Bend, 81 at Fort Wayne, and 82 at Lafayette. Terre Haute reported 80, Bloomington reported 81, and Evansville reported 83. Just outside Indiana, skies ranged from partly cloudy to mostly cloudy. It was 85 at Chicago, 79 at Champaign, and 82 at Dayton. St. Louis reported 85, Cincinnati reported 80, and Louisville reported 85. Once again, at Indianapolis it was 81 degrees with mostly cloudy skies. This is NOAA All Hazards Radio KEC 74 in Indianapolis. Here is a statement concerning excessive heat. For the following counties, in Indiana, Boone, Decatur, Delaware, Hamilton, Hancock, Hendricks, Henry, Johnson, Madison, Marion, Morgan, Rush, Shelby, and Tipton. Heat advisory remains in effect until 8 p.m. Eastern Daylight Time Thursday. Heat index values up to 107. The areas affected include all of central Indiana. The hazardous conditions are expected until 8 p.m. Eastern Daylight Time Thursday. The following impacts are expected. Hot temperatures and high humidity may cause heat illnesses. Drink plenty of fluids, stay in an air-conditioned room, stay out of the sun, and check up on relatives and neighbors. To reduce risk during outdoor work, the Occupational Safety and Health Administration recommends scheduling frequent rest breaks in shaded or air-conditioned environments. Anyone overcome by heat should be moved to a cool and shaded location. Heat stroke is an emergency. Call 911. And now a look at your forecast for Indianapolis and central Indiana. Rest of tonight. Partly cloudy. Lows in the mid-70s. South winds around 5 miles an hour. For Tuesday, mostly sunny. Hot with highs in the mid-90s. Southwest winds 5 to 10 miles an hour. Gusts up to 20 miles an hour late in the afternoon. Tuesday night, clear with lows in the mid-70s. Southwest winds

5 to 10 miles an hour. For Wednesday, sunny, hot with highs in the mid-90s. Southwest winds 5 to 10 miles an hour. Once again, the forecast for rest of tonight. Partly cloudy. Lows in the mid-70s. South winds around 5 miles an hour. Now here is the hazardous weather outlook for central Indiana. For the period tonight. No hazardous weather is expected at this time. And now the extended outlook for the period Tuesday through Sunday. Afternoon heat indices will continue above 100 degrees through much of this week. Isolated to scattered mainly afternoon and evening thunderstorms are possible beginning Thursday, increasing in coverage into this weekend. Spotter information statement, spotter activation is not anticipated at this time. Taking a look at the 3 through 7 day forecast for Indianapolis and central Indiana. Wednesday night, clear with lows in the mid-70s. Southwest winds around 5 miles an hour. For Thursday, mostly sunny. Hot with highs in the mid-90s. Thursday night, mostly clear with a slight chance of showers and thunderstorms. Lows in the mid-70s. Chance of rain 20%. For Friday, mostly sunny through early afternoon, then becoming partly cloudy. A chance of showers and thunderstorms. Hot with highs in the lower 90s. Chance of rain 50%. Friday night. Partly cloudy with a slight chance of thunderstorms. A slight chance of showers through the late overnight, then a chance of showers toward daybreak. Lows in the lower 70s. Chance of rain 30%. For Independence Day. Partly cloudy with a chance of showers. A slight chance of thunderstorms through early afternoon, then a chance of thunderstorms late in the afternoon. Highs in the upper 80s. Chance of rain 40%. Saturday night. Partly cloudy through the late overnight, then clearing. A slight chance of showers and thunderstorms. Lows in the lower 70s. Chance of rain 20%. For Sunday. Partly cloudy. A slight chance of showers and thunderstorms through early afternoon, then a chance of showers and thunderstorms late in the afternoon. Highs in the upper 80s. Chance of rain 50%. Sunday night and Monday. Partly cloudy with a chance of showers and thunderstorms. Lows in the lower 70s. Highs in the mid 80s. Chance of rain 40%. The 8 to 14 day outlook for Tuesday, July 7th through Monday, July 13th, calls for both temperatures and precipitation to be above normal. Normal highs for the period are around 85 degrees, and normal lows are around 65. The normal precipitation total for the 7 days is between 1.10 and 1.15 inches. The ultraviolet index for Indianapolis on Tuesday will be 10. The Environmental Protection Agency categorizes an index of 10 as very high exposure to ultraviolet radiation. At 11 p.m. at Indianapolis, it was mostly cloudy. The temperature was 81 degrees, the dew point 75, and the relative humidity 82%. The wind was south at 9 miles an hour. The barometric pressure was 30.02 inches and rising. Around central Indiana, it was clear, with a temperature of 80 at Anderson and 83 at Muncie. It was partly cloudy, with a temperature of 78 at Zionsville, 82 at Eagle Creek Airpark, and 80 at Shelbyville. Elsewhere across Indiana, skies ranged from clear to partly cloudy. It was 82 at South Bend, 81 at Fort Wayne, and 82 at Lafayette. Terre Haute reported 80, Bloomington reported 81, and Evansville reported 83. Just outside Indiana, skies ranged from partly cloudy to mostly cloudy. It was 85 at Chicago, 79 at Champaign, and 82 at Dayton. St. Louis reported 85, Cincinnati reported 80, and Louisville reported 85. Once again, at Indianapolis it was 81 degrees with mostly cloudy skies. This is NOAA All Hazards Radio KEC 74 in Indianapolis. Here is a statement concerning excessive heat. For the following counties, in Indiana, Boone, Decatur, Delaware, Hamilton, Hancock, Hendricks, Henry, Johnson, Madison, Marion, Morgan, Rush, Shelby, and Tipton,

advisory remains in effect until 8 p.m. Eastern Daylight Time Thursday. Heat Index Venery, Johnson, Madison, Marion, Morgan, Rush, Shelby, and Tipton. Heat advisory remains in effect until 8 p.m. Eastern Daylight Time Thursday. Heat index values up to 107. The areas affected include all of central Indiana. The hazardous conditions are expected until 8 p.m. Eastern Daylight Time Thursday. The following impacts are expected. Hot temperatures and high humidity may cause heat illnesses. Drink plenty of fluids, stay in an air-conditioned room, stay out of the sun, and check up on relatives and neighbors. To reduce risk during outdoor work, the Occupational Safety and Health Administration recommends scheduling frequent rest breaks in shaded or air-conditioned environments. Anyone overcome by heat should be moved to a cool and shaded location. Heat stroke is an emergency. Call 911. And now a look at your forecast for Indianapolis and central Indiana. Rest of tonight. Partly cloudy. Lows in the mid-70s. South winds around 5 miles an hour. For Tuesday. Mostly sunny. Hot with highs in the mid-90s. Southwest winds 5 to 10 miles an hour. Gusts up to 20 miles an hour late in the afternoon. Tuesday night. Clear with lows in the mid-70s. Southwest winds 5 to 10 miles an hour. For Wednesday. Sunny, hot with highs in the mid-90s. Southwest winds 5 to 10 miles an hour. Once again, the forecast for rest of tonight. Partly cloudy. Lows in the mid-70s. South winds around 5 miles an hour. Taking a look at the 3 through 7 day forecast for Indianapolis and central Indiana. Wednesday night. Clear with lows in the mid-70s. Southwest winds around 5 miles an hour. For Thursday, mostly sunny. Hot with highs in the mid-90s. Thursday night, mostly clear with a slight chance of showers and thunderstorms. Lows in the mid-70s. Chance of rain 20%. For Friday, mostly sunny through early afternoon, then becoming partly cloudy. A chance of showers and thunderstorms. Hot with highs in the lower 90s. Chance of rain 50%. Friday night. Partly cloudy with a slight chance of thunderstorms. A slight chance of showers through the late overnight, then a chance of showers toward daybreak. Lows in the lower 70s. Chance of rain 30%. For Independence Day. Partly cloudy with a chance of showers. A slight chance of thunderstorms through early afternoon, then a chance of thunderstorms late in the afternoon. Highs in the upper 80s. Chance of rain 40%. Saturday night. Partly cloudy through the late overnight, then clearing. A slight chance of showers and thunderstorms. Lows in the lower 70s. Chance of rain 20%. For Sunday. Partly cloudy. A slight chance of showers and thunderstorms through early afternoon, then a chance of showers and thunderstorms late in the afternoon. Highs in the upper 80s. Chance of rain 50%. Sunday night and Monday. Partly cloudy with a chance of showers and thunderstorms. Lows in the lower 70s. Highs in the mid-80s. Chance of rain 40%. The 8 to 14 day outlook for Tuesday, July 7th through Monday, July 13th, calls for both temperatures and precipitation to be above normal. Normal highs for the period are around 85 degrees, and normal lows are around 65. The normal precipitation total for the 7 days is between 1.10 and 1.15 inches. The ultraviolet index for Indianapolis on Tuesday will be 10. The Environmental Protection Agency categorizes an index of 10 as very high exposure to ultraviolet radiation. At 11 p.m. at Indianapolis, it was mostly cloudy. The temperature was 81 degrees, the dew point 75, and the relative humidity 82%. The wind was south at 9 miles an hour. The barometric pressure was 30.02 inches and rising. Around central Indiana, it was clear, with a temperature of 80 at Anderson and 83 at Muncie. It was partly cloudy, with a temperature of 78 at Zionsville, 82 at Eagle Creek Airpark, and 80 at Shelbyville. Elsewhere across Indiana, skies ranged

clear to partly cloudy. It was 82 at South Bend, 81 at Fort Wayne, and 82 at Lafayette. Terre Haute reported 80, Bloomington reported 81, and Evansville reported 83. Just outside Indiana, skies ranged from partly cloudy to mostly cloudy. It was 85 at Chicago, 79 at Champaign, and 82 at Dayton. St. Louis reported 85, Cincinnati reported 80, and Louisville reported 85. Once again, at Indianapolis it was 81 degrees with mostly cloudy skies. This is NOAA All Hazards Radio KEC 74 in Indianapolis. Here is a statement concerning excessive heat. For the following counties, in Indiana, Boone, Decatur, Delaware, Hamilton, Hancock, Hendricks, Henry, Johnson, Madison, Marion, Morgan, Rush, Shelby, and Tipton. Heat advisory remains in effect until 8 p.m. Eastern Daylight Time Thursday. Heat index values up to 107. The areas affected include all of central Indiana. The hazardous conditions are expected until 8 p.m. Eastern Daylight Time Thursday. The following impacts are expected: hot temperatures and high humidity may cause heat illnesses. Drink plenty of fluids, stay in an air-conditioned room, stay out of the sun, and check up on relatives and neighbors. To reduce risk during outdoor work, the Occupational Safety and Health Administration recommends scheduling frequent rest breaks in shaded or air-conditioned environments. Anyone overcome by heat should be moved to a cool and shaded location. Heat stroke is an emergency. Call 911. And now a look at your forecast for Indianapolis and central Indiana. Rest of tonight. Partly cloudy. Lows in the mid-70s. South winds around 5 miles an hour. For Tuesday, mostly sunny. Hot with highs in the mid-90s. Southwest winds 5 to 10 miles an hour. Gusts up to 20 miles an hour late in the afternoon. Tuesday night, clear with lows in the mid-70s. Southwest winds 5 to 10 miles an hour. For Wednesday, sunny, hot with highs in the mid-90s. Southwest winds 5 to 10 miles an hour. Once again, the forecast for rest of tonight. Partly cloudy. Lows in the mid-70s. South winds around 5 miles an hour. Taking a look at the 3 through 7 day forecast for Indianapolis and central Indiana. Wednesday night. Clear with lows in the mid-70s. Southwest winds around 5 miles an hour. For Thursday, mostly sunny. Hot with highs in the mid-90s. Thursday night, mostly clear with a slight chance of showers and thunderstorms. Lows in the mid-70s. Chance of rain 20%. For Friday, mostly sunny through early afternoon, then becoming partly cloudy. A chance of showers and thunderstorms. Hot with highs in the lower 90s. Chance of rain 50%. Friday night, partly cloudy with a slight chance of thunderstorms. A slight chance of showers through the late overnight, then a chance of showers toward daybreak. Lows in the lower 70s. Chance of rain 30%. For Independence Day, partly cloudy with a chance of showers. A slight chance of thunderstorms through early afternoon, then a chance of thunderstorms late in the afternoon. Highs in the upper 80s. Chance of rain 40%. Saturday night, partly cloudy through the late overnight, then clearing. A slight chance of showers and thunderstorms. Lows in the lower 70s. Chance of rain 20%. For Sunday, partly cloudy. A slight chance of showers and thunderstorms through early afternoon, then a chance of showers and thunderstorms late in the afternoon. Highs in the upper 80s. Chance of rain 50%. Sunday night and Monday, partly cloudy with a chance of showers and thunderstorms. Lows in the lower 70s. Highs in the mid-80s. Chance of rain 40%. The 8 to 14 day outlook for Tuesday, July 7th through Monday, July 13th calls for both temperatures and precipitation to be above normal. Normal highs for the period are around 85 degrees, and normal lows are around 65. The normal precipitation total for the 7 days is between 1.10 and 1.15 inches. The ultraviolet

index for Indianapolis on Tuesday will be 10. The Environmental Protection Agency categorizes an index of 10 as very high exposure to ultraviolet radiation. At 11 p.m. at Indianapolis, it was mostly cloudy. The temperature was 81 degrees, the dew point 75, and the relative humidity 82%. The wind was south at 9 miles an hour. The barometric pressure was 30.02 inches and rising. Around central Indiana, it was clear, with a temperature of 80 at Anderson and 83 at Muncie. It was partly cloudy, with a temperature of 78 at Zionsville, 82 at Eagle Creek Airpark, and 80 at Shelbyville. Elsewhere across Indiana, skies ranged from clear to partly cloudy. It was 82 at South Bend, 81 at Fort Wayne, and 82 at Lafayette. Terre Haute reported 80, Bloomington reported 81, and Evansville reported 83. Just outside Indiana, skies ranged from partly cloudy to mostly cloudy. It was 85 at Chicago, 79 at Champaign, and 82 at Dayton. St. Louis reported 85, Cincinnati reported 80, and Louisville reported 85. Once again, at Indianapolis it was 81 degrees with mostly cloudy skies. This is NOAA All Hazards Radio KEC 74 in Indianapolis. Here is a statement concerning excessive heat. For the following counties, in Indiana, Boone, Decatur, Delaware, Hamilton, Hancock, Hendricks, Henry, Johnson, Madison, Marion, Morgan, Rush, Shelby, and Tipton. Heat advisory remains in effect until 8 p.m. Eastern Daylight Time Thursday. Heat index values up to 107. The areas affected include all of central Indiana. The hazardous conditions are expected until 8 p.m. Eastern Daylight Time Thursday. The following impacts are expected: hot temperatures and high humidity may cause heat illnesses. Drink plenty of fluids, stay in an air-conditioned room, stay out of the sun, and check up on relatives and neighbors. To reduce risk during outdoor work, the Occupational Safety and Health Administration recommends scheduling frequent rest breaks in shaded or air-conditioned environments. Anyone overcome by heat should be moved to a cool and shaded location. Heat stroke is an emergency. Call 911. And now a look at your forecast for Indianapolis and central Indiana. Rest of tonight. Partly cloudy. Lows in the mid-70s. South winds around 5 miles an hour. For Tuesday, mostly sunny. Hot with highs in the mid-90s. Southwest winds 5 to 10 miles an hour. Gusts up to 20 miles an hour late in the afternoon. Tuesday night, clear with lows in the mid-70s. Southwest winds 5 to 10 miles an hour. For Wednesday, sunny, hot with highs in the mid-90s. Southwest winds 5 to 10 miles an hour. Once again, the forecast for rest of tonight. Partly cloudy. Lows in the mid-70s. South winds around 5 miles an hour. Taking a look at the 3 through 7 day forecast for Indianapolis and central Indiana. Wednesday night. Clear with lows in the mid-70s. Southwest winds around 5 miles an hour. For Thursday, mostly sunny. Hot with highs in the mid-90s. Thursday night, mostly clear with a slight chance of showers and thunderstorms. Lows in the mid-70s. Chance of rain 20%. For Friday, mostly sunny through early afternoon, then becoming partly cloudy. A chance of showers and thunderstorms. Hot with highs in the lower 90s. Chance of rain 50%. Friday night, partly cloudy with a slight chance of thunderstorms. A slight chance of showers through the late overnight, then a chance of showers toward daybreak. Lows in the lower 70s. Chance of rain 30%. For Independence Day, partly cloudy with a chance of showers. A slight chance of thunderstorms through early afternoon, then a chance of thunderstorms late in the afternoon. Highs in the upper 80s. Chance of rain 40%. Saturday night, partly cloudy through the late overnight, then clearing. A slight chance of showers and thunderstorms. Lows in the lower 70s. Chance of rain 20%. For Sunday, partly cloudy.
A slight chance of showers and thunderstorms through early afternoon, then a chance of showers and thunderstorms late in the afternoon. Highs in the upper 80s. Chance of rain 50%. Sunday night and Monday. Partly cloudy with a chance of showers and thunderstorms. Lows in the lower 70s. Highs in the mid 80s. Chance of rain 40%. Now here is the hazardous weather outlook for central Indiana. For the period tonight, no hazardous weather is expected at this time. And now the extended outlook for the period Tuesday through Sunday. Afternoon heat indices will continue above 100 degrees through much of them this week. Isolated to scattered mainly afternoon and evening thunderstorms are possible beginning Thursday, increasing in coverage into this weekend. Spotter information statement, spotter activation is not anticipated at this time. The 8 to 14 day outlook for Tuesday, July 7th through Monday, July 13th, calls for both temperatures and precipitation to be above normal. Normal highs for the period are around 85 degrees, and normal lows are around 65. The normal precipitation total for the 7 days is between 1.10 and 1.15 inches. The ultraviolet index for Indianapolis on Tuesday will be 10. The Environmental Protection Agency categorizes an index of 10 as very high exposure to ultraviolet radiation. At 11 p.m. at Indianapolis, it was mostly cloudy. The temperature was 81 degrees, the dew point 75, and the relative humidity 82%. The wind was south at 9 miles an hour. The barometric pressure was 30.02 inches and rising. Around central Indiana, it was clear, with a temperature of 80 at Anderson and 83 at Muncie. It was partly cloudy, with a temperature of 78 at Zionsville, 82 at Eagle Creek Airpark, and 80 at Shelbyville. Elsewhere across Indiana, skies ranged from clear to partly cloudy. It was 82 at South Bend, 81 at Fort Wayne, and 82 at Lafayette. Terre Haute reported 80, Bloomington reported 81, and Evansville reported 83. Just outside Indiana, skies ranged from partly cloudy to mostly cloudy. It was 85 at Chicago, 79 at Champaign, and 82 at Dayton. St. Louis reported 85, Cincinnati reported 80, and Louisville reported 85. Once again, at Indianapolis it was 81 degrees with mostly cloudy skies. This is NOAA All Hazards Radio KEC 74 in Indianapolis. Here is a statement concerning excessive heat. For the following counties, in Indiana, Boone, Decatur, Delaware, Hamilton, Hancock, Hendricks, Henry, Johnson, Madison, Marion, Morgan, Rush, Shelby, and Tipton. Heat advisory remains in effect until 8 p.m. Eastern Daylight Time Thursday. Heat index values up to 107. The areas affected include all of central Indiana. The hazardous conditions are expected until 8 p.m. Eastern Daylight Time Thursday. The following impacts are expected. Hot temperatures and high humidity may cause heat illnesses. Drink plenty of fluids, stay in an air-conditioned room, stay out of the sun, and check up on relatives and neighbors. To reduce risk during outdoor work, the Occupational Safety and Health Administration recommends scheduling frequent rest breaks in shaded or air-conditioned environments. Anyone overcome by heat should be moved to a cool and shaded location. Heat stroke is an emergency. Call 911. And now a look at your forecast for Indianapolis and central Indiana. Rest of tonight. Partly cloudy. Lows in the mid-70s. South winds around 5 miles an hour. For Tuesday, mostly sunny. Hot with highs in the mid-90s. Southwest winds 5 to 10 miles an hour. Gusts up to 20 miles an hour late in the afternoon. Tuesday night, clear with lows in the mid-70s. Southwest winds 5 to 10 miles an hour. For Wednesday, sunny, hot with highs in the mid-90s. Southwest winds 5 to 10 miles an hour. Once again, the forecast for rest of tonight. Partly cloudy. Lows in the mid-70s. South winds around 5 miles an hour. Taking a look at the 3 through 7 day forecast for Indianapolis and central Indiana. Wednesday night. Clear with lows in the mid-70s.
Southwest winds around

around 5 miles an hour. For Thursday, mostly sunny, hot with highs in the mid-90s. Thursday night, mostly clear with a slight chance of showers and thunderstorms. Lows in the mid-70s. Chance of rain 20%. For Friday, mostly sunny through early afternoon, then becoming partly cloudy. A chance of showers and thunderstorms. Hot with highs in the lower 90s. Chance of rain 50%. Friday night, partly cloudy with a slight chance of thunderstorms. A slight chance of showers through the late overnight, then a chance of showers toward daybreak. Lows in the lower 70s. Chance of rain 30%. For Independence Day, partly cloudy with a chance of showers. A slight chance of thunderstorms through early afternoon, then a chance of thunderstorms late in the afternoon. Highs in the upper 80s. Chance of rain 40%. Saturday night, partly cloudy through the late overnight, then clearing. A slight chance of showers and thunderstorms. Lows in the lower 70s. Chance of rain 20%. For Sunday, partly cloudy. A slight chance of showers and thunderstorms through early afternoon, then a chance of showers and thunderstorms late in the afternoon. Highs in the upper 80s. Chance of rain 50%. Sunday night and Monday, partly cloudy with a chance of showers and thunderstorms. Lows in the lower 70s. Highs in the mid 80s. Chance of rain 40%. The 8 to 14 day outlook for Tuesday, July 7th through Monday, July 13th calls for both temperatures and precipitation to be above normal. Normal highs for the period are around 85 degrees, and normal lows are around 65. The normal precipitation total for the 7 days is between 1.10 and 1.15 inches. The ultraviolet index for Indianapolis on Tuesday will be 10. The Environmental Protection Agency categorizes an index of 10 as very high exposure to ultraviolet radiation. At 11 p.m. at Indianapolis, it was mostly cloudy. The temperature was 81 degrees, the dew point 75, and the relative humidity 82%. The wind was south at 9 miles an hour. The barometric pressure was 30.02 inches and rising. Around central Indiana, it was clear, with a temperature of 80 at Anderson and 83 at Muncie. It was partly cloudy, with a temperature of 78 at Zionsville, 82 at Eagle Creek Airpark, and 80 at Shelbyville. Elsewhere across Indiana, skies ranged from clear to partly cloudy. It was 82 at South Bend, 81 at Fort Wayne, and 82 at Lafayette. Terre Haute reported 80, Bloomington reported 81, and Evansville reported 83. Just outside Indiana, skies ranged from partly cloudy to mostly cloudy. It was 85 at Chicago, 79 at Champaign, and 82 at Dayton. St. Louis reported 85, Cincinnati reported 80, and Louisville reported 85. Once again, at Indianapolis it was 81 degrees with mostly cloudy skies. This is NOAA All Hazards Radio KEC 74 in Indianapolis. Here is a statement concerning excessive heat. For the following counties, in Indiana, Boone, Decatur, Delaware, Hamilton, Hancock, Hendricks, Henry, Johnson, Madison, Marion, Morgan, Rush, Shelby, and Tipton. Heat advisory remains in effect until 8 p.m. Eastern Daylight Time Thursday. Heat index values up to 107. The areas affected include all of central Indiana. The hazardous conditions are expected until 8 p.m. Eastern Daylight Time Thursday. The following impacts are expected. Hot temperatures and high humidity may cause heat illnesses. Drink plenty of fluids, stay in an air-conditioned room, stay out of the sun, and check up on relatives and neighbors. To reduce risk during outdoor work, the Occupational Safety and Health Administration recommends scheduling frequent rest breaks in shaded or air-conditioned environments. Anyone overcome by heat should be moved to a cool and shaded location. Heat stroke is an emergency. Call 911. And now a look at your forecast for Indianapolis and central Indiana. Rest of tonight. Partly cloudy. Lows in the mid-70s. South winds around 5 miles an hour. For Tuesday, mostly sunny,

Highs in the mid-90s. Southwest winds 5 to 10 miles an hour. Gusts up to 20 miles an hour late in the afternoon. Tuesday night. Clear with lows in the mid-70s. Southwest winds 5 to 10 miles an hour. For Wednesday. Sunny, hot with highs in the mid-90s. Southwest winds 5 to 10 miles an hour. Once again, the forecast for rest of tonight. Partly cloudy. Lows in the mid-70s. South winds around 5 miles an hour. Taking a look at the 3 through 7 day forecast for Indianapolis and central Indiana. Wednesday night. Clear with lows in the mid-70s. Southwest winds around 5 miles an hour. For Thursday. Mostly sunny. Hot with highs in the mid-90s. Thursday night. Mostly clear with a slight chance of showers and thunderstorms. Lows in the mid-70s. Chance of rain 20%. For Friday. Mostly sunny through early afternoon, then becoming partly cloudy. A chance of showers and thunderstorms. Hot with highs in the lower 90s. Chance of rain 50%. Friday night. Partly cloudy with a slight chance of thunderstorms. A slight chance of showers through the late overnight, then a chance of showers toward daybreak. Lows in the lower 70s. Chance of rain 30%. For Independence Day. Partly cloudy with a chance of showers. A slight chance of thunderstorms through early afternoon, then a chance of thunderstorms late in the afternoon. Highs in the upper 80s. Chance of rain 40%. Saturday night. Partly cloudy through the late overnight, then clearing. A slight chance of showers and thunderstorms. Lows in the lower 70s. Chance of rain 20%. For Sunday. Partly cloudy. A slight chance of showers and thunderstorms through early afternoon, then a chance of showers and thunderstorms late in the afternoon. Highs in the upper 80s. Chance of rain 50%. Sunday night and Monday. Partly cloudy with a chance of showers and thunderstorms. Lows in the lower 70s. Highs in the mid 80s. Chance of rain 40%. The 8 to 14 day outlook for Tuesday, July 7th through Monday, July 13th calls for both temperatures and precipitation to be above normal. Normal highs for the period are around 85 degrees, and normal lows are around 65. The normal precipitation total for the 7 days is between 1.10 and 1.15 inches. The ultraviolet index for Indianapolis on Tuesday will be 10. The Environmental Protection Agency categorizes an index of 10 as very high exposure to ultraviolet radiation. At 11 p.m. at Indianapolis, it was mostly cloudy. The temperature was 81 degrees, the dew point 75, and the relative humidity 82%. The wind was south at 9 miles an hour. The barometric pressure was 30.02 inches and rising. Around central Indiana, it was clear, with a temperature of 80 at Anderson and 83 at Muncie. It was partly cloudy, with a temperature of 78 at Zionsville, 82 at Eagle Creek Airpark, and 80 at Shelbyville. Elsewhere across Indiana, skies ranged from clear to partly cloudy. It was 82 at South Bend, 81 at Fort Wayne, and 82 at Lafayette. Terre Haute reported 80, Bloomington reported 81, and Evansville reported 83. Just outside Indiana, skies ranged from partly cloudy to mostly cloudy. It was 85 at Chicago, 79 at Champaign, and 82 at Dayton. St. Louis reported 85, Cincinnati reported 80, and Louisville reported 85. Once again, at Indianapolis it was 81 degrees with mostly cloudy skies. This is NOAA All Hazards Radio KEC 74 in Indianapolis. Here is a statement concerning excessive heat. For the following counties, in Indiana, Boone, Decatur, Delaware, Hamilton, Hancock, Hendricks, Henry, Johnson, Madison, Marion, Morgan, Rush, Shelby, and Tipton. Heat advisory remains in effect until 8 p.m. Eastern Daylight Time Thursday. Heat index values up to 107. The areas affected include all of central Indiana. The hazardous conditions are expected until 8 p.m. Eastern Daylight Time Thursday.
The following impacts are expected. Hot temperatures and high humidity may cause heat illnesses. Drink plenty of fluids, stay in an air-conditioned room, stay out of the sun, and check up on relatives and neighbors. To reduce risk during outdoor work, the Occupational Safety and Health Administration recommends scheduling frequent rest breaks in shaded or air-conditioned environments. Anyone overcome by heat should be moved to a cool and shaded location. Heat stroke is an emergency. Call 911. And now a look at your forecast for Indianapolis and central Indiana. Rest of tonight. Partly cloudy. Lows in the mid-70s. South winds around 5 miles an hour. For Tuesday. Mostly sunny. Hot with highs in the mid-90s. Southwest winds 5 to 10 miles an hour. Gusts up to 20 miles an hour late in the afternoon. Tuesday night. Clear with lows in the mid-70s. Southwest winds 5 to 10 miles an hour. For Wednesday. Sunny, hot with highs in the mid-90s. Southwest winds 5 to 10 miles an hour. Once again, the forecast for rest of tonight. Partly cloudy. Lows in the mid-70s. South winds around 5 miles an hour. Taking a look at the 3 through 7 day forecast for Indianapolis and central Indiana. Wednesday night. Clear with lows in the mid-70s. Southwest winds around 5 miles an hour. For Thursday. Mostly sunny. Hot with highs in the mid-90s. Thursday night. Mostly clear with a slight chance of showers and thunderstorms. Lows in the mid-70s. Chance of rain 20%. For Friday. Mostly sunny through early afternoon, then becoming partly cloudy. A chance of showers and thunderstorms. Hot with highs in the lower 90s. Chance of rain 50%. Friday night. Partly cloudy with a slight chance of thunderstorms. A slight chance of showers through the late overnight, then a chance of showers toward daybreak. Lows in the lower 70s. Chance of rain 30%. For Independence Day. Partly cloudy with a chance of showers. A slight chance of thunderstorms through early afternoon, then a chance of thunderstorms late in the afternoon. Highs in the upper 80s. Chance of rain 40%. Saturday night. Partly cloudy through the late overnight, then clearing. A slight chance of showers and thunderstorms. Lows in the lower 70s. Chance of rain 20%. For Sunday. Partly cloudy. A slight chance of showers and thunderstorms through early afternoon, then a chance of showers and thunderstorms late in the afternoon. Highs in the upper 80s. Chance of rain 50%. Sunday night and Monday. Partly cloudy with a chance of showers and thunderstorms. Lows in the lower 70s. Highs in the mid-80s. Chance of rain 40%. The 8 to 14 day outlook for Tuesday, July 7th through Monday, July 13th calls for both temperatures and precipitation to be above normal. Normal highs for the period are around 85 degrees, and normal lows are around 65. The normal precipitation total for the 7 days is between 1.10 and 1.15 inches. The ultraviolet index for Indianapolis on Tuesday will be 10. The Environmental Protection Agency categorizes an index of 10 as very high exposure to ultraviolet radiation. At 11 p.m. at Indianapolis, it was mostly cloudy. The temperature was 81 degrees, the dew point 75, and the relative humidity 82%. The wind was south at 9 miles an hour. The barometric pressure was 30.02 inches and rising. Around central Indiana, it was clear, with a temperature of 80 at Anderson and 83 at Muncie. It was partly cloudy, with a temperature of 78 at Zionsville, 82 at Eagle Creek Airpark, and 80 at Shelbyville. Elsewhere across Indiana, skies ranged from clear to partly cloudy. It was 82 at South Bend, 81 at Fort Wayne, and 82 at Lafayette. Terre Haute reported 80, Bloomington reported 81, and Evansville reported 83. Just outside Indiana, skies ranged from partly cloudy to mostly cloudy. It was 85 at Chicago, 79 at Champaign, and 82 at Dayton.
St. Louis reported 85, Cincinnati reported 80, and Louisville reported 85.

Once again, at Indianapolis, it was 81 degrees with mostly cloudy skies. Now here is the hazardous weather outlook for central Indiana. For the period tonight, no hazardous weather is expected at this time. And now the extended outlook for the period Tuesday through Sunday. Afternoon heat indices will continue above 100 degrees through much of this week. Isolated to scattered mainly afternoon and evening thunderstorms are possible beginning Thursday, increasing in coverage into this weekend. Spotter information statement, spotter activation is not anticipated at this time. This is NOAA All Hazards Radio KEC 74 in Indianapolis. Here is a statement concerning excessive heat. For the following counties, in Indiana, Boone, Decatur, Delaware, Hamilton, Hancock, Hendricks, Henry, Johnson, Madison, Marion, Morgan, Rush, Shelby, and Tipton. Heat advisory remains in effect until 8 p.m. Eastern Daylight Time Thursday. Heat index values up to 107. The areas affected include all of central Indiana. The hazardous conditions are expected until 8 p.m. Eastern Daylight Time Thursday. The following impacts are expected. Hot temperatures and high humidity may cause heat illnesses. Drink plenty of fluids, stay in an air-conditioned room, stay out of the sun, and check up on relatives and neighbors. To reduce risk during outdoor work, the Occupational Safety and Health Administration recommends scheduling frequent rest breaks in shaded or air-conditioned environments. Anyone overcome by heat should be moved to a cool and shaded location. Heat stroke is an emergency. Call 911. And now a look at your forecast for Indianapolis and central Indiana. Rest of tonight. Partly cloudy. Lows in the mid-70s. South winds around 5 miles an hour. For Tuesday. Mostly sunny. Hot with highs in the mid-90s. Southwest winds 5 to 10 miles an hour. Gusts up to 20 miles an hour late in the afternoon. Tuesday night. Clear with lows in the mid-70s. Southwest winds 5 to 10 miles an hour. For Wednesday. Sunny, hot with highs in the mid-90s. Southwest winds 5 to 10 miles an hour. Once again, the forecast for rest of tonight. Partly cloudy. Lows in the mid-70s. South winds around 5 miles an hour. Taking a look at the 3 through 7 day forecast for Indianapolis and central Indiana. Wednesday night. Clear with lows in the mid-70s. Southwest winds around 5 miles an hour. For Thursday, mostly sunny. Hot with highs in the mid-90s. Thursday night, mostly clear with a slight chance of showers and thunderstorms. Lows in the mid-70s. Chance of rain 20%. For Friday, mostly sunny through early afternoon, then becoming partly cloudy. A chance of showers and thunderstorms. Hot with highs in the lower 90s. Chance of rain 50%. Friday night. Partly cloudy with a slight chance of thunderstorms. A slight chance of showers through the late overnight, then a chance of showers toward daybreak. Lows in the lower 70s. Chance of rain 30%. For Independence Day. Partly cloudy with a chance of showers. A slight chance of thunderstorms through early afternoon. Thunderstorms late in the afternoon. Highs in the upper 80s. Chance of rain 40%. Saturday night. Partly cloudy through the late overnight, then clearing. A slight chance of showers and thunderstorms. Lows in the lower 70s. Chance of rain 20%. For Sunday. Partly cloudy. A slight chance of showers and thunderstorms through early afternoon, then a chance of showers and thunderstorms late in the afternoon. Highs in the upper 80s. Chance of rain 50%. Sunday night and Monday. Partly cloudy with a chance of showers and thunderstorms. Lows in the lower 70s. Highs in the mid-80s. Chance of rain 40%. The 8 to 14 day outlook for Tuesday, July 7th through Monday, July 13th calls for both temperatures and precipitation to be above normal. Normal highs for the period are around 85 degrees, and normal lows are around 65. The normal precipitation total for the 7 days is between 1.10 and 1.15 inches.

elsewhere across Indiana. It was clear, with a temperature of 80 at Fort Wayne and 80 at Lafayette. It was partly cloudy, with a temperature of 80 at Terre Haute, 79 at Bloomington, and 83 at Evansville. At South Bend, it was mostly cloudy, with a temperature of 80. Just outside Indiana, skies ranged from clear to partly cloudy. It was 84 at Chicago, 77 at Champaign, and 81 at Dayton. St. Louis reported 84, Cincinnati reported 79, and Louisville reported 83. Once again, at Indianapolis it was 81 degrees with partly cloudy skies. This is NOAA All Hazards Radio KEC 74 in Indianapolis. Here is a statement concerning excessive heat. For the following counties, in Indiana, Boone, Decatur, Delaware, Hamilton, Hancock, Hendricks, Henry, Johnson, Madison, Marion, Morgan, Rush, Shelby, and Tipton. Heat advisory remains in effect until 8 p.m. Eastern Daylight Time Thursday. Heat index values up to 107. The areas affected include all of central Indiana. The hazardous conditions are expected until 8 p.m. Eastern Daylight Time Thursday. The following impacts are expected. Hot temperatures and high humidity may cause heat illnesses. Drink plenty of fluids, stay in an air-conditioned room, stay out of the sun, and check up on relatives and neighbors. To reduce risk during outdoor work, the Occupational Safety and Health Administration recommends scheduling frequent rest breaks in shaded or air-conditioned environments. Anyone overcome by heat should be moved to a cool and shaded location. Heat stroke is an emergency. Call 911. And now a look at your forecast for Indianapolis and central Indiana. Rest of tonight. Partly cloudy. Lows in the mid-70s. South winds around 5 miles an hour. For Tuesday. Mostly sunny. Hot with highs in the mid-90s. Southwest winds 5 to 10 miles an hour. Gusts up to 20 miles an hour late in the afternoon. Tuesday night. Clear with lows in the mid-70s. Southwest winds 5 to 10 miles an hour. For Wednesday. Sunny, hot with highs in the mid-90s. Southwest winds 5 to 10 miles an hour. Once again, the forecast for rest of tonight. Partly cloudy. Lows in the mid-70s. South winds around 5 miles an hour. And now a look at your forecast for Indianapolis and central Indiana. Rest of tonight. Mostly clear. Lows in the mid-70s. South winds around 5 miles an hour. For Tuesday. Mostly sunny. Hot with highs in the mid-90s. Southwest winds 5 to 10 miles an hour. Gusts up to 20 miles an hour late in the afternoon. Heat index values up to 108. Tuesday night. Clear with lows in the mid-70s. Southwest winds 5 to 10 miles an hour. For Wednesday. Sunny, hot with highs in the mid-90s. Southwest winds 5 to 10 miles an hour. Once again, the forecast for rest of tonight. Mostly clear. Lows in the mid-70s. South winds around 5 miles an hour. Taking a look at the 3 through 7 day forecast for Indianapolis and central Indiana. Wednesday night. Clear with lows in the mid-70s. Southwest winds around 5 miles an hour. For Thursday. Sunny, hot with highs in the mid-90s. Thursday night. Mostly clear. Lows in the mid-70s. For Friday. Mostly sunny through early afternoon, then becoming partly cloudy. A chance of showers and thunderstorms. Hot with highs in the lower 90s. Chance of rain 40%. Friday night. Partly cloudy. A slight chance of showers and thunderstorms through the late overnight, then a chance of showers and thunderstorms toward daybreak. Lows in the lower 70s. Chance of rain 30%. For Independence Day. Partly cloudy. A chance of showers and thunderstorms late in the afternoon. Hot with highs in the lower 90s. Chance of rain 50%. Saturday night. Partly cloudy with a chance of showers. A chance of thunderstorms through the late overnight, then a slight chance of thunderstorms toward daybreak. Lows in the lower 70s.

chance of rain 30%. For Sunday, partly cloudy. A slight chance of showers and thunderstorms through early afternoon, then a chance of showers and thunderstorms late in the afternoon. Highs in the upper 80s. Chance of rain 40%. Sunday night and Monday, partly cloudy with a chance of showers and thunderstorms. Lows around 70. Highs in the mid-80s. Chance of rain 30%. The 8 to 14 day outlook for Tuesday, July 7th through Monday, July 13th calls for both temperatures and precipitation to be above normal. Normal highs for the period are around 85 degrees, and normal lows are around 65. The normal precipitation total for the 7 days is between 1.10 and 1.15 inches. The ultraviolet index for Indianapolis on Tuesday will be 10. The Environmental Protection Agency categorizes an index of 10 as very high exposure to ultraviolet radiation. At midnight, at Indianapolis, it was partly cloudy. The temperature was 81 degrees, the dew point 75, and the relative humidity 82%. The wind was south at 10 miles an hour. The barometric pressure was 30.02 inches and steady. Around central Indiana, it was clear, with a temperature of 78 at Zionsville and 81 at Eagle Creek Air Park. It was partly cloudy, with a temperature of 79 at Anderson, 81 at Muncie, and 80 at Shelbyville. Elsewhere across Indiana, it was clear, with a temperature of 80 at Fort Wayne and 80 at Lafayette. It was partly cloudy, with a temperature of 80 at Terre Haute, 79 at Bloomington, and 83 at Evansville. At South Bend, it was mostly cloudy, with a temperature of 80. Just outside Indiana, skies ranged from clear to partly cloudy. It was 84 at Chicago, 77 at Champaign, and 81 at Dayton. St. Louis reported 84, Cincinnati reported 79, and Louisville reported 83. Once again, at Indianapolis, it was 81 degrees with partly cloudy skies. This is NOAA All Hazards Radio KEC 74 in Indianapolis. Here is a statement concerning excessive heat. For the following counties, in Indiana, Boone, Decatur, Delaware, Hamilton, Hancock, Hendricks, Henry, Johnson, Madison, Marion, Morgan, Rush, Shelby, and Tipton. Heat advisory remains in effect until 8 p.m. Eastern Daylight Time Thursday. Heat index values up to 107. The areas affected include all of central Indiana. The hazardous conditions are expected until 8 p.m. Eastern Daylight Time Thursday. The following impacts are expected. Hot temperatures and high humidity may cause heat illnesses. Drink plenty of fluids. Stay in an air-conditioned room, stay out of the sun, and check up on relatives and neighbors. To reduce risk during outdoor work, the Occupational Safety and Health Administration recommends scheduling frequent rest breaks in shaded or air-conditioned environments. Anyone overcome by heat should be moved to a cool and shaded location. Heat stroke is an emergency. Call 911. And now a look at your forecast for Indianapolis and central Indiana. Rest of tonight. Mostly clear. Lows in the mid-70s. South winds around 5 miles an hour. For Tuesday, mostly sunny. Hot with highs in the mid-90s. Southwest winds 5 to 10 miles an hour. Gusts up to 20 miles an hour late in the afternoon. Heat index values up to 108. Tuesday night, clear with lows in the mid-70s. Southwest winds 5 to 10 miles an hour. For Wednesday, sunny, hot with highs in the mid-90s. Southwest winds 5 to 10 miles an hour. Once again, the forecast for rest of tonight. Mostly clear. Lows in the mid-70s. South winds around 5 miles an hour. Taking a look at the 3 through 7 day forecast for Indianapolis and central Indiana. Wednesday night, clear with lows in the mid-70s. Southwest winds around 5 miles an hour. For Thursday, sunny, hot with highs in the mid-90s. Thursday night, mostly clear. Lows in the mid-70s. For Friday, mostly sunny through early afternoon, then becoming partly cloudy. A chance of showers and thunderstorms.

hot with highs in the lower 90s. Chance of rain 40%. Friday night, partly cloudy. A slight chance of showers and thunderstorms through the late overnight, then a chance of showers and thunderstorms toward daybreak. Lows in the lower 70s. Chance of rain 30%. For Independence Day, partly cloudy. A chance of showers and thunderstorms late in the afternoon. Hot with highs in the lower 90s. Chance of rain 50%. Saturday night, partly cloudy with a chance of showers. A chance of thunderstorms through the late overnight, then a slight chance of thunderstorms toward daybreak. Lows in the lower 70s. Chance of rain 30%. For Sunday, partly cloudy. A slight chance of showers and thunderstorms through early afternoon, then a chance of showers and thunderstorms late in the afternoon. Highs in the upper 80s. Chance of rain 40%. Sunday night and Monday, partly cloudy with a chance of showers and thunderstorms. Lows around 70. Highs in the mid-80s. Chance of rain 30%. The 8 to 14 day outlook for Tuesday, July 7th through Monday, July 13th calls for both temperatures and precipitation to be above normal. Normal highs for the period are around 85 degrees, and normal lows are around 65. The normal precipitation total for the 7 days is between 1.10 and 1.15 inches. The ultraviolet index for Indianapolis on Tuesday will be 10. The Environmental Protection Agency categorizes an index of 10 as very high exposure to ultraviolet radiation. At midnight, at Indianapolis, it was partly cloudy. The temperature was 81 degrees, the dew point 75, and the relative humidity 82%. The wind was south at 10 miles an hour. The barometric pressure was 30.02 inches and steady. Around central Indiana, it was clear, with a temperature of 78 at Zionsville and 81 at Eagle Creek Air Park. It was partly cloudy, with a temperature of 79 at Anderson, 81 at Muncie, and 80 at Shelbyville. Elsewhere across Indiana, it was clear, with a temperature of 80 at Fort Wayne and 80 at Lafayette. It was partly cloudy, with a temperature of 80 at Terre Haute, 79 at Bloomington, and 83 at Evansville. At South Bend, it was mostly cloudy, with a temperature of 80. Just outside Indiana, skies ranged from clear to partly cloudy. It was 84 at Chicago, 77 at Champaign, and 81 at Dayton. St. Louis reported 84, Cincinnati reported 79, and Louisville reported 83. Once again, at Indianapolis it was 81 degrees with partly cloudy skies. This is NOAA All Hazards Radio KEC 74 in Indianapolis. Here is a statement concerning excessive heat. For the following counties, in Indiana, Boone, Decatur, Delaware, Hamilton, Hancock, Hendricks, Henry, Johnson, Madison, Marion, Morgan, Rush, Shelby, and Tipton. Heat advisory remains in effect until 8 p.m. Eastern Daylight Time Thursday. Heat index values up to 107. The areas affected include all of central Indiana. The hazardous conditions are expected until 8 p.m. Eastern Daylight Time Thursday. The following impacts are expected: hot temperatures and high humidity may cause heat illnesses. Drink plenty of fluids, stay in an air-conditioned room, stay out of the sun, and check up on relatives and neighbors. To reduce risk during outdoor work, the Occupational Safety and Health Administration recommends scheduling frequent rest breaks in shaded or air-conditioned environments. Anyone overcome by heat should be moved to a cool and shaded location. Heat stroke is an emergency. Call 911. Now here is the hazardous weather outlook for central Indiana. For the period tonight, no hazardous weather is expected at this time. And now the extended outlook for the period Tuesday through Sunday. Afternoon heat indices will continue above 100 degrees through much of them this week. Isolated to scattered mainly afternoon and evening thunderstorms are possible beginning Thursday, increasing in coverage into this weekend. Spotter information statement: spotter activation is not anticipated at this time. And now a look at your forecast for Indianapolis and central Indiana. Rest of tonight: mostly clear. Lows in the mid-70s.

70s. South winds around 5 miles an hour. For Tuesday, mostly sunny. Hot with highs in the mid-90s. Southwest winds 5 to 10 miles an hour. Gusts up to 20 miles an hour late in the afternoon. Heat index values up to 108. Tuesday night, clear with lows in the mid-70s. Southwest winds 5 to 10 miles an hour. For Wednesday, sunny, hot with highs in the mid-90s. Southwest winds 5 to 10 miles an hour. Once again, the forecast for rest of tonight. Mostly clear. Lows in the mid-70s. South winds around 5 miles an hour. Taking a look at the 3-7 day forecast for Indianapolis and central Indiana. Wednesday night, clear with lows in the mid-70s. Southwest winds around 5 miles an hour. For Thursday, sunny, hot with highs in the mid-90s. Thursday night, mostly clear. Lows in the mid-70s. For Friday, mostly sunny through early afternoon, then becoming partly cloudy. A chance of showers and thunderstorms. Hot with highs in the lower 90s. Chance of rain 40%. Friday night, partly cloudy. A slight chance of showers and thunderstorms through the late overnight, then a chance of showers and thunderstorms toward daybreak. Lows in the lower 70s. Chance of rain 30%. For Independence Day, partly cloudy. A chance of showers and thunderstorms late in the afternoon. Hot with highs in the lower 90s. Chance of rain 50%. Saturday night, partly cloudy with a chance of showers. A chance of thunderstorms through the late overnight, then a slight chance of thunderstorms toward daybreak. Lows in the lower 70s. Chance of rain 30%. For Sunday, partly cloudy. A slight chance of showers and thunderstorms through early afternoon, then a chance of showers and thunderstorms late in the afternoon. Highs in the upper 80s. Chance of rain 40%. Sunday night and Monday, partly cloudy with a chance of showers and thunderstorms. Lows around 70. Highs in the mid-80s. Chance of rain 30%. The 8-14 day outlook for Tuesday, July 7th through Monday, July 13th, calls for both temperatures and precipitation to be above normal. Normal highs for the period are around 85 degrees, and normal lows are around 65. The normal precipitation total for the 7 days is between 1.10 and 1.15 inches. The ultraviolet index for Indianapolis on Tuesday will be 10. The Environmental Protection Agency categorizes an index of 10 as very high exposure to ultraviolet radiation. At midnight, at Indianapolis, it was partly cloudy. The temperature was 81 degrees, the dew point 75, and the relative humidity 82%. The wind was south at 10 miles an hour. The barometric pressure was 30.02 inches and steady. Around central Indiana, it was clear, with a temperature of 78 at Zionsville and 81 at Eagle Creek Air Park. It was partly cloudy, with a temperature of 79 at Anderson, 81 at Muncie, and 80 at Shelbyville. Elsewhere across Indiana, it was clear, with a temperature of 80 at Fort Wayne and 80 at Lafayette. It was partly cloudy, with a temperature of 80 at Terre Haute, 79 at Bloomington, and 83 at Evansville. At South Bend, it was mostly cloudy, with a temperature of 80. Just outside Indiana, skies ranged from clear to partly cloudy. It was 84 at Chicago, 77 at Champaign, and 81 at Dayton. St. Louis reported 84, Cincinnati reported 79, and Louisville reported 83. Once again, at Indianapolis it was 81 degrees with partly cloudy skies. This is NOAA All Hazards Radio KEC 74 in Indianapolis. Here is a statement concerning excess. It was 81 degrees with partly cloudy skies. This is NOAA All Hazards Radio KEC 74 in Indianapolis. Here is a statement concerning excessive heat. For the following counties in Indiana, Boone, Decatur, Delaware, Hamilton, Hancock, Hendricks, Henry, Johnson, Madison, Marion, Morgan, Rush, Shelby, and Tipton. Heat advisory.

remains in effect until 8 p.m. Eastern Daylight Time Thursday. Heat index values up to 107. The areas affected include all of central Indiana. The hazardous conditions are expected until 8 p.m. Eastern Daylight Time Thursday. The following impacts are expected: hot temperatures and high humidity may cause heat illnesses. Drink plenty of fluids, stay in an air-conditioned room, stay out of the sun, and check up on relatives and neighbors. To reduce risk during outdoor work, the Occupational Safety and Health Administration recommends scheduling frequent rest breaks in shaded or air-conditioned environments. Anyone overcome by heat should be moved to a cool and shaded location. Heat stroke is an emergency. Call 911. And now a look at your forecast for Indianapolis and central Indiana. Rest of tonight. Mostly clear. Lows in the mid-70s. South winds around 5 miles an hour. For Tuesday. Mostly sunny. Hot with highs in the mid-90s. Southwest winds 5 to 10 miles an hour. Gusts up to 20 miles an hour late in the afternoon. Heat index values up to 108. Tuesday night. Clear with lows in the mid-70s. Southwest winds 5 to 10 miles an hour. For Wednesday. Sunny, hot with highs in the mid-90s. Southwest winds 5 to 10 miles an hour. Once again, the forecast for rest of tonight. Mostly clear. Lows in the mid-70s. South winds around 5 miles an hour. Taking a look at the 3 through 7 day forecast for Indianapolis and central Indiana. Wednesday night. Clear with lows in the mid-70s. Southwest winds around 5 miles an hour. For Thursday. Sunny, hot with highs in the mid-90s. Thursday night. Mostly clear. Lows in the mid-70s. For Friday. Mostly sunny through early afternoon, then becoming partly cloudy. A chance of showers and thunderstorms. Hot with highs in the lower 90s. Chance of rain 40%. Friday night. Partly cloudy. A slight chance of showers and thunderstorms through the late overnight, then a chance of showers and thunderstorms toward daybreak. Lows in the lower 70s. Chance of rain 30%. For Independence Day. Partly cloudy. A chance of showers and thunderstorms late in the afternoon. Hot with highs in the lower 90s. Chance of rain 50%. Saturday night. Partly cloudy with a chance of showers. A chance of thunderstorms through the late overnight. Then a slight chance of thunderstorms toward daybreak. Lows in the lower 70s. Chance of rain 30%. For Sunday. Partly cloudy. A slight chance of showers and thunderstorms through early afternoon. Then a chance of showers and thunderstorms late in the afternoon. Highs in the upper 80s. Chance of rain 40%. Sunday night and Monday. Partly cloudy with a chance of showers and thunderstorms. Lows around 70. Highs in the mid-80s. Chance of rain 30%. The 8 to 14 day outlook for Tuesday, July 7th through Monday, July 13th, calls for both temperatures and precipitation to be above normal. Normal highs for the period are around 85 degrees, and normal lows are around 65. The normal precipitation total for the 7 days is between 1.10 and 1.15 inches. The ultraviolet index for Indianapolis on Tuesday will be 10. The Environmental Protection Agency categorizes an index of 10 as very high exposure to ultraviolet radiation. At midnight, at Indianapolis, it was partly cloudy. The temperature was 81 degrees, the dew point 75, and the relative humidity 82%. The wind was south at 10 miles an hour. The barometric pressure was 30.02 inches and steady. Around central Indiana, it was clear, with a temperature of 78 at Zionsville and 81 at Eagle Creek Air Park. It was partly cloudy, with a temperature of 79 at Anderson, 81 at Muncie, and 80 at Shelbyville. Elsewhere across Indiana, it was clear, with a temperature of 80 at Fort Wayne and 80 at Lafayette. It was partly cloudy, with a temperature of 80 at Terre Haute, 79 at Bloomington, and 83 at Evansville. At South Bend, it was mostly cloudy, with a temperature of 80,

outside Indiana. Skies ranged from clear to partly cloudy. It was 84 at Chicago, 77 at Champaign, and 81 at Dayton. St. Louis reported 84, Cincinnati reported 79, and Louisville reported 83. Once again, at Indianapolis it was 81 degrees with partly cloudy skies. This is NOAA All Hazards Radio KEC 74 in Indianapolis. Here is a statement concerning excessive heat. For the following counties, in Indiana, Boone, Decatur, Delaware, Hamilton, Hancock, Hendricks, Henry, Johnson, Madison, Marion, Morgan, Rush, Shelby, and Tipton. Heat advisory remains in effect until 8 p.m. Eastern Daylight Time Thursday. Heat index values up to 107. The areas affected include all of central Indiana. The hazardous conditions are expected until 8 p.m. Eastern Daylight Time Thursday. The following impacts are expected. Hot temperatures and high humidity may cause heat illnesses. Drink plenty of fluids, stay in an air-conditioned room, stay out of the sun, and check up on relatives and neighbors. To reduce risk during outdoor work, the Occupational Safety and Health Administration recommends scheduling frequent rest breaks in shaded or air-conditioned environments. Anyone overcome by heat should be moved to a cool and shaded location. Heat stroke is an emergency. Call 911. And now a look at your forecast for Indianapolis and central Indiana. Rest of tonight. Mostly clear. Lows in the mid-70s. South winds around 5 miles an hour. For Tuesday. Mostly sunny. Hot with highs in the mid-90s. Southwest winds 5 to 10 miles an hour. Gusts up to 20 miles an hour late in the afternoon. Heat index values up to 108. Tuesday night. Clear with lows in the mid-70s. Southwest winds 5 to 10 miles an hour. For Wednesday, sunny, hot with highs in the mid-90s. Southwest winds 5 to 10 miles an hour. Once again, the forecast for rest of tonight. Mostly clear. Lows in the mid-70s. South winds around 5 miles an hour. Taking a look at the 3 through 7 day forecast for Indianapolis and central Indiana. Wednesday night. Clear with lows in the mid-70s. Southwest winds around 5 miles an hour. For Thursday. Sunny, hot with highs in the mid-90s. Thursday night. Mostly clear. Lows in the mid-70s. For Friday. Mostly sunny through early afternoon, then becoming partly cloudy. A chance of showers and thunderstorms. Hot with highs in the lower 90s. Chance of rain 40%. Friday night. Partly cloudy. A slight chance of showers and thunderstorms through the late overnight, then a chance of showers and thunderstorms toward daybreak. Lows in the lower 70s. Chance of rain 30%. For Independence Day. Partly cloudy. A chance of showers and thunderstorms late in the afternoon. Hot with highs in the lower 90s. Chance of rain 50%. Saturday night. Partly cloudy with a chance of showers. A chance of thunderstorms through the late overnight. Then a slight chance of thunderstorms toward daybreak. Lows in the lower 70s. Chance of rain 30%. For Sunday. Partly cloudy. A slight chance of showers and thunderstorms through early afternoon. Then a chance of showers and thunderstorms late in the afternoon. Highs in the upper 80s. Chance of rain 40%. Sunday night and Monday. Partly cloudy with a chance of showers and thunderstorms. Lows around 70. Highs in the mid-80s. Chance of rain 30%. The 8 to 14 day outlook for Tuesday, July 7th through Monday, July 13th, calls for both temperatures and precipitation to be above normal. Normal highs for the period are around 85 degrees, and normal lows are around 65. The normal precipitation total for the 7 days is between 1.10 and 1.15 inches. The ultraviolet index for Indianapolis on Tuesday will be 10. The Environmental Protection Agency categorizes an index of 10 as very high exposure to ultraviolet radiation. At midnight, at Indianapolis, it was partly cloudy. The temperature was 81 degrees. The

0.75 and the relative humidity 82%. The wind was south at 10 miles an hour. The barometric pressure was 30.02 inches and steady. Around central Indiana, it was clear, with a temperature of 78 at Zionsville and 81 at Eagle Creek Air Park. It was partly cloudy, with a temperature of 79 at Anderson, 81 at Muncie, and 80 at Shelbyville. Elsewhere across Indiana, it was clear, with a temperature of 80 at Fort Wayne and 80 at Lafayette. It was partly cloudy, with a temperature of 80 at Terre Haute, 79 at Bloomington, and 83 at Evansville. At South Bend, it was mostly cloudy, with a temperature of 80. Just outside Indiana, skies ranged from clear to partly cloudy. It was 84 at Chicago, 77 at Champaign, and 81 at Dayton. St. Louis reported 84, Cincinnati reported 79, and Louisville reported 83. Once again, at Indianapolis it was 81 degrees with partly cloudy skies. This is NOAA All Hazards Radio KEC 74 in Indianapolis. Here is a statement concerning excessive heat. For the following counties, in Indiana, Boone, Decatur, Delaware, Hamilton, Hancock, Hendricks, Henry, Johnson, Madison, Marion, Morgan, Rush, Shelby, and Tipton. Heat advisory remains in effect until 8 p.m. Eastern Daylight Time Thursday. Heat index values up to 107. The areas affected include all of central Indiana. The hazardous conditions are expected until 8 p.m. Eastern Daylight Time Thursday. The following impacts are expected. Hot temperatures and high humidity may cause heat illnesses. Drink plenty of fluids, stay in an air-conditioned room, stay out of the sun, and check up on relatives and neighbors. To reduce risk during outdoor work, the Occupational Safety and Health Administration recommends scheduling frequent rest breaks in shaded or air-conditioned environments. Anyone overcome by heat should be moved to a cool and shaded location. Heat stroke is an emergency. Call 911. And now a look at your forecast for Indianapolis and central Indiana. Rest of tonight. Mostly clear. Lows in the mid-70s. South winds around 5 miles an hour. For Tuesday. Mostly sunny. Hot with highs in the mid-90s. Southwest winds 5 to 10 miles an hour. Gusts up to 20 miles an hour late in the afternoon. Heat index values up to 108. Tuesday night. Clear with lows in the mid-70s. Southwest winds 5 to 10 miles an hour. For Wednesday, sunny, hot with highs in the mid-90s. Southwest winds 5 to 10 miles an hour. Once again, the forecast for rest of tonight. Mostly clear. Lows in the mid-70s. South winds around 5 miles an hour. Taking a look at the 3 through 7 day forecast for Indianapolis and central Indiana. Wednesday night. Clear with lows in the mid-70s. Southwest winds around 5 miles an hour. For Thursday. Sunny, hot with highs in the mid-90s. Thursday night. Mostly clear. Lows in the mid-70s. For Friday. Mostly sunny through early afternoon, then becoming partly cloudy. A chance of showers and thunderstorms. Hot with highs in the lower 90s. Chance of rain 40%. Friday night. Partly cloudy. A slight chance of showers and thunderstorms through the late overnight, then a chance of showers and thunderstorms toward daybreak. Lows in the lower 70s. Chance of rain 30%. For Independence Day. Partly cloudy. A chance of showers and thunderstorms late in the afternoon. Hot with highs in the lower 90s. Chance of rain 50%. Saturday night. Partly cloudy with a chance of showers. A chance of thunderstorms through the late overnight. Then a slight chance of thunderstorms toward daybreak. Lows in the lower 70s. Chance of rain 30%. For Sunday. Partly cloudy. A slight chance of showers and thunderstorms through early afternoon. Then a chance of showers and thunderstorms late in the afternoon. Highs in the upper 80s. Chance of rain 40%. Sunday night and Monday. Partly cloudy with a chance of showers and thunderstorms. Lows around 70.
Highs in the mid-80s. Chance of rain 30%. Now here is the hazardous weather outlook for central Indiana. For the period tonight, no hazardous weather is expected at this time. And now the extended outlook for the period Tuesday through Sunday. Afternoon heat indices will continue above 100 degrees through much of them this week. Isolated to scattered mainly afternoon and evening thunderstorms are possible beginning Thursday, increasing in coverage into this weekend. Spotter information statement, spotter activation is not anticipated at this time. The 8 to 14 day outlook for Tuesday, July 7th through Monday, July 13th, calls for both temperatures and precipitation to be above normal. Normal highs for the period are around 85 degrees, and normal lows are around 65. The normal precipitation total for the 7 days is between 1.10 and 1.15 inches. The ultraviolet index for Indianapolis on Tuesday will be 10. The Environmental Protection Agency categorizes an index of 10 as very high exposure to ultraviolet radiation. At midnight, at Indianapolis, it was partly cloudy. The temperature was 81 degrees, the dew point 75, and the relative humidity 82%. The wind was south at 10 miles an hour. The barometric pressure was 30.02 inches and steady. Around central Indiana, it was clear, with a temperature of 78 at Zionsville and 81 at Eagle Creek Air Park. It was partly cloudy, with a temperature of 79 at Anderson, 81 at Muncie, and 80 at Shelbyville. Elsewhere across Indiana, it was clear, with a temperature of 80 at Fort Wayne and 80 at Lafayette. It was partly cloudy, with a temperature of 80 at Terre Haute, 79 at Bloomington, and 83 at Evansville. At South Bend, it was mostly cloudy, with a temperature of 80. Just outside Indiana, skies ranged from clear to partly cloudy. It was 84 at Chicago, 77 at Champaign, and 81 at Dayton. St. Louis reported 84, Cincinnati reported 79, and Louisville reported 83. Once again, at Indianapolis it was 81 degrees with partly cloudy skies. This is NOAA All Hazards Radio KEC 74 in Indianapolis. Here is a statement concerning excessive heat. For the following counties, in Indiana, Boone, Decatur, Delaware, Hamilton, Hancock, Hendricks, Henry, Johnson, Madison, Marion, Morgan, Rush, Shelby, and Tipton. Heat advisory remains in effect until 8 p.m. Eastern Daylight Time Thursday. Heat index values up to 107. The areas affected include all of central Indiana. The hazardous conditions are expected until 8 p.m. Eastern Daylight Time Thursday. The following impacts are expected. Hot temperatures and high humidity may cause heat illnesses. Drink plenty of fluids, stay in an air-conditioned room, stay out of the sun, and check up on relatives and neighbors. To reduce risk during outdoor work, the Occupational Safety and Health Administration recommends scheduling frequent rest breaks in shaded or air-conditioned environments. Anyone overcome by heat should be moved to a cool and shaded location. Heat stroke is an emergency. Call 911. And now a look at your forecast for Indianapolis and central Indiana. Rest of tonight. Mostly clear. Lows in the mid-70s. South winds around 5 miles an hour. For Tuesday. Mostly sunny. Hot with highs in the mid-90s. Southwest winds 5 to 10 miles an hour. Gusts up to 20 miles an hour late in the afternoon. Heat index values up to 108. Tuesday night. Clear with lows in the mid-70s. Southwest winds 5 to 10 miles an hour. For Wednesday, sunny, hot with highs in the mid-90s. Southwest winds 5 to 10 miles an hour. Once again, the forecast for rest of tonight. Mostly clear. Lows in the mid-70s. South winds around 5 miles an hour. Taking a look at the 3 through 7 day forecast for Indianapolis and central Indiana. Wednesday night. Clear with lows in the mid-70s. Southwest winds around 5 miles an hour. For Thursday. Sunny, hot with highs in the mid-90s. Thursday night. Mostly clear. Lows in the mid-70s. For Friday.
mostly

sunny through early afternoon, then becoming partly cloudy. A chance of showers and thunderstorms. Hot with highs in the lower 90s. Chance of rain 40%. Friday night. Partly cloudy. A slight chance of showers and thunderstorms through the late overnight, then a chance of showers and thunderstorms toward daybreak. Lows in the lower 70s. Chance of rain 30%. For Independence Day. Partly cloudy. A chance of showers and thunderstorms late in the afternoon. Hot with highs in the lower 90s. Chance of rain 50%. Saturday night. Partly cloudy with a chance of showers. A chance of thunderstorms through the late overnight. Then a slight chance of thunderstorms toward daybreak. Lows in the lower 70s. Chance of rain 30%. For Sunday. Partly cloudy. A slight chance of showers and thunderstorms through early afternoon, then a chance of showers and thunderstorms late in the afternoon. Highs in the upper 80s. Chance of rain 40%. Sunday night and Monday. Partly cloudy with a chance of showers and thunderstorms. Lows around 70. Highs in the mid 80s. Chance of rain 30%. The 8 to 14 day outlook for Tuesday, July 7th through Monday, July 13th, calls for both temperatures and precipitation to be above normal. Normal highs for the period are around 85 degrees, and normal lows are around 65. The normal precipitation total for the 7 days is between 1.10 and 1.15 inches. The ultraviolet index for Indianapolis on Tuesday will be 10. The Environmental Protection Agency categorizes an index of 10 as very high exposure to ultraviolet radiation. At midnight, at Indianapolis, it was partly cloudy. The temperature was 81 degrees, the dew point 75, and the relative humidity 82%. The wind was south at 10 miles an hour. The barometric pressure was 30.02 inches and steady. Around central Indiana, it was clear, with a temperature of 78 at Zionsville and 81 at Eagle Creek Air Park. It was partly cloudy, with a temperature of 79 at Anderson, 81 at Muncie, and 80 at Shelbyville. Elsewhere across Indiana, it was clear, with a temperature of 80 at Fort Wayne and 80 at Lafayette. It was partly cloudy, with a temperature of 80 at Terre Haute, 79 at Bloomington, and 83 at Evansville. At South Bend, it was mostly cloudy, with a temperature of 80. Just outside Indiana, skies ranged from clear to partly cloudy. It was 84 at Chicago, 77 at Champaign, and 81 at Dayton. St. Louis reported 84, Cincinnati reported 79, and Louisville reported 83. Once again, at Indianapolis, it was 81 degrees with partly cloudy skies. This is NOAA All Hazards Radio KEC 74 in Indianapolis. Here is a statement concerning excessive heat. For the following counties in Indiana, Boone, Decatur, Delaware, Hamilton, Hancock, Hendricks, Henry, Johnson, Madison, Marion, Morgan, Rush, Shelby, and Tipton. Extreme heat warning in effect until 8 p.m. Eastern Daylight Time Thursday. Dangerously hot conditions with heat index values up to 109. The areas affected include portions of central, east central, north central, south central, southeast, southwest, and west central Indiana. The hazardous conditions are expected until 8 p.m. Eastern Daylight Time Thursday. The following impacts are expected: heat-related illnesses increase significantly during extreme heat and high humidity events. Drink plenty of fluids. Stay in an air-conditioned room, stay out of the sun, and check up on relatives and neighbors. Here is a statement for excessive heat. For the following counties in Indiana, Boone, Decatur, Delaware, Hamilton, Hancock, Hendricks, Henry, Johnson, Madison, Marion, Morgan, Rush, Shelby, and Tipton. Extreme heat warning in effect until 8 p.m. Eastern Daylight Time Thursday. Dangerously hot conditions with heat index values up to 109. The areas affected include portions of central, east central, north central, south central, southeast, southwest, and west central Indiana. The hazardous conditions are expected until 8 p.m. Eastern Daylight Time Thursday. The following impacts are expected: heat-related illnesses increase significantly.
during extreme heat and high humidity events. Drink plenty of fluids, stay in an air-conditioned room, stay out of the sun, and check up on relatives and neighbors. And now a look at your forecast for Indianapolis and central Indiana. Rest of tonight. Mostly clear. Lows in the mid-70s. South winds around 5 miles an hour. For Tuesday. Mostly sunny. Hot with highs in the mid-90s. Southwest winds 5 to 10 miles an hour. Gusts up to 20 miles an hour late in the afternoon. Heat index values up to 108. Tuesday night. Clear with lows in the mid-70s. Southwest winds 5 to 10 miles an hour. For Wednesday. Sunny, hot with highs in the mid-90s. Southwest winds 5 to 10 miles an hour. Once again, the forecast for rest of tonight. Mostly clear. Lows in the mid-70s. South winds around 5 miles an hour. Taking a look at the 3 through 7 day forecast for Indianapolis and central Indiana. Wednesday night. Clear with lows in the mid-70s. Southwest winds around 5 miles an hour. For Thursday. Sunny, hot with highs in the mid-90s. Thursday night. Mostly clear. Lows in the mid-70s. For Friday. Mostly sunny through early afternoon, then becoming partly cloudy. A chance of showers and thunderstorms. Hot with highs in the lower 90s. Chance of rain 40%. Friday night. Partly cloudy. A slight chance of showers and thunderstorms through the late overnight, then a chance of showers and thunderstorms toward daybreak. Lows in the lower 70s. Chance of rain 30%. For Independence Day. Partly cloudy. A chance of showers and thunderstorms late in the afternoon. Hot with highs in the lower 90s. Chance of rain 50%. Saturday night. Partly cloudy with a chance of showers. A chance of thunderstorms through the late overnight. Then a slight chance of thunderstorms toward daybreak. Lows in the lower 70s. Chance of rain 30%. For Sunday. Partly cloudy. A slight chance of showers and thunderstorms through early afternoon. Then a chance of showers and thunderstorms late in the afternoon. Highs in the upper 80s. Chance of rain 40%. Sunday night and Monday. Partly cloudy with a chance of showers and thunderstorms. Lows around 70. Highs in the mid-80s. Chance of rain 30%. The 8 to 14 day outlook for Tuesday, July 7th through Monday, July 13th calls for both temperatures and precipitation to be above normal. Normal highs for the period are around 85 degrees, and normal lows are around 65. The normal precipitation total for the 7 days is between 1.10 and 1.15 inches. At midnight, at Indianapolis, it was partly cloudy. The temperature was 81 degrees, the dew point 75, and the relative humidity 82%. The wind was south at 10 miles an hour. The barometric pressure was 30.02 inches and steady. Around central Indiana, it was clear, with a temperature of 78 at Zionsville and 81 at Eagle Creek Air Park. It was partly cloudy, with a temperature of 79 at Anderson, 81 at Muncie, and 80 at Shelbyville. Elsewhere across Indiana, it was clear, with a temperature of 80 at Fort Wayne and 80 at Lafayette. It was partly cloudy, with a temperature of 80 at Terre Haute, 79 at Bloomington, and 83 at Evansville. At South Bend, it was mostly cloudy, with a temperature of 80. Just outside Indiana, skies ranged from clear to partly cloudy. It was 84 at Chicago, 77 at Champaign, and 81 at Dayton. St. Louis reported 84, Cincinnati reported 79, and Louisville reported 83. Once again, at Indianapolis it was 81 degrees with partly cloudy skies. This is NOAA All Hazards Radio KEC 74 in Indianapolis. Here is a statement concerning excessive heat. For the following counties, in Indiana, Boone, Decatur, Delaware, Hamilton, Hancock, Hendricks, Henry, Johnson, Madison, Marion, Morgan, Rush, Shelby, and Tipton. Extreme heat warning in effect until 8 p.m. Eastern Daylight Time Thursday.

dangerously hot conditions with heat index values up to 109. The areas affected include portions of central, east central, north central, south central, southeast, southwest, and west central Indiana. The hazardous conditions are expected until 8 p.m. Eastern Daylight Time Thursday. The following impacts are expected: heat-related illnesses increase significantly during extreme heat and high humidity events. Drink plenty of fluids, stay in an air-conditioned room, stay out of the sun, and check up on relatives and neighbors. Here is a statement for excessive heat. For the following counties: in Indiana, Boone, Decatur, Delaware, Hamilton, Hancock, Hendricks, Henry, Johnson, Madison, Marion, Morgan, Rush, Shelby, and Tipton. Extreme heat warning in effect until 8 p.m. Eastern Daylight Time Thursday. Dangerously hot conditions with heat index values up to 109. The areas affected include portions of central, east central, north central, southeast, southwest, and west central Indiana. The hazardous conditions are expected until 8 p.m. Eastern Daylight Time Thursday. The following impacts are expected: heat-related illnesses increase significantly during extreme heat and high humidity events. Drink plenty of fluids, stay in an air-conditioned room, stay out of the sun, and check up on relatives and neighbors. And now a look at your forecast for Indianapolis and central Indiana. Rest of tonight: mostly clear. Lows in the mid-70s. South winds around 5 miles an hour. For Tuesday: mostly sunny. Hot with highs in the mid-90s. Southwest winds 5 to 10 miles an hour. Gusts up to 20 miles an hour late in the afternoon. Heat index values up to 108. Tuesday night: clear with lows in the mid-70s. Southwest winds 5 to 10 miles an hour. For Wednesday: sunny, hot with highs in the mid-90s. Southwest winds 5 to 10 miles an hour. Once again, the forecast for rest of tonight: mostly clear. Lows in the mid-70s. South winds around 5 miles an hour. And now a look at your forecast for Indianapolis and central Indiana. Rest of tonight: mostly clear. Lows in the mid-70s. South winds around 5 miles an hour. For Tuesday: mostly sunny. Hot with highs in the mid-90s. Southwest winds 5 to 10 miles an hour. Gusts up to 20 miles an hour late in the afternoon. Heat index values up to 108. Tuesday night: clear with lows in the mid-70s. Southwest winds 5 to 10 miles an hour. For Wednesday: sunny, hot with highs in the mid-90s. Southwest winds 5 to 10 miles an hour. Once again, the forecast for rest of tonight: mostly clear. Lows in the mid-70s. South winds around 5 miles an hour. Taking a look at the 3 through 7 day forecast for Indianapolis and central Indiana. Wednesday night: clear with lows in the mid-70s. Southwest winds around 5 miles an hour. For Thursday: sunny, hot with highs in the mid-90s. Thursday night: mostly clear. Lows in the mid-70s. For Friday: mostly sunny through early afternoon, then becoming partly cloudy. A chance of showers and thunderstorms. Hot with highs in the lower 90s. Chance of rain 40%. Friday night: partly cloudy. A slight chance of showers and thunderstorms through the late overnight, then a chance of showers and thunderstorms toward daybreak. Lows in the lower 70s. Chance of rain 30%. For Independence Day: partly cloudy. A chance of showers and thunderstorms late in the afternoon. Hot with highs in the lower 90s. Chance of rain 50%. Saturday night: partly cloudy with a chance of showers. A chance of thunderstorms through the late overnight, then a slight chance of thunderstorms toward daybreak. Lows in the lower 70s. Chance of rain 30%. For Sunday: partly cloudy. A slight chance of showers and thunderstorms through early afternoon, then a chance of showers and thunderstorms late in the afternoon. Highs in the upper 80s.

rain 40%. Sunday night and Monday, partly cloudy with a chance of showers and thunderstorms. Lows around 70. Highs in the mid-80s. Chance of rain 30%. The 8 to 14 day outlook for Tuesday, July 7th through Monday, July 13th calls for both temperatures and precipitation to be above normal. Normal highs for the period are around 85 degrees, and normal lows are around 65. The normal precipitation total for the 7 days is between 1.10 and 1.15 inches. Now here is the hazardous weather outlook for central Indiana for the period tonight. No hazardous weather is expected at this time. And now the extended outlook for the period Tuesday through Sunday. Afternoon heat indices will continue above 100 degrees through much of them this week. Isolated to scattered mainly afternoon and evening thunderstorms are possible beginning Thursday, increasing in coverage into this weekend. Spotter information statement. Spotter activation is not anticipated at this time. At midnight, at Indianapolis, it was partly cloudy. The temperature was 81 degrees, the dew point 75, and the relative humidity 82%. The wind was south at 10 miles an hour. The barometric pressure was 30.02 inches and steady. Around central Indiana, it was clear, with a temperature of 78 at Zionsville and 81 at Eagle Creek Air Park. It was partly cloudy, with a temperature of 79 at Anderson, 81 at Muncie, and 80 at Shelbyville. Elsewhere across Indiana, it was clear, with a temperature of 80 at Fort Wayne and 80 at Lafayette. It was partly cloudy, with a temperature of 80 at Terre Haute, 79 at Bloomington, and 83 at Evansville. At South Bend, it was mostly cloudy, with a temperature of 80. Just outside Indiana, skies ranged from clear to partly cloudy. It was 84 at Chicago, 77 at Champaign, and 81 at Dayton. St. Louis reported 84, Cincinnati reported 79, and Louisville reported 83. Once again, at Indianapolis it was 81 degrees with partly cloudy skies. At 1 a.m., at Indianapolis, it was mostly cloudy. The temperature was 79 degrees, the dew point 75, and the relative humidity 87%. The wind was south at 9 miles an hour. The barometric pressure was 30.02 inches and steady. Around central Indiana, it was clear, with a temperature of 78 at Anderson, 81 at Muncie, 78 at Zionsville, and 79 at Eagle Creek Air Park. At Shelbyville, it was partly cloudy, with a temperature of 80. Elsewhere across Indiana, skies ranged from clear to partly cloudy. It was 79 at South Bend, 78 at Fort Wayne, and 79 at Lafayette. Terre Haute reported 79, Bloomington reported 78, and Evansville reported 82. Just outside Indiana, at Champaign, it was clear, with a temperature of 77. It was partly cloudy, with a temperature of 83 at Chicago, 80 at Dayton, 82 at St. Louis, and 78 at Cincinnati. At Louisville, it was mostly cloudy, with a temperature of 83. Once again, at Indianapolis, it was 79 degrees with mostly cloudy skies. This is NOAA All Hazards Radio KEC 74 in Indianapolis. Here is a statement for excessive heat. For the following counties, in Indiana, Boone, Decatur, Delaware, Hamilton, Hancock, Hendricks, Henry, Johnson, Madison, Marion, Morgan, Rush, Shelby, and Tipton. Extreme heat warning in effect until 8 p.m. Eastern Daylight Time Thursday. Dangerously hot conditions with heat index values up to 109. The areas affected include portions of central, east central, north central, south central, southeast, southwest, and west central Indiana. The hazardous conditions are expected until 8 p.m. Eastern Daylight Time Thursday. The following impacts are expected. Heat-related illnesses increase significantly during extreme heat and high humidity events. Drink plenty of fluids, stay in an air-conditioned room, stay out of the sun, and check up on relatives and neighbors. And now a look at your forecast for Indianapolis and central Indiana. Rest of tonight. Mostly clear. Lows in the mid-70s. South winds around 5 miles an hour. For Tuesday. Mostly sunny.

Wednesday night. Clear with lows in the mid-70s. Southwest winds around 5 miles an hour. For Thursday. Sunny, hot with highs in the mid-90s. Thursday night. Mostly clear. Lows in the mid-70s. For Friday. Mostly sunny through early afternoon, then becoming partly cloudy. A chance of showers and thunderstorms. Hot with highs in the lower 90s. Chance of rain 40%. Friday night. Partly cloudy. A slight chance of showers and thunderstorms through the late overnight, then a chance of showers and thunderstorms toward daybreak. Lows in the lower 70s. Chance of rain 30%. For Independence Day. Partly cloudy. A chance of showers and thunderstorms late in the afternoon. Hot with highs in the lower 90s. Chance of rain 50%. Saturday night. Partly cloudy with a chance of showers. A chance of thunderstorms through the late overnight. Then a slight chance of thunderstorms toward daybreak. Lows in the lower 70s. Chance of rain 30%. For Sunday. Partly cloudy. A slight chance of showers and thunderstorms through early afternoon. Then a chance of showers and thunderstorms late in the afternoon. Highs in the upper 80s. Chance of rain 40%. Sunday night and Monday. Partly cloudy with a chance of showers and thunderstorms. Lows around 70. Highs in the mid-80s. Chance of rain 30%. The 8 to 14 day outlook for Tuesday, July 7th through Monday, July 13th calls for both temperatures and precipitation to be above normal. Normal highs for the period are around 85 degrees, and normal lows are around 65. The normal precipitation total for the 7 days is between 1.10 and 1.15 inches. At 1 a.m., at Indianapolis, it was mostly cloudy. The temperature was 79 degrees, the dew point 75, and the relative humidity 87%. The wind was south at 9 miles an hour. The barometric pressure was 30.02 inches and steady. Around central Indiana, it was clear, with a temperature of 78 at Anderson, 81 at Muncie, 78 at Zionsville, and 79 at Eagle Creek Air Park. At Shelbyville, it was partly cloudy, with a temperature of 80. Elsewhere across Indiana, skies ranged from clear to partly cloudy. It was 79 at South Bend, 78 at Fort Wayne, and 79 at Lafayette. Terre Haute reported 79, Bloomington reported 78, and Evansville reported 82. Just outside Indiana, at Champaign, it was clear, with a temperature of 77. It was partly cloudy, with a temperature of 83 at Chicago, 80 at Dayton, 82 at St. Louis, and 78 at Cincinnati. At Louisville, it was mostly cloudy, with a temperature of 83. Once again, at Indianapolis, it was 79 degrees with mostly cloudy skies. This is NOAA All Hazards Radio KEC 74 in Indianapolis. Here is a statement for excessive heat. For the following counties, in Indiana, Boone, Decatur, Delaware, Hamilton, Hancock, Hendricks, Henry, Johnson, Madison, Marion, Morgan, Rush, Shelby, and Tipton. Extreme heat warning in effect until 8 p.m. Eastern Daylight Time Thursday. Dangerously hot conditions with heat index values up to 109. The areas affected include portions of central, east central, north central, south central, southeast, southwest, and west central Indiana. The hazardous conditions are expected until 8 p.m. Eastern Daylight Time Thursday. The following impacts are expected: heat-related illnesses increase significantly during extreme heat and high humidity events. Drink plenty of fluids, stay in an air-conditioned room, stay out of the sun, and check up on relatives and neighbors. And now a look at your forecast for Indianapolis and central Indiana. Rest of tonight. Mostly clear. Lows in the mid-70s. South winds around 5 miles an hour. For Tuesday. Mostly sunny. Hot with highs in the mid-90s. Southwest winds 5 to 10 miles an hour. Gusts up to 20 miles an hour late in the afternoon. Heat index values up to 108. Tuesday night. Clear with lows in the mid-70s. Southwest winds 5 to 10.

miles an hour. For Wednesday, sunny, hot with highs in the mid-90s. Southwest winds 5 to 10 miles an hour. Once again, the forecast for rest of tonight. Mostly clear. Lows in the mid-70s. South winds around 5 miles an hour. Taking a look at the 3 through 7 day forecast for Indianapolis and central Indiana. Wednesday night. Clear with lows in the mid-70s. Southwest winds around 5 miles an hour. For Thursday. Sunny, hot with highs in the mid-90s. Thursday night. Mostly clear. Lows in the mid-70s. For Friday. Mostly sunny through early afternoon, then becoming partly cloudy. A chance of showers and thunderstorms. Hot with highs in the lower 90s. Chance of rain 40%. Friday night. Partly cloudy. A slight chance of showers and thunderstorms through the late overnight, then a chance of showers and thunderstorms toward daybreak. Lows in the lower 70s. Chance of rain 30%. For Independence Day. Partly cloudy. A chance of showers and thunderstorms late in the afternoon. Hot with highs in the lower 90s. Chance of rain 50%. Saturday night. Partly cloudy with a chance of showers. A chance of thunderstorms through the late overnight. Then a slight chance of thunderstorms toward daybreak. Lows in the lower 70s. Chance of rain 30%. For Sunday. Partly cloudy. A slight chance of showers and thunderstorms through early afternoon, then a chance of showers and thunderstorms late in the afternoon. Highs in the upper 80s. Chance of rain 40%. Sunday night and Monday. Partly cloudy with a chance of showers and thunderstorms. Lows around 70. Highs in the mid-80s. Chance of rain 30%. The 8 to 14 day outlook for Tuesday, July 7th through Monday, July 13th, calls for both temperatures and precipitation to be above normal. Normal highs for the period are around 85 degrees, and normal lows are around 65. The normal precipitation total for the 7 days is between 1.10 and 1.15 inches. At 1 a.m., at Indianapolis, it was mostly cloudy. The temperature was 79 degrees, the dew point 75, and the relative humidity 87%. The wind was south at 9 miles an hour. The barometric pressure was 30.02 inches and steady. Around central Indiana, it was clear, with a temperature of 78 at Anderson, 81 at Muncie, 78 at Zionsville, and 79 at Eagle Creek Air Park. At Shelbyville, it was partly cloudy, with a temperature of 80. Elsewhere across Indiana, skies ranged from clear to partly cloudy. It was 79 at South Bend, 78 at Fort Wayne, and 79 at Lafayette. Terre Haute reported 79, Bloomington reported 78, and Evansville reported 82. Just outside Indiana, at Champaign, it was clear, with a temperature of 77. It was partly cloudy, with a temperature of 83 at Chicago, 80 at Dayton, 82 at St. Louis, and 78 at Cincinnati. At Louisville, it was mostly cloudy, with a temperature of 83. Once again, at Indianapolis, it was 79 degrees with mostly cloudy skies. This is NOAA All Hazards Radio KEC 74 in Indianapolis. Here is a statement for excessive heat. For the following counties, in Indiana, Boone, Decatur, Delaware, Hamilton, Hancock, Hendricks, Henry, Johnson, Madison, Marion, Morgan, Rush, Shelby, and Tipton. Extreme heat warning in effect until 8 p.m. Eastern Daylight Time Thursday. Dangerously hot conditions with heat index values up to 109. The areas affected include portions of central, east central, north central, south central, southeast, southwest, and west central Indiana. The hazardous conditions are expected until 8 p.m. Eastern Daylight Time Thursday. The following impacts are expected: heat-related illnesses increase significantly during extreme heat and high humidity events. Drink plenty of fluids, stay in an air-conditioned room, stay out of the sun, and check up on relatives and neighbors. And now a look at your forecast for Indianapolis and central Indiana. Rest of tonight. Mostly clear. Lows in the mid-

70s. South winds around 5 miles an hour. For Tuesday, mostly sunny. Hot with highs in the mid-90s. Southwest winds 5 to 10 miles an hour. Gusts up to 20 miles an hour late in the afternoon. Heat index values up to 108. Tuesday night, clear with lows in the mid-70s. Southwest winds 5 to 10 miles an hour. For Wednesday, sunny, hot with highs in the mid-90s. Southwest winds 5 to 10 miles an hour. Once again, the forecast for rest of tonight. Mostly clear. Lows in the mid-70s. South winds around 5 miles an hour. Taking a look at the 3-7 day forecast for Indianapolis and central Indiana. Wednesday night. Clear with lows in the mid-70s. Southwest winds around 5 miles an hour. For Thursday. Sunny, hot with highs in the mid-90s. Thursday night. Mostly clear. Lows in the mid-70s. For Friday. Mostly sunny through early afternoon, then becoming partly cloudy. A chance of showers and thunderstorms. Hot with highs in the lower 90s. Chance of rain 40%. Friday night. Partly cloudy. A slight chance of showers and thunderstorms through the late overnight, then a chance of showers and thunderstorms toward daybreak. Lows in the lower 70s. Chance of rain 30%. For Independence Day. Partly cloudy. A chance of showers and thunderstorms late in the afternoon. Hot with highs in the lower 90s. Chance of rain 50%. Saturday night. Partly cloudy with a chance of showers. A chance of thunderstorms through the late overnight. Then a slight chance of thunderstorms toward daybreak. Lows in the lower 70s. Chance of rain 30%. For Sunday. Partly cloudy. A slight chance of showers and thunderstorms through early afternoon, then a chance of showers and thunderstorms late in the afternoon. Highs in the upper 80s. Chance of rain 40%. Sunday night and Monday. Partly cloudy with a chance of showers and thunderstorms. Lows around 70. Highs in the mid-80s. Chance of rain 30%. The 8-14 day outlook for Tuesday, July 7th through Monday, July 13th, calls for both temperatures and precipitation to be above normal. Normal highs for the period are around 85 degrees, and normal lows are around 65. The normal precipitation total for the 7 days is between 1.10 and 1.15 inches. At 1 a.m., at Indianapolis, it was mostly cloudy. The temperature was 79 degrees, the dew point 75, and the relative humidity 87%. The wind was south at 9 miles an hour. The barometric pressure was 30.02 inches and steady. Around central Indiana, it was clear, with a temperature of 78 at Anderson, 81 at Muncie, 78 at Zionsville, and 79 at Eagle Creek Air Park. At Shelbyville, it was partly cloudy, with a temperature of 80. Elsewhere across Indiana, skies ranged from clear to partly cloudy. It was 79 at South Bend, 78 at Fort Wayne, and 79 at Lafayette. Terre Haute reported 79, Bloomington reported 78, and Evansville reported 82. Just outside Indiana, at Champaign, it was clear, with a temperature of 77. It was partly cloudy, with a temperature of 83 at Chicago, 80 at Dayton, 82 at St. Louis, and 78 at Cincinnati. At Louisville, it was mostly cloudy, with a temperature of 83. Once again, at Indianapolis, it was 79 degrees with mostly cloudy skies. Now here is the hazardous weather outlook for central Indiana. For the period tonight, no hazardous weather is expected at this time. And now the extended outlook for the period Tuesday through Sunday. Afternoon heat indices will continue above 100 degrees through much of them this week. Isolated to scattered mainly afternoon and evening thunderstorms are possible beginning Thursday, increasing in coverage into this weekend. Spotter information statement, spotter activation is not anticipated at this time. This is NOAA All Hazards Radio KEC 74 in Indianapolis. Here is a statement for excessive heat. For the following counties in Indiana, boom.

Decatur, Delaware, Hamilton, Hancock, Hendricks, Henry, Johnson, Madison, Marion, Morgan, Rush, Shelby, and Tipton. Extreme heat warning in effect until 8 p.m. Eastern Daylight Time Thursday. Dangerously hot conditions with heat index values up to 109. The areas affected include portions of central, east central, north central, south central, southeast, southwest, and west central Indiana. The hazardous conditions are expected until 8 p.m. Eastern Daylight Time Thursday. The following impacts are expected: heat-related illnesses increase significantly during extreme heat and high humidity events. Drink plenty of fluids, stay in an air-conditioned room, stay out of the sun, and check up on relatives and neighbors. And now a look at your forecast for Indianapolis and central Indiana. Rest of tonight: mostly clear. Lows in the mid-70s. South winds around 5 miles an hour. For Tuesday: mostly sunny. Hot with highs in the mid-90s. Southwest winds 5 to 10 miles an hour. Gusts up to 20 miles an hour late in the afternoon. Heat index values up to 108. Tuesday night: clear with lows in the mid-70s. Southwest winds 5 to 10 miles an hour. For Wednesday: sunny, hot with highs in the mid-90s. Southwest winds 5 to 10 miles an hour. Once again, the forecast for rest of tonight: mostly clear. Lows in the mid-70s. South winds around 5 miles an hour. Taking a look at the 3 through 7 day forecast for Indianapolis and central Indiana. Wednesday night: clear with lows in the mid-70s. Southwest winds around 5 miles an hour. For Thursday: sunny, hot with highs in the mid-90s. Thursday night: mostly clear. Lows in the mid-70s. For Friday: mostly sunny through early afternoon, then becoming partly cloudy. A chance of showers and thunderstorms. Hot with highs in the lower 90s. Chance of rain 40%. Friday night: partly cloudy. A slight chance of showers and thunderstorms through the late overnight, then a chance of showers and thunderstorms toward daybreak. Lows in the lower 70s. Chance of rain 30%. For Independence Day: partly cloudy. A chance of showers and thunderstorms late in the afternoon. Hot with highs in the lower 90s. Chance of rain 50%. Saturday night: partly cloudy with a chance of showers. A chance of thunderstorms through the late overnight, then a slight chance of thunderstorms toward daybreak. Lows in the lower 70s. Chance of rain 30%. For Sunday: partly cloudy. A slight chance of showers and thunderstorms through early afternoon, then a chance of showers and thunderstorms late in the afternoon. Highs in the upper 80s. Chance of rain 40%. Sunday night and Monday: partly cloudy with a chance of showers and thunderstorms. Lows around 70. Highs in the mid-80s. Chance of rain 30%. The 8 to 14 day outlook for Tuesday, July 7th through Monday, July 13th, calls for both temperatures and precipitation to be above normal. Normal highs for the period are around 85 degrees, and normal lows are around 65. The normal precipitation total for the 7 days is between 1.10 and 1.1. Normal highs for the period are around 85 degrees, and normal lows are around 65. The normal precipitation total for the 7 days is between 1.10 and 1.15 inches. At 1 a.m., at Indianapolis, it was mostly cloudy. The temperature was 79 degrees, the dew point 75, and the relative humidity 87%. The wind was south at 9 miles an hour. The barometric pressure was 30.02 inches and steady. Around central Indiana, it was clear, with a temperature of 78 at Anderson, 81 at Muncie, 78 at Zionsville, and 79 at Eagle Creek Air Park. At Shelbyville, it was partly cloudy, with a temperature of 80. Elsewhere across Indiana, skies ranged from clear to partly cloudy. It was 79 at South Bend, 78 at Fort Wayne, and 79 at Lafayette. Terre Haute reported 79, Bloomington reported 78, and Evansville reported 82.

just outside Indiana. At Champaign, it was clear with a temperature of 77. It was partly cloudy with a temperature of 83 at Chicago, 80 at Dayton, 82 at St. Louis, and 78 at Cincinnati. At Louisville, it was mostly cloudy with a temperature of 83. Once again, at Indianapolis, it was 79 degrees with mostly cloudy skies. This is NOAA All Hazards Radio KEC 74 in Indianapolis. Here is a statement for excessive heat. For the following counties, in Indiana, Boone, Decatur, Delaware, Hamilton, Hancock, Hendricks, Henry, Johnson, Madison, Marion, Morgan, Rush, Shelby, and Tipton. Extreme heat warning in effect until 8 p.m. Eastern Daylight Time Thursday. Dangerously hot conditions with heat index values up to 109. The areas affected include portions of Central, East Central, North Central, South Central, Southeast, Southwest, and West Central Indiana. The hazardous conditions are expected until 8 p.m. Eastern Daylight Time Thursday. The following impacts are expected. Heat-related illnesses increase significantly during extreme heat and high humidity events. Drink plenty of fluids, stay in an air-conditioned room, stay out of the sun, and check up on relatives and neighbors. And now a look at your forecast for Indianapolis and central Indiana. Rest of tonight. Mostly clear. Lows in the mid-70s. South winds around 5 miles an hour. For Tuesday, mostly sunny. Hot with highs in the mid-90s. Southwest winds 5 to 10 miles an hour. Gusts up to 20 miles an hour late in the afternoon. Heat index values up to 108. Tuesday night, clear with lows in the mid-70s. Southwest winds 5 to 10 miles an hour. For Wednesday, sunny, hot with highs in the mid-90s. Southwest winds 5 to 10 miles an hour. Once again, the forecast for rest of tonight. Mostly clear. Lows in the mid-70s. South winds around 5 miles an hour. Taking a look at the 3 through 7 day forecast for Indianapolis and central Indiana. Wednesday night. Clear with lows in the mid-70s. Southwest winds around 5 miles an hour. For Thursday, sunny, hot with highs in the mid-90s. Thursday night, mostly clear. Lows in the mid-70s. For Friday, mostly sunny through early afternoon, then becoming partly cloudy. A chance of showers and thunderstorms. Hot with highs in the lower 90s. Chance of rain 40%. Friday night, partly cloudy. A slight chance of showers and thunderstorms through the late overnight, then a chance of showers and thunderstorms toward daybreak. Lows in the lower 70s. Chance of rain 30%. For Independence Day, partly cloudy. A chance of showers and thunderstorms late in the afternoon. Hot with highs in the lower 90s. Chance of rain 50%. Saturday night, partly cloudy with a chance of showers. A chance of thunderstorms through the late overnight, then a slight chance of thunderstorms toward daybreak. Lows in the lower 70s. Chance of rain 30%. For Sunday, partly cloudy. A slight chance of showers and thunderstorms through early afternoon, then a chance of showers and thunderstorms late in the afternoon. Highs in the upper 80s. Chance of rain 40%. Sunday night and Monday, partly cloudy with a chance of showers and thunderstorms. Lows around 70. Highs in the mid-80s. Chance of rain 30%. The 8 to 14 day outlook for Tuesday, July 7th through Monday, July 13th, calls for both temperatures and precipitation to be above normal. Normal highs for the period are around 85 degrees, and normal lows are around 65. The normal precipitation total for the 7 days is between 1.10 and 1.15 inches. At 1 a.m., at Indianapolis, it was mostly cloudy. The temperature was 79 degrees, the dew point 75, and the relative humidity 87%. The wind was south at 9 miles an hour. The barometric pressure was 30.02 inches and steady. Around central Indiana, it was clear, with a temperature of 78 at Anderson, 81 at

Jersey, 78 at Zionsville, and 79 at Eagle Creek Air Park. At Shelbyville, it was partly cloudy, with a temperature of 80. Elsewhere across Indiana, skies ranged from clear to partly cloudy. It was 79 at South Bend, 78 at Fort Wayne, and 79 at Lafayette. Terre Haute reported 79, Bloomington reported 78, and Evansville reported 82. Just outside Indiana, at Champaign, it was clear, with a temperature of 77. It was partly cloudy, with a temperature of 83 at Chicago, 80 at Dayton, 82 at St. Louis, and 78 at Cincinnati. At Louisville, it was mostly cloudy, with a temperature of 83. Once again, at Indianapolis, it was 79 degrees with mostly cloudy skies. This is NOAA All Hazards Radio KEC 74 in Indianapolis. Here is a statement for excessive heat. For the following counties, in Indiana, Boone, Decatur, Delaware, Hamilton, Hancock, Hendricks, Henry, Johnson, Madison, Marion, Morgan, Rush, Shelby, and Tipton. Extreme heat warning in effect until 8 p.m. Eastern Daylight Time Thursday. Dangerously hot conditions with heat index values up to 109. The areas affected include portions of Central, East Central, North Central, South Central, Southeast, Southwest, and West Central Indiana. The hazardous conditions are expected until 8 p.m. Eastern Daylight Time Thursday. The following impacts are expected: heat-related illnesses increase significantly during extreme heat and high humidity events. Drink plenty of fluids, stay in an air-conditioned room, stay out of the sun, and check up on relatives and neighbors. And now a look at your forecast for Indianapolis and central Indiana. Rest of tonight. Mostly clear. Lows in the mid-70s. South winds around 5 miles an hour. For Tuesday, mostly sunny. Hot with highs in the mid-90s. Southwest winds 5 to 10 miles an hour. Gusts up to 20 miles an hour late in the afternoon. Heat index values up to 108. Tuesday night, clear with lows in the mid-70s. Southwest winds 5 to 10 miles an hour. For Wednesday, sunny, hot with highs in the mid-90s. Southwest winds 5 to 10 miles an hour. Once again, the forecast for rest of tonight. Mostly clear. Lows in the mid-70s. South winds around 5 miles an hour. Taking a look at the 3 through 7 day forecast for Indianapolis and central Indiana. Wednesday night. Clear with lows in the mid-70s. Southwest winds around 5 miles an hour. For Thursday, sunny, hot with highs in the mid-90s. Thursday night, mostly clear. Lows in the mid-70s. For Friday, mostly sunny through early afternoon, then becoming partly cloudy. A chance of showers and thunderstorms. Hot with highs in the lower 90s. Chance of rain 40%. Friday night, partly cloudy. A slight chance of showers and thunderstorms through the late overnight, then a chance of showers and thunderstorms toward daybreak. Lows in the lower 70s. Chance of rain 30%. For Independence Day, partly cloudy. A chance of showers and thunderstorms late in the afternoon. Hot with highs in the lower 90s. Chance of rain 50%. Saturday night, partly cloudy with a chance of showers. A chance of thunderstorms through the late overnight, then a slight chance of thunderstorms toward daybreak. Lows in the lower 70s. Chance of rain 30%. For Sunday, partly cloudy. A slight chance of showers and thunderstorms through early afternoon, then a chance of showers and thunderstorms late in the afternoon. Highs in the upper 80s. Chance of rain 40%. Sunday night and Monday, partly cloudy with a chance of showers and thunderstorms. Lows around 70. Highs in the mid-80s. Chance of rain 30%. The 8 to 14 day outlook for Tuesday, July 7th through Monday, July 13th, calls for both temperatures and precipitation to be above normal. Normal highs for the period are around 85 degrees, and normal lows are around 65. The normal precipitation total for the 7 days is between 1.10 and 1.0.

15 inches. At 1 a.m. at Indianapolis, it was mostly cloudy. The temperature was 79 degrees, the dew point 75, and the relative humidity 87%. The wind was south at 9 miles an hour. The barometric pressure was 30.02 inches and steady. Around central Indiana, it was clear, with a temperature of 78 at Anderson, 81 at Muncie, 78 at Zionsville, and 79 at Eagle Creek Air Park. At Shelbyville, it was partly cloudy, with a temperature of 80. Elsewhere across Indiana, skies ranged from clear to partly cloudy. It was 79 at South Bend, 78 at Fort Wayne, and 79 at Lafayette. Terre Haute reported 79, Bloomington reported 78, and Evansville reported 82. Just outside Indiana, at Champaign, it was clear, with a temperature of 77. It was partly cloudy, with a temperature of 83 at Chicago, 80 at Dayton, 82 at St. Louis, and 78 at Cincinnati. At Louisville, it was mostly cloudy, with a temperature of 83. Once again, at Indianapolis, it was 79 degrees with mostly cloudy skies. This is NOAA All Hazards Radio KEC 74 in Indianapolis. Here is a statement for excessive heat. For the following counties, in Indiana, Boone, Decatur, Delaware, Hamilton, Hancock, Hendricks, Henry, Johnson, Madison, Marion, Morgan, Rush, Shelby, and Tipton. Extreme heat warning in effect until 8 p.m. Eastern Daylight Time Thursday. Dangerously hot conditions with heat index values up to 109. The areas affected include portions of central, east central, north central, southeast, southwest, and west central Indiana. The hazardous conditions are expected until 8 p.m. Eastern Daylight Time Thursday. The following impacts are expected: heat-related illnesses increase significantly during extreme heat and high humidity events. Drink plenty of fluids, stay in an air-conditioned room, stay out of the sun, and check up on relatives and neighbors. And now a look at your forecast for Indianapolis and central Indiana. Rest of tonight: mostly clear. Lows in the mid-70s. South winds around 5 miles an hour. For Tuesday: mostly sunny. Hot with highs in the mid-90s. Southwest winds 5 to 10 miles an hour. Gusts up to 20 miles an hour late in the afternoon. Heat index values up to 108. Tuesday night: clear with lows in the mid-70s. Southwest winds 5 to 10 miles an hour. For Wednesday: sunny, hot with highs in the mid-90s. Southwest winds 5 to 10 miles an hour. Once again, the forecast for rest of tonight: mostly clear. Lows in the mid-70s. South winds around 5 miles an hour. Taking a look at the 3 through 7 day forecast for Indianapolis and central Indiana. Wednesday night: clear with lows in the mid-70s. Southwest winds around 5 miles an hour. For Thursday: sunny, hot with highs in the mid-90s. Thursday night: mostly clear. Lows in the mid-70s. For Friday: mostly sunny through early afternoon, then becoming partly cloudy. A chance of showers and thunderstorms. Hot with highs in the lower 90s. Chance of rain 40%. Friday night: partly cloudy. A slight chance of showers and thunderstorms through the late overnight, then a chance of showers and thunderstorms toward daybreak. Lows in the lower 70s. Chance of rain 30%. For Independence Day: partly cloudy. A chance of showers and thunderstorms late in the afternoon. Hot with highs in the lower 90s. Chance of rain 50%. Saturday night: partly cloudy with a chance of showers. A chance of thunderstorms through the late overnight, then a slight chance of thunderstorms toward daybreak. Lows in the lower 70s. Chance of rain 30%. For Sunday: partly cloudy. A slight chance of showers and thunderstorms through early afternoon, then a chance of showers and thunderstorms late in the afternoon. Highs in the upper 80s. Chance of rain 40%. Sunday night and Monday: partly cloudy with a chance of showers and thunderstorms.
Lows around 70. Highs in the mid-80s. Chance of rain 30%. Now here is the hazardous weather outlook for central Indiana. For the period tonight, no hazardous weather is expected at this time. And now the extended outlook for the period Tuesday through Sunday. Afternoon heat indices will continue above 100 degrees through much of them this week. Isolated to scattered mainly afternoon and evening thunderstorms are possible beginning Thursday, increasing in coverage into this weekend. Spotter information statement, spotter activation is not anticipated at this time. The 8 to 14 day outlook for Tuesday, July 7th through Monday, July 13th, calls for both temperatures and precipitation to be above normal. Normal highs for the period are around 85 degrees, and normal lows are around 65. The normal precipitation total for the 7 days is between 1.10 and 1.15 inches. At 1 a.m., at Indianapolis, it was mostly cloudy. The temperature was 79 degrees, the dew point 75, and the relative humidity 87%. The wind was south at 9 miles an hour. The barometric pressure was 30.02 inches and steady. Around central Indiana, it was clear, with a temperature of 78 at Anderson, 81 at Muncie, 78 at Zionsville, and 79 at Eagle Creek Air Park. At Shelbyville, it was partly cloudy, with a temperature of 80. Elsewhere across Indiana, skies ranged from clear to partly cloudy. It was 79 at South Bend, 78 at Fort Wayne, and 79 at Lafayette. Terre Haute reported 79, Bloomington reported 78, and Evansville reported 82. Just outside Indiana, at Champaign, it was clear, with a temperature of 77. It was partly cloudy, with a temperature of 83 at Chicago, 80 at Dayton, 82 at St. Louis, and 78 at Cincinnati. At Louisville, it was mostly cloudy, with a temperature of 83. Once again, at Indianapolis, it was 79 degrees with mostly cloudy skies. This is NOAA All Hazards Radio KEC 74 in Indianapolis. Here is a statement for excessive heat. For the following counties, in Indiana, Boone, Decatur, Delaware, Hamilton, Hancock, Hendricks, Henry, Johnson, Madison, Marion, Morgan, Rush, Shelby, and Tipton. Extreme heat warning in effect until 8 p.m. Eastern Daylight Time Thursday. Dangerously hot conditions with heat index values up to 109. The areas affected include portions of central, east central, north central, south central, southeast, southwest, and west central Indiana. The hazardous conditions are expected until 8 p.m. Eastern Daylight Time Thursday. The following impacts are expected. Heat-related illnesses increase significantly during extreme heat and high humidity events. Drink plenty of fluids, stay in an air-conditioned room, stay out of the sun, and check up on relatives and neighbors. And now a look at your forecast for Indianapolis and central Indiana. Rest of tonight. Mostly clear. Lows in the mid-70s. South winds around 5 miles an hour. For Tuesday. Mostly sunny. Hot with highs in the mid-90s. Southwest winds 5 to 10 miles an hour. Gusts up to 20 miles an hour late in the afternoon. Heat index values up to 108. Tuesday night. Clear with lows in the mid-70s. Southwest winds 5 to 10 miles an hour. For Wednesday. Sunny, hot with highs in the mid-90s. Southwest winds 5 to 10 miles an hour. Once again, the forecast for rest of tonight. Mostly clear. Lows in the mid-70s. South winds around 5 miles an hour. Taking a look at the 3 through 7 day forecast for Indianapolis and central Indiana. Wednesday night. Clear with lows in the mid-70s. Southwest winds around 5 miles an hour. For Thursday. Sunny, hot with highs in the mid-90s. Thursday night. Mostly clear. Lows in the mid-70s. For Friday. Mostly sunny through early afternoon, then becoming partly cloudy. A chance of showers and thunderstorms. Hot with highs in the lower 90s. Chance of rain 40%. Friday night. Partly cloudy.
A slight chance of showers and

Thunderstorms through the late overnight, then a chance of showers and thunderstorms toward daybreak. Lows in the lower 70s. Chance of rain 30%. For Independence Day, partly cloudy. A chance of showers and thunderstorms late in the afternoon. Hot with highs in the lower 90s. Chance of rain 50%. Saturday night, partly cloudy with a chance of showers. A chance of thunderstorms through the late overnight, then a slight chance of thunderstorms toward daybreak. Lows in the lower 70s. Chance of rain 30%. For Sunday, partly cloudy. A slight chance of showers and thunderstorms through early afternoon, then a chance of showers and thunderstorms late in the afternoon. Highs in the upper 80s. Chance of rain 40%. Sunday night and Monday, partly cloudy with a chance of showers and thunderstorms. Lows around 70. Highs in the mid-80s. Chance of rain 30%. The 8 to 14 day outlook for Tuesday, July 7th through Monday, July 13th calls for both temperatures and precipitation to be above normal. Normal highs for the period are around 85 degrees, and normal lows are around 65. The normal precipitation total for the 7 days is between 1.10 and 1.15 inches. At 1 a.m., at Indianapolis, it was mostly cloudy. The temperature was 79 degrees, the dew point 75, and the relative humidity 87%. The wind was south at 9 miles an hour. The barometric pressure was 30.02 inches and steady. Around central Indiana, it was clear, with a temperature of 78 at Anderson, 81 at Muncie, 78 at Zionsville, and 79 at Eagle Creek Air Park. At Shelbyville, it was partly cloudy, with a temperature of 80. Elsewhere across Indiana, skies ranged from clear to partly cloudy. It was 79 at South Bend, 78 at Fort Wayne, and 79 at Lafayette. Terre Haute reported 79, Bloomington reported 78, and Evansville reported 82. Just outside Indiana, at Champaign, it was clear, with a temperature of 77. It was partly cloudy, with a temperature of 83 at Chicago, 80 at Dayton, 82 at St. Louis, and 78 at Cincinnati. At Louisville, it was mostly cloudy, with a temperature of 83. Once again, at Indianapolis, it was 79 degrees with mostly cloudy skies. This is NOAA All Hazards Radio KEC 74 in Indianapolis. Here is a statement for excessive heat. For the following counties, in Indiana, Boone, Decatur, Delaware, Hamilton, Hancock, Hendricks, Henry, Johnson, Madison, Marion, Morgan, Rush, Shelby, and Tipton. Extreme heat warning in effect until 8 p.m. Eastern Daylight Time Thursday. Dangerously hot conditions with heat index values up to 109. The areas affected include portions of central, east central, north central, southeast, southwest, and west central Indiana. The hazardous conditions are expected until 8 p.m. Eastern Daylight Time Thursday. The following impacts are expected. Heat-related illnesses increase significantly during extreme heat and high humidity events. Drink plenty of fluids, stay in an air-conditioned room, stay out of the sun, and check up on relatives and neighbors. And now a look at your forecast for Indianapolis and central Indiana. Rest of tonight. Mostly clear. Lows in the mid-70s. South winds around 5 miles an hour. For Tuesday. Mostly sunny. Hot with highs in the mid-90s. Southwest winds 5 to 10 miles an hour. Gusts up to 20 miles an hour late in the afternoon. Heat index values up to 108. Tuesday night. Clear with lows in the mid-70s. Southwest winds 5 to 10 miles an hour. For Wednesday. Sunny, hot with highs in the mid-90s. Southwest winds 5 to 10 miles an hour. Once again, the forecast for rest of tonight. Mostly clear. Lows in the mid-70s. South winds around 5 miles an hour. Taking a look at the 3 through 7 day forecast for Indianapolis and central Indiana. Wednesday night. Clear with lows in the mid-70s. Southwest winds around 5 miles an hour. For Thursday.
sunny, hot with highs in the mid-90s. Thursday night, mostly clear, lows in the mid-70s. For Friday, mostly sunny through early afternoon, then becoming partly cloudy. A chance of showers and thunderstorms. Hot with highs in the lower 90s. Chance of rain 40%. Friday night, partly cloudy. A slight chance of showers and thunderstorms through the late overnight, then a chance of showers and thunderstorms toward daybreak. Lows in the lower 70s. Chance of rain 30%. For Independence Day, partly cloudy. A chance of showers and thunderstorms late in the afternoon. Hot with highs in the lower 90s. Chance of rain 50%. Saturday night, partly cloudy with a chance of showers. A chance of thunderstorms through the late overnight, then a slight chance of thunderstorms toward daybreak. Lows in the lower 70s. Chance of rain 30%. For Sunday, partly cloudy. A slight chance of showers and thunderstorms through early afternoon, then a chance of showers and thunderstorms late in the afternoon. Highs in the upper 80s. Chance of rain 40%. Sunday night and Monday, partly cloudy with a chance of showers and thunderstorms. Lows around 70. Highs in the mid-80s. Chance of rain 30%. The 8 to 14 day outlook for Tuesday, July 7th through Monday, July 13th calls for both temperatures and precipitation to be above normal. Normal highs for the period are around 85 degrees, and normal lows are around 65. The normal precipitation total for the 7 days is between 1.10 and 1.15 inches. At 1 a.m., at Indianapolis, it was mostly cloudy. The temperature was 79 degrees, the dew point 75, and the relative humidity 87%. The wind was south at 9 miles an hour. The barometric pressure was 30.02 inches and steady. Around central Indiana, it was clear, with a temperature of 78 at Anderson, 81 at Muncie, 78 at Zionsville, and 79 at Eagle Creek Air Park. At Shelbyville, it was partly cloudy, with a temperature of 80. Elsewhere across Indiana, skies ranged from clear to partly cloudy. It was 79 at South Bend, 78 at Fort Wayne, and 79 at Lafayette. Terre Haute reported 79, Bloomington reported 78, and Evansville reported 82. Just outside Indiana, at Champaign, it was clear, with a temperature of 77. It was partly cloudy, with a temperature of 83 at Chicago, 80 at Dayton, 82 at St. Louis, and 78 at Cincinnati. At Louisville, it was mostly cloudy, with a temperature of 83. Once again, at Indianapolis, it was 79 degrees with mostly cloudy skies. This is NOAA All Hazards Radio KEC 74 in Indianapolis. Here is a statement for excessive heat. For the following counties, in Indiana, Boone, Decatur, Delaware, Hamilton, Hancock, Hendricks, Henry, Johnson, Madison, Marion, Morgan, Rush, Shelby, and Tipton. Extreme heat warning in effect until 8 p.m. Eastern Daylight Time Thursday. Dangerously hot conditions with heat index values up to 109. The areas affected include portions of central, east central, north central, southeast, southwest, and west central Indiana. The hazardous conditions are expected until 8 p.m. Eastern Daylight Time Thursday. The following impacts are expected. Heat-related illnesses increase significantly during extreme heat and high humidity events. Drink plenty of fluids, stay in an air-conditioned room, stay out of the sun, and check up on relatives and neighbors. And now a look at your forecast for Indianapolis and central Indiana. Rest of tonight. Mostly clear. Lows in the mid-70s. South winds around 5 miles an hour. For Tuesday, mostly sunny. Hot with highs in the mid-90s. Southwest winds 5 to 10 miles an hour. Gusts up to 20 miles an hour late in the afternoon. Heat index values up to 108. Tuesday night, clear with lows in the mid-70s. Southwest winds 5 to 10 miles an hour. For Wednesday, sunny, hot with highs in the mid-90s. Southwest winds 5 to 10 miles an hour.

again. The forecast for rest of tonight. Mostly clear. Lows in the mid-70s. South winds around 5 miles an hour. Taking a look at the 3-7 day forecast for Indianapolis and central Indiana. Wednesday night. Clear with lows in the mid-70s. Southwest winds around 5 miles an hour. For Thursday. Sunny, hot with highs in the mid-90s. Thursday night. Mostly clear. Lows in the mid-70s. For Friday. Mostly sunny through early afternoon, then becoming partly cloudy. A chance of showers and thunderstorms. Hot with highs in the lower 90s. Chance of rain 40%. Friday night. Partly cloudy. A slight chance of showers and thunderstorms through the late overnight, then a chance of showers and thunderstorms toward daybreak. Lows in the lower 70s. Chance of rain 30%. For Independence Day. Partly cloudy. A chance of showers and thunderstorms late in the afternoon. Hot with highs in the lower 90s. Chance of rain 50%. Saturday night. Partly cloudy with a chance of showers. A chance of thunderstorms through the late overnight. Then a slight chance of thunderstorms toward daybreak. Lows in the lower 70s. Chance of rain 30%. For Sunday. Partly cloudy. A slight chance of showers and thunderstorms through early afternoon, then a chance of showers and thunderstorms late in the afternoon. Highs in the upper 80s. Chance of rain 40%. Sunday night and Monday. Partly cloudy with a chance of showers and thunderstorms. Lows around 70. Highs in the mid 80s. Chance of rain 30%. The 8-14 day outlook for Tuesday, July 7th through Monday, July 13th, calls for both temperatures and precipitation to be above normal. Normal highs for the period are around 85 degrees, and normal lows are around 65. The normal precipitation total for the 7 days is between 1.10 and 1.15 inches. At 1 a.m., at Indianapolis, it was mostly cloudy. The temperature was 79 degrees, the dew point 75, and the relative humidity 87%. The wind was south at 9 miles an hour. The barometric pressure was 30.02 inches and steady. Around central Indiana, it was clear, with a temperature of 78 at Anderson, 81 at Muncie, 78 at Zionsville, and 79 at Eagle Creek Air Park. At Shelbyville, it was partly cloudy, with a temperature of 80. Elsewhere across Indiana, skies ranged from clear to partly cloudy. It was 79 at South Bend, 78 at Fort Wayne, and 79 at Lafayette. Terre Haute reported 79, Bloomington reported 78, and Evansville reported 82. Just outside Indiana, at Champaign, it was clear, with a temperature of 77. It was partly cloudy, with a temperature of 83 at Chicago, 80 at Dayton, 82 at St. Louis, and 78 at Cincinnati. At Louisville, it was mostly cloudy, with a temperature of 83. Once again, at Indianapolis, it was 79 degrees with mostly cloudy skies. This is NOAA All Hazards Radio KEC 74 in Indianapolis. Here is a statement for excessive heat. For the following counties, in Indiana, Boone, Decatur, Delaware, Hamilton, Hancock, Hendricks, Henry, Johnson, Madison, Marion, Morgan, Rush, Shelby, and Tipton. Extreme heat warning in effect until 8 p.m. Eastern Daylight Time Thursday. Dangerously hot conditions with heat index values up to 109. The areas affected include portions of Central, East Central, North Central, South Central, Southeast, Southwest, and West Central Indiana. The hazardous conditions are expected until 8 p.m. Eastern Daylight Time Thursday. The following impacts are expected. Heat-related illnesses increase significantly during extreme heat and high humidity events. Drink plenty of fluids, stay in an air-conditioned room, stay out of the sun, and check up on relatives and neighbors. Now here is the hazardous weather outlook for central Indiana. For the period tonight, no hazardous weather is expected at this time. And now the extended outlook for the period Tuesday through Sunday. Afternoon heat indices will continue above 100 degrees through much of them this week.

isolated to scattered mainly afternoon and evening thunderstorms are possible beginning Thursday, increasing in coverage into this weekend. Spotter information statement. Spotter activation is not anticipated at this time. And now a look at your forecast for Indianapolis and central Indiana. Rest of tonight. Mostly clear. Lows in the mid-70s. South winds around 5 miles an hour. For Tuesday. Mostly sunny. Hot with highs in the mid-90s. Southwest winds 5 to 10 miles an hour. Gusts up to 20 miles an hour late in the afternoon. Heat index values up to 108. Tuesday night. Clear with lows in the mid-70s. Southwest winds 5 to 10 miles an hour. For Wednesday. Sunny, hot with highs in the mid-90s. Southwest winds 5 to 10 miles an hour. Once again, the forecast for rest of tonight. Mostly clear. Lows in the mid-70s. South winds around 5 miles an hour. Taking a look at the 3-7 day forecast for Indianapolis and central Indiana. Wednesday night. Clear with lows in the mid-70s. Southwest winds around 5 miles an hour. For Thursday. Sunny, hot with highs in the mid-90s. Thursday night. Mostly clear. Lows in the mid-70s. For Friday. Mostly sunny through early afternoon, then becoming partly cloudy. A chance of showers and thunderstorms. Hot with highs in the lower 90s. Chance of rain 40%. Friday night. Partly cloudy. A slight chance of showers and thunderstorms through the late overnight, then a chance of showers and thunderstorms toward daybreak. Lows in the lower 70s. Chance of rain 30%. For Independence Day. Partly cloudy. A chance of showers and thunderstorms late in the afternoon. Hot with highs in the lower 90s. Chance of rain 50%. Saturday night. Partly cloudy with a chance of showers. A chance of thunderstorms through the late overnight. Then a slight chance of thunderstorms toward daybreak. Lows in the lower 70s. Chance of rain 30%. For Sunday. Partly cloudy. A slight chance of showers and thunderstorms through early afternoon, then a chance of showers and thunderstorms late in the afternoon. Highs in the upper 80s. Chance of rain 40%. Sunday night and Monday. Partly cloudy with a chance of showers and thunderstorms. Lows around 70. Highs in the mid-80s. Chance of rain 30%. The 8-14 day outlook for Tuesday, July 7th through Monday, July 13th, calls for both temperatures and precipitation to be above normal. Normal highs for the period are around 85 degrees, and normal lows are around 65. The normal precipitation total for the 7 days is between 1.10 and 1.15 inches. At 2 a.m., at Indianapolis, it was partly cloudy. The temperature was 78 degrees. The dew point 75, and the relative humidity 90%. The wind was south at 8 miles an hour. The barometric pressure was 30.03 inches and rising. Around central Indiana, it was clear, with a temperature of 77 at Zionsville, 78 at Eagle Creek Airpark, and 79 at Shelbyville. It was partly cloudy, with a temperature of 79 at Anderson, and 80 at Muncie. Elsewhere across Indiana, it was clear, with a temperature of 79 at Terre Haute, and 79 at Evansville. It was partly cloudy, with a temperature of 79 at South Bend, 78 at Fort Wayne, and 77 at Bloomington. At Lafayette, it was cloudy, with a temperature of 79. Just outside Indiana, it was clear, with a temperature of 82 at Chicago, 76 at Champaign, and 81 at St. Louis. It was partly cloudy, with a temperature of 79 at Dayton, and 77 at Cincinnati. At Louisville, it was mostly cloudy, with a temperature of 83. Once again, at Indianapolis, it was 78 degrees with partly cloudy skies. This is NOAA All Hazards Radio KEC 74 in Indianapolis. Here is a statement for excessive heat. For the following counties, in Indiana, Boone, Decatur, Delaware, Hamilton, Hancock, Hendricks, Henry, Johnson, Madison, Marion, Morgan,

Indianapolis and central Indiana. Rest of tonight, mostly clear. Lows in the mid-70s. South winds around 5 miles an hour. For Tuesday, mostly sunny. Hot with highs in the mid-90s. Southwest winds 5 to 10 miles an hour. Gusts up to 20 miles an hour late in the afternoon. Heat index values up to 108. Tuesday night, clear with lows in the mid-70s. Southwest winds 5 to 10 miles an hour. For Wednesday, sunny, hot with highs in the mid-90s. Southwest winds 5 to 10 miles an hour. Once again, the forecast for rest of tonight. Mostly clear. Lows in the mid-70s. South winds around 5 miles an hour. Taking a look at the 3-7 day forecast for Indianapolis and central Indiana. Wednesday night. Clear with lows in the mid-70s. Southwest winds around 5 miles an hour. For Thursday. Sunny, hot with highs in the mid-90s. Thursday night. Mostly clear. Lows in the mid-70s. For Friday. Mostly sunny through early afternoon, then becoming partly cloudy. A chance of showers and thunderstorms. Hot with highs in the lower 90s. Chance of rain 40%. Friday night. Partly cloudy. A slight chance of showers and thunderstorms through the late overnight, then a chance of showers and thunderstorms toward daybreak. Lows in the lower 70s. Chance of rain 30%. For Independence Day. Partly cloudy. A chance of showers and thunderstorms late in the afternoon. Hot with highs in the lower 90s. Chance of rain 50%. Saturday night. Partly cloudy with a chance of showers. A chance of thunderstorms through the late overnight. Then a slight chance of thunderstorms toward daybreak. Lows in the lower 70s. Chance of rain 30%. For Sunday. Partly cloudy. A slight chance of showers and thunderstorms through early afternoon, then a chance of showers and thunderstorms late in the afternoon. Highs in the upper 80s. Chance of rain 40%. Sunday night and Monday. Partly cloudy with a chance of showers and thunderstorms. Lows around 70. Highs in the mid-80s. Chance of rain 30%. The 8-14 day outlook for Tuesday, July 7th through Monday, July 13th, calls for both temperatures and precipitation to be above normal. Normal highs for the period are around 85 degrees, and normal lows are around 65. The normal precipitation total for the 7 days is between 1.10 and 1.15 inches. At 2 a.m., at Indianapolis, it was partly cloudy. The temperature was 78 degrees. The dew point 75, and the relative humidity 90%. The wind was south at 8 miles an hour. The barometric pressure was 30.03 inches and rising. Around central Indiana, it was clear, with a temperature of 77 at Zionsville, 78 at Eagle Creek Airpark, and 79 at Shelbyville. It was partly cloudy, with a temperature of 79 at Anderson, and 80 at Muncie. Elsewhere across Indiana, it was clear, with a temperature of 79 at Terre Haute, and 79 at Evansville. It was partly cloudy, with a temperature of 79 at South Bend, 78 at Fort Wayne, and 77 at Bloomington. At Lafayette, it was cloudy, with a temperature of 79. Just outside Indiana, it was clear, with a temperature of 82 at Chicago, 76 at Champaign, and 81 at St. Louis. It was partly cloudy, with a temperature of 79 at Dayton, and 77 at Cincinnati. At Louisville, it was mostly cloudy, with a temperature of 83. Once again, at Indianapolis, it was 78 degrees with partly cloudy skies. This is NOAA All Hazards Radio KEC 74 in Indianapolis. Here is a statement for excessive heat. For the following counties, in Indiana, Boone, Decatur, Delaware, Hamilton, Hancock, Hendricks, Henry, Johnson, Madison, Marion, Morgan, Rush, Shelby, and Tipton. Extreme heat warning in effect until 8 p.m. Eastern Daylight Time Thursday. Dangerously hot conditions with heat index values up to 109. The areas affected include portions of central, east central,

North Central, South Central, Southeast, Southwest, and West Central Indiana. The hazardous conditions are expected until 8 p.m. Eastern Daylight Time Thursday. The following impacts are expected. Heat-related illnesses increase significantly during extreme heat and high humidity events. Drink plenty of fluids, stay in an air-conditioned room, stay out of the sun, and check up on relatives and neighbors. And now a look at your forecast for Indianapolis and central Indiana. Rest of tonight. Mostly clear. Lows in the mid-70s. South winds around 5 miles an hour. For Tuesday. Mostly sunny. Hot with highs in the mid-90s. Southwest winds 5 to 10 miles an hour. Gusts up to 20 miles an hour late in the afternoon. Heat index values up to 108. Tuesday night. Clear with lows in the mid-70s. Southwest winds 5 to 10 miles an hour. For Wednesday. Sunny, hot with highs in the mid-90s. Southwest winds 5 to 10 miles an hour. Once again, the forecast for rest of tonight. Mostly clear. Lows in the mid-70s. South winds around 5 miles an hour. Taking a look at the 3 through 7 day forecast for Indianapolis and central Indiana. Wednesday night. Clear with lows in the mid-70s. Southwest winds around 5 miles an hour. For Thursday. Sunny, hot with highs in the mid-90s. Thursday night. Mostly clear. Lows in the mid-70s. For Friday. Mostly sunny through early afternoon, then becoming partly cloudy. A chance of showers and thunderstorms. Hot with highs in the lower 90s. Chance of rain 40%. Friday night. Partly cloudy. A slight chance of showers and thunderstorms through the late overnight, then a chance of showers and thunderstorms toward daybreak. Lows in the lower 70s. Chance of rain 30%. For Independence Day. Partly cloudy. A chance of showers and thunderstorms late in the afternoon. Hot with highs in the lower 90s. Chance of rain 50%. Saturday night. Partly cloudy with a chance of showers. A chance of thunderstorms through the late overnight. Then a slight chance of thunderstorms toward daybreak. Lows in the lower 70s. Chance of rain 30%. For Sunday. Partly cloudy. A slight chance of showers and thunderstorms through early afternoon, then a chance of showers and thunderstorms late in the afternoon. Highs in the upper 80s. Chance of rain 40%. Sunday night and Monday. Partly cloudy with a chance of showers and thunderstorms. Lows around 70. Highs in the mid-80s. Chance of rain 30%. The 8 to 14 day outlook for Tuesday, July 7th through Monday, July 13th, calls for both temperatures and precipitation to be above normal. Normal highs for the period are around 85 degrees, and normal lows are around 65. The normal precipitation total for the 7 days is between 1.10 and 1.15 inches. At 2 a.m., at Indianapolis, it was partly cloudy. The temperature was 78 degrees. The dew point 75, and the relative humidity 90%. The wind was south at 8 miles an hour. The barometric pressure was 30.03 inches and rising. Around central Indiana, it was clear, with a temperature of 77 at Zionsville, 78 at Eagle Creek Airpark, and 79 at Shelbyville. It was partly cloudy, with a temperature of 79 at Anderson, and 80 at Muncie. Elsewhere across Indiana, it was clear, with a temperature of 79 at Terre Haute, and 79 at Evansville. It was partly cloudy, with a temperature of 79 at South Bend, 78 at Fort Wayne, and 77 at Bloomington. At Lafayette, it was cloudy, with a temperature of 79. Just outside Indiana, it was clear, with a temperature of 82 at Chicago, 76 at Champaign, and 81 at St. Louis. It was partly cloudy, with a temperature of 79 at Dayton, and 77 at Cincinnati. At Louisville, it was mostly cloudy, with a temperature of 83. Once again, at Indianapolis, it was 78 degrees with partly cloudy skies. This is NOAA All Hazards Radio KEC 74 in Indianapolis.

Here's a statement for excessive heat. For the following counties in Indiana, Boone, Decatur, Delaware, Hamilton, Hancock, Hendricks, Henry, Johnson, Madison, Marion, Morgan, Rush, Shelby, and Tipton. Extreme heat warning in effect until 8 p.m. Eastern Daylight Time Thursday. Dangerously hot conditions with heat index values up to 109. The areas affected include portions of central, east central, north central, south central, southeast, southwest, and west central Indiana. The hazardous conditions are expected until 8 p.m. Eastern Daylight Time Thursday. The following impacts are expected: heat-related illnesses increase significantly during extreme heat and high humidity events. Drink plenty of fluids, stay in an air-conditioned room, stay out of the sun, and check up on relatives and neighbors. And now a look at your forecast for Indianapolis and central Indiana. Rest of tonight. Mostly clear. Lows in the mid-70s. South winds around 5 miles an hour. For Tuesday. Mostly sunny. Hot with highs in the mid-90s. Southwest winds 5 to 10 miles an hour. Gusts up to 20 miles an hour late in the afternoon. Heat index values up to 108. Tuesday night, clear with lows in the mid-70s. Southwest winds 5 to 10 miles an hour. For Wednesday, sunny, hot with highs in the mid-90s. Southwest winds 5 to 10 miles an hour. Once again, the forecast for rest of tonight. Mostly clear. Lows in the mid-70s. South winds around 5 miles an hour. Taking a look at the 3-7 day forecast for Indianapolis and central Indiana. Wednesday night. Clear with lows in the mid-70s. Southwest winds around 5 miles an hour. For Thursday. Sunny, hot with highs in the mid-90s. Thursday night. Mostly clear. Lows in the mid-70s. For Friday. Mostly sunny through early afternoon, then becoming partly cloudy. A chance of showers and thunderstorms. Hot with highs in the lower 90s. Chance of rain 40%. Friday night. Partly cloudy. A slight chance of showers and thunderstorms through the late overnight, then a chance of showers and thunderstorms toward daybreak. Lows in the lower 70s. Chance of rain 30%. For Independence Day. Partly cloudy. A chance of showers and thunderstorms late in the afternoon. Hot with highs in the lower 90s. Chance of rain 50%. Saturday night. Partly cloudy with a chance of showers. A chance of thunderstorms through the late overnight. Then a slight chance of thunderstorms toward daybreak. Lows in the lower 70s. Chance of rain 30%. For Sunday. Partly cloudy. A slight chance of showers and thunderstorms through early afternoon, then a chance of showers and thunderstorms late in the afternoon. Highs in the upper 80s. Chance of rain 40%. Sunday night and Monday. Partly cloudy with a chance of showers and thunderstorms. Lows around 70. Highs in the mid-80s. Chance of rain 30%. Now here is the hazardous weather outlook for central Indiana. For the period tonight. No hazardous weather is expected at this time. And now the extended outlook for the period Tuesday through Sunday. Afternoon heat indices will continue above 100 degrees through much of them this week. Isolated to scattered mainly afternoon and evening thunderstorms are possible beginning Thursday, increasing in coverage into this weekend. Spotter information statement. Spotter activation is not anticipated at this time. The 8 to 14 day outlook for Tuesday, July 7th through Monday, July 13th calls for both temperatures and precipitation to be above normal. Normal highs for the period are around 85 degrees, and normal lows are around 65. The normal precipitation total for the 7 days is between 1.10 and 1.15 inches. At 2 a.m., at Indianapolis, it was partly cloudy. The temperature was 78 degrees, the dew point 75, and the relative humidity 90%. The wind was south at 8 miles an hour. The barometric pressure was 30.03 inches and rising. A
around central Indiana. It was clear, with a temperature of 77 at Zionsville,

78 at Eagle Creek Air Park and 79 at Shelbyville. It was partly cloudy, with a temperature of 79 at Anderson and 80 at Muncie. Elsewhere across Indiana, it was clear, with a temperature of 79 at Terre Haute and 79 at Evansville. It was partly cloudy, with a temperature of 79 at South Bend, 78 at Fort Wayne, and 77 at Bloomington. At Lafayette, it was cloudy, with a temperature of 79. Just outside Indiana, it was clear, with a temperature of 82 at Chicago, 76 at Champaign, and 81 at St. Louis. It was partly cloudy, with a temperature of 79 at Dayton, and 77 at Cincinnati. At Louisville, it was mostly cloudy, with a temperature of 83. Once again, at Indianapolis, it was 78 degrees with partly cloudy skies. This is NOAA All Hazards Radio KEC 74 in Indianapolis. Here is a statement for excessive heat. For the following counties, in Indiana, Boone, Decatur, Delaware, Hamilton, Hancock, Hendricks, Henry, Johnson, Madison, Marion, Morgan, Rush, Shelby, and Tipton. Extreme heat warning in effect until 8 p.m. Eastern Daylight Time Thursday. Dangerously hot conditions with heat index values up to 109. The areas affected include portions of Central, East Central, North Central, South Central, Southeast, Southwest, and West Central Indiana. The hazardous conditions are expected until 8 p.m. Eastern Daylight Time Thursday. The following impacts are expected: heat-related illnesses increase significantly during extreme heat and high humidity events. Drink plenty of fluids, stay in an air-conditioned room, stay out of the sun, and check up on relatives and neighbors. And now a look at your forecast for Indianapolis and central Indiana. Today, mostly sunny. Hot with highs in the lower 90s. Southwest winds 5 to 10 miles an hour. Gusts up to 20 miles an hour late this afternoon. For tonight, clear with lows in the mid-70s. Southwest winds 5 to 10 miles an hour. Wednesday, sunny, hot with highs in the mid-90s. Southwest winds 5 to 10 miles an hour. For Wednesday night, clear with lows in the mid-70s. Southwest winds around 5 miles an hour. Thursday, sunny, hot with highs in the mid-90s. Southwest winds 5 to 10 miles an hour. Once again, the forecast for today. Mostly sunny. Hot with highs in the lower 90s. Southwest winds 5 to 10 miles an hour. Gusts up to 20 miles an hour late this afternoon. Taking a look at the 3-7 day forecast for Indianapolis and central Indiana. For Thursday night, mostly clear. Lows in the mid-70s. Friday, mostly sunny through early afternoon, then becoming partly cloudy. A chance of showers and thunderstorms. Hot with highs in Friday. Mostly sunny through early afternoon, then becoming partly cloudy. A chance of showers and thunderstorms. Hot with highs in the lower 90s. Chance of rain 40%. For Friday night, partly cloudy with a slight chance of showers and thunderstorms through the late overnight, then mostly clear with a chance of showers and thunderstorms toward daybreak. Lows in the lower 70s. Chance of rain 30%. Independence Day, partly cloudy. A chance of showers and thunderstorms late in the afternoon. Hot with highs in the lower 90s. Chance of rain 50%. For Saturday night, partly cloudy with a chance of showers. A chance of thunderstorms through the late overnight, then a slight chance of thunderstorms toward daybreak. Lows in the lower 70s. Chance of rain 30%. Sunday, partly cloudy. A slight chance of showers and thunderstorms through early afternoon, then a chance of showers and thunderstorms late in the afternoon. Highs in the upper 80s. Chance of rain 40%. For Sunday night and Monday, partly cloudy with a chance of showers and thunderstorms. Lows around 70. Highs in the mid-80s. Chance of rain 30%. The 8-14 day outlook for Tuesday, July 7th through Monday, July 13th, calls for both temperatures and precipitation to be above normal. Normal highs for the period are around 80.

45 degrees, and normal lows are around 65. The normal precipitation total for the 7 days is between 1.10 and 1.15 inches. At 2 a.m., at Indianapolis, it was partly cloudy. The temperature was 78 degrees, the dew point 75, and the relative humidity 90%. The wind was south at 8 miles an hour. The barometric pressure was 30.03 inches and rising. Around central Indiana, it was clear, with a temperature of 77 at Zionsville, 78 at Eagle Creek Air Park, and 79 at Shelbyville. It was partly cloudy, with a temperature of 79 at Anderson and 80 at Muncie. Elsewhere across Indiana, it was clear, with a temperature of 79 at Terre Haute and 79 at Evansville. It was partly cloudy, with a temperature of 79 at South Bend, 78 at Fort Wayne, and 77 at Bloomington. At Lafayette, it was cloudy, with a temperature of 79. Just outside Indiana, it was clear, with a temperature of 82 at Chicago, 76 at Champaign, and 81 at St. Louis. It was partly cloudy, with a temperature of 79 at Dayton, and 77 at Cincinnati. At Louisville, it was mostly cloudy, with a temperature of 83. Once again, at Indianapolis, it was 78 degrees with partly cloudy skies. This is NOAA All Hazards Radio KEC 74 in Indianapolis. Here is a statement for excessive heat. For the following counties, in Indiana, Boone, Decatur, Delaware, Hamilton, Hancock, Hendricks, Henry, Johnson, Madison, Marion, Morgan, Rush, Shelby, and Tipton. Extreme heat warning in effect until 8 p.m. Eastern Daylight Time Thursday. Dangerously hot conditions with heat index values up to 109. The areas affected include portions of Central, East Central, North Central, South Central, Southeast, Southwest, and West Central Indiana. The hazardous conditions are expected until 8 p.m. Eastern Daylight Time Thursday. The following impacts are expected: heat-related illnesses increase significantly during extreme heat and high humidity events. Drink plenty of fluids, stay in an air-conditioned room, stay out of the sun, and check up on relatives and neighbors. And now a look at your forecast for Indianapolis and central Indiana. Today, mostly sunny. Hot with highs in the lower 90s. Southwest winds 5 to 10 miles an hour. Gusts up to 20 miles an hour late this afternoon. For tonight, clear with lows in the mid-70s. Southwest winds 5 to 10 miles an hour. Wednesday, sunny, hot with highs in the mid-90s. Southwest winds 5 to 10 miles an hour. For Wednesday night, clear with lows in the mid-70s. Southwest winds around 5 miles an hour. Thursday, sunny, hot with highs in the mid-90s. Southwest winds 5 to 10 miles an hour. Once again, the forecast for today. Mostly sunny. Hot with highs in the lower 90s. Southwest winds 5 to 10 miles an hour. Gusts up to 20 miles an hour late this afternoon. Taking a look at the 3 through 7 day forecast for Indianapolis and central Indiana. For Thursday night, mostly clear. Lows in the mid-70s. Friday, mostly sunny through early afternoon, then becoming partly cloudy. A chance of showers and thunderstorms. Hot with highs in the lower 90s. Chance of rain 40%. For Friday night, partly cloudy with a slight chance of showers and thunderstorms through the late overnight, then mostly clear with a chance of showers and thunderstorms toward daybreak. Lows in the lower 70s. Chance of rain 30%. Independence Day. Partly cloudy. A chance of showers and thunderstorms late in the afternoon. Hot with highs in the lower 90s. Chance of rain 50%. For Saturday night. Partly cloudy with a chance of showers. A chance of thunderstorms through the late overnight, then a slight chance of thunderstorms toward daybreak. Lows in the lower 70s. Chance of rain 30%. Sunday, partly cloudy. A slight chance of showers and thunderstorms through early afternoon, then a chance of showers and thunderstorms late in the afternoon. Highs in the upper 80s. Chance of rain 40%.

Sunday night and Monday. Partly cloudy with a chance of showers and thunderstorms. Lows around 70. Highs in the mid-80s. Chance of rain 30%. The 8 to 14 day outlook for Tuesday, July 7th through Monday, July 13th calls for both temperatures and precipitation to be above normal. Normal highs for the period are around 85 degrees, and normal lows are around 65. The normal precipitation total for the 7 days is between 1.10 and 1.15 inches. At 2 a.m., at Indianapolis, it was partly cloudy. The temperature was 78 degrees, the dew point 75, and the relative humidity 90%. The wind was south at 8 miles an hour. The barometric pressure was 30.03 inches and rising. Around central Indiana, it was clear, with a temperature of 77 at Zionsville, 78 at Eagle Creek Air Park, and 79 at Shelbyville. It was partly cloudy, with a temperature of 79 at Anderson and 80 at Muncie. Elsewhere across Indiana, it was clear, with a temperature of 79 at Terre Haute and 79 at Evansville. It was partly cloudy, with a temperature of 79 at South Bend, 78 at Fort Wayne, and 77 at Bloomington. At Lafayette, it was cloudy, with a temperature of 79. Just outside Indiana, it was clear, with a temperature of 82 at Chicago, 76 at Champaign, and 81 at St. Louis. It was partly cloudy, with a temperature of 79 at Dayton, and 77 at Cincinnati. At Louisville, it was mostly cloudy, with a temperature of 83. Once again, at Indianapolis, it was 78 degrees with partly cloudy skies. This is NOAA All Hazards Radio KEC 74 in Indianapolis. Here is a statement for excessive heat. For the following counties, in Indiana, Boone, Decatur, Delaware, Hamilton, Hancock, Hendricks, Henry, Johnson, Madison, Marion, Morgan, Rush, Shelby, and Tipton. Extreme heat warning in effect until 8 p.m. Eastern Daylight Time Thursday. Dangerously hot conditions with heat index values up to 109. The areas affected include portions of central, east central, north central, southeast, southwest, and west central Indiana. The hazardous conditions are expected until 8 p.m. Eastern Daylight Time Thursday. The following impacts are expected: heat-related illnesses increase significantly during extreme heat and high humidity events. Drink plenty of fluids, stay in an air-conditioned room, stay out of the sun, and check up on relatives and neighbors. And now a look at your forecast for Indianapolis and central Indiana. Today, mostly sunny. Hot with highs in the lower 90s. Southwest winds 5 to 10 miles an hour. Gusts up to 20 miles an hour late this afternoon. For tonight, clear with lows in the mid-70s. Southwest winds 5 to 10 miles an hour. Wednesday, sunny, hot with highs in the mid-90s. Southwest winds 5 to 10 miles an hour. For Wednesday night, clear with lows in the mid-70s. Southwest winds around 5 miles an hour. Thursday, sunny, hot with highs in the mid-90s. Southwest winds 5 to 10 miles an hour. Once again, the forecast for today. Mostly sunny. Hot with highs in the lower 90s. Southwest winds 5 to 10 miles an hour. Gusts up to 20 miles an hour late this afternoon. Taking a look at the 3 through 7 day forecast for Indianapolis and central Indiana. For Thursday night, mostly clear. Lows in the mid-70s. Friday, mostly sunny through early afternoon, then becoming partly cloudy. A chance of showers and thunderstorms. Hot with highs in the lower 90s. Chance of rain 40%. For Friday night, partly cloudy with a slight chance of showers and thunderstorms through the late overnight, then mostly clear with a chance of showers and thunderstorms toward daybreak. Lows in the lower 70s. Chance of rain 30%. Independence Day. Partly cloudy. A chance of showers and thunderstorms late in the afternoon. Hot with highs in the lower 90s. Chance of rain 50%. For Saturday night. Partly cloudy with a chance of showers. A chance of thunderstorms.

through the late overnight, then a slight chance of thunderstorms toward daybreak. Lows in the lower 70s. Chance of rain 30%. Sunday, partly cloudy. A slight chance of showers and thunderstorms through early afternoon, then a chance of showers and thunderstorms late in the afternoon. Highs in the upper 80s. Chance of rain 40%. For Sunday night and Monday, partly cloudy with a chance of showers and thunderstorms. Lows around 70. Highs in the mid-80s. Chance of rain 30%. The 8 to 14 day outlook for Tuesday, July 7th through Monday, July 13th, calls for both temperatures and precipitation to be above normal. Normal highs for the period are around 85 degrees, and normal lows are around 65. The normal precipitation total for the 7 days is between 1.10 and 1.15 inches. At 2 a.m., at Indianapolis, it was partly cloudy. The temperature was 78 degrees, the dew point 75, and the relative humidity 90%. The wind was south at 8 miles an hour. The barometric pressure was 30.03 inches and rising. Around central Indiana, it was clear, with a temperature of 77 at Zionsville, 78 at Eagle Creek Airpark, and 79 at Shelbyville. It was partly cloudy, with a temperature of 79 at Anderson and 80 at Muncie. Elsewhere across Indiana, it was clear, with a temperature of 79 at Terre Haute and 79 at Evansville. It was partly cloudy, with a temperature of 79 at South Bend, 78 at Fort Wayne, and 77 at Bloomington. At Lafayette, it was cloudy, with a temperature of 79. Just outside Indiana, it was clear, with a temperature of 82 at Chicago, 76 at Champaign, and 81 at St. Louis. It was partly cloudy, with a temperature of 79 at Dayton, and 77 at Cincinnati. At Louisville, it was mostly cloudy, with a temperature of 83. Once again, at Indianapolis, it was 78 degrees with partly cloudy skies. This is NOAA All Hazards Radio KEC 74 in Indianapolis. Here is a statement for excessive heat. For the following counties, in Indiana, Boone, Decatur, Delaware, Hamilton, Hancock, Hendricks, Henry, Johnson, Madison, Marion, Morgan, Rush, Shelby, and Tipton. Extreme heat warning in effect until 8 p.m. Eastern Daylight Time Thursday. Dangerously hot conditions with heat index values up to 109. The areas affected include portions of central, east central, north central, southeast, southwest, and west central Indiana. The hazardous conditions are expected until 8 p.m. Eastern Daylight Time Thursday. The following impacts are expected: heat-related illnesses increase significantly during extreme heat and high humidity events. Drink plenty of fluids, stay in an air-conditioned room, stay out of the sun, and check up on relatives and neighbors. Now here is the hazardous weather outlook for central Indiana. For the period today and tonight, afternoon heat indices between 105 and 110 degrees are possible. And now the extended outlook for the period Wednesday through Monday. Afternoon heat indices will continue to peak at 105 to 110 both Wednesday and Thursday afternoons. Heat indices above 100 degrees may linger Friday and Saturday. Scattered mainly afternoon and evening thunderstorms are possible beginning Friday, increasing in coverage into this weekend. These storms will produce locally heavy rainfall and have a potential for locally damaging winds. Spotter information statement: spotter activation is not anticipated at this time. And now a look at your forecast for Indianapolis and central Indiana. Today, mostly sunny. Hot with highs in the lower 90s. Southwest winds 5 to 10 miles an hour. Gusts up to 20 miles an hour late this afternoon. For tonight, clear with lows in the mid-70s. Southwest winds 5 to 10 miles an hour. Wednesday, sunny, hot with highs in the mid-90s. Southwest winds 5 to 10 miles an hour. For Wednesday night, clear with lows in the mid-70s. Southwest winds around 5 miles an hour. Thursday, sunny, hot with highs in the mid-90s. Southwest winds 5 to 10 miles an hour. Once again, the forecast for today.
mostly sunny. Hot with highs in the lower 90s. Southwest winds 5 to 10 miles an hour. Gusts up to 20 miles an hour late this afternoon. Taking a look at the 3 through 7 day forecast for Indianapolis and central Indiana. For Thursday night, mostly clear. Lows in the mid-70s. Friday, mostly sunny through early afternoon, then becoming partly cloudy. A chance of showers and thunderstorms. Hot with highs in the lower 90s. Chance of rain 40%. For Friday night, partly cloudy with a slight chance of showers and thunderstorms through the late overnight, then mostly clear with a chance of showers and thunderstorms toward daybreak. Lows in the lower 70s. Chance of rain 30%. Independence Day. Partly cloudy. A chance of showers and thunderstorms late in the afternoon. Hot with highs in the lower 90s. Chance of rain 50%. For Saturday night. Partly cloudy with a chance of showers. A chance of thunderstorms through the late overnight. Then a slight chance of thunderstorms toward daybreak. Lows in the lower 70s. Chance of rain 30%. Sunday. Partly cloudy. A slight chance of showers and thunderstorms through early afternoon. Then a chance of showers and thunderstorms late in the afternoon. Highs in the upper 80s. Chance of rain 40%. For Sunday night and Monday. Partly cloudy with a chance of showers and thunderstorms. Lows around 70. Highs in the mid-80s. Chance of rain 30%. The 8 to 14 day outlook for Tuesday, July 7th through Monday, July 13th calls for both temperatures and precipitation to be above normal. Normal highs for the period are around 85 degrees, and normal lows are around 65. The normal precipitation total for the 7 days is between 1.10 and 1.15 inches. At 2 a.m., at Indianapolis, it was partly cloudy. The temperature was 78 degrees. The dew point 75, and the relative humidity 90%. The wind was south at 8 miles an hour. The barometric pressure was 30.03 inches and rising. Around central Indiana, it was clear, with a temperature of 77 at Zionsville, 78 at Eagle Creek Airpark, and 79 at Shelbyville. It was partly cloudy, with a temperature of 79 at Anderson, and 80 at Muncie. Elsewhere across Indiana, it was clear, with a temperature of 79 at Terre Haute, and 79 at Evansville. It was partly cloudy, with a temperature of 79 at South Bend, 78 at Fort Wayne, and 77 at Bloomington. At Lafayette, it was cloudy, with a temperature of 79. Just outside Indiana, it was clear, with a temperature of 82 at Chicago, 76 at Champaign, and 81 at St. Louis. It was partly cloudy, with a temperature of 79 at Dayton, and 77 at Cincinnati. At Louisville, it was mostly cloudy, with a temperature of 83. Once again, at Indianapolis, it was 78 degrees with partly cloudy skies. This is NOAA All Hazards Radio KEC 74 in Indianapolis. Here is a statement for excessive heat. For the following counties, in Indiana, Boone, Decatur, Delaware, Hamilton, Hancock, Hendricks, Henry, Johnson, Madison, Marion, Morgan, Rush, Shelby, and Tipton. Extreme heat warning in effect until 8 p.m. Eastern Daylight Time Thursday. Dangerously hot conditions with heat index values up to 109. The areas affected include portions of Central, East Central, North Central, South Central, Southeast, Southwest, and West Central Indiana. The hazardous conditions are expected until 8 p.m. Eastern Daylight Time Thursday. The following impacts are expected. Heat-related illnesses increase significantly during extreme heat and high humidity events. Drink plenty of fluids, stay in an air-conditioned room, stay out of the sun, and check up on relatives and neighbors. And now a look at your forecast for Indianapolis and central Indiana. Today, mostly sunny. Hot with highs in the lower 90s. Southwest winds 5 to 10 miles an hour. Gusts up to 20 miles an hour late this afternoon. For tonight, clear with lows in the mid-70s. Southwest winds 5 to 10 miles an hour. Wednesday,

Sunny, hot with highs in the mid-90s. Southwest winds 5 to 10 miles an hour. For Wednesday night, clear with lows in the mid-70s. Southwest winds around 5 miles an hour. Thursday, sunny, hot with highs in the mid-90s. Southwest winds 5 to 10 miles an hour. Once again, the forecast for today. Mostly sunny. Hot with highs in the lower 90s. Southwest winds 5 to 10 miles an hour. Gusts up to 20 miles an hour late this afternoon. Taking a look at the 3 through 7 day forecast for Indianapolis and central Indiana. For Thursday night, mostly clear. Lows in the mid-70s. Friday, mostly sunny through early afternoon, then becoming partly cloudy. A chance of showers and thunderstorms. Hot with highs in the lower 90s. Chance of rain 40%. For Friday night, partly cloudy with a slight chance of showers and thunderstorms through the late overnight, then mostly clear with a chance of showers and thunderstorms toward daybreak. Lows in the lower 70s. Chance of rain 30%. Independence Day. Partly cloudy. A chance of showers and thunderstorms late in the afternoon. Hot with highs in the lower 90s. Chance of rain 50%. For Saturday night. Partly cloudy with a chance of showers. A chance of thunderstorms through the late overnight. Then a slight chance of thunderstorms toward daybreak. Lows in the lower 70s. Chance of rain 30%. Sunday. Partly cloudy. A slight chance of showers and thunderstorms through early afternoon. Then a chance of showers and thunderstorms late in the afternoon. Highs in the upper 80s. Chance of rain 40%. For Sunday night and Monday. Partly cloudy with a chance of showers and thunderstorms. Lows around 70. Highs in the mid-80s. Chance of rain 30%. The 8 to 14 day outlook for Tuesday, July 7th through Monday, July 13th, calls for both temperatures and precipitation to be above normal. Normal highs for the period are around 85 degrees, and normal lows are around 65. The normal precipitation total for the 7 days is between 1.10 and 1.15 inches. At 2 a.m., at Indianapolis, it was partly cloudy. The temperature was 78 degrees, the dew point 75, and the relative humidity 90%. The wind was south at 8 miles an hour. The barometric pressure was 30.03 inches and rising. Around central Indiana, it was clear, with a temperature of 77 at Zionsville, 78 at Eagle Creek Airpark, and 79 at Shelbyville. It was partly cloudy, with a temperature of 79 at Anderson, and 80 at Muncie. Elsewhere across Indiana, it was clear, with a temperature of 79 at Terre Haute, and 79 at Evansville. It was partly cloudy, with a temperature of 79 at South Bend, 78 at Fort Wayne, and 77 at Bloomington. At Lafayette, it was cloudy, with a temperature of 79. Just outside Indiana, it was clear, with a temperature of 82 at Chicago, 76 at Champaign, and 81 at St. Louis. It was partly cloudy, with a temperature of 79 at Dayton, and 77 at Cincinnati. At Louisville, it was mostly cloudy, with a temperature of 83. Once again, at Indianapolis, it was 78 degrees with partly cloudy skies. This is NOAA All Hazards Radio KEC 74 in Indianapolis. Here is a statement for excessive heat. For the following counties, in Indiana, Boone, Decatur, Delaware, Hamilton, Hancock, Hendricks, Henry, Johnson, Madison, Marion, Morgan, Rush, Shelby, and Tipton. Extreme heat warning in effect until 8 p.m. Eastern Daylight Time Thursday. Dangerously hot conditions with heat index values up to 109. The areas affected include portions of Central, East Central, North Central, South Central, Southeast, Southwest, and West Central Indiana. The hazardous conditions are expected until 8 p.m. Eastern Daylight Time Thursday. The following impacts are expected. Heat-related illnesses increase significantly during extreme heat and high humidity events. Drink plenty of fluids, stay in an air-conditioned room, stay out of the sun, and check up on relatives and neighbors. And now a look at your forecast.

for Indianapolis and central Indiana. Today, mostly sunny. Hot with highs in the lower 90s. Southwest winds 5 to 10 miles an hour. Gusts up to 20 miles an hour late this afternoon. For tonight, clear with lows in the mid-70s. Southwest winds 5 to 10 miles an hour. Wednesday, sunny, hot with highs in the mid-90s. Southwest winds 5 to 10 miles an hour. For Wednesday night, clear with lows in the mid-70s. Southwest winds around 5 miles an hour. Thursday, sunny, hot with highs in the mid-90s. Southwest winds 5 to 10 miles an hour. Once again, the forecast for today. Mostly sunny. Hot with highs in the lower 90s. Southwest winds 5 to 10 miles an hour. Gusts up to 20 miles an hour late this afternoon. Taking a look at the 3 through 7 day forecast for Indianapolis and central Indiana. For Thursday night, mostly clear. Lows in the mid-70s. Friday, mostly sunny through early afternoon, then becoming partly cloudy. A chance of showers and thunderstorms. Hot with highs in the lower 90s. Chance of rain 40%. For Friday night, partly cloudy with a slight chance of showers and thunderstorms through the late overnight, then mostly clear with a chance of showers and thunderstorms toward daybreak. Lows in the lower 70s. Chance of rain 30%. Independence Day. Partly cloudy. A chance of showers and thunderstorms late in the afternoon. Hot with highs in the lower 90s. Chance of rain 50%. For Saturday night. Partly cloudy with a chance of showers. A chance of thunderstorms through the late overnight. Then a slight chance of thunderstorms toward daybreak. Lows in the lower 70s. Chance of rain 30%. Sunday. Partly cloudy. A slight chance of showers and thunderstorms through early afternoon. Then a chance of showers and thunderstorms late in the afternoon. Highs in the upper 80s. Chance of rain 40%. For Sunday night and Monday. Partly cloudy with a chance of showers and thunderstorms. Lows around 70. Highs in the mid 80s. Chance of rain 30%. The 8 to 14 day outlook for Tuesday, July 7th through Monday, July 13th calls for both temperatures and precipitation to be above normal. Normal highs for the period are around 85 degrees, and normal lows are around 65. The normal precipitation total for the 7 days is between 1.10 and 1.15 inches. At 2 a.m., at Indianapolis, it was partly cloudy. The temperature was 78 degrees. The dew point 75, and the relative humidity 90%. The wind was south at 8 miles an hour. The barometric pressure was 30.03 inches and rising. Around central Indiana, it was clear, with a temperature of 77 at Zionsville, 78 at Eagle Creek Airpark, and 79 at Shelbyville. It was partly cloudy, with a temperature of 79 at Anderson, and 80 at Muncie. Elsewhere across Indiana, it was clear, with a temperature of 79 at Terre Haute and 79 at Evansville. It was partly cloudy, with a temperature of 79 at South Bend, 78 at Fort Wayne, and 77 at Bloomington. At Lafayette, it was cloudy, with a temperature of 79. Just outside Indiana, it was clear, with a temperature of 82 at Chicago, 76 at Champaign, and 81 at St. Louis. It was partly cloudy, with a temperature of 79 at Dayton and 77 at Cincinnati. At Louisville, it was mostly cloudy, with a temperature of 83. Once again, at Indianapolis, it was 78 degrees with partly cloudy skies. Now here is the hazardous weather outlook for central Indiana. For the period today and tonight. Afternoon heat indices between 105 and 110 degrees are possible. And now the extended outlook for the period Wednesday through Monday. Afternoon heat indices will continue to peak at 105 to 110 both Wednesday and Thursday afternoons. Heat indices above 100 degrees may linger Friday and Saturday. Scattered mainly afternoon and evening thunderstorms are possible beginning Friday, increasing in coverage into this weekend.
These storms will produce locally heavy rainfall and have a potential for locally damaging winds. Spotter information statement. Spotter activation is not anticipated at this time. This is NOAA All Hazards Radio KEC-74 in Indianapolis. Here is a statement for excessive heat. For the following counties, in Indiana, Boone, Decatur, Delaware, Hamilton, Hancock, Hendricks, Henry, Johnson, Madison, Marion, Morgan, Rush, Shelby, and Tipton. Extreme heat warning in effect until 8 p.m. Eastern Daylight Time Thursday. Dangerously hot conditions with heat index values up to 109. The areas affected include portions of central, east central, north central, south central, southeast, southwest, and west central Indiana. The hazardous conditions are expected until 8 p.m. Eastern Daylight Time Thursday. The following impacts are expected. Heat-related illnesses increase significantly during extreme heat and high humidity events. Drink plenty of fluids, stay in an air-conditioned room, stay out of the sun, and check up on relatives and neighbors. And now a look at your forecast for Indianapolis and central Indiana. Today, mostly sunny, hot with highs in the lower 90s, southwest winds 5 to 10 miles an hour, gusts up to 20 miles an hour late this afternoon. For tonight, clear with lows in the mid-70s, southwest winds 5 to 10 miles an hour. Wednesday, sunny, hot with highs in the mid-90s, southwest winds 5 to 10 miles an hour. For Wednesday night, clear with lows in the mid-70s, southwest winds around 5 miles an hour. Thursday, sunny, hot with highs in the mid-90s, southwest winds 5 to 10 miles an hour. Once again, the forecast for today. Mostly sunny, hot with highs in the lower 90s, southwest winds 5 to 10 miles an hour, gusts up to 20 miles an hour late this afternoon. Taking a look at the 3 through 7 day forecast for Indianapolis and central Indiana. For Thursday night, mostly clear, lows in the mid-70s. Friday, mostly sunny through early afternoon, then becoming partly cloudy. A chance of showers and thunderstorms. Hot with highs in the lower 90s. Chance of rain 40%. For Friday night, partly cloudy with a slight chance of showers and thunderstorms through the late overnight, then mostly clear with a chance of showers and thunderstorms toward daybreak. Lows in the lower 70s. Chance of rain 30%. Independence Day. Partly cloudy. A chance of showers and thunderstorms late in the afternoon. Hot with highs in the lower 90s. Chance of rain 50%. For Saturday night, partly cloudy with a chance of showers. A chance of thunderstorms through the late overnight. Then a slight chance of thunderstorms toward daybreak. Lows in the lower 70s. Chance of rain 30%. Sunday, partly cloudy. A slight chance of showers and thunderstorms through early afternoon, then a chance of showers and thunderstorms late in the afternoon. Highs in the upper 80s. Chance of rain 40%. For Sunday night and Monday, partly cloudy with a chance of showers and thunderstorms. Lows around 70. Highs in the mid-80s. Chance of rain 30%. The 8 to 14 day outlook for Tuesday, July 7th through Monday, July 13th, calls for both temperatures and precipitation to be above normal. Normal highs for the period are around 85 degrees, and normal lows are around 65. The normal precipitation total for the 7 days is between 1.10 and 1.15 inches. At 2 a.m., at Indianapolis, it was partly cloudy. The temperature was 78 degrees. The dew point 75, and the relative humidity 90%. The wind was south at 8 miles an hour. The barometric pressure was 30.03 inches and rising. Around central Indiana, it was clear, with a temperature of 77 at Zionsville, 78 at Eagle Creek Air Park, and 79 at Shelbyville. It was partly cloudy, with a temperature of 79 at Anderson, and 80 at Muncie. Elsewhere across Indiana, it was clear, with a temperature of 79 at Terre Haute, and 79 at Evansville.
It was partly cloudy, with a temperature of 79 at South Bend, 78 at Fort Wayne, and 76.

and Bloomington. At Lafayette, it was cloudy with a temperature of 79. Just outside Indiana, it was clear with a temperature of 82 at Chicago, 76 at Champaign, and 81 at St. Louis. It was partly cloudy with a temperature of 79 at Dayton and 77 at Cincinnati. At Louisville, it was mostly cloudy with a temperature of 83. Once again, at Indianapolis, it was 78 degrees with partly cloudy skies. This is NOAA All Hazards Radio KEC 74 in Indianapolis. Here is a statement for excessive heat. For the following counties in Indiana, Boone, Decatur, Delaware, Hamilton, Hancock, Hendricks, Henry, Johnson, Madison, Marion, Morgan, Rush, Shelby, and Tipton. Extreme heat warning in effect until 8 p.m. Eastern Daylight Time Thursday. Dangerously hot conditions with heat index values up to 109. The areas affected include portions of central, east central, north central, southeast, southwest, and west central Indiana. The hazardous conditions are expected until 8 p.m. Eastern Daylight Time Thursday. The following impacts are expected: heat-related illnesses increase significantly during extreme heat and high humidity events. Drink plenty of fluids, stay in an air-conditioned room, stay out of the sun, and check up on relatives and neighbors. And now a look at your forecast for Indianapolis and central Indiana. Today, mostly sunny, hot with highs in the lower 90s. Southwest winds 5 to 10 miles an hour. Gusts up to 20 miles an hour late this afternoon. For tonight, clear with lows in the mid-70s. Southwest winds 5 to 10 miles an hour. Wednesday, sunny, hot with highs in the mid-90s. Southwest winds 5 to 10 miles an hour. For Wednesday night, clear with lows in the mid-70s. Southwest winds around 5 miles an hour. Thursday, sunny, hot with highs in the mid-90s. Southwest winds 5 to 10 miles an hour. Once again, the forecast for today. Mostly sunny, hot with highs in the lower 90s. Southwest winds 5 to 10 miles an hour. Gusts up to 20 miles an hour late this afternoon. Taking a look at the 3-7 day forecast for Indianapolis and central Indiana. For Thursday night, mostly clear, lows in the mid-70s. Friday, mostly sunny through early afternoon, then becoming partly cloudy. A chance of showers and thunderstorms. Hot with highs in the lower 90s. Chance of rain 40%. For Friday night, partly cloudy with a slight chance of showers and thunderstorms through the late overnight, then mostly clear with a chance of showers and thunderstorms toward daybreak. Lows in the lower 70s. Chance of rain 30%. Independence Day, partly cloudy. A chance of showers and thunderstorms late in the afternoon. Hot with highs in the lower 90s. Chance of rain 50%. For Saturday night, partly cloudy with a chance of showers. A chance of thunderstorms through the late overnight, then a slight chance of thunderstorms toward daybreak. Lows in the lower 70s. Chance of rain 30%. Sunday, partly cloudy. A slight chance of showers and thunderstorms through early afternoon, then a chance of showers and thunderstorms late in the afternoon. Highs in the upper 80s. Chance of rain 40%. For Sunday night and Monday, partly cloudy with a chance of showers and thunderstorms. Lows around 70. Highs in the mid-80s. Chance of rain 30%. The 8-14 day outlook for Tuesday, July 7th through Monday, July 13th, calls for both temperatures and precipitation to be above normal. Normal highs for the period are around 85 degrees, and normal lows are around 65. The normal precipitation total for the 7 days is between 1.10 and 1.15 inches. At 3 a.m., at Indianapolis, it was partly cloudy. The temperature was 77 degrees, the dew point 75, and the relative humidity 93%. The wind was south at 8 miles an hour. The barometric pressure was 30.02 inches and falling. Around central Indiana, it was clear, with a temperature of 77.

with a temperature of 82. Once again, at Indianapolis, it was 77 degrees with partly cloudy skies. This is NOAA All Hazards Radio KEC 74 in Indianapolis. Here is a statement for excessive heat. For the following counties, in Indiana, Boone, Decatur, Delaware, Hamilton, Hancock, Hendricks, Henry, Johnson, Madison, Marion, Morgan, Rush, Shelby, and Tipton. Extreme heat warning in effect until 8 p.m. Eastern Daylight Time Thursday. Dangerously hot conditions with heat index values up to 109. The areas affected include portions of central, east central, north central, southeast, southwest, and west central Indiana. The hazardous conditions are expected until 8 p.m. Eastern Daylight Time Thursday. The following impacts are expected: heat-related illnesses increase significantly during extreme heat and high humidity events. Drink plenty of fluids, stay in an air-conditioned room, stay out of the sun, and check up on relatives and neighbors. And now a look at your forecast for Indianapolis and central Indiana. Today, mostly sunny, hot with highs in the lower 90s, southwest winds 5 to 10 miles an hour, gusts up to 20 miles an hour late this afternoon. For tonight, clear with lows in the mid-70s, southwest winds 5 to 10 miles an hour. Wednesday, sunny, hot with highs in the mid-90s, southwest winds 5 to 10 miles an hour. For Wednesday night, clear with lows in the mid-70s. Southwest winds around 5 miles an hour. Thursday, sunny, hot with highs in the mid-90s. Southwest winds 5 to 10 miles an hour. Once again, the forecast for today: mostly sunny, hot with highs in the lower 90s. Southwest winds 5 to 10 miles an hour. Gusts up to 20 miles an hour late this afternoon. Taking a look at the 3-7 day forecast for Indianapolis and central Indiana. For Thursday night, mostly clear, lows in the mid-70s. Friday, mostly sunny through early afternoon, then becoming partly cloudy. A chance of showers and thunderstorms. Hot with highs in the lower 90s. Chance of rain 40%. For Friday night, partly cloudy with a slight chance of showers and thunderstorms through the late overnight, then mostly clear with a chance of showers and thunderstorms toward daybreak. Lows in the lower 70s. Chance of rain 30%. Independence Day, partly cloudy. A chance of showers and thunderstorms late in the afternoon. Hot with highs in the lower 90s. Chance of rain 50%. For Saturday night, partly cloudy with a chance of showers. A chance of thunderstorms through the late overnight, then a slight chance of thunderstorms toward daybreak. Lows in the lower 70s. Chance of rain 30%. Sunday, partly cloudy. A slight chance of showers and thunderstorms through early afternoon, then a chance of showers and thunderstorms late in the afternoon. Highs in the upper 80s. Chance of rain 40%. For Sunday night and Monday, partly cloudy with a chance of showers and thunderstorms. Lows around 70. Highs in the mid-80s. Chance of rain 30%. The 8-14 day outlook for Tuesday, July 7th through Monday, July 13th, calls for both temperatures and precipitation to be above normal. Normal highs for the period are around 85 degrees, and normal lows are around 65. The normal precipitation total for the 7 days is between 1.10 and 1.15 inches. At 3 a.m., at Indianapolis, it was partly cloudy. The temperature was 77 degrees, the dew point 75, and the relative humidity 93%. The wind was south at 8 miles an hour. The barometric pressure was 30.02 inches and falling. Around central Indiana, it was clear, with a temperature of 77 at Anderson, 80 at Muncie, 76 at Zionsville, 77 at Eagle Creek Airpark, and 76 at Shelbyville. Elsewhere across Indiana, skies ranged from clear to partly cloudy. It was 78 at South Bend, 77 at Fort Wayne, and 79 at Lafayette. Terre Haute reported 78, Bloomington reported 77.

67, and Evansville reported 79. Just outside Indiana, it was clear, with a temperature of 82 at Chicago, 75 at Champaign, and 80 at St. Louis. It was partly cloudy, with a temperature of 78 at Dayton, and 76 at Cincinnati. At Louisville, it was mostly cloudy, with a temperature of 82. Once again, at Indianapolis, it was 77 degrees with partly cloudy skies. This is NOAA All Hazards Radio KEC 74 in Indianapolis. Here is a statement for excessive heat. For the following counties, in Indiana, Boone, Decatur, Delaware, Hamilton, Hancock, Hendricks, Henry, Johnson, Madison, Marion, Morgan, Rush, Shelby, and Tipton. Extreme heat warning in effect until 8 p.m. Eastern Daylight Time Thursday. Dangerously hot conditions with heat index values up to 109. The areas affected include portions of central, east central, north central, south central, southeast, southwest, and west central Indiana. The hazardous conditions are expected until 8 p.m. Eastern Daylight Time Thursday. The following impacts are expected. Heat-related illnesses increase significantly during extreme heat and high humidity events. Drink plenty of fluids, stay in an air-conditioned room, stay out of the sun, and check up on relatives and neighbors. And now a look at your forecast for Indianapolis and central Indiana. Today, mostly sunny. Hot with highs in the lower 90s. Southwest winds 5 to 10 miles an hour. Gusts up to 20 miles an hour late this afternoon. For tonight, clear with lows in the mid-70s. Southwest winds 5 to 10 miles an hour. Wednesday, sunny, hot with highs in the mid-90s. Southwest winds 5 to 10 miles an hour. For Wednesday night, clear with lows in the mid-70s. Southwest winds around 5 miles an hour. Thursday, sunny, hot with highs in the mid-90s. Southwest winds 5 to 10 miles an hour. Once again, the forecast for today. Mostly sunny. Hot with highs in the lower 90s. Southwest winds 5 to 10 miles an hour. Gusts up to 20 miles an hour late this afternoon. Taking a look at the 3-7 day forecast for Indianapolis and central Indiana. For Thursday night, mostly clear. Lows in the mid-70s. Friday, mostly sunny through early afternoon, then becoming partly cloudy. A chance of showers and thunderstorms. Hot with highs in the lower 90s. Chance of rain 40%. For Friday night, partly cloudy with a slight chance of showers and thunderstorms through the late overnight, then mostly clear with a chance of showers and thunderstorms toward daybreak. Lows in the lower 70s. Chance of rain 30%. Independence Day. Partly cloudy. A chance of showers and thunderstorms late in the afternoon. Hot with highs in the lower 90s. Chance of rain 50%. For Saturday night. Partly cloudy with a chance of showers. A chance of thunderstorms through the late overnight. Then a slight chance of thunderstorms toward daybreak. Lows in the lower 70s. Chance of rain 30%. Sunday, partly cloudy. A slight chance of showers and thunderstorms through early afternoon, then a chance of showers and thunderstorms late in the afternoon. Highs in the upper 80s. Chance of rain 40%. For Sunday night and Monday, partly cloudy with a chance of showers and thunderstorms. Lows around 70. Highs in the mid 80s. Chance of rain 30%. Now here is the hazardous weather outlook for central Indiana. For the period today and tonight, afternoon heat indices between 105 and 110 degrees are possible. And now the extended outlook for the period Wednesday through Monday. Afternoon heat indices will continue to peak at 105 to 110 both Wednesday and Thursday afternoons. Heat indices above 100 degrees may linger Friday and Saturday. Scattered mainly afternoon and evening thunderstorms are possible beginning Friday, increasing in coverage into this weekend. These storms will produce locally heavy rainfall and have a potential for locally damaging winds. Spotter information statement, spotter activation is not anticipated at this time. The 8 to 14 day

Outlook for Tuesday, July 7th through Monday, July 13th calls for both temperatures and precipitation to be above normal. Normal highs for the period are around 85 degrees, and normal lows are around 65. The normal precipitation total for the 7 days is between 1.10 and 1.15 inches. At 3 a.m., at Indianapolis, it was partly cloudy. The temperature was 77 degrees, the dew point 75, and the relative humidity 93%. The wind was south at 8 miles an hour. The barometric pressure was 30.02 inches and falling. Around central Indiana, it was clear, with a temperature of 77 at Anderson, 80 at Muncie, 76 at Zionsville, 77 at Eagle Creek Airpark, and 76 at Shelbyville. Elsewhere across Indiana, skies ranged from clear to partly cloudy. It was 78 at South Bend, 77 at Fort Wayne, and 79 at Lafayette. Terre Haute reported 78, Bloomington reported 77, and Evansville reported 79. Just outside Indiana, it was clear, with a temperature of 82 at Chicago, 75 at Champaign, and 80 at St. Louis. It was partly cloudy, with a temperature of 78 at Dayton, and 76 at Cincinnati. At Louisville, it was mostly cloudy, with a temperature of 82. Once again, at Indianapolis, it was 77 degrees with partly cloudy skies. This is NOAA All Hazards Radio KEC 74 in Indianapolis. Here is a statement for excessive heat. For the following counties, in Indiana, Boone, Decatur, Delaware, Hamilton, Hancock, Hendricks, Henry, Johnson, Madison, Marion, Morgan, Rush, Shelby, and Tipton. Extreme heat warning in effect until 8 p.m. Eastern Daylight Time Thursday. Dangerously hot conditions with heat index values up to 109. The areas affected include portions of central, east central, north central, south central, southeast, southwest, and west central Indiana. The hazardous conditions are expected until 8 p.m. Eastern Daylight Time Thursday. The following impacts are expected: heat-related illnesses increase significantly during extreme heat and high humidity events. Drink plenty of fluids, stay in an air-conditioned room, stay out of the sun, and check up on relatives and neighbors. And now a look at your forecast for Indianapolis and central Indiana. Today, mostly sunny, hot with highs in the lower 90s, southwest winds 5 to 10 miles an hour, gusts up to 20 miles an hour late this afternoon. For tonight, clear with lows in the mid-70s. Southwest winds 5 to 10 miles an hour. Wednesday, sunny, hot with highs in the mid-90s. Southwest winds 5 to 10 miles an hour. For Wednesday night, clear with lows in the mid-70s. Southwest winds around 5 miles an hour. Thursday, sunny, hot with highs in the mid-90s. Southwest winds 5 to 10 miles an hour. Once again, the forecast for today. Mostly sunny, hot with highs in the lower 90s. Southwest winds 5 to 10 miles an hour. Gusts up to 20 miles an hour late this afternoon. Taking a look at the 3 through 7 day forecast for Indianapolis and central Indiana. For Thursday night, mostly clear, lows in the mid-70s. Friday, mostly sunny through early afternoon, then becoming partly cloudy. A chance of showers and thunderstorms. Hot with highs in the lower 90s. Chance of rain 40%. For Friday night, partly cloudy with a slight chance of showers and thunderstorms through the late overnight, then mostly clear with a chance of showers and thunderstorms toward daybreak. Lows in the lower 70s. Chance of rain 30%. Independence Day. Partly cloudy. A chance of showers and thunderstorms late in the afternoon. Hot with highs in the lower 90s. Chance of rain 50%. For Saturday night. Partly cloudy with a chance of showers. A chance of thunderstorms through the late overnight. Then a slight chance of thunderstorms toward daybreak. Lows in the lower 70s. Chance of rain 30%. Sunday, partly cloudy.
A slight chance of showers and thunderstorms through early afternoon, then a chance of showers and thunderstorms late

in the afternoon. Highs in the upper 80s. Chance of rain 40%. For Sunday night and Monday, partly cloudy with a chance of showers and thunderstorms. Lows around 70. Highs in the mid-80s. Chance of rain 30%. The 8 to 14 day outlook for Tuesday, July 7th through Monday, July 13th calls for both temperatures and precipitation to be above normal. Normal highs for the period are around 85 degrees, and normal lows are around 65. The normal precipitation total for the 7 days is between 1.10 and 1.15 inches. At 3 a.m., at Indianapolis, it was partly cloudy. The temperature was 77 degrees, the dew point 75, and the relative humidity 93%. The wind was south at 8 miles an hour. The barometric pressure was 30.02 inches and falling. Around central Indiana, it was clear, with a temperature of 77 at Anderson, 80 at Muncie, 76 at Zionsville, 77 at Eagle Creek Airpark, and 76 at Shelbyville. Elsewhere across Indiana, skies ranged from clear to partly cloudy. It was 78 at South Bend, 77 at Fort Wayne, and 79 at Lafayette. Terre Haute reported 78, Bloomington reported 77, and Evansville reported 79. Just outside Indiana, it was clear, with a temperature of 82 at Chicago, 75 at Champaign, and 80 at St. Louis. It was partly cloudy, with a temperature of 78 at Dayton, and 76 at Cincinnati. At Louisville, it was mostly cloudy, with a temperature of 82. Once again, at Indianapolis, it was 77 degrees with partly cloudy skies. This is NOAA All Hazards Radio KEC 74 in Indianapolis. Here is a statement for excessive heat. For the following counties, in Indiana, Boone, Decatur, Delaware, Hamilton, Hancock, Hendricks, Henry, Johnson, Madison, Marion, Morgan, Rush, Shelby, and Tipton. Extreme heat warning in effect until 8 p.m. Eastern Daylight Time Thursday. Dangerously hot conditions with heat index values up to 109. The areas affected include portions of central, east central, north central, southeast, southwest, and west central Indiana. The hazardous conditions are expected until 8 p.m. Eastern Daylight Time Thursday. The following impacts are expected: heat-related illnesses in Indiana. The hazardous conditions are expected until 8 p.m. Eastern Daylight Time Thursday. The following impacts are expected: heat-related illnesses increase significantly during extreme heat and high humidity events. Drink plenty of fluids, stay in an air-conditioned room, stay out of the sun, and check up on relatives and neighbors. And now a look at your forecast for Indianapolis and central Indiana. Today, mostly sunny. Hot with highs in the lower 90s. Southwest winds 5 to 10 miles an hour. Gusts up to 20 miles an hour late this afternoon. For tonight, clear with lows in the mid-70s. Southwest winds 5 to 10 miles an hour. Wednesday, sunny, hot with highs in the mid-90s. Southwest winds 5 to 10 miles an hour. For Wednesday night, clear with lows in the mid-70s. Southwest winds around 5 miles an hour. Thursday, sunny, hot with highs in the mid-90s. Southwest winds 5 to 10 miles an hour. Once again, the forecast for today. Mostly sunny. Hot with highs in the lower 90s. Southwest winds 5 to 10 miles an hour. Gusts up to 20 miles an hour late this afternoon. Taking a look at the 3 through 7 day forecast for Indianapolis and central Indiana. For Thursday night, mostly clear. Lows in the mid-70s. Friday, mostly sunny through early afternoon, then becoming partly cloudy. A chance of showers and thunderstorms. Hot with highs in the lower 90s. Chance of rain 40%. For Friday night, partly cloudy with a slight chance of showers and thunderstorms through the late overnight, then mostly clear with a chance of showers and thunderstorms toward daybreak. Lows in the lower 70s. Chance of rain 30%. Independence Day. Partly cloudy. A chance of showers and thunderstorms late in the

afternoon. Hot with highs in the lower 90s. Chance of rain 50%. For Saturday night, partly cloudy with a chance of showers. A chance of thunderstorms through the late overnight, then a slight chance of thunderstorms toward daybreak. Lows in the lower 70s. Chance of rain 30%. Sunday, partly cloudy. A slight chance of showers and thunderstorms through early afternoon, then a chance of showers and thunderstorms late in the afternoon. Highs in the upper 80s. Chance of rain 40%. For Sunday night and Monday, partly cloudy with a chance of showers and thunderstorms. Lows around 70. Highs in the mid-80s. Chance of rain 30%. The 8 to 14 day outlook for Tuesday, July 7th through Monday, July 13th calls for both temperatures and precipitation to be above normal. Normal highs for the period are around 85 degrees, and normal lows are around 65. The normal precipitation total for the 7 days is between 1.10 and 1.15 inches. At 3 a.m., at Indianapolis, it was partly cloudy. The temperature was 77 degrees, the dew point 75, and the relative humidity 93%. The wind was south at 8 miles an hour. The barometric pressure was 30.02 inches and falling. Around central Indiana, it was clear, with a temperature of 77 at Anderson, 80 at Muncie, 76 at Zionsville, 77 at Eagle Creek Airpark, and 76 at Shelbyville. Elsewhere across Indiana, skies ranged from clear to partly cloudy. It was 78 at South Bend, 77 at Fort Wayne, and 79 at Lafayette. Terre Haute reported 78, Bloomington reported 77, and Evansville reported 79. Just outside Indiana, it was clear, with a temperature of 82 at Chicago, 75 at Champaign, and 80 at St. Louis. It was partly cloudy, with a temperature of 78 at Dayton, and 76 at Cincinnati. At Louisville, it was mostly cloudy, with a temperature of 82. Once again, at Indianapolis, it was 77 degrees with partly cloudy skies. This is NOAA All Hazards Radio KEC 74 in Indianapolis. Here is a statement for excessive heat. For the following counties, in Indiana, Boone, Decatur, Delaware, Hamilton, Hancock, Hendricks, Henry, Johnson, Madison, Marion, Morgan, Rush, Shelby, and Tipton. Extreme heat warning in effect until 8 p.m. Eastern Daylight Time Thursday. Dangerously hot conditions with heat index values up to 109. The areas affected include portions of central, east central, north central, south central, southeast, southwest, and west central Indiana. The hazardous conditions are expected until 8 p.m. Eastern Daylight Time Thursday. The following impacts are expected: heat-related illnesses increase significantly during extreme heat and high humidity events. Drink plenty of fluids, stay in an air-conditioned room, stay out of the sun, and check up on relatives and neighbors. And now a look at your forecast for Indianapolis and central Indiana. Today, mostly sunny, hot with highs in the lower 90s, southwest winds 5 to 10 miles an hour, gusts up to 20 miles an hour late this afternoon. For tonight, clear with lows in the mid-70s. Southwest winds 5 to 10 miles an hour. Wednesday, sunny, hot with highs in the mid-90s. Southwest winds 5 to 10 miles an hour. For Wednesday night, clear with lows in the mid-70s. Southwest winds around 5 miles an hour. Thursday, sunny, hot with highs in the mid-90s. Southwest winds 5 to 10 miles an hour. Once again, the forecast for today. Mostly sunny, hot with highs in the lower 90s. Southwest winds 5 to 10 miles an hour. Gusts up to 20 miles an hour late this afternoon. Taking a look at the 3 through 7 day forecast for Indianapolis and central Indiana. For Thursday night, mostly clear. Lows in the mid-70s. Friday, mostly sunny through early afternoon, then becoming partly cloudy. A chance of showers and thunderstorms. Hot with highs in the lower 90s. Chance of rain 40%. For Friday night,

partly cloudy with a slight chance of showers and thunderstorms through the late overnight, then mostly clear with a chance of showers and thunderstorms toward daybreak. Lows in the lower 70s. Chance of rain 30%. Independence Day. Partly cloudy. A chance of showers and thunderstorms late in the afternoon. Hot with highs in the lower 90s. Chance of rain 50%. For Saturday night. Partly cloudy with a chance of showers. A chance of thunderstorms through the late overnight. Then a slight chance of thunderstorms toward daybreak. Lows in the lower 70s. Chance of rain 30%. Sunday. Partly cloudy. A slight chance of showers and thunderstorms through early afternoon. Then a chance of showers and thunderstorms late in the afternoon. Highs in the upper 80s. Chance of rain 40%. For Sunday night and Monday. Partly cloudy with a chance of showers and thunderstorms. Lows around 70. Highs in the mid-80s. Chance of rain 30%. The 8 to 14 day outlook for Tuesday, July 7th through Monday, July 13th, calls for both temperatures and precipitation to be above normal. Normal highs for the period are around 85 degrees, and normal lows are around 65. The normal precipitation total for the 7 days is between 1.10 and 1.15 inches. At 3 a.m., at Indianapolis, it was partly cloudy. The temperature was 77 degrees, the dew point 75, and the relative humidity 93%. The wind was south at 8 miles an hour. The barometric pressure was 30.02 inches and falling. Around central Indiana, it was clear, with a temperature of 77 at Anderson, 80 at Muncie, 76 at Zionsville, 77 at Eagle Creek Airpark, and 76 at Shelbyville. Elsewhere across Indiana, skies ranged from clear to partly cloudy. It was 78 at South Bend, 77 at Fort Wayne, and 79 at Lafayette. Terre Haute reported 78, Bloomington reported 77, and Evansville reported 79. Just outside Indiana, it was clear, with a temperature of 82 at Chicago, 75 at Champaign, and 80 at St. Louis. It was partly cloudy, with a temperature of 78 at Dayton, and 76 at Cincinnati. At Louisville, it was mostly cloudy, with a temperature of 82. Once again, at Indianapolis, it was 77 degrees with partly cloudy skies. This is NOAA All Hazards Radio KEC 74 in Indianapolis. Here is a statement for excessive heat. For the following counties, in Indiana, Boone, Decatur, Delaware, Hamilton, Hancock, Hendricks, Henry, Johnson, Madison, Marion, Morgan, Rush, Shelby, and Tipton. Extreme heat warning in effect until 8 p.m. Eastern Daylight Time Thursday. Dangerously hot conditions with heat index values up to 109. The areas affected include portions of central, east central, north central, southeast, southwest, and west central Indiana. The hazardous conditions are expected until 8 p.m. Eastern Daylight Time Thursday. The following impacts are expected. Heat-related illnesses increase significantly during extreme heat and high humidity events. Drink plenty of fluids, stay in an air-conditioned room, stay out of the sun, and check up on relatives and neighbors. Now here is the hazardous weather outlook for central Indiana. For the period today and tonight, afternoon heat indices between 105 and 110 degrees are possible. And now the extended outlook for the period Wednesday through Monday. Afternoon heat indices will continue to peak at 105 to 110 both Wednesday and Thursday afternoons. Heat indices above 100 degrees may linger Friday and Saturday. Scattered mainly afternoon and evening thunderstorms are possible beginning Friday, increasing in coverage into this weekend. These storms will produce locally heavy rainfall and have a potential for locally damaging winds. Spotter information statement, spotter activation is not anticipated at this time. And now a look at your forecast for Indianapolis and central Indiana. Today, mostly sunny. Hot with highs in the lower 90s. Southwest winds 5 to 10 miles an hour. Gusts up to 20 miles an hour late this afternoon. For tonight, clear with lows in the mid-70s. Southwest winds 5.

to 10 miles an hour. Wednesday, sunny, hot with highs in the mid-90s. Southwest winds 5 to 10 miles an hour. For Wednesday night, clear with lows in the mid-70s. Southwest winds around 5 miles an hour. Thursday, sunny, hot with highs in the mid-90s. Southwest winds 5 to 10 miles an hour. Once again, the forecast for today. Mostly sunny. Hot with highs in the lower 90s. Southwest winds 5 to 10 miles an hour. Gusts up to 20 miles an hour late this afternoon. Taking a look at the 3 through 7 day forecast for Indianapolis and central Indiana. For Thursday night, mostly clear. Lows in the mid-70s. Friday, mostly sunny through early afternoon, then becoming partly cloudy. A chance of showers and thunderstorms. Hot with highs in the lower 90s. Chance of rain 40%. For Friday night, partly cloudy with a slight chance of showers and thunderstorms through the late overnight, then mostly clear with a chance of showers and thunderstorms toward daybreak. Lows in the lower 70s. Chance of rain 30%. Independence Day. Partly cloudy. A chance of showers and thunderstorms late in the afternoon. Hot with highs in the lower 90s. Chance of rain 50%. For Saturday night. Partly cloudy with a chance of showers. A chance of thunderstorms through the late overnight. Then a slight chance of thunderstorms toward daybreak. Lows in the lower 70s. Chance of rain 30%. Sunday. Partly cloudy. A slight chance of showers and thunderstorms through early afternoon. Then a chance of showers and thunderstorms late in the afternoon. Highs in the upper 80s. Chance of rain 40%. For Sunday night and Monday. Partly cloudy with a chance of showers and thunderstorms. Lows around 70. Highs in the mid-80s. Chance of rain 30%. The 8 to 14 day outlook for Tuesday, July 7th through Monday, July 13th calls for both temperatures and precipitation to be above normal. Normal highs for the period are around 85 degrees, and normal lows are around 65. The normal precipitation total for the 7 days is between 1.10 and 1.15 inches. At 3 a.m., at Indianapolis, it was partly cloudy. The temperature was 77 degrees, the dew point 75, and the relative humidity 93%. The wind was south at 8 miles an hour. The barometric pressure was 30.02 inches and falling. Around central Indiana, it was clear, with a temperature of 77 at Anderson, 80 at Muncie, 76 at Zionsville, 77 at Eagle Creek Airpark, and 76 at Shelbyville. Elsewhere across Indiana, skies ranged from clear to partly cloudy. It was 78 at South Bend, 77 at Fort Wayne, and 79 at Lafayette. Terre Haute reported 78, Bloomington reported 77, and Evansville reported 79. Just outside Indiana, it was clear, with a temperature of 82 at Chicago, 75 at Champaign, and 80 at St. Louis. It was partly cloudy, with a temperature of 78 at Dayton, and 76 at Cincinnati. At Louisville, it was mostly cloudy, with a temperature of 82. Once again, at Indianapolis, it was 77 degrees with partly cloudy skies. This is NOAA All Hazards Radio KEC 74 in Indianapolis. Here is a statement for excessive heat. For the following counties, in Indiana, Boone, Decatur, Delaware, Hamilton, Hancock, Hendricks, Henry, Johnson, Madison, Marion, Morgan, Rush, Shelby, and Tipton. Extreme heat warning in effect until 8 p.m. Eastern Daylight Time Thursday. Dangerously hot conditions with heat index values up to 109. The areas affected include portions of central, east central, north central, south central, southeast, southwest, and west central Indiana. The hazardous conditions are expected until 8 p.m. Eastern Daylight Time Thursday. The following impacts are expected. Heat-related illnesses increase significantly during extreme heat and high humidity events. Drink plenty of fluids, stay in an air-conditioned room, stay out of the sun, and check up on relatives and neighbors.
And now a look at your forecast for Indianapolis and central Indiana. Today, mostly sunny, hot with highs in the lower 90s. Southwest winds 5 to 10 miles an hour. Gusts up to 20 miles an hour late this afternoon. For tonight, clear with lows in the mid-70s. Southwest winds 5 to 10 miles an hour. Wednesday, sunny, hot with highs in the mid-90s. Southwest winds 5 to 10 miles an hour. For Wednesday night, clear with lows in the mid-70s. Southwest winds around 5 miles an hour. Thursday, sunny, hot with highs in the mid-90s. Southwest winds 5 to 10 miles an hour. Once again, the forecast for today. Mostly sunny. Hot with highs in the lower 90s. Southwest winds 5 to 10 miles an hour. Gusts up to 20 miles an hour late this afternoon. Taking a look at the 3 through 7 day forecast for Indianapolis and central Indiana. For Thursday night, mostly clear. Lows in the mid-70s. Friday, mostly sunny through early afternoon, then becoming partly cloudy. A chance of showers and thunderstorms. Hot with highs in the lower 90s. Chance of rain 40%. For Friday night, partly cloudy with a slight chance of showers and thunderstorms through the late overnight, then mostly clear with a chance of showers and thunderstorms toward daybreak. Lows in the lower 70s. Chance of rain 30%. Independence Day. Partly cloudy. A chance of showers and thunderstorms late in the afternoon. Hot with highs in the lower 90s. Chance of rain 50%. For Saturday night. Partly cloudy with a chance of showers. A chance of thunderstorms through the late overnight. Then a slight chance of thunderstorms toward daybreak. Lows in the lower 70s. Chance of rain 30%. Sunday. Partly cloudy. A slight chance of showers and thunderstorms through early afternoon, then a chance of showers and thunderstorms late in the afternoon. Highs in the upper 80s. Chance of rain 40%. For Sunday night and Monday, partly cloudy with a chance of showers and thunderstorms. Lows around 70. Highs in the mid-80s. Chance of rain 30%. The 8 to 14 day outlook for Tuesday, July 7th through Monday, July 13th, calls for both temperatures and precipitation to be above normal. Normal highs for the period are around 85 degrees, and normal lows are around 65. The normal precipitation total for the 7 days is between 1.10 and 1.15 inches. At 3 a.m., at Indianapolis, it was partly cloudy. The temperature was 77 degrees. The dew point 75, and the relative humidity 93%. The wind was south at 8 miles an hour. The barometric pressure was 30.02 inches and falling. Around central Indiana, it was clear, with a temperature of 77 at Anderson, 80 at Muncie, 76 at Zionsville, 77 at Eagle Creek Airpark, and 76 at Shelbyville. Elsewhere across Indiana, skies ranged from clear to partly cloudy. It was 78 at South Bend, 77 at Fort Wayne, and 79 at Lafayette. Terre Haute reported 78, Bloomington reported 77, and Evansville reported 79. Just outside Indiana, it was clear, with a temperature of 82 at Chicago, 75 at Champaign, and 80 at St. Louis. It was partly cloudy, with a temperature of 78 at Dayton, and 76 at Cincinnati. At Louisville, it was mostly cloudy, with a temperature of 82. Once again, at Indianapolis, it was 77 degrees with partly cloudy skies. This is NOAA All Hazards Radio KEC 74 in Indianapolis. Here is a statement for excessive heat. For the following counties, in Indiana, Boone, Decatur, Delaware, Hamilton, Hancock, Hendricks, Henry, Johnson, Madison, Marion, Morgan, Rush, Shelby, and Tipton. Extreme heat warning in effect until 8 p.m. Eastern Daylight Time Thursday. Dangerously hot conditions with heat index values up to 109. The areas affected include portions of Central, East Central, North Central, South Central, Southeast, Southwest, and West Central Indiana.
The hazardous conditions are expected until 8 p.m. Eastern.

Eastern Daylight Time Thursday. The following impacts are expected. Heat-related illnesses increase significantly during extreme heat and high humidity events. Drink plenty of fluids, stay in an air-conditioned room, stay out of the sun, and check up on relatives and neighbors. And now a look at your forecast for Indianapolis and central Indiana. Today, mostly sunny, hot with highs in the lower 90s. Southwest winds 5 to 10 miles an hour. Gusts up to 20 miles an hour late this afternoon. For tonight, clear with lows in the mid-70s. Southwest winds 5 to 10 miles an hour. Wednesday, sunny, hot with highs in the mid-90s. Southwest winds 5 to 10 miles an hour. For Wednesday night, clear with lows in the mid-70s. Southwest winds around 5 miles an hour. Thursday, sunny, hot with highs in the mid-90s. Southwest winds 5 to 10 miles an hour. Once again, the forecast for today. Mostly sunny, hot with highs in the lower 90s. Southwest winds 5 to 10 miles an hour. Gusts up to 20 miles an hour late this afternoon. Taking a look at the 3 through 7 day forecast for Indianapolis and central Indiana. For Thursday night, mostly clear. Lows in the mid-70s. Friday, mostly sunny through early afternoon, then becoming partly cloudy. A chance of showers and thunderstorms. Hot with highs in the lower 90s. Chance of rain 40%. For Friday night, partly cloudy with a slight chance of showers and thunderstorms through the late overnight, then mostly clear with a chance of showers and thunderstorms toward daybreak. Lows in the lower 70s. Chance of rain 30%. Independence Day. Partly cloudy. A chance of showers and thunderstorms late in the afternoon. Hot with highs in the lower 90s. Chance of rain 50%. For Saturday night. Partly cloudy with a chance of showers. A chance of thunderstorms through the late overnight. Then a slight chance of thunderstorms toward daybreak. Lows in the lower 70s. Chance of rain 30%. Sunday, partly cloudy. A slight chance of showers and thunderstorms through early afternoon, then a chance of showers and thunderstorms late in the afternoon. Highs in the upper 80s. Chance of rain 40%. For Sunday night and Monday, partly cloudy with a chance of showers and thunderstorms. Lows around 70. Highs in the mid-80s. Chance of rain 30%. The 8 to 14 day outlook for Tuesday, July 7th through Monday, July 13th calls for both temperatures and precipitation to be above normal. Normal highs for the period are around 85 degrees, and normal lows are around 65. The normal precipitation total for the 7 days is between 1.10 and 1.15 inches. At 3 a.m., at Indianapolis, it was partly cloudy. The temperature was 77 degrees. The dew point 75, and the relative humidity 93%. The wind was south at 8 miles an hour. The barometric pressure was 30.02 inches and falling. Around central Indiana, it was clear, with a temperature of 77 at Anderson, 80 at Muncie, 76 at Zionsville, 77 at Eagle Creek Airpark, and 76 at Shelbyville. Elsewhere across Indiana, skies ranged from clear to partly cloudy. It was 78 at South Bend, 77 at Fort Wayne, and 79 at Lafayette. Terre Haute reported 78, Bloomington reported 77, and Evansville reported 79. Just outside Indiana, it was clear, with a temperature of 82 at Chicago, 75 at Champaign, and 80 at St. Louis. It was partly cloudy, with a temperature of 78 at Dayton, and 76 at Cincinnati. At Louisville, it was mostly cloudy, with a temperature of 82. Once again, at Indianapolis, it was 77 degrees with partly cloudy skies. This is NOAA All Hazards Radio KEC 74 in Indianapolis. Here is a statement for excessive heat. For the following counties, in Indiana, Boone, Decatur, Delaware, Hamilton, Hancock, Hendricks, Henry, Johnson, Madison, Marion, Morgan, Rush, Shelby, and Tipton.
Extreme heat warning in effect until 8 p.m.

Eastern Daylight Time Thursday. Dangerously hot conditions with heat index values up to 109. The areas affected include portions of central, east central, north central, south central, southeast, southwest, and west central Indiana. The hazardous conditions are expected until 8 p.m. Eastern Daylight Time Thursday. The following impacts are expected: heat-related illnesses increase significantly during extreme heat and high humidity events. Drink plenty of fluids, stay in an air-conditioned room, stay out of the sun, and check up on relatives and neighbors. And now a look at your forecast for Indianapolis and central Indiana. Today, mostly sunny. Hot with highs in the lower 90s. Southwest winds 5 to 10 miles an hour. Gusts up to 20 miles an hour late this afternoon. For tonight, clear with lows in the mid-70s. Southwest winds 5 to 10 miles an hour. Wednesday, sunny, hot with highs in the mid-90s. Southwest winds 5 to 10 miles an hour. For Wednesday night, clear with lows in the mid-70s. Southwest winds around 5 miles an hour. Thursday, sunny, hot with highs in the mid-90s. Southwest winds 5 to 10 miles an hour. Once again, the forecast for today. Mostly sunny. Hot with highs in the lower 90s. Southwest winds 5 to 10 miles an hour. Gusts up to 20 miles an hour late this afternoon. Taking a look at the 3-7 day forecast for Indianapolis and central Indiana. For Thursday night, mostly clear. Lows in the mid-70s. Friday, mostly sunny through early afternoon, then becoming partly cloudy. A chance of showers and thunderstorms. Hot with highs in the lower 90s. Chance of rain 40%. For Friday night, partly cloudy with a slight chance of showers and thunderstorms through the late overnight, then mostly clear with a chance of showers and thunderstorms toward daybreak. Lows in the lower 70s. Chance of rain 30%. Independence Day. Partly cloudy. A chance of showers and thunderstorms late in the afternoon. Hot with highs in the lower 90s. Chance of rain 50%. For Saturday night, partly cloudy with a chance of showers. A chance of thunderstorms through the late overnight, then a slight chance of thunderstorms toward daybreak. Lows in the lower 70s. Chance of rain 30%. Sunday, partly cloudy. A slight chance of showers and thunderstorms through early afternoon, then a chance of showers and thunderstorms late in the afternoon. Highs in the upper 80s. Chance of rain 40%. For Sunday night and Monday, partly cloudy with a chance of showers and thunderstorms. Lows around 70. Highs in the mid-80s. Chance of rain 30%. The 8-14 day outlook for Tuesday, July 7th through Monday, July 13th, calls for both temperatures and precipitation to be above normal. Normal highs for the period are around 85 degrees, and normal lows are around 65. The normal precipitation total for the 7 days is between 1.10 and 1.15 inches. At 3 a.m., at Indianapolis, it was partly cloudy. The temperature was 77 degrees, the dew point 75, and the relative humidity 93%. The wind was south at 8 miles an hour. The barometric pressure was 30.02 inches and falling. Around central Indiana, it was clear, with a temperature of 77 at Anderson, 80 at Muncie, 76 at Zionsville, 77 at Eagle Creek Airpark, and 76 at Shelbyville. Elsewhere across Indiana, skies ranged from clear to partly cloudy. It was 78 at South Bend, 77 at Fort Wayne, and 79 at Lafayette. Terre Haute reported 78, Bloomington reported 77, and Evansville reported 79. Just outside Indiana, it was clear, with a temperature of 82 at Chicago, 75 at Champaign, and 80 at St. Louis. It was partly cloudy, with a temperature of 78 at Dayton, and 76 at Cincinnati. At Louisville, it was mostly cloudy, with a temperature of 82. Once again, at Indianapolis, it was 77 degrees with partly cloudy skies.
Now here is the hazardous weather outlook for central Indiana. For the period today and tonight, afternoon heat indices between 105 and 110 degrees are possible. And now the extended outlook for the period Wednesday through Monday. Afternoon heat indices will continue to peak at 105 to 110 both Wednesday and Thursday afternoons. Heat indices above 100 degrees may linger Friday and Saturday. Scattered mainly afternoon and evening thunderstorms are possible beginning Friday, increasing in coverage into this weekend. These storms will produce locally heavy rainfall and have a potential for locally damaging winds. Spotter information statement. Spotter activation is not anticipated at this time. This is NOAA All Hazards Radio KEC 74 in Indianapolis. Here is a statement for excessive heat. For the following counties, in Indiana, Boone, Decatur, Delaware, Hamilton, Hancock, Hendricks, Henry, Johnson, Madison, Marion, Morgan, Rush, Shelby, and Tipton. Extreme heat warning in effect until 8 p.m. Eastern Daylight Time Thursday. Dangerously hot conditions with heat index values up to 109. The areas affected include portions of central, east central, north central, southeast, southwest, and west central Indiana. The hazardous conditions are expected until 8 p.m. Eastern Daylight Time Thursday. The following impacts are expected. Heat-related illnesses increase significantly during extreme heat and high humidity events. Drink plenty of fluids, stay in an air-conditioned room, stay out of the sun, and check up on relatives and neighbors. And now a look at your forecast for Indianapolis and central Indiana. Today, mostly sunny. Hot with highs in the lower 90s. Southwest winds 5 to 10 miles an hour. Gusts up to 20 miles an hour late this afternoon. For tonight, clear with lows in the mid-70s. Southwest winds 5 to 10 miles an hour. Wednesday, sunny, hot with highs in the mid-90s. Southwest winds 5 to 10 miles an hour. For Wednesday night, clear with lows in the mid-70s. Southwest winds around 5 miles an hour. Thursday, sunny, hot with highs in the mid-90s. Southwest winds 5 to 10 miles an hour. Once again, the forecast for today. Mostly sunny. Hot with highs in the lower 90s. Southwest winds 5 to 10 miles an hour. Gusts up to 20 miles an hour late this afternoon. Taking a look at the 3 through 7 day forecast for Indianapolis and central Indiana. For Thursday night, mostly clear. Lows in the mid-70s. Friday, mostly sunny through early afternoon, then becoming partly cloudy. A chance of showers and thunderstorms. Hot with highs in the lower 90s. Chance of rain 40%. For Friday night, partly cloudy with a slight chance of showers and thunderstorms through the late overnight, then mostly clear with a chance of showers and thunderstorms toward daybreak. Lows in the lower 70s. Chance of rain 30%. Independence Day. Partly cloudy. A chance of showers and thunderstorms late in the afternoon. Hot with highs in the lower 90s. Chance of rain 50%. For Saturday night. Partly cloudy with a chance of showers. A chance of thunderstorms through the late overnight. Then a slight chance of thunderstorms toward daybreak. Lows in the lower 70s. Chance of rain 30%. Sunday, partly cloudy. A slight chance of showers and thunderstorms through early afternoon, then a chance of showers and thunderstorms late in the afternoon. Highs in the upper 80s. Chance of rain 40%. For Sunday night and Monday, partly cloudy with a chance of showers and thunderstorms. Lows around 70. Highs in the mid-80s. Chance of rain 30%. The 8 to 14 day outlook for Tuesday, July 7th through Monday, July 13th calls for both temperatures and precipitation to be above normal. Normal highs for the period are around 85 degrees, and normal lows are around 65. The normal precipitation total for the 7 days is between 1.10 and 1.15 inches. At 3 a.m., at Indianapolis, it was partly cloudy. The temperature was 77 degrees,
the dew point 75, and the relative humidity 93%.

The wind was south at 8 miles an hour. The barometric pressure was 30.02 inches and falling. Around central Indiana, it was clear, with a temperature of 77 at Anderson, 80 at Muncie, 76 at Zionsville, 77 at Eagle Creek Airpark, and 76 at Shelbyville. Elsewhere across Indiana, skies ranged from clear to partly cloudy. It was 78 at South Bend, 77 at Fort Wayne, and 79 at Lafayette. Terre Haute reported 78, Bloomington reported 77, and Evansville reported 79. Just outside Indiana, it was clear, with a temperature of 82 at Chicago, 75 at Champaign, and 80 at St. Louis. It was partly cloudy, with a temperature of 78 at Dayton, and 76 at Cincinnati. At Louisville, it was mostly cloudy, with a temperature of 82. Once again, at Indianapolis, it was 77 degrees with partly cloudy skies. At 4 a.m., at Indianapolis, it was mostly cloudy. The temperature was 77 degrees, the dew point 74, and the relative humidity 90%. The wind was southwest at 8 miles an hour. The barometric pressure was 30.01 inches and falling. Around central Indiana, it was clear, with a temperature of 76 at Anderson, 79 at Muncie, and 76 at Shelbyville. At Eagle Creek Airpark, it was mostly cloudy, with a temperature of 78. Elsewhere across Indiana, skies ranged from clear to partly cloudy. It was 77 at South Bend, 76 at Fort Wayne, and 78 at Lafayette. Terre Haute reported 77, Bloomington reported 77, and Evansville reported 77. Just outside Indiana, it was clear, with a temperature of 80 at Chicago, 74 at Champaign, and 80 at St. Louis. At Dayton, it was partly cloudy, with a temperature of 77. It was mostly cloudy, with a temperature of 75 at Cincinnati, and 81 at Louisville. Once again, at Indianapolis, it was 77 degrees with mostly cloudy skies. This is NOAA All Hazards Radio KEC 74 in Indianapolis. Here is a statement for excessive heat. For the following counties, in Indiana, Boone, Decatur, Delaware, Hamilton, Hancock, Hendricks, Henry, Johnson, Madison, Marion, Morgan, Rush, Shelby, and Tipton. Extreme heat warning in effect until 8 p.m. Eastern Daylight Time Thursday. Dangerously hot conditions with heat index values up to 109. The areas affected include portions of central, east central, north central, southeast, southwest, and west central Indiana. The hazardous conditions are expected until 8 p.m. Eastern Daylight Time Thursday. The following impacts are expected. Heat-related illnesses increase significantly during extreme heat and high humidity events. Drink plenty of fluids, stay in an air-conditioned room, stay out of the sun, and check up on relatives and neighbors. And now a look at your forecast for Indianapolis and central Indiana. Today, mostly sunny. Hot with highs in the lower 90s. Southwest winds 5 to 10 miles an hour. Gusts up to 20 miles an hour late this afternoon. For tonight, clear with lows in the mid-70s. Southwest winds 5 to 10 miles an hour. Wednesday, sunny, hot with highs in the mid-90s. Southwest winds 5 to 10 miles an hour. For Wednesday night, clear with lows in the mid-70s. Southwest winds around 5 miles an hour. Thursday, sunny, hot with highs in the mid-90s. Southwest winds 5 to 10 miles an hour. Once again, the forecast for today. Mostly sunny. Hot with highs in the lower 90s. Southwest winds 5 to 10 miles an hour. Gusts up to 20 miles an hour late this afternoon. Taking a look at the 3 through 7 day forecast for Indianapolis and central Indiana. For Thursday night, mostly clear. Lows in the mid-70s. Friday, mostly sunny through early afternoon, then becoming partly cloudy. A chance of showers and thunderstorms. Hot with highs in the lower 90s. Chance of rain 40%. For Friday night, partly cloudy with a slight chance of showers and thunderstorms through the late overnight, then mostly clear with a chance

highs in the upper 80s. Chance of rain 40%. For Sunday night and Monday, partly cloudy with a chance of showers and thunderstorms. Lows around 70. Highs in the mid-80s. Chance of rain 30%. The 8 to 14 day outlook for Tuesday, July 7th through Monday, July 13th calls for both temperatures and precipitation to be above normal. Normal highs for the period are around 85 degrees, and normal lows are around 65. The normal precipitation total for the 7 days is between 1.10 and 1.15 inches. At 4 a.m., at Indianapolis, it was mostly cloudy. The temperature was 77 degrees, the dew point 74, and the relative humidity 90%. The wind was southwest at 8 miles an hour. The barometric pressure was 30.01 inches and falling. Around central Indiana, it was clear, with a temperature of 76 at Anderson, 79 at Muncie, and 76 at Shelbyville. At Eagle Creek Airpark, it was mostly cloudy, with a temperature of 78. Elsewhere across Indiana, skies ranged from clear to partly cloudy. It was 77 at South Bend, 76 at Fort Wayne, and 78 at Lafayette. Terre Haute reported 77, Bloomington reported 77, and Evansville reported 77. Just outside Indiana, it was clear, with a temperature of 80 at Chicago, 74 at Champaign, and 80 at St. Louis. At Dayton, it was partly cloudy, with a temperature of 77. It was mostly cloudy, with a temperature of 75 at Cincinnati, and 81 at Louisville. Once again, at Indianapolis, it was 77 degrees with mostly cloudy skies. This is NOAA All Hazards Radio KEC 74 in Indianapolis. Here is a statement for excessive heat. For the following counties, in Indiana, Boone, Decatur, Delaware, Hamilton, Hancock, Hendricks, Henry, Johnson, Madison, Marion, Morgan, Rush, Shelby, and Tipton. Extreme heat warning in effect until 8 p.m. Eastern Daylight Time Thursday. Dangerously hot conditions with heat index values up to 109. The areas affected include portions of central, east central, north central, southeast, southwest, and west central Indiana. The hazardous conditions are expected until 8 p.m. Eastern Daylight Time Thursday. The following impacts are expected. Heat-related illnesses increase significantly during extreme heat and high humidity events. Drink plenty of fluids, stay in an air-conditioned room, stay out of the sun, and check up on relatives and neighbors. And now a look at your forecast for Indianapolis and central Indiana. Today, mostly sunny. Hot with highs in the lower 90s. Southwest winds 5 to 10 miles an hour. Gusts up to 20 miles an hour late this afternoon. For tonight, clear with lows in the mid-70s. Southwest winds 5 to 10 miles an hour. Wednesday, sunny, hot with highs in the mid-90s. Southwest winds 5 to 10 miles an hour. For Wednesday night, clear with lows in the mid-70s. Southwest winds around 5 miles an hour. Thursday, sunny, hot with highs in the mid-90s. Southwest winds 5 to 10 miles an hour. Once again, the forecast for today. Mostly sunny. Hot with highs in the lower 90s. Southwest winds 5 to 10 miles an hour. Gusts up to 20 miles an hour late this afternoon. Taking a look at the 3 through 7 day forecast for Indianapolis and central Indiana. For Thursday night, mostly clear. Lows in the mid-70s. Friday, mostly sunny through early afternoon, then becoming partly cloudy. A chance of showers and thunderstorms. Hot with highs in the lower 90s. Chance of rain 40%. For Friday night, partly cloudy with a slight chance of showers and thunderstorms through the late overnight, then mostly clear with a chance of showers and thunderstorms toward daybreak. Lows in the lower 70s. Chance of rain 30%. Independence Day. Partly cloudy. A chance of showers and thunderstorms late in the afternoon. Hot with highs in the lower 90s. Chance of rain 50%. For Saturday night. Partly cloudy with a chance of

showers. A chance of thunderstorms through the late overnight. Then a slight chance of thunderstorms toward daybreak. Lows in the lower 70s. Chance of rain 30%. Sunday. Partly cloudy. A slight chance of showers and thunderstorms through early afternoon. Then a chance of showers and thunderstorms late in the afternoon. Highs in the upper 80s. Chance of rain 40%. For Sunday night and Monday. Partly cloudy with a chance of showers and thunderstorms. Lows around 70. Highs in the mid-80s. Chance of rain 30%. The 8 to 14 day outlook for Tuesday, July 7th through Monday, July 13th calls for both temperatures and precipitation to be above normal. Normal highs for the period are around 85 degrees, and normal lows are around 65. The normal precipitation total for the 7 days is between 1.10 and 1.15 inches. At 4 a.m. at Indianapolis, it was mostly cloudy. The temperature was 77 degrees, the dew point 74, and the relative humidity 90%. The wind was southwest at 8 miles an hour. The barometric pressure was 30.01 inches and falling. Around central Indiana, it was clear, with a temperature of 76 at Anderson, 79 at Muncie, and 76 at Shelbyville. At Eagle Creek Airport, it was mostly cloudy, with a temperature of 78. Elsewhere across Indiana, skies ranged from clear to partly cloudy. It was 77 at South Bend, 76 at Fort Wayne, and 78 at Lafayette. Terre Haute reported 77, Bloomington reported 77, and Evansville reported 77. Just outside Indiana, it was clear, with a temperature of 80 at Chicago, 74 at Champaign, and 80 at St. Louis. At Dayton, it was partly cloudy, with a temperature of 77. It was mostly cloudy, with a temperature of 75 at Cincinnati, and 81 at Louisville. Once again, at Indianapolis, it was 77 degrees with mostly cloudy skies. This is NOAA All Hazards Radio KEC 74 in Indianapolis. Here is a statement for excessive heat. For the following counties, in Indiana, Boone, Decatur, Delaware, Hamilton, Hancock, Hendricks, Henry, Johnson, Madison, Marion, Morgan, Rush, Shelby, and Tipton. Extreme heat warning in effect until 8 p.m. Eastern Daylight Time Thursday. Dangerously hot conditions with heat index values up to 109. The areas affected include portions of central, east central, north central, south central, southeast, southwest, and west central Indiana. The hazardous conditions are expected until 8 p.m. Eastern Daylight Time Thursday. The following impacts are expected. Heat-related illnesses increase significantly during extreme heat and high humidity events. Drink plenty of fluids, stay in an air-conditioned room, stay out of the sun, and check up on relatives and neighbors. Now here is the hazardous weather outlook for central Indiana. For the period today and tonight. Afternoon heat indices between 105 and 110 degrees are possible. And now the extended outlook for the period Wednesday through Monday. Afternoon heat indices will continue to peak at 105 to 110 both Wednesday and Thursday afternoons. Heat indices above 100 degrees may linger Friday and Saturday. Scattered mainly afternoon and evening thunderstorms are possible beginning Friday, increasing in coverage into this weekend. These storms will produce locally heavy rainfall and have a potential for locally damaging winds. Spotter information statement, spotter activation is not anticipated at this time. And now a look at your forecast for Indianapolis and central Indiana. Today, mostly sunny, hot with highs in the lower 90s. Southwest winds 5 to 10 miles an hour. Gusts up to 20 miles an hour late this afternoon. For tonight, clear with lows in the mid-70s. Southwest winds 5 to 10 miles an hour. Wednesday, sunny, hot with highs in the mid-90s. Southwest winds 5 to 10 miles an hour. For Wednesday night, clear with lows in the mid-70s. Southwest winds around 5 miles an hour. Thursday, sunny, hot with highs in the mid-90s. Southwest winds 5 to 10 miles an hour. Once again, the forecast for today.

mostly sunny. Hot with highs in the lower 90s. Southwest winds 5 to 10 miles an hour. Gusts up to 20 miles an hour late this afternoon. Taking a look at the 3 through 7 day forecast for Indianapolis and central Indiana. For Thursday night, mostly clear. Lows in the mid-70s. Friday, mostly sunny through early afternoon, then becoming partly cloudy. A chance of showers and thunderstorms. Hot with highs in the lower 90s. Chance of rain 40%. For Friday night, partly cloudy with a slight chance of showers and thunderstorms through the late overnight, then mostly clear with a chance of showers and thunderstorms toward daybreak. Lows in the lower 70s. Chance of rain 30%. Independence Day. Partly cloudy. A chance of showers and thunderstorms late in the afternoon. Hot with highs in the lower 90s. Chance of rain 50%. For Saturday night. Partly cloudy with a chance of showers. A chance of thunderstorms through the late overnight. Then a slight chance of thunderstorms toward daybreak. Lows in the lower 70s. Chance of rain 30%. Sunday. Partly cloudy. A slight chance of showers and thunderstorms through early afternoon. Then a chance of showers and thunderstorms late in the afternoon. Highs in the upper 80s. Chance of rain 40%. For Sunday night and Monday. Partly cloudy with a chance of showers and thunderstorms. Lows around 70. Highs in the mid-80s. Chance of rain 30%. The 8 to 14 day outlook for Tuesday, July 7th through Monday, July 13th calls for both temperatures and precipitation to be above normal. Normal highs for the period are around 85 degrees, and normal lows are around 65. The normal precipitation total for the 7 days is between 1.10 and 1.15 inches. At 4 a.m., at Indianapolis, it was mostly cloudy. The temperature was 77 degrees, the dew point 74, and the relative humidity 90%. The wind was southwest at 8 miles an hour. The barometric pressure was 30.01 inches and falling. Around central Indiana, it was clear, with a temperature of 76 at Anderson, 79 at Muncie, and 76 at Shelbyville. At Eagle Creek Airpark, it was mostly cloudy, with a temperature of 78. Elsewhere across Indiana, skies ranged from clear to partly cloudy. It was 77 at South Bend, 76 at Fort Wayne, and 78 at Lafayette. Terre Haute reported 77, Bloomington reported 77, and Evansville reported 77. Just outside Indiana, it was clear, with a temperature of 80 at Chicago, 74 at Champaign, and 80 at St. Louis. At Dayton, it was partly cloudy, with a temperature of 77. It was mostly cloudy, with a temperature of 75 at Cincinnati, and 81 at Louisville. Once again, at Indianapolis, it was 77 degrees with mostly cloudy skies. This is NOAA All Hazards Radio KEC 74 in Indianapolis. Here is a statement for excessive heat. For the following counties, in Indiana, Boone, Decatur, Delaware, Hamilton, Hancock, Hendricks, Henry, Johnson, Madison, Marion, Morgan, Rush, Shelby, and Tipton. Extreme heat warning in effect until 8 p.m. Eastern Daylight Time Thursday. Dangerously hot conditions with heat index values up to 109. The areas affected include portions of central, east central, north central, south central, southeast, southwest, and west central Indiana. The hazardous conditions are expected until 8 p.m. Eastern Daylight Time Thursday. The following impacts are expected. Heat-related illnesses increase significantly during extreme heat and high humidity events. Drink plenty of fluids, stay in an air-conditioned room, stay out of the sun, and check up on relatives and neighbors. And now a look at your forecast for Indianapolis and central Indiana. Today, mostly sunny. Hot with highs in the lower 90s. Southwest winds 5 to 10 miles an hour. Gusts up to 20 miles an hour late this afternoon. For tonight, clear with lows in the mid-70s. Southwest winds 5 to 10 miles an hour. Wednesday, sunny, hot with highs in the mid-90s.

southwest winds 5 to 10 miles an hour. For Wednesday night, clear with lows in the mid-70s. Southwest winds around 5 miles an hour. Thursday, sunny, hot with highs in the mid-90s. Southwest winds 5 to 10 miles an hour. Once again, the forecast for today. Mostly sunny, hot with highs in the lower 90s. Southwest winds 5 to 10 miles an hour. Gusts up to 20 miles an hour late this afternoon. Taking a look at the 3 through 7 day forecast for Indianapolis and central Indiana. For Thursday night, mostly clear. Lows in the mid-70s. Friday, mostly sunny through early afternoon, then becoming partly cloudy. A chance of showers and thunderstorms. Hot with highs in the lower 90s. Chance of rain 40%. For Friday night, partly cloudy with a slight chance of showers and thunderstorms through the late overnight, then mostly clear with a chance of showers and thunderstorms toward daybreak. Lows in the lower 70s. Chance of rain 30%. Independence Day. Partly cloudy. A chance of showers and thunderstorms late in the afternoon. Hot with highs in the lower 90s. Chance of rain 50%. For Saturday night. Partly cloudy with a chance of showers. A chance of thunderstorms through the late overnight. Then a slight chance of thunderstorms toward daybreak. Lows in the lower 70s. Chance of rain 30%. Sunday. Partly cloudy. A slight chance of showers and thunderstorms through early afternoon. Then a chance of showers and thunderstorms late in the afternoon. Highs in the upper 80s. Chance of rain 40%. For Sunday night and Monday. Partly cloudy with a chance of showers and thunderstorms. Lows around 70. Highs in the mid-80s. Chance of rain 30%. The 8 to 14 day outlook for Tuesday, chance of showers and thunderstorms. Lows around 70. Highs in the mid-80s. Chance of rain 30%. The 8 to 14 day outlook for Tuesday, July 7th through Monday, July 13th, calls for both temperatures and precipitation to be above normal. Normal highs for the period are around 85 degrees, and normal lows are around 65. The normal precipitation total for the 7 days is between 1.10 and 1.15 inches. At 4 a.m. at Indianapolis, it was mostly cloudy. The temperature was 77 degrees, the dew point 74, and the relative humidity 90%. The wind was southwest at 8 miles an hour. The barometric pressure was 30.01 inches and falling. Around central Indiana, it was clear, with a temperature of 76 at Anderson, 79 at Muncie, and 76 at Shelbyville. At Eagle Creek Airpark, it was mostly cloudy, with a temperature of 78. Elsewhere across Indiana, skies ranged from clear to partly cloudy. It was 77 at South Bend, 76 at Fort Wayne, and 78 at Lafayette. Terre Haute reported 77, Bloomington reported 77, and Evansville reported 77. Just outside Indiana, it was clear, with a temperature of 80 at Chicago, 74 at Champaign, and 80 at St. Louis. At Dayton, it was partly cloudy, with a temperature of 77. It was mostly cloudy, with a temperature of 75 at Cincinnati, and 81 at Louisville. Once again, at Indianapolis, it was 77 degrees with mostly cloudy skies. This is NOAA All Hazards Radio KEC 74 in Indianapolis. Here is a statement for excessive heat. For the following counties, in Indiana, Boone, Decatur, Delaware, Hamilton, Hancock, Hendricks, Henry, Johnson, Madison, Marion, Morgan, Rush, Shelby, and Tipton. Extreme heat warning in effect until 8 p.m. Eastern Daylight Time Thursday. Dangerously hot conditions with heat index values up to 109. The areas affected include portions of Central, East Central, North Central, South Central, Southeast, Southwest, and West Central Indiana. The hazardous conditions are expected until 8 p.m. Eastern Daylight Time Thursday. The following impacts are expected. Heat-related illnesses increase significantly during extreme heat and high humidity events. Drink plenty of fluids. Stay in an air-conditioned

and room. Stay out of the sun and check up on relatives and neighbors. And now a look at your forecast for Indianapolis and central Indiana. Today, mostly sunny. Hot with highs in the lower 90s. Southwest winds 5 to 10 miles an hour. Gusts up to 20 miles an hour late this afternoon. For tonight, clear with lows in the mid-70s. Southwest winds 5 to 10 miles an hour. Wednesday, sunny, hot with highs in the mid-90s. Southwest winds 5 to 10 miles an hour. For Wednesday night, clear with lows in the mid-70s. Southwest winds around 5 miles an hour. Thursday, sunny, hot with highs in the mid-90s. Southwest winds 5 to 10 miles an hour. Once again, the forecast for today. Mostly sunny. Hot with highs in the lower 90s. Southwest winds 5 to 10 miles an hour. Gusts up to 20 miles an hour late this afternoon. Taking a look at the 3 through 7 day forecast for Indianapolis and central Indiana. For Thursday night, mostly clear. Lows in the mid-70s. Friday, mostly sunny through early afternoon, then becoming partly cloudy. A chance of showers and thunderstorms. Hot with highs in the lower 90s. Chance of rain 40%. For Friday night, partly cloudy with a slight chance of showers and thunderstorms through the late overnight, then mostly clear with a chance of showers and thunderstorms toward daybreak. Lows in the lower 70s. Chance of rain 30%. Independence Day. Partly cloudy. A chance of showers and thunderstorms late in the afternoon. Hot with highs in the lower 90s. Chance of rain 50%. For Saturday night. Partly cloudy with a chance of showers. A chance of thunderstorms through the late overnight. Then a slight chance of thunderstorms toward daybreak. Lows in the lower 70s. Chance of rain 30%. Sunday. Partly cloudy. A slight chance of showers and thunderstorms through early afternoon. Then a chance of showers and thunderstorms late in the afternoon. Highs in the upper 80s. Chance of rain 40%. For Sunday night and Monday. Partly cloudy with a chance of showers and thunderstorms. Lows around 70. Highs in the mid-80s. Chance of rain 30%. The 8 to 14 day outlook for Tuesday, July 7th through Monday, July 13th calls for both temperatures and precipitation to be above normal. Normal highs for the period are around 85 degrees, and normal lows are around 65. The normal precipitation total for the 7 days is between 1.10 and 1.15 inches. At 4 a.m. at Indianapolis, it was mostly cloudy. The temperature was 77 degrees, the dew point 74, and the relative humidity 90%. The wind was southwest at 8 miles an hour. The barometric pressure was 30.01 inches and falling. Around central Indiana, it was clear, with a temperature of 76 at Anderson, 79 at Muncie, and 76 at Shelbyville. At Eagle Creek Air Park, it was mostly cloudy, with a temperature of 78. Elsewhere across Indiana, skies ranged from clear to partly cloudy. It was 77 at South Bend, 76 at Fort Wayne, and 78 at Lafayette. Terre Haute reported 77, Bloomington reported 77, and Evansville reported 77. Just outside Indiana, it was clear, with a temperature of 80 at Chicago, 74 at Champaign, and 80 at St. Louis. At Dayton, it was partly cloudy, with a temperature of 77. It was mostly cloudy, with a temperature of 75 at Cincinnati, and 81 at Louisville. Once again, at Indianapolis, it was 77 degrees with mostly cloudy skies. This is NOAA All Hazards Radio KEC 74 in Indianapolis. Here is a statement for excessive heat. For the following counties, in Indiana, Boone, Decatur, Delaware, Hamilton, Hancock, Hendricks, Henry, Johnson, Madison, Marion, Morgan, Rush, Shelby, and Tipton. Extreme heat warning in effect until 8 p.m. Eastern Daylight Time Thursday. Dangerously hot conditions with heat index values up to 109. The areas affected include portions of central, east central,

North Central, South Central, Southeast, Southwest, and West Central Indiana. The hazardous conditions are expected until 8 p.m. Eastern Daylight Time Thursday. The following impacts are expected. Heat-related illnesses increase significantly during extreme heat and high humidity events. Drink plenty of fluids, stay in an air-conditioned room, stay out of the sun, and check up on relatives and neighbors. And now a look at your forecast for Indianapolis and central Indiana. Today, mostly sunny, hot with highs in the lower 90s. Southwest winds 5 to 10 miles an hour. Gusts up to 20 miles an hour late this afternoon. For tonight, clear with lows in the mid-70s. Southwest winds 5 to 10 miles an hour. Wednesday, sunny, hot with highs in the mid-90s. Southwest winds 5 to 10 miles an hour. For Wednesday night, clear with lows in the mid-70s. Southwest winds around 5 miles an hour. Thursday, sunny, hot with highs in the mid-90s. Southwest winds 5 to 10 miles an hour. Once again, the forecast for today. Mostly sunny, hot with highs in the lower 90s. Southwest winds 5 to 10 miles an hour. Gusts up to 20 miles an hour late this afternoon. Taking a look at the 3 through 7 day forecast for Indianapolis and central Indiana. For Thursday night, mostly clear, lows in the mid-70s. Friday, mostly sunny through early afternoon, then becoming partly cloudy. A chance of showers and thunderstorms. Hot with highs in the lower 90s. Chance of rain 40%. For Friday night, partly cloudy with a slight chance of showers and thunderstorms through the late overnight, then mostly clear with a chance of showers and thunderstorms toward daybreak. Lows in the lower 70s. Chance of rain 30%. Independence Day, partly cloudy. A chance of showers and thunderstorms late in the afternoon. Hot with highs in the lower 90s. Chance of rain 50%. For Saturday night, partly cloudy with a chance of showers. A chance of thunderstorms through the late overnight. Then a slight chance of thunderstorms toward daybreak. Lows in the lower 70s. Chance of rain 30%. Sunday, partly cloudy. A slight chance of showers and thunderstorms through early afternoon. Then a chance of showers and thunderstorms late in the afternoon. Highs in the upper 80s. Chance of rain 40%. For Sunday night and Monday, partly cloudy with a chance of showers and thunderstorms. Lows around 70. Highs in the mid-80s. Chance of rain 30%. The 8 to 14 day outlook for Tuesday, July 7th through Monday, July 13th, calls for both temperatures and precipitation to be above normal. Normal highs for the period are around 85 degrees, and normal lows are around 65. The normal precipitation total for the 7 days is between 1.10 and 1.15 inches. Now here is the hazardous weather outlook for central Indiana. For the period today and tonight, afternoon heat indices between 105 and 110 degrees are possible. And now the extended outlook for the period Wednesday through Monday. Afternoon heat indices will continue to peak at 105 to 110 both Wednesday and Thursday afternoons. Heat indices above 100 degrees may linger Friday and Saturday. Scattered mainly afternoon and evening thunderstorms are possible beginning Friday, increasing in coverage into this weekend. These storms will produce locally heavy rainfall and have a potential for locally damaging winds. Spotter information statement. Spotter activation is not anticipated at this time. At 4 a.m. at Indianapolis, it was mostly cloudy. The temperature was 77 degrees, the dew point 74, and the relative humidity 90%. The wind was southwest at 8 miles an hour. The barometric pressure was 30.01 inches and falling. Around central Indiana, it was clear, with a temperature of 76 at Anderson, 79 at Muncie, and 76 at Shelbyville. At Eagle Creek Airport, it was mostly cloudy, with a temperature of 78. Elsewhere across Indiana, skies ranged from clear to partly cloudy. It was 77 at South Bend, 76 at Fort Wayne, and 70.

at Lafayette. Sarah Hoat reported 77, Bloomington reported 77, and Evansville reported 77. Just outside Indiana, it was clear, with a temperature of 80 at Chicago, 74 at Champaign, and 80 at St. Louis. At Dayton, it was partly cloudy, with a temperature of 77. It was mostly cloudy, with a temperature of 75 at Cincinnati, and 81 at Louisville. Once again, at Indianapolis, it was 77 degrees with mostly cloudy skies. This is NOAA All Hazards Radio KEC 74 in Indianapolis. Here is a statement for excessive heat. For the following counties, in Indiana, Boone, Decatur, Delaware, Hamilton, Hancock, Hendricks, Henry, Johnson, Madison, Marion, Morgan, Rush, Shelby, and Tipton. Extreme heat warning in effect until 8 p.m. Eastern Daylight Time Thursday. Dangerously hot conditions with heat index values up to 109. The areas affected include portions of Central, East Central, North Central, South Central, Southeast, Southwest, and West Central Indiana. The hazardous conditions are expected until 8 p.m. Eastern Daylight Time Thursday. The following impacts are expected: heat-related illnesses increase significantly during extreme heat and high humidity events. Drink plenty of fluids, stay in an air-conditioned room, stay out of the sun, and check up on relatives and neighbors. And now a look at your forecast for Indianapolis and central Indiana. Today, mostly sunny. Hot with highs in the lower 90s. Southwest winds 5 to 10 miles an hour. Gusts up to 20 miles an hour late this afternoon. For tonight, clear with lows in the mid-70s. Southwest winds 5 to 10 miles an hour. Wednesday, sunny, hot with highs in the mid-90s. Southwest winds 5 to 10 miles an hour. For Wednesday night, clear with lows in the mid-70s. Southwest winds around 5 miles an hour. Thursday, sunny, hot with highs in the mid-90s. Southwest winds 5 to 10 miles an hour. Once again, the forecast for today. Mostly sunny. Hot with highs in the lower 90s. Southwest winds 5 to 10 miles an hour. Gusts up to 20 miles an hour late this afternoon. Taking a look at the 3 through 7 day forecast for Indianapolis and central Indiana. For Thursday night, mostly clear. Lows in the mid-70s. Friday, mostly sunny through early afternoon, then becoming partly cloudy. A chance of showers and thunderstorms. Hot with highs in the lower 90s. Chance of rain 40%. For Friday night, partly cloudy with a slight chance of showers and thunderstorms through the late overnight, then mostly clear with a chance of showers and thunderstorms toward daybreak. Lows in the lower 70s. Chance of rain 30%. Independence Day. Partly cloudy. A chance of showers and thunderstorms late in the afternoon. Hot with highs in the lower 90s. Chance of rain 50%. For Saturday night. Partly cloudy with a chance of showers. A chance of thunderstorms through the late overnight. Then a slight chance of thunderstorms toward daybreak. Lows in the lower 70s. Chance of rain 30%. Sunday, partly cloudy. A slight chance of showers and thunderstorms through early afternoon, then a chance of showers and thunderstorms late in the afternoon. Highs in the upper 80s. Chance of rain 40%. For Sunday night and Monday, partly cloudy with a chance of showers and thunderstorms. Lows around 70. Highs in the mid-80s. Chance of rain 30%. The 8 to 14 day outlook for Tuesday, July 7th through Monday, July 13th calls for both temperatures and precipitation to be above normal. Normal highs for the period are around 85 degrees, and normal lows are around 65. The normal precipitation total for the 7 days is between 1.10 and 1.15 inches. At 4 a.m. at Indianapolis, it was mostly cloudy. The temperature was 77 degrees. The dew point 74, and the relative humidity 90%. The wind was southwest at 8 miles an hour. The barometric pressure was 30.01 inches and falling. Around central Indiana,

equator with a temperature of 76 at Anderson, 79 at Muncie, and 76 at Shelbyville. At Eagle Creek Air Park, it was mostly cloudy with a temperature of 78. Elsewhere across Indiana, skies ranged from clear to partly cloudy. It was 77 at South Bend, 76 at Fort Wayne, and 78 at Lafayette. Terre Haute reported 77, Bloomington reported 77, and Evansville reported 77. Just outside Indiana, it was clear, with a temperature of 80 at Chicago, 74 at Champaign, and 80 at St. Louis. At Dayton, it was partly cloudy, with a temperature of 77. It was mostly cloudy, with a temperature of 75 at Cincinnati, and 81 at Louisville. Once again, at Indianapolis, it was 77 degrees with mostly cloudy skies. This is NOAA All Hazards Radio KEC 74 in Indianapolis. Here is a statement for excessive heat. For the following counties, in Indiana, Boone, Decatur, Delaware, Hamilton, Hancock, Hendricks, Henry, Johnson, Madison, Marion, Morgan, Rush, Shelby, and Tipton. Extreme heat warning in effect until 8 p.m. Eastern Daylight Time Thursday. Dangerously hot conditions with heat index values up to 109. The areas affected include portions of Central, East Central, North Central, South Central, Southeast, Southwest, and West Central Indiana. The hazardous conditions are expected until 8 p.m. Eastern Daylight Time Thursday. The following impacts are expected. Heat-related illnesses increase significantly during extreme heat and high humidity events. Drink plenty of fluids, stay in an air-conditioned room, stay out of the sun, and check up on relatives and neighbors. And now a look at your forecast for Indianapolis and central Indiana. Today, mostly sunny, hot with highs in the lower 90s. Southwest winds 5 to 10 miles an hour. Gusts up to 20 miles an hour late this afternoon. For tonight, clear with lows in the mid-70s. Southwest winds 5 to 10 miles an hour. Wednesday, sunny, hot with highs in the mid-90s. Southwest winds 5 to 10 miles an hour. For Wednesday night, clear with lows in the mid-70s. Southwest winds around 5 miles an hour. Thursday, sunny, hot with highs in the mid-90s. Southwest winds 5 to 10 miles an hour. Once again, the forecast for today. Mostly sunny, hot with highs in the lower 90s. Southwest winds 5 to 10 miles an hour. Gusts up to 20 miles an hour late this afternoon. Taking a look at the 3-7 day forecast for Indianapolis and central Indiana. For Thursday night, mostly clear. Lows in the mid-70s. Friday, mostly sunny through early afternoon, then becoming partly cloudy. A chance of showers and thunderstorms. Hot with highs in the lower 90s. Chance of rain 40%. For Friday night, partly cloudy with a slight chance of showers and thunderstorms through the late overnight, then mostly clear with a chance of showers and thunderstorms toward daybreak. Lows in the lower 70s. Chance of rain 30%. Independence Day. Partly cloudy. A chance of showers and thunderstorms late in the afternoon. Hot with highs in the lower 90s. Chance of rain 50%. For Saturday night. Partly cloudy with a chance of showers. A chance of thunderstorms through the late overnight. Then a slight chance of thunderstorms toward daybreak. Lows in the lower 70s. Chance of rain 30%. Sunday, partly cloudy. A slight chance of showers and thunderstorms through early afternoon, then a chance of showers and thunderstorms late in the afternoon. Highs in the upper 80s. Chance of rain 40%. For Sunday night and Monday, partly cloudy with a chance of showers and thunderstorms. Lows around 70. Highs in the mid 80s. Chance of rain 30%. The 8-14 day outlook for Tuesday, July 7th through Monday, July 13th, calls for both temperatures and precipitation to be above normal. Normal highs for the period are around 85 degrees, and normal lows are around 65. The normal precipitation total for the 7 days is between 1.10 and 1.15 inches.

At 4 a.m. at Indianapolis, it was mostly cloudy. The temperature was 77 degrees, the dew point 74, and the relative humidity 90%. The wind was southwest at 8 miles an hour. The barometric pressure was 30.01 inches and falling. Around central Indiana, it was clear, with a temperature of 76 at Anderson, 79 at Muncie, and 76 at Shelbyville. At Eagle Creek Airpark, it was mostly cloudy, with a temperature of 78. Elsewhere across Indiana, skies ranged from clear to partly cloudy. It was 77 at South Bend, 76 at Fort Wayne, and 78 at Lafayette. Terre Haute reported 77, Bloomington reported 77, and Evansville reported 77. Just outside Indiana, it was clear, with a temperature of 80 at Chicago, 74 at Champaign, and 80 at St. Louis. At Dayton, it was partly cloudy, with a temperature of 77. It was mostly cloudy, with a temperature of 75 at Cincinnati, and 81 at Louisville. Once again, at Indianapolis, it was 77 degrees with mostly cloudy skies. This is NOAA All Hazards Radio KEC 74 in Indianapolis. Here is a statement for excessive heat. For the following counties, in Indiana, Boone, Decatur, Delaware, Hamilton, Hancock, Hendricks, Henry, Johnson, Madison, Marion, Morgan, Rush, Shelby, and Tipton. Extreme heat warning in effect until 8 p.m. Eastern Daylight Time Thursday. Dangerously hot conditions with heat index values up to 109. The areas affected include portions of central, east central, north central, southeast, southwest, and west central Indiana. The hazardous conditions are expected until 8 p.m. Eastern Daylight Time Thursday. The following impacts are expected. Heat-related illnesses increase significantly during extreme heat and high humidity events. Drink plenty of fluids, stay in an air-conditioned room, stay out of the sun, and check up on relatives and neighbors. And now a look at your forecast for Indianapolis and central Indiana. Today, mostly sunny, hot with highs in the lower 90s. Southwest winds 5 to 10 miles an hour. Gusts up to 20 miles an hour late this afternoon. For tonight, clear with lows in the mid-70s. Southwest winds 5 to 10 miles an hour. Wednesday, sunny, hot with highs in the mid-90s. Southwest winds 5 to 10 miles an hour. For Wednesday night, clear with lows in the mid-70s. Southwest winds around 5 miles an hour. Thursday, sunny, hot with highs in the mid-90s. Southwest winds 5 to 10 miles an hour. Once again, the forecast for today. Mostly sunny, hot with highs in the lower 90s. Southwest winds 5 to 10 miles an hour. Gusts up to 20 miles an hour late this afternoon. Taking a look at the 3 through 7 day forecast for Indianapolis and central Indiana. For Thursday night, mostly clear. Lows in the mid-70s. Friday, mostly sunny through early afternoon, then becoming partly cloudy. A chance of showers and thunderstorms. Hot with highs in the lower 90s. Chance of rain 40%. For Friday night, partly cloudy with a slight chance of showers and thunderstorms through the late overnight, then mostly clear with a chance of showers and thunderstorms toward daybreak. Lows in the lower 70s. Chance of rain 30%. Independence Day. Partly cloudy. A chance of showers and thunderstorms late in the afternoon. Hot with highs in the lower 90s. Chance of rain 50%. For Saturday night. Partly cloudy with a chance of showers. A chance of thunderstorms through the late overnight. Then a slight chance of thunderstorms toward daybreak. Lows in the lower 70s. Chance of rain 30%. Sunday, partly cloudy. A slight chance of showers and thunderstorms through early afternoon, then a chance of showers and thunderstorms late in the afternoon. Highs in the upper 80s. Chance of rain 40%. For Sunday night and Monday, partly cloudy with a chance of showers and thunderstorms. Lows around 70. Highs in the mid 80s. Chance of rain 30%.

the 8 to 14 day outlook for Tuesday, July 7th through Monday, July 13th calls for both temperatures and precipitation to be above normal. Normal highs for the period are around 85 degrees, and normal lows are around 65. The normal precipitation total for the 7 days is between 1.10 and 1.15 inches. At 4 a.m. at Indianapolis, it was mostly cloudy. The temperature was 77 degrees, the dew point 74, and the relative humidity 90%. The wind was southwest at 8 miles an hour. The barometric pressure was 30.01 inches and falling. Around central Indiana, it was clear, with a temperature of 76 at Anderson, 79 at Muncie, and 76 at Shelbyville. At Eagle Creek Airpark, it was mostly cloudy, with a temperature of 78. Elsewhere across Indiana, skies ranged from clear to partly cloudy. It was 77 at South Bend, 76 at Fort Wayne, and 78 at Lafayette. Terre Haute reported 77, Bloomington reported 77, and Evansville reported 77. Just outside Indiana, it was clear, with a temperature of 80 at Chicago, 74 at Champaign, and 80 at St. Louis. At Dayton, it was partly cloudy, with a temperature of 77. It was mostly cloudy, with a temperature of 75 at Cincinnati, and 81 at Louisville. Once again, at Indianapolis, it was 77 degrees with mostly cloudy skies. This is NOAA All Hazards Radio KEC 74 in Indianapolis. Here is a statement for excessive heat. For the following counties, in Indiana, Boone, Decatur, Delaware, Hamilton, Hancock, Hendricks, Henry, Johnson, Madison, Marion, Morgan, Rush, Shelby, and Tipton. Extreme heat warning in effect until 8 p.m. Eastern Daylight Time Thursday. Dangerously hot conditions with heat index values up to 109. The areas affected include portions of central, east central, north central, south central, southeast, southwest, and west central Indiana. The hazardous conditions are expected until 8 p.m. Eastern Daylight Time Thursday. The following impacts are expected: heat-related illnesses increase significantly during extreme heat and high humidity events. Drink plenty of fluids, stay in an air-conditioned room, stay out of the sun, and check up on relatives and neighbors. And now a look at your forecast for Indianapolis and central Indiana. Today, mostly sunny, hot with highs in the lower 90s. Southwest winds 5 to 10 miles an hour. Gusts up to 20 miles an hour late this afternoon. For tonight, clear with lows in the mid-70s. Southwest winds 5 to 10 miles an hour. Wednesday, sunny, hot with highs in the mid-90s. Southwest winds 5 to 10 miles an hour. For Wednesday night, clear with lows in the mid-70s. Southwest winds around 5 miles an hour. Thursday, sunny, hot with highs in the mid-90s. Southwest winds 5 to 10 miles an hour. Once again, the forecast for today. Mostly sunny, hot with highs in the lower 90s. Southwest winds 5 to 10 miles an hour. Gusts up to 20 miles an hour late this afternoon. Now here is the hazardous weather outlook for central Indiana. For the period today and tonight, afternoon heat indices between 105 and 110 degrees are possible. And now the extended outlook for the period Wednesday through Monday. Afternoon heat indices will continue to peak at 105 to 110 both Wednesday and Thursday afternoons. Heat indices above 100 degrees may linger Friday and Saturday. Scattered mainly afternoon and evening thunderstorms are possible beginning Friday, increasing in coverage into this weekend. These storms will produce locally heavy rainfall and have a potential for locally damaging winds. Spotter information statement: spotter activation is not anticipated at this time. Taking a look at the 3 through 7 day forecast for Indianapolis and central Indiana. For Thursday night, mostly clear. Lows in the mid-70s. Friday, mostly sunny through early afternoon, then becoming partly cloudy. A chance of showers and thunderstorms. Hot with highs in the lower 90s. Chance of rain 40%. For Friday night,
partly cloudy with a slight chance of showers and thunderstorms through the late overnight, then mostly clear with a chance of showers and thunderstorms toward daybreak. Lows in the lower 70s. Chance of rain 30%. Independence Day. Partly cloudy. A chance of showers and thunderstorms late in the afternoon. Hot with highs in the lower 90s. Chance of rain 50%. For Saturday night. Partly cloudy with a chance of showers. A chance of thunderstorms through the late overnight. Then a slight chance of thunderstorms toward daybreak. Lows in the lower 70s. Chance of rain 30%. Sunday. Partly cloudy. A slight chance of showers and thunderstorms through early afternoon. Then a chance of showers and thunderstorms late in the afternoon. Highs in the upper 80s. Chance of rain 40%. For Sunday night and Monday. Partly cloudy with a chance of showers and thunderstorms. Lows around 70. Highs in the mid-80s. Chance of rain 30%. The 8 to 14 day outlook for Tuesday, July 7th through Monday, July 13th calls for both temperatures and precipitation to be above normal. Normal highs for the period are around 85 degrees, and normal lows are around 65. The normal precipitation total for the 7 days is between 1.10 and 1.15 inches. At 4 a.m. at Indianapolis, it was mostly cloudy. The temperature was 77 degrees, the dew point 74, and the relative humidity 90%. The wind was southwest at 8 miles an hour. The barometric pressure was 30.01 inches and falling. Around central Indiana, it was clear, with a temperature of 76 at Anderson, 79 at Muncie, and 76 at Shelbyville. At Eagle Creek Airpark, it was mostly cloudy, with a temperature of 78. Elsewhere across Indiana, skies ranged from clear to partly cloudy. It was 77 at South Bend, 76 at Fort Wayne, and 78 at Lafayette. Terre Haute reported 77, Bloomington reported 77, and Evansville reported 77. Just outside Indiana, it was clear, with a temperature of 80 at Chicago, 74 at Champaign, and 80 at St. Louis. At Dayton, it was partly cloudy, with a temperature of 77. It was mostly cloudy, with a temperature of 75 at Cincinnati, and 81 at Louisville. Once again, at Indianapolis, it was 77 degrees with mostly cloudy skies. This is NOAA All Hazards Radio KEC 74 in Indianapolis. Here is a statement for excessive heat. For the following counties, in Indiana, Boone, Decatur, Delaware, Hamilton, Hancock, Hendricks, Henry, Johnson, Madison, Marion, Morgan, Rush, Shelby, and Tipton. Extreme heat warning in effect until 8 p.m. Eastern Daylight Time Thursday. Dangerously hot conditions with heat index values up to 109. The areas affected include portions of central, east central, north central, south central, southeast, southwest, and west central Indiana. The hazardous conditions are expected until 8 p.m. Eastern Daylight Time Thursday. The following impacts are expected. Heat-related illnesses increase significantly during extreme heat and high humidity events. Drink plenty of fluids, stay in an air-conditioned room, stay out of the sun, and check up on relatives and neighbors. And now a look at your forecast for Indianapolis and central Indiana. Today, mostly sunny. Hot with highs in the lower 90s. Southwest winds 5 to 10 miles an hour. Gusts up to 20 miles an hour late this afternoon. For tonight, clear with lows in the mid-70s. Southwest winds 5 to 10 miles an hour. Wednesday, sunny, hot with highs in the mid-90s. Southwest winds 5 to 10 miles an hour. For Wednesday night, clear with lows in the mid-70s. Southwest winds around 5 miles an hour. Thursday, sunny, hot with highs in the mid-90s. Southwest winds 5 to 10 miles an hour. Once again, the forecast for today. Mostly sunny. Hot with highs in the lower 90s. Southwest winds 5 to 10 miles an hour. Gusts up to 20 miles an hour late this afternoon. Taking a look at the 3 through 7 day forecast for Indianapolis and central

Vienna. For Thursday night, mostly clear. Lows in the mid-70s. Friday, mostly sunny through early afternoon, then becoming partly cloudy. A chance of showers and thunderstorms. Hot with highs in the lower 90s. Chance of rain 40%. For Friday night, partly cloudy with a slight chance of showers and thunderstorms through the late overnight, then mostly clear with a chance of showers and thunderstorms toward daybreak. Lows in the lower 70s. Chance of rain 30%. Independence Day. Partly cloudy. A chance of showers and thunderstorms late in the afternoon. Hot with highs in the lower 90s. Chance of rain 50%. For Saturday night. Partly cloudy with a chance of showers. A chance of thunderstorms through the late overnight. Then a slight chance of thunderstorms toward daybreak. Lows in the lower 70s. Chance of rain 30%. Sunday. Partly cloudy. A slight chance of showers and thunderstorms through early afternoon. Then a chance of showers and thunderstorms late in the afternoon. Highs in the upper 80s. Chance of rain 40%. For Sunday night and Monday. Partly cloudy with a chance of showers and thunderstorms. Lows around 70. Highs in the mid-80s. Chance of rain 30%. The 8 to 14 day outlook for Tuesday, July 7th through Monday, July 13th calls for both temperatures and precipitation to be above normal. Normal highs for the period are around 85 degrees, and normal lows are around 65. The normal precipitation total for the 7 days is between 1.10 and 1.15 inches. At 5 a.m., at Indianapolis, it was partly cloudy. The temperature was 77 degrees, the dew point 74, and the relative humidity 90%. The wind was southwest at 7 miles an hour. The barometric pressure was 30.02 inches and rising. Around central Indiana, at Shelbyville, it was clear, with a temperature of 76. It was mostly cloudy, with a temperature of 76 at Anderson, 79 at Muncie, and 76 at Zionsville. At Eagle Creek Airpark, it was cloudy, with a temperature of 77. Elsewhere across Indiana, skies ranged from clear to partly cloudy. It was 77 at South Bend, 75 at Fort Wayne, and 77 at Lafayette. Terre Haute reported 78, Bloomington reported 76, and Evansville reported 76. Just outside Indiana, it was clear, with a temperature of 79 at Chicago, 74 at Champaign, and 79 at St. Louis. It was partly cloudy, with a temperature of 77 at Dayton, and 79 at Louisville. At Cincinnati, it was mostly cloudy, with a temperature of 75. Once again, at Indianapolis, it was 77 degrees with partly cloudy skies. This is NOAA All Hazards Radio KEC 74 in Indianapolis. Here is a statement for excessive heat. For the following counties, in Indiana, Boone, Decatur, Delaware, Hamilton, Hancock, Hendricks, Henry, Johnson, Madison, Marion, Morgan, Rush, Shelby, and Tipton. Extreme heat warning in effect until 8 p.m. Eastern Daylight Time Thursday. Dangerously hot conditions with heat index values up to 109. The areas affected include portions of central, east central, north central, southeast, southwest, and west central Indiana. The hazardous conditions are expected until 8 p.m. Eastern Daylight Time Thursday. The following impacts are expected. Heat-related illnesses increase significantly during extreme heat and high humidity events. Drink plenty of fluids, stay in an air-conditioned room, stay out of the sun, and check up on relatives and neighbors. And now a look at your forecast for Indianapolis and central Indiana. Today, mostly sunny. Hot with highs in the lower 90s. Southwest winds 5 to 10 miles an hour. Gusts up to 20 miles an hour late this afternoon. For tonight, clear with lows in the mid-70s. Southwest winds 5 to 10 miles an hour. Wednesday, sunny, hot with highs in the mid-90s. Southwest winds 5 to 10 miles an hour. For Wednesday night, clear with lows in the mid-70s. Southwest winds around 5 miles an hour. Thursday.

50% for Friday night. Partly cloudy with a slight chance of showers and thunderstorms through the late overnight, then mostly clear with a chance of showers and thunderstorms toward daybreak. Lows in the lower 70s. Chance of rain 30%. Independence Day. Partly cloudy. A chance of showers and thunderstorms late in the afternoon. Hot with highs in the lower 90s. Chance of rain 50%. For Saturday night. Partly cloudy with a chance of showers. A chance of thunderstorms through the late overnight. Then a slight chance of thunderstorms toward daybreak. Lows in the lower 70s. Chance of rain 30%. Sunday. Partly cloudy. A slight chance of showers and thunderstorms through early afternoon. Then a chance of showers and thunderstorms late in the afternoon. Highs in the upper 80s. Chance of rain 40%. For Sunday night and Monday. Partly cloudy with a chance of showers and thunderstorms. Lows around 70. Highs in the mid-80s. Chance of rain 30%. The 8 to 14 day outlook for Tuesday, July 7th through Monday, July 13th calls for both temperatures and precipitation to be above normal. Normal highs for the period are around 85 degrees, and normal lows are around 65. The normal precipitation total for the 7 days is between 1.10 and 1.15 inches. At 5 a.m., at Indianapolis, it was partly cloudy. The temperature was 77 degrees, the dew point 74, and the relative humidity 90%. The wind was southwest at 7 miles an hour. The barometric pressure was 30.02 inches and rising. Around central Indiana, at Shelbyville, it was clear, with a temperature of 76. It was mostly cloudy, with a temperature of 76 at Anderson, 79 at Muncie, and 76 at Zionsville. At Eagle Creek Airpark, it was cloudy, with a temperature of 77. Elsewhere across Indiana, skies ranged from clear to partly cloudy. It was 77 at South Bend, 75 at Fort Wayne, and 77 at Lafayette. Terre Haute reported 78, Bloomington reported 76, and Evansville reported 76. Just outside Indiana, it was clear, with a temperature of 79 at Chicago, 74 at Champaign, and 79 at St. Louis. It was partly cloudy, with a temperature of 77 at Dayton, and 79 at Louisville. At Cincinnati, it was mostly cloudy, with a temperature of 75. Once again, at Indianapolis, it was 77 degrees with partly cloudy skies. This is NOAA All Hazards Radio KEC 74 in Indianapolis. Here is a statement for excessive heat. For the following counties, in Indiana, Boone, Decatur, Delaware, Hamilton, Hancock, Hendricks, Henry, Johnson, Madison, Marion, Morgan, Rush, Shelby, and Tipton. Extreme heat warning in effect until 8 p.m. Eastern Daylight Time Thursday. Dangerously hot conditions with heat index values up to 109. The areas affected include portions of central, east central, north central, southeast, southwest, and west central Indiana. The hazardous conditions are expected until 8 p.m. Eastern Daylight Time Thursday. The following impacts are expected. Heat-related illnesses increase significantly during extreme heat and high humidity events. Drink plenty of fluids, stay in an air-conditioned room, stay out of the sun, and check up on relatives and neighbors. And now a look at your forecast for Indianapolis and central Indiana. Today, mostly sunny. Hot with highs in the lower 90s. Southwest winds 5 to 10 miles an hour. Gusts up to 20 miles an hour late this afternoon. For tonight, clear with lows in the mid-70s. Southwest winds 5 to 10 miles an hour. Wednesday, sunny, hot with highs in the mid-90s. Southwest winds 5 to 10 miles an hour. For Wednesday night, clear with lows in the mid-70s. Southwest winds around 5 miles an hour. Thursday, sunny, hot with highs in the mid-90s. Southwest winds 5 to 10 miles an hour. Once again, the forecast for today. Mostly sunny. Hot with highs in the lower 90s. Southwest winds 5 to 10 miles an hour. Gusts up.

at 20 miles an hour late this afternoon. Taking a look at the 3 through 7 day forecast for Indianapolis and central Indiana. For Thursday night, mostly clear. Lows in the mid-70s. Friday, mostly sunny through early afternoon, then becoming partly cloudy. A chance of showers and thunderstorms. Hot with highs in the lower 90s. Chance of rain 40%. For Friday night, partly cloudy with a slight chance of showers and thunderstorms through the late overnight, then mostly clear with a chance of showers and thunderstorms toward daybreak. Lows in the lower 70s. Chance of rain 30%. Independence Day. Partly cloudy. A chance of showers and thunderstorms late in the afternoon. Hot with highs in the lower 90s. Chance of rain 50%. For Saturday night. Partly cloudy with a chance of showers. A chance of thunderstorms through the late overnight. Then a slight chance of thunderstorms toward daybreak. Lows in the lower 70s. Chance of rain 30%. Sunday. Partly cloudy. A slight chance of showers and thunderstorms through early afternoon. Then a chance of showers and thunderstorms late in the afternoon. Highs in the upper 80s. Chance of rain 40%. For Sunday night and Monday. Partly cloudy with a chance of showers and thunderstorms. Lows around 70. Highs in the mid-80s. Chance of rain 30%. The 8 to 14 day outlook for Tuesday, July 7th through Monday, July 13th calls for both temperatures and precipitation to be above normal. Normal highs for the period are around 85 degrees, and normal lows are around 65. The normal precipitation total for the 7 days is between 1.10 and 1.15 inches. At 5 a.m., at Indianapolis, it was partly cloudy. The temperature was 77 degrees, the dew point 74, and the relative humidity 90%. The wind was southwest at 7 miles an hour. The barometric pressure was 30.02 inches and rising. Around central Indiana, at Shelbyville, it was clear, with a temperature of 76. It was mostly cloudy, with a temperature of 76 at Anderson, 79 at Muncie, and 76 at Zionsville. At Eagle Creek Airpark, it was cloudy, with a temperature of 77. Elsewhere across Indiana, skies ranged from clear to partly cloudy. It was 77 at South Bend, 75 at Fort Wayne, and 77 at Lafayette. Terre Haute reported 78, Bloomington reported 76, and Evansville reported 76. Just outside Indiana, it was clear, with a temperature of 79 at Chicago, 74 at Champaign, and 79 at St. Louis. It was partly cloudy, with a temperature of 77 at Dayton, and 79 at Louisville. At Cincinnati, it was mostly cloudy, with a temperature of 75. Once again, at Indianapolis, it was 77 degrees with partly cloudy skies. Now here is the hazardous weather outlook for central Indiana. For the period today and tonight. Afternoon heat indices between 105 and 110 degrees are possible. And now the extended outlook for the period Wednesday through Monday. Afternoon heat indices will continue to peak at 105 to 110 both Wednesday and Thursday afternoons. Heat indices above 100 degrees may linger Friday and Saturday. Scattered mainly afternoon and evening thunderstorms are possible beginning Friday, increasing in coverage into this weekend. These storms will produce locally heavy rainfall and have a potential for locally damaging winds. Spotter information statement, spotter activation is not anticipated at this time. This is NOAA All Hazards Radio KEC 74 in Indianapolis. Here is a statement for excessive heat. For the following counties, in Indiana, Boone, Decatur, Delaware, Hamilton, Hancock, Hendricks, Henry, Johnson, Madison, Marion, Morgan, Rush, Shelby, and Tipton. Extreme heat warning in effect until 8 p.m. Eastern Daylight Time Thursday. Dangerously hot conditions with heat index values up to 109. The areas affected include portions of Central, East Central, North Central, South Central, Southeast, Southwest, and West Central Indiana. The hazardous conditions are expected until 8 p.m. Eastern Daylight Time Thursday. The following impacts are expected.

expected, heat-related illnesses increase significantly during extreme heat and high humidity events. Drink plenty of fluids, stay in an air-conditioned room, stay out of the sun, and check up on relatives and neighbors. And now a look at your forecast for Indianapolis and central Indiana. Today, mostly sunny, hot with highs in the lower 90s. Southwest winds 5 to 10 miles an hour. Gusts up to 20 miles an hour late this afternoon. For tonight, clear with lows in the mid-70s. Southwest winds 5 to 10 miles an hour. Wednesday, sunny, hot with highs in the mid-90s. Southwest winds 5 to 10 miles an hour. For Wednesday night, clear with lows in the mid-70s. Southwest winds around 5 miles an hour. Thursday, sunny, hot with highs in the mid-90s. Southwest winds 5 to 10 miles an hour. Once again, the forecast for today. Mostly sunny, hot with highs in the lower 90s. Southwest winds 5 to 10 miles an hour. Gusts up to 20 miles an hour late this afternoon. Taking a look at the 3-7 day forecast for Indianapolis and central Indiana. For Thursday night, mostly clear, lows in the mid-70s. Friday, mostly sunny through early afternoon, then becoming partly cloudy. A chance of showers and thunderstorms. Hot with highs in the lower 90s. Chance of rain 40%. For Friday night, partly cloudy with a slight chance of showers and thunderstorms through the late overnight, then mostly clear with a chance of showers and thunderstorms toward daybreak. Lows in the lower 70s. Chance of rain 30%. Independence Day. Partly cloudy. A chance of showers and thunderstorms late in the afternoon. Hot with highs in the lower 90s. Chance of rain 50%. For Saturday night. Partly cloudy with a chance of showers. A chance of thunderstorms through the late overnight. Then a slight chance of thunderstorms toward daybreak. Lows in the lower 70s. Chance of rain 30%. Sunday, partly cloudy. A slight chance of showers and thunderstorms through early afternoon, then a chance of showers and thunderstorms late in the afternoon. Highs in the upper 80s. Chance of rain 40%. For Sunday night and Monday, partly cloudy with a chance of showers and thunderstorms. Lows around 70. Highs in the mid 80s. Chance of rain 30%. The 8-14 day outlook for Tuesday, July 7th through Monday, July 13th, calls for both temperatures and precipitation to be above normal. Normal highs for the period are around 85 degrees, and normal lows are around 65. The normal precipitation total for the 7 days is between 1.10 and 1.15 inches. At 5 a.m., at Indianapolis, it was partly cloudy. The temperature was 77 degrees. The dew point 74, and the relative humidity 90%. The wind was southwest at 7 miles an hour. The barometric pressure was 30.02 inches and rising. Around central Indiana, at Shelbyville, it was clear, with a temperature of 76. It was mostly cloudy, with a temperature of 76 at Anderson, 79 at Muncie, and 76 at Zionsville. At Eagle Creek Air Park, it was cloudy, with a temperature of 77. Elsewhere across Indiana, skies ranged from clear to partly cloudy. It was 77 at South Bend, 75 at Fort Wayne, and 77 at Lafayette. Terre Haute reported 78, Bloomington reported 76, and Evansville reported 76. Just outside Indiana, it was clear, with a temperature of 79 at Chicago, 74 at Champaign, and 79 at St. Louis. It was partly cloudy, with a temperature of 77 at Dayton, and 79 at Louisville. At Cincinnati, it was mostly cloudy, with a temperature of 75. Once again, at Indianapolis, it was 77 degrees with partly cloudy skies. This is NOAA All Hazards Radio KEC 74 in Indianapolis. Here is a statement for excessive heat. For the following counties, in Indiana, Boone, Decatur, Delaware, Hamilton, Hancock, Hendricks, Henry, Johnson, Madison, Marion, Morgan, Rush, Shelby, and Tippecanoe.

extreme heat warning in effect until 8 p.m. Eastern Daylight Time Thursday. Dangerously hot conditions with heat index values up to 109. The areas affected include portions of central, east central, north central, south central, southeast, southwest, and west central Indiana. The hazardous conditions are expected until 8 p.m. Eastern Daylight Time Thursday. The following impacts are expected: heat-related illnesses increase significantly during extreme heat and high humidity events. Drink plenty of fluids, stay in an air-conditioned room, stay out of the sun, and check up on relatives and neighbors. And now a look at your forecast for Indianapolis and central Indiana. Today, mostly sunny. Hot with highs in the lower 90s. Southwest winds 5 to 10 miles an hour. Gusts up to 20 miles an hour late this afternoon. For tonight, clear with lows in the mid-70s. Southwest winds 5 to 10 miles an hour. Wednesday, sunny, hot with highs in the mid-90s. Southwest winds 5 to 10 miles an hour. For Wednesday night, clear with lows in the mid-70s. Southwest winds around 5 miles an hour. Thursday, sunny, hot with highs in the mid-90s. Southwest winds 5 to 10 miles an hour. Once again, the forecast for today. Mostly sunny. Hot with highs in the lower 90s. Southwest winds 5 to 10 miles an hour. The forecast for today. Mostly sunny. Hot with highs in the lower 90s. Southwest winds 5 to 10 miles an hour. Gusts up to 20 miles an hour late this afternoon. Taking a look at the 3-7 day forecast for Indianapolis and central Indiana. For Thursday night, mostly clear. Lows in the mid-70s. Friday, mostly sunny through early afternoon, then becoming partly cloudy. A chance of showers and thunderstorms. Hot with highs in the lower 90s. Chance of rain 40%. For Friday night, partly cloudy with a slight chance of showers and thunderstorms through the late overnight, then mostly clear with a chance of showers and thunderstorms toward daybreak. Lows in the lower 70s. Chance of rain 30%. Independence Day. Partly cloudy. A chance of showers and thunderstorms late in the afternoon. Hot with highs in the lower 90s. Chance of rain 50%. For Saturday night, partly cloudy with a chance of showers. A chance of thunderstorms through the late overnight. Then a slight chance of thunderstorms toward daybreak. Lows in the lower 70s. Chance of rain 30%. Sunday, partly cloudy. A slight chance of showers and thunderstorms through early afternoon. Then a chance of showers and thunderstorms late in the afternoon. Highs in the upper 80s. Chance of rain 40%. For Sunday night and Monday, partly cloudy with a chance of showers and thunderstorms. Lows around 70. Highs in the mid-80s. Chance of rain 30%. The 8-14 day outlook for Tuesday, July 7th through Monday, July 13th, calls for both temperatures and precipitation to be above normal. Normal highs for the period are around 85 degrees, and normal lows are around 65. The normal precipitation total for the 7 days is between 1.10 and 1.15 inches. At 5 a.m., at Indianapolis, it was partly cloudy. The temperature was 77 degrees, the dew point 74, and the relative humidity 90%. The wind was southwest at 7 miles an hour. The barometric pressure was 30.02 inches and rising. Around central Indiana, at Shelbyville, it was clear, with a temperature of 76. It was mostly cloudy, with a temperature of 76 at Anderson, 79 at Muncie, and 76 at Zionsville. At Eagle Creek Air Park, it was cloudy, with a temperature of 77. Elsewhere across Indiana, skies ranged from clear to partly cloudy. It was 77 at South Bend, 75 at Fort Wayne, and 77 at Lafayette. Terre Haute reported 78, Bloomington reported 76, and Evansville reported 76. Just outside Indiana, it was clear, with a temperature of 79 at Chicago, 74 at Champaign, and 79 at St. Louis.

It was partly cloudy, with a temperature of 77 at Dayton and 79 at Louisville. At Cincinnati, it was mostly cloudy, with a temperature of 75. Once again, at Indianapolis, it was 77 degrees with partly cloudy skies. This is NOAA All Hazards Radio KEC 74 in Indianapolis. Here is a statement for excessive heat. For the following counties, in Indiana, Boone, Decatur, Delaware, Hamilton, Hancock, Hendricks, Henry, Johnson, Madison, Marion, Morgan, Rush, Shelby, and Tipton. Extreme heat warning in effect until 8 p.m. Eastern Daylight Time Thursday. Dangerously hot conditions with heat index values up to 109. The areas affected include portions of central, east central, north central, southeast, southwest, and west central Indiana. The hazardous conditions are expected until 8 p.m. Eastern Daylight Time Thursday. The following impacts are expected. Heat-related illnesses increase significantly during extreme heat and high humidity events. Drink plenty of fluids, stay in an air-conditioned room, stay out of the sun, and check up on relatives and neighbors. And now a look at your forecast for Indianapolis and central Indiana. Today, mostly sunny, hot with highs in the lower 90s, southwest winds 5 to 10 miles an hour, gusts up to 20 miles an hour late this afternoon. For tonight, clear with lows in the mid-70s. Southwest winds 5 to 10 miles an hour. Wednesday, sunny, hot with highs in the mid-90s. Southwest winds 5 to 10 miles an hour. For Wednesday night, clear with lows in the mid-70s. Southwest winds around 5 miles an hour. Thursday, sunny, hot with highs in the mid-90s. Southwest winds 5 to 10 miles an hour. Once again, the forecast for today. Mostly sunny, hot with highs in the lower 90s. Southwest winds 5 to 10 miles an hour. Gusts up to 20 miles an hour late this afternoon. Taking a look at the 3-7 day forecast for Indianapolis and central Indiana. For Thursday night, mostly clear, lows in the mid-70s. Friday, mostly sunny through early afternoon, then becoming partly cloudy. A chance of showers and thunderstorms. Hot with highs in the lower 90s. Chance of rain 40%. For Friday night, partly cloudy with a slight chance of showers and thunderstorms through the late overnight, then mostly clear with a chance of showers and thunderstorms toward daybreak. Lows in the lower 70s. Chance of rain 30%. Independence Day. Partly cloudy. A chance of showers and thunderstorms late in the afternoon. Hot with highs in the lower 90s. Chance of rain 50%. For Saturday night. Partly cloudy with a chance of showers. A chance of thunderstorms through the late overnight. Then a slight chance of thunderstorms toward daybreak. Lows in the lower 70s. Chance of rain 30%. Sunday, partly cloudy. A slight chance of showers and thunderstorms through early afternoon, then a chance of showers and thunderstorms late in the afternoon. Highs in the upper 80s. Chance of rain 40%. For Sunday night and Monday, partly cloudy with a chance of showers and thunderstorms. Lows around 70. Highs in the mid 80s. Chance of rain 30%. The 8-14 day outlook for Tuesday, July 7th through Monday, July 13th, calls for both temperatures and precipitation to be above normal. Normal highs for the period are around 85 degrees, and normal lows are around 65. The normal precipitation total for the 7 days is between 1.10 and 1.15 inches. At 5 a.m., at Indianapolis, it was partly cloudy. The temperature was 77 degrees. The dew point 74, and the relative humidity 90%. The wind was southwest at 7 miles an hour. The barometric pressure was 30.02 inches and rising. Around central Indiana, at Shelbyville, it was clear, with a temperature of 76. It was mostly cloudy, with a temperature of 76 at Anderson, 79 at Muncie, and 76 at Zionsville. At Eagle Creek Airport, it was cloudy, with a temperature of 77.

Elsewhere across Indiana, skies ranged from clear to partly cloudy. It was 77 at South Bend, 75 at Fort Wayne, and 77 at Lafayette. Terre Haute reported 78, Bloomington reported 76, and Evansville reported 76. Just outside Indiana, it was clear, with a temperature of 79 at Chicago, 74 at Champaign, and 79 at St. Louis. It was partly cloudy, with a temperature of 77 at Dayton, and 79 at Louisville. At Cincinnati, it was mostly cloudy, with a temperature of 75. Once again, at Indianapolis, it was 77 degrees with partly cloudy skies. This is NOAA All Hazards Radio KEC 74 in Indianapolis. Here is a statement for excessive heat. For the following counties, in Indiana, Boone, Decatur, Delaware, Hamilton, Hancock, Hendricks, Henry, Johnson, Madison, Marion, Morgan, Rush, Shelby, and Tipton. Extreme heat warning in effect until 8 p.m. Eastern Daylight Time Thursday. Dangerously hot conditions with heat index values up to 109. The areas affected include portions of Central, East Central, North Central, South Central, Southeast, Southwest, and West Central Indiana. The hazardous conditions are expected until 8 p.m. Eastern Daylight Time Thursday. The following impacts are expected: heat-related illnesses increase significantly during extreme heat and high humidity events. Drink plenty of fluids, stay in an air-conditioned room, stay out of the sun, and check up on relatives and neighbors. And now a look at your forecast for Indianapolis and central Indiana. Today, mostly sunny. Hot with highs in the lower 90s. Southwest winds 5 to 10 miles an hour. Gusts up to 20 miles an hour late this afternoon. For tonight, clear with lows in the mid-70s. Southwest winds 5 to 10 miles an hour. Wednesday, sunny, hot with highs in the mid-90s. Southwest winds 5 to 10 miles an hour. For Wednesday night, clear with lows in the mid-70s. Southwest winds around 5 miles an hour. Thursday, sunny, hot with highs in the mid-90s. Southwest winds 5 to 10 miles an hour. Once again, the forecast for today. Mostly sunny. Hot with highs in the lower 90s. Southwest winds 5 to 10 miles an hour. Gusts up to 20 miles an hour late this afternoon. Now here is the hazardous weather outlook for central Indiana. For the period today and tonight, afternoon heat indices between 105 and 110 degrees are possible. And now the extended outlook for the period Wednesday through Monday. Afternoon heat indices will continue to peak at 105 to 110 both Wednesday and Thursday afternoons. Heat indices above 100 degrees may linger Friday and Saturday. Scattered mainly afternoon and evening thunderstorms are possible beginning Friday, increasing in coverage into this weekend. These storms will produce locally heavy rainfall and have a potential for locally damaging winds. Spotter information statement: spotter activation is not anticipated at this time. Taking a look at the 3-7 day forecast for Indianapolis and central Indiana. For Thursday night, mostly clear. Lows in the mid-70s. Friday, mostly sunny through early afternoon, then becoming partly cloudy. A chance of showers and thunderstorms. Hot with highs in the lower 90s. Chance of rain 40%. For Friday night, partly cloudy with a slight chance of showers and thunderstorms through the late overnight, then mostly clear with a chance of showers and thunderstorms toward daybreak. Lows in the lower 70s. Chance of rain 30%. Independence Day. Partly cloudy. A chance of showers and thunderstorms late in the afternoon. Hot with highs in the lower 90s. Chance of rain 50%. For Saturday night. Partly cloudy with a chance of showers. A chance of thunderstorms through the late overnight. Then a slight chance of thunderstorms toward daybreak. Lows in the lower 70s. Chance of rain 30%. Sunday, partly cloudy. A slight chance of showers and thunderstorms through early afternoon, then a chance of showers and thunderstorms late in the afternoon. Highs in the upper 80s. Chance of

40% for Sunday night and Monday. Partly cloudy with a chance of showers and thunderstorms. Lows around 70. Highs in the mid-80s. Chance of rain 30%. The 8 to 14 day outlook for Tuesday, July 7th through Monday, July 13th calls for both temperatures and precipitation to be above normal. Normal highs for the period are around 85 degrees, and normal lows are around 65. The normal precipitation total for the 7 days is between 1.10 and 1.15 inches. At 5 a.m., at Indianapolis, it was partly cloudy. The temperature was 77 degrees, the dew point 74, and the relative humidity 90%. The wind was southwest at 7 miles an hour. The barometric pressure was 30.02 inches and rising. Around central Indiana, at Shelbyville, it was clear, with a temperature of 76. It was mostly cloudy, with a temperature of 76 at Anderson, 79 at Muncie, and 76 at Zionsville. At Eagle Creek Airpark, it was cloudy, with a temperature of 77. Elsewhere across Indiana, skies ranged from clear to partly cloudy. It was 77 at South Bend, 75 at Fort Wayne, and 77 at Lafayette. Terre Haute reported 78, Bloomington reported 76, and Evansville reported 76. Just outside Indiana, it was clear, with a temperature of 79 at Chicago, 74 at Champaign, and 79 at St. Louis. It was partly cloudy, with a temperature of 77 at Dayton, and 79 at Louisville. At Cincinnati, it was mostly cloudy, with a temperature of 75. Once again, at Indianapolis, it was 77 degrees with partly cloudy skies. This is NOAA All Hazards Radio KEC 74 in Indianapolis. Here is a statement for excessive heat. For the following counties, in Indiana, Boone, Decatur, Delaware, Hamilton, Hancock, Hendricks, Henry, Johnson, Madison, Marion, Morgan, Rush, Shelby, and Tipton. Extreme heat warning in effect until 8 p.m. Eastern Daylight Time Thursday. Dangerously hot conditions with heat index values up to 109. The areas affected include portions of central, east central, north central, southeast, southwest, and west central Indiana. The hazardous conditions are expected until 8 p.m. Eastern Daylight Time Thursday. The following impacts are expected. Heat-related illnesses increase significantly during extreme heat and high humidity events. Drink plenty of fluids, stay in an air-conditioned room, stay out of the sun, and check up on relatives and neighbors. And now a look at your forecast for Indianapolis and central Indiana. Today, mostly sunny. Hot with highs in the lower 90s. Southwest winds 5 to 10 miles an hour. Gusts up to 20 miles an hour late this afternoon. For tonight, clear with lows in the mid-70s. Southwest winds 5 to 10 miles an hour. Wednesday, sunny, hot with highs in the mid-90s. Southwest winds 5 to 10 miles an hour. For Wednesday night, clear with lows in the mid-70s. Southwest winds around 5 miles an hour. Thursday, sunny, hot with highs in the mid-90s. Southwest winds 5 to 10 miles an hour. Once again, the forecast for today. Mostly sunny. Hot with highs in the lower 90s. Southwest winds 5 to 10 miles an hour. Gusts up to 20 miles an hour late this afternoon. Taking a look at the 3 through 7 day forecast for Indianapolis and central Indiana. For Thursday night, mostly clear. Lows in the mid-70s. Friday, mostly sunny through early afternoon, then becoming partly cloudy. A chance of showers and thunderstorms. Hot with highs in the lower 90s. Chance of rain 40%. For Friday night, partly cloudy with a slight chance of showers and thunderstorms through the late overnight, then mostly clear with a chance of showers and thunderstorms toward daybreak. Lows in the lower 70s. Chance of rain 30%. Independence Day. Partly cloudy. A chance of showers and thunderstorms late in the afternoon. Hot with highs in the lower 90s. Chance of rain 50%. For Saturday night,

partly cloudy with a chance of showers. A chance of thunderstorms through the late overnight, then a slight chance of thunderstorms toward daybreak. Lows in the lower 70s. Chance of rain 30%. Sunday, partly cloudy. A slight chance of showers and thunderstorms through early afternoon, then a chance of showers and thunderstorms late in the afternoon. Highs in the upper 80s. Chance of rain 40%. For Sunday night and Monday, partly cloudy with a chance of showers and thunderstorms. Lows around 70. Highs in the mid-80s. Chance of rain 30%. The 8 to 14 day outlook for Tuesday, July 7th through Monday, July 13th, calls for both temperatures and precipitation to be above normal. Normal highs for the period are around 85 degrees, and normal lows are around 65. The normal precipitation total for the 7 days is between 1.10 and 1.15 inches. At 5 a.m., at Indianapolis, it was partly cloudy. The temperature was 77 degrees, the dew point 74, and the relative humidity 90%. The wind was southwest at 7 miles an hour. The barometric pressure was 30.02 inches and rising. Around central Indiana, at Shelbyville, it was clear, with a temperature of 76. It was mostly cloudy, with a temperature of 76 at Anderson, 79 at Muncie, and 76 at Zionsville. At Eagle Creek Airpark, it was cloudy, with a temperature of 77. Elsewhere across Indiana, skies ranged from clear to partly cloudy. It was 77 at South Bend, 75 at Fort Wayne, and 77 at Lafayette. Terre Haute reported 78, Bloomington reported 76, and Evansville reported 76. Just outside Indiana, it was clear, with a temperature of 79 at Chicago, 74 at Champaign, and 79 at St. Louis. It was partly cloudy, with a temperature of 77 at Dayton, and 79 at Louisville. At Cincinnati, it was mostly cloudy, with a temperature of 75. Once again, at Indianapolis, it was 77 degrees with partly cloudy skies. This is NOAA All Hazards Radio KEC 74 in Indianapolis. Here is a statement for excessive heat. For the following counties, in Indiana, Boone, Decatur, Delaware, Hamilton, Hancock, Hendricks, Henry, Johnson, Madison, Marion, Morgan, Rush, Shelby, and Tipton. Extreme heat warning in effect until 8 p.m. Eastern Daylight Time Thursday. Dangerously hot conditions with heat index values up to 109. The areas affected include portions of central, east central, north central, south central, southeast, southwest, and west central Indiana. The hazardous conditions are expected until 8 p.m. Eastern Daylight Time Thursday. The following impacts are expected. Heat-related illnesses increase significantly during extreme heat and high humidity events. Drink plenty of fluids, stay in an air-conditioned room, stay out of the sun, and check up on relatives and neighbors. And now a look at your forecast for Indianapolis and central Indiana. Today, mostly sunny, hot with highs in the lower 90s, southwest winds 5 to 10 miles an hour, gusts up to 20 miles an hour late this afternoon. For tonight, clear with lows in the mid-70s. Southwest winds 5 to 10 miles an hour. Wednesday, sunny, hot with highs in the mid-90s. Southwest winds 5 to 10 miles an hour. For Wednesday night, clear with lows in the mid-70s. Southwest winds around 5 miles an hour. Thursday, sunny, hot with highs in the mid-90s. Southwest winds 5 to 10 miles an hour. Once again, the forecast for today. Mostly sunny, hot with highs in the lower 90s. Southwest winds 5 to 10 miles an hour. Gusts up to 20 miles an hour late this afternoon. Taking a look at the 3 through 7 day forecast for Indianapolis and central Indiana. For Thursday night, mostly clear. Lows in the mid-70s. Friday, mostly sunny through early afternoon, then becoming partly cloudy. A chance of showers and thunderstorms. Hot with highs in the lower 90s. Chance of rain 40%. For Friday night,

partly cloudy with a slight chance of showers and thunderstorms through the late overnight, then mostly clear with a chance of showers and thunderstorms toward daybreak. Lows in the lower 70s. Chance of rain 30%. Independence Day. Partly cloudy. A chance of showers and thunderstorms late in the afternoon. Hot with highs in the lower 90s. Chance of rain 50%. For Saturday night. Partly cloudy with a chance of showers. A chance of thunderstorms through the late overnight. Then a slight chance of thunderstorms toward daybreak. Lows in the lower 70s. Chance of rain 30%. Sunday. Partly cloudy. A slight chance of showers and thunderstorms through early afternoon. Then a chance of showers and thunderstorms late in the afternoon. Highs in the upper 80s. Chance of rain 40%. For Sunday night and Monday. Partly cloudy with a chance of showers and thunderstorms. Lows around 70. Highs in the mid-80s. Chance of rain 30%. The 8 to 14 day outlook for Tuesday, July 7th through Monday, July 13th, calls for both temperatures and precipitation to be above normal. Normal highs for the period are around 85 degrees, and normal lows are around 65. The normal precipitation total for the 7 days is between 1.10 and 1.15 inches. At 5 a.m., at Indianapolis, it was partly cloudy. The temperature was 77 degrees, the dew point 74, and the relative humidity 90%. The wind was southwest at 7 miles an hour. The barometric pressure was 30.02 inches and rising. Around central Indiana, at Shelbyville, it was clear, with a temperature of 76. It was mostly cloudy, with a temperature of 76 at Anderson, 79 at Muncie, and 76 at Zionsville. At Eagle Creek Airpark, it was cloudy, with a temperature of 77. Elsewhere across Indiana, skies ranged from clear to partly cloudy. It was 77 at South Bend, 75 at Fort Wayne, and 77 at Lafayette. Terre Haute reported 78, Bloomington reported 76, and Evansville reported 76. Just outside Indiana, it was clear, with a temperature of 79 at Chicago, 74 at Champaign, and 79 at St. Louis. It was partly cloudy, with a temperature of 77 at Dayton, and 79 at Louisville. At Cincinnati, it was mostly cloudy, with a temperature of 75. Once again, at Indianapolis, it was 77 degrees with partly cloudy skies. This is NOAA All Hazards Radio KEC 74 in Indianapolis. Here is a statement for excessive heat. For the following counties, in Indiana, Boone, Decatur, Delaware, Hamilton, Hancock, Hendricks, Henry, Johnson, Madison, Marion, Morgan, Rush, Shelby, and Tipton. Extreme heat warning in effect until 8 p.m. Eastern Daylight Time Thursday. Dangerously hot conditions with heat index values up to 109. The areas affected include portions of central, east central, north central, southeast, southwest, and west central Indiana. The hazardous conditions are expected until 8 p.m. Eastern Daylight Time Thursday. The following impacts are expected. Heat-related illnesses increase significantly during extreme heat and high humidity events. Drink plenty of fluids, stay in an air-conditioned room, stay out of the sun, and check up on relatives and neighbors. And now a look at your forecast for Indianapolis and central Indiana. Today, mostly sunny. Hot with highs in the lower 90s. Southwest winds 5 to 10 miles an hour. Gusts up to 20 miles an hour late this afternoon. For tonight, clear with lows in the mid-70s. Southwest winds 5 to 10 miles an hour. Wednesday, sunny, hot with highs in the mid-90s. Southwest winds 5 to 10 miles an hour. For Wednesday night, clear with lows in the mid-70s. Southwest winds around 5 miles an hour. Thursday, sunny, hot with highs in the mid-90s. Southwest winds 5 to 10 miles an hour. Once again, the forecast for today. Mostly sunny. Hot with highs in the lower 90s. Southwest winds 5 to 10 miles an hour. Gusts up to 20 miles an hour late this afternoon.

taking a look at the 3 through 7 day forecast for Indianapolis and central Indiana. For Thursday night, mostly clear. Lows in the mid-70s. Friday, mostly sunny through early afternoon, then becoming partly cloudy. A chance of showers and thunderstorms. Hot with highs in the lower 90s. Chance of rain 40%. For Friday night, partly cloudy with a slight chance of showers and thunderstorms through the late overnight, then mostly clear with a chance of showers and thunderstorms toward daybreak. Lows in the lower 70s. Chance of rain 30%. Independence Day. Partly cloudy. A chance of showers and thunderstorms late in the afternoon. Hot with highs in the lower 90s. Chance of rain 50%. For Saturday night. Partly cloudy with a chance of showers. A chance of thunderstorms through the late overnight. Then a slight chance of thunderstorms toward daybreak. Lows in the lower 70s. Chance of rain 30%. Sunday. Partly cloudy. A slight chance of showers and thunderstorms through early afternoon. Then a chance of showers and thunderstorms late in the afternoon. Highs in the upper 80s. Chance of rain 40%. For Sunday night and Monday. Partly cloudy with a chance of showers and thunderstorms. Lows around 70. Highs in the mid-80s. Chance of rain 30%. The 8 to 14 day outlook for Tuesday, July 7th through Monday, July 13th calls for both temperatures and precipitation to be above normal. Normal highs for the period are around 85 degrees, and normal lows are around 65. The normal precipitation total for the 7 days is between 1.10 and 1.15 inches. At 5 a.m., at Indianapolis, it was partly cloudy. The temperature was 77 degrees, the dew point 74, and the relative humidity 90%. The wind was southwest at 7 miles an hour. The barometric pressure was 30.02 inches and rising. Around central Indiana, at Shelbyville, it was clear, with a temperature of 76. It was mostly cloudy, with a temperature of 76 at Anderson, 79 at Muncie, and 76 at Zionsville. At Eagle Creek Airport, it was cloudy, with a temperature of 77. Elsewhere across Indiana, skies ranged from clear to partly cloudy. It was 77 at South Bend, 75 at Fort Wayne, and 77 at Lafayette. Terre Haute reported 78, Bloomington reported 76, and Evansville reported 76. Just outside Indiana, it was clear, with a temperature of 79 at Chicago, 74 at Champaign, and 79 at St. Louis. It was partly cloudy, with a temperature of 77 at Dayton, and 79 at Louisville. At Cincinnati, it was mostly cloudy, with a temperature of 75. Once again, at Indianapolis, it was 77 degrees with partly cloudy skies. Now here is the hazardous weather outlook for central Indiana. For the period today and tonight, afternoon heat indices between 105 and 110 degrees are possible. And now the extended outlook for the period Wednesday through Monday. Afternoon heat indices will continue to peak at 105 to 110 both Wednesday and Thursday afternoons. Heat indices above 100 degrees may linger Friday and Saturday. Scattered mainly afternoon and evening thunderstorms are possible beginning Friday, increasing in coverage into this weekend. These storms will produce locally heavy rainfall and have a potential for locally damaging winds. Spotter information statement, spotter activation is not anticipated at this time. This is NOAA All Hazards Radio KEC 74 in Indianapolis. Here is a statement for excessive heat. For the following counties, in Indiana, Boone, Decatur, Delaware, Hamilton, Hancock, Hendricks, Henry, Johnson, Madison, Marion, Morgan, Rush, Shelby, and Tipton. Extreme heat warning in effect until 8 p.m. Eastern Daylight Time Thursday. Dangerously hot conditions with heat index values up to 109. The areas affected include portions of central, east central, north central, south central, southeast, southwest, and west central Indiana. The hazardous conditions are expected until 8 p.m. Eastern Daylight Time Thursday. The following impacts are expected: heat-related illnesses increase significantly during
during extreme heat and high humidity events. Drink plenty of fluids, stay in an air-conditioned room, stay out of the sun, and check up on relatives and neighbors. And now a look at your forecast for Indianapolis and central Indiana. Today, mostly sunny, hot with highs in the lower 90s. Southwest winds 5 to 10 miles an hour. Gusts up to 20 miles an hour late this afternoon. For tonight, clear with lows in the mid-70s. Southwest winds 5 to 10 miles an hour. Wednesday, sunny, hot with highs in the mid-90s. Southwest winds 5 to 10 miles an hour. For Wednesday night, clear with lows in the mid-70s. Southwest winds around 5 miles an hour. Thursday, sunny, hot with highs in the mid-90s. Southwest winds 5 to 10 miles an hour. Once again, the forecast for today. Mostly sunny, hot with highs in the lower 90s. Southwest winds 5 to 10 miles an hour. Gusts up to 20 miles an hour late this afternoon. Taking a look at the 3-7 day forecast for Indianapolis and central Indiana. For Thursday night, mostly clear. Lows in the mid-70s. Friday, mostly sunny through early afternoon, then becoming partly cloudy. A chance of showers and thunderstorms. Hot with highs in the lower 90s. Chance of rain 40%. For Friday night, partly cloudy with a slight chance of showers and thunderstorms through the late overnight, then mostly clear with a chance of showers and thunderstorms toward daybreak. Lows in the lower 70s. Chance of rain 30%. Independence Day. Partly cloudy. A chance of showers and thunderstorms late in the afternoon. Hot with highs in the lower 90s. Chance of rain 50%. For Saturday night. Partly cloudy with a chance of showers. A chance of thunderstorms through the late overnight. Then a slight chance of thunderstorms toward daybreak. Lows in the lower 70s. Chance of rain 30%. Sunday, partly cloudy. A slight chance of showers and thunderstorms through early afternoon, then a chance of showers and thunderstorms late in the afternoon. Highs in the upper 80s. Chance of rain 40%. For Sunday night and Monday, partly cloudy with a chance of showers and thunderstorms. Lows around 70. Highs in the mid-80s. Chance of rain 30%. The 8-14 day outlook for Tuesday, July 7th through Monday, July 13th, calls for both temperatures and precipitation to be above normal. Normal highs for the period are around 85 degrees, and normal lows are around 65. The normal precipitation total for the 7 days is between 1.10 and 1.15 inches. At 5 a.m., at Indianapolis, it was partly cloudy. The temperature was 77 degrees. The dew point 74, and the relative humidity 90%. The wind was southwest at 7 miles an hour. The barometric pressure was 30.02 inches and rising. Around central Indiana, at Shelbyville, it was clear, with a temperature of 76. It was mostly cloudy, with a temperature of 76 at Anderson, 79 at Muncie, and 76 at Zionsville. At Eagle Creek Airpark, it was cloudy, with a temperature of 77. Elsewhere across Indiana, skies ranged from clear to partly cloudy. It was 77 at South Bend, 75 at Fort Wayne, and 77 at Lafayette. Terre Haute reported 78, Bloomington reported 76, and Evansville reported 76. Just outside Indiana, it was clear, with a temperature of 79 at Chicago, 74 at Champaign, and 79 at St. Louis. It was partly cloudy, with a temperature of 77 at Dayton, and 79 at Louisville. At Cincinnati, it was mostly cloudy, with a temperature of 75. Once again, at Indianapolis, it was 77 degrees with partly cloudy skies. At 6 a.m., at Indianapolis, it was partly cloudy. The temperature was 76 degrees, the dew point 73, and the relative humidity 91%. The wind was south at 7 miles an hour. The barometric pressure was 30.03 inches and rising. Around central Indiana, at Zionsville, it was clear, with a temperature of 70.

4. And Eagle Creek Airport, it was partly cloudy, with a temperature of 76. It was mostly cloudy, with a temperature of 76 at Anderson and 76 at Shelbyville. At Muncie, it was cloudy, with a temperature of 78. Elsewhere across Indiana, it was clear, with a temperature of 76 at South Bend, 76 at Lafayette, 76 at Terre Haute, 75 at Bloomington, and 75 at Evansville. At Fort Wayne, it was mostly cloudy, with a temperature of 76. Just outside Indiana, skies ranged from clear to partly cloudy. It was 79 at Chicago, 74 at Champaign, and 76 at Dayton. St. Louis reported 79, Cincinnati reported 74, and Louisville reported 79. Once again, at Indianapolis it was 76 degrees with partly cloudy skies. This is NOAA All Hazards Radio KEC 74 in Indianapolis. Here is a statement for excessive heat. For the following counties, in Indiana, Boone, Decatur, Delaware, Hamilton, Hancock, Hendricks, Henry, Johnson, Madison, Marion, Morgan, Rush, Shelby, and Tipton. Extreme heat warning in effect until 8 p.m. Eastern Daylight Time Thursday. Dangerously hot conditions with heat index values up to 109. The areas affected include portions of Central, East Central, North Central, South Central, Southeast, Southwest, and West Central Indiana. The hazardous conditions are expected until 8 p.m. Eastern Daylight Time Thursday. The following impacts are expected: heat-related illnesses increase significantly during extreme heat and high humidity events. Drink plenty of fluids, stay in an air-conditioned room, stay out of the sun, and check up on relatives and neighbors. And now a look at your forecast for Indianapolis and Central Indiana. Today, mostly sunny. Hot with highs in the lower 90s. Southwest winds 5 to 10 miles an hour. Gusts up to 20 miles an hour late this afternoon. For tonight, clear with lows in the mid-70s. Southwest winds 5 to 10 miles an hour. Wednesday, sunny, hot with highs in the mid-90s. Southwest winds 5 to 10 miles an hour. For Wednesday night, clear with lows in the mid-70s. Southwest winds around 5 miles an hour. Thursday, sunny, hot with highs in the mid-90s. Southwest winds 5 to 10 miles an hour. Once again, the forecast for today. Mostly sunny. Hot with highs in the lower 90s. Southwest winds 5 to 10 miles an hour. Gusts up to 20 miles an hour late this afternoon. Taking a look at the 3-7 day forecast for Indianapolis and Central Indiana. For Thursday night, mostly clear. Lows in the mid-70s. Friday, mostly sunny through early afternoon, then becoming partly cloudy. A chance of showers and thunderstorms. Hot with highs in the lower 90s. Chance of rain 40%. For Friday night, partly cloudy with a slight chance of showers and thunderstorms through the late overnight, then mostly clear with a chance of showers and thunderstorms toward daybreak. Lows in the lower 70s. Chance of rain 30%. Independence Day, partly cloudy. A chance of showers and thunderstorms late in the afternoon. Hot with highs in the lower 90s. Chance of rain 50%. For Saturday night, partly cloudy with a chance of showers. A chance of thunderstorms through the late overnight, then a slight chance of thunderstorms toward daybreak. Lows in the lower 70s. Chance of rain 30%. Sunday, partly cloudy. A slight chance of showers and thunderstorms through early afternoon, then a chance of showers and thunderstorms late in the afternoon. Highs in the upper 80s. Chance of rain 40%. For Sunday night and Monday, partly cloudy with a chance of showers and thunderstorms. Lows around 70. Highs in the mid-80s. Chance of rain 30%. The 8-14 day outlook for Tuesday, July 7th through Monday, July 13th, calls for both temperatures and precipitation to be above normal. Normal highs for the period are around 85 degrees, and normal lows are around 65. The normal precipitation total for the 7 days is between 1

elsewhere across Indiana. It was clear, with a temperature of 76 at South Bend, 76 at Lafayette, 76 at Terre Haute, 75 at Bloomington, and 75 at Evansville. At Fort Wayne, it was mostly cloudy, with a temperature of 76. Just outside Indiana, skies ranged from clear to partly cloudy. It was 79 at Chicago, 74 at Champaign, and 76 at Dayton. St. Louis reported 79, Cincinnati reported 74, and Louisville reported 79. Once again, at Indianapolis it was 76 degrees with partly cloudy skies. This is NOAA All Hazards Radio KEC 74 in Indianapolis. Here is a statement for excessive heat. For the following counties, in Indiana, Boone, Decatur, Delaware, Hamilton, Hancock, Hendricks, Henry, Johnson, Madison, Marion, Morgan, Rush, Shelby, and Tipton. Extreme heat warning in effect until 8 p.m. Eastern Daylight Time Thursday. Dangerously hot conditions with heat index values up to 109. The areas affected include portions of Central, East Central, North Central, South Central, Southeast, Southwest, and West Central Indiana. The hazardous conditions are expected until 8 p.m. Eastern Daylight Time Thursday. The following impacts are expected: heat-related illnesses increase significantly during extreme heat and high humidity events. Drink plenty of fluids, stay in an air-conditioned room, stay out of the sun, and check up on relatives and neighbors. And now a look at your forecast for Indianapolis and central Indiana. Today, mostly sunny. Hot with highs in the lower 90s. Southwest winds 5 to 10 miles an hour. Gusts up to 20 miles an hour late this afternoon. For tonight, clear with lows in the mid-70s. Southwest winds 5 to 10 miles an hour. Wednesday, sunny, hot with highs in the mid-90s. Southwest winds 5 to 10 miles an hour. For Wednesday night, clear with lows in the mid-70s. Southwest winds around 5 miles an hour. Thursday, sunny, hot with highs in the mid-90s. Southwest winds 5 to 10 miles an hour. Once again, the forecast for today. Mostly sunny. Hot with highs in the lower 90s. Southwest winds 5 to 10 miles an hour. Gusts up to 20 miles an hour late this afternoon. Taking a look at the 3-7 day forecast for Indianapolis and central Indiana. For Thursday night, mostly clear. Lows in the mid-70s. Friday, mostly sunny through early afternoon, then becoming partly cloudy. A chance of showers and thunderstorms. Hot with highs in the lower 90s. Chance of rain 40%. For Friday night, partly cloudy with a slight chance of showers and thunderstorms through the late overnight, then mostly clear with a chance of showers and thunderstorms toward daybreak. Lows in the lower 70s. Chance of rain 30%. Independence Day, partly cloudy. A chance of showers and thunderstorms late in the afternoon. Hot with highs in the lower 90s. Chance of rain 50%. For Saturday night, partly cloudy with a chance of showers. A chance of thunderstorms through the late overnight. Then a slight chance of thunderstorms toward daybreak. Lows in the lower 70s. Chance of rain 30%. Sunday, partly cloudy. A slight chance of showers and thunderstorms through early afternoon. Then a chance of showers and thunderstorms late in the afternoon. Highs in the upper 80s. Chance of rain 40%. For Sunday night and Monday, partly cloudy with a chance of showers and thunderstorms. Lows around 70. Highs in the mid-80s. Chance of rain 30%. The 8-14 day outlook for Tuesday, July 7th through Monday, July 13th, calls for both temperatures and precipitation to be above normal. Normal highs for the period are around 85 degrees, and normal lows are around 65. The normal precipitation total for the 7 days is between 1.10 and 1.15 inches. At 6 a.m., at Indianapolis, it was partly cloudy. The temperature was 76 degrees, the dew point 73, and the relative humidity 91%. The wind was south at 7 miles an hour.

The barometric pressure was 30.03 inches and rising. Around central Indiana and Zionsville, it was clear, with a temperature of 74. At Eagle Creek Air Park, it was partly cloudy, with a temperature of 76. It was mostly cloudy, with a temperature of 76 at Anderson and 76 at Shelbyville. At Muncie, it was cloudy, with a temperature of 78. Elsewhere across Indiana, it was clear, with a temperature of 76 at South Bend, 76 at Lafayette, 76 at Terre Haute, 75 at Bloomington, and 75 at Evansville. At Fort Wayne, it was mostly cloudy, with a temperature of 76. Just outside Indiana, skies ranged from clear to partly cloudy. It was 79 at Chicago, 74 at Champaign, and 76 at Dayton. St. Louis reported 79, Cincinnati reported 74, and Louisville reported 79. Once again, at Indianapolis it was 76 degrees with partly cloudy skies. This is NOAA All Hazards Radio KEC 74 in Indianapolis. Here is a statement for excessive heat. For the following counties, in Indiana, Boone, Decatur, Delaware, Hamilton, Hancock, Hendricks, Henry, Johnson, Madison, Marion, Morgan, Rush, Shelby, and Tipton. Extreme heat warning in effect until 8 p.m. Eastern Daylight Time Thursday. Dangerously hot conditions with heat index values up to 109. The areas affected include portions of central, east central, north central, south central, southeast, southwest, and west central Indiana. The hazardous conditions are expected until 8 p.m. Eastern Daylight Time Thursday. The following impacts are expected: heat-related illnesses increase significantly during extreme heat and high humidity events. Drink plenty of fluids, stay in an air-conditioned room, stay out of the sun, and check up on relatives and neighbors. Now here is the hazardous weather outlook for central Indiana. For the period today and tonight, afternoon heat indices between 105 and 110 degrees are possible. And now the extended outlook for the period Wednesday through Monday. Afternoon heat indices will continue to peak at 105 to 110 both Wednesday and Thursday afternoons. Heat indices above 100 degrees may linger Friday and Saturday. Scattered mainly afternoon and evening thunderstorms are possible beginning Friday, increasing in coverage into this weekend. These storms will produce locally heavy rainfall and have a potential for locally damaging winds. Spotter information statement: spotter activation is not anticipated at this time. And now a look at your forecast for Indianapolis and central Indiana. Today, mostly sunny. Hot with highs in the lower 90s. Southwest winds 5 to 10 miles an hour. Gusts up to 20 miles an hour late this afternoon. For tonight, clear with lows in the mid-70s. Southwest winds 5 to 10 miles an hour. Wednesday, sunny, hot with highs in the mid-90s. Southwest winds 5 to 10 miles an hour. For Wednesday night, clear with lows in the mid-70s. Southwest winds around 5 miles an hour. Thursday, sunny, hot with highs in the mid-90s. Southwest winds 5 to 10 miles an hour. Once again, the forecast for today: mostly sunny, hot with highs in the lower 90s. Southwest winds 5 to 10 miles an hour. Gusts up to 20 miles an hour late this afternoon. Taking a look at the 3-7 day forecast for Indianapolis and central Indiana. For Thursday night, mostly clear, lows in the mid-70s. Friday, mostly sunny through early afternoon, then becoming partly cloudy. A chance of showers and thunderstorms. Hot with highs in the lower 90s. Chance of rain 40%. For Friday night, partly cloudy with a slight chance of showers and thunderstorms through the late overnight, then mostly clear with a chance of showers and thunderstorms toward daybreak. Lows in the lower 70s. Chance of rain 30%. Independence Day, partly cloudy. A chance of showers and thunderstorms late in the afternoon. Hot with highs in the lower 90s. Chance of rain 50%. For Saturday night, partly cloudy with a chance of showers. A chance of thunderstorms.

storms through the late overnight, then a slight chance of thunderstorms toward daybreak. Lows in the lower 70s. Chance of rain 30%. Sunday, partly cloudy. A slight chance of showers and thunderstorms through early afternoon, then a chance of showers and thunderstorms late in the afternoon. Highs in the upper 80s. Chance of rain 40%. For Sunday night and Monday, partly cloudy with a chance of showers and thunderstorms. Lows around 70. Highs in the mid-80s. Chance of rain 30%. The 8 to 14 day outlook for Tuesday, July 7th through Monday, July 13th, calls for both temperatures and precipitation to be above normal. Normal highs for the period are around 85 degrees, and normal lows are around 65. The normal precipitation total for the 7 days is between 1.10 and 1.15 inches. At 6 a.m., at Indianapolis, it was partly cloudy. The temperature was 76 degrees, the dew point 73, and the relative humidity 91%. The wind was south at 7 miles an hour. The barometric pressure was 30.03 inches and rising. Around central Indiana, at Zionsville, it was clear, with a temperature of 74. At Eagle Creek Airport, it was partly cloudy, with a temperature of 76. It was mostly cloudy, with a temperature of 76 at Anderson, and 76 at Shelbyville. At Muncie, it was cloudy, with a temperature of 78. Elsewhere across Indiana, it was clear, with a temperature of 76 at South Bend, 76 at Lafayette, 76 at Terre Haute, 75 at Bloomington, and 75 at Evansville. At Fort Wayne, it was mostly cloudy, with a temperature of 76. Just outside Indiana, skies ranged from clear to partly cloudy. It was 79 at Chicago, 74 at Champaign, and 76 at Dayton. St. Louis reported 79, Cincinnati reported 74, and Louisville reported 79. Once again, at Indianapolis, it was 76 degrees with partly cloudy skies. This is NOAA All Hazards Radio KEC 74 in Indianapolis. Here is a statement for excessive heat. For the following counties, in Indiana, Boone, Decatur, Delaware, Hamilton, Hancock, Hendricks, Henry, Johnson, Madison, Marion, Morgan, Rush, Shelby, and Tipton. Extreme heat warning in effect until 8 p.m. Eastern Daylight Time Thursday. Dangerously hot conditions with heat index values up to 109. The areas affected include portions of central, east central, north central, south central, southeast, southwest, and west central Indiana. The hazardous conditions are expected until 8 p.m. Eastern Daylight Time Thursday. The following impacts are expected: heat-related illnesses increase significantly during extreme heat and high humidity events. Drink plenty of fluids, stay in an air-conditioned room, stay out of the sun, and check up on relatives and neighbors. And now a look at your forecast for Indianapolis and central Indiana. Today, mostly sunny. Hot with highs in the lower 90s. Southwest winds 5 to 10 miles an hour. Gusts up to 20 miles an hour late this afternoon. For tonight, clear with lows in the mid-70s. Southwest winds 5 to 10 miles an hour. Wednesday, sunny, hot with highs in the mid-90s. Southwest winds 5 to 10 miles an hour. For Wednesday night, clear with lows in the mid-70s. Southwest winds around 5 miles an hour. Thursday, sunny, hot with highs in the mid-90s. Southwest winds 5 to 10 miles an hour. Once again, the forecast for today. Mostly sunny. Hot with highs in the lower 90s. Southwest winds 5 to 10 miles an hour. Gusts up to 20 miles an hour late this afternoon. Taking a look at the 3 through 7 day forecast for Indianapolis and central Indiana. For Thursday night, mostly clear. Lows in the mid-70s. Friday, mostly sunny through early afternoon, then becoming partly cloudy. A chance of showers and thunderstorms. Hot with highs in the lower 90s. Chance of rain 40%. For Friday night, partly cloudy with a slight chance of showers and thunderstorms through the late overnight.

then mostly clear with a chance of showers and thunderstorms toward daybreak. Lows in the lower 70s. Chance of rain 30%. Independence Day. Partly cloudy. A chance of showers and thunderstorms late in the afternoon. Hot with highs in the lower 90s. Chance of rain 50%. For Saturday night. Partly cloudy with a chance of showers. A chance of thunderstorms through the late overnight. Then a slight chance of thunderstorms toward daybreak. Lows in the lower 70s. Chance of rain 30%. Sunday. Partly cloudy. A slight chance of showers and thunderstorms through early afternoon. Then a chance of showers and thunderstorms late in the afternoon. Highs in the upper 80s. Chance of rain 40%. For Sunday night and Monday. Partly cloudy with a chance of showers and thunderstorms. Lows around 70. Highs in the mid-80s. Chance of rain 30%. Partly cloudy with a chance of showers and thunderstorms. Lows around 70. Highs in the mid-80s. Chance of rain 30%. The 8 to 14 day outlook for Tuesday, July 7th through Monday, July 13th calls for both temperatures and precipitation to be above normal. Normal highs for the period are around 85 degrees, and normal lows are around 65. The normal precipitation total for the 7 days is between 1.10 and 1.15 inches. At 6 a.m., at Indianapolis, it was partly cloudy. The temperature was 76 degrees. The dew point 73, and the relative humidity 91%. The wind was south at 7 miles an hour. The barometric pressure was 30.03 inches and rising. Around central Indiana, at Zionsville, it was clear, with a temperature of 74. At Eagle Creek Airport, it was partly cloudy, with a temperature of 76. It was mostly cloudy, with a temperature of 76 at Anderson, and 76 at Shelbyville. At Muncie, it was cloudy, with a temperature of 78. Elsewhere across Indiana, it was clear, with a temperature of 76 at South Bend, 76 at Lafayette, 76 at Terre Haute, 75 at Bloomington, and 75 at Evansville. At Fort Wayne, it was mostly cloudy, with a temperature of 76. Just outside Indiana, skies ranged from clear to partly cloudy. It was 79 at Chicago, 74 at Champaign, and 76 at Dayton. St. Louis reported 79, Cincinnati reported 74, and Louisville reported 79. Once again, at Indianapolis it was 76 degrees with partly cloudy skies. This is NOAA All Hazards Radio KEC 74 in Indianapolis. Here is a statement for excessive heat. For the following counties, in Indiana, Boone, Decatur, Delaware, Hamilton, Hancock, Hendricks, Henry, Johnson, Madison, Marion, Morgan, Rush, Shelby, and Tipton. Extreme heat warning in effect until 8 p.m. Eastern Daylight Time Thursday. Dangerously hot conditions with heat index values up to 109. The areas affected include portions of Central, East Central, North Central, South Central, Southeast, Southwest, and West Central Indiana. The hazardous conditions are expected until 8 p.m. Eastern Daylight Time Thursday. The following impacts are expected: heat-related illnesses increase significantly during extreme heat and high humidity events. Drink plenty of fluids, stay in an air-conditioned room, stay out of the sun, and check up on relatives and neighbors. And now a look at your forecast for Indianapolis and Central Indiana. Today, mostly sunny. Hot with highs in the lower 90s. Southwest winds 5 to 10 miles an hour. Gusts up to 20 miles an hour late this afternoon. For tonight, clear with lows in the mid-70s. Southwest winds 5 to 10 miles an hour. Wednesday, sunny, hot with highs in the mid-90s. Southwest winds 5 to 10 miles an hour. For Wednesday night, clear with lows in the mid-70s. Southwest winds around 5 miles an hour. Thursday, sunny, hot with highs in the mid-90s. Southwest winds 5 to 10 miles an hour. Once again, the forecast for today. Mostly sunny. Hot with highs in the lower 90s. Southwest winds

5 to 10 miles an hour. Gusts up to 20 miles an hour late this afternoon. Taking a look at the 3 through 7 day forecast for Indianapolis and central Indiana. For Thursday night, mostly clear. Lows in the mid-70s. Friday, mostly sunny through early afternoon, then becoming partly cloudy. A chance of showers and thunderstorms. Hot with highs in the lower 90s. Chance of rain 40%. For Friday night, partly cloudy with a slight chance of showers and thunderstorms through the late overnight, then mostly clear with a chance of showers and thunderstorms toward daybreak. Lows in the lower 70s. Chance of rain 30%. Independence Day. Partly cloudy. A chance of showers and thunderstorms late in the afternoon. Hot with highs in the lower 90s. Chance of rain 50%. For Saturday night. Partly cloudy with a chance of showers. A chance of thunderstorms through the late overnight. Then a slight chance of thunderstorms toward daybreak. Lows in the lower 70s. Chance of rain 30%. Sunday. Partly cloudy. A slight chance of showers and thunderstorms through early afternoon, then a chance of showers and thunderstorms late in the afternoon. Highs in the upper 80s. Chance of rain 40%. For Sunday night and Monday, partly cloudy with a chance of showers and thunderstorms. Lows around 70. Highs in the mid-80s. Chance of rain 30%. The 8 to 14 day outlook for Tuesday, July 7th through Monday, July 13th, calls for both temperatures and precipitation to be above normal. Normal highs for the period are around 85 degrees, and normal lows are around 65. The normal precipitation total for the 7 days is between 1.10 and 1.15 inches. At 6 a.m., at Indianapolis, it was partly cloudy. The temperature was 76 degrees. The dew point 73, and the relative humidity 91%. The wind was south at 7 miles an hour. The barometric pressure was 30.03 inches and rising. Around central Indiana, at Zionsville, it was clear, with a temperature of 74. At Eagle Creek Airpark, it was partly cloudy, with a temperature of 76. It was mostly cloudy, with a temperature of 76 at Anderson, and 76 at Shelbyville. At Muncie, it was cloudy, with a temperature of 78. Elsewhere across Indiana, it was clear, with a temperature of 76 at South Bend, 76 at Lafayette, 76 at Terre Haute, 75 at Bloomington, and 75 at Evansville. At Fort Wayne, it was mostly cloudy, with a temperature of 76. Just outside Indiana, skies ranged from clear to partly cloudy. It was 79 at Chicago, 74 at Champaign, and 76 at Dayton. St. Louis reported 79, Cincinnati reported 74, and Louisville reported 79. Once again, at Indianapolis it was 76 degrees with partly cloudy skies. This is NOAA All Hazards Radio KEC 74 in Indianapolis. Here is a statement for excessive heat. For the following counties, in Indiana, Boone, Decatur, Delaware, Hamilton, Hancock, Hendricks, Henry, Johnson, Madison, Marion, Morgan, Rush, Shelby, and Tipton. Extreme heat warning in effect until 8 p.m. Eastern Daylight Time Thursday. Dangerously hot conditions with heat index values up to 109. The areas affected include portions of Central, East Central, North Central, South Central, Southeast, Southwest, and West Central Indiana. The hazardous conditions are expected until 8 p.m. Eastern Daylight Time Thursday. The following impacts are expected: heat-related illnesses increase significantly during extreme heat and high humidity events. Drink plenty of fluids, stay in an air-conditioned room, stay out of the sun, and check up on relatives and neighbors. And now a look at your forecast for Indianapolis and central Indiana. Today, mostly sunny. Hot with highs in the lower 90s. Southwest winds 5 to 10 miles an hour. Gusts up to 20 miles an hour late this afternoon. For tonight, clear with lows in the mid-70s. Southwest winds 5 to 10 miles an hour. Wednesday, sunny, hot with highs in the mid-90s.

southwest winds 5 to 10 miles an hour. For Wednesday night, clear with lows in the mid-70s. Southwest winds around 5 miles an hour. Thursday, sunny, hot with highs in the mid-90s. Southwest winds 5 to 10 miles an hour. Once again, the forecast for today. Mostly sunny. Hot with highs in the lower 90s. Southwest winds 5 to 10 miles an hour. Gusts up to 20 miles an hour late this afternoon. Taking a look at the 3 through 7 day forecast for Indianapolis and central Indiana. For Thursday night, mostly clear. Lows in the mid-70s. Friday, mostly sunny through early afternoon, then becoming partly cloudy. A chance of showers and thunderstorms. Hot with highs in the lower 90s. Chance of rain 40%. For Friday night, partly cloudy with a slight chance of showers and thunderstorms through the late overnight, then mostly clear with a chance of showers and thunderstorms toward daybreak. Lows in the lower 70s. Chance of rain 30%. Independence Day. Partly cloudy. A chance of showers and thunderstorms late in the afternoon. Hot with highs in the lower 90s. Chance of rain 50%. For Saturday night. Partly cloudy with a chance of showers. A chance of thunderstorms through the late overnight. Then a slight chance of thunderstorms toward daybreak. Lows in the lower 70s. Chance of rain 30%. Sunday. Partly cloudy. A slight chance of showers and thunderstorms through early afternoon. Then a chance of showers and thunderstorms late in the afternoon. Highs in the upper 80s. Chance of rain 40%. For Sunday night and Monday. Partly cloudy with a chance of showers and thunderstorms. Lows around 70. Highs in the mid-80s. Chance of rain 30%. Now here is the hazardous weather outlook for central Indiana. For the period today and tonight. Afternoon heat indices between 105 and 110 degrees are possible. And now the extended outlook for the period Wednesday through Monday. Afternoon heat indices will continue to peak at 105 to 110 both Wednesday and Thursday afternoons. Heat indices above 100 degrees may linger Friday and Saturday. Scattered mainly afternoon and evening thunderstorms are possible beginning Friday, increasing in coverage into this weekend. These storms will produce locally heavy rainfall and have a potential for locally damaging winds. Spotter information statement. Spotter activation is not anticipated at this time. The 8 to 14 day outlook for Tuesday, July 7th through Monday, July 13th calls for both temperatures and precipitation to be above normal. Normal highs for the period are around 85 degrees and normal lows are around 65. The normal precipitation total for the 7 days is between 1.10 and 1.15 inches. At 6 a.m. at Indianapolis, it was partly cloudy. The temperature was 76 degrees. The dew point 73, and the relative humidity 91%. The wind was south at 7 miles an hour. The barometric pressure was 30.03 inches and rising. Around central Indiana, at Zionsville, it was clear, with a temperature of 74. At Eagle Creek Airport, it was partly cloudy, with a temperature of 76. It was mostly cloudy, with a temperature of 76 at Anderson, and 76 at Shelbyville. At Muncie, it was cloudy, with a temperature of 78. Elsewhere across Indiana, it was clear, with a temperature of 76 at South Bend, 76 at Lafayette, 76 at Terre Haute, 75 at Bloomington, and 75 at Evansville. At Fort Wayne, it was mostly cloudy, with a temperature of 76. Just outside Indiana, skies ranged from clear to partly cloudy. It was 79 at Chicago, 74 at Champaign, and 76 at Dayton. St. Louis reported 79, Cincinnati reported 74, and Louisville reported 79. Once again, at Indianapolis it was 76 degrees with partly cloudy skies. This is NOAA All Hazards Radio KEC 74 in Indianapolis. Here is a statement for excessive heat. For the following counties, in Indiana, Boone, Decatur, Delaware, Hamilton, Hancock, Hendricks,
Henry, Johnson, Madison, Marion, Morgan, Rush, Shelby, and Tipton. Extreme heat warning in effect until 8 p.m. Eastern Daylight Time Thursday. Dangerously hot conditions with heat index values up to 109. The areas affected include portions of central, east central, north central, south central, southeast, southwest, and west central Indiana. The hazardous conditions are expected until 8 p.m. Eastern Daylight Time Thursday. The following impacts are expected: heat-related illnesses increase significantly during extreme heat and high humidity events. Drink plenty of fluids, stay in an air-conditioned room, stay out of the sun, and check up on relatives and neighbors. And now a look at your forecast for Indianapolis and central Indiana. Today, mostly sunny. Hot with highs in the lower 90s. Southwest winds 5 to 10 miles an hour. Gusts up to 20 miles an hour late this afternoon. For tonight, clear with lows in the mid-70s. Southwest winds 5 to 10 miles an hour. Wednesday, sunny, hot with highs in the mid-90s. Southwest winds 5 to 10 miles an hour. For Wednesday night, clear with lows in the mid-70s. Southwest winds around 5 miles an hour. Thursday, sunny, hot with highs in the mid-90s. Southwest winds 5 to 10 miles an hour. Once again, the forecast for today. Mostly sunny. Hot with highs in the lower 90s. Southwest winds 5 to 10 miles an hour. Gusts up to 20 miles an hour late this afternoon. Taking a look at the 3-7 day forecast for Indianapolis and central Indiana. For Thursday night, mostly clear. Lows in the mid-70s. Friday, mostly sunny through early afternoon, then becoming partly cloudy. A chance of showers and thunderstorms. Hot with highs in the lower 90s. Chance of rain 40%. For Friday night, partly cloudy with a slight chance of showers and thunderstorms through the late overnight, then mostly clear with a chance of showers and thunderstorms toward daybreak. Lows in the lower 70s. Chance of rain 30%. Independence Day. Partly cloudy. A chance of showers and thunderstorms late in the afternoon. Hot with highs in the lower 90s. Chance of rain 50%. For Saturday night. Partly cloudy with a chance of showers. A chance of thunderstorms through the late overnight. Then a slight chance of thunderstorms toward daybreak. Lows in the lower 70s. Chance of rain 30%. Sunday, partly cloudy. A slight chance of showers and thunderstorms through early afternoon, then a chance of showers and thunderstorms late in the afternoon. Highs in the upper 80s. Chance of rain 40%. For Sunday night and Monday, partly cloudy with a chance of showers and thunderstorms. Lows around 70. Highs in the mid 80s. Chance of rain 30%. The 8-14 day outlook for Tuesday, July 7th through Monday, July 13th, calls for both temperatures and precipitation to be above normal. Normal highs for the period are around 85 degrees, and normal lows are around 65. The normal precipitation total for the 7 days is between 1.10 and 1.15 inches. At 6 a.m., at Indianapolis, it was partly cloudy. The temperature was 76 degrees. The dew point 73, and the relative humidity 91%. The wind was south at 7 miles an hour. The barometric pressure was 30.03 inches and rising. Around central Indiana, at Zionsville, it was clear, with a temperature of 74. At Eagle Creek Airpark, it was partly cloudy, with a temperature of 76. It was mostly cloudy, with a temperature of 76 at Anderson, and 76 at Shelbyville. At Muncie, it was cloudy, with a temperature of 78. Elsewhere across Indiana, it was clear, with a temperature of 76 at South Bend, 76 at Lafayette, 76 at Terre Haute, 75 at Bloomington, and 75 at Evansville. At Fort Wayne, it was mostly cloudy, with a temperature of 76. Just outside Indiana, skies ranged from clear to partly cloudy. It was 79 at Chicago, 74 at Champaign, and 76 at Dayton.
St. Louis reported 79. Cincinnati reported 79.

74, and Louisville reported 79. Once again, at Indianapolis, it was 76 degrees with partly cloudy skies. This is NOAA All Hazards Radio KEC 74 in Indianapolis. Here is a statement for excessive heat. For the following counties, in Indiana, Boone, Decatur, Delaware, Hamilton, Hancock, Hendricks, Henry, Johnson, Madison, Marion, Morgan, Rush, Shelby, and Tipton. Extreme heat warning in effect until 8 p.m. Eastern Daylight Time Thursday. Dangerously hot conditions with heat index values up to 109. The areas affected include portions of central, east central, north central, south central, southeast, southwest, and west central Indiana. The hazardous conditions are expected until 8 p.m. Eastern Daylight Time Thursday. The following impacts are expected: heat-related illnesses increase significantly during extreme heat and high humidity events. Drink plenty of fluids, stay in an air-conditioned room, stay out of the sun, and check up on relatives and neighbors. And now a look at your forecast for Indianapolis and central Indiana. Today, mostly sunny. Hot with highs in the lower 90s. Southwest winds 5 to 10 miles an hour. Gusts up to 20 miles an hour late this afternoon. For tonight, clear with lows in the mid-70s. Southwest winds 5 to 10 miles an hour. Wednesday, sunny, hot with highs in the mid-90s. Southwest winds 5 to 10 miles an hour. For Wednesday night, clear with lows in the mid-70s. Southwest winds around 5 miles an hour. Thursday, sunny, hot with highs in the mid-90s. Southwest winds 5 to 10 miles an hour. Once again, the forecast for today. Mostly sunny. Hot with highs in the lower 90s. Southwest winds 5 to 10 miles an hour. Gusts up to 20 miles an hour late this afternoon. Taking a look at the 3-7 day forecast for Indianapolis and central Indiana. For Thursday night, mostly clear. Lows in the mid-70s. Friday, mostly sunny through early afternoon, then becoming partly cloudy. A chance of showers and thunderstorms. Hot with highs in the lower 90s. Chance of rain 40%. For Friday night, partly cloudy with a slight chance of showers and thunderstorms through the late overnight, then mostly clear with a chance of showers and thunderstorms toward daybreak. Lows in the lower 70s. Chance of rain 30%. Independence Day, partly cloudy. A chance of showers and thunderstorms late in the afternoon. Hot with highs in the lower 90s. Chance of rain 50%. For Saturday night, partly cloudy with a chance of showers. A chance of thunderstorms through the late overnight. Then a slight chance of thunderstorms toward daybreak. Lows in the lower 70s. Chance of rain 30%. Sunday, partly cloudy. A slight chance of showers and thunderstorms through early afternoon. Then a chance of showers and thunderstorms late in the afternoon. Highs in the upper 80s. Chance of rain 40%. For Sunday night and Monday, partly cloudy with a chance of showers and thunderstorms. Lows around 70. Highs in the mid-80s. Chance of rain 30%. The 8-14 day outlook for Tuesday, July 7th through Monday, July 13th, calls for both temperatures and precipitation to be above normal. Normal highs for the period are around 85 degrees, and normal lows are around 65. The normal precipitation total for the 7 days is between 1.10 and 1.15 inches. At 6 a.m., at Indianapolis, it was partly cloudy. The temperature was 76 degrees, the dew point 73, and the relative humidity 91%. The wind was south at 7 miles an hour. The barometric pressure was 30.03 inches and rising. Around central Indiana, at Zionsville, it was clear, with a temperature of 74. At Eagle Creek Air Park, it was partly cloudy, with a temperature of 76. It was mostly cloudy, with a temperature of 76 at Anderson, and 76 at Shelbyville. At Muncie, it was cloudy, with a temperature of 78. Elsewhere across Indiana, it was clear, with a temperature of 76 at

South Bend, 76 at Lafayette, 76 at Terre Haute, 75 at Bloomington, and 75 at Evansville. At Fort Wayne, it was mostly cloudy, with a temperature of 76. Just outside Indiana, skies ranged from clear to partly cloudy. It was 79 at Chicago, 74 at Champaign, and 76 at Dayton. St. Louis reported 79, Cincinnati reported 74, and Louisville reported 79. Once again, at Indianapolis, it was 76 degrees with partly cloudy skies. This is NOAA All Hazards Radio KEC 74 in Indianapolis. Here is a statement for excessive heat. For the following counties, in Indiana, Boone, Decatur, Delaware, Hamilton, Hancock, Hendricks, Henry, Johnson, Madison, Marion, Morgan, Rush, Shelby, and Tipton. Extreme heat warning in effect until 8 p.m. Eastern Daylight Time Thursday. Dangerously hot conditions with heat index values up to 109. The areas affected include portions of central, east central, north central, south central, southeast, southwest, and west central Indiana. The hazardous conditions are expected until 8 p.m. Eastern Daylight Time Thursday. The following impacts are expected: heat-related illnesses increase significantly during extreme heat and high humidity events. Drink plenty of fluids, stay in an air-conditioned room, stay out of the sun, and check up on relatives and neighbors. And now a look at your forecast for Indianapolis and central Indiana. Today, mostly sunny, hot with highs in the lower 90s. Southwest winds 5 to 10 miles an hour. Gusts up to 20 miles an hour late this afternoon. For tonight, clear with lows in the mid-70s. Southwest winds 5 to 10 miles an hour. Wednesday, sunny, hot with highs in the mid-90s. Southwest winds 5 to 10 miles an hour. For Wednesday night, clear with lows in the mid-70s. Southwest winds around 5 miles an hour. Thursday, sunny, hot with highs in the mid-90s. Southwest winds 5 to 10 miles an hour. Once again, the forecast for today. Mostly sunny, hot with highs in the lower 90s. Southwest winds 5 to 10 miles an hour. Gusts up to 20 miles an hour late this afternoon. Taking a look at the 3 through 7 day forecast for Indianapolis and central Indiana. For Thursday night, mostly clear, lows in the mid-70s. Friday, mostly sunny through early afternoon, then becoming partly cloudy. A chance of showers and thunderstorms. Hot with highs in the lower 90s. Chance of rain 40%. For Friday night, partly cloudy with a slight chance of showers and thunderstorms through the late overnight, then mostly clear with a chance of showers and thunderstorms toward daybreak. Lows in the lower 70s. Chance of rain 30%. Independence Day, partly cloudy. A chance of showers and thunderstorms late in the afternoon. Hot with highs in the lower 90s. Chance of rain 50%. For Saturday night, partly cloudy with a chance of showers. A chance of thunderstorms through the late overnight, then a slight chance of thunderstorms toward daybreak. Lows in the lower 70s. Chance of rain 30%. Sunday, partly cloudy. A slight chance of showers and thunderstorms through early afternoon, then a chance of showers and thunderstorms late in the afternoon. Highs in the upper 80s. Chance of rain 40%. For Sunday night and Monday, partly cloudy with a chance of showers and thunderstorms. Lows around 70. Highs in the mid-80s. Chance of rain 30%. The 8 to 14 day outlook for Tuesday, July 7th through Monday, July 13th, calls for both temperatures and precipitation to be above normal. Normal highs for the period are around 85 degrees, and normal lows are around 65. The normal precipitation total for the 7 days is between 1.10 and 1.15 inches. At 6 a.m., at Indianapolis, it was partly cloudy. The temperature was 76 degrees, the dew point 73, and the relative humidity 91%. The wind was south at 7 miles an hour. The barometric pressure was 30.03 inches and rising.

around central Indiana and Zionsville, it was clear, with a temperature of 74. And Eagle Creek Airpark, it was partly cloudy, with a temperature of 76. It was mostly cloudy, with a temperature of 76 at Anderson and 76 at Shelbyville. At Muncie, it was cloudy, with a temperature of 78. Elsewhere across Indiana, it was clear, with a temperature of 76 at South Bend, 76 at Lafayette, 76 at Terre Haute, 75 at Bloomington, and 75 at Evansville. At Fort Wayne, it was mostly cloudy, with a temperature of 76. Just outside Indiana, skies ranged from clear to partly cloudy. It was 79 at Chicago, 74 at Champaign, and 76 at Dayton. St. Louis reported 79, Cincinnati reported 74, and Louisville reported 79. Once again, at Indianapolis it was 76 degrees with partly cloudy skies. This is NOAA All Hazards Radio KEC-74 in Indianapolis. Here is a statement for excessive heat. For the following counties, in Indiana, Boone, Decatur, Delaware, Hamilton, Hancock, Hendricks, Henry, Johnson, Madison, Marion, Morgan, Rush, Shelby, and Tipton. Extreme heat warning in effect until 8 p.m. Eastern Daylight Time Thursday. Dangerously hot conditions with heat index values up to 109. The areas affected include portions of central, east central, north central, southeast, southwest, and west central Indiana. The hazardous conditions are expected until 8 p.m. Eastern Daylight Time Thursday. The following impacts are expected: heat-related illnesses increase significantly during extreme heat and high humidity events. Drink plenty of fluids, stay in an air-conditioned room, stay out of the sun, and check up on relatives and neighbors. Now here is the hazardous weather outlook for central Indiana. For the period today and tonight, afternoon heat indices between 105 and 110 degrees are possible. And now the extended outlook for the period Wednesday through Monday. Afternoon heat indices will continue to peak at 105 to 110 both Wednesday and Thursday afternoons. Heat indices above 100 degrees may linger Friday and Saturday. Scattered mainly afternoon and evening thunderstorms are possible beginning Friday, increasing in coverage into this weekend. These storms will produce locally heavy rainfall and have a potential for locally damaging winds. Spotter information statement: spotter activation is not anticipated at this time. And now a look at your forecast for Indianapolis and central Indiana. Today, mostly sunny, hot with highs in the lower 90s. Southwest winds 5 to 10 miles an hour. Gusts up to 20 miles an hour late this afternoon. For tonight, clear with lows in the mid-70s. Southwest winds 5 to 10 miles an hour. Wednesday, sunny, hot with highs in the mid-90s. Southwest winds 5 to 10 miles an hour. For Wednesday night, clear with lows in the mid-70s. Southwest winds around 5 miles an hour. Thursday, sunny, hot with highs in the mid-90s. Southwest winds 5 to 10 miles an hour. Once again, the forecast for today: mostly sunny, hot with highs in the lower 90s. Southwest winds 5 to 10 miles an hour. Gusts up to 20 miles an hour late this afternoon. Taking a look at the 3 through 7 day forecast for Indianapolis and central Indiana. For Thursday night, mostly clear, lows in the mid-70s. Friday, mostly sunny through early afternoon, then becoming partly cloudy. A chance of showers and thunderstorms. Hot with highs in the lower 90s. Chance of rain 40%. For Friday night, partly cloudy with a slight chance of showers and thunderstorms through the late overnight, then mostly clear with a chance of showers and thunderstorms toward daybreak. Lows in the lower 70s. Chance of rain 30%. Independence Day, partly cloudy. A chance of showers and thunderstorms late in the afternoon. Hot with highs in the lower 90s. Chance of rain 50%. For Saturday night, partly cloudy with a chance of showers. A chance of thunderstorms through the late overnight. Then a slight chance of thunderstorms toward daybreak.
lows in the lower 70s. Chance of rain 30%. Sunday, partly cloudy. A slight chance of showers and thunderstorms through early afternoon, then a chance of showers and thunderstorms late in the afternoon. Highs in the upper 80s. Chance of rain 40%. For Sunday night and Monday, partly cloudy with a chance of showers and thunderstorms. Lows around 70. Highs in the mid-80s. Chance of rain 30%. The 8 to 14 day outlook for Tuesday, July 7th through Monday, July 13th calls for both temperatures and precipitation to be above normal. Normal highs for the period are around 85 degrees, and normal lows are around 65. The normal precipitation total for the 7 days is between 1.10 and 1.15 inches. At 6 a.m., at Indianapolis, it was partly cloudy. The temperature was 76 degrees, the dew point 73, and the relative humidity 91%. The wind was south at 7 miles an hour. The barometric pressure was 30.03 inches and rising. Around central Indiana, at Zionsville, it was clear, with a temperature of 74. At Eagle Creek Air Park, it was partly cloudy, with a temperature of 76. It was mostly cloudy, with a temperature of 76 at Anderson, and 76 at Shelbyville. At Muncie, it was cloudy, with a temperature of 78. Elsewhere across Indiana, it was clear, with a temperature of 76 at South Bend, 76 at Lafayette, 76 at Terre Haute, 75 at Bloomington, and 75 at Evansville. At Fort Wayne, it was mostly cloudy, with a temperature of 76. Just outside Indiana, skies ranged from clear to partly cloudy. It was 79 at Chicago, 74 at Champaign, and 76 at Dayton. St. Louis reported 79, Cincinnati reported 74, and Louisville reported 79. Once again, at Indianapolis, it was 76 degrees with partly cloudy skies. This is NOAA All Hazards Radio KEC 74 in Indianapolis. Here is a statement for excessive heat. For the following counties, in Indiana, Boone, Decatur, Delaware, Hamilton, Hancock, Hendricks, Henry, Johnson, Madison, Marion, Morgan, Rush, Shelby, and Tipton. Extreme heat warning in effect until 8 p.m. Eastern Daylight Time Thursday. Dangerously hot conditions with heat index values up to 109. The areas affected include portions of central, east central, north central, south central, southeast, southwest, and west central Indiana. The hazardous conditions are expected until 8 p.m. Eastern Daylight Time Thursday. The following impacts are expected: heat-related illnesses increase significantly during extreme heat and high humidity events. Drink plenty of fluids, stay in an air-conditioned room, stay out of the sun, and check up on relatives and neighbors. And now a look at your forecast for Indianapolis and central Indiana. Today, mostly sunny. Hot with highs in the lower 90s. Southwest winds 5 to 10 miles an hour. Gusts up to 20 miles an hour late this afternoon. For tonight, clear with lows in the mid-70s. Southwest winds 5 to 10 miles an hour. Wednesday, sunny, hot with highs in the mid-90s. Southwest winds 5 to 10 miles an hour. For Wednesday night, clear with lows in the mid-70s. Southwest winds around 5 miles an hour. Thursday, sunny, hot with highs in the mid-90s. Southwest winds 5 to 10 miles an hour. Once again, the forecast for today. Mostly sunny. Hot with highs in the lower 90s. Southwest winds 5 to 10 miles an hour. Gusts up to 20 miles an hour late this afternoon. Taking a look at the 3 through 7 day forecast for Indianapolis and central Indiana. For Thursday night, mostly clear. Lows in the mid-70s. Friday, mostly sunny through early afternoon, then becoming partly cloudy. A chance of showers and thunderstorms. Hot with highs in the lower 90s. Chance of rain 40%. For Friday night, partly cloudy with a slight chance of showers and thunderstorms through the late overnight, then mostly clear with a chance of showers and thunderstorms toward daybreak.

lows in the lower 70s. Chance of rain 30%. Independence Day, partly cloudy. A chance of showers and thunderstorms late in the afternoon. Hot with highs in the lower 90s. Chance of rain 50%. For Saturday night, partly cloudy with a chance of showers. A chance of thunderstorms through the late overnight, then a slight chance of thunderstorms toward daybreak. Lows in the lower 70s. Chance of rain 30%. Sunday, partly cloudy. A slight chance of showers and thunderstorms through early afternoon, then a chance of showers and thunderstorms late in the afternoon. Highs in the upper 80s. Chance of rain 40%. For Sunday night and Monday, partly cloudy with a chance of showers and thunderstorms. Lows around 70. Highs in the mid-80s. Chance of rain 30%. The 8-14 day outlook for Tuesday, July 7th through Monday, July 13th, calls for both temperatures and precipitation to be above normal. Normal highs for the period are around 85 degrees, and normal lows are around 65. The normal precipitation total for the 7 days is between 1.10 and 1.15 inches. At 7 a.m., at Indianapolis, it was partly cloudy. The temperature was 76 degrees, the dew point 73, and the relative humidity 91%. The wind was south at 7 miles an hour. The barometric pressure was 30.04 inches and rising. Around central Indiana, it was clear, with a temperature of 73 at Zionsville and 75 at Shelbyville. At Eagle Creek Air Park, it was partly cloudy, with a temperature of 75. It was cloudy, with a temperature of 76 at Anderson and 79 at Muncie. Elsewhere across Indiana, it was clear, with a temperature of 76 at Lafayette, 75 at Terre Haute, 74 at Bloomington, and 75 at Evansville. It was mostly cloudy, with a temperature of 76 at South Bend and 77 at Fort Wayne. Just outside Indiana, at Champaign, fog was reported, with a temperature of 74. It was partly cloudy, with a temperature of 79 at Chicago, 76 at Dayton, 78 at St. Louis, 74 at Cincinnati, and 79 at Louisville. Once again, at Indianapolis, it was 76 degrees with partly cloudy skies. This is NOAA All Hazards Radio KEC 74 in Indianapolis. Here is a statement for excessive heat. For the following counties, in Indiana, Boone, Decatur, Delaware, Hamilton, Hancock, Hendricks, Henry, Johnson, Madison, Marion, Morgan, Rush, Shelby, and Tipton. Extreme heat warning in effect until 8 p.m. Eastern Daylight Time Thursday. Dangerously hot conditions with heat index values up to 109. The areas affected include portions of central, east central, north central, southeast, southwest, and west central Indiana. The hazardous conditions are expected until 8 p.m. Eastern Daylight Time Thursday. The following impacts are expected: heat-related illnesses increase significantly during extreme heat and high humidity events. Drink plenty of fluids. Stay in an air-conditioned room, stay out of the sun, and check up on relatives and neighbors. And now a look at your forecast for Indianapolis and central Indiana. Today, mostly sunny, hot with highs in the lower 90s. Southwest winds 5 to 10 miles an hour. Gusts up to 20 miles an hour late this afternoon. For tonight, clear with lows in the mid-70s. Southwest winds 5 to 10 miles an hour. Wednesday, sunny, hot with highs in the mid-90s. Southwest winds 5 to 10 miles an hour. For Wednesday night, clear with lows in the mid-70s. Southwest winds around 5 miles an hour. Thursday, sunny, hot with highs in the mid-90s. Southwest winds 5 to 10 miles an hour. Once again, the forecast for today. Mostly sunny, hot with highs in the lower 90s. Southwest winds 5 to 10 miles an hour. Gusts up to 20 miles an hour late this afternoon. Taking a look at the 3-7 day forecast for Indianapolis and central Indiana. For Thursday night, mostly clear. Lows in the mid-70s. Friday.

a chance of thunderstorms through the late overnight, then a slight chance of thunderstorms toward daybreak. Lows in the lower 70s. Chance of rain 30%. Sunday, partly cloudy. A slight chance of showers and thunderstorms through early afternoon, then a chance of showers and thunderstorms late in the afternoon. Highs in the upper 80s. Chance of rain 40%. For Sunday night and Monday, partly cloudy with a chance of showers and thunderstorms. Lows around 70. Highs in the mid-80s. Chance of rain 30%. The 8 to 14 day outlook for Tuesday, July 7th through Monday, July 13th, calls for both temperatures and precipitation to be above normal. Normal highs for the period are around 85 degrees, and normal lows are around 65. The normal precipitation total for the 7 days is between 1.10 and 1.15 inches. At 7 a.m., at Indianapolis, it was partly cloudy. The temperature was 76 degrees, the dew point 73, and the relative humidity 91%. The wind was south at 7 miles an hour. The barometric pressure was 30.04 inches and rising. Around central Indiana, it was clear, with a temperature of 73 at Zionsville and 75 at Shelbyville. At Eagle Creek Airpark, it was partly cloudy, with a temperature of 75. It was cloudy, with a temperature of 76 at Anderson and 79 at Muncie. Elsewhere across Indiana, it was clear, with a temperature of 76 at Lafayette, 75 at Terre Haute, 74 at Bloomington, and 75 at Evansville. It was mostly cloudy, with a temperature of 76 at South Bend and 77 at Fort Wayne. Just outside Indiana, at Champaign, fog was reported, with a temperature of 74. It was partly cloudy, with a temperature of 79 at Chicago, 76 at Dayton, 78 at St. Louis, 74 at Cincinnati, and 79 at Louisville. Once again, at Indianapolis, it was 76 degrees with partly cloudy skies. This is NOAA All Hazards Radio KEC-74 in Indianapolis. Here is a statement for excessive heat. For the following counties, in Indiana, Boone, Decatur, Delaware, Hamilton, Hancock, Hendricks, Henry, Johnson, Madison, Marion, Morgan, Rush, Shelby, and Tipton. Extreme heat warning in effect until 8 p.m. Eastern Daylight Time Thursday. Dangerously hot conditions with heat index values up to 109. The areas affected include portions of central, east central, north central, south central, southeast, southwest, and west central Indiana. The hazardous conditions are expected until 8 p.m. Eastern Daylight Time Thursday. The following impacts are expected: heat-related illnesses increase significantly during extreme heat and high humidity events. Drink plenty of fluids. Stay in an air-conditioned room, stay out of the sun, and check up on relatives and neighbors. And now a look at your forecast for Indianapolis and central Indiana. Today, mostly sunny. Hot with highs in the lower 90s. Southwest winds 5 to 10 miles an hour. Gusts up to 20 miles an hour late this afternoon. For tonight, clear with lows in the mid-70s. Southwest winds 5 to 10 miles an hour. Wednesday, sunny, hot with highs in the mid-90s. Southwest winds 5 to 10 miles an hour. For Wednesday night, clear with lows in the mid-70s. Southwest winds around 5 miles an hour. Thursday, sunny, hot with highs in the mid-90s. Southwest winds 5 to 10 miles an hour. Once again, the forecast for today. Mostly sunny. Hot with highs in the lower 90s. Southwest winds 5 to 10 miles an hour. Gusts up to 20 miles an hour late this afternoon. Taking a look at the 3 through 7 day forecast for Indianapolis and central Indiana. For Thursday night, mostly clear. Lows in the mid-70s. Friday, mostly sunny through early afternoon, then becoming partly cloudy. A chance of showers and thunderstorms. Hot with highs in the lower 90s. Chance of rain 40%. For Friday night, partly cloudy with a slight chance of showers and thunderstorms through the late overnight, then mostly clear with a chance of showers and

thunderstorms toward daybreak. Lows in the lower 70s. Chance of rain 30%. Independence Day. Partly cloudy. A chance of showers and thunderstorms late in the afternoon. Hot with highs in the lower 90s. Chance of rain 50%. For Saturday night. Partly cloudy with a chance of showers. A chance of thunderstorms through the late overnight. Then a slight chance of thunderstorms toward daybreak. Lows in the lower 70s. Chance of rain 30%. Sunday. Partly cloudy. A slight chance of showers and thunderstorms through early afternoon. Then a chance of showers and thunderstorms late in the afternoon. Highs in the upper 80s. Chance of rain 40%. For Sunday night and Monday. Partly cloudy with a chance of showers and thunderstorms. Lows around 70. Highs in the mid-80s. Chance of rain 30%. The 8 to 14 day outlook for Tuesday, July 7th through Monday, July 13th calls for both temperatures and precipitation to be above normal. Normal highs for the period are around 85 degrees, and normal lows are around 65. The normal precipitation total for the 7 days is between 1.10 and 1.15 inches. Now here is the hazardous weather outlook for central Indiana. For the period today and tonight. Afternoon heat indices between 105 and 110 degrees are possible. And now the extended outlook for the period Wednesday through Monday. Afternoon heat indices will continue to peak at 105 to 110 both Wednesday and Thursday afternoons. Heat indices above 100 degrees may linger Friday and Saturday. Scattered mainly afternoon and evening thunderstorms are possible beginning Friday, increasing in coverage into this weekend. These storms will produce locally heavy rainfall and have a potential for locally damaging winds. Spotter information statement, spotter activation is not anticipated at this time. At 7 a.m., at Indianapolis, it was partly cloudy. The temperature was 76 degrees, the dew point 73, and the relative humidity 91%. The wind was south at 7 miles an hour. The barometric pressure was 30.04 inches and rising. Around central Indiana, it was clear, with a temperature of 73 at Zionsville and 75 at Shelbyville. At Eagle Creek Airport, it was partly cloudy, with a temperature of 75. It was cloudy, with a temperature of 76 at Anderson and 79 at Muncie. Elsewhere across Indiana, it was clear, with a temperature of 76 at Lafayette, 75 at Terre Haute, 74 at Bloomington, and 75 at Evansville. It was mostly cloudy, with a temperature of 76 at South Bend and 77 at Fort Wayne. Just outside Indiana, at Champaign, fog was reported, with a temperature of 74. It was partly cloudy, with a temperature of 79 at Chicago, 76 at Dayton, 78 at St. Louis, 74 at Cincinnati, and 79 at Louisville. Once again, at Indianapolis, it was 76 degrees with partly cloudy skies. This is NOAA All Hazards Radio KEC 74 in Indianapolis. Here is a statement for excessive heat. For the following counties, in Indiana, Boone, Decatur, Delaware, Hamilton, Hancock, Hendricks, Henry, Johnson, Madison, Marion, Morgan, Rush, Shelby, and Tipton. Extreme heat warning in effect until 8 p.m. Eastern Daylight Time Thursday. Dangerously hot conditions with heat index values up to 109. The areas affected include portions of central, east central, north central, south central, southeast, southwest, and west central Indiana. The hazardous conditions are expected until 8 p.m. Eastern Daylight Time Thursday. The following impacts are expected. Heat-related illnesses increase significantly during extreme heat and high humidity events. Drink plenty of fluids, stay in an air-conditioned room, stay out of the sun, and check up on relatives and neighbors. And now a look at your forecast for Indianapolis and central Indiana. Today, mostly sunny. Hot with highs in the lower 90s. Southwest winds 5 to 10 miles an hour. Gusts up to 20 miles an hour late this afternoon. For tonight, clear with lows in the mid-70s. Southwest winds 5 to 10 miles an hour. Wednesday, sunny, hot.

highs in the mid-90s. Southwest winds 5 to 10 miles an hour. For Wednesday night, clear with lows in the mid-70s. Southwest winds around 5 miles an hour. Thursday, sunny, hot with highs in the mid-90s. Southwest winds 5 to 10 miles an hour. Once again, the forecast for today. Mostly sunny. Hot with highs in the lower 90s. Southwest winds 5 to 10 miles an hour. Gusts up to 20 miles an hour late this afternoon. Taking a look at the 3 through 7 day forecast for Indianapolis and central Indiana. For Thursday night, mostly clear. Lows in the mid-70s. Friday, mostly sunny through early afternoon, then becoming partly cloudy. A chance of showers and thunderstorms. Hot with highs in the lower 90s. Chance of rain 40%. For Friday night, partly cloudy with a slight chance of showers and thunderstorms through the late overnight, then mostly clear with a chance of showers and thunderstorms toward daybreak. Lows in the lower 70s. Chance of rain 30%. Independence Day. Partly cloudy. A chance of showers and thunderstorms late in the afternoon. Hot with highs in the lower 90s. Chance of rain 50%. For Saturday night. Partly cloudy with a chance of showers. A chance of thunderstorms through the late overnight. Then a slight chance of thunderstorms toward daybreak. Lows in the lower 70s. Chance of rain 30%. Sunday. Partly cloudy. A slight chance of showers and thunderstorms through early afternoon. Then a chance of showers and thunderstorms late in the afternoon. Highs in the upper 80s. Chance of rain 40%. For Sunday night and Monday. Partly cloudy with a chance of showers and thunderstorms. Lows around 70. Highs in the mid-80s. Chance of rain 30%. The 8 to 14 day outlook for Tuesday, July 7th through Monday, July 13th, calls for both temperatures and precipitation to be above normal. Normal highs for the period are around 85 degrees, and normal lows are around 65. The normal precipitation total for the 7 days is between 1.10 and 1.15 inches. At 7 a.m., at Indianapolis, it was partly cloudy. The temperature was 76 degrees, the dew point 73, and the relative humidity 91%. The wind was south at 7 miles an hour. The barometric pressure was 30.04 inches and rising. Around central Indiana, it was clear, with a temperature of 73 at Zionsville and 75 at Shelbyville. At Eagle Creek Airpark, it was partly cloudy, with a temperature of 75. It was cloudy, with a temperature of 76 at Anderson and 79 at Muncie. Elsewhere across Indiana, it was clear, with a temperature of 76 at Lafayette, 75 at Terre Haute, 74 at Bloomington, and 75 at Evansville. It was mostly cloudy, with a temperature of 76 at South Bend and 77 at Fort Wayne. Just outside Indiana, at Champaign, fog was reported, with a temperature of 74. It was partly cloudy, with a temperature of 79 at Chicago, 76 at Dayton, 78 at St. Louis, 74 at Cincinnati, and 79 at Louisville. Once again, at Indianapolis, it was 76 degrees with partly cloudy skies. The Indianapolis climate summary for yesterday, June 29, 2026. Yesterday's high temperature was 91 degrees. The normal high is 85. Yesterday's low temperature was 74 degrees. The normal low is 66. No precipitation fell yesterday, which leaves the monthly total at 4.90 inches. This is 0.11 inches above the normal amount of 4.79 inches for June. The total precipitation for the year still stands at 25.82 inches, which is 2.70 inches above normal. No snow fell yesterday, which brings the monthly total to 0.0 inches. The total snowfall since July 1st still stands at 29.9 inches. There were no heating degree days yesterday. This leaves the monthly total at 1. The yearly total since July 1st is 4,735. There were 18 cooling degree days yesterday. This brings the monthly total to 210. The yearly total since

January 1st is 351. The record high for today is 97, which last occurred in 1913, and the record low is 46, which occurred in 1943. Sunrise today is at 6:20 a.m. and sunset is at 9:17 p.m. This is NOAA All Hazards Radio KEC 74 in Indianapolis. Here is a statement for excessive heat for the following p.m. This is NOAA All Hazards Radio KEC 74 in Indianapolis. Here is a statement for excessive heat for the following counties in Indiana: Boone, Decatur, Delaware, Hamilton, Hancock, Hendricks, Henry, Johnson, Madison, Marion, Morgan, Rush, Shelby, and Tipton. Extreme heat warning in effect until 8 p.m. Eastern Daylight Time Thursday. Dangerously hot conditions with heat index values up to 109. The areas affected include portions of central, east central, north central, south central, southeast, southwest, and west central Indiana. The hazardous conditions are expected until 8 p.m. Eastern Daylight Time Thursday. The following impacts are expected: heat-related illnesses increase significantly during extreme heat and high humidity events. Drink plenty of fluids, stay in an air-conditioned room, stay out of the sun, and check up on relatives and neighbors. And now a look at your forecast for Indianapolis and central Indiana. Today, mostly sunny, hot with highs in the lower 90s. Southwest winds 5 to 10 miles an hour. Gusts up to 20 miles an hour late this afternoon. For tonight, clear with lows in the mid-70s. Southwest winds 5 to 10 miles an hour. Wednesday, sunny, hot with highs in the mid-90s. Southwest winds 5 to 10 miles an hour. For Wednesday night, clear with lows in the mid-70s. Southwest winds around 5 miles an hour. Thursday, sunny, hot with highs in the mid-90s. Southwest winds 5 to 10 miles an hour. Once again, the forecast for today: mostly sunny, hot with highs in the lower 90s. Southwest winds 5 to 10 miles an hour. Gusts up to 20 miles an hour late this afternoon. Taking a look at the 3-7 day forecast for Indianapolis and central Indiana. For Thursday night, mostly clear, lows in the mid-70s. Friday, mostly sunny through early afternoon, then becoming partly cloudy. A chance of showers and thunderstorms. Hot with highs in the lower 90s. Chance of rain 40%. For Friday night, partly cloudy with a slight chance of showers and thunderstorms through the late overnight, then mostly clear with a chance of showers and thunderstorms toward daybreak. Lows in the lower 70s. Chance of rain 30%. Independence Day, partly cloudy. A chance of showers and thunderstorms late in the afternoon. Hot with highs in the lower 90s. Chance of rain 50%. For Saturday night, partly cloudy with a chance of showers. A chance of thunderstorms through the late overnight, then a slight chance of thunderstorms toward daybreak. Lows in the lower 70s. Chance of rain 30%. Sunday, partly cloudy. A slight chance of showers and thunderstorms through early afternoon, then a chance of showers and thunderstorms late in the afternoon. Highs in the upper 80s. Chance of rain 40%. For Sunday night and Monday, partly cloudy with a chance of showers and thunderstorms. Lows around 70. Highs in the mid-80s. Chance of rain 30%. The 8-14 day outlook for Tuesday, July 7th through Monday, July 13th, calls for both temperatures and precipitation to be above normal. Normal highs for the period are around 85 degrees, and normal lows are around 65. The normal precipitation total for the 7 days is between 1.10 and 1.15 inches. At 7 a.m., at Indianapolis, it was partly cloudy. The temperature was 76 degrees, the dew point 73, and the relative humidity 91%. The wind was south at 7 miles an hour. The barometric pressure was 30.04 inches and rising. Around central Indiana, it was clear, with a temperature of 73 at Zionsville and 75 at Shelbyville.

and Eagle Creek Airport. It was partly cloudy, with a temperature of 75. It was cloudy, with a temperature of 76 at Anderson and 79 at Muncie. Elsewhere across Indiana, it was clear, with a temperature of 76 at Lafayette, 75 at Terre Haute, 74 at Bloomington, and 75 at Evansville. It was mostly cloudy, with a temperature of 76 at South Bend and 77 at Fort Wayne. Just outside Indiana, at Champaign, fog was reported, with a temperature of 74. It was partly cloudy, with a temperature of 79 at Chicago, 76 at Dayton, 78 at St. Louis, 74 at Cincinnati, and 79 at Louisville. Once again, at Indianapolis, it was 76 degrees with partly cloudy skies. The Indianapolis climate summary for yesterday, June 29, 2026. Yesterday's high temperature was 91 degrees. The normal high is 85. Yesterday's low temperature was 74 degrees. The normal low is 66. No precipitation fell yesterday, which leaves the monthly total at 4.90 inches. This is 0.11 inches above the normal amount of 4.79 inches for June. The total precipitation for the year still stands at 25.82 inches, which is 2.70 inches above normal. No snow fell yesterday, which brings the monthly total to 0.0 inches. The total snowfall since July 1st still stands at 29.9 inches. There were no heating degree days yesterday. This leaves the monthly total at 1. The yearly total since July 1st is 4,735. There were 18 cooling degree days yesterday. This brings the monthly total to 210. The yearly total since January 1st is 351. The record high for today is 97, which last occurred in 1913, and the record low is 46, which occurred in 1943. Sunrise today is at 6:20 a.m. and sunset is at 9:17 p.m. This is NOAA All Hazards Radio KEC 74 in Indianapolis. Here is a statement for excessive heat. For the following counties, in Indiana, Boone, Decatur, Delaware, Hamilton, Hancock, Hendricks, Henry, Johnson, Madison, Marion, Morgan, Rush, Shelby, and Tipton. Extreme heat warning in effect until 8 p.m. Eastern Daylight Time Thursday. Dangerously hot conditions with heat index values up to 109. The areas affected include portions of central, east central, north central, south central, southeast, southwest, and west central Indiana. The hazardous conditions are expected until 8 p.m. Eastern Daylight Time Thursday. The following impacts are expected: heat-related illnesses increase significantly during extreme heat and high humidity events. Drink plenty of fluids. Stay in an air-conditioned room, stay out of the sun, and check up on relatives and neighbors. And now a look at your forecast for Indianapolis and central Indiana. Today, mostly sunny, hot with highs in the lower 90s, southwest winds 5 to 10 miles an hour, gusts up to 20 miles an hour late this afternoon. For tonight, clear with lows in the mid-70s. Southwest winds 5 to 10 miles an hour. Wednesday, sunny, hot with highs in the mid-90s. Southwest winds 5 to 10 miles an hour. For Wednesday night, clear with lows in the mid-70s. Southwest winds around 5 miles an hour. Thursday, sunny, hot with highs in the mid-90s. Southwest winds 5 to 10 miles an hour. Once again, the forecast for today. Mostly sunny, hot with highs in the lower 90s, southwest winds 5 to 10 miles an hour, gusts up to 20 miles an hour late this afternoon. Taking a look at the 3 through 7 day forecast for Indianapolis and central Indiana. For Thursday night, mostly clear, lows in the mid-70s. Friday, mostly sunny through early afternoon, then becoming partly cloudy. A chance of showers and thunderstorms. Hot with highs in the lower 90s. Chance of rain 40%. For Friday night, partly cloudy with a slight chance of showers and thunderstorms through the late overnight, then mostly clear with a chance of showers and thunderstorms toward daybreak.

lows in the lower 70s. Chance of rain 30%. Independence Day, partly cloudy. A chance of showers and thunderstorms late in the afternoon. Hot with highs in the lower 90s. Chance of rain 50%. For Saturday night, partly cloudy with a chance of showers. A chance of thunderstorms through the late overnight, then a slight chance of thunderstorms toward daybreak. Lows in the lower 70s. Chance of rain 30%. Sunday, partly cloudy. A slight chance of showers and thunderstorms through early afternoon, then a chance of showers and thunderstorms late in the afternoon. Highs in the upper 80s. Chance of rain 40%. For Sunday night and Monday, partly cloudy with a chance of showers and thunderstorms. Lows around 70. Highs in the mid-80s. Chance of rain 30%. The 8 to 14 day outlook for Tuesday, July 7th through Monday, July 13th calls for both temperatures and precipitation to be above normal. Normal highs for the period are around 85 degrees, and normal lows are around 65. The normal precipitation total for the 7 days is between 1.10 and 1.15 inches. At 7 a.m. at Indianapolis, it was partly cloudy. The temperature was 76 degrees, the dew point 73, and the relative humidity 91%. The wind was south at 7 miles an hour. The barometric pressure was 30.04 inches and rising. Around central Indiana, it was clear, with a temperature of 73 at Zionsville and 75 at Shelbyville. At Eagle Creek Airpark, it was partly cloudy, with a temperature of 75. It was cloudy, with a temperature of 76 at Anderson and 79 at Muncie. Elsewhere across Indiana, it was clear, with a temperature of 76 at Lafayette, 75 at Terre Haute, 74 at Bloomington, and 75 at Evansville. It was mostly cloudy, with a temperature of 76 at South Bend and 77 at Fort Wayne. Just outside Indiana, at Champaign, fog was reported, with a temperature of 74. It was partly cloudy, with a temperature of 79 at Chicago, 76 at Dayton, 78 at St. Louis, 74 at Cincinnati, and 79 at Louisville. Once again, at Indianapolis, it was 76 degrees with partly cloudy skies. Now here is the hazardous weather outlook for central Indiana. For the period today and tonight, afternoon heat indices between 105 and 110 degrees are possible. And now the extended outlook for the period Wednesday through Monday. Afternoon heat indices will continue to peak at 105 to 110 both Wednesday and Thursday afternoons. Heat indices above 100 degrees may linger Friday and Saturday. Scattered mainly afternoon and evening thunderstorms are possible beginning Friday, increasing in coverage into this weekend. These storms will produce locally heavy rainfall and have a potential for locally damaging winds. Spotter information statement, spotter activation is not anticipated at this time. The Indianapolis climate summary for yesterday, June 29, 2026. Yesterday's high temperature was 91 degrees. The normal high is 85. Yesterday's low temperature was 74 degrees. The normal low is 66. No precipitation fell yesterday, which leaves the monthly total at 4.90 inches. This is 0.11 inches above the normal amount of 4.79 inches for June. The total precipitation for the year still stands at 25.82 inches, which is 2.70 inches above normal. No snow fell yesterday, which brings the monthly total to 0.0 inches. The total snowfall since July 1st still stands at 29.9 inches. There were no heating degree days yesterday. This leaves the monthly total at 1. The yearly total since July 1st is 4,735. There were 18 cooling degree days yesterday. This brings the monthly total to 210. The yearly total since January 1st is 351. The record high for today is 97, which last occurred in 1913, and the record low is 46, which occurred in 1943. Sunrise today is at 6:20 a.m. and sunset is at 9:17 p.m. This is NOAA All Hazards Radio KEC 74 in Indianapolis. Here is a statement for

Excessive heat. For the following counties in Indiana, Boone, Decatur, Delaware, Hamilton, Hancock, Hendricks, Henry, Johnson, Madison, Marion, Morgan, Rush, Shelby, and Tipton. Extreme heat warning in effect until 8 p.m. Eastern Daylight Time Thursday. Dangerously hot conditions with heat index values up to 109. The areas affected include portions of Central, East Central, North Central, South Central, Southeast, Southwest, and West Central Indiana. The hazardous conditions are expected until 8 p.m. Eastern Daylight Time Thursday. The following impacts are expected. Heat-related illnesses increase significantly during extreme heat and high humidity events. Drink plenty of fluids, stay in an air-conditioned room, stay out of the sun, and check up on relatives and neighbors. And now a look at your forecast for Indianapolis and central Indiana. Today, mostly sunny, hot with highs in the lower 90s. Southwest winds 5 to 10 miles an hour. Gusts up to 20 miles an hour late this afternoon. For tonight, clear with lows in the mid-70s. Southwest winds 5 to 10 miles an hour. Wednesday, sunny, hot with highs in the mid-90s. Southwest winds 5 to 10 miles an hour. For Wednesday night, clear with lows in the mid-70s. Southwest winds around 5 miles an hour. Thursday, sunny, hot with highs in the mid-90s. Southwest winds 5 to 10 miles an hour. Once again, the forecast for today. Mostly sunny, hot with highs in the lower 90s. Southwest winds 5 to 10 miles an hour. Gusts up to 20 miles an hour late this afternoon. Taking a look at the 3-7 day forecast for Indianapolis and central Indiana. For Thursday night, mostly clear. Lows in the mid-70s. Friday, mostly sunny through early afternoon, then becoming partly cloudy. A chance of showers and thunderstorms. Hot with highs in the lower 90s. Chance of rain 40%. For Friday night, partly cloudy with a slight chance of showers and thunderstorms through the late overnight, then mostly clear with a chance of showers and thunderstorms toward daybreak. Lows in the lower 70s. Chance of rain 30%. Independence Day. Partly cloudy. A chance of showers and thunderstorms late in the afternoon. Hot with highs in the lower 90s. Chance of rain 50%. For Saturday night. Partly cloudy with a chance of showers. A chance of thunderstorms through the late overnight. Then a slight chance of thunderstorms toward daybreak. Lows in the lower 70s. Chance of rain 30%. Sunday, partly cloudy. A slight chance of showers and thunderstorms through early afternoon, then a chance of showers and thunderstorms late in the afternoon. Highs in the upper 80s. Chance of rain 40%. For Sunday night and Monday, partly cloudy with a chance of showers and thunderstorms. Lows around 70. Highs in the mid 80s. Chance of rain 30%. The 8-14 day outlook for Tuesday, July 7th through Monday, July 13th, calls for both temperatures and precipitation to be above normal. Normal highs for the period are around 85 degrees, and normal lows are around 65. The normal precipitation total for the 7 days is between 1.10 and 1.15 inches. At 7 a.m., at Indianapolis, it was partly cloudy. The temperature was 76 degrees. The dew point 73, and the relative humidity 91%. The wind was south at 7 miles an hour. The barometric pressure was 30.04 inches and rising. Around central Indiana, it was clear, with a temperature of 73 at Zionsville and 75 at Shelbyville. At Eagle Creek Airpark, it was partly cloudy, with a temperature of 75. It was cloudy, with a temperature of 76 at Anderson and 79 at Muncie. Elsewhere across Indiana, it was clear, with a temperature of 76 at Lafayette, 75 at Terre Haute, 74 at Bloomington, and 75 at Evansville. It was mostly cloudy, with a temperature of 76 at South Bend, and 77 at Fort Wayne. Just outside Indiana, at Champaign, fog was reported, with a temperature of 74.
It was partly cloudy, with a temperature of 79 at Chicago, 76 at Dayton, 78 at St. Louis, 74 at Cincinnati, and 79 at Louisville. Once again, at Indianapolis, it was 76 degrees with partly cloudy skies. The Indianapolis climate summary for yesterday, June 29, 2026. Yesterday's high temperature was 91 degrees. The normal high is 85. Yesterday's low temperature was 74 degrees. The normal low is 66. No precipitation fell yesterday, which leaves the monthly total at 4.90 inches. This is 0.11 inches above the normal amount of 4.79 inches for June. The total precipitation for the year still stands at 25.82 inches, which is 2.70 inches above normal. No snow fell yesterday, which brings the monthly total to 0.0 inches. The total snowfall since July 1st still stands at 29.9 inches. There were no heating degree days yesterday. This leaves the monthly total at 1. The yearly total since July 1st is 4,735. There were 18 cooling degree days yesterday. This brings the monthly total to 210. The yearly total since January 1st is 351. The record high for today is 97, which last occurred in 1913, and the record low is 46, which occurred in 1943. Sunrise today is at 6:20 a.m. and sunset is at 9:17 p.m. This is NOAA All Hazards Radio KEC 74 in Indianapolis. Here is a statement for excessive heat. For the following counties, in Indiana, Boone, Decatur, Delaware, Hamilton, Hancock, Hendricks, Henry, Johnson, Madison, Marion, Morgan, Rush, Shelby, and Tipton. Extreme heat warning in effect until 8 p.m. Eastern Daylight Time Thursday. Dangerously hot conditions with heat index values up to 109. The areas affected include portions of central, east central, north central, south central, southeast, southwest, and west central Indiana. The hazardous conditions are expected until 8 p.m. Eastern Daylight Time Thursday. The following impacts are expected: heat-related illnesses increase significantly during extreme heat and high humidity events. Drink plenty of fluids. Stay in an air-conditioned room, stay out of the sun, and check up on relatives and neighbors. And now a look at your forecast for Indianapolis and central Indiana. Today, mostly sunny. Hot with highs in the lower 90s. Southwest winds 5 to 10 miles an hour. Gusts up to 20 miles an hour late this afternoon. For tonight, clear with lows in the mid-70s. Southwest winds 5 to 10 miles an hour. Wednesday. Sunny, hot with highs in the mid-90s. Southwest winds 5 to 10 miles an hour. For Wednesday night. Clear with lows in the mid-70s. Southwest winds around 5 miles an hour. Thursday. Sunny, hot with highs in the mid-90s. Southwest winds 5 to 10 miles an hour. Once again, the forecast for today. Mostly sunny. Hot with highs in the lower 90s. Southwest winds 5 to 10 miles an hour. Gusts up to 20 miles an hour late this afternoon. Taking a look at the 3 through 7 day forecast for Indianapolis and central Indiana. For Thursday night, mostly clear. Lows in the mid-70s. Friday, mostly sunny through early afternoon, then becoming partly cloudy. A chance of showers and thunderstorms. Hot with highs in the lower 90s. Chance of rain 40%. For Friday night, partly cloudy with a slight chance of showers and thunderstorms through the late overnight, then mostly clear with a chance of showers and thunderstorms toward daybreak. Lows in the lower 70s. Chance of rain 30%. Independence Day. Partly cloudy. A chance of showers and thunderstorms late in the afternoon. Hot with highs in the lower 90s. Chance of rain 50%. For Saturday night, partly cloudy with a chance of showers. A chance of thunderstorms through the late overnight, then a slight chance of thunderstorms toward daybreak. Lows in the lower 70s. Chance of rain 30%. Sunday, partly cloudy.
A slight chance of showers.

and thunderstorms through early afternoon, then a chance of showers and thunderstorms late in the afternoon. Highs in the upper 80s. Chance of rain 40%. For Sunday night and Monday, partly cloudy with a chance of showers and thunderstorms. Lows around 70. Highs in the mid-80s. Chance of rain 30%. The 8 to 14 day outlook for Tuesday, July 7th through Monday, July 13th calls for both temperatures and precipitation to be above normal. Normal highs for the period are around 85 degrees, and normal lows are around 65. The normal precipitation total for the 7 days is between 1.10 and 1.15 inches. At 7 a.m., at Indianapolis, it was partly cloudy. The temperature was 76 degrees, the dew point 73, and the relative humidity 91%. The wind was south at 7 miles an hour. The barometric pressure was 30.04 inches and rising. Around central Indiana, it was clear, with a temperature of 73 at Zionsville and 75 at Shelbyville. At Eagle Creek Airpark, it was partly cloudy, with a temperature of 75. It was cloudy, with a temperature of 76 at Anderson and 79 at Muncie. Elsewhere across Indiana, it was clear, with a temperature of 76 at Lafayette, 75 at Terre Haute, 74 at Bloomington, and 75 at Evansville. It was mostly cloudy, with a temperature of 76 at South Bend and 77 at Fort Wayne. Just outside Indiana, at Champaign, fog was reported, with a temperature of 74. It was partly cloudy, with a temperature of 79 at Chicago, 76 at Dayton, 78 at St. Louis, 74 at Cincinnati, and 79 at Louisville. Once again, at Indianapolis, it was 76 degrees with partly cloudy skies. The Indianapolis climate summary for yesterday, June 29, 2026. Yesterday's high temperature was 91 degrees. The normal high is 85. Yesterday's low temperature was 74 degrees. The normal low is 66. No precipitation fell yesterday, which leaves the monthly total at 4.90 inches. This is 0.11 inches above the normal amount of 4.79 inches for June. The total precipitation for the year still stands at 25.82 inches, which is 2.70 inches above normal. No snow fell yesterday, which brings the monthly total to 0.0 inches. The total snowfall since July 1st still stands at 29.9 inches. There were no heating degree days yesterday. This leaves the monthly total at 1. The yearly total since July 1st is 4,735. There were 18 cooling degree days yesterday. This brings the monthly total to 210. The yearly total since January 1st is 351. The record high for today is 97, which last occurred in 1913, and the record low is 46, which occurred in 1943. Sunrise today is at 6:20 a.m. and sunset is at 9:17 p.m. This is NOAA All Hazards Radio KEC 74 in Indianapolis. Here is a statement for excessive heat. For the following counties, in Indiana, Boone, Decatur, Delaware, Hamilton, Hancock, Hendricks, Henry, Johnson, Madison, Marion, Morgan, Rush, Shelby, and Tipton. Extreme heat warning in effect until 8 p.m. Eastern Daylight Time Thursday. Dangerously hot conditions with heat index values up to 109. The areas affected include portions of central, east central, north central, south central, southeast, southwest, and west central Indiana. The hazardous conditions are expected until 8 p.m. Eastern Daylight Time Thursday. The following impacts are expected: heat-related illnesses increase significantly during extreme heat and high humidity events. Drink plenty of fluids. Stay in an air-conditioned room, stay out of the sun, and check up on relatives and neighbors. And now a look at your forecast for Indianapolis and central Indiana. Today, mostly sunny. Hot with highs in the lower 90s. Southwest winds 5 to 10 miles an hour. Gusts up to 20 miles an hour late this afternoon. For tonight, clear with lows in the mid-70s. Southwest winds 5 to 10 miles an hour. Wednesday. Sunny, hot with highs in the mid-90s.

southwest winds 5 to 10 miles an hour. For Wednesday night, clear with lows in the mid-70s. Southwest winds around 5 miles an hour. Thursday, sunny, hot with highs in the mid-90s. Southwest winds 5 to 10 miles an hour. Once again, the forecast for today. Mostly sunny. Hot with highs in the lower 90s. Southwest winds 5 to 10 miles an hour. Gusts up to 20 miles an hour late this afternoon. Taking a look at the 3 through 7 day forecast for Indianapolis and central Indiana. For Thursday night, mostly clear. Lows in the mid-70s. Friday, mostly sunny through early afternoon, then becoming partly cloudy. A chance of showers and thunderstorms. Hot with highs in the lower 90s. Chance of rain 40%. For Friday night, partly cloudy with a slight chance of showers and thunderstorms through the late overnight, then mostly clear with a chance of showers and thunderstorms toward daybreak. Lows in the lower 70s. Chance of rain 30%. Independence Day. Partly cloudy. A chance of showers and thunderstorms late in the afternoon. Hot with highs in the lower 90s. Chance of rain 50%. For Saturday night. Partly cloudy with a chance of showers. A chance of thunderstorms through the late overnight. Then a slight chance of thunderstorms toward daybreak. Lows in the lower 70s. Chance of rain 30%. Sunday. Partly cloudy. A slight chance of showers and thunderstorms through early afternoon. Then a chance of showers and thunderstorms late in the afternoon. Highs in the upper 80s. Chance of rain 40%. For Sunday night and Monday. Partly cloudy with a chance of showers and thunderstorms. Lows around 70. Highs in the mid-80s. Chance of rain 30%. Now here is the hazardous weather outlook for central Indiana. For the period today and tonight. Afternoon heat indices between 105 and 110 degrees are possible. And now the extended outlook for the period Wednesday through Monday. Afternoon heat indices will continue to peak at 105 to 110 both Wednesday and Thursday afternoons. Heat indices above 100 degrees may linger Friday and Saturday. Scattered mainly afternoon and evening thunderstorms are possible beginning Friday, increasing in coverage into this weekend. These storms will produce locally heavy rainfall and have a potential for locally damaging winds. Spotter information statement, spotter activation is not anticipated at this time. The 8 to 14 day outlook for Tuesday, July 7th through Monday, July 13th calls for both temperatures and precipitation to be above normal. Normal highs for the period are around 85 degrees and normal lows are around 65. The normal precipitation total for the 7 days is between 1.10 and 1.15 inches. At 7 a.m. at Indianapolis, it was partly cloudy. The temperature was 76 degrees. The dew point 73, and the relative humidity 91%. The wind was south at 7 miles an hour. The barometric pressure was 30.04 inches and rising. Around central Indiana, it was clear, with a temperature of 73 at Zionsville and 75 at Shelbyville. At Eagle Creek Airport, it was partly cloudy, with a temperature of 75. It was cloudy, with a temperature of 76 at Anderson and 79 at Muncie. Elsewhere across Indiana, it was clear, with a temperature of 76 at Lafayette, 75 at Terre Haute, 74 at Bloomington, and 75 at Evansville. It was mostly cloudy, with a temperature of 76 at South Bend, and 77 at Fort Wayne. Just outside Indiana, at Champaign, fog was reported, with a temperature of 74. It was partly cloudy, with a temperature of 79 at Chicago, 76 at Dayton, 78 at St. Louis, 74 at Cincinnati, and 79 at Louisville. Once again, at Indianapolis it was 76 degrees with partly cloudy skies. The Indianapolis climate summary for yesterday, June 29, 2026. Yesterday's high temperature was 91 degrees. The normal high is 85. Yesterday's low temperature was 74 degrees. The normal low is 66. No precipitation fell yesterday, which leaves the month

We total at 4.90 inches. This is 0.11 inches above the normal amount of 4.79 inches for June. The total precipitation for the year still stands at 25.82 inches, which is 2.70 inches above normal. No snow fell yesterday, which brings the monthly total to 0.0 inches. The total snowfall since July 1st still stands at 29.9 inches. There were no heating degree days yesterday. This leaves the monthly total at 1. The yearly total since July 1st is 4,735. There were 18 cooling degree days yesterday. This brings the monthly total to 210. The yearly total since January 1st is 351. The record high for today is 97, which last occurred in 1913, and the record low is 46, which occurred in 1943. Sunrise today is at 6:20 a.m. and sunset is at 9:17 p.m. This is NOAA All Hazards Radio KEC-74 in Indianapolis. Here is a statement for excessive heat. For the following counties, in Indiana, Boone, Decatur, Delaware, Hamilton, Hancock, Hendricks, Henry, Johnson, Madison, Marion, Morgan, Rush, Shelby, and Tipton. Extreme heat warning in effect until 8 p.m. Eastern Daylight Time Thursday. Dangerously hot conditions with heat index values up to 109. The areas affected include portions of Central, East Central, North Central, South Central, Southeast, Southwest, and West Central Indiana. The hazardous conditions are expected until 8 p.m. Eastern Daylight Time Thursday. The following impacts are expected: heat-related illnesses increase significantly during extreme heat and high humidity events. Drink plenty of fluids, stay in an air-conditioned room, stay out of the sun, and check up on relatives and neighbors. And now a look at your forecast for Indianapolis and Central Indiana. Today, mostly sunny. Hot with highs in the lower 90s. Southwest winds 5 to 10 miles an hour. Gusts up to 20 miles an hour late this afternoon. For tonight, clear with lows in the mid-70s. Southwest winds 5 to 10 miles an hour. Wednesday, sunny, hot with highs in the mid-90s. Southwest winds 5 to 10 miles an hour. For Wednesday night, clear with lows in the mid-70s. Southwest winds around 5 miles an hour. Thursday, sunny, hot with highs in the mid-90s. Southwest winds 5 to 10 miles an hour. Once again, the forecast for today. Mostly sunny. Hot with highs in the lower 90s. Southwest winds 5 to 10 miles an hour. Gusts up to 20 miles an hour late this afternoon. Taking a look at the 3-7 day forecast for Indianapolis and Central Indiana. For Thursday night, mostly clear. Lows in the mid-70s. Friday, mostly sunny through early afternoon, then becoming partly cloudy. A chance of showers and thunderstorms. Hot with highs in the lower 90s. Chance of rain 40%. For Friday night, partly cloudy with a slight chance of showers and thunderstorms through the late overnight, then mostly clear with a chance of showers and thunderstorms toward daybreak. Lows in the lower 70s. Chance of rain 30%. Independence Day, partly cloudy. A chance of showers and thunderstorms late in the afternoon. Hot with highs in the lower 90s. Chance of rain 50%. For Saturday night, partly cloudy with a chance of showers. A chance of thunderstorms through the late overnight, then a slight chance of thunderstorms toward daybreak. Lows in the lower 70s. Chance of rain 30%. Sunday, partly cloudy. A slight chance of showers and thunderstorms through early afternoon, then a chance of showers and thunderstorms late in the afternoon. Highs in the upper 80s. Chance of rain 40%. For Sunday night and Monday, partly cloudy with a chance of showers and thunderstorms. Lows around 70. Highs in the mid-80s. Chance of rain 30%. The 8-14 day outlook for Tuesday, July 7th through Monday, July 13th, calls for both temperatures and precipitation to be above normal. Normal highs for the period are around 85 degrees,
and normal

far around 65. The normal precipitation total for the 7 days is between 1.10 and 1.15 inches. At 8 a.m., at Indianapolis, it was mostly sunny. The temperature was 78 degrees, the dew point 74, and the relative humidity 87%. The wind was southwest at 6 miles an hour. The barometric pressure was 30.06 inches and rising. Around central Indiana, at Shelbyville, it was sunny, with a temperature of 77. It was mostly sunny, with a temperature of 80 at Muncie and 76 at Zionsville. At Eagle Creek Airpark, it was partly sunny, with a temperature of 78. At Anderson, it was cloudy, with a temperature of 77. Elsewhere across Indiana, it was sunny, with a temperature of 77 at Bloomington and 78 at Evansville. It was mostly sunny, with a temperature of 78 at Lafayette and 77 at Terre Haute. At Fort Wayne, it was partly sunny, with a temperature of 79. At South Bend, it was cloudy, with a temperature of 78. Just outside Indiana, skies ranged from mostly sunny to partly sunny. It was 79 at Chicago, 76 at Champaign, and 78 at Dayton. St. Louis reported 79, Cincinnati reported 78, and Louisville reported 80. Once again, at Indianapolis it was 78 degrees with mostly sunny skies. The Indianapolis climate summary for yesterday, June 29, 2026. Yesterday's high temperature was 91 degrees. The normal high is 85. Yesterday's low temperature was 74 degrees. The normal low is 66. No precipitation fell yesterday, which leaves the monthly total at 4.90 inches. This is 0.11 inches above the normal amount of 4.79 inches for June. The total precipitation for the year still stands at 25.82 inches, which is 2.70 inches above normal. No snow fell yesterday, which brings the monthly total to 0.0 inches. The total snowfall since July 1st still stands at 29.9 inches. There were no heating degree days yesterday. This leaves the monthly total at 1. The yearly total since July 1st is 4,735. There were 18 cooling degree days yesterday. This brings the monthly total to 210. The yearly total since January 1st is 351. The record high for today is 97, which last occurred in 1913, and the record low is 46, which occurred in 1943. Sunrise today is at 6:20 a.m. and sunset is at 9:17 p.m. This is NOAA All Hazards Radio KEC 74 in Indianapolis. Here is a statement for excessive heat. For the following counties, in Indiana, Boone, Decatur, Delaware, Hamilton, Hancock, Hendricks, Henry, Johnson, Madison, Marion, Morgan, Rush, Shelby, and Tipton. Extreme heat warning in effect until 8 p.m. Eastern Daylight Time Thursday. Dangerously hot conditions with heat index values up to 109. The areas affected include portions of Central, East Central, North Central, South Central, Southeast, Southwest, and West Central Indiana. The hazardous conditions are expected until 8 p.m. Eastern Daylight Time Thursday. The following impacts are expected: heat-related illnesses increase significantly during extreme heat and high humidity events. Drink plenty of fluids, stay in an air-conditioned room, stay out of the sun, and check up on relatives and neighbors. And now a look at your forecast for Indianapolis and Central Indiana. Today, mostly sunny. Hot with highs in the lower 90s. Southwest winds 5 to 10 miles an hour. Gusts up to 20 miles an hour late this afternoon. For tonight, clear with lows in the mid-70s. Southwest winds 5 to 10 miles an hour. Wednesday, sunny, hot with highs in the mid-90s. Southwest winds 5 to 10 miles an hour. For Wednesday night, clear with lows in the mid-70s. Southwest winds around 5 miles an hour. Thursday, sunny, hot with highs in the mid-90s. Southwest winds 5 to 10 miles an hour. Once again, the forecast for today. Mostly sunny, hot with highs in the lower 90s.

20%. Independence Day, partly cloudy. A chance of showers and thunderstorms late in the afternoon. Hot with highs in the lower 90s. Chance of rain 50%. For Saturday night, partly cloudy with a chance of showers. A chance of thunderstorms through the late overnight, then a slight chance of thunderstorms toward daybreak. Lows in the lower 70s. Chance of rain 30%. Sunday, partly cloudy. A slight chance of showers and thunderstorms through early afternoon, then a chance of showers and thunderstorms late in the afternoon. Highs in the upper 80s. Chance of rain 40%. For Sunday night and Monday, partly cloudy with a chance of showers and thunderstorms. Lows around 70. Highs in the mid-80s. Chance of rain 30%. The 8 to 14 day outlook for Tuesday, July 7th through Monday, July 13th, calls for both temperatures and precipitation to be above normal. Normal highs for the period are around 85 degrees, and normal lows are around 65. The normal precipitation total for the 7 days is between 1.10 and 1.15 inches. At 8 a.m., at Indianapolis, it was mostly sunny. The temperature was 78 degrees, the dew point 74, and the relative humidity 87%. The wind was southwest at 6 miles an hour. The barometric pressure was 30.06 inches and rising. Around central Indiana, at Shelbyville, it was sunny, with a temperature of 77. It was mostly sunny, with a temperature of 80 at Muncie and 76 at Zionsville. At Eagle Creek Air Park, it was partly sunny, with a temperature of 78. At Anderson, it was cloudy, with a temperature of 77. Elsewhere across Indiana, it was sunny, with a temperature of 77 at Bloomington and 78 at Evansville. It was mostly sunny, with a temperature of 78 at Lafayette and 77 at Terre Haute. At Fort Wayne, it was partly sunny, with a temperature of 79. At South Bend, it was cloudy, with a temperature of 78. Just outside Indiana, skies ranged from mostly sunny to partly sunny. It was 79 at Chicago, 76 at Champaign, and 78 at Dayton. St. Louis reported 79, Cincinnati reported 78, and Louisville reported 80. Once again, at Indianapolis, it was 78 degrees with mostly sunny skies. The Indianapolis climate summary for yesterday, June 29, 2026. Yesterday's high temperature was 91 degrees. The normal high is 85. Yesterday's low temperature was 74 degrees. The normal low is 66. No precipitation fell yesterday, which leaves the monthly total at 4.90 inches. This is 0.11 inches above the normal amount of 4.79 inches for June. The total precipitation for the year still stands at 25.82 inches, which is 2.70 inches above normal. No snow fell yesterday, which brings the monthly total to 0.0 inches. The total snowfall since July 1st still stands at 29.9 inches. There were no heating degree days yesterday. This leaves the monthly total at 1. The yearly total since July 1st is 4,735. There were 18 cooling degree days yesterday. This brings the monthly total to 210. The yearly total since January 1st is 351. The record high for today is 97, which last occurred in 1913, and the record low is 46, which occurred in 1943. Sunrise today is at 6:20 a.m. and sunset is at 9:17 p.m. This is NOAA All Hazards Radio KEC 74 in Indianapolis. Here is a statement for excessive heat. For the following counties, in Indiana, Boone, Decatur, Delaware, Hamilton, Hancock, Hendricks, Henry, Johnson, Madison, Marion, Morgan, Rush, Shelby, and Tipton. Extreme heat warning in effect until 8 p.m. Eastern Daylight Time Thursday. Dangerously hot conditions with heat index values up to 109. The areas affected include portions of central, east central, north central, south central, southeast, southwest, and west central Indiana. The hazardous conditions are expected until 8 p.m. Eastern Daylight Time Thursday. The following impacts are expected:

heat-related illnesses increase significantly during extreme heat and high humidity events. Drink plenty of fluids, stay in an air-conditioned room, stay out of the sun, and check up on relatives and neighbors. And now a look at your forecast for Indianapolis and central Indiana. Today, mostly sunny, hot with highs in the lower 90s. Southwest winds 5 to 10 miles an hour. Gusts up to 20 miles an hour late this afternoon. For tonight, clear with lows in the mid-70s. Southwest winds 5 to 10 miles an hour. Wednesday, sunny, hot with highs in the mid-90s. Southwest winds 5 to 10 miles an hour. For Wednesday night, clear with lows in the mid-70s. Southwest winds around 5 miles an hour. Thursday, sunny, hot with highs in the mid-90s. Southwest winds 5 to 10 miles an hour. Once again, the forecast for today. Mostly sunny, hot with highs in the lower 90s. Southwest winds 5 to 10 miles an hour. Gusts up to 20 miles an hour late this afternoon. Now here is the hazardous weather outlook for central Indiana. For the period today and tonight, afternoon heat indices between 105 and 110 degrees are possible. And now the extended outlook for the period Wednesday through Monday. Afternoon heat indices will continue to peak at 105 to 110 both Wednesday and Thursday afternoons. Heat indices above 100 degrees may linger Friday and Saturday. Scattered mainly afternoon and evening thunderstorms are possible beginning Friday, increasing in coverage into this weekend. These storms will produce locally heavy rainfall and have a potential for locally damaging winds. Spotter information statement: spotter activation is not anticipated at this time. Taking a look at the 3 through 7 day forecast for Indianapolis and central Indiana. For Thursday night, mostly clear, lows in the mid-70s. Friday, mostly sunny through early afternoon, then becoming partly cloudy. A chance of showers and thunderstorms. Hot with highs in the lower 90s. Chance of rain 40%. For Friday night, partly cloudy with a slight chance of showers and thunderstorms through the late overnight, then mostly clear with a chance of showers and thunderstorms toward daybreak. Lows in the lower 70s. Chance of rain 30%. Independence Day. Partly cloudy. A chance of showers and thunderstorms late in the afternoon. Hot with highs in the lower 90s. Chance of rain 50%. For Saturday night. Partly cloudy with a chance of showers. A chance of thunderstorms through the late overnight. Then a slight chance of thunderstorms toward daybreak. Lows in the lower 70s. Chance of rain 30%. Sunday. Partly cloudy. A slight chance of showers and thunderstorms through early afternoon. Then a chance of showers and thunderstorms late in the afternoon. Highs in the upper 80s. Chance of rain 40%. For Sunday night and Monday. Partly cloudy with a chance of showers and thunderstorms. Lows around 70. Highs in the mid-80s. Chance of rain 30%. The 8 to 14 day outlook for Tuesday, July 7th through Monday, July 13th, calls for both temperatures and precipitation to be above normal. Normal highs for the period are around 85 degrees, and normal lows are around 65. The normal precipitation total for the 7 days is between 1.10 and 1.15 inches. At 8 a.m., at Indianapolis, it was mostly sunny. The temperature was 78 degrees. The dew point 74, and the relative humidity 87%. The wind was southwest at 6 miles an hour. The barometric pressure was 30.06 inches and rising. Around central Indiana, at Shelbyville, it was sunny, with a temperature of 77. It was mostly sunny, with a temperature of 80 at Muncie, and 76 at Zionsville. At Eagle Creek Air Park, it was partly sunny, with a temperature of 78. At Anderson, it was cloudy, with a temperature of 77. Elsewhere across Indiana, it was sunny, with a temperature of 77 at Bloomington, and 78 at Evansville. It was mostly sunny, with a temperature of 78 at Lafayette, and 77 at Terre Haute. At Fort Wayne, it was partly sunny,

temperature of 79. At South Bend, it was cloudy with a temperature of 78. Just outside Indiana, skies ranged from mostly sunny to partly sunny. It was 79 at Chicago, 76 at Champaign, and 78 at Dayton. St. Louis reported 79, Cincinnati reported 78, and Louisville reported 80. Once again, at Indianapolis it was 78 degrees with mostly sunny skies. The Indianapolis climate summary for yesterday, June 29, 2026. Yesterday's high temperature was 91 degrees. The normal high is 85. Yesterday's low temperature was 74 degrees. The normal low is 66. No precipitation fell yesterday, which leaves the monthly total at 4.90 inches. This is 0.11 inches above the normal amount of 4.79 inches for June. The total precipitation for the year still stands at 25.82 inches, which is 2.70 inches above normal. No snow fell yesterday, which brings the monthly total to 0.0 inches. The total snowfall since July 1st still stands at 29.9 inches. There were no heating degree days yesterday. This leaves the monthly total at 1. The yearly total since July 1st is 4,735. There were 18 cooling degree days yesterday. This brings the monthly total to 210. The yearly total since January 1st is 351. The record high for today is 97, which last occurred in 1913, and the record low is 46, which occurred in 1943. Sunrise today is at 6:20 a.m. and sunset is at 9:17 p.m. This is NOAA All Hazards Radio KEC 74 in Indianapolis. Here is a statement for excessive heat. For the following counties, in Indiana, Boone, Decatur, Delaware, Hamilton, Hancock, Hendricks, Henry, Johnson, Madison, Marion, Morgan, Rush, Shelby, and Tipton. Extreme heat warning in effect until 8 p.m. Eastern Daylight Time Thursday. Dangerously hot conditions with heat index values up to 109. The areas affected include portions of Central, East Central, North Central, South Central, Southeast, Southwest, and West Central Indiana. The hazardous conditions are expected until 8 p.m. Eastern Daylight Time Thursday. The following impacts are expected: heat-related illnesses increase significantly during extreme heat and high humidity events. Drink plenty of fluids, stay in an air-conditioned room, stay out of the sun, and check up on relatives and neighbors. And now a look at your forecast for Indianapolis and Central Indiana. Today, mostly sunny. Hot with highs in the lower 90s. Southwest winds 5 to 10 miles an hour. Gusts up to 20 miles an hour late this afternoon. For tonight, clear with lows in the mid-70s. Southwest winds 5 to 10 miles an hour. Wednesday, sunny, hot with highs in the mid-90s. Southwest winds 5 to 10 miles an hour. For Wednesday night, clear with lows in the mid-70s. Southwest winds around 5 miles an hour. Thursday, sunny, hot with highs in the mid-90s. Southwest winds 5 to 10 miles an hour. Once again, the forecast for today. Mostly sunny. Hot with highs in the lower 90s. Southwest winds 5 to 10 miles an hour. Gusts up to 20 miles an hour late this afternoon. Taking a look at the 3 through 7 day forecast for Indianapolis and Central Indiana. For Thursday night, mostly clear. Lows in the mid-70s. Friday, mostly sunny through early afternoon, then becoming partly cloudy. A chance of showers and thunderstorms. Hot with highs in the lower 90s. Chance of rain 40%. For Friday night, partly cloudy with a slight chance of showers and thunderstorms through the late overnight, then mostly clear with a chance of showers and thunderstorms toward daybreak. Lows in the lower 70s. Chance of rain 30%. Independence Day, partly cloudy. A chance of showers and thunderstorms late in the afternoon. Hot with highs in the lower 90s. Chance of rain 50%. For Saturday night, Independence Day, partly cloudy. A chance of showers.

showers and thunderstorms late in the afternoon. Hot with highs in the lower 90s. Chance of rain 50%. For Saturday night, partly cloudy with a chance of showers. A chance of thunderstorms through the late overnight, then a slight chance of thunderstorms toward daybreak. Lows in the lower 70s. Chance of rain 30%. Sunday, partly cloudy. A slight chance of showers and thunderstorms through early afternoon, then a chance of showers and thunderstorms late in the afternoon. Highs in the upper 80s. Chance of rain 40%. For Sunday night and Monday, partly cloudy with a chance of showers and thunderstorms. Lows around 70. Highs in the mid-80s. Chance of rain 30%. The 8 to 14-day outlook for Tuesday, July 7th through Monday, July 13th, calls for both temperatures and precipitation to be above normal. Normal highs for the period are around 85 degrees, and normal lows are around 65. The normal precipitation total for the 7 days is between 1.10 and 1.15 inches. At 8 a.m., at Indianapolis, it was mostly sunny. The temperature was 78 degrees, the dew point 74, and the relative humidity 87%. The wind was southwest at 6 miles an hour. The barometric pressure was 30.06 inches and rising. Around central Indiana, at Shelbyville, it was sunny, with a temperature of 77. It was mostly sunny, with a temperature of 80 at Muncie and 76 at Zionsville. At Eagle Creek Airport, it was partly sunny, with a temperature of 78. At Anderson, it was cloudy, with a temperature of 77. Elsewhere across Indiana, it was sunny, with a temperature of 77 at Bloomington and 78 at Evansville. It was mostly sunny, with a temperature of 78 at Lafayette and 77 at Terre Haute. At Fort Wayne, it was partly sunny, with a temperature of 79. At South Bend, it was cloudy, with a temperature of 78. Just outside Indiana, skies ranged from mostly sunny to partly sunny. It was 79 at Chicago, 76 at Champaign, and 78 at Dayton. St. Louis reported 79, Cincinnati reported 78, and Louisville reported 80. Once again, at Indianapolis it was 78 degrees with mostly sunny skies. The Indianapolis climate summary for yesterday, June 29, 2026. Yesterday's high temperature was 91 degrees. The normal high is 85. Yesterday's low temperature was 74 degrees. The normal low is 66. No precipitation fell yesterday, which leaves the monthly total at 4.90 inches. This is 0.11 inches above the normal amount of 4.79 inches for June. The total precipitation for the year still stands at 25.82 inches, which is 2.70 inches above normal. No snow fell yesterday, which brings the monthly total to 0.0 inches. The total snowfall since July 1st still stands at 29.9 inches. There were no heating degree days yesterday. This leaves the monthly total at 1. The yearly total since July 1st is 4,735. There were 18 cooling degree days yesterday. This brings the monthly total to 210. The yearly total since January 1st is 351. The record high for today is 97, which last occurred in 1913, and the record low is 46, which occurred in 1943. Sunrise today is at 6:20 a.m. and sunset is at 9:17 p.m. This is NOAA All Hazards Radio KEC 74 in Indianapolis. Here is a statement for excessive heat. For the following counties, in Indiana, Boone, Decatur, Delaware, Hamilton, Hancock, Hendricks, Henry, Johnson, Madison, Marion, Morgan, Rush, Shelby, and Tipton. Extreme heat warning in effect until 8 p.m. Eastern Daylight Time Thursday. Dangerously hot conditions with heat index values up to 109. The areas affected include portions of central, east central, north central, south central, southeast, southwest, and west central Indiana. The hazardous conditions are expected until 8 p.m. Eastern Daylight Time Thursday. The following impacts are expected: heat-related illnesses increase significantly during extreme heat and high humidity events.

drink plenty of fluids, stay in an air-conditioned room, stay out of the sun, and check up on relatives and neighbors. And now a look at your forecast for Indianapolis and central Indiana. Today, mostly sunny, hot with highs in the lower 90s. Southwest winds 5 to 10 miles an hour. Gusts up to 20 miles an hour late this afternoon. For tonight, clear with lows in the mid-70s. Southwest winds 5 to 10 miles an hour. Wednesday, sunny, hot with highs in the mid-90s. Southwest winds 5 to 10 miles an hour. For Wednesday night, clear with lows in the mid-70s. Southwest winds around 5 miles an hour. Thursday, sunny, hot with highs in the mid-90s. Southwest winds 5 to 10 miles an hour. Once again, the forecast for today. Mostly sunny, hot with highs in the lower 90s. Southwest winds 5 to 10 miles an hour. Gusts up to 20 miles an hour late this afternoon. Taking a look at the 3 through 7 day forecast for Indianapolis and central Indiana. For Thursday night, mostly clear. Lows in the mid-70s. Friday, mostly sunny through early afternoon, then becoming partly cloudy. A chance of showers and thunderstorms. Hot with highs in the lower 90s. Chance of rain 40%. For Friday night, partly cloudy with a slight chance of showers and thunderstorms through the late overnight, then mostly clear with a chance of showers and thunderstorms toward daybreak. Lows in the lower 70s. Chance of rain 30%. Independence Day. Partly cloudy. A chance of showers and thunderstorms late in the afternoon. Hot with highs in the lower 90s. Chance of rain 50%. For Saturday night. Partly cloudy with a chance of showers. A chance of thunderstorms through the late overnight. Then a slight chance of thunderstorms toward daybreak. Lows in the lower 70s. Chance of rain 30%. Sunday, partly cloudy. A slight chance of showers and thunderstorms through early afternoon, then a chance of showers and thunderstorms late in the afternoon. Highs in the upper 80s. Chance of rain 40%. For Sunday night and Monday, partly cloudy with a chance of showers and thunderstorms. Lows around 70. Highs in the mid-80s. Chance of rain 30%. The 8 to 14 day outlook for Tuesday, July 7th through Monday, July 13th calls for both temperatures and precipitation to be above normal. Normal highs for the period are around 85 degrees, and normal lows are around 65. The normal precipitation total for the 7 days is between 1.10 and 1.15 inches. At 8 a.m. at Indianapolis, it was mostly sunny. The temperature was 78 degrees. The dew point 74, and the relative humidity 87%. The wind was southwest at 6 miles an hour. The barometric pressure was 30.06 inches and rising. Around central Indiana, at Shelbyville, it was sunny, with a temperature of 77. It was mostly sunny, with a temperature of 80 at Muncie, and 76 at Zionsville. At Eagle Creek Airpark, it was partly sunny, with a temperature of 78. At Anderson, it was cloudy, with a temperature of 77. Elsewhere across Indiana, it was sunny, with a temperature of 77 at Bloomington and 78 at Evansville. It was mostly sunny, with a temperature of 78 at Lafayette and 77 at Terre Haute. At Fort Wayne, it was partly sunny, with a temperature of 79. At South Bend, it was cloudy, with a temperature of 78. Just outside Indiana, skies ranged from mostly sunny to partly sunny. It was 79 at Chicago, 76 at Champaign, and 78 at Dayton. St. Louis reported 79, Cincinnati reported 78, and Louisville reported 80. Once again, at Indianapolis it was 78 degrees with mostly sunny skies. The Indianapolis climate summary for yesterday, June 29, 2026. Yesterday's high temperature was 91 degrees. The normal high is 85. Yesterday's low temperature was 74 degrees. The normal low is 66. No precipitation fell yesterday, which leaves the monthly total at 4.90.

total snowfall since July 1st still stands at 29.9 inches. There were no heating degree days yesterday. This leaves the monthly total at 1. The yearly total since July 1st is 4,735. There were 18 cooling degree days yesterday. This brings the monthly total to 210. The yearly total since January 1st is 351. The record high for today is 97, which last occurred in 1913, and the record low is 46, which occurred in 1943. Sunrise today is at 6:20 a.m. and sunset is at 9:17 p.m. This is NOAA All Hazards Radio KEC-74 in Indianapolis. Here is a statement for excessive heat. For the following counties, in Indiana, Boone, Decatur, Delaware, Hamilton, Hancock, Hendricks, Henry, Johnson, Madison, Marion, Morgan, Rush, Shelby, and Tipton. Extreme heat warning in effect until 8 p.m. Eastern Daylight Time Thursday. Dangerously hot conditions with heat index values up to 109. The areas affected include portions of Central, East Central, North Central, South Central, Southeast, Southwest, and West Central Indiana. The hazardous conditions are expected until 8 p.m. Eastern Daylight Time Thursday. The following impacts are expected: heat-related illnesses increase significantly during extreme heat and high humidity events. Drink plenty of fluids, stay in an air-conditioned room, stay out of the sun, and check up on relatives and neighbors. And now a look at your forecast for Indianapolis and Central Indiana. Today, mostly sunny. Hot with highs in the lower 90s. Southwest winds 5 to 10 miles an hour. Gusts up to 20 miles an hour late this afternoon. For tonight, clear with lows in the mid-70s. Southwest winds 5 to 10 miles an hour. Wednesday, sunny, hot with highs in the mid-90s. Southwest winds 5 to 10 miles an hour. For Wednesday night, clear with lows in the mid-70s. Southwest winds around 5 miles an hour. Thursday, sunny, hot with highs in the mid-90s. Southwest winds 5 to 10 miles an hour. Once again, the forecast for today. Mostly sunny. Hot with highs in the lower 90s. Southwest winds 5 to 10 miles an hour. Gusts up to 20 miles an hour late this afternoon. The current time is 9 a.m. Eastern Daylight Time. This is NOAA All Hazards Radio KEC-74 in Indianapolis. And now a look at your forecast for Indianapolis and Central Indiana. Today, mostly sunny. Hot with highs in the lower 90s. Southwest winds 5 to 10 miles an hour. Gusts up to 20 miles an hour late this afternoon. For tonight, clear with lows in the mid-70s. Southwest winds 5 to 10 miles an hour. Wednesday, sunny, hot with highs in the mid-90s. Southwest winds 5 to 10 miles an hour. For Wednesday night, clear with lows in the mid-70s. Southwest winds around 5 miles an hour. Thursday, sunny, hot with highs in the mid-90s. Southwest winds 5 to 10 miles an hour. Once again, the forecast for today. Mostly sunny. Hot with highs in the lower 90s. Southwest winds 5 to 10 miles an hour. Gusts up to 20 miles an hour late this afternoon. Taking a look at the 3 through 7 day forecast for Indianapolis and Central Indiana. For Thursday night, mostly clear. Lows in the mid-70s. Friday, mostly sunny through early afternoon, then becoming partly cloudy. A chance of showers and thunderstorms. Hot with highs in the lower 90s. Chance of rain 40%. For Friday night, partly cloudy with a slight chance of showers and thunderstorms through the late overnight, then mostly clear with a chance of showers and thunderstorms toward daybreak. Lows in the lower 70s. Chance of rain 30%. Independence Day. Partly cloudy. A chance of showers and thunderstorms late in the afternoon. Hot with highs in the lower 90s. Chance of rain 50%. For Saturday night. Partly cloudy with a chance of showers.

chance of thunderstorms through the late overnight, then a slight chance of thunderstorms toward daybreak. Lows in the lower 70s. Chance of rain 30%. Sunday. Partly cloudy. A slight chance of showers and thunderstorms through early afternoon, then a chance of showers and thunderstorms late in the afternoon. Highs in the upper 80s. Chance of rain 40%. For Sunday night and Monday, partly cloudy with a chance of showers and thunderstorms. Lows around 70. Highs in the mid-80s. Chance of rain 30%. The 8 to 14 day outlook for Tuesday, July 7th through Monday, July 13th, calls for both temperatures and precipitation to be above normal. Normal highs for the period are around 85 degrees, and normal lows are around 65. The normal precipitation total for the 7 days is between 1.10 and 1.15 inches. Now here is the hazardous weather outlook for central Indiana. For the period today and tonight. Afternoon heat indices between 105 and 110 degrees are possible. And now the extended outlook for the period Wednesday through Monday. Afternoon heat indices will continue to peak at 105 to 110 both Wednesday and Thursday afternoons. Heat indices above 100 degrees may linger Friday and Saturday. Scattered mainly afternoon and evening thunderstorms are possible beginning Friday, increasing in coverage into this weekend. These storms will produce locally heavy rainfall and have a potential for locally damaging winds. Spotter information statement. Spotter activation is not anticipated at this time. At 8 a.m. at Indianapolis, it was mostly sunny. The temperature was 78 degrees, the dew point 74, and the relative humidity 87%. The wind was southwest at 6 miles an hour. The barometric pressure was 30.06 inches and rising. Around central Indiana, at Shelbyville, it was sunny, with a temperature of 77. It was mostly sunny, with a temperature of 80 at Muncie and 76 at Zionsville. At Eagle Creek Airpark, it was partly sunny, with a temperature of 78. At Anderson, it was cloudy, with a temperature of 77. Elsewhere across Indiana, it was sunny, with a temperature of 77 at Bloomington and 78 at Evansville. It was mostly sunny, with a temperature of 78 at Lafayette and 77 at Terre Haute. At Fort Wayne, it was partly sunny, with a temperature of 79. At South Bend, it was cloudy, with a temperature of 78. Just outside Indiana, skies ranged from mostly sunny to partly sunny. It was 79 at Chicago, 76 at Champaign, and 78 at Dayton. St. Louis reported 79, Cincinnati reported 78, and Louisville reported 80. Once again, at Indianapolis, it was 78 degrees with mostly sunny skies. The Indianapolis climate summary for yesterday, June 29, 2026. Yesterday's high temperature was 91 degrees. The normal high is 85. Yesterday's low temperature was 74 degrees. The normal low is 66. No precipitation fell yesterday, which leaves the monthly total at 4.90 inches. This is 0.11 inches above the normal amount of 4.79 inches for June. The total precipitation for the year still stands at 25.82 inches, which is 2.70 inches above normal. No snow fell yesterday, which brings the monthly total to 0.0 inches. The total snowfall since July 1st still stands at 29.9 inches. There were no heating degree days yesterday. This leaves the monthly total at 1. The yearly total since July 1st is 4,735. There were 18 cooling degree days yesterday. This brings the monthly total to 210. The yearly total since January 1st is 351. The record high for today is 97, which last occurred in 1913, and the record low is 46, which occurred in 1943. Sunrise today is at 6:20 a.m. and sunset is at 9:17 p.m. This is NOAA All Hazards Radio KEC 74 in Indianapolis. 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Here is a statement for excessive heat. For the following counties, in Indiana, Boone, Decatur, Delaware,

Hamilton, Hancock, Hendricks, Henry, Johnson, Madison, Marion, Morgan, Rush, Shelby, and Tipton. Extreme heat warning remains in effect until 8 p.m. Eastern Daylight Time Thursday. Dangerously hot conditions with heat index values up to 109. The areas affected include portions of central, east central, north central, southeast, southwest, and west central Indiana. The hazardous conditions are expected until 8 p.m. Eastern Daylight Time Thursday. The following impacts are expected: heat-related illnesses increase significantly during extreme heat and high humidity events. Drink plenty of fluids, stay in an air-conditioned room, stay out of the sun, and check up on relatives and neighbors. Do not leave young children and pets in unattended vehicles. Car interiors will reach lethal temperatures in a matter of minutes. And now a look at your forecast for Indianapolis and central Indiana. Today, mostly sunny, hot with highs in the lower 90s. Southwest winds 5 to 10 miles an hour. Gusts up to 20 miles an hour late this afternoon. For tonight, clear with lows in the mid-70s. Southwest winds 5 to 10 miles an hour. Wednesday, sunny, hot with highs in the mid-90s. Southwest winds 5 to 10 miles an hour. For Wednesday night, clear with lows in the mid-70s. Southwest winds around 5 miles an hour. Thursday, sunny, hot with highs in the mid-90s. Southwest winds 5 to 10 miles an hour. Once again, the forecast for today: mostly sunny, hot with highs in the lower 90s. Southwest winds 5 to 10 miles an hour. Gusts up to 20 miles an hour late this afternoon. Taking a look at the 3-7 day forecast for Indianapolis and central Indiana. For Thursday night, mostly clear, lows in the mid-70s. Friday, mostly sunny through early afternoon, then becoming partly cloudy. A chance of showers and thunderstorms. Hot with highs in the lower 90s. Chance of rain 40%. For Friday night, partly cloudy with a slight chance of showers and thunderstorms through the late overnight, then mostly clear with a chance of showers and thunderstorms toward daybreak. Lows in the lower 70s. Chance of rain 30%. Independence Day, partly cloudy. A chance of showers and thunderstorms late in the afternoon. Hot with highs in the lower 90s. Chance of rain 50%. For Saturday night, partly cloudy with a chance of showers. A chance of thunderstorms through the late overnight. Then a slight chance of thunderstorms toward daybreak. Lows in the lower 70s. Chance of rain 30%. Sunday, partly cloudy. A slight chance of showers and thunderstorms through early afternoon, then a chance of showers and thunderstorms late in the afternoon. Highs in the upper 80s. Chance of rain 40%. For Sunday night and Monday, partly cloudy with a chance of showers and thunderstorms. Lows around 70. Highs in the mid-80s. Chance of rain 30%. The 8-14 day outlook for Tuesday, July 7th through Monday, July 13th, calls for both temperatures and precipitation to be above normal. Normal highs for the period are around 85 degrees, and normal lows are around 65. The normal precipitation total for the 7 days is between 1.10 and 1.15 inches. At 9 a.m., at Indianapolis, it was mostly sunny. The temperature was 80 degrees. The dew point 75, and the relative humidity 84%. The wind was southwest at 9 miles an hour. The barometric pressure was 30.07 inches and rising. Around central Indiana, at Shelbyville, it was sunny, with a temperature of 79. It was mostly sunny, with a temperature of 81 at Anderson, 81 at Muncie, and 79 at Zionsville. At Eagle Creek Airpark, it was partly sunny, with a temperature of 80. Elsewhere across Indiana, at Evansville, it was sunny, with a temperature of 80. It was mostly sunny, with a temperature of 80 at Lafayette, 80 at Terre Haute, and 79 at Bloomington. It was cloudy, with a temperature of 79 at South Bend, and 80 at Fort Wayne. Just outside Indiana,
skies ranged from mostly sunny to partly sunny. It was 81 at Chicago, 78 at Champaign, and 80 at Dayton. St. Louis reported 82, Cincinnati reported 81, and Louisville reported 83. Once again, at Indianapolis it was 80 degrees with mostly sunny skies. The Indianapolis climate summary for yesterday, June 29, 2026. Yesterday's high temperature was 91 degrees. The normal high is 85. Yesterday's low temperature was 74 degrees. The normal low is 66. No precipitation fell yesterday, which leaves the monthly total at 4.90 inches. This is 0.11 inches above the normal amount of 4.79 inches for June. The total precipitation for the year still stands at 25.82 inches, which is 2.70 inches above normal. No snow fell yesterday, which brings the monthly total to 0.0 inches. The total snowfall since July 1st still stands at 29.9 inches. There were no heating degree days yesterday. This leaves the monthly total at 1. The yearly total since July 1st is 4,735. There were 18 cooling degree days yesterday. This brings the monthly total to 210. The yearly total since January 1st is 351. The record high for today is 97, which last occurred in 1913, and the record low is 46, which occurred in 1943. Sunrise today is at 6:20 a.m. and sunset is at 9:17 p.m. This is NOAA All Hazards Radio KEC 74 in Indianapolis. Here is a statement for excessive heat. For the following counties, in Indiana, Boone, Decatur, Delaware, Hamilton, Hancock, Hendricks, Henry, Johnson, Madison, Marion, Morgan, Rush, Shelby, and Tipton. Extreme heat warning remains in effect until 8 p.m. Eastern Daylight Time Thursday. Dangerously hot conditions with heat index values up to 109. The areas affected include portions of Central, East Central, North Central, South Central, Southeast, Southwest, and West Central Indiana. The hazardous conditions are expected until 8 p.m. Eastern Daylight Time Thursday. The following impacts are expected: heat-related illnesses increase significantly during extreme heat and high humidity events. Drink plenty of fluids, stay in an air-conditioned room, stay out of the sun, and check up on relatives and neighbors. Do not leave young children and pets in unattended vehicles. Car interiors will reach lethal temperatures in a matter of minutes. And now a look at your forecast for Indianapolis and central Indiana. Rest of today. Mostly sunny. Hot with highs in the lower 90s. Southwest winds 5 to 10 miles an hour. Gusts up to 20 miles an hour late this afternoon. For tonight, clear with lows in the mid-70s. Southwest winds 5 to 10 miles an hour. Wednesday, sunny, hot with highs in the mid-90s. Southwest winds 5 to 10 miles an hour. For Wednesday night, clear with lows in the mid-70s. Southwest winds around 5 miles an hour. Thursday, sunny, hot with highs in the mid-90s. Southwest winds 5 to 10 miles an hour. Once again, the forecast for rest of today. Mostly sunny. Hot with highs in the lower 90s. Southwest winds 5 to 10 miles an hour. Gusts up to 20 miles an hour late this afternoon. Taking a look at the 3 through 7 day forecast for Indianapolis and central Indiana. For Thursday night, mostly clear. Lows in the mid-70s. Friday, mostly sunny through early afternoon, then becoming partly cloudy. A chance of showers and thunderstorms. Hot with highs in the lower 90s. Chance of rain 40%. For Friday night, partly cloudy with a slight chance of showers and thunderstorms through the late overnight, then mostly clear with a chance of showers and thunderstorms toward daybreak. Lows in the lower 70s. Chance of rain 30%. Independence Day. Partly cloudy. A chance of showers and thunderstorms late in the afternoon. Hot with highs in the lower 90s. Chance of rain 50%. For Saturday night, partly cloudy with a chance of showers.
a chance of thunderstorms through the late overnight, then a slight chance

The normal precipitation total for the 7 days is between 1.10 and 1.15 inches. At 9 a.m. at Indianapolis, it was mostly sunny. The temperature was 80 degrees, the dew point 75, and the relative humidity 84%. The wind was southwest at 9 miles an hour. The barometric pressure was 30.07 inches and rising. Around central Indiana, at Shelbyville, it was sunny, with a temperature of 79. It was mostly sunny, with a temperature of 81 at Anderson, 81 at Muncie, and 79 at Zionsville. At Eagle Creek Airpark, it was partly sunny, with a temperature of 80. Elsewhere across Indiana, at Evansville, it was sunny, with a temperature of 80. It was mostly sunny, with a temperature of 80 at Lafayette, 80 at Terre Haute, and 79 at Bloomington. It was cloudy, with a temperature of 79 at South Bend, and 80 at Fort Wayne. Just outside Indiana, skies ranged from mostly sunny to partly sunny. It was 81 at Chicago, 78 at Champaign, and 80 at Dayton. St. Louis reported 82, Cincinnati reported 81, and Louisville reported 83. Once again, at Indianapolis it was 80 degrees with mostly sunny skies. The Indianapolis climate summary for yesterday, June 29, 2026. Yesterday's high temperature was 91 degrees. The normal high is 85. Yesterday's low temperature was 74 degrees. The normal low is 66. No precipitation fell yesterday, which leaves the monthly total at 4.90 inches. This is 0.11 inches above the normal amount of 4.79 inches for June. The total precipitation for the year still stands at 25.82 inches, which is 2.70 inches above normal. No snow fell yesterday, which brings the monthly total to 0.0 inches. The total snowfall since July 1st still stands at 29.9 inches. There were no heating degree days yesterday. This leaves the monthly total at 1. The yearly total since July 1st is 4,735. There were 18 cooling degree days yesterday. This brings the monthly total to 210. The yearly total since January 1st is 351. The record high for today is 97, which last occurred in 1913, and the record low is 46, which occurred in 1943. Sunrise today is at 6:20 a.m. and sunset is at 9:17 p.m. This is NOAA All Hazards Radio KEC 74 in Indianapolis. Here is a statement for excessive heat. For the following counties, in Indiana, Boone, Decatur, Delaware, Hamilton, Hancock, Hendricks, Henry, Johnson, Madison, Marion, Morgan, Rush, Shelby, and Tipton. Extreme heat warning remains in effect until 8 p.m. Eastern Daylight Time Thursday. Dangerously hot conditions with heat index values up to 109. The areas affected include portions of central, east central, north central, south central, southeast, southwest, and west central Indiana. The hazardous conditions are expected until 8 p.m. Eastern Daylight Time Thursday. The following impacts are expected: heat-related illnesses increase significantly during extreme heat and high humidity events. Drink plenty of fluids. Stay in an air-conditioned room, stay out of the sun, and check up on relatives and neighbors. Do not leave young children and pets in unattended vehicles. Car interiors will reach lethal temperatures in a matter of minutes. And now a look at your forecast for Indianapolis and central Indiana. Rest of today. Mostly sunny. Hot with highs in the lower 90s. Southwest winds 5 to 10 miles an hour. Gusts up to 20 miles an hour late this afternoon. For tonight, clear with lows in the mid-70s. Southwest winds 5 to 10 miles an hour. Wednesday, sunny, hot with highs in the mid-90s. Southwest winds 5 to 10 miles an hour. For Wednesday night, clear with lows in the mid-70s. Southwest winds around 5 miles an hour. Thursday, sunny, hot with highs in the mid-90s. Southwest winds 5 to 10 miles an hour. Once again, the forecast for rest of today. Mostly sunny. Hot with highs in the lower 90s. Southwest winds 5.

to 10 miles an hour. Gusts up to 20 miles an hour late this afternoon. Now here is the hazardous weather outlook for central Indiana. For the period today and tonight. Afternoon heat indices between 105 and 110 degrees are possible. And now the extended outlook for the period Wednesday through Monday. Afternoon heat indices will continue to peak at 105 to 110 both Wednesday and Thursday afternoons. Heat indices above 100 degrees may linger Friday and Saturday. Scattered mainly afternoon and evening thunderstorms are possible beginning Friday, increasing in coverage into this weekend. These storms will produce locally heavy rainfall and have a potential for locally damaging winds. Spotter information statement. Spotter activation is not anticipated at this time. Taking a look at the 3-7 day forecast for Indianapolis and central Indiana. For Thursday night, mostly clear. Lows in the mid-70s. Friday, mostly sunny through early afternoon, then becoming partly cloudy. A chance of showers and thunderstorms. Hot with highs in the lower 90s. Chance of rain 40%. For Friday night, partly cloudy with a slight chance of showers and thunderstorms through the late overnight, then mostly clear with a chance of showers and thunderstorms toward daybreak. Lows in the lower 70s. Chance of rain 30%. Independence Day. Partly cloudy. A chance of showers and thunderstorms late in the afternoon. Hot with highs in the lower 90s. Chance of rain 50%. For Saturday night. Partly cloudy with a chance of showers. A chance of thunderstorms through the late overnight. Then a slight chance of thunderstorms toward daybreak. Lows in the lower 70s. Chance of rain 30%. Sunday. Partly cloudy. A slight chance of showers and thunderstorms through early afternoon. Then a chance of showers and thunderstorms late in the afternoon. Highs in the upper 80s. Chance of rain 40%. For Sunday night and Monday. Partly cloudy with a chance of showers and thunderstorms. Lows around 70. Highs in the mid 80s. Chance of rain 30%. The 8-14 day outlook for Tuesday, July 7th through Monday, July 13th, calls for both temperatures and precipitation to be above normal. Normal highs for the period are around 85 degrees, and normal lows are around 65. The normal precipitation total for the 7 days is between 1.10 and 1.15 inches. At 9 a.m., at Indianapolis, it was mostly sunny. The temperature was 80 degrees. The dew point 75, and the relative humidity 84%. The wind was southwest at 9 miles an hour. The barometric pressure was 30.07 inches and rising. Around central Indiana, at Shelbyville, it was sunny, with a temperature of 79. It was mostly sunny, with a temperature of 81 at Anderson, 81 at Muncie, and 79 at Zionsville. At Eagle Creek Airpark, it was partly sunny, with a temperature of 80. Elsewhere across Indiana, at Evansville, it was sunny, with a temperature of 80. It was mostly sunny, with a temperature of 80 at Lafayette, 80 at Terre Haute, and 79 at Bloomington. It was cloudy, with a temperature of 79 at South Bend, and 80 at Fort Wayne. Just outside Indiana, skies ranged from mostly sunny to partly sunny. It was 81 at Chicago, 78 at Champaign, and 80 at Dayton. St. Louis reported 82, Cincinnati reported 81, and Louisville reported 83. Once again, at Indianapolis it was 80 degrees with mostly sunny skies. The Indianapolis climate summary for yesterday, June 29, 2026. Yesterday's high temperature was 91 degrees. The normal high is 85. Yesterday's low temperature was 74 degrees. The normal low is 66. No precipitation fell yesterday, which leaves the monthly total at 4.90 inches. This is 0.11 inches above the normal amount of 4.79 inches for June. The total precipitation for the year still stands at 25.82 inches, which is 2.70 inches above normal. No snow fell yesterday, which brings the monthly total to 0.0 inches. The total snowfall since July 1st still stands at 29.9 inches. There were no heating degree days.

yesterday. This leaves the monthly total at 1. The yearly total since July 1st is 4,735. There were 18 cooling degree days yesterday. This brings the monthly total to 210. The yearly total since January 1st is 351. The record high for today is 97, which last occurred in 1913, and the record low is 46, which occurred in 1943. Sunrise today is at 6:20 a.m. and sunset is at 9:17 p.m. This is NOAA All Hazards Radio KEC 74 in Indianapolis. Here is a statement for excessive heat. For the following counties, in Indiana, Boone, Decatur, Delaware, Hamilton, Hancock, Hendricks, Henry, Johnson, Madison, Marion, Morgan, Rush, Shelby, and Tipton. Extreme heat warning remains in effect until 8 p.m. Eastern Daylight Time Thursday. Dangerously hot conditions with heat index values up to 109. The areas affected include portions of Central, East Central, North Central, South Central, Southeast, Southwest, and West Central Indiana. The hazardous conditions are expected until 8 p.m. Eastern Daylight Time Thursday. The following impacts are expected: heat-related illnesses increase significantly during extreme heat and high humidity events. Drink plenty of fluids, stay in an air-conditioned room, stay out of the sun, and check up on relatives and neighbors. Do not leave young children and pets in unattended vehicles. Car interiors will reach lethal temperatures in a matter of minutes. And now a look at your forecast for Indianapolis and central Indiana. Rest of today: mostly sunny. Hot with highs in the lower 90s. Southwest winds 5 to 10 miles an hour. Gusts up to 20 miles an hour late this afternoon. For tonight: clear with lows in the mid-70s. Southwest winds 5 to 10 miles an hour. Wednesday: sunny, hot with highs in the mid-90s. Southwest winds 5 to 10 miles an hour. For Wednesday night: clear with lows in the mid-70s. Southwest winds around 5 miles an hour. Thursday: sunny, hot with highs in the mid-90s. Southwest winds 5 to 10 miles an hour. Once again, the forecast for rest of today: mostly sunny. Hot with highs in the lower 90s. Southwest winds 5 to 10 miles an hour. Gusts up to 20 miles an hour late this afternoon. Taking a look at the 3 through 7 day forecast for Indianapolis and central Indiana. For Thursday night: mostly clear. Lows in the mid-70s. Friday: mostly sunny through early afternoon, then becoming partly cloudy. A chance of showers and thunderstorms. Hot with highs in the lower 90s. Chance of rain 40%. For Friday night: partly cloudy with a slight chance of showers and thunderstorms through the late overnight, then mostly clear with a chance of showers and thunderstorms toward daybreak. Lows in the lower 70s. Chance of rain 30%. Independence Day: partly cloudy. A chance of showers and thunderstorms late in the afternoon. Hot with highs in the lower 90s. Chance of rain 50%. For Saturday night: partly cloudy with a chance of showers. A chance of thunderstorms through the late overnight, then a slight chance of thunderstorms toward daybreak. Lows in the lower 70s. Chance of rain 30%. Sunday: partly cloudy. A slight chance of showers and thunderstorms through early afternoon, then a chance of showers and thunderstorms late in the afternoon. Highs in the upper 80s. Chance of rain 40%. For Sunday night and Monday: partly cloudy with a chance of showers in the afternoon, then a chance of showers and thunderstorms late in the afternoon. Highs in the upper 80s. Chance of rain 40%. For Sunday night and Monday: partly cloudy with a chance of showers and thunderstorms. Lows around 70. Highs in the mid-80s. Chance of rain 30%. The 8 to 14 day outlook for Tuesday, July 7th through Monday, July 13th, calls for both temperatures and precipitation to be above normal. Normal highs for the period are around 85 degrees, and normal lows are around 65. The normal precipitation total for the 7 days is between 1.1

and 1.15 inches. At 9 a.m. at Indianapolis, it was mostly sunny. The temperature was 80 degrees, the dew point 75, and the relative humidity 84%. The wind was southwest at 9 miles an hour. The barometric pressure was 30.07 inches and rising. Around central Indiana, at Shelbyville, it was sunny, with a temperature of 79. It was mostly sunny, with a temperature of 81 at Anderson, 81 at Muncie, and 79 at Zionsville. At Eagle Creek Airport, it was partly sunny, with a temperature of 80. Elsewhere across Indiana, at Evansville, it was sunny, with a temperature of 80. It was mostly sunny, with a temperature of 80 at Lafayette, 80 at Terre Haute, and 79 at Bloomington. It was cloudy, with a temperature of 79 at South Bend, and 80 at Fort Wayne. Just outside Indiana, skies ranged from mostly sunny to partly sunny. It was 81 at Chicago, 78 at Champaign, and 80 at Dayton. St. Louis reported 82, Cincinnati reported 81, and Louisville reported 83. Once again, at Indianapolis it was 80 degrees with mostly sunny skies. This is NOAA All Hazards Radio KEC 74 in Indianapolis. Here is a statement for excessive heat. For the following counties, in Indiana, Boone, Decatur, Delaware, Hamilton, Hancock, Hendricks, Henry, Johnson, Madison, Marion, Morgan, Rush, Shelby, and Tipton. Extreme heat warning remains in effect until 8 p.m. Eastern Daylight Time Thursday. Dangerously hot conditions with heat index values up to 109. The areas affected include portions of central, east central, north central, south central, southeast, southwest, and west central Indiana. The hazardous conditions are expected until 8 p.m. Eastern Daylight Time Thursday. The following impacts are expected: heat-related illnesses increase significantly during extreme heat and high humidity events. Drink plenty of fluids, stay in an air-conditioned room, stay out of the sun, and check up on relatives and neighbors. Do not leave young children and pets in unattended vehicles. Car interiors will reach lethal temperatures in a matter of minutes. And now a look at your forecast for Indianapolis and central Indiana. Rest of today. Mostly sunny. Hot with highs in the lower 90s. Southwest winds 5 to 10 miles an hour. Gusts up to 20 miles an hour late this afternoon. For tonight, clear with lows in the mid-70s. Southwest winds 5 to 10 miles an hour. Wednesday, sunny, hot with highs in the mid-90s. Southwest winds 5 to 10 miles an hour. For Wednesday night, clear with lows in the mid-70s. Southwest winds around 5 miles an hour. Thursday, sunny, hot with highs in the mid-90s. Southwest winds 5 to 10 miles an hour. Once again, the forecast for rest of today. Mostly sunny. Hot with highs in the lower 90s. Southwest winds 5 to 10 miles an hour. Gusts up to 20 miles an hour late this afternoon. Taking a look at the 3 through 7 day forecast for Indianapolis and central Indiana. For Thursday night, mostly clear. Lows in the mid-70s. Friday, mostly sunny through early afternoon, then becoming partly cloudy. A chance of showers and thunderstorms. Hot with highs in the lower 90s. Chance of rain 40%. For Friday night, partly cloudy with a slight chance of showers and thunderstorms through the late overnight, then mostly clear with a chance of showers and thunderstorms toward daybreak. Lows in the lower 70s. Chance of rain 30%. Independence Day. Partly cloudy. A chance of showers and thunderstorms late in the afternoon. Hot with highs in the lower 90s. Chance of rain 50%. For Saturday night. Partly cloudy with a chance of showers. A chance of thunderstorms through the late overnight. Then a slight chance of thunderstorms toward daybreak. Lows in the lower 70s. Chance of rain 30%. Sunday. Partly cloudy. A slight chance of showers and thunderstorms through early afternoon, then a chance of showers and thunderstorms late in the afternoon. Highs in the upper 80s. Chance of rain 40%.
For Sunday night and Monday, partly cloudy with a chance of showers and thunderstorms. Lows around 70. Highs in the mid-80s. Chance of rain 30%. The 8 to 14 day outlook for Tuesday, July 7th through Monday, July 13th calls for both temperatures and precipitation to be above normal. Normal highs for the period are around 85 degrees, and normal lows are around 65. The normal precipitation total for the 7 days is between 1.10 and 1.15 inches. At 9 a.m. at Indianapolis, it was mostly sunny. The temperature was 80 degrees, the dew point 75, and the relative humidity 84%. The wind was southwest at 9 miles an hour. The barometric pressure was 30.07 inches and rising. Around central Indiana, at Shelbyville, it was sunny, with a temperature of 79. It was mostly sunny, with a temperature of 81 at Anderson, 81 at Muncie, and 79 at Zionsville. At Eagle Creek Airpark, it was partly sunny, with a temperature of 80. Elsewhere across Indiana, at Evansville, it was sunny, with a temperature of 80. It was mostly sunny, with a temperature of 80 at Lafayette, 80 at Terre Haute, and 79 at Bloomington. It was cloudy, with a temperature of 79 at South Bend, and 80 at Fort Wayne. Just outside Indiana, skies ranged from mostly sunny to partly sunny. It was 81 at Chicago, 78 at Champaign, and 80 at Dayton. St. Louis reported 82, Cincinnati reported 81, and Louisville reported 83. Once again, at Indianapolis it was 80 degrees with mostly sunny skies. This is NOAA All Hazards Radio KEC 74 in Indianapolis. Here is a statement for excessive heat. For the following counties, in Indiana, Boone, Decatur, Delaware, Hamilton, Hancock, Hendricks, Henry, Johnson, Madison, Marion, Morgan, Rush, Shelby, and Tipton. Extreme heat warning remains in effect until 8 p.m. Eastern Daylight Time Thursday. Dangerously hot conditions with heat index values up to 109. The areas affected include portions of central, east central, north central, southeast, southwest, and west central Indiana. The hazardous conditions are expected until 8 p.m. Eastern Daylight Time Thursday. The following impacts are expected. Heat-related illnesses increase significantly during extreme heat and high humidity events. Drink plenty of fluids, stay in an air-conditioned room, stay out of the sun, and check up on relatives and neighbors. Do not leave young children and pets in unattended vehicles. Car interiors will reach lethal temperatures in a matter of minutes. And now a look at your forecast for Indianapolis and central Indiana. Rest of today. Mostly sunny. Hot with highs in the lower 90s. Southwest winds 5 to 10 miles an hour. Gusts up to 20 miles an hour late this afternoon. For tonight, clear with lows in the mid-70s. Southwest winds 5 to 10 miles an hour. Wednesday, sunny, hot with highs in the mid-90s. Southwest winds 5 to 10 miles an hour. For Wednesday night, clear with lows in the mid-70s. Southwest winds around 5 miles an hour. Thursday, sunny, hot with highs in the mid-90s. Southwest winds 5 to 10 miles an hour. Once again, the forecast for rest of today. Mostly sunny. Hot with highs in the lower 90s. Southwest winds 5 to 10 miles an hour. Gusts up to 20 miles an hour late this afternoon. Taking a look at the 3 through 7 day forecast for Indianapolis and central Indiana. For Thursday night, mostly clear. Lows in the mid-70s. Friday, mostly sunny through early afternoon, then becoming partly cloudy. A chance of showers and thunderstorms. Hot with highs in the lower 90s. Chance of rain 40%. For Friday night, partly cloudy with a slight chance of showers and thunderstorms through the late overnight, then mostly clear with a chance of showers and thunderstorms toward daybreak. Lows in the lower 70s. Chance of rain 30%. Independence Day. Partly cloudy. A chance of showers and thunderstorms late in the afternoon. Hot with highs in the lower 90s.

chance of rain 50% for Saturday night. Partly cloudy with a chance of showers. A chance of thunderstorms through the late overnight. Then a slight chance of thunderstorms toward daybreak. Lows in the lower 70s. Chance of rain 30%. Sunday. Partly cloudy. A slight chance of showers and thunderstorms through early afternoon. Then a chance of showers and thunderstorms late in the afternoon. Highs in the upper 80s. Chance of rain 40%. For Sunday night and Monday. Partly cloudy with a chance of showers and thunderstorms. Lows around 70. Highs in the mid-80s. Chance of rain 30%. Now here is the hazardous weather outlook for central Indiana. For the period today and tonight. Afternoon heat indices between 105 and 110 degrees are possible. And now the extended outlook for the period Wednesday through Monday. Afternoon heat indices will continue to peak at 105 to 110 both Wednesday and Thursday afternoons. Heat indices above 100 degrees may linger Friday and Saturday. Scattered mainly afternoon and evening thunderstorms are possible beginning Friday, increasing in coverage into this weekend. These storms will produce locally heavy rainfall and have a potential for locally damaging winds. Spotter information statement. Spotter activation is not anticipated at this time. The 8 to 14 day outlook for Tuesday, July 7th through Monday, July 13th calls for both temperatures and precipitation to be above normal. Normal highs for the period are around 85 degrees and normal lows are around 65. The normal precipitation total for the 7 days is between 1.10 and 1.15 inches. At 9 a.m. at Indianapolis, it was mostly sunny. The temperature was 80 degrees, the dew point 75, and the relative humidity 84%. The wind was southwest at 9 miles an hour. The barometric pressure was 30.07 inches and rising. Around central Indiana, at Shelbyville, it was sunny, with a temperature of 79. It was mostly sunny, with a temperature of 81 at Anderson, 81 at Muncie, and 79 at Zionsville. At Eagle Creek Airpark, it was partly sunny, with a temperature of 80. Elsewhere across Indiana, at Evansville, it was sunny, with a temperature of 80. It was mostly sunny, with a temperature of 80 at Lafayette, 80 at Terre Haute, and 79 at Bloomington. It was cloudy, with a temperature of 79 at South Bend, and 80 at Fort Wayne. Just outside Indiana, skies ranged from mostly sunny to partly sunny. It was 81 at Chicago, 78 at Champaign, and 80 at Dayton. St. Louis reported 82, Cincinnati reported 81, and Louisville reported 83. Once again, at Indianapolis it was 80 degrees with mostly sunny skies. This is NOAA All Hazards Radio KEC 74 in Indianapolis. Here is a statement for excessive heat. For the following counties, in Indiana, Boone, Decatur, Delaware, Hamilton, Hancock, Hendricks, Henry, Johnson, Madison, Marion, Morgan, Rush, Shelby, and Tipton. Extreme heat warning remains in effect until 8 p.m. Eastern Daylight Time Thursday. Dangerously hot conditions with heat index values up to 109. The areas affected include portions of central, east central, north central, south central, southeast, southwest, and west central Indiana. The hazardous conditions are expected until 8 p.m. Eastern Daylight Time Thursday. The following impacts are expected. Heat-related illnesses increase significantly during extreme heat and high humidity events. Drink plenty of fluids, stay in an air-conditioned room, stay out of the sun, and check up on relatives and neighbors. Do not leave young children and pets in unattended vehicles. Car interiors will reach lethal temperatures in a matter of minutes. And now a look at your forecast for Indianapolis and central Indiana. Rest of today. Mostly sunny. Hot with highs in the lower 90s. Southwest winds 5 to 10 miles an hour. Gusts up to 20 miles an hour late this afternoon. For tonight, clear with lows in the mid-70s. Southwest winds 5 to 10 miles an hour. Wednesday, sunny, hot with highs in the mid-90s. Southwest winds 5 to 10 miles an hour. For Wednesday night,
clear with lows in the mid-70s. Southwest winds around 5 miles an hour. Thursday, sunny, hot with highs in the mid-90s. Southwest winds 5 to 10 miles an hour. Once again, the forecast for rest of today. Mostly sunny. Hot with highs in the lower 90s. Southwest winds 5 to 10 miles an hour. Gusts up to 20 miles an hour late this afternoon. Taking a look at the 3 through 7 day forecast for Indianapolis and central Indiana. For Thursday night, mostly clear. Lows in the mid-70s. Friday, mostly sunny through early afternoon, then becoming partly cloudy. A chance of showers and thunderstorms. Hot with highs in the lower 90s. Chance of rain 40%. For Friday night, partly cloudy with a slight chance of showers and thunderstorms through the late overnight, then mostly clear with a chance of showers and thunderstorms toward daybreak. Lows in the lower 70s. Chance of rain 30%. Independence Day. Partly cloudy. A chance of showers and thunderstorms late in the afternoon. Hot with highs in the lower 90s. Chance of rain 50%. For Saturday night. Partly cloudy with a chance of showers. A chance of thunderstorms through the late overnight. Then a slight chance of thunderstorms toward daybreak. Lows in the lower 70s. Chance of rain 30%. Sunday, partly cloudy. A slight chance of showers and thunderstorms through early afternoon, then a chance of showers and thunderstorms late in the afternoon. Highs in the upper 80s. Chance of rain 40%. For Sunday night and Monday, partly cloudy with a chance of showers and thunderstorms. Lows around 70. Highs in the mid-80s. Chance of rain 30%. The 8 to 14 day outlook for Tuesday, July 7th through Monday, July 13th calls for both temperatures and precipitation to be above normal. Normal highs for the period are around 85 degrees, and normal lows are around 65. The normal precipitation total for the 7 days is between 1.10 and 1.15 inches. At 9 a.m. at Indianapolis, it was mostly sunny. The temperature was 80 degrees. The dew point 75, and the relative humidity 84%. The wind was southwest at 9 miles an hour. The barometric pressure was 30.07 inches and rising. Around central Indiana, at Shelbyville, it was sunny, with a temperature of 79. It was mostly sunny, with a temperature of 81 at Anderson, 81 at Muncie, and 79 at Zionsville. At Eagle Creek Airpark, it was partly sunny, with a temperature of 80. Elsewhere across Indiana, at Evansville, it was sunny, with a temperature of 80. It was mostly sunny, with a temperature of 80 at Lafayette, 80 at Terre Haute, and 79 at Bloomington. It was cloudy, with a temperature of 79 at South Bend, and 80 at Fort Wayne. Just outside Indiana, skies ranged from mostly sunny to partly sunny. It was 81 at Chicago, 78 at Champaign, and 80 at Dayton. St. Louis reported 82, Cincinnati reported 81, and Louisville reported 83. Once again, at Indianapolis it was 80 degrees with mostly sunny skies. This is NOAA All Hazards Radio KEC 74 in Indianapolis. Here is a statement for excessive heat. For the following counties, in Indiana, Boone, Decatur, Delaware, Hamilton, Hancock, Hendricks, Henry, Johnson, Madison, Marion, Morgan, Rush, Shelby, and Tipton. Extreme heat warning remains in effect until 8 p.m. Eastern Daylight Time Thursday. Dangerously hot conditions with heat index values up to 109. The areas affected include portions of Central, East Central, North Central, South Central, Southeast, Southwest, and West Central Indiana. The hazardous conditions are expected until 8 p.m. Eastern Daylight Time Thursday. The following impacts are expected. Heat-related illnesses increase significantly during extreme heat and high humidity events. Drink plenty of fluids, stay in an air-conditioned room, stay out of the sun, and check up on relatives and neighbors. Do not leave young children and pets in unattended vehicles. Car interiors will reach lethal temperatures in a matter of minutes.
And now we look at your forecast for Indianapolis and Central

Indiana. Rest of today, mostly sunny. Hot with highs in the lower 90s. Southwest winds 5 to 10 miles an hour. Gusts up to 20 miles an hour late this afternoon. For tonight, clear with lows in the mid-70s. Southwest winds 5 to 10 miles an hour. Wednesday, sunny, hot with highs in the mid-90s. Southwest winds 5 to 10 miles an hour. For Wednesday night, clear with lows in the mid-70s. Southwest winds around 5 miles an hour. Thursday, sunny, hot with highs in the mid-90s. Southwest winds 5 to 10 miles an hour. Once again, the forecast for rest of today. Mostly sunny. Hot with highs in the lower 90s. Southwest winds 5 to 10 miles an hour. Gusts up to 20 miles an hour late this afternoon. Taking a look at the 3 through 7 day forecast for Indianapolis and central Indiana. For Thursday night, mostly clear. Lows in the mid-70s. Friday, mostly sunny through early afternoon, then becoming partly cloudy. A chance of showers and thunderstorms. Hot with highs in the lower 90s. Chance of rain 40%. For Friday night, partly cloudy with a slight chance of showers and thunderstorms through the late overnight, then mostly clear with a chance of showers and thunderstorms toward daybreak. Lows in the lower 70s. Chance of rain 30%. Independence Day. Partly cloudy. A chance of showers and thunderstorms late in the afternoon. Hot with highs in the lower 90s. Chance of rain 50%. For Saturday night. Partly cloudy with a chance of showers. A chance of thunderstorms through the late overnight. Then a slight chance of thunderstorms toward daybreak. Lows in the lower 70s. Chance of rain 30%. Sunday, partly cloudy. A slight chance of showers and thunderstorms through early afternoon, then a chance of showers and thunderstorms late in the afternoon. Highs in the upper 80s. Chance of rain 40%. For Sunday night and Monday, partly cloudy with a chance of showers and thunderstorms. Lows around 70. Highs in the mid-80s. Chance of rain 30%. The 8 to 14 day outlook for Tuesday, July 7th through Monday, July 13th calls for both temperatures and precipitation to be above normal. Normal highs for the period are around 85 degrees, and normal lows are around 65. The normal precipitation total for the 7 days is between 1.10 and 1.15 inches. At 9 a.m. at Indianapolis, it was mostly sunny. The temperature was 80 degrees. The dew point 75, and the relative humidity 84%. The wind was southwest at 9 miles an hour. The barometric pressure was 30.07 inches and rising. Around central Indiana, at Shelbyville, it was sunny, with a temperature of 79. It was mostly sunny, with a temperature of 81 at Anderson, 81 at Muncie, and 79 at Zionsville. At Eagle Creek Airpark, it was partly sunny, with a temperature of 80. Elsewhere across Indiana, at Evansville, it was sunny, with a temperature of 80. It was mostly sunny, with a temperature of 80 at Lafayette, 80 at Terre Haute, and 79 at Bloomington. It was cloudy, with a temperature of 79 at South Bend, and 80 at Fort Wayne. Just outside Indiana, skies ranged from mostly sunny to partly sunny. It was 81 at Chicago, 78 at Champaign, and 80 at Dayton. St. Louis reported 82, Cincinnati reported 81, and Louisville reported 83. Once again, at Indianapolis it was 80 degrees with mostly sunny skies. This is NOAA All Hazards Radio KEC 74 in Indianapolis. Here is a statement for excessive heat. For the following counties, in Indiana, Boone, Decatur, Delaware, Hamilton, Hancock, Hendricks, Henry, Johnson, Madison, Marion, Morgan, Rush, Shelby, and Tipton. Extreme heat warning remains in effect until 8 p.m. Eastern Daylight Time Thursday. Dangerously hot conditions with heat index values up to 109. The areas affected include portions of Central, East Central, North Central, South Central, Southeast, Southwest, and West Central Indiana.

hazardous conditions are expected until 8 p.m. Eastern Daylight Time Thursday. The following impacts are expected. Heat-related illnesses increase significantly during extreme heat and high humidity events. Drink plenty of fluids, stay in an air-conditioned room, stay out of the sun, and check up on relatives and neighbors. Do not leave young children and pets in unattended vehicles. Car interiors will reach lethal temperatures in a matter of minutes. And now a look at your forecast for Indianapolis and central Indiana. Rest of today. Mostly sunny. Hot with highs in the lower 90s. Southwest winds 5 to 10 miles an hour. Gusts up to 20 miles an hour late this afternoon. For tonight, clear with lows in the mid-70s. Southwest winds 5 to 10 miles an hour. Wednesday, sunny, hot with highs in the mid-90s. Southwest winds 5 to 10 miles an hour. For Wednesday night, clear with lows in the mid-70s. Southwest winds around 5 miles an hour. Thursday, sunny, hot with highs in the mid-90s. Southwest winds 5 to 10 miles an hour. Once again, the forecast for rest of today. Mostly sunny. Hot with highs in the lower 90s. Southwest winds 5 to 10 miles an hour. Gusts up to 20 miles an hour late this afternoon. Taking a look at the 3 through 7 day forecast for Indianapolis and central Indiana. For Thursday night, mostly clear. Lows in the mid-70s. Friday, mostly sunny through early afternoon, then becoming partly cloudy. A chance of showers and thunderstorms. Hot with highs in the lower 90s. Chance of rain 40%. For Friday night, partly cloudy with a slight chance of showers and thunderstorms through the late overnight, then mostly clear with a chance of showers and thunderstorms toward daybreak. Lows in the lower 70s. Chance of rain 30%. Independence Day. Partly cloudy. A chance of showers and thunderstorms late in the afternoon. Hot with highs in the lower 90s. Chance of rain 50%. For Saturday night. Partly cloudy with a chance of showers. A chance of thunderstorms through the late overnight. Then a slight chance of thunderstorms toward daybreak. Lows in the lower 70s. Chance of rain 30%. Sunday. Partly cloudy. A slight chance of showers and thunderstorms through early afternoon. Then a chance of showers and thunderstorms late in the afternoon. Highs in the upper 80s. Chance of rain 40%. For Sunday night and Monday. Partly cloudy with a chance of showers and thunderstorms. Lows around 70. Highs in the mid 80s. Chance of rain 30%. The 8 to 14 day outlook for Tuesday, July 7th through Monday, July 13th, calls for both temperatures and precipitation to be above normal. Normal highs for the period are around 85 degrees, and normal lows are around 65. The normal precipitation total for the 7 days is between 1.10 and 1.15 inches. At 9 a.m., at Indianapolis, it was mostly sunny. The temperature was 80 degrees. The dew point 75, and the relative humidity 84%. The wind was southwest at 9 miles an hour. The barometric pressure was 30.07 inches and rising. Around central Indiana, at Shelbyville, it was sunny, with a temperature of 79. It was mostly sunny, with a temperature of 81 at Anderson, 81 at Muncie, and 79 at Zionsville. At Eagle Creek Airpark, it was partly sunny, with a temperature of 80. Elsewhere across Indiana, at Evansville, it was sunny, with a temperature of 80. It was mostly sunny, with a temperature of 80 at Lafayette, 80 at Terre Haute, and 79 at Bloomington. It was cloudy, with a temperature of 79 at South Bend, and 80 at Fort Wayne. Just outside Indiana, skies ranged from mostly sunny to partly sunny. It was 81 at Chicago, 78 at Champaign, and 80 at Dayton. St. Louis reported 82, Cincinnati reported 81, and Louisville reported 83. Once again, at Indianapolis it was 80 degrees with mostly sunny skies. This is NOAA All Hazards Radio KEC 74 in Indianapolis. Here is a statement for excessive heat. For the following

counties in Indiana, Boone, Decatur, Delaware, Hamilton, Hancock, Hendricks, Henry, Johnson, Madison, Marion, Morgan, Rush, Shelby, and Tipton. Extreme heat warning remains in effect until 8 p.m. Eastern Daylight Time Thursday. Dangerously hot conditions with heat index values up to 109. The areas affected include portions of Central, East Central, North Central, South Central, Southeast, Southwest, and West Central Indiana. The hazardous conditions are expected until 8 p.m. Eastern Daylight Time Thursday. The following impacts are expected: heat-related illnesses increase significantly during extreme heat and high humidity events. Drink plenty of fluids, stay in an air-conditioned room, stay out of the sun, and check up on relatives and neighbors. Do not leave young children and pets in unattended vehicles. Car interiors will reach lethal temperatures in a matter of minutes. Now here is the hazardous weather outlook for central Indiana. For the period today and tonight, afternoon heat indices between 105 and 110 degrees are possible. And now the extended outlook for the period Wednesday through Monday. Afternoon heat indices will continue to peak at 105 to 110 both Wednesday and Thursday afternoons. Heat indices above 100 degrees may linger Friday and Saturday. Scattered mainly afternoon and evening thunderstorms are possible beginning Friday, increasing in coverage into this weekend. These storms will produce locally heavy rainfall and have a potential for locally damaging winds. Spotter information statement: spotter activation is not anticipated at this time. And now a look at your forecast for Indianapolis and central Indiana. Rest of today: mostly sunny, hot with highs in the lower 90s. Southwest winds 5 to 10 miles an hour. Gusts up to 20 miles an hour late this afternoon. For tonight, clear with lows in the mid-70s. Southwest winds 5 to 10 miles an hour. Wednesday, sunny, hot with highs in the mid-90s. Southwest winds 5 to 10 miles an hour. For Wednesday night, clear with lows in the mid-70s. Southwest winds around 5 miles an hour. Thursday, sunny, hot with highs in the mid-90s. Southwest winds 5 to 10 miles an hour. Once again, the forecast for rest of today: mostly sunny, hot with highs in the lower 90s. Southwest winds 5 to 10 miles an hour. Gusts up to 20 miles an hour late this afternoon. Taking a look at the 3 through 7 day forecast for Indianapolis and central Indiana. For Thursday night, mostly clear, lows in the mid-70s. Friday, mostly sunny through early afternoon, then becoming partly cloudy. A chance of showers and thunderstorms. Hot with highs in the lower 90s. Chance of rain 40%. For Friday night, partly cloudy with a slight chance of showers and thunderstorms through the late overnight, then mostly clear with a chance of showers and thunderstorms toward daybreak. Lows in the lower 70s. Chance of rain 30%. Independence Day, partly cloudy. A chance of showers and thunderstorms late in the afternoon. Hot with highs in the lower 90s. Chance of rain 50%. For Saturday night, partly cloudy with a chance of showers. A chance of thunderstorms through the late overnight. Then a slight chance of thunderstorms toward daybreak. Lows in the lower 70s. Chance of rain 30%. Sunday, partly cloudy. A slight chance of showers and thunderstorms through early afternoon, then a chance of showers and thunderstorms late in the afternoon. Highs in the upper 80s. Chance of rain 40%. For Sunday night and Monday, partly cloudy with a chance of showers and thunderstorms. Lows around 70. Highs in the mid-80s. Chance of rain 30%. The 8 to 14 day outlook for Tuesday, July 7th through Monday, July 13th, calls for both temperatures and precipitation to be above normal. Normal highs for the period are around 85 degrees, and normal lows are around 65. The normal precipitation total for the 7 days is between 1.10 and 1.15 inches. At 9 a.m. at Indianapolis, it was mostly sunny. The temperature was 80 degrees. The dew point 75.

and the relative humidity 84%. The wind was southwest at 9 miles an hour. The barometric pressure was 30.07 inches and rising. Around central Indiana, at Shelbyville, it was sunny, with a temperature of 79. It was mostly sunny, with a temperature of 81 at Anderson, 81 at Muncie, and 79 at Zionsville. At Eagle Creek Air Park, it was partly sunny, with a temperature of 80. Elsewhere across Indiana, at Evansville, it was sunny, with a temperature of 80. It was mostly sunny, with a temperature of 80 at Lafayette, 80 at Terre Haute, and 79 at Bloomington. It was cloudy, with a temperature of 79 at South Bend, and 80 at Fort Wayne. Just outside Indiana, skies ranged from mostly sunny to partly sunny. It was 81 at Chicago, 78 at Champaign, and 80 at Dayton. St. Louis reported 82, Cincinnati reported 81, and Louisville reported 83. Once again, at Indianapolis it was 80 degrees with mostly sunny skies. This is NOAA All Hazards Radio KEC 74 in Indianapolis. Here is a statement for excessive heat. For the following counties, in Indiana, Boone, Decatur, Delaware, Hamilton, Hancock, Hendricks, Henry, Johnson, Madison, Marion, Morgan, Rush, Shelby, and Tipton. Extreme heat warning remains in effect until 8 p.m. Eastern Daylight Time Thursday. Dangerously hot conditions with heat index values up to 109. The areas affected include portions of Central, East Central, North Central, South Central, Southeast, Southwest, and West Central Indiana. The hazardous conditions are expected until 8 p.m. Eastern Daylight Time Thursday. The following impacts are expected. Heat-related illnesses increase significantly during extreme heat and high humidity events. Drink plenty of fluids, stay in an air-conditioned room, stay out of the sun, and check up on relatives and neighbors. Do not leave young children and pets in unattended vehicles. Car interiors will reach lethal temperatures in a matter of minutes. And now a look at your forecast for Indianapolis and central Indiana. Rest of today. Mostly sunny. Hot with highs in the lower 90s. Southwest winds 5 to 10 miles an hour. Gusts up to 20 miles an hour late this afternoon. For tonight, clear with lows in the mid-70s. Southwest winds 5 to 10 miles an hour. Wednesday, sunny, hot with highs in the mid-90s. Southwest winds 5 to 10 miles an hour. For Wednesday night, clear with lows in the mid-70s. Southwest winds around 5 miles an hour. Thursday, sunny, hot with highs in the mid-90s. Southwest winds 5 to 10 miles an hour. Once again, the forecast for rest of today. Mostly sunny. Hot with highs in the lower 90s. Southwest winds 5 to 10 miles an hour. Gusts up to 20 miles an hour late this afternoon. Taking a look at the 3 through 7 day forecast for Indianapolis and central Indiana. For Thursday night, mostly clear. Lows in the mid-70s. Friday, mostly sunny through early afternoon, then becoming partly cloudy. A chance of showers and thunderstorms. Hot with highs in the lower 90s. Chance of rain 40%. For Friday night, partly cloudy with a slight chance of showers and thunderstorms through the late overnight, then mostly clear with a chance of showers and thunderstorms toward daybreak. Lows in the lower 70s. Chance of rain 30%. Independence Day. Partly cloudy. A chance of showers and thunderstorms late in the afternoon. Hot with highs in the lower 90s. Chance of rain 50%. For Saturday night. Partly cloudy with a chance of showers. A chance of thunderstorms through the late overnight. Then a slight chance of thunderstorms toward daybreak. Lows in the lower 70s. Chance of rain 30%. Sunday. Partly cloudy. A slight chance of showers and thunderstorms through early afternoon. Then a chance of showers and thunderstorms late in the afternoon. Highs in the upper 80s. Chance of rain 40%. For Sunday night and Monday, partly cloudy with a chance of showers and thunderstorms. Lows around 70. Highs in the mid-80s. Chance of rain.

30%. Taking a look at the 3 through 7 day forecast for Indianapolis and central Indiana. For Thursday night, mostly clear. Lows in the mid-70s. Friday, mostly sunny through early afternoon, then becoming partly cloudy. A chance of showers and thunderstorms. Hot with highs in the lower 90s. Chance of rain 40%. For Friday night, partly cloudy with a slight chance of showers and thunderstorms through the late overnight, then mostly clear with a chance of showers and thunderstorms toward daybreak. Lows in the lower 70s. Chance of rain 30%. Independence Day. Partly cloudy. A chance of showers and thunderstorms late in the afternoon. Hot with highs in the lower 90s. Chance of rain 50%. For Saturday night. Partly cloudy with a chance of showers. A chance of thunderstorms through the late overnight. Then a slight chance of thunderstorms toward daybreak. Lows in the lower 70s. Chance of rain 30%. Sunday. Partly cloudy. A slight chance of showers and thunderstorms through early afternoon. Then a chance of showers and thunderstorms late in the afternoon. Highs in the upper 80s. Chance of rain 40%. For Sunday night and Monday. Partly cloudy with a chance of showers and thunderstorms. Lows around 70. Highs in the mid 80s. Chance of rain 30%. The 8 to 14 day outlook for Tuesday, July 7th through Monday, July 13th calls for both temperatures and precipitation to be above normal. Normal highs for the period are around 85 degrees and normal lows are around 65. The normal precipitation total for the 7 days is between 1.10 and 1.15 inches. At 10 a.m. at Indianapolis, it was mostly sunny. The temperature was 82 degrees, the dew point 75, and the relative humidity 79%. The wind was west at 12 miles an hour. The barometric pressure was 30.08 inches and rising. Around central Indiana, it was mostly sunny, with a temperature of 83 at Muncie, 81 at Zionsville, and 83 at Eagle Creek Air Park. It was partly sunny, with a temperature of 82 at Anderson, and 82 at Shelbyville. Elsewhere across Indiana, it was mostly sunny, with a temperature of 83 at Lafayette, 82 at Terre Haute, 81 at Bloomington, and 83 at Evansville. At South Bend, it was partly sunny, with a temperature of 82. At Fort Wayne, it was cloudy, with a temperature of 81. Just outside Indiana, at Champaign, it was sunny, with a temperature of 82. It was mostly sunny, with a temperature of 83 at Chicago, 84 at St. Louis, 82 at Cincinnati, and 85 at Louisville. At Dayton, it was cloudy, with a temperature of 82. Once again, at Indianapolis, it was 82 degrees with mostly sunny skies. This is NOAA All Hazards Radio KEC 74 in Indianapolis. Here is a statement for excessive heat. For the following counties, in Indiana, Boone, Decatur, Delaware, Hamilton, Hancock, Hendricks, Henry, Johnson, Madison, Marion, Morgan, Rush, Shelby, and Tipton. Extreme heat warning remains in effect until 8 p.m. Eastern Daylight Time Thursday. Dangerously hot conditions with heat index values up to 109. The areas affected include portions of central, east central, north central, south central, southeast, southwest, and west central Indiana. The hazardous conditions are expected until 8 p.m. Eastern Daylight Time Thursday. The following impacts are expected. Heat-related illnesses increase significantly during extreme heat and high humidity events. Drink plenty of fluids, stay in an air-conditioned room, stay out of the sun, and check up on relatives and neighbors. Do not leave young children and pets in unattended vehicles. Car interiors will reach lethal temperatures in a matter of minutes. And now a look at your forecast for Indianapolis and central Indiana. Rest of today. Mostly sunny. Hot with highs in the lower 90s. Southwest winds 5 to 10 miles an hour. Gusts up to 20 miles an hour late this afternoon. For tonight, clear with lows in the mid-70s. Southwest winds 5 to 10 miles an hour. Wednesday, sunny, hot with highs in the mid-90s.

partly cloudy. A chance of showers and thunderstorms. Hot with highs in the lower 90s. Chance of rain 40%. For Friday night, partly cloudy with a slight chance of showers and thunderstorms through the late overnight, then mostly clear with a chance of showers and thunderstorms toward daybreak. Lows in the lower 70s. Chance of rain 30%. Independence Day, partly cloudy. A chance of showers and thunderstorms late in the afternoon. Hot with highs in the lower 90s. Chance of rain 50%. For Saturday night, partly cloudy with a chance of showers. A chance of thunderstorms through the late overnight, then a slight chance of thunderstorms toward daybreak. Lows in the lower 70s. Chance of rain 30%. Sunday, partly cloudy. A slight chance of showers and thunderstorms through early afternoon, then a chance of showers and thunderstorms late in the afternoon. Highs in the upper 80s. Chance of rain 40%. For Sunday night and Monday, partly cloudy with a chance of showers and thunderstorms. Lows around 70. Highs in the mid-80s. Chance of rain 30%. The 8 to 14 day outlook for Tuesday, July 7th through Monday, July 13th calls for both temperatures and precipitation to be above normal. Normal highs for the period are around 85 degrees, and normal lows are around 65. The normal precipitation total for the 7 days is between 1.10 and 1.15 inches. At 10 a.m. at Indianapolis, it was mostly sunny. The temperature was 82 degrees, the dew point 75, and the relative humidity 79%. The wind was west at 12 miles an hour. The barometric pressure was 30.08 inches and rising. Around central Indiana, it was mostly sunny, with a temperature of 83 at Muncie, 81 at Zionsville, and 83 at Eagle Creek Air Park. It was partly sunny, with a temperature of 82 at Anderson, and 82 at Shelbyville. Elsewhere across Indiana, it was mostly sunny, with a temperature of 83 at Lafayette, 82 at Terre Haute, 81 at Bloomington, and 83 at Evansville. At South Bend, it was partly sunny, with a temperature of 82. At Fort Wayne, it was cloudy, with a temperature of 81. Just outside Indiana, at Champaign, it was sunny, with a temperature of 82. It was mostly sunny, with a temperature of 83 at Chicago, 84 at St. Louis, 82 at Cincinnati, and 85 at Louisville. At Dayton, it was cloudy, with a temperature of 82. Once again, at Indianapolis, it was 82 degrees with mostly sunny skies. This is NOAA All Hazards Radio KEC 74 in Indianapolis. Here is a statement for excessive heat. For the following counties, in Indiana, Boone, Decatur, Delaware, Hamilton, Hancock, Hendricks, Henry, Johnson, Madison, Marion, Morgan, Rush, Shelby, and Tipton. Extreme heat warning remains in effect until 8 p.m. Eastern Daylight Time Thursday. Dangerously hot conditions with heat index values up to 109. The areas affected include portions of central, east central, north central, south central, southeast, southwest, and west central Indiana. The hazardous conditions are expected until 8 p.m. Eastern Daylight Time Thursday. The following impacts are expected: heat-related illnesses increase significantly during extreme heat and high humidity events. Drink plenty of fluids, stay in an air-conditioned room, stay out of the sun, and check up on relatives and neighbors. Do not leave young children and pets in unattended vehicles. Car interiors will reach lethal temperatures in a matter of minutes. And now a look at your forecast for Indianapolis and central Indiana. Rest of today. Mostly sunny. Hot with highs in the lower 90s. Southwest winds 5 to 10 miles an hour. Gusts up to 20 miles an hour late this afternoon. For tonight, clear with lows in the mid-70s. Southwest winds 5 to 10 miles an hour. Wednesday, sunny, hot with highs in the mid-90s. Southwest winds 5 to 10 miles an hour. For Wednesday night, clear with lows in the mid-70s. Southwest winds around 5 miles an hour. Thursday, sunny, hot with highs in the mid-90s. Southwest winds 5 to 10 miles an hour.

hour. Once again, the forecast for rest of today. Mostly sunny. Hot with highs in the lower 90s. Southwest winds 5 to 10 miles an hour. Gusts up to 20 miles an hour late this afternoon. Now here is the hazardous weather outlook for central Indiana. For the period today and tonight. Afternoon heat indices between 105 and 110 degrees are possible. And now the extended outlook for the period Wednesday through Monday. Afternoon heat indices will continue to peak at 105 to 110 both Wednesday and Thursday afternoons. Heat indices above 100 degrees may linger Friday and Saturday. Scattered mainly afternoon and evening thunderstorms are possible beginning Friday, increasing in coverage into this weekend. These storms will produce locally heavy rainfall and have a potential for locally damaging winds. Spotter information statement. Spotter activation is not anticipated at this time. Taking a look at the 3 through 7 day forecast for Indianapolis and central Indiana. For Thursday night, mostly clear. Lows in the mid-70s. Friday, mostly sunny through early afternoon, then becoming partly cloudy. A chance of showers and thunderstorms. Hot with highs in the lower 90s. Chance of rain 40%. For Friday night, partly cloudy with a slight chance of showers and thunderstorms through the late overnight, then mostly clear with a chance of showers and thunderstorms toward daybreak. Lows in the lower 70s. Chance of rain 30%. Independence Day. Partly cloudy. A chance of showers and thunderstorms late in the afternoon. Hot with highs in the lower 90s. Chance of rain 50%. For Saturday night. Partly cloudy with a chance of showers. A chance of thunderstorms through the late overnight. Then a slight chance of thunderstorms toward daybreak. Lows in the lower 70s. Chance of rain 30%. Sunday. Partly cloudy. A slight chance of showers and thunderstorms through early afternoon, then a chance of showers and thunderstorms late in the afternoon. Highs in the upper 80s. Chance of rain 40%. For Sunday night and Monday. Partly cloudy with a chance of showers and thunderstorms. Lows around 70. Highs in the mid 80s. Chance of rain 30%. The 8 to 14 day outlook for Tuesday, July 7th through Monday, July 13th, calls for both temperatures and precipitation to be above normal. Normal highs for the period are around 85 degrees, and normal lows are around 65. The normal precipitation total for the 7 days is between 1.10 and 1.15 inches. At 10 a.m., at Indianapolis, it was mostly sunny. The temperature was 82 degrees, the dew point 75, and the relative humidity 79%. The wind was west at 12 miles an hour. The barometric pressure was 30.08 inches and rising. Around central Indiana, it was mostly sunny, with a temperature of 83 at Muncie, 81 at Zionsville, and 83 at Eagle Creek Air Park. It was partly sunny, with a temperature of 82 at Anderson, and 82 at Shelbyville. Elsewhere across Indiana, it was mostly sunny, with a temperature of 83 at Lafayette, 82 at Terre Haute, 81 at Bloomington, and 83 at Evansville. At South Bend, it was partly sunny, with a temperature of 82. At Fort Wayne, it was cloudy, with a temperature of 81. Just outside Indiana, at Champaign, it was sunny, with a temperature of 82. It was mostly sunny, with a temperature of 83 at Chicago, 84 at St. Louis, 82 at Cincinnati, and 85 at Louisville. At Dayton, it was cloudy, with a temperature of 82. Once again, at Indianapolis, it was 82 degrees with mostly sunny skies. This is NOAA All Hazards Radio KEC 74 in Indianapolis. Here is a statement for excessive heat. For the following counties, in Indiana, Boone, Decatur, Delaware, Hamilton, Hancock, Hendricks, Henry, Johnson, Madison, Marion, Morgan, Rush, Shelby, and Tipton. Extreme heat warning remains in effect until 8 p.m. Eastern Daylight Time Thursday. Dangerously hot conditions with heat index values up to 109. The areas affected include portions of central, east central, north central, south central, southeast,

southwest and west central Indiana. The hazardous conditions are expected until 8 p.m. Eastern Daylight Time Thursday. The following impacts are expected. Heat-related illnesses increase significantly during extreme heat and high humidity events. Drink plenty of fluids, stay in an air-conditioned room, stay out of the sun, and check up on relatives and neighbors. Do not leave young children and pets in unattended vehicles. Car interiors will reach lethal temperatures in a matter of minutes. And now a look at your forecast for Indianapolis and central Indiana. Rest of today. Mostly sunny. Hot with highs in the lower 90s. Southwest winds 5 to 10 miles an hour. Gusts up to 20 miles an hour late this afternoon. For tonight, clear with lows in the mid-70s. Southwest winds 5 to 10 miles an hour. Wednesday, sunny, hot with highs in the mid-90s. Southwest winds 5 to 10 miles an hour. For Wednesday night, clear with lows in the mid-70s. Southwest winds around 5 miles an hour. Thursday, sunny, hot with highs in the mid-90s. Southwest winds 5 to 10 miles an hour. Once again, the forecast for rest of today. Mostly sunny. Hot with highs in the lower 90s. Southwest winds 5 to 10 miles an hour. Gusts up to 20 miles an hour late this afternoon. Taking a look at the 3 through 7 day forecast for Indianapolis and central Indiana. For Thursday night, mostly clear. Lows in the mid-70s. Friday, mostly sunny through early afternoon, then becoming partly cloudy. A chance of showers and thunderstorms. Hot with highs in the lower 90s. Chance of rain 40%. For Friday night, partly cloudy with a slight chance of showers and thunderstorms through the late overnight, then mostly clear with a chance of showers and thunderstorms toward daybreak. Lows in the lower 70s. Chance of rain 30%. Independence Day. Partly cloudy. A chance of showers and thunderstorms late in the afternoon. Hot with highs in the lower 90s. Chance of rain 50%. For Saturday night. Partly cloudy with a chance of showers. A chance of thunderstorms through the late overnight. Then a slight chance of thunderstorms toward daybreak. Lows in the lower 70s. Chance of rain 30%. Sunday. Partly cloudy. A slight chance of showers and thunderstorms through early afternoon, then a chance of showers and thunderstorms late in the afternoon. Highs in the upper 80s. Chance of rain 40%. For Sunday night and Monday, partly cloudy with a chance of showers and thunderstorms. Lows around 70. Highs in the mid-80s. Chance of rain 30%. The 8 to 14 day outlook for Tuesday, July 7th through Monday, July 13th, calls for both temperatures and precipitation to be above normal. Normal highs for the period are around 85 degrees, and normal lows are around 65. The normal precipitation total for the 7 days is between 1.10 and 1.15 inches. At 10 a.m., the normal precipitation total for the 7 days is between 1.10 and 1.15 inches. At 10 a.m., at Indianapolis, it was mostly sunny. The temperature was 82 degrees, the dew point 75, and the relative humidity 79%. The wind was west at 12 miles an hour. The barometric pressure was 30.08 inches and rising. Around central Indiana, it was mostly sunny, with a temperature of 83 at Muncie, 81 at Zionsville, and 83 at Eagle Creek Air Park. It was partly sunny, with a temperature of 82 at Anderson, and 82 at Shelbyville. Elsewhere across Indiana, it was mostly sunny, with a temperature of 83 at Lafayette, 82 at Terre Haute, 81 at Bloomington, and 83 at Evansville. At South Bend, it was partly sunny, with a temperature of 82. At Fort Wayne, it was cloudy, with a temperature of 81. Just outside Indiana, at Champaign, it was sunny, with a temperature of 82. It was mostly sunny, with a temperature of 83 at Chicago, 84 at St. Louis, 82 at Cincinnati, and 85 at Louisville. At Dayton, it was cloudy, with a temperature of 82. Once again, at Indianapolis, it was

82 degrees with mostly sunny skies. This is NOAA All Hazards Radio KEC 74 in Indianapolis. Here is a statement for excessive heat. For the following counties, in Indiana, Boone, Decatur, Delaware, Hamilton, Hancock, Hendricks, Henry, Johnson, Madison, Marion, Morgan, Rush, Shelby, and Tipton. Extreme heat warning remains in effect until 8 p.m. Eastern Daylight Time Thursday. Dangerously hot conditions with heat index values up to 109. The areas affected include portions of central, east central, north central, south central, southeast, southwest, and west central Indiana. The hazardous conditions are expected until 8 p.m. Eastern Daylight Time Thursday. The following impacts are expected: heat-related illnesses increase significantly during extreme heat and high humidity events. Drink plenty of fluids, stay in an air-conditioned room, stay out of the sun, and check up on relatives and neighbors. Do not leave young children and pets in unattended vehicles. Car interiors will reach lethal temperatures in a matter of minutes. And now a look at your forecast for Indianapolis and central Indiana. Rest of today: mostly sunny, hot with highs in the lower 90s. Southwest winds 5 to 10 miles an hour. Gusts up to 20 miles an hour late this afternoon. For tonight: clear with lows in the mid-70s. Southwest winds 5 to 10 miles an hour. Wednesday: sunny, hot with highs in the mid-90s. Southwest winds 5 to 10 miles an hour. For Wednesday night: clear with lows in the mid-70s. Southwest winds around 5 miles an hour. Thursday: sunny, hot with highs in the mid-90s. Southwest winds 5 to 10 miles an hour. Once again, the forecast for rest of today: mostly sunny, hot with highs in the lower 90s. Southwest winds 5 to 10 miles an hour. Gusts up to 20 miles an hour late this afternoon. Taking a look at the 3-7 day forecast for Indianapolis and central Indiana. For Thursday night: mostly clear, lows in the mid-70s. Friday: mostly sunny through early afternoon, then becoming partly cloudy. A chance of showers and thunderstorms. Hot with highs in the lower 90s. Chance of rain 40%. For Friday night: partly cloudy with a slight chance of showers and thunderstorms through the late overnight, then mostly clear with a chance of showers and thunderstorms toward daybreak. Lows in the lower 70s. Chance of rain 30%. Independence Day: partly cloudy. A chance of showers and thunderstorms late in the afternoon. Hot with highs in the lower 90s. Chance of rain 50%. For Saturday night: partly cloudy with a chance of showers. A chance of thunderstorms through the late overnight, then a slight chance of thunderstorms toward daybreak. Lows in the lower 70s. Chance of rain 30%. Sunday: partly cloudy. A slight chance of showers and thunderstorms through early afternoon, then a chance of showers and thunderstorms late in the afternoon. Highs in the upper 80s. Chance of rain 40%. For Sunday night and Monday: partly cloudy with a chance of showers and thunderstorms. Lows around 70. Highs in the mid-80s. Chance of rain 30%. The 8-14 day outlook for Tuesday, July 7th through Monday, July 13th, calls for both temperatures and precipitation to be above normal. Normal highs for the period are around 85 degrees, and normal lows are around 65. The normal precipitation total for the 7 days is between 1.10 and 1.15 inches. At 10 a.m., at Indianapolis, it was mostly sunny. The temperature was 82 degrees, the dew point 75, and the relative humidity 79%. The wind was west at 12 miles an hour. The barometric pressure was 30.08 inches and rising. Around central Indiana, it was mostly sunny, with a temperature of 83 at Muncie, 81 at Zionsville, and 83 at Eagle Creek Air Park. It was partly sunny, with a temperature of 82 at Anderson, and 82 at Shelbyville. Elsewhere across Indiana, it was mostly sunny, with a temperature of 83 at Lafayette, 82 at Terre Haute, 81 at

Bloomington and 83 at Evansville. At South Bend, it was partly sunny with a temperature of 82. At Fort Wayne, it was cloudy with a temperature of 81. Just outside Indiana, at Champaign, it was sunny with a temperature of 82. It was mostly sunny with a temperature of 83 at Chicago, 84 at St. Louis, 82 at Cincinnati, and 85 at Louisville. At Dayton, it was cloudy with a temperature of 82. Once again, at Indianapolis, it was 82 degrees with mostly sunny skies. This is NOAA All Hazards Radio KEC 74 in Indianapolis. Here is a statement for excessive heat. For the following counties, in Indiana, Boone, Decatur, Delaware, Hamilton, Hancock, Hendricks, Henry, Johnson, Madison, Marion, Morgan, Rush, Shelby, and Tipton. Extreme heat warning remains in effect until 8 p.m. Eastern Daylight Time Thursday. Dangerously hot conditions with heat index values up to 109. The areas affected include portions of central, east central, north central, southeast, southwest, and west central Indiana. The hazardous conditions are expected until 8 p.m. Eastern Daylight Time Thursday. The following impacts are expected: heat-related illnesses increase significantly during extreme heat and high humidity events. Drink plenty of fluids, stay in an air-conditioned room, stay out of the sun, and check up on relatives and neighbors. Do not leave young children and pets in unattended vehicles. Car interiors will reach lethal temperatures in a matter of minutes. And now a look at your forecast for Indianapolis and central Indiana. Rest of today: mostly sunny, hot with highs in the lower 90s. Southwest winds 5 to 10 miles an hour. Gusts up to 20 miles an hour late this afternoon. For tonight: clear with lows in the mid-70s. Southwest winds 5 to 10 miles an hour. Wednesday: sunny, hot with highs in the mid-90s. Southwest winds 5 to 10 miles an hour. For Wednesday night: clear with lows in the mid-70s. Southwest winds around 5 miles an hour. Thursday: sunny, hot with highs in the mid-90s. Southwest winds 5 to 10 miles an hour. Once again, the forecast for rest of today: mostly sunny, hot with highs in the lower 90s. Southwest winds 5 to 10 miles an hour. Gusts up to 20 miles an hour late this afternoon. Taking a look at the 3-7 day forecast for Indianapolis and central Indiana. For Thursday night: mostly clear, lows in the mid-70s. Friday: mostly sunny through early afternoon, then becoming partly cloudy. A chance of showers and thunderstorms. Hot with highs in the lower 90s. Chance of rain 40%. For Friday night: partly cloudy with a slight chance of showers and thunderstorms through the late overnight, then mostly clear with a chance of showers and thunderstorms toward daybreak. Lows in the lower 70s. Chance of rain 30%. Independence Day: partly cloudy. A chance of showers and thunderstorms late in the afternoon. Hot with highs in the lower 90s. Chance of rain 50%. For Saturday night: partly cloudy with a chance of showers. A chance of thunderstorms through the late overnight, then a slight chance of thunderstorms toward daybreak. Lows in the lower 70s. Chance of rain 30%. Sunday: partly cloudy. A slight chance of showers and thunderstorms through early afternoon, then a chance of showers and thunderstorms late in the afternoon. Highs in the upper 80s. Chance of rain 40%. For Sunday night and Monday: partly cloudy with a chance of showers and thunderstorms. Lows around 70. Highs in the mid-80s. Chance of rain 30%. The 8-14 day outlook for Tuesday, July 7th through Monday, July 13th, calls for both temperatures and precipitation to be above normal. Normal highs for the period are around 85 degrees, and normal lows are around 65. The normal precipitation total for the 7 days is between 1.10 and 1.15 inches. Now here is the hazardous weather outlook for central Indiana. For the period today and tonight: afternoon heat indices between 1.

105 and 110 degrees are possible. And now the extended outlook for the period Wednesday through Monday. Afternoon heat indices will continue to peak at 105 to 110 both Wednesday and Thursday afternoons. Heat indices above 100 degrees may linger Friday and Saturday. Scattered mainly afternoon and evening thunderstorms are possible beginning Friday, increasing in coverage into this weekend. These storms will produce locally heavy rainfall and have a potential for locally damaging winds. Spotter information statement, spotter activation is not anticipated at this time. At 10 a.m., at Indianapolis, it was mostly sunny. The temperature was 82 degrees, the dew point 75, and the relative humidity 79%. The wind was west at 12 miles an hour. The barometric pressure was 30.08 inches and rising. Around central Indiana, it was mostly sunny, with a temperature of 83 at Muncie, 81 at Zionsville, and 83 at Eagle Creek Air Park. It was partly sunny, with a temperature of 82 at Anderson, and 82 at Shelbyville. Elsewhere across Indiana, it was mostly sunny, with a temperature of 83 at Lafayette, 82 at Terre Haute, 81 at Bloomington, and 83 at Evansville. At South Bend, it was partly sunny, with a temperature of 82. At Fort Wayne, it was cloudy, with a temperature of 81. Just outside Indiana, at Champaign, it was sunny, with a temperature of 82. It was mostly sunny, with a temperature of 83 at Chicago, 84 at St. Louis, 82 at Cincinnati, and 85 at Louisville. At Dayton, it was cloudy, with a temperature of 82. Once again, at Indianapolis, it was 82 degrees with mostly sunny skies. 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Here is a statement for excessive heat. For the following counties, in Indiana, Boone, Decatur, Delaware, Hamilton, Hancock, Hendricks, Henry, Johnson, Madison, Marion, Morgan, Rush, Shelby, and Tipton. Extreme heat warning remains in effect until 8 p.m. Eastern Daylight Time Thursday. Dangerously hot conditions with heat index values up to 109. The areas affected include portions of Central, East Central, North Central, South Central, Southeast, Southwest, and West Central Indiana. The hazardous conditions are expected until 8 p.m. Eastern Daylight Time Thursday. The following impacts are expected. Heat-related illnesses increase significantly during extreme heat and high humidity events. Drink plenty of fluids, stay in an air-conditioned room, stay out of the sun, and check up on relatives and neighbors. Do not leave young children and pets in unattended vehicles. Car interiors will reach lethal temperatures in a matter of minutes. And now a look at your forecast for Indianapolis and central Indiana. Rest of today. Mostly sunny. Hot with highs in the lower 90s. Southwest winds 5 to 10 miles an hour. Gusts up to 20 miles an hour late this afternoon. For tonight, clear with lows in the mid-70s. Southwest winds 5 to 10 miles an hour. Wednesday, sunny, hot with highs in the mid-90s. Southwest winds 5 to 10 miles an hour. For Wednesday night, clear with lows in the mid-70s. Southwest winds around 5 miles an hour. Thursday, sunny, hot with highs in the mid-90s. Southwest winds 5 to 10 miles an hour. Once again, the forecast for rest of today. Mostly sunny. Hot with highs in the lower 90s. Southwest winds 5 to 10 miles an hour. Gusts up to 20 miles an hour late this afternoon. Taking a look at the 3 through 7 day forecast for Indianapolis and central Indiana. For Thursday night, mostly clear. Lows in the mid-70s. Friday, mostly sunny through early afternoon, then becoming partly cloudy. A chance of showers and thunderstorms. Hot with highs in the lower 90s. Chance of rain 40%. For Friday night, partly cloudy with a slight chance of showers and thunderstorms through the late overnight, then mostly clear with a chance of showers and thunderstorms toward daybreak. Lows in the lower 70s. Chance of rain 30%. Independence Day. Partly cloudy. A chance of showers and thunderstorms late in the afternoon.
hot with highs in the lower 90s. Chance of rain 50%. For Saturday night, partly cloudy with a chance of showers. A chance of thunderstorms through the late overnight, then a slight chance of thunderstorms toward daybreak. Lows in the lower 70s. Chance of rain 30%. Sunday, partly cloudy. A slight chance of showers and thunderstorms through early afternoon, then a chance of showers and thunderstorms late in the afternoon. Highs in the upper 80s. Chance of rain 40%. For Sunday night and Monday, partly cloudy with a chance of showers and thunderstorms. Lows around 70. Highs in the mid-80s. Chance of rain 30%. The 8 to 14 day outlook for Tuesday, July 7th through Monday, July 13th calls for both temperatures and precipitation to be above normal. Normal highs for the period are around 85 degrees, and normal lows are around 65. The normal precipitation total for the 7 days is between 1.10 and 1.15 inches. At 10 a.m. at Indianapolis, it was mostly sunny. The temperature was 82 degrees, the dew point 75, and the relative humidity 79%. The wind was west at 12 miles an hour. The barometric pressure was 30.08 inches and rising. Around central Indiana, it was mostly sunny, with a temperature of 83 at Muncie, 81 at Zionsville, and 83 at Eagle Creek Air Park. It was partly sunny, with a temperature of 82 at Anderson, and 82 at Shelbyville. Elsewhere across Indiana, it was mostly sunny, with a temperature of 83 at Lafayette, 82 at Terre Haute, 81 at Bloomington, and 83 at Evansville. At South Bend, it was partly sunny, with a temperature of 82. At Fort Wayne, it was cloudy, with a temperature of 81. Just outside Indiana, at Champaign, it was sunny, with a temperature of 82. It was mostly sunny, with a temperature of 83 at Chicago, 84 at St. Louis, 82 at Cincinnati, and 85 at Louisville. At Dayton, it was cloudy, with a temperature of 82. Once again, at Indianapolis, it was 82 degrees with mostly sunny skies. This is NOAA All Hazards Radio KEC 74 in Indianapolis. Here is a statement for excessive heat. For the following counties, in Indiana, Boone, Decatur, Delaware, Hamilton, Hancock, Hendricks, Henry, Johnson, Madison, Marion, Morgan, Rush, Shelby, and Tipton. Extreme heat warning remains in effect until 8 p.m. Eastern Daylight Time Thursday. Dangerously hot conditions with heat index values up to 109. The areas affected include portions of central, east central, north central, south central, southeast, southwest, and west central Indiana. The hazardous conditions are expected until 8 p.m. Eastern Daylight Time Thursday. The following impacts are expected: heat-related illnesses increase significantly during extreme heat and high humidity events. Drink plenty of fluids, stay in an air-conditioned room, stay out of the sun, and check up on relatives and neighbors. Do not leave young children and pets in unattended vehicles. Car interiors will reach lethal temperatures in a matter of minutes. And now a look at your forecast for Indianapolis and central Indiana. Rest of today. Mostly sunny. Hot with highs in the lower 90s. Southwest winds 5 to 10 miles an hour. Gusts up to 20 miles an hour late this afternoon. For tonight, clear with lows in the mid-70s. Southwest winds 5 to 10 miles an hour. Wednesday, sunny, hot with highs in the mid-90s. Southwest winds 5 to 10 miles an hour. For Wednesday night, clear with lows in the mid-70s. Southwest winds around 5 miles an hour. Thursday, sunny, hot with highs in the mid-90s. Southwest winds 5 to 10 miles an hour. Once again, the forecast for rest of today. Mostly sunny. Hot with highs in the lower 90s. Southwest winds 5 to 10 miles an hour. Gusts up to 20 miles an hour late this afternoon. Taking a look at the 3 through 7 day forecast for Indianapolis and central Indiana. For Thursday night, mostly clear. Lows in the mid-70s. Friday, mostly sunny through early afternoon.
then becoming partly cloudy. A chance of showers and thunderstorms. Hot with highs in the lower 90s. Chance of rain 40%. For Friday night, partly cloudy with a slight chance of showers and thunderstorms through the late overnight, then mostly clear with a chance of showers and thunderstorms toward daybreak. Lows in the lower 70s. Chance of rain 30%. Independence Day. Partly cloudy. A chance of showers and thunderstorms late in the afternoon. Hot with highs in the lower 90s. Chance of rain 50%. For Saturday night. Partly cloudy with a chance of showers. A chance of thunderstorms through the late overnight. Then a slight chance of thunderstorms toward daybreak. Lows in the lower 70s. Chance of rain 30%. Sunday. Partly cloudy. A slight chance of showers and thunderstorms through early afternoon. Then a chance of showers and thunderstorms late in the afternoon. Highs in the upper 80s. Chance of rain 40%. For Sunday night and Monday. Partly cloudy with a chance of showers and thunderstorms. Lows around 70. Highs in the mid-80s. Chance of rain 30%. The 8 to 14 day outlook for Tuesday, July 7th through Monday, July 13th, calls for both temperatures and precipitation to be above normal. Normal highs for the period are around 85 degrees, and normal lows are around 65. The normal precipitation total for the 7 days is between 1.10 and 1.15 inches. At 10 a.m., at Indianapolis, it was mostly sunny. The temperature was 82 degrees, the dew point 75, and the relative humidity 79%. The wind was west at 12 miles an hour. The barometric pressure was 30.08 inches and rising. Around central Indiana, it was mostly sunny, with a temperature of 83 at Muncie, 81 at Zionsville, and 83 at Eagle Creek Air Park. It was partly sunny, with a temperature of 82 at Anderson, and 82 at Shelbyville. Elsewhere across Indiana, it was mostly sunny, with a temperature of 83 at Lafayette, 82 at Terre Haute, 81 at Bloomington, and 83 at Evansville. At South Bend, it was partly sunny, with a temperature of 82. At Fort Wayne, it was cloudy, with a temperature of 81. Just outside Indiana, at Champaign, it was sunny, with a temperature of 82. It was mostly sunny, with a temperature of 83 at Chicago, 84 at St. Louis, 82 at Cincinnati, and 85 at Louisville. At Dayton, it was cloudy, with a temperature of 82. Once again, at Indianapolis, it was 82 degrees with mostly sunny skies. This is NOAA All Hazards Radio KEC 74 in Indianapolis. Here is a statement for excessive heat. For the following counties, in Indiana, Boone, Decatur, Delaware, Hamilton, Hancock, Hendricks, Henry, Johnson, Madison, Marion, Morgan, Rush, Shelby, and Tipton. Extreme heat warning remains in effect until 8 p.m. Eastern Daylight Time Thursday. Dangerously hot conditions with heat index values up to 109. The areas affected include portions of central, east central, north central, south central, southeast, southwest, and west central Indiana. The hazardous conditions are expected until 8 p.m. Eastern Daylight Time Thursday. The following impacts are expected. Heat-related illnesses increase significantly during extreme heat and high humidity events. Drink plenty of fluids, stay in an air-conditioned room, stay out of the sun, and check up on relatives and neighbors. Do not leave young children and pets in unattended vehicles. Car interiors will reach lethal temperatures in a matter of minutes. And now a look at your forecast for Indianapolis and central Indiana. Rest of today. Mostly sunny. Hot with highs in the lower 90s. Southwest winds 5 to 10 miles an hour. Gusts up to 20 miles an hour late this afternoon. For tonight, clear with lows in the mid-70s. Southwest winds 5 to 10 miles an hour. Wednesday, sunny, hot with highs in the mid-90s. Southwest winds 5 to 10 miles an hour. For Wednesday night, clear with lows in the mid-70s. Southwest winds around 5 miles an hour. Thursday, sunny, hot with highs in the mid-90s.
southwest winds 5 to 10 miles an hour. Once again, the forecast for rest of today. Mostly sunny. Hot with highs in the lower 90s. Southwest winds 5 to 10 miles an hour. Gusts up to 20 miles an hour late this afternoon. Taking a look at the 3 through 7 day forecast for Indianapolis and central Indiana. For Thursday night, mostly clear. Lows in the mid-70s. Friday, mostly sunny through early afternoon, then becoming partly cloudy. A chance of showers and thunderstorms. Hot with highs in the lower 90s. Chance of rain 40%. For Friday night, partly cloudy with a slight chance of showers and thunderstorms through the late overnight, then mostly clear with a chance of showers and thunderstorms toward daybreak. Lows in the lower 70s. Chance of rain 30%. Independence Day. Partly cloudy. A chance of showers and thunderstorms late in the afternoon. Hot with highs in the lower 90s. Chance of rain 50%. For Saturday night. Partly cloudy with a chance of showers. A chance of thunderstorms through the late overnight. Then a slight chance of thunderstorms toward daybreak. Lows in the lower 70s. Chance of rain 30%. Sunday. Partly cloudy. A slight chance of showers and thunderstorms through early afternoon. Then a chance of showers and thunderstorms late in the afternoon. Highs in the upper 80s. Chance of rain 40%. For Sunday night and Monday. Partly cloudy with a chance of showers and thunderstorms. Lows around 70. Highs in the mid-80s. Chance of rain 30%. The 8 to 14 day outlook for Tuesday, July 7th through Monday, July 13th calls for both temperatures and precipitation to be above normal. Normal highs for the period are around 85 degrees, and normal lows are around 65. The normal precipitation total for the 7 days is between 1.10 and 1.15 inches. At 10 a.m. at Indianapolis, it was mostly sunny. The temperature was 82 degrees, the dew point 75, and the relative humidity 79%. The wind was west at 12 miles an hour. The barometric pressure was 30.08 inches and rising. Around central Indiana, it was mostly sunny, with a temperature of 83 at Muncie, 81 at Zionsville, and 83 at Eagle Creek Air Park. It was partly sunny, with a temperature of 82 at Anderson, and 82 at Shelbyville. Elsewhere across Indiana, it was mostly sunny, with a temperature of 83 at Lafayette, 82 at Terre Haute, 81 at Bloomington, and 83 at Evansville. At South Bend, it was partly sunny, with a temperature of 82. At Fort Wayne, it was cloudy, with a temperature of 81. Just outside Indiana, at Champaign, it was sunny, with a temperature of 82. It was mostly sunny, with a temperature of 83 at Chicago, 84 at St. Louis, 82 at Cincinnati, and 85 at Louisville. At Dayton, it was cloudy, with a temperature of 82. Once again, at Indianapolis, it was 82 degrees with mostly sunny skies. This is NOAA All Hazards Radio KEC 74 in Indianapolis. Here is a statement for excessive heat. For the following counties, in Indiana, Boone, Decatur, Delaware, Hamilton, Hancock, Hendricks, Henry, Johnson, Madison, Marion, Morgan, Rush, Shelby, and Tipton. Extreme heat warning remains in effect until 8 p.m. Eastern Daylight Time Thursday. Dangerously hot conditions with heat index values up to 109. The areas affected include portions of Central, East Central, North Central, South Central, Southeast, Southwest, and West Central Indiana. The hazardous conditions are expected until 8 p.m. Eastern Daylight Time Thursday. The following impacts are expected. Heat-related illnesses increase significantly during extreme heat and high humidity events. Drink plenty of fluids, stay in an air-conditioned room, stay out of the sun, and check up on relatives and neighbors. Do not leave young children and pets in unattended vehicles. Car interiors will reach lethal temperatures in a matter of minutes. Now here is the hazardous weather outlook for central Indiana. For the period today and tonight. Afternoon heat indices between 105 and 110 degrees are possible.
And now the extended outlook for the period Wednesday through Monday. Afternoon heat indices will continue to peak at 105 to 110 both Wednesday and Thursday afternoons. Heat indices above 100 degrees may linger Friday and Saturday. Scattered mainly afternoon and evening thunderstorms are possible beginning Friday, increasing in coverage into this weekend. These storms will produce locally heavy rainfall and have a potential for locally damaging winds. Spotter information statement. Spotter activation is not anticipated at this time. And now a look at your forecast for Indianapolis and central Indiana. Rest of today. Mostly sunny. Hot with highs in the lower 90s. Southwest winds 5 to 10 miles an hour. Gusts up to 20 miles an hour late this afternoon. For tonight, clear with lows in the mid-70s. Southwest winds 5 to 10 miles an hour. Wednesday, sunny, hot with highs in the mid-90s. Southwest winds 5 to 10 miles an hour. For Wednesday night, clear with lows in the mid-70s. Southwest winds around 5 miles an hour. Thursday, sunny, hot with highs in the mid-90s. Southwest winds 5 to 10 miles an hour. Once again, the forecast for rest of today. Mostly sunny. Hot with highs in the lower 90s. Southwest winds 5 to 10 miles an hour. Gusts up to 20 miles an hour late this afternoon. Taking a look at the 3 through 7 day forecast for Indianapolis and central Indiana. For Thursday night, mostly clear. Lows in the mid-70s. Friday, mostly sunny through early afternoon, then becoming partly cloudy. A chance of showers and thunderstorms. Hot with highs in the lower 90s. Chance of rain 40%. For Friday night, partly cloudy with a slight chance of showers and thunderstorms through the late overnight, then mostly clear with a chance of showers and thunderstorms toward daybreak. Lows in the lower 70s. Chance of rain 30%. Independence Day. Partly cloudy. A chance of showers and thunderstorms late in the afternoon. Hot with highs in the lower 90s. Chance of rain 50%. For Saturday night. Partly cloudy with a chance of showers. A chance of thunderstorms through the late overnight. Then a slight chance of thunderstorms toward daybreak. Lows in the lower 70s. Chance of rain 30%. Sunday, partly cloudy. A slight chance of showers and thunderstorms through early afternoon, then a chance of showers and thunderstorms late in the afternoon. Highs in the upper 80s. Chance of rain 40%. For Sunday night and Monday, partly cloudy with a chance of showers and thunderstorms. Lows around 70. Highs in the mid-80s. Chance of rain 30%. The 8 to 14 day outlook for Tuesday, July 7th through Monday, July 13th calls for both temperatures and precipitation to be above normal. Normal highs for the period are around 85 degrees, and normal lows are around 65. The normal precipitation total for the 7 days is between 1.10 and 1.15 inches. At 10 a.m., at Indianapolis, it was mostly sunny. The temperature was 82 degrees, the dew point 75, and the relative humidity 79%. The wind was west at 12 miles an hour. The barometric pressure was 30.08 inches and rising. Around central Indiana, it was mostly sunny, with a temperature of 83 at Muncie, 81 at Zionsville, and 83 at Eagle Creek Air Park. It was partly sunny, with a temperature of 82 at Anderson, and 82 at Shelbyville. Elsewhere across Indiana, it was mostly sunny, with a temperature of 83 at Lafayette, 82 at Terre Haute, 81 at Bloomington, and 83 at Evansville. At South Bend, it was partly sunny, with a temperature of 82. At Fort Wayne, it was cloudy, with a temperature of 81. Just outside Indiana, at Champaign, it was sunny, with a temperature of 82. It was mostly sunny, with a temperature of 83 at Chicago, 84 at St. Louis, 82 at Cincinnati, and 85 at Louisville. At Dayton, it was cloudy, with a temperature of 82. Once again, at Indianapolis, it was 82 degrees with mostly sunny skies.
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Here is a statement for excessive heat. For the following counties in Indiana, Boone, Decatur, Delaware, Hamilton, Hancock, Hendricks, Henry, Johnson, Madison, Marion, Morgan, Rush, Shelby, and Tipton. Extreme heat warning remains in effect until 8 p.m. Eastern Daylight Time Thursday. Dangerously hot conditions with heat index values up to 109. The areas affected include portions of Central, East Central, North Central, South Central, Southeast, Southwest, and West Central Indiana. The hazardous conditions are expected until 8 p.m. Eastern Daylight Time Thursday. The following impacts are expected: heat-related illnesses increase significantly during extreme heat and high humidity events. Drink plenty of fluids, stay in an air-conditioned room, stay out of the sun, and check up on relatives and neighbors. Do not leave young children and pets in unattended vehicles. Car interiors will reach lethal temperatures in a matter of minutes. And now a look at your forecast for Indianapolis and central Indiana. Rest of today: mostly sunny, hot with highs in the lower 90s. Southwest winds 5 to 10 miles an hour. Gusts up to 20 miles an hour late this afternoon. For tonight: clear with lows in the mid-70s. Southwest winds 5 to 10 miles an hour. Wednesday: sunny, hot with highs in the mid-90s. Southwest winds 5 to 10 miles an hour. For Wednesday night: clear with lows in the mid-70s. Southwest winds around 5 miles an hour. Thursday: sunny, hot with highs in the mid-90s. Southwest winds 5 to 10 miles an hour. Once again, the forecast for rest of today: mostly sunny, hot with highs in the lower 90s. Southwest winds 5 to 10 miles an hour. Gusts up to 20 miles an hour late this afternoon. Taking a look at the 3-7 day forecast for Indianapolis and central Indiana. For Thursday night: mostly clear, lows in the mid-70s. Friday: mostly sunny through early afternoon, then becoming partly cloudy. A chance of showers and thunderstorms. Hot with highs in the lower 90s. Chance of rain 40%. For Friday night: partly cloudy with a slight chance of showers and thunderstorms through the late overnight, then mostly clear with a chance of showers and thunderstorms toward daybreak. Lows in the lower 70s. Chance of rain 30%. Independence Day: partly cloudy. A chance of showers and thunderstorms late in the afternoon. Hot with highs in the lower 90s. Chance of rain 50%. For Saturday night: partly cloudy with a chance of showers. A chance of thunderstorms through the late overnight, then a slight chance of thunderstorms toward daybreak. Lows in the lower 70s. Chance of rain 30%. Sunday: partly cloudy. A slight chance of showers and thunderstorms through early afternoon, then a chance of showers and thunderstorms late in the afternoon. Highs in the upper 80s. Chance of rain 40%. For Sunday night and Monday: partly cloudy with a chance of showers and thunderstorms. Lows around 70. Highs in the mid-80s. Chance of rain 30%. The 8-14 day outlook for Tuesday, July 7th through Monday, July 13th, calls for both temperatures and precipitation to be above normal. Normal highs for the period are around 85 degrees, and normal lows are around 65. The normal precipitation total for the 7 days is between 1.10 and 1.15 inches. At 11 a.m., at Indianapolis, it was partly sunny. The temperature was 85 degrees. The dew point 75, and the relative humidity 72%, producing a heat index of 93. The wind was southwest at 10 miles an hour. The barometric pressure was 30.07 inches and falling. Around central Indiana, it was mostly sunny, with a temperature of 84 at Anderson, 83 at Zionsville, 85 at Eagle Creek Airpark, and 84 at Shelbyville. At Muncie, it was partly sunny, with a temperature of 86. Elsewhere across Indiana, at Terre Haute, it was sunny, with a temperature of 84. It was mostly sunny, with a temperature of 84 at Lafayette, 83 at Bloomington, and 85 at Evansville. At South

and it was partly sunny with a temperature of 84. At Fort Wayne, it was cloudy with a temperature of 82. Just outside Indiana, at Champaign, it was sunny with a temperature of 84. It was mostly sunny with a temperature of 86 at Chicago and 86 at St. Louis. It was partly sunny with a temperature of 82 at Dayton, 84 at Cincinnati, and 86 at Louisville. Once again, at Indianapolis, it was 85 degrees with partly sunny skies. This is NOAA All Hazards Radio KEC 74 in Indianapolis. Here is a statement for excessive heat. For the following counties in Indiana, Boone, Decatur, Delaware, Hamilton, Hancock, Hendricks, Henry, Johnson, Madison, Marion, Morgan, Rush, Shelby, and Tipton. Extreme heat warning remains in effect until 8 p.m. Eastern Daylight Time Thursday. Dangerously hot conditions with heat index values up to 109. The areas affected include portions of central, east central, north central, southeast, southwest, and west central Indiana. The hazardous conditions are expected until 8 p.m. Eastern Daylight Time Thursday. The following impacts are expected: heat-related illnesses increase significantly during extreme heat and high humidity events. Drink plenty of fluids, stay in an air-conditioned room, stay out of the sun, and check up on relatives and neighbors. Do not leave young children and pets in unattended vehicles. Car interiors will reach lethal temperatures in a matter of minutes. And now a look at your forecast for Indianapolis and central Indiana. Rest of today: mostly sunny, hot with highs in the lower 90s. Southwest winds 5 to 10 miles an hour. Gusts up to 20 miles an hour late this afternoon. For tonight: clear with lows in the mid-70s. Southwest winds 5 to 10 miles an hour. Wednesday: sunny, hot with highs in the mid-90s. Southwest winds 5 to 10 miles an hour. For Wednesday night: clear with lows in the mid-70s. Southwest winds around 5 miles an hour. Thursday: sunny, hot with highs in the mid-90s. Southwest winds 5 to 10 miles an hour. Once again, the forecast for rest of today: mostly sunny, hot with highs in the lower 90s. Southwest winds 5 to 10 miles an hour. Gusts up to 20 miles an hour late this afternoon. Taking a look at the 3 through 7 day forecast for Indianapolis and central Indiana. For Thursday night: mostly clear, lows in the mid-70s. Friday: mostly sunny through early afternoon, then becoming partly cloudy. A chance of showers and thunderstorms. Hot with highs in the lower 90s. Chance of rain 40%. For Friday night: partly cloudy with a slight chance of showers and thunderstorms through the late overnight, then mostly clear with a chance of showers and thunderstorms toward daybreak. Lows in the lower 70s. Chance of rain 30%. Independence Day: partly cloudy. A chance of showers and thunderstorms late in the afternoon. Hot with highs in the lower 90s. Chance of rain 50%. For Saturday night: partly cloudy with a chance of showers. A chance of thunderstorms through the late overnight, then a slight chance of thunderstorms toward daybreak. Lows in the lower 70s. Chance of rain 30%. Sunday: partly cloudy. A slight chance of showers and thunderstorms through early afternoon, then a chance of showers and thunderstorms late in the afternoon. Highs in the upper 80s. Chance of rain 40%. For Sunday night and Monday: partly cloudy with a chance of showers and thunderstorms. Lows around 70. Highs in the mid-80s. Chance of rain 30%. The 8 to 14 day outlook for Tuesday, July 7th through Monday, July 13th, calls for both temperatures and precipitation to be above normal. Normal highs for the period are around 85 degrees, and normal lows are around 65. The normal precipitation total for the 7 days is between 1.10 and 1.15 inches. At 11 a.m., at Indianapolis, it was partly sunny. The temperature was 85 degrees, the dew point 75, and the relative humidity 72%, producing a heat index of 90.

a temperature of 82. Just outside Indiana, at Champaign, it was sunny, with a temperature of 84. It was mostly sunny, with a temperature of 86 at Chicago, and 86 at St. Louis. It was partly sunny, with a temperature of 82 at Dayton, 84 at Cincinnati, and 86 at Louisville. Once again, at Indianapolis it was 85 degrees with partly sunny skies. This is NOAA All Hazards Radio KEC 74 in Indianapolis. Here is a statement for excessive heat. For the following counties, in Indiana, Boone, Decatur, Delaware, Hamilton, Hancock, Hendricks, Henry, Johnson, Madison, Marion, Morgan, Rush, Shelby, and Tipton. Extreme heat warning remains in effect until 8 p.m. Eastern Daylight Time Thursday. Dangerously hot conditions with heat index values up to 109. The areas affected include portions of central, east central, north central, southeast, southwest, and west central Indiana. The hazardous conditions are expected until 8 p.m. Eastern Daylight Time Thursday. The following impacts are expected. Heat-related illnesses increase significantly during extreme heat and high humidity events. Drink plenty of fluids, stay in an air-conditioned room, stay out of the sun, and check up on relatives and neighbors. Do not leave young children and pets in unattended vehicles. Car interiors will reach lethal temperatures in a matter of minutes. And now a look at your forecast for Indianapolis and central Indiana. Rest of today. Mostly sunny. Hot with highs in the lower 90s. Southwest winds 5 to 10 miles an hour. Gusts up to 20 miles an hour late this afternoon. For tonight, clear with lows in the mid-70s. Southwest winds 5 to 10 miles an hour. Wednesday, sunny, hot with highs in the mid-90s. Southwest winds 5 to 10 miles an hour. For Wednesday night, clear with lows in the mid-70s. Southwest winds around 5 miles an hour. Thursday, sunny, hot with highs in the mid-90s. Southwest winds 5 to 10 miles an hour. Once again, the forecast for rest of today. Mostly sunny. Hot with highs in the lower 90s. Southwest winds 5 to 10 miles an hour. Gusts up to 20 miles an hour late this afternoon. Taking a look at the 3 through 7 day forecast for Indianapolis and central Indiana. For Thursday night, mostly clear. Lows in the mid-70s. Friday, mostly sunny through early afternoon, then becoming partly cloudy. A chance of showers and thunderstorms. Hot with highs in the lower 90s. Chance of rain 40%. For Friday night, partly cloudy with a slight chance of showers and thunderstorms through the late overnight, then mostly clear with a chance of showers and thunderstorms toward daybreak. Lows in the lower 70s. Chance of rain 30%. Independence Day. Partly cloudy. A chance of showers and thunderstorms late in the afternoon. Hot with highs in the lower 90s. Chance of rain 50%. For Saturday night. Partly cloudy with a chance of showers. A chance of thunderstorms through the late overnight. Then a slight chance of thunderstorms toward daybreak. Lows in the lower 70s. Chance of rain 30%. Sunday. Partly cloudy. A slight chance of showers and thunderstorms through early afternoon. Then a chance of showers and thunderstorms late in the afternoon. Highs in the upper 80s. Chance of rain 40%. For Sunday night and Monday. Partly cloudy with a chance of showers and thunderstorms. Lows around 70. Highs in the mid-80s. Chance of rain 30%. Now here is the hazardous weather outlook for central Indiana. For the period today and tonight. Afternoon heat indices between 105 and 110 degrees are possible. And now the extended outlook for the period Wednesday through Monday. Afternoon heat indices will continue to peak at 105 to 110 both Wednesday and Thursday afternoons. Heat indices above 100 degrees may linger Friday and Saturday. Scattered mainly afternoon and evening thunderstorms are possible beginning Friday, increasing in coverage into this weekend. These storms will produce locally heavy rainfall and have a potential for locally damaging winds.

Their information statement, spotter activation is not anticipated at this time. The 8 to 14 day outlook for Tuesday, July 7th through Monday, July 13th calls for both temperatures and precipitation to be above normal. Normal highs for the period are around 85 degrees, and normal lows are around 65. The normal precipitation total for the 7 days is between 1.10 and 1.15 inches. At 11 a.m., at Indianapolis, it was partly sunny. The temperature was 85 degrees, the dew point 75, and the relative humidity 72%, producing a heat index of 93. The wind was southwest at 10 miles an hour. The barometric pressure was 30.07 inches and falling. Around central Indiana, it was mostly sunny, with a temperature of 84 at Anderson, 83 at Zionsville, 85 at Eagle Creek Airpark, and 84 at Shelbyville. At Muncie, it was partly sunny, with a temperature of 86. Elsewhere across Indiana, at Terre Haute, it was sunny, with a temperature of 84. It was mostly sunny, with a temperature of 84 at Lafayette, 83 at Bloomington, and 85 at Evansville. At South Bend, it was partly sunny, with a temperature of 84. At Fort Wayne, it was cloudy, with a temperature of 82. Just outside Indiana, at Champaign, it was sunny, with a temperature of 84. It was mostly sunny, with a temperature of 86 at Chicago, and 86 at St. Louis. It was partly sunny, with a temperature of 82 at Dayton, 84 at Cincinnati, and 86 at Louisville. Once again, at Indianapolis, it was 85 degrees with partly sunny skies. This is NOAA All Hazards Radio KEC 74 in Indianapolis. Here is a statement for excessive heat. For the following counties, in Indiana, Boone, Decatur, Delaware, Hamilton, Hancock, Hendricks, Henry, Johnson, Madison, Marion, Morgan, Rush, Shelby, and Tipton. Extreme heat warning remains in effect until 8 p.m. Eastern Daylight Time Thursday. Dangerously hot conditions with heat index values up to 109. The areas affected include portions of central, east central, north central, southeast, southwest, and west central Indiana. The hazardous conditions are expected until 8 p.m. Eastern Daylight Time Thursday. The following impacts are expected. Heat-related illnesses increase significantly during extreme heat and high humidity events. Drink plenty of fluids, stay in an air-conditioned room, stay out of the sun, and check up on relatives and neighbors. Do not leave young children and pets in unattended vehicles. Car interiors will reach lethal temperatures in a matter of minutes. And now a look at your forecast for Indianapolis and central Indiana. Rest of today. Mostly sunny. Hot with highs in the lower 90s. Southwest winds 5 to 10 miles an hour. Gusts up to 20 miles an hour late this afternoon. For tonight, clear with lows in the mid-70s. Southwest winds 5 to 10 miles an hour. Wednesday, sunny, hot with highs in the mid-90s. Southwest winds 5 to 10 miles an hour. For Wednesday night, clear with lows in the mid-70s. Southwest winds around 5 miles an hour. Thursday, sunny, hot with highs in the mid-90s. Southwest winds 5 to 10 miles an hour. Once again, the forecast for rest of today. Mostly sunny. Hot with highs in the lower 90s. Southwest winds 5 to 10 miles an hour. Gusts up to 20 miles an hour late this afternoon. Taking a look at the 3 through 7 day forecast for Indianapolis and central Indiana. For Thursday night, mostly clear. Lows in the mid-70s. Friday, mostly sunny through early afternoon, then becoming partly cloudy. A chance of showers and thunderstorms. Hot with highs in the lower 90s. Chance of rain 40%. For Friday night, partly cloudy with a slight chance of showers and thunderstorms through the late overnight, then mostly clear with a chance of showers and thunderstorms toward daybreak. Lows in the lower 70s. Chance of rain 30%. Independence Day, partly cloudy. A chance of showers and thunderstorms late in the afternoon. Hot with highs in the lower 90s. Chance of rain 50%.

Saturday night. Partly cloudy with a chance of showers. A chance of thunderstorms through the late overnight, then a slight chance of thunderstorms toward daybreak. Lows in the lower 70s. Chance of rain 30%. Sunday. Partly cloudy. A slight chance of showers and thunderstorms through early afternoon, then a chance of showers and thunderstorms late in the afternoon. Highs in the upper 80s. Chance of rain 40%. For Sunday night and Monday, partly cloudy with a chance of showers and thunderstorms. Lows around 70. Highs in the mid-80s. Chance of rain 30%. The 8 to 14 day outlook for Tuesday, July 7th through Monday, July 13th, calls for both temperatures and precipitation to be above normal. Normal highs for the period are around 85 degrees, and normal lows are around 65. The normal precipitation total for the 7 days is between 1.10 and 1.15 inches. At 11 a.m., at Indianapolis, it was partly sunny. The temperature was 85 degrees, the dew point 75, and the relative humidity 72%, producing a heat index of 93. The wind was southwest at 10 miles an hour. The barometric pressure was 30.07 inches and falling. Around central Indiana, it was mostly sunny, with a temperature of 84 at Anderson, 83 at Zionsville, 85 at Eagle Creek Airpark, and 84 at Shelbyville. At Muncie, it was partly sunny, with a temperature of 86. Elsewhere across Indiana, at Terre Haute, it was sunny, with a temperature of 84. It was mostly sunny, with a temperature of 84 at Lafayette, 83 at Bloomington, and 85 at Evansville. At South Bend, it was partly sunny, with a temperature of 84. At Fort Wayne, it was cloudy, with a temperature of 82. Just outside Indiana, at Champaign, it was sunny, with a temperature of 84. It was mostly sunny, with a temperature of 86 at Chicago, and 86 at St. Louis. It was partly sunny, with a temperature of 82 at Dayton, 84 at Cincinnati, and 86 at Louisville. Once again, at Indianapolis it was 85 degrees with partly sunny skies. This is NOAA All Hazards Radio KEC 74 in Indianapolis. Here is a statement for excessive heat. For the following counties, in Indiana, Boone, Decatur, Delaware, Hamilton, Hancock, Hendricks, Henry, Johnson, Madison, Marion, Morgan, Rush, Shelby, and Tipton. Extreme heat warning remains in effect until 8 p.m. Eastern Daylight Time Thursday. Dangerously hot conditions with heat index values up to 109. The areas affected include Daylight Time Thursday. Dangerously hot conditions with heat index values up to 109. The areas affected include portions of central, east central, north central, south central, southeast, southwest, and west central Indiana. The hazardous conditions are expected until 8 p.m. Eastern Daylight Time Thursday. The following impacts are expected: heat-related illnesses increase significantly during extreme heat and high humidity events. Drink plenty of fluids, stay in an air-conditioned room, stay out of the sun, and check up on relatives and neighbors. Do not leave young children and pets in unattended vehicles. Car interiors will reach lethal temperatures in a matter of minutes. And now a look at your forecast for Indianapolis and central Indiana. Rest of today. Mostly sunny. Hot with highs in the lower 90s. Southwest winds 5 to 10 miles an hour. Gusts up to 20 miles an hour late this afternoon. For tonight, clear with lows in the mid-70s. Southwest winds 5 to 10 miles an hour. Wednesday, sunny, hot with highs in the mid-90s. Southwest winds 5 to 10 miles an hour. For Wednesday night, clear with lows in the mid-70s. Southwest winds around 5 miles an hour. Thursday, sunny, hot with highs in the mid-90s. Southwest winds 5 to 10 miles an hour. Once again, the forecast for rest of today. Mostly sunny. Hot with highs in the lower 90s. Southwest winds 5 to 10 miles an hour. Gusts up to 20 miles an hour late this afternoon. Taking a look at the 3 through 7 day forecast for Indianapolis and Central.

For Thursday night, mostly clear. Lows in the mid-70s. Friday, mostly sunny through early afternoon, then becoming partly cloudy. A chance of showers and thunderstorms. Hot with highs in the lower 90s. Chance of rain 40%. For Friday night, partly cloudy with a slight chance of showers and thunderstorms through the late overnight, then mostly clear with a chance of showers and thunderstorms toward daybreak. Lows in the lower 70s. Chance of rain 30%. Independence Day. Partly cloudy. A chance of showers and thunderstorms late in the afternoon. Hot with highs in the lower 90s. Chance of rain 50%. For Saturday night. Partly cloudy with a chance of showers. A chance of thunderstorms through the late overnight. Then a slight chance of thunderstorms toward daybreak. Lows in the lower 70s. Chance of rain 30%. Sunday. Partly cloudy. A slight chance of showers and thunderstorms through early afternoon. Then a chance of showers and thunderstorms late in the afternoon. Highs in the upper 80s. Chance of rain 40%. For Sunday night and Monday. Partly cloudy with a chance of showers and thunderstorms. Lows around 70. Highs in the mid-80s. Chance of rain 30%. The 8 to 14 day outlook for Tuesday, July 7th through Monday, July 13th calls for both temperatures and precipitation to be above normal. Normal highs for the period are around 85 degrees, and normal lows are around 65. The normal precipitation total for the 7 days is between 1.10 and 1.15 inches. At 11 a.m., at Indianapolis, it was partly sunny. The temperature was 85 degrees, the dew point 75, and the relative humidity 72%, producing a heat index of 93. The wind was southwest at 10 miles an hour. The barometric pressure was 30.07 inches and falling. Around central Indiana, it was mostly sunny, with a temperature of 84 at Anderson, 83 at Zionsville, 85 at Eagle Creek Airpark, and 84 at Shelbyville. At Muncie, it was partly sunny, with a temperature of 86. Elsewhere across Indiana, at Terre Haute, it was sunny, with a temperature of 84. It was mostly sunny, with a temperature of 84 at Lafayette, 83 at Bloomington, and 85 at Evansville. At South Bend, it was partly sunny, with a temperature of 84. At Fort Wayne, it was cloudy, with a temperature of 82. Just outside Indiana, at Champaign, it was sunny, with a temperature of 84. It was mostly sunny, with a temperature of 86 at Chicago, and 86 at St. Louis. It was partly sunny, with a temperature of 82 at Dayton, 84 at Cincinnati, and 86 at Louisville. Once again, at Indianapolis, it was 85 degrees with partly sunny skies. This is NOAA All Hazards Radio KEC 74 in Indianapolis. Here is a statement for excessive heat. For the following counties, in Indiana, Boone, Decatur, Delaware, Hamilton, Hancock, Hendricks, Henry, Johnson, Madison, Marion, Morgan, Rush, Shelby, and Tipton. Extreme heat warning remains in effect until 8 p.m. Eastern Daylight Time Thursday. Dangerously hot conditions with heat index values up to 109. The areas affected include portions of Central, East Central, North Central, South Central, Southeast, Southwest, and West Central Indiana. The hazardous conditions are expected until 8 p.m. Eastern Daylight Time Thursday. The following impacts are expected. Heat-related illnesses increase significantly during extreme heat and high humidity events. Drink plenty of fluids, stay in an air-conditioned room, stay out of the sun, and check up on relatives and neighbors. Do not leave young children and pets in unattended vehicles. Car interiors will reach lethal temperatures in a matter of minutes. And now a look at your forecast for Indianapolis and central Indiana. Rest of today. Mostly sunny. Hot with highs in the lower 90s. Southwest winds 5 to 10 miles an hour. Gusts up to 20 miles an hour late this afternoon. For tonight, clear with lows in the mid-70s. Southwest winds 5 to 10 miles an hour. Wednesday, sunny, hot with highs in the mid-90s.
Southwest winds 5 to 10 miles an hour. For Wednesday night, clear with lows in the mid-70s. Southwest winds around 5 miles an hour. Thursday, sunny, hot with highs in the mid-90s. Southwest winds 5 to 10 miles an hour. Once again, the forecast for rest of today. Mostly sunny. Hot with highs in the lower 90s. Southwest winds 5 to 10 miles an hour. Gusts up to 20 miles an hour late this afternoon. Taking a look at the 3 through 7 day forecast for Indianapolis and central Indiana. For Thursday night, mostly clear. Lows in the mid-70s. Friday, mostly sunny through early afternoon, then becoming partly cloudy. A chance of showers and thunderstorms. Hot with highs in the lower 90s. Chance of rain 40%. For Friday night, partly cloudy with a slight chance of showers and thunderstorms through the late overnight, then mostly clear with a chance of showers and thunderstorms toward daybreak. Lows in the lower 70s. Chance of rain 30%. Independence Day. Partly cloudy. A chance of showers and thunderstorms late in the afternoon. Hot with highs in the lower 90s. Chance of rain 50%. For Saturday night. Partly cloudy with a chance of showers. A chance of thunderstorms through the late overnight. Then a slight chance of thunderstorms toward daybreak. Lows in the lower 70s. Chance of rain 30%. Sunday, partly cloudy. A slight chance of showers and thunderstorms through early afternoon, then a chance of showers and thunderstorms late in the afternoon. Highs in the upper 80s. Chance of rain 40%. For Sunday night and Monday, partly cloudy with a chance of showers and thunderstorms. Lows around 70. Highs in the mid-80s. Chance of rain 30%. The 8 to 14 day outlook for Tuesday, July 7th through Monday, July 13th calls for both temperatures and precipitation to be above normal. Normal highs for the period are around 85 degrees, and normal lows are around 65. The normal precipitation total for the 7 days is between 1.10 and 1.15 inches. At 11 a.m., at Indianapolis, it was partly sunny. The temperature was 85 degrees. The dew point 75, and the relative humidity 72%, producing a heat index of 93. The wind was southwest at 10 miles an hour. The barometric pressure was 30.07 inches and falling. Around central Indiana, it was mostly sunny, with a temperature of 84 at Anderson, 83 at Zionsville, 85 at Eagle Creek Airpark, and 84 at Shelbyville. At Muncie, it was partly sunny, with a temperature of 86. Elsewhere across Indiana, at Terre Haute, it was sunny, with a temperature of 84. It was mostly sunny, with a temperature of 84 at Lafayette, 83 at Bloomington, and 85 at Evansville. At South Bend, it was partly sunny, with a temperature of 84. At Fort Wayne, it was cloudy, with a temperature of 82. Just outside Indiana, at Champaign, it was sunny, with a temperature of 84. It was mostly sunny, with a temperature of 86 at Chicago and 86 at St. Louis. It was partly sunny, with a temperature of 82 at Dayton, 84 at Cincinnati, and 86 at Louisville. Once again, at Indianapolis, it was 85 degrees with partly sunny skies. This is NOAA All Hazards Radio KEC 74 in Indianapolis. Now here is the hazardous weather outlook for central Indiana. For the period today and tonight. Afternoon heat indices between 105 and 110 degrees are possible. And now the extended outlook for the period Wednesday through Monday. Afternoon heat indices will continue to peak at 105 to 110 both Wednesday and Thursday afternoons. Heat indices above 100 degrees may linger Friday and Saturday. Scattered mainly afternoon and evening thunderstorms are possible beginning Friday, increasing in coverage into this weekend. These storms will produce locally heavy rainfall and have a potential for locally damaging winds. Spotter information statement, spotter activation is not anticipated at this time. Here is a statement for excessive heat. For the following counties, in Indiana, Boone, Decatur, Delaware, Hamilton, Hancock,
Hendricks, Henry.

Johnson, Madison, Marion, Morgan, Rush, Shelby, and Tipton. Extreme heat warning remains in effect until 8 p.m. Eastern Daylight Time Thursday. Dangerously hot conditions with heat index values up to 109. The areas affected include portions of Central, East Central, North Central, South Central, Southeast, Southwest, and West Central Indiana. The hazardous conditions are expected until 8 p.m. Eastern Daylight Time Thursday. The following impacts are expected. Heat-related illnesses increase significantly during extreme heat and high humidity events. Drink plenty of fluids, stay in an air-conditioned room, stay out of the sun, and check up on relatives and neighbors. Do not leave young children and pets in unattended vehicles. Car interiors will reach lethal temperatures in a matter of minutes. And now a look at your forecast for Indianapolis and central Indiana. Rest of today. Mostly sunny. Hot with highs in the lower 90s. Southwest winds 5 to 10 miles an hour. Gusts up to 20 miles an hour late this afternoon. For tonight, clear with lows in the mid-70s. Southwest winds 5 to 10 miles an hour. Wednesday, sunny, hot with highs in the mid-90s. Southwest winds 5 to 10 miles an hour. For Wednesday night, clear with lows in the mid-70s. Southwest winds around 5 miles an hour. Thursday, sunny, hot with highs in the mid-90s. Southwest winds 5 to 10 miles an hour. Once again, the forecast for rest of today. Mostly sunny. Hot with highs in the lower 90s. Southwest winds 5 to 10 miles an hour. Gusts up to 20 miles an hour late this afternoon. Taking a look at the 3 through 7 day forecast for Indianapolis and central Indiana. For Thursday night, mostly clear. Lows in the mid-70s. Friday, mostly sunny through early afternoon, then becoming partly cloudy. A chance of showers and thunderstorms. Hot with highs in the lower 90s. Chance of rain 40%. For Friday night, partly cloudy with a slight chance of showers and thunderstorms through the late overnight, then mostly clear with a chance of showers and thunderstorms toward daybreak. Lows in the lower 70s. Chance of rain 30%. Independence Day, partly cloudy. A chance of showers and thunderstorms late in the afternoon. Hot with highs in the lower 90s. Chance of rain 50%. For Saturday night, partly cloudy with a chance of showers. A chance of thunderstorms through the late overnight, then a slight chance of thunderstorms toward daybreak. Lows in the lower 70s. Chance of rain 30%. Sunday, partly cloudy. A slight chance of showers and thunderstorms through early afternoon, then a chance of showers and thunderstorms late in the afternoon. Highs in the upper 80s. Chance of rain 40%. For Sunday night and Monday, partly cloudy with a chance of showers and thunderstorms. Lows around 70. Highs in the mid-80s. Chance of rain 30%. The 8 to 14 day outlook for Tuesday, July 7th through Monday, July 13th, calls for both temperatures and precipitation to be above normal. Normal highs for the period are around 85 degrees, and normal lows are around 65. The normal precipitation total for the 7 days is between 1.10 and 1.15 inches. At 11 a.m., at Indianapolis, it was partly sunny. The temperature was 85 degrees, the dew point 75, and the relative humidity 72%, producing a heat index of 93. The wind was southwest at 10 miles an hour. The barometric pressure was 30.07 inches and falling. Around central Indiana, it was mostly sunny, with a temperature of 84 at Anderson, 83 at Zionsville, 85 at Eagle Creek Airpark, and 84 at Shelbyville. At Muncie, it was partly sunny, with a temperature of 86. Elsewhere across Indiana, at Terre Haute, it was sunny, with a temperature of 84. It was mostly sunny, with a temperature of 84 at Lafayette, 83 at Bloomington, and 85 at Evansville. At South Bend, it was partly sunny, with a temperature of 84. At Fort Wayne, it was cloudy, with a temperature of 82.
just outside Indiana, at Champaign, it was sunny, with a temperature of 84. It was mostly sunny, with a temperature of 86 at Chicago, and 86 at St. Louis. It was partly sunny, with a temperature of 82 at Dayton, 84 at Cincinnati, and 86 at Louisville. Once again, at Indianapolis it was 85 degrees with partly sunny skies. This is NOAA All Hazards Radio KEC 74 in Indianapolis. Here is a statement for excessive heat. For the following counties, in Indiana, Boone, Decatur, Delaware, Hamilton, Hancock, Hendricks, Henry, Johnson, Madison, Marion, Morgan, Rush, Shelby, and Tipton. Extreme heat warning remains in effect until 8 p.m. Eastern Daylight Time Thursday. Dangerously hot conditions with heat index values up to 109. The areas affected include portions of central, east central, north central, southeast, southwest, and west central Indiana. The hazardous conditions are expected until 8 p.m. Eastern Daylight Time Thursday. The following impacts are expected. Heat-related illnesses increase significantly during extreme heat and high humidity events. Drink plenty of fluids, stay in an air-conditioned room, stay out of the sun, and check up on relatives and neighbors. Do not leave young children and pets in unattended vehicles. Car interiors will reach lethal temperatures in a matter of minutes. And now a look at your forecast for Indianapolis and central Indiana. Rest of today. Mostly sunny. Hot with highs in the lower 90s. Southwest winds 5 to 10 miles an hour. Gusts up to 20 miles an hour late this afternoon. For tonight, clear with lows in the mid-70s. Southwest winds 5 to 10 miles an hour. Wednesday, sunny, hot with highs in the mid-90s. Southwest winds 5 to 10 miles an hour. For Wednesday night, clear with lows in the mid-70s. Southwest winds around 5 miles an hour. Thursday, sunny, hot with highs in the mid-90s. Southwest winds 5 to 10 miles an hour. Once again, the forecast for rest of today. Mostly sunny. Hot with highs in the lower 90s. Southwest winds 5 to 10 miles an hour. Gusts up to 20 miles an hour late this afternoon. Taking a look at the 3 through 7 day forecast for Indianapolis and central Indiana. For Thursday night, mostly clear. Lows in the mid-70s. Friday, mostly sunny through early afternoon, then becoming partly cloudy. A chance of showers and thunderstorms. Hot with highs in the lower 90s. Chance of rain 40%. For Friday night, partly cloudy with a slight chance of showers and thunderstorms through the late overnight, then mostly clear with a chance of showers and thunderstorms toward daybreak. Lows in the lower 70s. Chance of rain 30%. Independence Day. Partly cloudy. A chance of showers and thunderstorms late in the afternoon. Hot with highs in the lower 90s. Chance of rain 50%. For Saturday night. Partly cloudy with a chance of showers. A chance of thunderstorms through the late overnight. Then a slight chance of thunderstorms toward daybreak. Lows in the lower 70s. Chance of rain 30%. Sunday. Partly cloudy. A slight chance of showers and thunderstorms through early afternoon. Then a chance of showers and thunderstorms late in the afternoon. Highs in the upper 80s. Chance of rain 40%. For Sunday night and Monday. Partly cloudy with a chance of showers and thunderstorms. Lows around 70. Highs in the mid-80s. Chance of rain 30%. The 8 to 14 day outlook for Tuesday, July 7th through Monday, July 13th, calls for both temperatures and precipitation to be above normal. Normal highs for the period are around 85 degrees, and normal lows are around 65. The normal precipitation total for the 7 days is between 1.10 and 1.15 inches. At 11 a.m., at Indianapolis, it was partly sunny. The temperature was 85 degrees, the dew point 75, and the relative humidity 72%, producing a heat index of 93. The wind was southwest at 10 miles an hour. The barometric pressure was 30.07 inches and falling.
around central Indiana. It was

Mostly sunny, with a temperature of 84 at Anderson, 83 at Zionsville, 85 at Eagle Creek Air Park, and 84 at Shelbyville. At Muncie, it was partly sunny, with a temperature of 86. Elsewhere across Indiana, at Terre Haute, it was sunny, with a temperature of 84. It was mostly sunny, with a temperature of 84 at Lafayette, 83 at Bloomington, and 85 at Evansville. At South Bend, it was partly sunny, with a temperature of 84. At Fort Wayne, it was cloudy, with a temperature of 82. Just outside Indiana, at Champaign, it was sunny, with a temperature of 84. It was mostly sunny, with a temperature of 86 at Chicago, and 86 at St. Louis. It was partly sunny, with a temperature of 82 at Dayton, 84 at Cincinnati, and 86 at Louisville. Once again, at Indianapolis it was 85 degrees with partly sunny skies. This is NOAA All Hazards Radio KEC-74 in Indianapolis. Here is a statement for excessive heat. For the following counties, in Indiana, Boone, Decatur, Delaware, Hamilton, Hancock, Hendricks, Henry, Johnson, Madison, Marion, Morgan, Rush, Shelby, and Tipton. Extreme heat warning remains in effect until 8 p.m. Eastern Daylight Time Thursday. Dangerously hot conditions with heat index values up to 109. The areas affected include portions of Central, East Central, North Central, South Central, Southeast, Southwest, and West Central Indiana. The hazardous conditions are expected until 8 p.m. Eastern Daylight Time Thursday. The following impacts are expected: heat-related illnesses increase significantly during extreme heat and high humidity events. Drink plenty of fluids, stay in an air-conditioned room, stay out of the sun, and check up on relatives and neighbors. Do not leave young children and pets in unattended vehicles. Car interiors will reach lethal temperatures in a matter of minutes. And now a look at your forecast for Indianapolis and central Indiana. Rest of today. Mostly sunny. Hot with highs in the lower 90s. Southwest winds 5 to 10 miles an hour. Gusts up to 20 miles an hour late this afternoon. For tonight, clear with lows in the mid-70s. Southwest winds 5 to 10 miles an hour. Wednesday, sunny, hot with highs in the mid-90s. Southwest winds 5 to 10 miles an hour. For Wednesday night, clear with lows in the mid-70s. Southwest winds around 5 miles an hour. Thursday, sunny, hot with highs in the mid-90s. Southwest winds 5 to 10 miles an hour. Once again, the forecast for rest of today. Mostly sunny. Hot with highs in the lower 90s. Southwest winds 5 to 10 miles an hour. Gusts up to 20 miles an hour late this afternoon. Taking a look at the 3 through 7 day forecast for Indianapolis and central Indiana. For Thursday night, mostly clear. Lows in the mid-70s. Friday, mostly sunny through early afternoon, then becoming partly cloudy. A chance of showers and thunderstorms. Hot with highs in the lower 90s. Chance of rain 40%. For Friday night, partly cloudy with a slight chance of showers and thunderstorms through the late overnight, then mostly clear with a chance of showers and thunderstorms toward daybreak. Lows in the lower 70s. Chance of rain 30%. Independence Day. Partly cloudy. A chance of showers and thunderstorms late in the afternoon. Hot with highs in the lower 90s. Chance of rain 50%. For Saturday night, partly cloudy with a chance of showers. A chance of thunderstorms through the late overnight, then a slight chance of thunderstorms toward daybreak. Lows in the lower 70s. Chance of rain 30%. Sunday, partly cloudy. A slight chance of showers and thunderstorms through early afternoon, then a chance of showers and thunderstorms late in the afternoon. Highs in the upper 80s. Chance of rain 40%. For Sunday night and Monday, partly cloudy with a chance of showers and thunderstorms. Lows around 70. Highs in the mid-80s. Chance of rain 30%. The 8 to 14 day outlook for Tuesday, July 7th through Monday, July 13th calls for both temperatures and percentages.

precipitation to be above normal. Normal highs for the period are around 85 degrees, and normal lows are around 65. The normal precipitation total for the 7 days is between 1.10 and 1.15 inches. At 11 a.m., at Indianapolis, it was partly sunny. The temperature was 85 degrees, the dew point 75, and the relative humidity 72%, producing a heat index of 93. The wind was southwest at 10 miles an hour. The barometric pressure was 30.07 inches and falling. Around central Indiana, it was mostly sunny, with a temperature of 84 at Anderson, 83 at Zionsville, 85 at Eagle Creek Airpark, and 84 at Shelbyville. At Muncie, it was partly sunny, with a temperature of 86. Elsewhere across Indiana, at Terre Haute, it was sunny, with a temperature of 84. It was mostly sunny, with a temperature of 84 at Lafayette, 83 at Bloomington, and 85 at Evansville. At South Bend, it was partly sunny, with a temperature of 84. At Fort Wayne, it was cloudy, with a temperature of 82. Just outside Indiana, at Champaign, it was sunny, with a temperature of 84. It was mostly sunny, with a temperature of 86 at Chicago, and 86 at St. Louis. It was partly sunny, with a temperature of 82 at Dayton, 84 at Cincinnati, and 86 at Louisville. Once again, at Indianapolis, it was 85 degrees with partly sunny skies. This is NOAA All Hazards Radio KEC 74 in Indianapolis. Here is a statement for excessive heat. For the following counties, in Indiana, Boone, Decatur, Delaware, Hamilton, Hancock, Hendricks, Henry, Johnson, Madison, Marion, Morgan, Rush, Shelby, and Tipton. Extreme heat warning remains in effect until 8 p.m. Eastern Daylight Time Thursday. Dangerously hot conditions with heat index values up to 109. The areas affected include portions of central, east central, north central, southeast, southwest, and west central Indiana. The hazardous conditions are expected until 8 p.m. Eastern Daylight Time Thursday. The following impacts are expected: heat-related illnesses increase significantly during extreme heat and high humidity events. Drink plenty of fluids, stay in an air-conditioned room, stay out of the sun, and check up on relatives and neighbors. Do not leave young children and pets in unattended vehicles. Car interiors will reach lethal temperatures in a matter of minutes. And now a look at your forecast for Indianapolis and central Indiana. Rest of today: mostly sunny. Hot with highs in the lower 90s. Southwest winds 5 to 10 miles an hour. Gusts up to 20 miles an hour late this afternoon. For tonight: clear with lows in the mid-70s. Southwest winds 5 to 10 miles an hour. Wednesday: sunny, hot with highs in the mid-90s. Southwest winds 5 to 10 miles an hour. For Wednesday night: clear with lows in the mid-70s. Southwest winds around 5 miles an hour. Thursday: sunny, hot with highs in the mid-90s. Southwest winds 5 to 10 miles an hour. Once again, the forecast for rest of today: mostly sunny. Hot with highs in the lower 90s. Southwest winds 5 to 10 miles an hour. Gusts up to 20 miles an hour late this afternoon. Taking a look at the 3-7 day forecast for Indianapolis and central Indiana. For Thursday night: mostly clear. Lows in the mid-70s. Friday: mostly sunny through early afternoon, then becoming partly cloudy. A chance of showers and thunderstorms. Hot with highs in the lower 90s. Chance of rain 40%. For Friday night: partly cloudy with a slight chance of showers and thunderstorms through the late overnight, then mostly clear with a chance of showers and thunderstorms toward daybreak. Lows in the lower 70s. Chance of rain 30%. Independence Day: partly cloudy. A chance of showers and thunderstorms late in the afternoon. Hot with highs in the lower 90s. Chance of rain 50%. For Saturday night: partly cloudy with a chance of showers. A chance of thunderstorms through the late overnight, then a slight chance of thunderstorms toward daybreak.
Lows in the lower 70s. Chance of rain 30%. Sunday. Partly cloudy. A slight chance of showers and thunderstorms through early afternoon, then a chance of showers and thunderstorms late in the afternoon. Highs in the upper 80s. Chance of rain 40%. For Sunday night and Monday, partly cloudy with a chance of showers and thunderstorms. Lows around 70. Highs in the mid-80s. Chance of rain 30%. Now here is the hazardous weather outlook for central Indiana. For the period today and tonight. Afternoon heat indices between 105 and 110 degrees are possible. And now the extended outlook for the period Wednesday through Monday. Afternoon heat indices will continue to peak at 105 to 110 both Wednesday and Thursday afternoons. Heat indices above 100 degrees may linger Friday and Saturday. Scattered mainly afternoon and evening thunderstorms are possible beginning Friday, increasing in coverage into this weekend. These storms will produce locally heavy rainfall and have a potential for locally damaging winds. Spotter information statement, spotter activation is not anticipated at this time. The 8 to 14 day outlook for Tuesday, July 7th through Monday, July 13th, calls for both temperatures and precipitation to be above normal. Normal highs for the period are around 85 degrees, and normal lows are around 65. The normal precipitation total for the 7 days is between 1.10 and 1.15 inches. At 11 a.m., at Indianapolis, it was partly sunny. The temperature was 85 degrees, the dew point 75, and the relative humidity 72%, producing a heat index of 93. The wind was southwest at 10 miles an hour. The barometric pressure was 30.07 inches and falling. Around central Indiana, it was mostly sunny, with a temperature of 84 at Anderson, 83 at Zionsville, 85 at Eagle Creek Airpark, and 84 at Shelbyville. At Muncie, it was partly sunny, with a temperature of 86. Elsewhere across Indiana, at Terre Haute, it was sunny, with a temperature of 84. It was mostly sunny, with a temperature of 84 at Lafayette, 83 at Bloomington, and 85 at Evansville. At South Bend, it was partly sunny, with a temperature of 84. At Fort Wayne, it was cloudy, with a temperature of 82. Just outside Indiana, at Champaign, it was sunny, with a temperature of 84. It was mostly sunny, with a temperature of 86 at Chicago, and 86 at St. Louis. It was partly sunny, with a temperature of 82 at Dayton, 84 at Cincinnati, and 86 at Louisville. Once again, at Indianapolis it was 85 degrees with partly sunny skies. This is NOAA All Hazards Radio KEC 74 in Indianapolis. Here is a statement for excessive heat. For the following counties, in Indiana, Boone, Decatur, Delaware, Hamilton, Hancock, Hendricks, Henry, Johnson, Madison, Marion, Morgan, Rush, Shelby, and Tipton. Extreme heat warning remains in effect until 8 p.m. Eastern Daylight Time Thursday. Dangerously hot conditions with heat index values up to 109. The areas affected include portions of central, east central, north central, south central, southeast, southwest, and west central Indiana. The hazardous conditions are expected until 8 p.m. Eastern Daylight Time Thursday. The following impacts are expected. Heat-related illnesses increase significantly during extreme heat and high humidity events. Drink plenty of fluids, stay in an air-conditioned room, stay out of the sun, and check up on relatives and neighbors. Do not leave young children and pets in unattended vehicles. Car interiors will reach lethal temperatures in a matter of minutes. And now a look at your forecast for Indianapolis and central Indiana. Rest of today. Mostly sunny. Hot with highs in the lower 90s. Southwest winds 5 to 10 miles an hour. Gusts up to 20 miles an hour late this afternoon. For tonight. Clear with lows in the mid-70s. Southwest winds 5 to 10 miles an hour. Wednesday. Sunny, hot with highs in the mid-90s. Southwest winds 5 to 10 miles an hour. For Wednesday night. Clear with lows in the mid-70s. Southwest winds around 5 miles an hour. Thursday.
sunny, hot with highs in the mid-90s.

southwest winds 5 to 10 miles an hour. Once again, the forecast for rest of today. Mostly sunny. Hot with highs in the lower 90s. Southwest winds 5 to 10 miles an hour. Gusts up to 20 miles an hour late this afternoon. Taking a look at the 3 through 7 day forecast for Indianapolis and central Indiana. For Thursday night, mostly clear. Lows in the mid-70s. Friday, mostly sunny through early afternoon, then becoming partly cloudy. A chance of showers and thunderstorms. Hot with highs in the lower 90s. Chance of rain 40%. For Friday night, partly cloudy with a slight chance of showers and thunderstorms through the late overnight, then mostly clear with a chance of showers and thunderstorms toward daybreak. Lows in the lower 70s. Chance of rain 30%. Independence Day. Partly cloudy. A chance of showers and thunderstorms late in the afternoon. Hot with highs in the lower 90s. Chance of rain 50%. For Saturday night. Partly cloudy with a chance of showers. A chance of thunderstorms through the late overnight. Then a slight chance of thunderstorms toward daybreak. Lows in the lower 70s. Chance of rain 30%. Sunday. Partly cloudy. A slight chance of showers and thunderstorms through early afternoon. Then a chance of showers and thunderstorms late in the afternoon. Highs in the upper 80s. Chance of rain 40%. For Sunday night and Monday. Partly cloudy with a chance of showers and thunderstorms. Lows around 70. Highs in the mid 80s. Chance of rain 30%. The 8 to 14 day outlook for Tuesday, July 7th through Monday, July 13th, calls for both temperatures and precipitation to be above normal. Normal highs for the period are around 85 degrees, and normal lows are around 65. The normal precipitation total for the 7 days is between 1.10 and 1.15 inches. At noon, at Indianapolis, it was partly sunny. The temperature was 85 degrees. The dew point 75, and the relative humidity 72%, producing a heat index of 93. The wind was southwest at 6 miles an hour. The barometric pressure was 30.06 inches and falling. Around central Indiana, it was sunny, with a temperature of 85 at Zionsville and 87 at Eagle Creek Air Park. It was mostly sunny, with a temperature of 86 at Anderson and 85 at Shelbyville. At Muncie, it was partly sunny, with a temperature of 87. Elsewhere across Indiana, it was sunny, with a temperature of 87 at Lafayette and 87 at Terre Haute. It was mostly sunny, with a temperature of 84 at Bloomington and 87 at Evansville. It was partly sunny, with a temperature of 86 at South Bend and 86 at Fort Wayne. Just outside Indiana, at Champaign, it was sunny, with a temperature of 87. At St. Louis, it was mostly sunny, with a temperature of 88. It was partly sunny, with a temperature of 87 at Chicago, 85 at Dayton, 86 at Cincinnati, and 86 at Louisville. Once again, at Indianapolis, it was 85 degrees with partly sunny skies. This is NOAA All Hazards Radio KEC 74 in Indianapolis. Here is a statement for excessive heat. For the following counties, in Indiana, Boone, Decatur, Delaware, Hamilton, Hancock, Hendricks, Henry, Johnson, Madison, Marion, Morgan, Rush, Shelby, and Tipton. Extreme heat warning remains in effect until 8 p.m. Eastern Daylight Time Thursday. Dangerously hot conditions with heat index values up to 109. The areas affected include portions of Central, East Central, North Central, South Central, Southeast, Southwest, and West Central Indiana. The hazardous conditions are expected until 8 p.m. Eastern Daylight Time Thursday. The following impacts are expected: heat-related illnesses increase significantly during extreme heat and high humidity events. Drink plenty of fluids, stay in an air-conditioned room, stay out of the sun, and check up on relatives and neighbors. Do not leave young children and pets in unattended vehicles. Car interiors will reach lethal temperatures in a matter of minutes. And now a look at your forecast for Indianapolis and central Indiana. Rest of today.

mostly sunny. Hot with highs in the lower 90s. Southwest winds 5 to 10 miles an hour. Gusts up to 20 miles an hour late this afternoon. For tonight, clear with lows in the mid-70s. Southwest winds 5 to 10 miles an hour. Wednesday, sunny, hot with highs in the mid-90s. Southwest winds 5 to 10 miles an hour. For Wednesday night, clear with lows in the mid-70s. Southwest winds around 5 miles an hour. Thursday, sunny, hot with highs in the mid-90s. Southwest winds 5 to 10 miles an hour. Once again, the forecast for rest of today. Mostly sunny. Hot with highs in the lower 90s. Southwest winds 5 to 10 miles an hour. Gusts up to 20 miles an hour late this afternoon. Taking a look at the 3 through 7 day forecast for Indianapolis and central Indiana. For Thursday night, mostly clear. Lows in the mid-70s. Friday, mostly sunny through early afternoon, then becoming partly cloudy. A chance of showers and thunderstorms. Hot with highs in the lower 90s. Chance of rain 40%. For Friday night, partly cloudy with a slight chance of showers and thunderstorms through the late overnight, then mostly clear with a chance of showers and thunderstorms toward daybreak. Lows in the lower 70s. Chance of rain 30%. Independence Day, partly cloudy. A chance of showers and thunderstorms late in the afternoon. Hot with highs in the lower 90s. Chance of rain 50%. For Saturday night, partly cloudy with a chance of showers. A chance of thunderstorms through the late overnight, then a slight chance of thunderstorms toward daybreak. Lows in the lower 70s. Chance of rain 30%. Sunday, partly cloudy. A slight chance of showers and thunderstorms through early afternoon, then a chance of showers and thunderstorms late in the afternoon. Highs in the upper 80s. Chance of rain 40%. For Sunday night and Monday, partly cloudy with a chance of showers and thunderstorms. Lows around 70. Highs in the mid-80s. Chance of rain 30%. The 8 to 14 day outlook for Tuesday, July 7th through Monday, July 13th, calls for both temperatures and precipitation to be above normal. Normal highs for the period are around 85 degrees, and normal lows are around 65. The normal precipitation total for the 7 days is between 1.10 and 1.15 inches. At noon, at Indianapolis, it was partly sunny. The temperature was 85 degrees, the dew point 75, and the relative humidity 72%, producing a heat index of 93. The wind was southwest at 6 miles an hour. The barometric pressure was 30.06 inches and falling. Around central Indiana, it was sunny, with a temperature of 85 at Zionsville and 87 at Eagle Creek Air Park. It was mostly sunny, with a temperature of 86 at Anderson and 85 at Shelbyville. At Muncie, it was partly sunny, with a temperature of 87. Elsewhere across Indiana, it was sunny, with a temperature of 87 at Lafayette and 87 at Terre Haute. It was mostly sunny, with a temperature of 84 at Bloomington and 87 at Evansville. It was partly sunny, with a temperature of 86 at South Bend and 86 at Fort Wayne. Just outside Indiana, at Champaign, it was sunny, with a temperature of 87. At St. Louis, it was mostly sunny, with a temperature of 88. It was partly sunny, with a temperature of 87 at Chicago, 85 at Dayton, 86 at Cincinnati, and 86 at Louisville. Once again, at Indianapolis, it was 85 degrees with partly sunny skies. This is NOAA All Hazards Radio KEC 74 in Indianapolis. Here is a statement for excessive heat. For the following counties, in Indiana, Boone, Decatur, Delaware, Hamilton, Hancock, Hendricks, Henry, Johnson, Madison, Marion, Morgan, Rush, Shelby, and Tipton. Extreme heat warning remains in effect until 8 p.m. Eastern Daylight Time Thursday. Dangerously hot conditions with heat index values up to 109. The areas affected include portions of central, east central, north central, south central,

an hour. Gusts up to 20 miles an hour late this afternoon. For tonight, clear with lows in the mid-70s. Southwest winds 5 to 10 miles an hour. Wednesday, sunny, hot with highs in the mid-90s. Southwest winds 5 to 10 miles an hour. For Wednesday night, clear with lows in the mid-70s. Southwest winds around 5 miles an hour. Thursday, sunny, hot with highs in the mid-90s. Southwest winds 5 to 10 miles an hour. Once again, the forecast for rest of today. Mostly sunny. Hot with highs in the lower 90s. Southwest winds 5 to 10 miles an hour. Gusts up to 20 miles an hour late this afternoon. Taking a look at the 3 through 7 day forecast for Indianapolis and central Indiana. For Thursday night, mostly clear. Lows in the mid-70s. Friday, mostly sunny through early afternoon, then becoming partly cloudy. A chance of showers and thunderstorms. Hot with highs in the lower 90s. Chance of rain 40%. For Friday night, partly cloudy with a slight chance of showers and thunderstorms through the late overnight, then mostly clear with a chance of showers and thunderstorms toward daybreak. Lows in the lower 70s. Chance of rain 30%. Independence Day. Partly cloudy. A chance of showers and thunderstorms late in the afternoon. Hot with highs in the lower 90s. Chance of rain 50%. For Saturday night. Partly cloudy with a chance of showers. A chance of thunderstorms through the late overnight. Then a slight chance of thunderstorms toward daybreak. Lows in the lower 70s. Chance of rain 30%. Sunday, partly cloudy. A slight chance of showers and thunderstorms through early afternoon, then a chance of showers and thunderstorms late in the afternoon. Highs in the upper 80s. Chance of rain 40%. For Sunday night and Monday, partly cloudy with a chance of showers and thunderstorms. Lows around 70. Highs in the mid 80s. Chance of rain 30%. The 8 to 14 day outlook for Tuesday, July 7th through Monday, July 13th calls for both temperatures and precipitation to be above normal. Normal highs for the period are around 85 degrees, and normal lows are around 65. The normal precipitation total for the 7 days is between 1.10 and 1.15 inches. At noon, at Indianapolis, it was partly sunny. The temperature was 85 degrees. The dew point 75, and the relative humidity 72%, producing a heat index of 93. The wind was southwest at 6 miles an hour. The barometric pressure was 30.06 inches and falling. Around central Indiana, it was sunny, with a temperature of 85 at Zionsville and 87 at Eagle Creek Air Park. It was mostly sunny, with a temperature of 86 at Anderson and 85 at Shelbyville. At Muncie, it was partly sunny, with a temperature of 87. Elsewhere across Indiana, it was sunny, with a temperature of 87 at Lafayette and 87 at Terre Haute. It was mostly sunny, with a temperature of 84 at Bloomington and 87 at Evansville. It was partly sunny, with a temperature of 86 at South Bend and 86 at Fort Wayne. Just outside Indiana, at Champaign, it was sunny, with a temperature of 87. At St. Louis, it was mostly sunny, with a temperature of 88. It was partly sunny, with a temperature of 87 at Chicago, 85 at Dayton, 86 at Cincinnati, and 86 at Louisville. Once again, at Indianapolis, it was 85 degrees with partly sunny skies. Now here is the hazardous weather outlook for central Indiana. For the period today and tonight. Afternoon heat indices between 105 and 110 degrees are possible. And now the extended outlook for the period Wednesday through Monday. Afternoon heat indices will continue to peak at 105 to 110 both Wednesday and Thursday afternoons. Heat indices above 100 degrees may linger Friday and Saturday. Scattered mainly afternoon and evening thunderstorms are possible beginning Friday, increasing in coverage into this weekend. These storms will produce locally heavy rainfall and have a potential for locally damaging winds. Spotter Information Statement,
Spotter activation is not anticipated.

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Here is a statement for excessive heat. For the following counties in Indiana, Boone, Decatur, Delaware, Hamilton, Hancock, Hendricks, Henry, Johnson, Madison, Marion, Morgan, Rush, Shelby, and Tipton. Extreme heat warning remains in effect until 8 p.m. Eastern Daylight Time Thursday. Dangerously hot conditions with heat index values up to 109. The areas affected include portions of Central, East Central, North Central, South Central, Southeast, Southwest, and West Central Indiana. The hazardous conditions are expected until 8 p.m. Eastern Daylight Time Thursday. The following impacts are expected: heat-related illnesses increase significantly during extreme heat and high humidity events. Drink plenty of fluids, stay in an air-conditioned room, stay out of the sun, and check up on relatives and neighbors. Do not leave young children and pets in unattended vehicles. Car interiors will reach lethal temperatures in a matter of minutes. And now a look at your forecast for Indianapolis and central Indiana. Rest of today: mostly sunny, hot with highs in the lower 90s. Southwest winds 5 to 10 miles an hour. Gusts up to 20 miles an hour late this afternoon. For tonight: clear with lows in the mid-70s. Southwest winds 5 to 10 miles an hour. Wednesday: sunny, hot with highs in the mid-90s. Southwest winds 5 to 10 miles an hour. For Wednesday night: clear with lows in the mid-70s. Southwest winds around 5 miles an hour. Thursday: sunny, hot with highs in the mid-90s. Southwest winds 5 to 10 miles an hour. Once again, the forecast for rest of today: mostly sunny, hot with highs in the lower 90s. Southwest winds 5 to 10 miles an hour. Gusts up to 20 miles an hour late this afternoon. Taking a look at the 3-7 day forecast for Indianapolis and central Indiana. For Thursday night: mostly clear, lows in the mid-70s. Friday: mostly sunny through early afternoon, then becoming partly cloudy. A chance of showers and thunderstorms. Hot with highs in the lower 90s. Chance of rain 40%. For Friday night: partly cloudy with a slight chance of showers and thunderstorms through the late overnight, then mostly clear with a chance of showers and thunderstorms toward daybreak. Lows in the lower 70s. Chance of rain 30%. Independence Day: partly cloudy. A chance of showers and thunderstorms late in the afternoon. Hot with highs in the lower 90s. Chance of rain 50%. For Saturday night: partly cloudy with a chance of showers. A chance of thunderstorms through the late overnight, then a slight chance of thunderstorms toward daybreak. Lows in the lower 70s. Chance of rain 30%. Sunday: partly cloudy. A slight chance of showers and thunderstorms through early afternoon, then a chance of showers and thunderstorms late in the afternoon. Highs in the upper 80s. Chance of rain 40%. For Sunday night and Monday: partly cloudy with a chance of showers and thunderstorms. Lows around 70. Highs in the mid-80s. Chance of rain 30%. The 8-14 day outlook for Tuesday, July 7th through Monday, July 13th, calls for both temperatures and precipitation to be above normal. Normal highs for the period are around 85 degrees, and normal lows are around 65. The normal precipitation total for the 7 days is between 1.10 and 1.15 inches. At noon, at Indianapolis, it was partly sunny. The temperature was 85 degrees, the dew point 75, and the relative humidity 72%, producing a heat index of 93. The wind was southwest at 6 miles an hour. The barometric pressure was 30.06 inches and falling. Around central Indiana, it was sunny, with a temperature of 85 at Zionsville and 87 at Eagle Creek Air Park. It was mostly sunny, with a temperature of 86 at Anderson and 85 at Shelbyville. At Muncie, it was partly sunny, with a temperature of 87. Elsewhere across Indiana, it was sunny, with a temperature of 87.

at Lafayette and 87 at Terre Haute. It was mostly sunny, with a temperature of 84 at Bloomington and 87 at Evansville. It was partly sunny, with a temperature of 86 at South Bend and 86 at Fort Wayne. Just outside Indiana, at Champaign, it was sunny, with a temperature of 87. At St. Louis, it was mostly sunny, with a temperature of 88. It was partly sunny, with a temperature of 87 at Chicago, 85 at Dayton, 86 at Cincinnati, and 86 at Louisville. Once again, at Indianapolis, it was 85 degrees with partly sunny skies. This is NOAA All Hazards Radio KEC 74 in Indianapolis. Here is a statement for excessive heat. For the following counties, in Indiana, Boone, Decatur, Delaware, Hamilton, Hancock, Hendricks, Henry, Johnson, Madison, Marion, Morgan, Rush, Shelby, and Tipton. Extreme heat warning remains in effect until 8 p.m. Eastern Daylight Time Thursday. Dangerously hot conditions with heat index values up to 109. The areas affected include portions of Central, East Central, North Central, South Central, Southeast, Southwest, and West Central Indiana. The hazardous conditions are expected until 8 p.m. Eastern Daylight Time Thursday. The following impacts are expected: heat-related illnesses increase significantly during extreme heat and high humidity events. Drink plenty of fluids, stay in an air-conditioned room, stay out of the sun, and check up on relatives and neighbors. Do not leave young children and pets in unattended vehicles. Car interiors will reach lethal temperatures in a matter of minutes. And now a look at your forecast for Indianapolis and central Indiana. Rest of today: mostly sunny, hot with highs in the lower 90s. Southwest winds 5 to 10 miles an hour. Gusts up to 20 miles an hour late this afternoon. For tonight: clear with lows in the mid-70s. Southwest winds 5 to 10 miles an hour. Wednesday: sunny, hot with highs in the mid-90s. Southwest winds 5 to 10 miles an hour. For Wednesday night: clear with lows in the mid-70s. Wednesday: sunny, hot with highs in the mid-90s. Southwest winds 5 to 10 miles an hour. For Wednesday night: clear with lows in the mid-70s. Southwest winds around 5 miles an hour. Thursday: sunny, hot with highs in the mid-90s. Southwest winds 5 to 10 miles an hour. Once again, the forecast for rest of today: mostly sunny, hot with highs in the lower 90s. Southwest winds 5 to 10 miles an hour. Gusts up to 20 miles an hour late this afternoon. Taking a look at the 3 through 7 day forecast for Indianapolis and central Indiana. For Thursday night: mostly clear, lows in the mid-70s. Friday: mostly sunny through early afternoon, then becoming partly cloudy. A chance of showers and thunderstorms. Hot with highs in the lower 90s. Chance of rain 40%. For Friday night: partly cloudy with a slight chance of showers and thunderstorms through the late overnight, then mostly clear with a chance of showers and thunderstorms toward daybreak. Lows in the lower 70s. Chance of rain 30%. Independence Day: partly cloudy. A chance of showers and thunderstorms late in the afternoon. Hot with highs in the lower 90s. Chance of rain 50%. For Saturday night: partly cloudy with a chance of showers. A chance of thunderstorms through the late overnight, then a slight chance of thunderstorms toward daybreak. Lows in the lower 70s. Chance of rain 30%. Sunday: partly cloudy. A slight chance of showers and thunderstorms through early afternoon, then a chance of showers and thunderstorms late in the afternoon. Highs in the upper 80s. Chance of rain 40%. For Sunday night and Monday: partly cloudy with a chance of showers and thunderstorms. Lows around 70. Highs in the mid-80s. Chance of rain 30%. The 8 to 14 day outlook for Tuesday, July 7th through Monday, July 13th, calls for both temperatures and precipitation to be above normal. Normal highs for the period are around 85 degrees, and normal lows are around 65. The normal precipitation

Precipitation total for the 7 days is between 1.10 and 1.15 inches. At noon, at Indianapolis, it was partly sunny. The temperature was 85 degrees, the dew point 75, and the relative humidity 72%, producing a heat index of 93. The wind was southwest at 6 miles an hour. The barometric pressure was 30.06 inches and falling. Around central Indiana, it was sunny, with a temperature of 85 at Zionsville and 87 at Eagle Creek Air Park. It was mostly sunny, with a temperature of 86 at Anderson and 85 at Shelbyville. At Muncie, it was partly sunny, with a temperature of 87. Elsewhere across Indiana, it was sunny, with a temperature of 87 at Lafayette and 87 at Terre Haute. It was mostly sunny, with a temperature of 84 at Bloomington and 87 at Evansville. It was partly sunny, with a temperature of 86 at South Bend and 86 at Fort Wayne. Just outside Indiana, at Champaign, it was sunny, with a temperature of 87. At St. Louis, it was mostly sunny, with a temperature of 88. It was partly sunny, with a temperature of 87 at Chicago, 85 at Dayton, 86 at Cincinnati, and 86 at Louisville. Once again, at Indianapolis, it was 85 degrees with partly sunny skies. This is NOAA All Hazards Radio KEC 74 in Indianapolis. Here is a statement for excessive heat. For the following counties, in Indiana, Boone, Decatur, Delaware, Hamilton, Hancock, Hendricks, Henry, Johnson, Madison, Marion, Morgan, Rush, Shelby, and Tipton. Extreme heat warning remains in effect until 8 p.m. Eastern Daylight Time Thursday. Dangerously hot conditions with heat index values up to 109. The areas affected include portions of Central, East Central, North Central, South Central, Southeast, Southwest, and West Central Indiana. The hazardous conditions are expected until 8 p.m. Eastern Daylight Time Thursday. The following impacts are expected: heat-related illnesses increase significantly during extreme heat and high humidity events. Drink plenty of fluids, stay in an air-conditioned room, stay out of the sun, and check up on relatives and neighbors. Do not leave young children and pets in unattended vehicles. Car interiors will reach lethal temperatures in a matter of minutes. And now a look at your forecast for Indianapolis and central Indiana. Rest of today: mostly sunny. Hot with highs in the lower 90s. Southwest winds 5 to 10 miles an hour. Gusts up to 20 miles an hour late this afternoon. For tonight: clear with lows in the mid-70s. Southwest winds 5 to 10 miles an hour. Wednesday: sunny, hot with highs in the mid-90s. Southwest winds 5 to 10 miles an hour. For Wednesday night: clear with lows in the mid-70s. Southwest winds around 5 miles an hour. Thursday: sunny, hot with highs in the mid-90s. Southwest winds 5 to 10 miles an hour. Once again, the forecast for rest of today: mostly sunny. Hot with highs in the lower 90s. Southwest winds 5 to 10 miles an hour. Gusts up to 20 miles an hour late this afternoon. Taking a look at the 3 through 7 day forecast for Indianapolis and central Indiana. For Thursday night: mostly clear. Lows in the mid-70s. Friday: mostly sunny through early afternoon, then becoming partly cloudy. A chance of showers and thunderstorms. Hot with highs in the lower 90s. Chance of rain 40%. For Friday night: partly cloudy with a slight chance of showers and thunderstorms through the late overnight, then mostly clear with a chance of showers and thunderstorms toward daybreak. Lows in the lower 70s. Chance of rain 30%. Independence Day: partly cloudy. A chance of showers and thunderstorms late in the afternoon. Hot with highs in the lower 90s. Chance of rain 50%. For Saturday night: partly cloudy with a chance of showers. A chance of thunderstorms through the late overnight, then a slight chance of thunderstorms toward daybreak. Lows in the lower 70s. Chance of rain 30%. Sunday: partly cloudy.
A slight chance of showers and thunderstorms through early afternoon, then a chance of showers and thunderstorms late in the afternoon. Highs in the upper 80s. Chance of rain 40%. For Sunday night and Monday, partly cloudy with a chance of showers and thunderstorms. Lows around 70. Highs in the mid-80s. Chance of rain 30%. The 8 to 14 day outlook for Tuesday, July 7th through Monday, July 13th calls for both temperatures and precipitation to be above normal. Normal highs for the period are around 85 degrees, and normal lows are around 65. The normal precipitation total for the 7 days is between 1.10 and 1.15 inches. At noon, at Indianapolis, it was partly sunny. The temperature was 85 degrees, the dew point 75, and the relative humidity 72%, producing a heat index of 93. The wind was southwest at 6 miles an hour. The barometric pressure was 30.06 inches and falling. Around central Indiana, it was sunny, with a temperature of 85 at Zionsville and 87 at Eagle Creek Air Park. It was mostly sunny, with a temperature of 86 at Anderson and 85 at Shelbyville. At Muncie, it was partly sunny, with a temperature of 87. Elsewhere across Indiana, it was sunny, with a temperature of 87 at Lafayette and 87 at Terre Haute. It was mostly sunny, with a temperature of 84 at Bloomington and 87 at Evansville. It was partly sunny, with a temperature of 86 at South Bend and 86 at Fort Wayne. Just outside Indiana, at Champaign, it was sunny, with a temperature of 87. At St. Louis, it was mostly sunny, with a temperature of 88. It was partly sunny, with a temperature of 87 at Chicago, 85 at Dayton, 86 at Cincinnati, and 86 at Louisville. Once again, at Indianapolis, it was 85 degrees with partly sunny skies. This is NOAA All Hazards Radio KEC 74 in Indianapolis. Here is a statement for excessive heat. For the following counties, in Indiana, Boone, Decatur, Delaware, Hamilton, Hancock, Hendricks, Henry, Johnson, Madison, Marion, Morgan, Rush, Shelby, and Tipton. Extreme heat warning remains in effect until 8 p.m. Eastern Daylight Time Thursday. Dangerously hot conditions with heat index values up to 109. The areas affected include portions of central, east central, north central, southeast, southwest, and west central Indiana. The hazardous conditions are expected until 8 p.m. Eastern Daylight Time Thursday. The following impacts are expected: heat-related illnesses increase significantly during extreme heat and high humidity events. Drink plenty of fluids, stay in an air-conditioned room, stay out of the sun, and check up on relatives and neighbors. Do not leave young children and pets in unattended vehicles. Car interiors will reach lethal temperatures in a matter of minutes. And now a look at your forecast for Indianapolis and central Indiana. Rest of today. Mostly sunny. Hot with highs in the lower 90s. Southwest winds 5 to 10 miles an hour. Gusts up to 20 miles an hour late this afternoon. For tonight, clear with lows in the mid-70s. Southwest winds 5 to 10 miles an hour. Wednesday. Sunny, hot with highs in the mid-90s. Southwest winds 5 to 10 miles an hour. For Wednesday night. Clear with lows in the mid-70s. Southwest winds around 5 miles an hour. Thursday. Sunny, hot with highs in the mid-90s. Southwest winds 5 to 10 miles an hour. Once again, the forecast for rest of today. Mostly sunny. Hot with highs in the lower 90s. Southwest winds 5 to 10 miles an hour. Gusts up to 20 miles an hour late this afternoon. Now here is the hazardous weather outlook for central Indiana. For the period today and tonight. Afternoon heat indices between 105 and 110 degrees are possible. And now the extended outlook for the period Wednesday through Monday. Afternoon heat indices will continue to peak at 105 to 110 both Wednesday and Thursday afternoons. Heat indices above 100 degrees may linger Friday and Saturday.
scattered mainly afternoon and evening thunderstorms are possible beginning Friday, increasing in coverage into this weekend. These storms

Storms will produce locally heavy rainfall and have a potential for locally damaging winds. Spotter information statement. Spotter activation is not anticipated at this time. Taking a look at the 3-7 day forecast for Indianapolis and central Indiana. For Thursday night, mostly clear. Lows in the mid-70s. Friday, mostly sunny through early afternoon, then becoming partly cloudy. A chance of showers and thunderstorms. Hot with highs in the lower 90s. Chance of rain 40%. For Friday night, partly cloudy with a slight chance of showers and thunderstorms through the late overnight, then mostly clear with a chance of showers and thunderstorms toward daybreak. Lows in the lower 70s. Chance of rain 30%. Independence Day. Partly cloudy. A chance of showers and thunderstorms late in the afternoon. Hot with highs in the lower 90s. Chance of rain 50%. For Saturday night. Partly cloudy with a chance of showers. A chance of thunderstorms through the late overnight. Then a slight chance of thunderstorms toward daybreak. Lows in the lower 70s. Chance of rain 30%. Sunday. Partly cloudy. A slight chance of showers and thunderstorms through early afternoon. Then a chance of showers and thunderstorms late in the afternoon. Highs in the upper 80s. Chance of rain 40%. For Sunday night and Monday. Partly cloudy with a chance of showers and thunderstorms. Lows around 70. Highs in the mid-80s. Chance of rain 30%. The 8-14 day outlook for Tuesday, July 7th through Monday, July 13th, calls for both temperatures and precipitation to be above normal. Normal highs for the period are around 85 degrees, and normal lows are around 65. The normal precipitation total for the 7 days is between 1.10 and 1.15 inches. At noon, at Indianapolis, it was partly sunny. The temperature was 85 degrees, the dew point 75, and the relative humidity 72%, producing a heat index of 93. The wind was southwest at 6 miles an hour. The barometric pressure was 30.06 inches and falling. Around central Indiana, it was sunny, with a temperature of 85 at Zionsville and 87 at Eagle Creek Air Park. It was mostly sunny, with a temperature of 86 at Anderson and 85 at Shelbyville. At Muncie, it was partly sunny, with a temperature of 87. Elsewhere across Indiana, it was sunny, with a temperature of 87 at Lafayette and 87 at Terre Haute. It was mostly sunny, with a temperature of 84 at Bloomington and 87 at Evansville. It was partly sunny, with a temperature of 86 at South Bend and 86 at Fort Wayne. Just outside Indiana, at Champaign, it was sunny, with a temperature of 87. At St. Louis, it was mostly sunny, with a temperature of 88. It was partly sunny, with a temperature of 87 at Chicago, 85 at Dayton, 86 at Cincinnati, and 86 at Louisville. Once again, at Indianapolis, it was 85 degrees with partly sunny skies. This is NOAA All Hazards Radio KEC 74 in Indianapolis. Here is a statement for excessive heat. For the following counties, in Indiana, Boone, Decatur, Delaware, Hamilton, Hancock, Hendricks, Henry, Johnson, Madison, Marion, Morgan, Rush, Shelby, and Tipton. Extreme heat warning remains in effect until 8 p.m. Eastern Daylight Time Thursday. Dangerously hot conditions with heat index values up to 109. The areas affected include portions of Central, East Central, North Central, South Central, Southeast, Southwest, and West Central Indiana. The hazardous conditions are expected until 8 p.m. Eastern Daylight Time Thursday. The following impacts are expected. Heat-related illnesses increase significantly during extreme heat and high humidity events. Drink plenty of fluids, stay in an air-conditioned room, stay out of the sun, and check up on relatives and neighbors. Do not leave young children and pets in unattended vehicles. Car interiors will reach lethal temperatures in a matter of minutes. And now a look at your forecast for Indianapolis and central Indiana. Rest of today. Mostly sunny. Hot with highs in the lower 90s. Southwest winds 5 to 10 miles an hour.
gusts up

to 20 miles an hour late this afternoon. For tonight, clear with lows in the mid-70s. Southwest winds 5 to 10 miles an hour. Wednesday, sunny, hot with highs in the mid-90s. Southwest winds 5 to 10 miles an hour. For Wednesday night, clear with lows in the mid-70s. Southwest winds around 5 miles an hour. Thursday, sunny, hot with highs in the mid-90s. Southwest winds 5 to 10 miles an hour. Once again, the forecast for rest of today. Mostly sunny. Hot with highs in the lower 90s. Southwest winds 5 to 10 miles an hour. Gusts up to 20 miles an hour late this afternoon. Taking a look at the 3-7 day forecast for Indianapolis and central Indiana. For Thursday night, mostly clear. Lows in the mid-70s. Friday, mostly sunny through early afternoon, then becoming partly cloudy. A chance of showers and thunderstorms. Hot with highs in the lower 90s. Chance of rain 40%. For Friday night, partly cloudy with a slight chance of showers and thunderstorms through the late overnight, then mostly clear with a chance of showers and thunderstorms toward daybreak. Lows in the lower 70s. Chance of rain 30%. Independence Day, partly cloudy. A chance of showers and thunderstorms late in the afternoon. Hot with highs in the lower 90s. Chance of rain 50%. For Saturday night, partly cloudy with a chance of showers. A chance of thunderstorms through the late overnight, then a slight chance of thunderstorms toward daybreak. Lows in the lower 70s. Chance of rain 30%. Sunday, partly cloudy. A slight chance of showers and thunderstorms through early afternoon, then a chance of showers and thunderstorms late in the afternoon. Highs in the upper 80s. Chance of rain 40%. For Sunday night and Monday, partly cloudy with a chance of showers and thunderstorms. Lows around 70. Highs in the mid-80s. Chance of rain 30%. The 8-14 day outlook for Tuesday, July 7th through Monday, July 13th, calls for both temperatures and precipitation to be above normal. Normal highs for the period are around 85 degrees, and normal lows are around 65. The normal precipitation total for the 7 days is between 1.10 and 1.15 inches. At noon, at Indianapolis, it was partly sunny. The temperature was 85 degrees, the dew point 75, and the relative humidity 72%, producing a heat index of 93. The wind was southwest at 6 miles an hour. The barometric pressure was 30.06 inches and falling. Around central Indiana, it was sunny, with a temperature of 85 at Zionsville and 87 at Eagle Creek Air Park. It was mostly sunny, with a temperature of 86 at Anderson and 85 at Shelbyville. At Muncie, it was partly sunny, with a temperature of 87. Elsewhere across Indiana, it was sunny, with a temperature of 87 at Lafayette and 87 at Terre Haute. It was mostly sunny, with a temperature of 84 at Bloomington and 87 at Evansville. It was partly sunny, with a temperature of 86 at South Bend and 86 at Fort Wayne. Just outside Indiana, at Champaign, it was sunny, with a temperature of 87. At St. Louis, it was mostly sunny, with a temperature of 88. It was partly sunny, with a temperature of 87 at Chicago, 85 at Dayton, 86 at Cincinnati, and 86 at Louisville. Once again, at Indianapolis it was 85 degrees with partly sunny skies. This is NOAA All Hazards Radio KEC 74 in Indianapolis. Here is a statement for excessive heat. For the following counties, in Indiana, Boone, Decatur, Delaware, Hamilton, Hancock, Hendricks, Henry, Johnson, Madison, Marion, Morgan, Rush, Shelby, and Tipton. Extreme heat warning remains in effect until 8 p.m. Eastern Daylight Time Thursday. Dangerously hot conditions with heat index values up to 109. The areas affected include portions of Central, East Central, North Central, South Central, Southeast, Southwest, and West Central Indiana. The hazardous conditions are expected until 8 p.m. Eastern Daylight Time Thursday.
following impacts are expected. Heat-related illnesses increase significantly during extreme heat and high humidity events. Drink plenty of fluids, stay in an air-conditioned room, stay out of the sun, and check up on relatives and neighbors. Do not leave young children and pets in unattended vehicles. Car interiors will reach lethal temperatures in a matter of minutes. And now a look at your forecast for Indianapolis and central Indiana. Rest of today. Mostly sunny. Hot with highs in the lower 90s. Southwest winds 5 to 10 miles an hour. Gusts up to 20 miles an hour late this afternoon. For tonight, clear with lows in the mid-70s. Southwest winds 5 to 10 miles an hour. Wednesday, sunny, hot with highs in the mid-90s. Southwest winds 5 to 10 miles an hour. For Wednesday night, clear with lows in the mid-70s. Southwest winds around 5 miles an hour. Thursday, sunny, hot with highs in the mid-90s. Southwest winds 5 to 10 miles an hour. Once again, the forecast for rest of today. Mostly sunny. Hot with highs in the lower 90s. Southwest winds 5 to 10 miles an hour. Gusts up to 20 miles an hour late this afternoon. Taking a look at the 3 through 7 day forecast for Indianapolis and central Indiana. For Thursday night, mostly clear. Lows in the mid-70s. Friday, mostly sunny through early afternoon, then becoming partly cloudy. A chance of showers and thunderstorms. Hot with highs in the lower 90s. Chance of rain 40%. For Friday night, partly cloudy with a slight chance of showers and thunderstorms through the late overnight, then mostly clear with a chance of showers and thunderstorms toward daybreak. Lows in the lower 70s. Chance of rain 30%. Independence Day, partly cloudy. A chance of showers and thunderstorms late in the afternoon. Hot with highs in the lower 90s. Chance of rain 50%. For Saturday night, partly cloudy with a chance of showers. A chance of thunderstorms through the late overnight, then a slight chance of thunderstorms toward daybreak. Lows in the lower 70s. Chance of rain 30%. Sunday, partly cloudy. A slight chance of showers and thunderstorms through early afternoon, then a chance of showers and thunderstorms late in the afternoon. Highs in the upper 80s. Chance of rain 40%. For Sunday night and Monday, partly cloudy with a chance of showers and thunderstorms. Lows around 70. Highs in the mid-80s. Chance of rain 30%. The 8 to 14 day outlook for Tuesday, July 7th through Monday, July 13th, calls for both temperatures and precipitation to be above normal. Normal highs for the period are around 85 degrees, and normal lows are around 65. The normal precipitation total for the 7 days is between 1.10 and 1.15 inches. At noon, at Indianapolis, it was partly sunny. The temperature was 85 degrees, the dew point 75, and the relative humidity 72%, producing a heat index of 93. The wind was southwest at 6 miles an hour. The barometric pressure was 30.06 inches and falling. Around central Indiana, it was sunny, with a temperature of 85 at Zionsville and 87 at Eagle Creek Air Park. It was mostly sunny, with a temperature of 86 at Anderson and 85 at Shelbyville. At Muncie, it was partly sunny, with a temperature of 87. Elsewhere across Indiana, it was sunny, with a temperature of 87 at Lafayette and 87 at Terre Haute. It was mostly sunny, with a temperature of 84 at Bloomington and 87 at Evansville. It was partly sunny, with a temperature of 86 at South Bend and 86 at Fort Wayne. Just outside Indiana, at Champaign, it was sunny, with a temperature of 87. At St. Louis, it was mostly sunny, with a temperature of 88. It was partly sunny, with a temperature of 87 at Chicago, 85 at Dayton, 86 at Cincinnati, and 86 at Louisville. Once again, at Indianapolis, it was 85 degrees with partly sunny skies. This is NOAA All Hazards Radio KEC 74 in Indianapolis. Here is a statement for excessive heat.

for the following counties in Indiana: Boone, Decatur, Delaware, Hamilton, Hancock, Hendricks, Henry, Johnson, Madison, Marion, Morgan, Rush, Shelby, and Tipton. Extreme heat warning remains in effect until 8 p.m. Eastern Daylight Time Thursday. Dangerously hot conditions with heat index values up to 109. The areas affected include portions of central, east central, north central, south central, southeast, southwest, and west central Indiana. The hazardous conditions are expected until 8 p.m. Eastern Daylight Time Thursday. The following impacts are expected: heat-related illnesses increase significantly during extreme heat and high humidity events. Drink plenty of fluids, stay in an air-conditioned room, stay out of the sun, and check up on relatives and neighbors. Do not leave young children and pets in unattended vehicles. Car interiors will reach lethal temperatures in a matter of minutes. And now a look at your forecast for Indianapolis and central Indiana. Rest of today: mostly sunny, hot with highs in the lower 90s. Southwest winds 5 to 10 miles an hour. Gusts up to 20 miles an hour late this afternoon. For tonight: clear with lows in the mid-70s. Southwest winds 5 to 10 miles an hour. Wednesday: sunny, hot with highs in the mid-90s. Southwest winds 5 to 10 miles an hour. For Wednesday night: clear with lows in the mid-70s. Southwest winds around 5 miles an hour. Thursday: sunny, hot with highs in the mid-90s. Southwest winds 5 to 10 miles an hour. Once again, the forecast for rest of today: mostly sunny, hot with highs in the lower 90s. Southwest winds 5 to 10 miles an hour. Gusts up to 20 miles an hour late this afternoon. Taking a look at the 3-7 day forecast for Indianapolis and central Indiana. For Thursday night: mostly clear, lows in the mid-70s. Friday: mostly sunny through early afternoon, then becoming partly cloudy. A chance of showers and thunderstorms. Hot with highs in the lower 90s. Chance of rain 40%. For Friday night: partly cloudy with a slight chance of showers and thunderstorms through the late overnight, then mostly clear with a chance of showers and thunderstorms toward daybreak. Lows in the lower 70s. Chance of rain 30%. Independence Day: partly cloudy. A chance of showers and thunderstorms late in the afternoon. Hot with highs in the lower 90s. Chance of rain 50%. For Saturday night: partly cloudy with a chance of showers. A chance of thunderstorms through the late overnight, then a slight chance of thunderstorms toward daybreak. Lows in the lower 70s. Chance of rain 30%. Sunday: partly cloudy. A slight chance of showers and thunderstorms through early afternoon, then a chance of showers and thunderstorms late in the afternoon. Highs in the upper 80s. Chance of rain 40%. For Sunday night and Monday: partly cloudy with a chance of showers and thunderstorms. Lows around 70. Highs in the mid-80s. Chance of rain 30%. Now here is the hazardous weather outlook for central Indiana. For the period today and tonight: afternoon heat indices between 105 and 110 degrees are possible. And now the extended outlook for the period Wednesday through Monday: afternoon heat indices will continue to peak at 105 to 110 both Wednesday and Thursday afternoons. Heat indices above 100 degrees may linger Friday and Saturday. Scattered mainly afternoon and evening thunderstorms are possible beginning Friday, increasing in coverage into this weekend. These storms will produce locally heavy rainfall and have a potential for locally damaging winds. Spotter information statement: spotter activation is not anticipated at this time. The 8 to 14 day outlook for Tuesday, July 7th through Monday, July 13th, calls for both temperatures and precipitation to be above normal. Normal highs for the period are around 85 degrees, and normal lows are around 65. The normal precipitation total for the 7 days is between 1.10 and 1.15 inches. At noon, at Indianapolis, it was partly sunny. The temperature was 85 degrees,
the dew point 75, and the relative humidity 72%, producing a heat index of 93. The wind was southwest at 6 miles an hour. The barometric pressure was 30.06 inches and falling. Around central Indiana, it was sunny, with a temperature of 85 at Zionsville and 87 at Eagle Creek Air Park. It was mostly sunny, with a temperature of 86 at Anderson and 85 at Shelbyville. At Muncie, it was partly sunny, with a temperature of 87. Elsewhere across Indiana, it was sunny, with a temperature of 87 at Lafayette and 87 at Terre Haute. It was mostly sunny, with a temperature of 84 at Bloomington and 87 at Evansville. It was partly sunny, with a temperature of 86 at South Bend and 86 at Fort Wayne. Just outside Indiana, at Champaign, it was sunny, with a temperature of 87. At St. Louis, it was mostly sunny, with a temperature of 88. It was partly sunny, with a temperature of 87 at Chicago, 85 at Dayton, 86 at Cincinnati, and 86 at Louisville. Once again, at Indianapolis it was 85 degrees with partly sunny skies. This is NOAA All Hazards Radio KEC 74 in Indianapolis. Here is a statement for excessive heat. For the following counties, in Indiana, Boone, Decatur, Delaware, Hamilton, Hancock, Hendricks, Henry, Johnson, Madison, Marion, Morgan, Rush, Shelby, and Tipton. Extreme heat warning remains in effect until 8 p.m. Eastern Daylight Time Thursday. Dangerously hot conditions with heat index values up to 109. The areas affected include portions of Central, East Central, North Central, South Central, Southeast, Southwest, and West Central Indiana. The hazardous conditions are expected until 8 p.m. Eastern Daylight Time Thursday. The following impacts are expected: heat-related illnesses increase significantly during extreme heat and high humidity events. Drink plenty of fluids, stay in an air-conditioned room, stay out of the sun, and check up on relatives and neighbors. Do not leave young children and pets in unattended vehicles. Car interiors will reach lethal temperatures in a matter of minutes. And now a look at your forecast for Indianapolis and central Indiana. Rest of today. Mostly sunny. Hot with highs in the lower 90s. Southwest winds 5 to 10 miles an hour. Gusts up to 20 miles an hour late this afternoon. For tonight, clear with lows in the mid-70s. Southwest winds 5 to 10 miles an hour. Wednesday, sunny, hot with highs in the mid-90s. Southwest winds 5 to 10 miles an hour. For Wednesday night, clear with lows in the mid-70s. Southwest winds around 5 miles an hour. Thursday, sunny, hot with highs in the mid-90s. Southwest winds 5 to 10 miles an hour. Once again, the forecast for rest of today. Mostly sunny. Hot with highs in the lower 90s. Southwest winds 5 to 10 miles an hour. Gusts up to 20 miles an hour late this afternoon. Taking a look at the 3 through 7 day forecast for Indianapolis and central Indiana. For Thursday night, mostly clear. Lows in the mid-70s. Friday, mostly sunny through early afternoon, then becoming partly cloudy. A chance of showers and thunderstorms. Hot with highs in the lower 90s. Chance of rain 40%. For Friday night, partly cloudy with a slight chance of showers and thunderstorms through the late overnight, then mostly clear with a chance of showers and thunderstorms toward daybreak. Lows in the lower 70s. Chance of rain 30%. Independence Day, partly cloudy. A chance of showers and thunderstorms late in the afternoon. Hot with highs in the lower 90s. Chance of rain 50%. For Saturday night, partly cloudy with a chance of showers. A chance of thunderstorms through the late overnight, then a slight chance of thunderstorms toward daybreak. Lows in the lower 70s. Chance of rain 30%. Sunday, partly cloudy. A slight chance of showers and thunderstorms through early afternoon, then a chance of showers and thunderstorms late in the afternoon. Highs in the upper 80s. Chance of rain 40%. For Sunday night and Monday,
partly cloudy with a chance of

showers and thunderstorms. Lows around 70. Highs in the mid-80s. Chance of rain 30%. The 8 to 14-day outlook for Tuesday, July 7th through Monday, July 13th calls for both temperatures and precipitation to be above normal. Normal highs for the period are around 85 degrees, and normal lows are around 65. The normal precipitation total for the 7 days is between 1.10 and 1.15 inches. At 1 p.m., at Indianapolis, it was mostly sunny. The temperature was 88 degrees, the dew point 76, and the relative humidity 67%, producing a heat index of 99. The wind was south at 7 miles an hour. The barometric pressure was 30.06 inches and steady. Around central Indiana, it was sunny, with a temperature of 87 at Zionsville and 88 at Shelbyville. It was mostly sunny, with a temperature of 88 at Anderson, 89 at Muncie, and 88 at Eagle Creek Air Park. Elsewhere across Indiana, it was sunny, with a temperature of 88 at Terre Haute and 87 at Bloomington. It was mostly sunny, with a temperature of 88 at Fort Wayne, 88 at Lafayette, and 89 at Evansville. At South Bend, it was partly sunny, with a temperature of 88. Just outside Indiana, at Champaign, it was sunny, with a temperature of 88. It was mostly sunny, with a temperature of 91 at St. Louis, 87 at Cincinnati, and 90 at Louisville. It was partly sunny, with a temperature of 89 at Chicago, and 87 at Dayton. Once again, at Indianapolis, it was 88 degrees with mostly sunny skies. This is NOAA All Hazards Radio KEC 74 in Indianapolis. Here is a statement for excessive heat. For the following counties, in Indiana, Boone, Decatur, Delaware, Hamilton, Hancock, Hendricks, Henry, Johnson, Madison, Marion, Morgan, Rush, Shelby, and Tipton. Extreme heat warning remains in effect until 8 p.m. Eastern Daylight Time Thursday. Dangerously hot conditions with heat index values up to 109. The areas affected include portions of Central, East Central, North Central, South Central, Southeast, Southwest, and West Central Indiana. The hazardous conditions are expected until 8 p.m. Eastern Daylight Time Thursday. The following impacts are expected: heat-related illnesses increase significantly during extreme heat and high humidity events. Drink plenty of fluids, stay in an air-conditioned room, stay out of the sun, and check up on relatives and neighbors. Do not leave young children and pets in unattended vehicles. Car interiors will reach lethal temperatures in a matter of minutes. And now a look at your forecast for Indianapolis and central Indiana. Rest of today. Mostly sunny. Hot with highs in the lower 90s. Southwest winds 5 to 10 miles an hour. Gusts up to 20 miles an hour late this afternoon. For tonight, clear with lows in the mid-70s. Southwest winds 5 to 10 miles an hour. Wednesday, sunny, hot with highs in the mid-90s. Southwest winds 5 to 10 miles an hour. For Wednesday night, clear with lows in the mid-70s. Southwest winds around 5 miles an hour. Thursday, sunny, hot with highs in the mid-90s. Southwest winds 5 to 10 miles an hour. Once again, the forecast for rest of today. Mostly sunny. Hot with highs in the lower 90s. Southwest winds 5 to 10 miles an hour. Gusts up to 20 miles an hour late this afternoon. Taking a look at the 3 through 7 day forecast for Indianapolis and central Indiana. For Thursday night, mostly clear. Lows in the mid-70s. Friday, mostly sunny through early afternoon, then becoming partly cloudy. A chance of showers and thunderstorms. Hot with highs in the lower 90s. Chance of rain 40%. For Friday night, partly cloudy with a slight chance of showers and thunderstorms through the late overnight, then mostly clear with a chance of showers and thunderstorms toward daybreak. Lows in the lower 70s. Chance of rain 30%. Independence Day. Partly cloudy. A chance of showers and thunderstorms late in the afternoon. Hot with highs in the lower 90s. Chance of rain 50%.

Saturday night. Partly cloudy with a chance of showers. A chance of thunderstorms through the late overnight. Then a slight chance of thunderstorms toward daybreak. Lows in the lower 70s. Chance of rain 30%. Sunday. Partly cloudy. A slight chance of showers and thunderstorms through early afternoon. Then a chance of showers and thunderstorms late in the afternoon. Highs in the upper 80s. Chance of rain 40%. For Sunday night and Monday. Partly cloudy with a chance of showers and thunderstorms. Lows around 70. Highs in the mid-80s. Chance of rain 30%. The 8 to 14 day outlook for Tuesday, July 7th through Monday, July 13th calls for both temperatures and precipitation to be above normal. Normal highs for the period are around 85 degrees, and normal lows are around 65. The normal precipitation total for the 7 days is between 1.10 and 1.15 inches. At 1 p.m., at Indianapolis, it was mostly sunny. The temperature was 88 degrees, the dew point 76, and the relative humidity 67%, producing a heat index of 99. The wind was south at 7 miles an hour. The barometric pressure was 30.06 inches and steady. Around central Indiana, it was sunny, with a temperature of 87 at Zionsville and 88 at Shelbyville. It was mostly sunny, with a temperature of 88 at Anderson, 89 at Muncie, and 88 at Eagle Creek Air Park. Elsewhere across Indiana, it was sunny, with a temperature of 88 at Terre Haute and 87 at Bloomington. It was mostly sunny, with a temperature of 88 at Fort Wayne, 88 at Lafayette, and 89 at Evansville. At South Bend, it was partly sunny, with a temperature of 88. Just outside Indiana, at Champaign, it was sunny, with a temperature of 88. It was mostly sunny, with a temperature of 91 at St. Louis, 87 at Cincinnati, and 90 at Louisville. It was partly sunny, with a temperature of 89 at Chicago, and 87 at Dayton. Once again, at Indianapolis, it was 88 degrees with mostly sunny skies. This is NOAA All Hazards Radio KEC 74 in Indianapolis. Here is a statement for excessive heat. For the following counties, in Indiana, Boone, Decatur, Delaware, Hamilton, Hancock, Hendricks, Henry, Johnson, Madison, Marion, Morgan, Rush, Shelby, and Tipton. Extreme heat warning remains in effect until 8 p.m. Eastern Daylight Time Thursday. Dangerously hot conditions with heat index values up to 109. The areas affected include portions of Central, East Central, North Central, South Central, Southeast, Southwest, and West Central Indiana. The hazardous conditions are expected until 8 p.m. Eastern Daylight Time Thursday. The following impacts are expected. Heat-related illnesses increase significantly during extreme heat and high humidity events. Drink plenty of fluids, stay in an air-conditioned room, stay out of the sun, and check up on relatives and neighbors. Do not leave young children and pets in unattended vehicles. Car interiors will reach lethal temperatures in a matter of minutes. And now a look at your forecast for Indianapolis and central Indiana. Rest of today. Mostly sunny. Hot with highs in the lower 90s. Southwest winds 5 to 10 miles an hour. Gusts up to 20 miles an hour late this afternoon. For tonight, clear with lows in the mid-70s. Southwest winds 5 to 10 miles an hour. Wednesday, sunny, hot with highs in the mid-90s. Southwest winds 5 to 10 miles an hour. For Wednesday night, clear with lows in the mid-70s. Southwest winds around 5 miles an hour. Thursday, sunny, hot with highs in the mid-90s. Southwest winds 5 to 10 miles an hour. Once again, the forecast for rest of today. Mostly sunny. Hot with highs in the lower 90s. Southwest winds 5 to 10 miles an hour. Gusts up to 20 miles an hour late this afternoon. Taking a look at the 3 through 7 day forecast for Indianapolis and central Indiana. For Thursday night, mostly clear. Lows in the mid-70s. Friday, mostly sunny through early afternoon, then becoming partly cloudy. A chance of showers and thunderstorms.

chance of rain 30%. Sunday, partly cloudy. A slight chance of showers and thunderstorms through early afternoon, then a chance of showers and thunderstorms late in the afternoon. Highs in the upper 80s. Chance of rain 40%. For Sunday night and Monday, partly cloudy with a chance of showers and thunderstorms. Lows around 70. Highs in the mid-80s. Chance of rain 30%. Taking a look at the 3-7 day forecast for Indianapolis and central Indiana. For Thursday night, mostly clear. Lows in the mid-70s. Friday, mostly sunny through early afternoon, then becoming partly cloudy. A chance of showers and thunderstorms. Hot with highs in the lower 90s. Chance of rain 40%. For Friday night, partly cloudy with a slight chance of showers and thunderstorms through the late overnight, then mostly clear with a chance of showers and thunderstorms toward daybreak. Lows in the lower 70s. Chance of rain 30%. Independence Day, partly cloudy. A chance of showers and thunderstorms late in the afternoon. Hot with highs in the lower 90s. Chance of rain 50%. For Saturday night, partly cloudy with a chance of showers. A chance of thunderstorms through the late overnight, then a slight chance of thunderstorms toward daybreak. Lows in the lower 70s. Chance of rain 30%. Sunday, partly cloudy. A slight chance of showers and thunderstorms through early afternoon, then a chance of showers and thunderstorms late in the afternoon. Highs in the upper 80s. Chance of rain 40%. For Sunday night and Monday, partly cloudy with a chance of showers and thunderstorms. Lows around 70. Highs in the mid-80s. Chance of rain 30%. The 8-14 day outlook for Tuesday, July 7th through Monday, July 13th, calls for both temperatures and precipitation to be above normal. Normal highs for the period are around 85 degrees, and normal lows are around 65. The normal precipitation total for the 7 days is between 1.10 and 1.15 inches. At 1 p.m., at Indianapolis, it was mostly sunny. The temperature was 88 degrees, the dew point 76, and the relative humidity 67%, producing a heat index of 99. The wind was south at 7 miles an hour. The barometric pressure was 30.06 inches and steady. Around central Indiana, it was sunny, with a temperature of 87 at Zionsville and 88 at Shelbyville. It was mostly sunny, with a temperature of 88 at Anderson, 89 at Muncie, and 88 at Eagle Creek Air Park. Elsewhere across Indiana, it was sunny, with a temperature of 88 at Terre Haute and 87 at Bloomington. It was mostly sunny, with a temperature of 88 at Fort Wayne, 88 at Lafayette, and 89 at Evansville. At South Bend, it was partly sunny, with a temperature of 88. Just outside Indiana, at Champaign, it was sunny, with a temperature of 88. It was mostly sunny, with a temperature of 91 at St. Louis, 87 at Cincinnati, and 90 at Louisville. It was partly sunny, with a temperature of 89 at Chicago, and 87 at Dayton. Once again, at Indianapolis, it was 88 degrees with mostly sunny skies. Now here is the hazardous weather outlook for central Indiana. For the period today and tonight. Afternoon heat indices between 105 and 110 degrees are possible. And now the extended outlook for the period Wednesday through Monday. Afternoon heat indices will continue to peak at 105 to 110 both Wednesday and Thursday afternoons. Heat indices above 100 degrees may linger Friday and Saturday. Scattered mainly afternoon and evening thunderstorms are possible beginning Friday, increasing in coverage into this weekend. These storms will produce locally heavy rainfall and have a potential for locally damaging winds. Spotter information statement, spotter activation is not anticipated at this time. This is NOAA All Hazards Radio KEC 74 in Indianapolis. Here is a statement for excessive heat. For the following counties, in Indiana, Boone, Decatur, Delaware, Hamilton, Hancock, Hendricks, Henry, Johnson, Madison, Marion, Morgan, Rush, Shelby, and Tipton. Extreme heat warning remains in effect until 8.

p.m. Eastern Daylight Time, Thursday. Dangerously hot conditions with heat index values up to 109. The areas affected include portions of central, east central, north central, south central, southeast, southwest, and west central Indiana. The hazardous conditions are expected until 8 p.m. Eastern Daylight Time, Thursday. The following impacts are expected: heat-related illnesses increase significantly during extreme heat and high humidity events. Drink plenty of fluids, stay in an air-conditioned room, stay out of the sun, and check up on relatives and neighbors. Do not leave young children and pets in unattended vehicles. Car interiors will reach lethal temperatures in a matter of minutes. And now a look at your forecast for Indianapolis and central Indiana. This afternoon, mostly sunny, hot, near steady temperature in the lower 90s, southwest winds around 10 miles an hour, gusts up to 20 miles an hour late. For tonight, clear with lows in the mid-70s, southwest winds 5 to 10 miles an hour. Wednesday, sunny, hot with highs in the mid-90s, southwest winds 5 to 10 miles an hour. For Wednesday night, clear with lows in the mid-70s. Southwest winds around 5 miles an hour. Thursday, sunny, hot with highs in the mid-90s. Southwest winds 5 to 10 miles an hour. Once again, the forecast for this afternoon: mostly sunny, hot, near steady temperature in the lower 90s. Southwest winds around 10 miles an hour. Gusts up to 20 miles an hour late. Taking a look at the 3-7 day forecast for Indianapolis and central Indiana. For Thursday night, mostly clear, lows in the mid-70s. Friday, mostly sunny through early afternoon, then becoming partly cloudy. A chance of showers and thunderstorms. Hot with highs in the lower 90s. Chance of rain 40%. For Friday night, partly cloudy with a slight chance of showers and thunderstorms through the late overnight, then mostly clear with a chance of showers and thunderstorms toward daybreak. Lows in the lower 70s. Chance of rain 30%. Independence Day, partly cloudy. A chance of showers and thunderstorms late in the afternoon. Hot with highs in the lower 90s. Chance of rain 50%. For Saturday night, partly cloudy with a chance of showers. A chance of thunderstorms through the late overnight, then a slight chance of thunderstorms toward daybreak. Lows in the lower 70s. Chance of rain 30%. Sunday, partly cloudy. A slight chance of showers and thunderstorms through early afternoon, then a chance of showers and thunderstorms late in the afternoon. Highs in the upper 80s. Chance of rain 40%. For Sunday night and Monday, partly cloudy with a chance of showers and thunderstorms. Lows around 70. Highs in the mid-80s. Chance of rain 30%. The 8-14 day outlook for Tuesday, July 7th through Monday, July 13th, calls for both temperatures and precipitation to be above normal. Normal highs for the period are around 85 degrees, and normal lows are around 65. The normal precipitation total for the 7 days is between 1.10 and 1.15 inches. At 1 p.m., at Indianapolis, it was mostly sunny. The temperature was 88 degrees, the dew point 76, and the relative humidity 67%, producing a heat index of 99. The wind was south at 7 miles an hour. The barometric pressure was 30.06 inches and steady. Around central Indiana, it was sunny, with a temperature of 87 at Zionsville and 88 at Shelbyville. It was mostly sunny, with a temperature of 88 at Anderson, 89 at Muncie, and 88 at Eagle Creek Air Park. Elsewhere across Indiana, it was sunny, with a temperature of 88 at Terre Haute and 87 at Bloomington. It was mostly sunny, with a temperature of 88 at Fort Wayne, 88 at Lafayette, and 89 at Evansville. At South Bend, it was partly sunny, with a temperature of 88. Just outside Indiana, at Champaign, it was sunny, with a temperature of 88. It was mostly sunny, with a temperature of 91 at St. Louis, 87 at Cincinnati, and 90 at Louisville.

partly sunny, with a temperature of 89 at Chicago and 87 at Dayton. Once again, at Indianapolis, it was 88 degrees with mostly sunny skies. This is NOAA All Hazards Radio KEC 74 in Indianapolis. Here is a statement for excessive heat. For the following counties, in Indiana, Boone, Decatur, Delaware, Hamilton, Hancock, Hendricks, Henry, Johnson, Madison, Marion, Morgan, Rush, Shelby, and Tipton. Extreme heat warning remains in effect until 8 p.m. Eastern Daylight Time Thursday. Dangerously hot conditions with heat index values up to 109. The areas affected include portions of Central, East Central, North Central, South Central, Southeast, Southwest, and West Central Indiana. The hazardous conditions are expected until 8 p.m. Eastern Daylight Time Thursday. The following impacts are expected: heat-related illnesses increase significantly during extreme heat and high humidity events. Drink plenty of fluids, stay in an air-conditioned room, stay out of the sun, and check up on relatives and neighbors. Do not leave young children and pets in unattended vehicles. Car interiors will reach lethal temperatures in a matter of minutes. And now a look at your forecast for Indianapolis and central Indiana. This afternoon, mostly sunny, hot, near steady temperature in the lower 90s. Southwest winds around 10 miles an hour. Gusts up to 20 miles an hour late. For tonight, clear with lows in the mid-70s. Southwest winds 5 to 10 miles an hour. Wednesday, sunny, hot with highs in the mid-90s. Southwest winds 5 to 10 miles an hour. Wednesday, sunny, hot with highs in the mid-90s. Southwest winds 5 to 10 miles an hour. For Wednesday night, clear with lows in the mid-70s. Southwest winds around 5 miles an hour. Thursday, sunny, hot with highs in the mid-90s. Southwest winds 5 to 10 miles an hour. Once again, the forecast for this afternoon: mostly sunny, hot, near steady temperature in the lower 90s. Southwest winds around 10 miles an hour. Gusts up to 20 miles an hour late. Taking a look at the 3 through 7 day forecast for Indianapolis and central Indiana. For Thursday night, mostly clear, lows in the mid-70s. Friday, mostly sunny through early afternoon, then becoming partly cloudy. A chance of showers and thunderstorms. Hot with highs in the lower 90s. Chance of rain 40%. For Friday night, partly cloudy with a slight chance of showers and thunderstorms through the late overnight, then mostly clear with a chance of showers and thunderstorms toward daybreak. Lows in the lower 70s. Chance of rain 30%. Independence Day, partly cloudy. A chance of showers and thunderstorms late in the afternoon. Hot with highs in the lower 90s. Chance of rain 50%. For Saturday night, partly cloudy with a chance of showers. A chance of thunderstorms through the late overnight. Then a slight chance of thunderstorms toward daybreak. Lows in the lower 70s. Chance of rain 30%. Sunday, partly cloudy. A slight chance of showers and thunderstorms through early afternoon, then a chance of showers and thunderstorms late in the afternoon. Highs in the upper 80s. Chance of rain 40%. For Sunday night and Monday, partly cloudy with a chance of showers and thunderstorms. Lows around 70. Highs in the mid-80s. Chance of rain 30%. The 8 to 14 day outlook for Tuesday, July 7th through Monday, July 13th, calls for both temperatures and precipitation to be above normal. Normal highs for the period are around 85 degrees, and normal lows are around 65. The normal precipitation total for the 7 days is between 1.10 and 1.15 inches. At 1 p.m., at Indianapolis, it was mostly sunny. The temperature was 88 degrees. The dew point 76, and the relative humidity 67%, producing a heat index of 99. The wind was south at 7 miles an hour. The barometric pressure was 30.06 inches and steady. Around central Indiana, it was sunny.

temperature of 87 at Zionsville and 88 at Shelbyville. It was mostly sunny, with a temperature of 88 at Anderson, 89 at Muncie, and 88 at Eagle Creek Air Park. Elsewhere across Indiana, it was sunny, with a temperature of 88 at Terre Haute and 87 at Bloomington. It was mostly sunny, with a temperature of 88 at Fort Wayne, 88 at Lafayette, and 89 at Evansville. At South Bend, it was partly sunny, with a temperature of 88. Just outside Indiana, at Champaign, it was sunny, with a temperature of 88. It was mostly sunny, with a temperature of 91 at St. Louis, 87 at Cincinnati, and 90 at Louisville. It was partly sunny, with a temperature of 89 at Chicago, and 87 at Dayton. Once again, at Indianapolis it was 88 degrees with mostly sunny skies. This is NOAA All Hazards Radio KEC 74 in Indianapolis. Here is a statement for excessive heat. For the following counties, in Indiana, Boone, Decatur, Delaware, Hamilton, Hancock, Hendricks, Henry, Johnson, Madison, Marion, Morgan, Rush, Shelby, and Tipton. Extreme heat warning remains in effect until 8 p.m. Eastern Daylight Time Thursday. Dangerously hot conditions with heat index values up to 109. The areas affected include portions of Central, East Central, North Central, South Central, Southeast, Southwest, and West Central Indiana. The hazardous conditions are expected until 8 p.m. Eastern Daylight Time Thursday. The following impacts are expected: heat-related illnesses increase significantly during extreme heat and high humidity events. Drink plenty of fluids, stay in an air-conditioned room, stay out of the sun, and check up on relatives and neighbors. Do not leave young children and pets in unattended vehicles. Car interiors will reach lethal temperatures in a matter of minutes. And now a look at your forecast for Indianapolis and central Indiana. This afternoon, mostly sunny, hot, near steady temperature in the lower 90s. Southwest winds around 10 miles an hour. Gusts up to 20 miles an hour late. For tonight, clear with lows in the mid-70s. Southwest winds 5 to 10 miles an hour. Wednesday, sunny, hot with highs in the mid-90s. Southwest winds 5 to 10 miles an hour. For Wednesday night, clear with lows in the mid-70s. Southwest winds around 5 miles an hour. Thursday, sunny, hot with highs in the mid-90s. Southwest winds 5 to 10 miles an hour. Once again, the forecast for this afternoon: mostly sunny, hot, near steady temperature in the lower 90s. Southwest winds around 10 miles an hour. Gusts up to 20 miles an hour late. Taking a look at the 3-7 day forecast for Indianapolis and central Indiana. For Thursday night, mostly clear. Lows in the mid-70s. Friday, mostly sunny through early afternoon, then becoming partly cloudy. A chance of showers and thunderstorms. Hot with highs in the lower 90s. Chance of rain 40%. For Friday night, partly cloudy with a slight chance of showers and thunderstorms through the late overnight, then mostly clear with a chance of showers and thunderstorms toward daybreak. Lows in the lower 70s. Chance of rain 30%. Independence Day, partly cloudy. A chance of showers and thunderstorms late in the afternoon. Hot with highs in the lower 90s. Chance of rain 50%. For Saturday night, partly cloudy with a chance of showers. A chance of thunderstorms through the late overnight, then a slight chance of thunderstorms toward daybreak. Lows in the lower 70s. Chance of rain 30%. Sunday, partly cloudy. A slight chance of showers and thunderstorms through early afternoon, then a chance of showers and thunderstorms late in the afternoon. Highs in the upper 80s. Chance of rain 40%. For Sunday night and Monday, partly cloudy with a chance of showers and thunderstorms. Lows around 70. Highs in the mid-80s. Chance of rain 30%. The 8-14 day outlook for Tuesday, July 7th through Monday, July 13th, calls for both temperatures and precipitation to be above normal.
normal highs for the period are around 85 degrees, and normal lows are around 65. The normal precipitation total for the 7 days is between 1.10 and 1.15 inches. At 1 p.m., at Indianapolis, it was mostly sunny. The temperature was 88 degrees, the dew point 76, and the relative humidity 67%, producing a heat index of 99. The wind was south at 7 miles an hour. The barometric pressure was 30.06 inches and steady. Around central Indiana, it was sunny, with a temperature of 87 at Zionsville and 88 at Shelbyville. It was mostly sunny, with a temperature of 88 at Anderson, 89 at Muncie, and 88 at Eagle Creek Air Park. Elsewhere across Indiana, it was sunny, with a temperature of 88 at Terre Haute and 87 at Bloomington. It was mostly sunny, with a temperature of 88 at Fort Wayne, 88 at Lafayette, and 89 at Evansville. At South Bend, it was partly sunny, with a temperature of 88. Just outside Indiana, at Champaign, it was sunny, with a temperature of 88. It was mostly sunny, with a temperature of 91 at St. Louis, 87 at Cincinnati, and 90 at Louisville. It was partly sunny, with a temperature of 89 at Chicago, and 87 at Dayton. Once again, at Indianapolis, it was 88 degrees with mostly sunny skies. This is NOAA All Hazards Radio KEC 74 in Indianapolis. Here is a statement for excessive heat. For the following counties, in Indiana, Boone, Decatur, Delaware, Hamilton, Hancock, Hendricks, Henry, Johnson, Madison, Marion, Morgan, Rush, Shelby, and Tipton. Extreme heat warning remains in effect until 8 p.m. Eastern Daylight Time Thursday. Dangerously hot conditions with heat index values up to 109. The areas affected include portions of central, east central, north central, south central, southeast, southwest, and west central Indiana. The hazardous conditions are expected until 8 p.m. Eastern Daylight Time Thursday. The following impacts are expected: heat-related illnesses increase significantly during extreme heat and high humidity events. Drink plenty of fluids, stay in an air-conditioned room, stay out of the sun, and check up on relatives and neighbors. Do not leave young children and pets in unattended vehicles. Car interiors will reach lethal temperatures in a matter of minutes. And now a look at your forecast for Indianapolis and central Indiana. This afternoon, mostly sunny, hot, near steady temperature in the lower 90s. Southwest winds around 10 miles an hour. Gusts up to 20 miles an hour late. For tonight, clear with lows in the mid-70s. Southwest winds 5 to 10 miles an hour. Wednesday, sunny, hot with highs in the mid-90s. Southwest winds 5 to 10 miles an hour. For Wednesday night, clear with lows in the mid-70s. Southwest winds around 5 miles an hour. Thursday, sunny, hot with highs in the mid-90s. Southwest winds 5 to 10 miles an hour. Once again, the forecast for this afternoon: mostly sunny, hot, near steady temperature in the lower 90s. Southwest winds around 10 miles an hour. Gusts up to 20 miles an hour late. Now here is the hazardous weather outlook for central Indiana. For the period today and tonight, afternoon heat indices between 105 and 110 degrees are possible. And now the extended outlook for the period Wednesday through Monday. Afternoon heat indices will continue to peak at 105 to 110 both Wednesday and Thursday afternoons. Heat indices above 100 degrees may linger Friday and Saturday. Scattered mainly afternoon and evening thunderstorms are possible beginning Friday, increasing in coverage into this weekend. These storms will produce locally heavy rainfall and have a potential for locally damaging winds. Spotter information statement: spotter activation is not anticipated at this time. Taking a look at the 3 through 7 day forecast for Indianapolis and central Indiana. For Thursday night, mostly clear, lows in the mid-70s. Friday, mostly sunny through early afternoon, then becoming partly cloudy. A chance of showers and thunderstorms. Hot with highs in the lower 90s.
chance of rain 40%.

Friday night. Partly cloudy with a slight chance of showers and thunderstorms through the late overnight, then mostly clear with a chance of showers and thunderstorms toward daybreak. Lows in the lower 70s. Chance of rain 30%. Independence Day. Partly cloudy. A chance of showers and thunderstorms late in the afternoon. Hot with highs in the lower 90s. Chance of rain 50%. For Saturday night. Partly cloudy with a chance of showers. A chance of thunderstorms through the late overnight, then a slight chance of thunderstorms toward daybreak. Lows in the lower 70s. Chance of rain 30%. Sunday. Partly cloudy. A slight chance of showers and thunderstorms through early afternoon, then a chance of showers and thunderstorms late in the afternoon. Highs in the upper 80s. Chance of rain 40%. For Sunday night and Monday. Partly cloudy with a chance of showers and thunderstorms. Lows around 70. Highs in the mid-80s. Chance of rain 30%. The 8 to 14 day outlook for Tuesday, July 7th through Monday, July 13th, calls for both temperatures and precipitation to be above normal. Normal highs for the period are around 85 degrees, and normal lows are around 65. The normal precipitation total for the 7 days is between 1.10 and 1.15 inches. At 1 p.m., at Indianapolis, it was mostly sunny. The temperature was 88 degrees, the dew point 76, and the relative humidity 67%, producing a heat index of 99. The wind was south at 7 miles an hour. The barometric pressure was 30.06 inches and steady. Around central Indiana, it was sunny, with a temperature of 87 at Zionsville and 88 at Shelbyville. It was mostly sunny, with a temperature of 88 at Anderson, 89 at Muncie, and 88 at Eagle Creek Air Park. Elsewhere across Indiana, it was sunny, with a temperature of 88 at Terre Haute and 87 at Bloomington. It was mostly sunny, with a temperature of 88 at Fort Wayne, 88 at Lafayette, and 89 at Evansville. At South Bend, it was partly sunny, with a temperature of 88. Just outside Indiana, at Champaign, it was sunny, with a temperature of 88. It was mostly sunny, with a temperature of 91 at St. Louis, 87 at Cincinnati, and 90 at Louisville. It was partly sunny, with a temperature of 89 at Chicago, and 87 at Dayton. Once again, at Indianapolis, it was 88 degrees with mostly sunny skies. This is NOAA All Hazards Radio KEC 74 in Indianapolis. Here is a statement for excessive heat. For the following counties, in Indiana, Boone, Decatur, Delaware, Hamilton, Hancock, Hendricks, Henry, Johnson, Madison, Marion, Morgan, Rush, Shelby, and Tipton. Extreme heat warning remains in effect until 8 p.m. Eastern Daylight Time Thursday. Dangerously hot conditions with heat index values up to 109. The areas affected include portions of central, east central, north central, southeast, southwest, and west central Indiana. The hazardous conditions are expected until 8 p.m. Eastern Daylight Time Thursday. The following impacts are expected: heat-related illnesses increase significantly during extreme heat and high humidity events. Drink plenty of fluids. Stay in an air-conditioned room, stay out of the sun, and check up on relatives and neighbors. Do not leave young children and pets in unattended vehicles. Car interiors will reach lethal temperatures in a matter of minutes. And now a look at your forecast for Indianapolis and central Indiana. This afternoon, mostly sunny, hot, near steady temperature in the lower 90s. Southwest winds around 10 miles an hour. Gusts up to 20 miles an hour late. For tonight, clear with lows in the mid-70s. Southwest winds 5 to 10 miles an hour. Wednesday, sunny, hot with highs in the mid-90s. Southwest winds 5 to 10 miles an hour. For Wednesday night, clear with lows in the mid-70s. Southwest winds around 5 miles an hour. Thursday, sunny, hot with highs in the mid-90s. Southwest winds 5 to 10 miles an hour. Once again, the forecast for this afternoon. Mostly sunny,

hot. Near steady temperature in the lower 90s. Southwest winds around 10 miles an hour. Gusts up to 20 miles an hour late. Taking a look at the 3-7 day forecast for Indianapolis and central Indiana. For Thursday night, mostly clear. Lows in the mid-70s. Friday, mostly sunny through early afternoon, then becoming partly cloudy. A chance of showers and thunderstorms. Hot with highs in the lower 90s. Chance of rain 40%. For Friday night, partly cloudy with a slight chance of showers and thunderstorms through the late overnight, then mostly clear with a chance of showers and thunderstorms toward daybreak. Lows in the lower 70s. Chance of rain 30%. Independence Day. Partly cloudy. A chance of showers and thunderstorms late in the afternoon. Hot with highs in the lower 90s. Chance of rain 50%. For Saturday night. Partly cloudy with a chance of showers. A chance of thunderstorms through the late overnight. Then a slight chance of thunderstorms toward daybreak. Lows in the lower 70s. Chance of rain 30%. Sunday. Partly cloudy. A slight chance of showers and thunderstorms through early afternoon. Then a chance of showers and thunderstorms late in the afternoon. Highs in the upper 80s. Chance of rain 40%. For Sunday night and Monday. Partly cloudy with a chance of showers and thunderstorms. Lows around 70. Highs in the mid-80s. Chance of rain 30%. The 8-14 day outlook for Tuesday, July 7th through Monday, July 13th, calls for both temperatures and precipitation to be above normal. Normal highs for the period are around 85 degrees, and normal lows are around 65. The normal precipitation total for the 7 days is between 1.10 and 1.15 inches. At 1 p.m., at Indianapolis, it was mostly sunny. The temperature was 88 degrees, the dew point 76, and the relative humidity 67%, producing a heat index of 99. The wind was south at 7 miles an hour. The barometric pressure was 30.06 inches and steady. Around central Indiana, it was sunny, with a temperature of 87 at Zionsville and 88 at Shelbyville. It was mostly sunny, with a temperature of 88 at Anderson, 89 at Muncie, and 88 at Eagle Creek Air Park. Elsewhere across Indiana, it was sunny, with a temperature of 88 at Terre Haute and 87 at Bloomington. It was mostly sunny, with a temperature of 88 at Fort Wayne, 88 at Lafayette, and 89 at Evansville. At South Bend, it was partly sunny, with a temperature of 88. Just outside Indiana, at Champaign, it was sunny, with a temperature of 88. It was mostly sunny, with a temperature of 91 at St. Louis, 87 at Cincinnati, and 90 at Louisville. It was partly sunny, with a temperature of 89 at Chicago, and 87 at Dayton. Once again, at Indianapolis, it was 88 degrees with mostly sunny skies. This is NOAA All Hazards Radio KEC 74 in Indianapolis. Here is a statement for excessive heat. For the following counties, in Indiana, Boone, Decatur, Delaware, Hamilton, Hancock, Hendricks, Henry, Johnson, Madison, Marion, Morgan, Rush, Shelby, and Tipton. Extreme heat warning remains in effect until 8 p.m. Eastern Daylight Time Thursday. Dangerously hot conditions with heat index values up to 109. The areas affected include portions of central, east central, north central, south central, southeast, southwest, and west central Indiana. The hazardous conditions are expected until 8 p.m. Eastern Daylight Time Thursday. The following impacts are expected: heat-related illnesses increase significantly during extreme heat and high humidity events. Drink plenty of fluids. Stay in an air-conditioned room, stay out of the sun, and check up on relatives and neighbors. Do not leave young children and pets in unattended vehicles. Car interiors will reach lethal temperatures in a matter of minutes. And now a look at your forecast for Indianapolis and central Indiana. This afternoon, mostly sunny, hot, near steady temperature in the lower 90s. Southwest winds around 10 miles an hour. Gusts up to 20 miles an hour late. For tonight,
clear with lows in the mid-70s. Southwest winds 5 to 10 miles an hour. Wednesday, sunny, hot with highs in the mid-90s. Southwest winds 5 to 10 miles an hour. For Wednesday night, clear with lows in the mid-70s. Southwest winds around 5 miles an hour. Thursday, sunny, hot with highs in the mid-90s. Southwest winds 5 to 10 miles an hour. Once again, the forecast for this afternoon. Mostly sunny. Hot. Near steady temperature in the lower 90s. Southwest winds around 10 miles an hour. Gusts up to 20 miles an hour late. Taking a look at the 3 through 7 day forecast for Indianapolis and central Indiana. For Thursday night, mostly clear. Lows in the mid-70s. Friday, mostly sunny through early afternoon, then becoming partly cloudy. A chance of showers and thunderstorms. Hot with highs in the lower 90s. Chance of rain 40%. For Friday night, partly cloudy with a slight chance of showers and thunderstorms through the late overnight, then mostly clear with a chance of showers and thunderstorms toward daybreak. Lows in the lower 70s. Chance of rain 30%. Independence Day. Partly cloudy. A chance of showers and thunderstorms late in the afternoon. Hot with highs in the lower 90s. Chance of rain 50%. For Saturday night. Partly cloudy with a chance of showers. A chance of thunderstorms through the late overnight. Then a slight chance of thunderstorms toward daybreak. Lows in the lower 70s. Chance of rain 30%. Sunday, partly cloudy. A slight chance of showers and thunderstorms through early afternoon, then a chance of showers and thunderstorms late in the afternoon. Highs in the upper 80s. Chance of rain 40%. For Sunday night and Monday, partly cloudy with a chance of showers and thunderstorms. Lows around 70. Highs in the mid-80s. Chance of rain 30%. The 8 to 14 day outlook for Tuesday, July 7th through Monday, July 13th calls for both temperatures and precipitation to be above normal. Normal highs for the period are around 85 degrees, and normal lows are around 65. The normal precipitation total for the 7 days is between 1.10 and 1.15 inches. At 1 p.m., at Indianapolis, it was mostly sunny. The temperature was 88 degrees. The dew point 76, and the relative humidity 67%, producing a heat index of 99. The wind was south at 7 miles an hour. The barometric pressure was 30.06 inches and steady. Around central Indiana, it was sunny, with a temperature of 87 at Zionsville and 88 at Shelbyville. It was mostly sunny, with a temperature of 88 at Anderson, 89 at Muncie, and 88 at Eagle Creek Air Park. Elsewhere across Indiana, it was sunny, with a temperature of 88 at Terre Haute and 87 at Bloomington. It was mostly sunny, with a temperature of 88 at Fort Wayne, 88 at Lafayette, and 89 at Evansville. At South Bend, it was partly sunny, with a temperature of 88. Just outside Indiana, at Champaign, it was sunny, with a temperature of 88. It was mostly sunny, with a temperature of 91 at St. Louis, 87 at Cincinnati, and 90 at Louisville. It was partly sunny, with a temperature of 89 at Chicago, and 87 at Dayton. Once again, at Indianapolis it was 88 degrees with mostly sunny skies. This is NOAA All Hazards Radio KEC 74 in Indianapolis. Here is a statement for excessive heat. For the following counties, in Indiana, Boone, Decatur, Delaware, Hamilton, Hancock, Hendricks, Henry, Johnson, Madison, Marion, Morgan, Rush, Shelby, and Tipton. Extreme heat warning remains in effect until 8 p.m. Eastern Daylight Time Thursday. Dangerously hot conditions with heat index values up to 109. The areas affected include portions of Central, East Central, North Central, South Central, Southeast, Southwest, and West Central Indiana. The hazardous conditions are expected until 8 p.m. Eastern Daylight Time Thursday. The following impacts are expected. Heat-related illnesses increase significantly during extreme heat and high humidity events.

plenty of fluids, stay in an air-conditioned room, stay out of the sun, and check up on relatives and neighbors. Do not leave young children and pets in unattended vehicles. Car interiors will reach lethal temperatures in a matter of minutes. And now a look at your forecast for Indianapolis and central Indiana. This afternoon, mostly sunny, hot, near steady temperature in the lower 90s. Southwest winds around 10 miles an hour. Gusts up to 20 miles an hour late. For tonight, clear with lows in the mid-70s. Southwest winds 5 to 10 miles an hour. Wednesday, sunny, hot with highs in the mid-90s. Southwest winds 5 to 10 miles an hour. For Wednesday night, clear with lows in the mid-70s. Southwest winds around 5 miles an hour. Thursday, sunny, hot with highs in the mid-90s. Southwest winds 5 to 10 miles an hour. Once again, the forecast for this afternoon. Mostly sunny, hot, near steady temperature in the lower 90s. Southwest winds around 10 miles an hour. Gusts up to 20 miles an hour late. Taking a look at the 3 through 7 day forecast for Indianapolis and central Indiana. For Thursday night, mostly clear. Lows in the mid-70s. Friday, mostly sunny through early afternoon, then becoming partly cloudy. A chance of showers and thunderstorms. Hot with highs in the lower 90s. Chance of rain 40%. For Friday night, partly cloudy with a slight chance of showers and thunderstorms through the late overnight, then mostly clear with a chance of showers and thunderstorms toward daybreak. Lows in the lower 70s. Chance of rain 30%. Independence Day. Partly cloudy. A chance of showers and thunderstorms late in the afternoon. Hot with highs in the lower 90s. Chance of rain 50%. For Saturday night. Partly cloudy with a chance of showers. A chance of thunderstorms through the late overnight. Then a slight chance of thunderstorms toward daybreak. Lows in the lower 70s. Chance of rain 30%. Sunday, partly cloudy. A slight chance of showers and thunderstorms through early afternoon, then a chance of showers and thunderstorms late in the afternoon. Highs in the upper 80s. Chance of rain 40%. For Sunday night and Monday, partly cloudy with a chance of showers and thunderstorms. Lows around 70. Highs in the mid 80s. Chance of rain 30%. Now here is the hazardous weather outlook for central Indiana. For the period today and tonight. Afternoon heat indices between 105 and 110 degrees are possible. And now the extended outlook for the period Wednesday through Monday. Afternoon heat indices will continue to peak at 105 to 110 both Wednesday and Thursday afternoons. Heat indices above 100 degrees may linger Friday and Saturday. Scattered mainly afternoon and evening thunderstorms are possible beginning Friday, increasing in coverage into this weekend. These storms will produce locally heavy rainfall and have a potential for locally damaging winds. Spotter information statement, spotter activation is not anticipated at this time. The 8 to 14 day outlook for Tuesday, July 7th through Monday, July 13th, calls for both temperatures and precipitation to be above normal. Normal highs for the period are around 85 degrees, and normal lows are around 65. The normal precipitation total for the 7 days is between 1.10 and 1.15 inches. At 1 p.m., at Indianapolis, it was mostly sunny. The temperature was 88 degrees, the dew point 76, and the relative humidity 67%, producing a heat index of 99. The wind was south at 7 miles an hour. The barometric pressure was 30.06 inches and steady. Around central Indiana, it was sunny, with a temperature of 87 at Zionsville and 88 at Shelbyville. It was mostly sunny, with a temperature of 88 at Anderson, 89 at Muncie, and 88 at Eagle Creek Air Park. Elsewhere across Indiana, it was sunny, with a temperature of 88 at Terre Haute and 87 at Bloomington. It was mostly sunny, with a temperature of 88 at Fort Wayne, 88 at Lafayette, and 89 at Evansville.
At South Bend, it was partly sunny, with a temperature of 88. Just outside Indiana, at Champaign, it was sunny, with a temperature of 88. It was mostly sunny, with a temperature of 91 at St. Louis, 87 at Cincinnati, and 90 at Louisville. It was partly sunny, with a temperature of 89 at Chicago, and 87 at Dayton. Once again, at Indianapolis it was 88 degrees with mostly sunny skies. This is NOAA All Hazards Radio KEC 74 in Indianapolis. Here is a statement for excessive heat. For the following counties, in Indiana, Boone, Decatur, Delaware, Hamilton, Hancock, Hendricks, Henry, Johnson, Madison, Marion, Morgan, Rush, Shelby, and Tipton. Extreme heat warning remains in effect until 8 p.m. Eastern Daylight Time Thursday. Dangerously hot conditions with heat index values up to 109. The areas affected include portions of central, east central, north central, southeast, southwest, and west central Indiana. The hazardous conditions are expected until 8 p.m. Eastern Daylight Time Thursday. The following impacts are expected: heat-related illnesses increase significantly during extreme heat and high humidity events. Drink plenty of fluids, stay in an air-conditioned room, stay out of the sun, and check up on relatives and neighbors. Do not leave young children and pets in unattended vehicles. Car interiors will reach lethal temperatures in a matter of minutes. And now a look at your forecast for Indianapolis and central Indiana. This afternoon, mostly sunny, hot, near steady temperature in the lower 90s. Southwest winds around 10 miles an hour. Gusts up to 20 miles an hour late. For tonight, clear with lows in the mid-70s. Southwest winds 5 to 10 miles an hour. Wednesday, sunny, hot with highs in the mid-90s. Southwest winds 5 to 10 miles an hour. For Wednesday night, clear with lows in the mid-70s. Southwest winds around 5 miles an hour. Thursday, sunny, hot with highs in the mid-90s. Southwest winds 5 to 10 miles an hour. Once again, the forecast for this afternoon: mostly sunny, hot, near steady temperature in the lower 90s. Southwest winds around 10 miles an hour. Gusts up to 20 miles an hour late. Taking a look at the 3-7 day forecast for Indianapolis and central Indiana. For Thursday night, mostly clear, lows in the mid-70s. Friday, mostly sunny through early afternoon, then becoming partly cloudy. A chance of showers and thunderstorms. Hot with highs in the lower 90s. Chance of rain 40%. For Friday night, partly cloudy with a slight chance of showers and thunderstorms through the late overnight, then mostly clear with a chance of showers and thunderstorms toward daybreak. Lows in the lower 70s. Chance of rain 30%. Independence Day, partly cloudy. A chance of showers and thunderstorms late in the afternoon. Hot with highs in the lower 90s. Chance of rain 50%. For Saturday night, partly cloudy with a chance of showers. A chance of thunderstorms through the late overnight, then a slight chance of thunderstorms toward daybreak. Lows in the lower 70s. Chance of rain 30%. Sunday, partly cloudy. A slight chance of showers and thunderstorms through early afternoon, then a chance of showers and thunderstorms late in the afternoon. Highs in the upper 80s. Chance of rain 40%. For Sunday night and Monday, partly cloudy with a chance of showers and thunderstorms. Lows around 70. Highs in the mid-80s. Chance of rain 30%. The 8-14 day outlook for Tuesday, July 7th through Monday, July 13th, calls for both temperatures and precipitation to be above normal. Normal highs for the period are around 85 degrees, and normal lows are around 65. The normal precipitation total for the 7 days is between 1.10 and 1.15 inches. At 2 p.m., at Indianapolis, it was mostly sunny. The temperature was 89 degrees, the dew point 75, and the relative humidity 63%, producing a heat index of 99.
The wind was southwest at 9 miles an hour.

barometric pressure was 30.06 inches and steady. Around central Indiana, at Shelbyville, it was sunny, with a temperature of 89. It was mostly sunny, with a temperature of 90 at Anderson, 91 at Muncie, 89 at Zionsville, and 90 at Eagle Creek Air Park. Elsewhere across Indiana, skies ranged from sunny to mostly sunny. It was 90 at South Bend, 90 at Fort Wayne, and 90 at Lafayette. Terre Haute reported 90, Bloomington reported 87, and Evansville reported 90. Just outside Indiana, skies ranged from mostly sunny to partly sunny. It was 90 at Chicago, 88 at Champaign, and 89 at Dayton. St. Louis reported 92, Cincinnati reported 88, and Louisville reported 91. Once again, at Indianapolis it was 89 degrees with mostly sunny skies. This is NOAA All Hazards Radio KEC 74 in Indianapolis. Here is a statement for excessive heat. For the following counties, in Indiana, Boone, Decatur, Delaware, Hamilton, Hancock, Hendricks, Henry, Johnson, Madison, Marion, Morgan, Rush, Shelby, and Tipton. Extreme heat warning remains in effect until 8 p.m. Eastern Daylight Time Thursday. Dangerously hot conditions with heat index values up to 109. The areas affected include portions of central, east central, north central, south central, southeast, southwest, and west central Indiana. The hazardous conditions are expected until 8 p.m. Eastern Daylight Time Thursday. The following impacts are expected: heat-related illnesses increase significantly during extreme heat and high humidity events. Drink plenty of fluids, stay in an air-conditioned room, stay out of the sun, and check up on relatives and neighbors. Do not leave young children and pets in unattended vehicles. Car interiors will reach lethal temperatures in a matter of minutes. And now a look at your forecast for Indianapolis and central Indiana. This afternoon, mostly sunny, hot, near steady temperature in the lower 90s. Southwest winds around 10 miles an hour. Gusts up to 20 miles an hour late. For tonight, clear with lows in the mid-70s. Southwest winds 5 to 10 miles an hour. Wednesday, sunny, hot with highs in the mid-90s. Southwest winds 5 to 10 miles an hour. For Wednesday night, clear with lows in the mid-70s. Southwest winds around 5 miles an hour. Thursday, sunny, hot with highs in the mid-90s. Southwest winds 5 to 10 miles an hour. Once again, the forecast for this afternoon: mostly sunny, hot, near steady temperature in the lower 90s. Southwest winds around 10 miles an hour. Gusts up to 20 miles an hour late. Taking a look at the 3 through 7 day forecast for Indianapolis and central Indiana. For Thursday night, mostly clear. Lows in the mid-70s. Friday, mostly sunny through early afternoon, then becoming partly cloudy. A chance of showers and thunderstorms. Hot with highs in the lower 90s. Chance of rain 40%. For Friday night, partly cloudy with a slight chance of showers and thunderstorms through the late overnight, then mostly clear with a chance of showers and thunderstorms toward daybreak. Lows in the lower 70s. Chance of rain 30%. Independence Day, partly cloudy. A chance of showers and thunderstorms late in the afternoon. Hot with highs in the lower 90s. Chance of rain 50%. For Saturday night, partly cloudy with a chance of showers. A chance of thunderstorms through the late overnight, then a slight chance of thunderstorms toward daybreak. Lows in the lower 70s. Chance of rain 30%. Sunday, partly cloudy. A slight chance of showers and thunderstorms through early afternoon, then a chance of showers and thunderstorms late in the afternoon. Highs in the upper 80s. Chance of rain 40%. For Sunday night and Monday, partly cloudy with a chance of showers and thunderstorms. Lows around 70. Highs in the mid-80s. Chance of rain 30%. The 8 to 14 day outlook for Tuesday, July 7th through Monday, July 13th calls for both temperatures and precipitation to be above normal.

Normal highs for the period are around 85 degrees, and normal lows are around 65. The normal precipitation total for the 7 days is between 1.10 and 1.15 inches. At 2 p.m., at Indianapolis, it was mostly sunny. The temperature was 89 degrees, the dew point 75, and the relative humidity 63%, producing a heat index of 99. The wind was southwest at 9 miles an hour. The barometric pressure was 30.06 inches and steady. Around central Indiana, at Shelbyville, it was sunny, with a temperature of 89. It was mostly sunny, with a temperature of 90 at Anderson, 91 at Muncie, 89 at Zionsville, and 90 at Eagle Creek Air Park. Elsewhere across Indiana, skies ranged from sunny to mostly sunny. It was 90 at South Bend, 90 at Fort Wayne, and 90 at Lafayette. Terre Haute reported 90, Bloomington reported 87, and Evansville reported 90. Just outside Indiana, skies ranged from mostly sunny to partly sunny. It was 90 at Chicago, 88 at Champaign, and 89 at Dayton. St. Louis reported 92, Cincinnati reported 88, and Louisville reported 91. Once again, at Indianapolis it was 89 degrees with mostly sunny skies. This is NOAA All Hazards Radio KEC 74 in Indianapolis. Here is a statement for excessive heat. For the following counties, in Indiana, Boone, Decatur, Delaware, Hamilton, Hancock, Hendricks, Henry, Johnson, Madison, Marion, Morgan, Rush, Shelby, and Tipton. Extreme heat warning remains in effect until 8 p.m. Eastern Daylight Time Thursday. Dangerously hot conditions with heat index values up to 109. The areas affected include portions of central, east central, north central, southeast, southwest, and west central Indiana. The hazardous conditions are expected until 8 p.m. Eastern Daylight Time Thursday. The following impacts are expected: heat-related illnesses increase significantly during extreme heat and high humidity events. Drink plenty of fluids, stay in an air-conditioned room, stay out of the sun, and check up on relatives and neighbors. Do not leave young children and pets in unattended vehicles. Car interiors will reach lethal temperatures in a matter of minutes. And now a look at your forecast for Indianapolis and central Indiana. This afternoon, mostly sunny, hot, near steady temperature in the lower 90s. Southwest winds around 10 miles an hour. Gusts up to 20 miles an hour late. For tonight, clear with lows in the mid-70s. Southwest winds 5 to 10 miles an hour. Wednesday, sunny, hot with highs in the mid-90s. Southwest winds 5 to 10 miles an hour. For Wednesday night, clear with lows in the mid-70s. Southwest winds around 5 miles an hour. Thursday, sunny, hot with highs in the mid-90s. Southwest winds 5 to 10 miles an hour. Once again, the forecast for this afternoon: mostly sunny, hot, near steady temperature in the lower 90s. Southwest winds around 10 miles an hour. Gusts up to 20 miles an hour late. Taking a look at the 3 through 7 day forecast for Indianapolis and central Indiana. For Thursday night, mostly clear, lows in the mid-70s. Friday, mostly sunny through early afternoon, then becoming partly cloudy. A chance of showers and thunderstorms. Hot with highs in the lower 90s. Chance of rain 40%. For Friday night, partly cloudy with a slight chance of showers and thunderstorms through the late overnight, then mostly clear with a chance of showers and thunderstorms toward daybreak. Lows in the lower 70s. Chance of rain 30%. Independence Day, partly cloudy. A chance of showers and thunderstorms late in the afternoon. Hot with highs in the lower 90s. Chance of rain 50%. For Saturday night, partly cloudy with a chance of showers. A chance of thunderstorms through the late overnight, then a slight chance of thunderstorms toward daybreak. Lows in the lower 70s. Chance of rain 30%. Sunday, partly cloudy. A slight chance of showers and thunderstorms through

Indianapolis, it was mostly sunny. The temperature was 89 degrees, the dew point 75, and the relative humidity 63%, producing a heat index of 99. The wind was southwest at 9 miles an hour. The barometric pressure was 30.06 inches and steady. Around central Indiana, at Shelbyville, it was sunny, with a temperature of 89. It was mostly sunny, with a temperature of 90 at Anderson, 91 at Muncie, 89 at Zionsville, and 90 at Eagle Creek Air Park. Elsewhere across Indiana, skies ranged from sunny to mostly sunny. It was 90 at South Bend, 90 at Fort Wayne, and 90 at Lafayette. Terre Haute reported 90, Bloomington reported 87, and Evansville reported 90. Just outside Indiana, skies ranged from mostly sunny to partly sunny. It was 90 at Chicago, 88 at Champaign, and 89 at Dayton. St. Louis reported 92, Cincinnati reported 88, and Louisville reported 91. Once again, at Indianapolis it was 89 degrees with mostly sunny skies. This is NOAA All Hazards Radio KEC 74 in Indianapolis. Here is a statement for excessive heat. For the following counties, in Indiana, Boone, Decatur, Delaware, Hamilton, Hancock, Hendricks, Henry, Johnson, Madison, Marion, Morgan, Rush, Shelby, and Tipton. Extreme heat warning remains in effect until 8 p.m. Eastern Daylight Time Thursday. Dangerously hot conditions with heat index values up to 109. The areas affected include portions of Central, East Central, North Central, South Central, Southeast, Southwest, and West Central Indiana. The hazardous conditions are expected until 8 p.m. Eastern Daylight Time Thursday. The following impacts are expected. Heat-related illnesses increase significantly during extreme heat and high humidity events. Drink plenty of fluids, stay in an air-conditioned room, stay out of the sun, and check up on relatives and neighbors. Do not leave young children and pets in unattended vehicles. Car interiors will reach lethal temperatures in a matter of minutes. Now here is the hazardous weather outlook for central Indiana. For the period today and tonight, afternoon heat indices between 105 and 110 degrees are possible. And now the extended outlook for the period Wednesday through Monday. Afternoon heat indices will continue to peak at 105 to 110 both Wednesday and Thursday afternoons. Heat indices above 100 degrees may linger Friday and Saturday. Scattered mainly afternoon and evening thunderstorms are possible beginning Friday, increasing in coverage into this weekend. These storms will produce locally heavy rainfall and have a potential for locally damaging winds. Spotter information statement, spotter activation is not anticipated at this time. And now a look at your forecast for Indianapolis and central Indiana. This afternoon, mostly sunny, hot, near steady temperature in the lower 90s. Southwest winds around 10 miles an hour. Gusts up to 20 miles an hour late. For tonight, clear with lows in the mid-70s. Southwest winds 5 to 10 miles an hour. Wednesday, sunny, hot with highs in the mid-90s. Southwest winds 5 to 10 miles an hour. For Wednesday night, clear with lows in the mid-70s. Southwest winds around 5 miles an hour. Thursday, sunny, hot with highs in the mid-90s. Southwest winds 5 to 10 miles an hour. Once again, the forecast for this afternoon. Mostly sunny, hot, near steady temperature in the lower 90s. Southwest winds around 10 miles an hour. Gusts up to 20 miles an hour late. Taking a look at the 3 through 7 day forecast for Indianapolis and central Indiana. For Thursday night, mostly clear. Lows in the mid-70s. Friday, mostly sunny through early afternoon, then becoming partly cloudy. A chance of showers and thunderstorms. Hot with highs in the lower 90s. Chance of rain 40%. For Friday night, partly cloudy with a slight chance of showers and thunderstorms through the late overnight, then mostly clear with a chance of showers and thunderstorms toward daybreak. Lows in the lower 70s. Chance of rain 30%. Independence Day.

partly cloudy. A chance of showers and thunderstorms late in the afternoon. Hot with highs in the lower 90s. Chance of rain 50%. For Saturday night, partly cloudy with a chance of showers. A chance of thunderstorms through the late overnight, then a slight chance of thunderstorms toward daybreak. Lows in the lower 70s. Chance of rain 30%. Sunday, partly cloudy. A slight chance of showers and thunderstorms through early afternoon, then a chance of showers and thunderstorms late in the afternoon. Highs in the upper 80s. Chance of rain 40%. For Sunday night and Monday, partly cloudy with a chance of showers and thunderstorms. Lows around 70. Highs in the mid-80s. Chance of rain 30%. The 8 to 14 day outlook for Tuesday, July 7th through Monday, July 13th, calls for both temperatures and precipitation to be above normal. Normal highs for the period are around 85 degrees, and normal lows are around 65. The normal precipitation total for the 7 days is between 1.10 and 1.15 inches. The ultraviolet index for Indianapolis on Wednesday will be 10. The Environmental Protection Agency categorizes an index of 10 as very high exposure to ultraviolet radiation. At 2 p.m. at Indianapolis, it was mostly sunny. The temperature was 89 degrees, the dew point 75, and the relative humidity 63%, producing a heat index of 99. The wind was southwest at 9 miles an hour. The barometric pressure was 30.06 inches and steady. Around central Indiana, at Shelbyville, it was sunny, with a temperature of 89. It was mostly sunny, with a temperature of 90 at Anderson, 91 at Muncie, 89 at Zionsville, and 90 at Eagle Creek Air Park. Elsewhere across Indiana, skies ranged from sunny to mostly sunny. It was 90 at South Bend, 90 at Fort Wayne, and 90 at Lafayette. Terre Haute reported 90, Bloomington reported 87, and Evansville reported 90. Just outside Indiana, skies ranged from mostly sunny to partly sunny. It was 90 at Chicago, 88 at Champaign, and 89 at Dayton. St. Louis reported 92, Cincinnati reported 88, and Louisville reported 91. Once again, at Indianapolis it was 89 degrees with mostly sunny skies. This is NOAA All Hazards Radio KEC 74 in Indianapolis. Here is a statement for excessive heat. For the following counties, in Indiana, Boone, Decatur, Delaware, Hamilton, Hancock, Hendricks, Henry, Johnson, Madison, Marion, Morgan, Rush, Shelby, and Tipton. Extreme heat warning remains in effect until 8 p.m. Eastern Daylight Time Thursday. Dangerously hot conditions with heat index values up to 109. The areas affected include portions of central, east central, north central, south central, southeast, southwest, and west central Indiana. The hazardous conditions are expected until 8 p.m. Eastern Daylight Time Thursday. The following impacts are expected: heat-related illnesses increase significantly during extreme heat and high humidity events. Drink plenty of fluids, stay in an air-conditioned room, stay out of the sun, and check up on relatives and neighbors. Do not leave young children and pets in unattended vehicles. Car interiors will reach lethal temperatures in a matter of minutes. And now a look at your forecast for Indianapolis and central Indiana. This afternoon, mostly sunny, hot, near steady temperature in the lower 90s. Southwest winds around 10 miles an hour. Gusts up to 20 miles an hour late. For tonight, clear with lows in the mid-70s. Southwest winds 5 to 10 miles an hour. Wednesday, sunny, hot with highs in the mid-90s. Southwest winds 5 to 10 miles an hour. For Wednesday night, clear with lows in the mid-70s. Southwest winds around 5 miles an hour. Thursday, sunny, hot with highs in the mid-90s. Southwest winds 5 to 10 miles an hour. Once again, the forecast for this afternoon. Mostly sunny. Hot. Near steady temperature in the lower 90s. Southwest winds around 10 miles an hour. Gusts up to 20 miles an hour late.

And now a look at your forecast for Indianapolis and central Indiana. Tonight, mostly sunny this afternoon, then becoming clear. Humid with lows in the mid-70s. Southwest winds 5 to 10 miles an hour. Gusts up to 20 miles an hour late this afternoon. For Wednesday, sunny, hot with highs in the mid-90s. Southwest winds 5 to 10 miles an hour. Wednesday night, clear with lows in the mid-70s. Southwest winds around 5 miles an hour. For Thursday, sunny, hot with highs in the mid-90s. Southwest winds 5 to 10 miles an hour. Once again, the forecast for tonight. Mostly sunny this afternoon, then becoming clear. Humid with lows in the mid-70s. Southwest winds 5 to 10 miles an hour. Gusts up to 20 miles an hour late this afternoon. Taking a look at the 3-7 day forecast for Indianapolis and central Indiana. Thursday night. Mostly clear. Humid with lows in the mid-70s. Southwest winds around 5 miles an hour. For Friday. Mostly clear. Humid with lows in the mid-70s. Southwest winds around 5 miles an hour. For Friday. Mostly sunny through early afternoon, then partly cloudy with a chance of showers and thunderstorms late in the afternoon. Hot with highs in the mid-90s. Chance of rain 40%. Friday night. Partly cloudy through the late overnight, then clearing. A chance of showers. A chance of thunderstorms through the late overnight, then a slight chance of thunderstorms toward daybreak. Lows in the lower 70s. Chance of rain 40%. For Independence Day, a slight chance of showers and thunderstorms through early afternoon, then showers likely with a chance of thunderstorms late in the afternoon. Hot with highs in the lower 90s. Chance of rain 60%. Saturday night and Sunday, partly cloudy with a chance of showers and thunderstorms. Lows in the lower 70s. Highs in the upper 80s. Chance of rain 50%. For Sunday night, partly cloudy. A chance of showers with a slight chance of thunderstorms through the late overnight, then a slight chance of showers toward daybreak. Lows around 70. Chance of rain 30%. Monday. Partly cloudy. A chance of showers and thunderstorms late in the afternoon. Highs in the upper 80s. Chance of rain 30%. For Monday night and Tuesday. Partly cloudy with a slight chance of showers and thunderstorms. Lows in the upper 60s. Highs in the mid-80s. Chance of rain 20%. The 8-14 day outlook for Tuesday, July 7th through Monday, July 13th, calls for both temperatures and precipitation to be above normal. Normal highs for the period are around 85 degrees, and normal lows are around 65. The normal precipitation total for the 7 days is between 1.10 and 1.15 inches. The ultraviolet index for Indianapolis on Wednesday will be 10. The Environmental Protection Agency categorizes an index of 10 as very high exposure to ultraviolet radiation. At 2 p.m. at Indianapolis, it was mostly sunny. The temperature was 89 degrees, the dew point 75, and the relative humidity 63%, producing a heat index of 99. The wind was southwest at 9 miles an hour. The barometric pressure was 30.06 inches and steady. Around central Indiana, at Shelbyville, it was sunny, with a temperature of 89. It was mostly sunny, with a temperature of 90 at Anderson, 91 at Muncie, 89 at Zionsville, and 90 at Eagle Creek Air Park. Elsewhere across Indiana, skies ranged from sunny to mostly sunny. It was 90 at South Bend, 90 at Fort Wayne, and 90 at Lafayette. Terre Haute reported 90, Bloomington reported 87, and Evansville reported 90. Just outside Indiana, skies ranged from mostly sunny to partly sunny. It was 90 at Chicago, 88 at Champaign, and 89 at Dayton. St. Louis reported 92, Cincinnati reported 88, and Louisville reported 91. Once again, at Indianapolis it was 89 degrees with mostly sunny skies. This is NOAA All Hazards Radio KEC 74 in Indianapolis.

Here is a statement for excessive heat. For the following counties in Indiana, Boone, Decatur, Delaware, Hamilton, Hancock, Hendricks, Henry, Johnson, Madison, Marion, Morgan, Rush, Shelby, and Tipton. Extreme heat warning remains in effect until 8 p.m. Eastern Daylight Time Thursday. Dangerously hot conditions with heat index values up to 109. The areas affected include portions of Central, East Central, North Central, South Central, Southeast, Southwest, and West Central Indiana. The hazardous conditions are expected until 8 p.m. Eastern Daylight Time Thursday. The following impacts are expected: heat-related illnesses increase significantly during extreme heat and high humidity events. Drink plenty of fluids, stay in an air-conditioned room, stay out of the sun, and check up on relatives and neighbors. Do not leave young children and pets in unattended vehicles. Car interiors will reach lethal temperatures in a matter of minutes. And now a look at your forecast for Indianapolis and central Indiana. Tonight, mostly sunny this afternoon, then becoming clear. Humid with lows in the mid-70s. Southwest winds 5 to 10 miles an hour. Gusts up to 20 miles an hour late this afternoon. For Wednesday, sunny, hot with highs in the mid-90s. Southwest winds 5 to 10 miles an hour. Wednesday night, clear with lows in the mid-70s. Southwest winds around 5 miles an hour. For Thursday, sunny, hot with highs in the mid-90s. Southwest winds 5 to 10 miles an hour. Once again, the forecast for tonight. Mostly sunny this afternoon, then becoming clear. Humid with lows in the mid-70s. Southwest winds 5 to 10 miles an hour. Gusts up to 20 miles an hour late this afternoon. Taking a look at the 3-7 day forecast for Indianapolis and central Indiana. Thursday night, mostly clear. Humid with lows in the mid-70s. Southwest winds around 5 miles an hour. For Friday, mostly sunny through early afternoon, then partly cloudy with a chance of showers and thunderstorms late in the afternoon. Hot with highs in the mid-90s. Chance of rain 40%. Friday night, partly cloudy through the late overnight, then clearing. A chance of showers. A chance of thunderstorms through the late overnight, then a slight chance of thunderstorms toward daybreak. Lows in the lower 70s. Chance of rain 40%. For Independence Day, a slight chance of showers and thunderstorms through early afternoon, then showers likely with a chance of thunderstorms late in the afternoon. Hot with highs in the lower 90s. Chance of rain 60%. Saturday night and Sunday, partly cloudy with a chance of showers and thunderstorms. Lows in the lower 70s. Highs in the upper 80s. Chance of rain 50%. For Sunday night, partly cloudy. A chance of showers with a slight chance of thunderstorms through the late overnight, then a slight chance of showers toward daybreak. Lows around 70. Chance of rain 30%. Monday, partly cloudy. A chance of showers and thunderstorms late in the afternoon. Highs in the upper 80s. Chance of rain 30%. For Monday night and Tuesday, partly cloudy with a slight chance of showers and thunderstorms. Lows in the upper 60s. Highs in the mid-80s. Chance of rain 20%. The 8-14 day outlook for Tuesday, July 7th through Monday, July 13th, calls for both temperatures and precipitation to be above normal. Normal highs for the period are around 85 degrees, and normal lows are around 65. The normal precipitation total for the 7 days is between 1.10 and 1.15 inches. The ultraviolet index for Indianapolis on Wednesday will be 10. The Environmental Protection Agency categorizes an index of 10 as very high exposure to ultraviolet radiation. At 2 p.m. at Indianapolis, it was mostly sunny. The temperature was 89 degrees, the dew point 75, and the relative humidity 63%, producing a heat index of 99. The wind was southwest at 9 miles an hour. The barometric pressure was 30.06 inches and steady. Around central Indiana, at Shelbyville, it was

sunny, with a temperature of 89. It was mostly sunny, with a temperature of 90 at Anderson, 91 at Muncie, 89 at Zionsville, and 90 at Eagle Creek Air Park. Elsewhere across Indiana, skies ranged from sunny to mostly sunny. It was 90 at South Bend, 90 at Fort Wayne, and 90 at Lafayette. Terre Haute reported 90, Bloomington reported 87, and Evansville reported 90. Just outside Indiana, skies ranged from mostly sunny to partly sunny. It was 90 at Chicago, 88 at Champaign, and 89 at Dayton. St. Louis reported 92, Cincinnati reported 88, and Louisville reported 91. Once again, at Indianapolis it was 89 degrees with mostly sunny skies. This is NOAA All Hazards Radio KEC 74 in Indianapolis. Here is a statement for excessive heat. For the following counties, in Indiana, Boone, Decatur, Delaware, Hamilton, Hancock, Hendricks, Henry, Johnson, Madison, Marion, Morgan, Rush, Shelby, and Tipton. Extreme heat warning remains in effect until 8 p.m. Eastern Daylight Time Thursday. Dangerously hot conditions with heat index values up to 109. The areas affected include portions of Central, East Central, North Central, South Central, Southeast, Southwest, and West Central Indiana. The hazardous conditions are expected until 8 p.m. Eastern Daylight Time Thursday. The following impacts are expected: heat-related illnesses increase significantly during extreme heat and high humidity events. Drink plenty of fluids, stay in an air-conditioned room, stay out of the sun, and check up on relatives and neighbors. Do not leave young children and pets in unattended vehicles. Car interiors will reach lethal temperatures in a matter of minutes. And now a look at your forecast for Indianapolis and central Indiana. Tonight, mostly sunny this afternoon, then becoming clear. Humid with lows in the mid-70s. Southwest winds 5 to 10 miles an hour. Gusts up to 20 miles an hour late this afternoon. For Wednesday, sunny, hot with highs in the mid-90s. Southwest winds 5 to 10 miles an hour. Wednesday night, clear with lows in the mid-70s. Southwest winds around 5 miles an hour. For Thursday, sunny, hot with highs in the mid-90s. Southwest winds 5 to 10 miles an hour. Once again, the forecast for tonight. Mostly sunny this afternoon, then becoming clear. Humid with lows in the mid-70s. Southwest winds 5 to 10 miles an hour. Gusts up to 20 miles an hour late this afternoon. Now here is the hazardous weather outlook for central Indiana. For the period today and tonight, afternoon heat indices between 105 and 110 degrees are possible. And now the extended outlook for the period Wednesday through Monday. Afternoon heat indices will continue to peak at 105 to 110 both Wednesday and Thursday afternoons. Heat indices above 100 degrees may linger Friday and Saturday. Scattered mainly afternoon and evening thunderstorms are possible beginning Friday, increasing in coverage into this weekend. These storms will produce locally heavy rainfall and have a potential for locally damaging winds. Spotter information statement: spotter activation is not anticipated at this time. Taking a look at the 3 through 7 day forecast for Indianapolis and central Indiana. Thursday night, mostly clear. Humid with lows in the mid-70s. Southwest winds around 5 miles an hour. For Friday, mostly sunny through early afternoon, then partly cloudy with a chance of showers and thunderstorms late in the afternoon. Hot with highs in the mid-90s. Chance of rain 40%. Friday night, partly cloudy through the late overnight, then clearing. A chance of showers. A chance of thunderstorms through the late overnight, then a slight chance of thunderstorms toward daybreak. Lows in the lower 70s. Chance of rain 40%. For Independence Day, a slight chance of showers and thunderstorms through early afternoon, then showers likely with a chance of thunderstorms late in the afternoon. Hot with highs in the lower 90s. Chance of rain 60%. Saturday night and Sunday, partly cloudy with a chance of showers and thunderstorms. Lows in the lower 70s.

is in the upper 80s. Chance of rain 50% for Sunday night. Partly cloudy. A chance of showers with a slight chance of thunderstorms through the late overnight. Then a slight chance of showers toward daybreak. Lows around 70. Chance of rain 30%. Monday. Partly cloudy. A chance of showers and thunderstorms late in the afternoon. Highs in the upper 80s. Chance of rain 30%. For Monday night and Tuesday. Partly cloudy with a slight chance of showers and thunderstorms. Lows in the upper 60s. Highs in the mid 80s. Chance of rain 20%. The 8 to 14 day outlook for Tuesday, July 7th through Monday, July 13th calls for both temperatures and precipitation to be above normal. Normal highs for the period are around 85 degrees, and normal lows are around 65. The normal precipitation total for the 7 days is between 1.10 and 1.15 inches. The ultraviolet index for Indianapolis on Wednesday will be 10. The Environmental Protection Agency categorizes an index of 10 as very high exposure to ultraviolet radiation. At 2 p.m. at Indianapolis, it was mostly sunny. The temperature was 89 degrees, the dew point 75, and the relative humidity 63%, producing a heat index of 99. The wind was southwest at 9 miles an hour. The barometric pressure was 30.06 inches and steady. Around central Indiana, at Shelbyville, it was sunny, with a temperature of 89. It was mostly sunny, with a temperature of 90 at Anderson, 91 at Muncie, 89 at Zionsville, and 90 at Eagle Creek Air Park. Elsewhere across Indiana, skies ranged from sunny to mostly sunny. It was 90 at South Bend, 90 at Fort Wayne, and 90 at Lafayette. Terre Haute reported 90, Bloomington reported 87, and Evansville reported 90. Just outside Indiana, skies ranged from mostly sunny to partly sunny. It was 90 at Chicago, 88 at Champaign, and 89 at Dayton. St. Louis reported 92, Cincinnati reported 88, and Louisville reported 91. Once again, at Indianapolis it was 89 degrees with mostly sunny skies. This is NOAA All Hazards Radio KEC 74 in Indianapolis. Here is a statement for excessive heat. For the following counties, in Indiana, Boone, Decatur, Delaware, Hamilton, Hancock, Hendricks, Henry, Johnson, Madison, Marion, Morgan, Rush, Shelby, and Tipton. Extreme heat warning remains in effect until 8 p.m. Eastern Daylight Time Thursday. Dangerously hot conditions with heat index values up to 109. The areas affected include portions of central, east central, north central, southeast, southwest, and west central Indiana. The hazardous conditions are expected until 8 p.m. Eastern Daylight Time Thursday. The following impacts are expected: heat-related illnesses increase significantly during extreme heat and high humidity events. Drink plenty of fluids. Stay in an air-conditioned room, stay out of the sun, and check up on relatives and neighbors. Do not leave young children and pets in unattended vehicles. Car interiors will reach lethal temperatures in a matter of minutes. And now a look at your forecast for Indianapolis and central Indiana. Tonight, mostly sunny this afternoon, then becoming clear. Humid with lows in the mid-70s. Southwest winds 5 to 10 miles an hour. Gusts up to 20 miles an hour late this afternoon. For Wednesday, sunny, hot with highs in the mid-90s. Southwest winds 5 to 10 miles an hour. Wednesday night, clear with lows in the mid-70s. Southwest winds around 5 miles an hour. For Thursday, sunny, hot with highs in the mid-90s. Southwest winds 5 to 10 miles an hour. Once again, the forecast for tonight. Mostly sunny this afternoon, then becoming clear. Humid with lows in the mid-70s. Southwest winds 5 to 10 miles an hour. Gusts up to 20 miles an hour late this afternoon. Taking a look at the 3 through 7 day forecast for Indianapolis and central Indiana. Thursday night. Mostly clear. Humid with lows in the mid-70s. Southwest winds around 5 miles.

miles an hour. For Friday, mostly sunny through early afternoon, then partly cloudy with a chance of showers and thunderstorms late in the afternoon. Hot with highs in the mid-90s. Chance of rain 40%. Friday night, partly cloudy through the late overnight, then clearing. A chance of showers. A chance of thunderstorms through the late overnight, then a slight chance of thunderstorms toward daybreak. Lows in the lower 70s. Chance of rain 40%. For Independence Day, a slight chance of showers and thunderstorms through early afternoon, then showers likely with a chance of thunderstorms late in the afternoon. Hot with highs in the lower 90s. Chance of rain 60%. Saturday night and Sunday, partly cloudy with a chance of showers and thunderstorms. Lows in the lower 70s. Highs in the upper 80s. Chance of rain 50%. For Sunday night, partly cloudy. A chance of showers with a slight chance of thunderstorms through the late overnight, then a slight chance of showers toward daybreak. Lows around 70. Chance of rain 30%. Monday, partly cloudy. A chance of showers and thunderstorms late in the afternoon. Highs in the upper 80s. Chance of rain 30%. For Monday night and Tuesday, partly cloudy with a slight chance of showers and thunderstorms. Lows in the upper 60s. Highs in the mid 80s. Chance of rain 20%. The 8 to 14 day outlook for Tuesday, July 7th through Monday, July 13th, calls for both temperatures and precipitation to be above normal. Normal highs for the period are around 85 degrees, and normal lows are around 65. The normal precipitation total for the 7 days is between 1.10 and 1.15 inches. The ultraviolet index for Indianapolis on Wednesday will be 10. The Environmental Protection Agency categorizes an index of 10 as very high exposure to ultraviolet radiation. At 2 p.m. at Indianapolis, it was mostly sunny. The temperature was 89 degrees, the dew point 75, and the relative humidity 63%, producing a heat index of 99. The wind was southwest at 9 miles an hour. The barometric pressure was 30.06 inches and steady. Around central Indiana, at Shelbyville, it was sunny, with a temperature of 89. It was mostly sunny, with a temperature of 90 at Anderson, 91 at Muncie, 89 at Zionsville, and 90 at Eagle Creek Air Park. Elsewhere across Indiana, skies ranged from sunny to mostly sunny. It was 90 at South Bend, 90 at Fort Wayne, and 90 at Lafayette. Terre Haute reported 90, Bloomington reported 87, and Evansville reported 90. Just outside Indiana, skies ranged from mostly sunny to partly sunny. It was 90 at Chicago, 88 at Champaign, and 89 at Dayton. St. Louis reported 92, Cincinnati reported 88, and Louisville reported 91. Once again, at Indianapolis it was 89 degrees with mostly sunny skies. This is NOAA All Hazards Radio KEC 74 in Indianapolis. Here is a statement for excessive heat. For the following counties, in Indiana, Boone, Decatur, Delaware, Hamilton, Hancock, Hendricks, Henry, Johnson, Madison, Marion, Morgan, Rush, Shelby, and Tipton. Extreme heat warning remains in effect until 8 p.m. Eastern Daylight Time Thursday. Dangerously hot conditions with heat index values up to 109. The areas affected include portions of central, east central, north central, south central, southeast, southwest, and west central Indiana. The hazardous conditions are expected until 8 p.m. Eastern Daylight Time Thursday. The following impacts are expected: heat-related illnesses increase significantly during extreme heat and high humidity events. Drink plenty of fluids, stay in an air-conditioned room, stay out of the sun, and check up on relatives and neighbors. Do not leave young children and pets in unattended vehicles. Car interiors will reach lethal temperatures in a matter of minutes. And now a look at your forecast for Indianapolis and central Indiana. Tonight, mostly sunny this afternoon, then becoming clear. Humid with lows in the mid-70s. Southwest winds 5 to 10 miles an hour.
Gusts up to 20 miles an hour late this afternoon. For Wednesday, sunny, hot with highs in the mid-90s. Southwest winds 5 to 10 miles an hour. Wednesday night, clear with lows in the mid-70s. Southwest winds around 5 miles an hour. For Thursday, sunny, hot with highs in the mid-90s. Southwest winds 5 to 10 miles an hour. Once again, the forecast for tonight. Mostly sunny this afternoon, then becoming clear. Humid with lows in the mid-70s. Southwest winds 5 to 10 miles an hour. Gusts up to 20 miles an hour late this afternoon. Taking a look at the 3 through 7 day forecast for Indianapolis and central Indiana. Thursday night. Mostly clear. Humid with lows in the mid-70s. Southwest winds around 5 miles an hour. For Friday. Mostly sunny through early afternoon, then partly cloudy with a chance of showers and thunderstorms late in the afternoon. Hot with highs in the mid-90s. Chance of rain 40%. Friday night. Partly cloudy through the late overnight, then clearing. A chance of showers. A chance of thunderstorms through the late overnight, then a slight chance of thunderstorms toward daybreak. Lows in the lower 70s. Chance of rain 40%. For Independence Day, a slight chance of showers and thunderstorms through early afternoon, then showers likely with a chance of thunderstorms late in the afternoon. Hot with highs in the lower 90s. Chance of rain 60%. Saturday night and Sunday, partly cloudy with a chance of showers and thunderstorms. Lows in the lower 70s. Highs in the upper 80s. Chance of rain 50%. For Sunday night, partly cloudy. A chance of showers with a slight chance of thunderstorms through the late overnight, then a slight chance of showers toward daybreak. Lows around 70. Chance of rain 30%. Monday, partly cloudy. A chance of showers and thunderstorms late in the afternoon. Highs in the upper 80s. Chance of rain 30%. For Monday night and Tuesday, partly cloudy with a slight chance of showers and thunderstorms. Lows in the upper 60s. Highs in the mid 80s. Chance of rain 20%. The 8 to 14 day outlook for Tuesday, July 7th through Monday, July 13th calls for both temperatures and precipitation to be above normal. Normal highs for the period are around 85 degrees, and normal lows are around 65. The normal precipitation total for the 7 days is between 1.10 and 1.15 inches. The ultraviolet index for Indianapolis on Wednesday will be 10. The Environmental Protection Agency categorizes an index of 10 as very high exposure to ultraviolet radiation. At 2 p.m. at Indianapolis, it was mostly sunny. The temperature was 89 degrees, the dew point 75, and the relative humidity 63%, producing a heat index of 99. The wind was southwest at 9 miles an hour. The barometric pressure was 30.06 inches and steady. Around central Indiana, at Shelbyville, it was sunny, with a temperature of 89. It was mostly sunny, with a temperature of 90 at Anderson, 91 at Muncie, 89 at Zionsville, and 90 at Eagle Creek Air Park. Elsewhere across Indiana, skies ranged from sunny to mostly sunny. It was 90 at South Bend, 90 at Fort Wayne, and 90 at Lafayette. Terre Haute reported 90, Bloomington reported 87, and Evansville reported 90. Just outside Indiana, skies ranged from mostly sunny to partly sunny. It was 90 at Chicago, 88 at Champaign, and 89 at Dayton. St. Louis reported 92, Cincinnati reported 88, and Louisville reported 91. Once again, at Indianapolis it was 89 degrees with mostly sunny skies. This is NOAA All Hazards Radio KEC 74 in Indianapolis. Here is a statement for excessive heat. For the following counties, in Indiana, Boone, Decatur, Delaware, Hamilton, Hancock, Hendricks, Henry, Johnson, Madison, Marion, Morgan, Rush, Shelby, and Tipton. Extreme heat warning remains in effect until 8 p.m. Eastern Daylight Time Thursday.
dangerously hot conditions with heat index values up to 109. The areas affected include portions

Regions of Central, East Central, North Central, South Central, Southeast, Southwest, and West Central Indiana. The hazardous conditions are expected until 8 p.m. Eastern Daylight Time Thursday. The following impacts are expected: heat-related illnesses increase significantly during extreme heat and high humidity events. Drink plenty of fluids, stay in an air-conditioned room, stay out of the sun, and check up on relatives and neighbors. Do not leave young children and pets in unattended vehicles. Car interiors will reach lethal temperatures in a matter of minutes. And now a look at your forecast for Indianapolis and central Indiana. Tonight, mostly sunny this afternoon, then becoming clear. Humid with lows in the mid-70s. Southwest winds 5 to 10 miles an hour. Gusts up to 20 miles an hour late this afternoon. For Wednesday, sunny, hot with highs in the mid-90s. Southwest winds 5 to 10 miles an hour. Wednesday night, clear with lows in the mid-70s. Southwest winds around 5 miles an hour. For Thursday, sunny, hot with highs in the mid-90s. Southwest winds 5 to 10 miles an hour. Once again, the forecast for tonight. Mostly sunny this afternoon, then becoming clear. Humid with lows in the mid-70s. Southwest winds 5 to 10 miles an hour. Gusts up to 20 miles an hour late this afternoon. Taking a look at the 3 through 7 day forecast for Indianapolis and central Indiana. Thursday night. Mostly clear. Humid with lows in the mid-70s. Southwest winds around 5 miles an hour. For Friday, mostly sunny through early afternoon, then partly cloudy with a chance of showers and thunderstorms late in the afternoon. Hot with highs in the mid-90s. Chance of rain 40%. Friday night, partly cloudy through the late overnight, then clearing. A chance of showers. A chance of thunderstorms through the late overnight, then a slight chance of thunderstorms toward daybreak. Lows in the lower 70s. Chance of rain 40%. For Independence Day, a slight chance of showers and thunderstorms through early afternoon, then showers likely with a chance of thunderstorms late in the afternoon. Hot with highs in the lower 90s. Chance of rain 60%. Saturday night and Sunday, partly cloudy with a chance of showers and thunderstorms. Lows in the lower 70s. Highs in the upper 80s. Chance of rain 50%. For Sunday night, partly cloudy. A chance of showers with a slight chance of thunderstorms through the late overnight, then a slight chance of showers toward daybreak. Lows around 70. Chance of rain 30%. Monday, partly cloudy. A chance of showers and thunderstorms late in the afternoon. Highs in the upper 80s. Chance of rain 30%. For Monday night and Tuesday, partly cloudy with a slight chance of showers and thunderstorms. Lows in the upper 60s. Highs in the mid 80s. Chance of rain 20%. Now here is the hazardous weather outlook for central Indiana. For the period today and tonight, afternoon heat indices between 105 and 110 degrees are possible. And now the extended outlook for the period Wednesday through Monday. Afternoon heat indices will continue to peak at 105 to 110 both Wednesday and Thursday afternoons. Heat indices above 100 degrees may linger Friday and Saturday. Scattered mainly afternoon and evening thunderstorms are possible beginning Friday, increasing in coverage into this weekend. These storms will produce locally heavy rainfall and have a potential for locally damaging winds. Spotter information statement: spotter activation is not anticipated at this time. The 8 to 14 day outlook for Tuesday, July 7th through Monday, July 13th, calls for both temperatures and precipitation to be above normal. Normal highs for the period are around 85 degrees, and normal lows are around 65. The normal precipitation total for the 7 days is between 1.10 and 1.15 inches. The ultraviolet index for Indianapolis on Wednesday will be 10. The Environmental Protection Agency categorizes an index of 10 as very high exposure to ultraviolet radiation. At 2 p.m. at Indianapolis, it was mostly sunny. The temperature was 89 degrees.

2.75 and the relative humidity 63%, producing a heat index of 99. The wind was southwest at 9 miles an hour. The barometric pressure was 30.06 inches and steady. Around central Indiana, at Shelbyville, it was sunny, with a temperature of 89. It was mostly sunny, with a temperature of 90 at Anderson, 91 at Muncie, 89 at Zionsville, and 90 at Eagle Creek Air Park. Elsewhere across Indiana, skies ranged from sunny to mostly sunny. It was 90 at South Bend, 90 at Fort Wayne, and 90 at Lafayette. Terre Haute reported 90, Bloomington reported 87, and Evansville reported 90. Just outside Indiana, skies ranged from mostly sunny to partly sunny. It was 90 at Chicago, 88 at Champaign, and 89 at Dayton. St. Louis reported 92, Cincinnati reported 88, and Louisville reported 91. Once again, at Indianapolis it was 89 degrees with mostly sunny skies. This is NOAA All Hazards Radio KEC 74 in Indianapolis. Here is a statement for excessive heat. For the following counties, in Indiana, Boone, Decatur, Delaware, Hamilton, Hancock, Hendricks, Henry, Johnson, Madison, Marion, Morgan, Rush, Shelby, and Tipton. Extreme heat warning remains in effect until 8 p.m. Eastern Daylight Time Thursday. Dangerously hot conditions with heat index values up to 109. The areas affected include portions of central, east central, north central, southeast, southwest, and west central Indiana. The hazardous conditions are expected until 8 p.m. Eastern Daylight Time Thursday. The following impacts are expected: heat-related illnesses increase significantly during extreme heat and high humidity events. Drink plenty of fluids, stay in an air-conditioned room, stay out of the sun, and check up on relatives and neighbors. Do not leave young children and pets in unattended vehicles. Car interiors will reach lethal temperatures in a matter of minutes. And now a look at your forecast for Indianapolis and central Indiana. Tonight, mostly sunny this afternoon, then becoming clear. Humid with lows in the mid-70s. Southwest winds 5 to 10 miles an hour. Gusts up to 20 miles an hour late this afternoon. For Wednesday, sunny, hot with highs in the mid-90s. Southwest winds 5 to 10 miles an hour. Wednesday night, clear with lows in the mid-70s. Southwest winds around 5 miles an hour. For Thursday, sunny, hot with highs in the mid-90s. Southwest winds 5 to 10 miles an hour. Once again, the forecast for tonight. Mostly sunny this afternoon, then becoming clear. Humid with lows in the mid-70s. Southwest winds 5 to 10 miles an hour. Gusts up to 20 miles an hour late this afternoon. Taking a look at the 3 through 7 day forecast for Indianapolis and central Indiana. Thursday night, mostly clear. Humid with lows in the mid-70s. Southwest winds around 5 miles an hour. For Friday, mostly sunny through early afternoon, then partly cloudy with a chance of showers and thunderstorms late in the afternoon. Hot with highs in the mid-90s. Chance of rain 40%. Friday night, partly cloudy through the late overnight, then clearing. A chance of showers. A chance of thunderstorms through the late overnight, then a slight chance of thunderstorms toward daybreak. Lows in the lower 70s. Chance of rain 40%. For Independence Day, a slight chance of showers and thunderstorms through early afternoon, then showers likely with a chance of thunderstorms late in the afternoon. Hot with highs in the lower 90s. Chance of rain 60%. Saturday night and Sunday, partly cloudy with a chance of showers and thunderstorms. Lows in the lower 70s. Highs in the upper 80s. Chance of rain 50%. For Sunday night, partly cloudy. A chance of showers with a slight chance of thunderstorms through the late overnight, then a slight chance of showers toward daybreak. Lows around 70. Chance of rain 30%. Monday, partly cloudy. A chance of showers and thunderstorms late in the afternoon. Highs in the upper 80s. Chance of rain

30% for Monday night and Tuesday. Partly cloudy with a slight chance of showers and thunderstorms. Lows in the upper 60s. Highs in the mid-80s. Chance of rain 20%. The 8 to 14 day outlook for Tuesday, July 7th through Monday, July 13th calls for both temperatures and precipitation to be above normal. Normal highs for the period are around 85 degrees, and normal lows are around 65. The normal precipitation total for the 7 days is between 1.10 and 1.15 inches. The ultraviolet index for Indianapolis on Wednesday will be 10. The Environmental Protection Agency categorizes an index of 10 as very high exposure to ultraviolet radiation. At 3 p.m. at Indianapolis, it was mostly sunny. The temperature was 90 degrees, the dew point 76, and the relative humidity 63%, producing a heat index of 101. The wind was south at 7 miles an hour, gusting to 18. The barometric pressure was 30.04 inches and falling. Around central Indiana, it was mostly sunny, with a temperature of 90 at Anderson, 91 at Muncie, 89 at Zionsville, 91 at Eagle Creek Airpark, and 91 at Shelbyville. Elsewhere across Indiana, skies ranged from sunny to mostly sunny. It was 90 at South Bend, 91 at Fort Wayne, and 90 at Lafayette. Terre Haute reported 91, Bloomington reported 89, and Evansville reported 91. Just outside Indiana, skies ranged from mostly sunny to partly sunny. It was 92 at Chicago, 89 at Champaign, and 90 at Dayton. St. Louis reported 94, Cincinnati reported 88, and Louisville reported 91. Once again, at Indianapolis it was 90 degrees with mostly sunny skies. This is NOAA All Hazards Radio KEC 74 in Indianapolis. Here is a statement for excessive heat. For the following counties, in Indiana, Boone, Decatur, Delaware, Hamilton, Hancock, Hendricks, Henry, Johnson, Madison, Marion, Morgan, Rush, Shelby, and Tipton. Extreme heat warning remains in effect until 8 p.m. Eastern Daylight Time Thursday. Dangerously hot conditions with heat index values up to 109. The areas affected include portions of central, east central, north central, southeast, southwest, and west central Indiana. The hazardous conditions are expected until 8 p.m. Eastern Daylight Time Thursday. The following impacts are expected: heat-related illnesses increase significantly during extreme heat and high humidity events. Drink plenty of fluids, stay in an air-conditioned room, stay out of the sun, and check up on relatives and neighbors. Do not leave young children and pets in unattended vehicles. Car interiors will reach lethal temperatures in a matter of minutes. And now a look at your forecast for Indianapolis and central Indiana. Tonight, mostly sunny this afternoon, then becoming clear. Humid with lows in the mid-70s. Southwest winds 5 to 10 miles an hour. Gusts up to 20 miles an hour late this afternoon. For Wednesday, sunny, hot with highs in the mid-90s. Southwest winds 5 to 10 miles an hour. Wednesday night, clear with lows in the mid-70s. Southwest winds around 5 miles an hour. For Thursday, sunny, hot with highs in the mid-90s. Southwest winds 5 to 10 miles an hour. Once again, the forecast for tonight. Mostly sunny this afternoon, then becoming clear. Humid with lows in the mid-70s. Southwest winds 5 to 10 miles an hour. Gusts up to 20 miles an hour late this afternoon. Taking a look at the 3 through 7 day forecast for Indianapolis and central Indiana. Thursday night, mostly clear. Humid with lows in the mid-70s. Southwest winds around 5 miles an hour. For Friday, mostly sunny through early afternoon, then partly cloudy with a chance of showers and thunderstorms late in the afternoon. Hot with highs in the mid-90s. Chance of rain 40%. Friday night, partly cloudy through the late overnight, then clearing. A chance of showers. A chance of thunderstorms through the late overnight, then a slight chance of thunderstorms toward daybreak. Lows in the lower 70s.

chance of rain 40%. For Independence Day, a slight chance of showers and thunderstorms through early afternoon, then showers likely with a chance of thunderstorms late in the afternoon. Hot with highs in the lower 90s. Chance of rain 60%. Saturday night and Sunday, partly cloudy with a chance of showers and thunderstorms. Lows in the lower 70s. Highs in the upper 80s. Chance of rain 50%. For Sunday night, partly cloudy. A chance of showers with a slight chance of thunderstorms through the late overnight, then a slight chance of showers toward daybreak. Lows around 70. Chance of rain 30%. Monday, partly cloudy. A chance of showers and thunderstorms late in the afternoon. Highs in the upper 80s. Chance of rain 30%. For Monday night and Tuesday, partly cloudy with a slight chance of showers and thunderstorms. Lows in the upper 60s. Highs in the mid 80s. Chance of rain 20%. The 8 to 14 day outlook for Tuesday, July 7th through Monday, July 13th, calls for both temperatures and precipitation to be above normal. Normal highs for the period are around 85 degrees, and normal lows are around 65. The normal precipitation total for the 7 days is between 1.10 and 1.15 inches. The ultraviolet index for Indianapolis on Wednesday will be 10. The Environmental Protection Agency categorizes an index of 10 as very high exposure to ultraviolet radiation. At 3 p.m. at Indianapolis, it was mostly sunny. The temperature was 90 degrees, the dew point 76, and the relative humidity 63%, producing a heat index of 101. The wind was south at 7 miles an hour, gusting to 18. The barometric pressure was 30.04 inches and falling. Around central Indiana, it was mostly sunny, with a temperature of 90 at Anderson, 91 at Muncie, 89 at Zionsville, 91 at Eagle Creek Airpark, and 91 at Shelbyville. Elsewhere across Indiana, skies ranged from sunny to mostly sunny. It was 90 at South Bend, 91 at Fort Wayne, and 90 at Lafayette. Terre Haute reported 91, Bloomington reported 89, and Evansville reported 91. Just outside Indiana, skies ranged from mostly sunny to partly sunny. It was 92 at Chicago, 89 at Champaign, and 90 at Dayton. St. Louis reported 94, Cincinnati reported 88, and Louisville reported 91. Once again, at Indianapolis it was 90 degrees with mostly sunny skies. This is NOAA All Hazards Radio KEC 74 in Indianapolis. Here is a statement for excessive heat. For the following counties, in Indiana, Boone, Decatur, Delaware, Hamilton, Hancock, Hendricks, Henry, Johnson, Madison, Marion, Morgan, Rush, Shelby, and Tipton. Extreme heat warning remains in effect until 8 p.m. Eastern Daylight Time Thursday. Dangerously hot conditions with heat index values up to 109. The areas affected include portions of Central, East Central, North Central, South Central, Southeast, Southwest, and West Central Indiana. The hazardous conditions are expected until 8 p.m. Eastern Daylight Time Thursday. The following impacts are expected: heat-related illnesses increase significantly during extreme heat and high humidity events. Drink plenty of fluids, stay in an air-conditioned room, stay out of the sun, and check up on relatives and neighbors. Do not leave young children and pets in unattended vehicles. Car interiors will reach lethal temperatures in a matter of minutes. And now a look at your forecast for Indianapolis and central Indiana. Tonight, mostly sunny this afternoon, then becoming clear. Humid with lows in the mid-70s. Southwest winds 5 to 10 miles an hour. Gusts up to 20 miles an hour late this afternoon. For Wednesday, sunny, hot with highs in the mid-90s. Southwest winds 5 to 10 miles an hour. Wednesday night, clear with lows in the mid-70s. Southwest winds around 5 miles an hour. For Thursday, sunny, hot with highs in the mid-90s. Southwest winds 5 to 10 miles an hour. Once again, the forecast for tonight. Mostly sunny this afternoon, then becoming clear.

late overnight. Then a slight chance of thunderstorms toward daybreak. Lows in the lower 70s. Chance of rain 40%. For Independence Day, a slight chance of showers and thunderstorms through early afternoon. Then showers likely with a chance of thunderstorms late in the afternoon. Hot with highs in the lower 90s. Chance of rain 60%. Saturday night and Sunday, partly cloudy with a chance of showers and thunderstorms. Lows in the lower 70s. Highs in the upper 80s. Chance of rain 50%. For Sunday night, partly cloudy. A chance of showers with a slight chance of thunderstorms through the late overnight. Then a slight chance of showers toward daybreak. Lows around 70. Chance of rain 30%. Monday, partly cloudy. A chance of showers and thunderstorms late in the afternoon. Highs in the upper 80s. Chance of rain 30%. For Monday night and Tuesday, partly cloudy with a slight chance of showers and thunderstorms. Lows in the upper 60s. Highs in the mid 80s. Chance of rain 20%. The 8 to 14 day outlook for Tuesday, July 7th through Monday, July 13th calls for both temperatures and precipitation to be above normal. Normal highs for the period are around 85 degrees, and normal lows are around 65. The normal precipitation total for the 7 days is between 1.10 and 1.15 inches. Now here is the hazardous weather outlook for central Indiana. For the period today and tonight, afternoon heat indices between 105 and 110 degrees are possible. And now the extended outlook for the period Wednesday through Monday. Afternoon heat indices will continue to peak at 105 to 110 both Wednesday and Thursday afternoons. Heat indices above 100 degrees may linger Friday and Saturday. Scattered mainly afternoon and evening thunderstorms are possible beginning Friday, increasing in coverage into this weekend. These storms will produce locally heavy rainfall and have a potential for locally damaging winds. Spotter information statement. Spotter activation is not anticipated at this time. The 8 to 14 day outlook for Wednesday, July 8th through Tuesday, July 14th calls for temperatures to be above normal and precipitation to be near normal. Normal highs for the period are around 85 degrees and normal lows are around 65. The normal precipitation total for the 7 days is between 1.10 and 1.15 inches. The ultraviolet index for Indianapolis on Wednesday will be 10. The Environmental Protection Agency categorizes an index of 10 as very high exposure to ultraviolet radiation. At 3 p.m. at Indianapolis, it was mostly sunny. The temperature was 90 degrees. The dew point 76, and the relative humidity 63%, producing a heat index of 101. The wind was south at 7 miles an hour, gusting to 18. The barometric pressure was 30.04 inches and falling. Around central Indiana, it was mostly sunny, with a temperature of 90 at Anderson, 91 at Muncie, 89 at Zionsville, 91 at Eagle Creek Airpark, and 91 at Shelbyville. Elsewhere across Indiana, skies ranged from sunny to mostly sunny. It was 90 at South Bend, 91 at Fort Wayne, and 90 at Lafayette. Terre Haute reported 91, Bloomington reported 89, and Evansville reported 91. Just outside Indiana, skies ranged from mostly sunny to partly sunny. It was 92 at Chicago, 89 at Champaign, and 90 at Dayton. St. Louis reported 94, Cincinnati reported 88, and Louisville reported 91. Once again, at Indianapolis it was 90 degrees with mostly sunny skies. This is NOAA All Hazards Radio KEC 74 in Indianapolis. Here is a statement for excessive heat. For the following counties, in Indiana, Boone, Decatur, Delaware, Hamilton, Hancock, Hendricks, Henry, Johnson, Madison, Marion, Morgan, Rush, Shelby, and Tipton. Extreme heat warning remains in effect until 8 p.m. Eastern Daylight Time Thursday. Dangerously hot conditions with heat index values up to 109. The areas affected include portions of Central, East Central, North Central, South Central, Southeast, Southwest, and West Central Indiana. The hazardous conditions are expected until 8 p.m.

Eastern Daylight Time Thursday. The following impacts are expected. Heat-related illnesses increase significantly during extreme heat and high humidity events. Drink plenty of fluids, stay in an air-conditioned room, stay out of the sun, and check up on relatives and neighbors. Do not leave young children and pets in unattended vehicles. Car interiors will reach lethal temperatures in a matter of minutes. And now a look at your forecast for Indianapolis and central Indiana. Tonight, mostly sunny this afternoon, then becoming clear. Humid with lows in the mid-70s. Southwest winds 5 to 10 miles an hour. Gusts up to 20 miles an hour late this afternoon. For Wednesday, sunny, hot with highs in the mid-90s. Southwest winds 5 to 10 miles an hour. Wednesday night, clear with lows in the mid-70s. Southwest winds around 5 miles an hour. For Thursday, sunny, hot with highs in the mid-90s. Southwest winds 5 to 10 miles an hour. Once again, the forecast for tonight. Mostly sunny this afternoon, then becoming clear. Humid with lows in the mid-70s. Southwest winds 5 to 10 miles an hour. Gusts up to 20 miles an hour late this afternoon. Taking a look at the 3-7 day forecast for Indianapolis and central Indiana. Thursday night, mostly clear. Humid with lows in the mid-70s. Southwest winds around 5 miles an hour. For Friday, mostly sunny through early afternoon, then partly cloudy with a chance of showers and thunderstorms late in the afternoon. Hot with highs in the mid-90s. Chance of rain 40%. Friday night, partly cloudy through the late overnight, then clearing. A chance of showers. A chance of thunderstorms through the late overnight, then a slight chance of thunderstorms toward daybreak. Lows in the lower 70s. Chance of rain 40%. For Independence Day, a slight chance of showers and thunderstorms through early afternoon, then showers likely with a chance of thunderstorms late in the afternoon. Hot with highs in the lower 90s. Chance of rain 60%. Saturday night and Sunday, partly cloudy with a chance of showers and thunderstorms. Lows in the lower 70s. Highs in the upper 80s. Chance of rain 50%. For Sunday night, partly cloudy. A chance of showers with a slight chance of thunderstorms through the late overnight, then a slight chance of showers toward daybreak. Lows around 70. Chance of rain 30%. Monday, partly cloudy. A chance of showers and thunderstorms late in the afternoon. Highs in the upper 80s. Chance of rain 30%. For Monday night and Tuesday, partly cloudy with a slight chance of showers and thunderstorms. Lows in the upper 60s. Highs in the mid-80s. Chance of rain 20%. The 8-14 day outlook for Wednesday, July 8th through Tuesday, July 14th, calls for temperatures to be above normal and precipitation to be near normal. Normal highs for the period are around 85 degrees and normal lows are around 65. The normal precipitation total for the 7 days is between 1.10 and 1.15 inches. The ultraviolet index for Indianapolis on Wednesday will be 10. The Environmental Protection Agency categorizes an index of 10 as very high exposure to ultraviolet radiation. At 3 p.m. at Indianapolis, it was mostly sunny. The temperature was 90 degrees. The dew point 76, and the relative humidity 63%, producing a heat index of 101. The wind was south at 7 miles an hour, gusting to 18. The barometric pressure was 30.04 inches and falling. Around central Indiana, it was mostly sunny, with a temperature of 90 at Anderson, 91 at Muncie, 89 at Zionsville, 91 at Eagle Creek Airpark, and 91 at Shelbyville. Elsewhere across Indiana, skies ranged from sunny to mostly sunny. It was 90 at South Bend, 91 at Fort Wayne, and 90 at Lafayette. Terre Haute reported 91, Bloomington reported 89, and Evansville reported 91. Just outside Indiana, skies ranged from mostly sunny to partly sunny. It was 92 at Chicago, 89 at Champaign, and 90 at Dayton. St. Louis reported 90.

94. Cincinnati reported 88, and Louisville reported 91. Once again, at Indianapolis it was 90 degrees with mostly sunny skies. This is NOAA All Hazards Radio KEC 74 in Indianapolis. Here is a statement for excessive heat. For the following counties, in Indiana, Boone, Decatur, Delaware, Hamilton, Hancock, Hendricks, Henry, Johnson, Madison, Marion, Morgan, Rush, Shelby, and Tipton. Extreme heat warning remains in effect until 8 p.m. Eastern Daylight Time Thursday. Madison, Marion, Morgan, Rush, Shelby, and Tipton. Extreme heat warning remains in effect until 8 p.m. Eastern Daylight Time Thursday. Dangerously hot conditions with heat index values up to 109. The areas affected include portions of central, east central, north central, south central, southeast, southwest, and west central Indiana. The hazardous conditions are expected until 8 p.m. Eastern Daylight Time Thursday. The following impacts are expected: heat-related illnesses increase significantly during extreme heat and high humidity events. Drink plenty of fluids, stay in an air-conditioned room, stay out of the sun, and check up on relatives and neighbors. Do not leave young children and pets in unattended vehicles. Car interiors will reach lethal temperatures in a matter of minutes. And now a look at your forecast for Indianapolis and central Indiana. Tonight, mostly sunny this afternoon, then becoming clear. Humid with lows in the mid-70s. Southwest winds 5 to 10 miles an hour. Gusts up to 20 miles an hour late this afternoon. For Wednesday, sunny, hot with highs in the mid-90s. Southwest winds 5 to 10 miles an hour. Wednesday night, clear with lows in the mid-70s. Southwest winds around 5 miles an hour. For Thursday, sunny, hot with highs in the mid-90s. Southwest winds 5 to 10 miles an hour. Once again, the forecast for tonight. Mostly sunny this afternoon, then becoming clear. Humid with lows in the mid-70s. Southwest winds 5 to 10 miles an hour. Gusts up to 20 miles an hour late this afternoon. Taking a look at the 3 through 7 day forecast for Indianapolis and central Indiana. Thursday night, mostly clear. Humid with lows in the mid-70s. Southwest winds around 5 miles an hour. For Friday, mostly sunny through early afternoon, then partly cloudy with a chance of showers and thunderstorms late in the afternoon. Hot with highs in the mid-90s. Chance of rain 40%. Friday night, partly cloudy through the late overnight, then clearing. A chance of showers. A chance of thunderstorms through the late overnight, then a slight chance of thunderstorms toward daybreak. Lows in the lower 70s. Chance of rain 40%. For Independence Day, a slight chance of showers and thunderstorms through early afternoon, then showers likely with a chance of thunderstorms late in the afternoon. Hot with highs in the lower 90s. Chance of rain 60%. Saturday night and Sunday, partly cloudy with a chance of showers and thunderstorms. Lows in the lower 70s. Highs in the upper 80s. Chance of rain 50%. For Sunday night, partly cloudy. A chance of showers with a slight chance of thunderstorms through the late overnight, then a slight chance of showers toward daybreak. Lows around 70. Chance of rain 30%. Monday, partly cloudy. A chance of showers and thunderstorms late in the afternoon. Highs in the upper 80s. Chance of rain 30%. For Monday night and Tuesday, partly cloudy with a slight chance of showers and thunderstorms. Lows in the upper 60s. Highs in the mid-80s. Chance of rain 20%. The 8 to 14 day outlook for Wednesday, July 8th through Tuesday, July 14th, calls for temperatures to be above normal and precipitation to be near normal. Normal highs for the period are around 85 degrees and normal lows are around 65. The normal precipitation total for the 7 days is between 1.10 and 1.15 inches. The ultraviolet index for Indianapolis on Wednesday will be 10. The Environmental Protection Agency categorizes an index of 10 as very high exposure to ultraviolet.

with radiation. At 3 p.m. at Indianapolis, it was mostly sunny. The temperature was 19 degrees, the dew point 76, and the relative humidity 63%, producing a heat index of 101. The wind was south at 7 miles an hour, gusting to 18. The barometric pressure was 30.04 inches and falling. Around central Indiana, it was mostly sunny, with a temperature of 90 at Anderson, 91 at Muncie, 89 at Zionsville, 91 at Eagle Creek Airpark, and 91 at Shelbyville. Elsewhere across Indiana, skies ranged from sunny to mostly sunny. It was 90 at South Bend, 91 at Fort Wayne, and 90 at Lafayette. Terre Haute reported 91, Bloomington reported 89, and Evansville reported 91. Just outside Indiana, skies ranged from mostly sunny to partly sunny. It was 92 at Chicago, 89 at Champaign, and 90 at Dayton. St. Louis reported 94, Cincinnati reported 88, and Louisville reported 91. Once again, at Indianapolis it was 90 degrees with mostly sunny skies. This is NOAA All Hazards Radio KEC 74 in Indianapolis. Here is a statement for excessive heat. For the following counties, in Indiana, Boone, Decatur, Delaware, Hamilton, Hancock, Hendricks, Henry, Johnson, Madison, Marion, Morgan, Rush, Shelby, and Tipton. Extreme heat warning remains in effect until 8 p.m. Eastern Daylight Time Thursday. Dangerously hot conditions with heat index values up to 109. The areas affected include portions of central, east central, north central, south central, southeast, southwest, and west central Indiana. The hazardous conditions are expected until 8 p.m. Eastern Daylight Time Thursday. The following impacts are expected: heat-related illnesses increase significantly during extreme heat and high humidity events. Drink plenty of fluids, stay in an air-conditioned room, stay out of the sun, and check up on relatives and neighbors. Do not leave young children and pets in unattended vehicles. Car interiors will reach lethal temperatures in a matter of minutes. And now a look at your forecast for Indianapolis and central Indiana. Tonight, mostly sunny this afternoon, then becoming clear. Humid with lows in the mid-70s. Southwest winds 5 to 10 miles an hour. Gusts up to 20 miles an hour late this afternoon. For Wednesday, sunny, hot with highs in the mid-90s. Southwest winds 5 to 10 miles an hour. Wednesday night, clear with lows in the mid-70s. Southwest winds around 5 miles an hour. For Thursday, sunny, hot with highs in the mid-90s. Southwest winds 5 to 10 miles an hour. Once again, the forecast for tonight. Mostly sunny this afternoon, then becoming clear. Humid with lows in the mid-70s. Southwest winds 5 to 10 miles an hour. Gusts up to 20 miles an hour late this afternoon. Taking a look at the 3 through 7 day forecast for Indianapolis and central Indiana. Thursday night, mostly clear. Humid with lows in the mid-70s. Southwest winds around 5 miles an hour. For Friday, mostly sunny through early afternoon, then partly cloudy with a chance of showers and thunderstorms late in the afternoon. Hot with highs in the mid-90s. Chance of rain 40%. Friday night, partly cloudy through the late overnight, then clearing. A chance of showers. A chance of thunderstorms through the late overnight, then a slight chance of thunderstorms toward daybreak. Lows in the lower 70s. Chance of rain 40%. For Independence Day, a slight chance of showers and thunderstorms through early afternoon, then showers likely with a chance of thunderstorms late in the afternoon. Hot with highs in the lower 90s. Chance of rain 60%. Saturday night and Sunday, partly cloudy with a chance of showers and thunderstorms. Lows in the lower 70s. Highs in the upper 80s. Chance of rain 50%. For Sunday night, partly cloudy. A chance of showers with a slight chance of thunderstorms through the late overnight, then a slight chance of showers toward daybreak. Lows around 70. Chance of rain 30%. Monday, partly cloudy.

a chance of showers and thunderstorms late in the afternoon. Highs in the upper 80s. Chance of rain 30% for Monday night and Tuesday. Partly cloudy with a slight chance of showers and thunderstorms. Lows in the upper 60s. Highs in the mid 80s. Chance of rain 20%. The 8 to 14 day outlook for Wednesday, July 8th through Tuesday, July 14th calls for temperatures to be above normal and precipitation to be near normal. Normal highs for the period are around 85 degrees and normal lows are around 65. The normal precipitation total for the 7 days is between 1.10 and 1.15 inches. The ultraviolet index for Indianapolis on Wednesday will be 10. The Environmental Protection Agency categorizes an index of 10 as very high exposure to ultraviolet radiation. At 3 p.m. at Indianapolis, it was mostly sunny. The temperature was 90 degrees, the dew point 76, and the relative humidity 63%, producing a heat index of 101. The wind was south at 7 miles an hour, gusting to 18. The barometric pressure was 30.04 inches and falling. Around central Indiana, it was mostly sunny, with a temperature of 90 at Anderson, 91 at Muncie, 89 at Zionsville, 91 at Eagle Creek Airpark, and 91 at Shelbyville. Elsewhere across Indiana, skies ranged from sunny to mostly sunny. It was 90 at South Bend, 91 at Fort Wayne, and 90 at Lafayette. Terre Haute reported 91, Bloomington reported 89, and Evansville reported 91. Just outside Indiana, skies ranged from mostly sunny to partly sunny. It was 92 at Chicago, 89 at Champaign, and 90 at Dayton. St. Louis reported 94, Cincinnati reported 88, and Louisville reported 91. Once again, at Indianapolis it was 90 degrees with mostly sunny skies. Now here is the hazardous weather outlook for central Indiana. For the period today and tonight. Afternoon heat indices between 105 and 110 degrees are possible. And now the extended outlook for the period Wednesday through Monday. Afternoon heat indices will continue to peak at 105 to 110 both Wednesday and Thursday afternoons. Heat indices above 100 degrees may linger Friday and Saturday. Scattered mainly afternoon and evening thunderstorms are possible beginning Friday, increasing in coverage into this weekend. These storms will produce locally heavy rainfall and have a potential for locally damaging winds. Spotter information statement, spotter activation is not anticipated at this time. This is NOAA All Hazards Radio KEC 74 in Indianapolis. Here is a statement for excessive heat. For the following counties, in Indiana, Boone, Decatur, Delaware, Hamilton, Hancock, Hendricks, Henry, Johnson, Madison, Marion, Morgan, Rush, Shelby, and Tipton. Extreme heat warning remains in effect until 8 p.m. Eastern Daylight Time Thursday. Dangerously hot conditions with heat index values up to 109. The areas affected include portions of central, east central, north central, south central, southeast, southwest, and west central Indiana. The hazardous conditions are expected until 8 p.m. Eastern Daylight Time Thursday. The following impacts are expected. Heat-related illnesses increase significantly during extreme heat and high humidity events. Drink plenty of fluids, stay in an air-conditioned room, stay out of the sun, and check up on relatives and neighbors. Do not leave young children and pets in unattended vehicles. Car interiors will reach lethal temperatures in a matter of minutes. And now a look at your forecast for Indianapolis and central Indiana. Tonight, mostly sunny this afternoon, then becoming clear. Humid with lows in the mid-70s. Southwest winds 5 to 10 miles an hour. Gusts up to 20 miles an hour late this afternoon. For Wednesday, sunny, hot with highs in the mid-90s. Southwest winds 5 to 10 miles an hour. Wednesday night, clear with lows in the mid-70s. Southwest winds around 5 miles an hour. For Thursday, sunny, hot with highs in the mid-90s. Southwest winds 5 to 10 miles an hour. Once again, the forecast for tonight. Mostly sunny this afternoon, then becoming clear.

wind with lows in the mid-70s. Southwest winds 5 to 10 miles an hour. Gusts up to 20 miles an hour late this afternoon. And now a look at your forecast for Indianapolis and central Indiana. Tonight, mostly sunny late this afternoon, then becoming clear. Humid with lows in the mid-70s. Southwest winds 5 to 10 miles an hour. Gusts up to 20 miles an hour late this afternoon. For Wednesday, sunny, hot with highs in the mid-90s. Southwest winds 5 to 10 miles an hour. Wednesday night, clear with lows in the mid-70s. Southwest winds around 5 miles an hour. For Thursday, sunny, hot with highs in the mid-90s. Southwest winds 5 to 10 miles an hour. Once again, the forecast for tonight. Mostly sunny late this afternoon, then becoming clear. Humid with lows in the mid-70s. Southwest winds 5 to 10 miles an hour. Gusts up to 20 miles an hour late this afternoon. Taking a look at the 3 through 7 day forecast for Indianapolis and central Indiana. Thursday night. Mostly clear. Humid with lows in the mid-70s. Southwest winds around 5 miles an hour. For Friday, mostly sunny through early afternoon, then partly cloudy with a chance of showers and thunderstorms late in the afternoon. Hot with highs in the mid-90s. Chance of rain 40%. Friday night, partly cloudy through the late overnight, then clearing. A chance of showers. A chance of thunderstorms through the late overnight, then a slight chance of thunderstorms toward daybreak. Lows in the lower 70s. Chance of rain 40%. For Independence Day, a slight chance of showers and thunderstorms through early afternoon, then showers likely with a chance of thunderstorms late in the afternoon. Hot with highs in the lower 90s. Chance of rain 60%. Saturday night and Sunday, partly cloudy with a chance of showers and thunderstorms. Lows in the lower 70s. Highs in the upper 80s. Chance of rain 50%. For Sunday night, partly cloudy. A chance of showers with a slight chance of thunderstorms through the late overnight, then a slight chance of showers toward daybreak. Lows around 70. Chance of rain 30%. Monday, partly cloudy. A chance of showers and thunderstorms late in the afternoon. Highs in the upper 80s. Chance of rain 30%. For Monday night and Tuesday, partly cloudy with a slight chance of showers and thunderstorms. Lows in the upper 60s. Highs in the mid-80s. Chance of rain 20%. The 8 to 14 day outlook for Wednesday, July 8th through Tuesday, July 14th, calls for temperatures to be above normal and precipitation to be near normal. Normal highs for the period are around 85 degrees and normal lows are around 65. The normal precipitation total for the 7 days is between 1.10 and 1.15 inches. The ultraviolet index for Indianapolis on Wednesday will be 10. The Environmental Protection Agency categorizes an index of 10 as very high exposure to ultraviolet radiation. At 3 p.m. at Indianapolis, it was mostly sunny. The temperature was 90 degrees. The dew point 76, and the relative humidity 63%, producing a heat index of 101. The wind was south at 7 miles an hour, gusting to 18. The barometric pressure was 30.04 inches and falling. Around central Indiana, it was mostly sunny, with a temperature of 90 at Anderson, 91 at Muncie, 89 at Zionsville, 91 at Eagle Creek Airpark, and 91 at Shelbyville. Elsewhere across Indiana, skies ranged from sunny to mostly sunny. It was 90 at South Bend, 91 at Fort Wayne, and 90 at Lafayette. Terre Haute reported 91, Bloomington reported 89, and Evansville reported 91. Just outside Indiana, skies ranged from mostly sunny to partly sunny. It was 92 at Chicago, 89 at Champaign, and 90 at Dayton. St. Louis reported 94, Cincinnati reported 88, and Louisville reported 91. Once again, at Indianapolis it was 90 degrees with mostly sunny skies. This is NOAA All Hazards Radio KEC 74 in Indianapolis.
Here is a statement for excessive heat. For the following counties in Indiana, Boone, Decatur, Delaware, Hamilton, Hancock, Hendricks, Henry, Johnson, Madison, Marion, Morgan, Rush, Shelby, and Tipton. Extreme heat warning remains in effect until 8 p.m. Eastern Daylight Time Thursday. Dangerously hot conditions with heat index values up to 110. The areas affected include portions of Central, East Central, North Central, South Central, Southeast, Southwest, and West Central Indiana. The hazardous conditions are expected until 8 p.m. Eastern Daylight Time Thursday. The following impacts are expected. Heat-related illnesses increase significantly during extreme heat and high humidity events. Drink plenty of fluids, stay in an air-conditioned room, stay out of the sun, and check up on relatives and neighbors. Do not leave young children and pets in unattended vehicles. Car interiors will reach lethal temperatures in a matter of minutes. Now here is the hazardous weather outlook for central Indiana. For the period through tonight, late afternoon heat indices between 105 and 110 degrees are possible. And now the extended outlook for the period Wednesday through Monday. Afternoon heat indices will continue to peak at 105 to 110 both Wednesday and Thursday afternoons. Heat indices above 100 degrees may linger Friday and Saturday. Scattered mainly afternoon and evening thunderstorms are possible beginning Friday, increasing in coverage into this weekend. These storms will produce locally heavy rainfall and have a potential for locally damaging winds. Spotter information statement. Spotter activation is not anticipated at this time. And now a look at your forecast for Indianapolis and central Indiana. Tonight, mostly sunny late this afternoon, then becoming clear. Humid with lows in the mid-70s. Southwest winds 5 to 10 miles an hour. Gusts up to 20 miles an hour late this afternoon. For Wednesday, sunny, hot with highs in the mid-90s. Southwest winds 5 to 10 miles an hour. Wednesday night, clear with lows in the mid-70s. Southwest winds around 5 miles an hour. For Thursday, sunny, hot with highs in the mid-90s. Southwest winds 5 to 10 miles an hour. Once again, the forecast for tonight. Mostly sunny late this afternoon, then becoming clear. Humid with lows in the mid-70s. Southwest winds 5 to 10 miles an hour. Gusts up to 20 miles an hour late this afternoon. Taking a look at the 3 through 7 day forecast for Indianapolis and central Indiana. Thursday night. Mostly clear. Humid with lows in the mid-70s. Southwest winds around 5 miles an hour. For Friday, mostly sunny through early afternoon, then partly cloudy with a chance of showers and thunderstorms late in the afternoon. Hot with highs in the mid-90s. Chance of rain 40%. Friday night, partly cloudy through the late overnight, then clearing. A chance of showers. A chance of thunderstorms through the late overnight. Then a slight chance of thunderstorms toward daybreak. Lows in the lower 70s. Chance of rain 40%. For Independence Day, a slight chance of showers and thunderstorms through early afternoon, then showers likely with a chance of thunderstorms late in the afternoon. Hot with highs in the lower 90s. Chance of rain 60%. Saturday night and Sunday, partly cloudy with a chance of showers and thunderstorms. Lows in the lower 70s. Highs in the upper 80s. Chance of rain 50%. For Sunday night, partly cloudy. A chance of showers with a slight chance of thunderstorms through the late overnight. Then a slight chance of showers toward daybreak. Lows around 70. Chance of rain 30%. Monday, partly cloudy. A chance of showers and thunderstorms late in the afternoon. Highs in the upper 80s. Chance of rain 30%. For Monday night and Tuesday, partly cloudy with a slight chance of showers and thunderstorms. Lows in the upper 60s. Highs in the mid-80s. Chance of rain 20%. The 8 to 14 day outlook for Wednesday, July 8th through Tuesday, July 14th, calls for temperatures to be above normal and precipitation to be near normal. Normal highs for the period are around
around 85 degrees, and normal lows are around 65. The normal precipitation total for the 7 days is between 1.10 and 1.15 inches. The ultraviolet index for Indianapolis on Wednesday will be 10. The Environmental Protection Agency categorizes an index of 10 as very high exposure to ultraviolet radiation. At 3 p.m., at Indianapolis, it was mostly sunny. The temperature was 90 degrees, the dew point 76, and the relative humidity 63%, producing a heat index of 101. The wind was south at 7 miles an hour, gusting to 18. The barometric pressure was 30.04 inches and falling. Around central Indiana, it was mostly sunny, with a temperature of 90 at Anderson, 91 at Muncie, 89 at Zionsville, 91 at Eagle Creek Airpark, and 91 at Shelbyville. Elsewhere across Indiana, skies ranged from sunny to mostly sunny. It was 90 at South Bend, 91 at Fort Wayne, and 90 at Lafayette. Terre Haute reported 91, Bloomington reported 89, and Evansville reported 91. Just outside Indiana, skies ranged from mostly sunny to partly sunny. It was 92 at Chicago, 89 at Champaign, and 90 at Dayton. St. Louis reported 94, Cincinnati reported 88, and Louisville reported 91. Once again, at Indianapolis it was 90 degrees with mostly sunny skies. This is NOAA All Hazards Radio KEC 74 in Indianapolis. Here is a statement for excessive heat. For the following counties, in Indiana, Boone, Decatur, Delaware, Hamilton, Hancock, Hendricks, Henry, Johnson, Madison, Marion, Morgan, Rush, Shelby, and Tipton. Extreme heat warning remains in effect until 8 p.m. Eastern Daylight Time Thursday. Dangerously hot conditions with heat index values up to 110. The areas affected include portions of central, east central, north central, southeast, southwest, and west central Indiana. The hazardous conditions are expected until 8 p.m. Eastern Daylight Time Thursday. The following impacts are expected: heat-related illnesses increase significantly during extreme heat and high humidity events. Drink plenty of fluids, stay in an air-conditioned room, stay out of the sun, and check up on relatives and neighbors. Do not leave young children and pets in unattended vehicles. Car interiors will reach lethal temperatures in a matter of minutes. And now a look at your forecast for Indianapolis and central Indiana. Tonight, mostly sunny late this afternoon, then becoming clear. Humid with lows in the mid-70s. Southwest winds 5 to 10 miles an hour. Gusts up to 20 miles an hour late this afternoon. For Wednesday, sunny, hot with highs in the mid-90s. Southwest winds 5 to 10 miles an hour. Wednesday night, clear with lows in the mid-70s. Southwest winds around 5 miles an hour. For Thursday, sunny, hot with highs in the mid-90s. Southwest winds 5 to 10 miles an hour. Once again, the forecast for tonight. Mostly sunny late this afternoon, then becoming clear. Humid with lows in the mid-70s. Southwest winds 5 to 10 miles an hour. Gusts up to 20 miles an hour late this afternoon. Taking a look at the 3 through 7 day forecast for Indianapolis and central Indiana. Thursday night. Mostly clear. Humid with lows in the mid-70s. Southwest winds around 5 miles an hour. For Friday. Mostly sunny through early afternoon, then partly cloudy with a chance of showers and thunderstorms late in the afternoon. Hot with highs in the mid-90s. Chance of rain 40%. Friday night. Partly cloudy through the late overnight, then clearing. A chance of showers. A chance of thunderstorms through the late overnight, then a slight chance of thunderstorms toward daybreak. Lows in the lower 70s. Chance of rain 40%. For Independence Day, a slight chance of showers and thunderstorms through early afternoon, then showers likely with a chance of thunderstorms late in the afternoon. Hot with highs in the lower 90s. Chance of rain 60%. Saturday night and Sunday, partly cloudy with a chance of showers and thunderstorms. Lows in the lower 70s.

in the upper 80s. Chance of rain 50% for Sunday night. Partly cloudy. A chance of showers with a slight chance of thunderstorms through the late overnight. Then a slight chance of showers toward daybreak. Lows around 70. Chance of rain 30%. Monday. Partly cloudy. A chance of showers and thunderstorms late in the afternoon. Highs in the upper 80s. Chance of rain 30%. For Monday night and Tuesday. Partly cloudy with a slight chance of showers and thunderstorms. Lows in the upper 60s. Highs in the mid 80s. Chance of rain 20%. The 8 to 14 day outlook for Wednesday, July 8th through Tuesday, July 14th calls for temperatures to be above normal and precipitation to be near normal. Normal highs for the period are around 85 degrees and normal lows are around 65. The normal precipitation total for the 7 days is between 1.10 and 1.15 inches. The ultraviolet index for Indianapolis on Wednesday will be 10. The Environmental Protection Agency categorizes an index of 10 as very high exposure to ultraviolet radiation. At 3 p.m. at Indianapolis, it was mostly sunny. The temperature was 90 degrees, the dew point 76, and the relative humidity 63%, producing a heat index of 101. The wind was south at 7 miles an hour, gusting to 18. The barometric pressure was 30.04 inches and falling. Around central Indiana, it was mostly sunny, with a temperature of 90 at Anderson, 91 at Muncie, 89 at Zionsville, 91 at Eagle Creek Airpark, and 91 at Shelbyville. Elsewhere across Indiana, skies ranged from sunny to mostly sunny. It was 90 at South Bend, 91 at Fort Wayne, and 90 at Lafayette. Terre Haute reported 91, Bloomington reported 89, and Evansville reported 91. Just outside Indiana, skies ranged from mostly sunny to partly sunny. It was 92 at Chicago, 89 at Champaign, and 90 at Dayton. St. Louis reported 94, Cincinnati reported 88, and Louisville reported 91. Once again, at Indianapolis it was 90 degrees with mostly sunny skies. This is NOAA All Hazards Radio KEC 74 in Indianapolis. Here is a statement for excessive heat. For the following counties, in Indiana, Boone, Decatur, Delaware, Hamilton, Hancock, Hendricks, Henry, Johnson, Madison, Marion, Morgan, Rush, Shelby, and Tipton. Extreme heat warning remains in effect until 8 p.m. Eastern Daylight Time Thursday. Dangerously hot conditions with heat index values up to 110. The areas affected include portions of central, east central, north central, south central, southeast, southwest, and west central Indiana. The hazardous conditions are expected until 8 p.m. Eastern Daylight Time Thursday. The following impacts are expected: heat-related illnesses increase significantly during extreme heat and high humidity events. Drink plenty of fluids, stay in an air-conditioned room, stay out of the sun, and check up on relatives and neighbors. Do not leave young children and pets in unattended vehicles. Car interiors will reach lethal temperatures in a matter of minutes. And now a look at your forecast for Indianapolis and central Indiana. Tonight, mostly sunny late this afternoon, then becoming clear. Humid with lows in the mid-70s. Southwest winds 5 to 10 miles an hour. Gusts up to 20 miles an hour late this afternoon. For Wednesday, sunny, hot with highs in the mid-90s. Southwest winds 5 to 10 miles an hour. Wednesday night, clear with lows in the mid-70s. Southwest winds around 5 miles an hour. For Thursday, sunny, hot with highs in the mid-90s. Southwest winds 5 to 10 miles an hour. Once again, the forecast for tonight. Mostly sunny late this afternoon, then becoming clear. Humid with lows in the mid-70s. Southwest winds 5 to 10 miles an hour. Gusts up to 20 miles an hour late this afternoon. Now here is the hazardous weather outlook for central Indiana. For the period through tonight, late afternoon heat indices between 105 and 110 degrees are possible.
and now the extended outlook for the period Wednesday through Monday. Afternoon heat indices will continue to peak at 105 to 110 both Wednesday and Thursday afternoons. Heat indices above 100 degrees may linger Friday and Saturday. Scattered mainly afternoon and evening thunderstorms are possible beginning Friday, increasing in coverage into this weekend. These storms will produce locally heavy rainfall and have a potential for locally damaging winds. Spotter information statement. Spotter activation is not anticipated at this time. Taking a look at the 3 through 7 day forecast for Indianapolis and central Indiana. Thursday night. Mostly clear. Humid with lows in the mid-70s. Southwest winds around 5 miles an hour. For Friday. Mostly sunny through early afternoon, then partly cloudy with a chance of showers and thunderstorms late in the afternoon. Hot with highs in the mid-90s. Chance of rain 40%. Friday night. Partly cloudy through the late overnight, then clearing. A chance of showers. A chance of thunderstorms through the late overnight, then a slight chance of thunderstorms toward daybreak. Lows in the lower 70s. Chance of rain 40%. For Independence Day, a slight chance of showers and thunderstorms through early afternoon, then showers likely with a chance of thunderstorms late in the afternoon. Hot with highs in the lower 90s. Chance of rain 60%. Saturday night and Sunday, partly cloudy with a chance of showers and thunderstorms. Lows in the lower 70s. Highs in the upper 80s. Chance of rain 50%. For Sunday night, partly cloudy. A chance of showers with a slight chance of thunderstorms through the late overnight, then a slight chance of showers toward daybreak. Lows around 70. Chance of rain 30%. Monday. Partly cloudy. A chance of showers and thunderstorms late in the afternoon. Highs in the upper 80s. Chance of rain 30%. For Monday night and Tuesday. Partly cloudy with a slight chance of showers and thunderstorms. Lows in the upper 60s. Highs in the mid-80s. Chance of rain 20%. The 8 to 14 day outlook for Wednesday, July 8th through Tuesday, July 14th calls for temperatures to be above normal and precipitation to be near normal. Normal highs for the period are around 85 degrees and normal lows are around 65. The normal precipitation total for the 7 days is between 1.10 and 1.15 inches. The ultraviolet index for Indianapolis on Wednesday will be 10. The Environmental Protection Agency categorizes an index of 10 as very high exposure to ultraviolet radiation. At 3 p.m. at Indianapolis, it was mostly sunny. The temperature was 90 degrees. The dew point 76, and the relative humidity 63%, producing a heat index of 101. The wind was south at 7 miles an hour, gusting to 18. The barometric pressure was 30.04 inches and falling. Around central Indiana, it was mostly sunny, with a temperature of 90 at Anderson, 91 at Muncie, 89 at Zionsville, 91 at Eagle Creek Airpark, and 91 at Shelbyville. Elsewhere across Indiana, skies ranged from sunny to mostly sunny. It was 90 at South Bend, 91 at Fort Wayne, and 90 at Lafayette. Terre Haute reported 91, Bloomington reported 89, and Evansville reported 91. Just outside Indiana, skies ranged from mostly sunny to partly sunny. It was 92 at Chicago, 89 at Champaign, and 90 at Dayton. St. Louis reported 94, Cincinnati reported 88, and Louisville reported 91. Once again, at Indianapolis it was 90 degrees with mostly sunny skies. At 4 p.m., at Indianapolis, it was mostly sunny. The temperature was 91 degrees, the dew point 75, and the relative humidity 59%, producing a heat index of 101. The wind was south at 14 miles an hour. The barometric pressure was 30.03 inches and falling. Around central Indiana, it was sunny, with a temperature of 91 at Muncie, 90 at Zionsville, and 91 at Eagle Creek Air Park. It was mostly sunny, with a temperature of 90 at Anderson, and 91 at Shelbyville. Elsewhere across Indiana, skies ranged from sunny to mostly sunny.
It was 91 at South End, 92 at Fort Wayne, and

91 at Lafayette. Terre Haute reported 91, Bloomington reported 90, and Evansville reported 92. Just outside Indiana, skies ranged from mostly sunny to partly sunny. It was 93 at Chicago, 90 at Champaign, and 90 at Dayton. St. Louis reported 95, Cincinnati reported 90, and Louisville reported 92. Once again, at Indianapolis it was 91 degrees with mostly sunny skies. This is NOAA All Hazards Radio KEC 74 in Indianapolis. Here is a statement for excessive heat. For the following counties, in Indiana, Boone, Decatur, Delaware, Hamilton, Hancock, Hendricks, Henry, Johnson, Madison, Marion, Morgan, Rush, Shelby, and Tipton. Extreme heat warning remains in effect until 8 p.m. Eastern Daylight Time Thursday. Dangerously hot conditions with heat index values up to 110. The areas affected include portions of central, east central, north central, south central, southeast, southwest, and west central Indiana. The hazardous conditions are expected until 8 p.m. Eastern Daylight Time Thursday. The following impacts are expected: heat-related illnesses increase significantly during extreme heat and high humidity events. Drink plenty of fluids, stay in an air-conditioned room, stay out of the sun, and check up on relatives and neighbors. Do not leave young children and pets in unattended vehicles. Car interiors will reach lethal temperatures in a matter of minutes. And now a look at your forecast for Indianapolis and central Indiana. Tonight, mostly sunny late this afternoon, then becoming clear. Humid with lows in the mid-70s. Southwest winds 5 to 10 miles an hour. Gusts up to 20 miles an hour late this afternoon. For Wednesday, sunny, hot with highs in the mid-90s. Southwest winds 5 to 10 miles an hour. Wednesday night, clear with lows in the mid-70s. Southwest winds around 5 miles an hour. For Thursday, sunny, hot with highs in the mid-90s. Southwest winds 5 to 10 miles an hour. Once again, the forecast for tonight. Mostly sunny late this afternoon, then becoming clear. Humid with lows in the mid-70s. Southwest winds 5 to 10 miles an hour. Gusts up to 20 miles an hour late this afternoon. Taking a look at the 3 through 7 day forecast for Indianapolis and central Indiana. Thursday night, mostly clear. Humid with lows in the mid-70s. Southwest winds around 5 miles an hour. For Friday, mostly sunny through early afternoon, then partly cloudy with a chance of showers and thunderstorms late in the afternoon. Hot with highs in the mid-90s. Chance of rain 40%. Friday night, partly cloudy through the late overnight, then clearing. A chance of showers. A chance of thunderstorms through the late overnight, then a slight chance of thunderstorms toward daybreak. Lows in the lower 70s. Chance of rain 40%. For Independence Day, a slight chance of showers and thunderstorms through early afternoon, then showers likely with a chance of thunderstorms late in the afternoon. Hot with highs in the lower 90s. Chance of rain 60%. Saturday night and Sunday, partly cloudy with a chance of showers and thunderstorms. Lows in the lower 70s. Highs in the upper 80s. Chance of rain 50%. For Sunday night, partly cloudy. A chance of showers with a slight chance of thunderstorms through the late overnight, then a slight chance of showers toward daybreak. Lows around 70. Chance of rain 30%. Monday, partly cloudy. A chance of showers and thunderstorms late in the afternoon. Highs in the upper 80s. Chance of rain 30%. For Monday night and Tuesday, partly cloudy with a slight chance of showers and thunderstorms. Lows in the upper 60s. Highs in the mid-80s. Chance of rain 20%. The 8 to 14 day outlook for Wednesday, July 8th through Tuesday, July 14th, calls for temperatures to be above normal and precipitation to be near normal. Normal highs for the period are around 85 degrees and normal lows are around 65. The normal precipitation total for the 7 days is between 1.10 and 1.15 inches.

The ultraviolet index for Indianapolis on Wednesday will be 10. The Environmental Protection Agency categorizes an index of 10 as very high exposure to ultraviolet radiation. At 4 p.m. at Indianapolis, it was mostly sunny. The temperature was 91 degrees, the dew point 75, and the relative humidity 59%, producing a heat index of 101. The wind was south at 14 miles an hour. The barometric pressure was 30.03 inches and falling. Around central Indiana, it was sunny, with a temperature of 91 at Muncie, 90 at Zionsville, and 91 at Eagle Creek Air Park. It was mostly sunny, with a temperature of 90 at Anderson, and 91 at Shelbyville. Elsewhere across Indiana, skies ranged from sunny to mostly sunny. It was 91 at South Bend, 92 at Fort Wayne, and 91 at Lafayette. Terre Haute reported 91, Bloomington reported 90, and Evansville reported 92. Just outside Indiana, skies ranged from mostly sunny to partly sunny. It was 93 at Chicago, 90 at Champaign, and 90 at Dayton. St. Louis reported 95, Cincinnati reported 90, and Louisville reported 92. Once again, at Indianapolis it was 91 degrees with mostly sunny skies. This is NOAA All Hazards Radio KEC 74 in Indianapolis. Here is a statement for excessive heat. For the following counties, in Indiana, Boone, Decatur, Delaware, Hamilton, Hancock, Hendricks, Henry, Johnson, Madison, Marion, Morgan, Rush, Shelby, and Tipton. Extreme heat warning remains in effect until 8 p.m. Eastern Daylight Time Thursday. Dangerously hot conditions with heat index values up to 110. The areas affected include portions of central, east central, north central, south central, southeast, southwest, and west central Indiana. The hazardous conditions are expected until 8 p.m. Eastern Daylight Time Thursday. The following impacts are expected: heat-related illnesses increase significantly during extreme heat and high humidity events. Drink plenty of fluids. Stay in an air-conditioned room, stay out of the sun, and check up on relatives and neighbors. Do not leave young children and pets in unattended vehicles. Car interiors will reach lethal temperatures in a matter of minutes. And now a look at your forecast for Indianapolis and central Indiana. Tonight, mostly sunny late this afternoon, then becoming clear. Humid with lows in the mid-70s. Southwest winds 5 to 10 miles an hour. Gusts up to 20 miles an hour late this afternoon. For Wednesday, sunny, hot with highs in the mid-90s. Southwest winds 5 to 10 miles an hour. Wednesday night, clear with lows in the mid-70s. Southwest winds around 5 miles an hour. For Thursday, sunny, hot with highs in the mid-90s. Southwest winds 5 to 10 miles an hour. Once again, the forecast for tonight. Mostly sunny late this afternoon, then becoming clear. Humid with lows in the mid-70s. Southwest winds 5 to 10 miles an hour. Gusts up to 20 miles an hour late this afternoon. Taking a look at the 3 through 7 day forecast for Indianapolis and central Indiana. Thursday night. Mostly clear. Humid with lows in the mid-70s. Southwest winds around 5 miles an hour. For Friday, mostly sunny through early afternoon, then partly cloudy with a chance of showers and thunderstorms late in the afternoon. Hot with highs in the mid-90s. Chance of rain 40%. Friday night, partly cloudy through the late overnight, then clearing. A chance of showers. A chance of thunderstorms through the late overnight, then a slight chance of thunderstorms toward daybreak. Lows in the lower 70s. Chance of rain 40%. For Independence Day, a slight chance of showers and thunderstorms through early afternoon, then showers likely with a chance of thunderstorms late in the afternoon. Hot with highs in the lower 90s. Chance of rain 60%. Saturday night and Sunday, partly cloudy with a chance of showers and thunderstorms. Lows in the lower 70s. Highs in the upper 80s. Chance of rain 50%. For Sunday night, partly cloudy. A chance of showers with a slight chance of thunderstorms

the period are around 85 degrees, and normal lows are around 65. The normal precipitation total for the 7 days is between 1.10 and 1.15 inches. The ultraviolet index for Indianapolis on Wednesday will be 10. The Environmental Protection Agency categorizes an index of 10 as very high exposure to ultraviolet radiation. At 4 p.m., at Indianapolis, it was mostly sunny. The temperature was 91 degrees, the dew point 75, and the relative humidity 59%, producing a heat index of 101. The wind was south at 14 miles an hour. The barometric pressure was 30.03 inches and falling. Around central Indiana, it was sunny, with a temperature of 91 at Muncie, 90 at Zionsville, and 91 at Eagle Creek Air Park. It was mostly sunny, with a temperature of 90 at Anderson and 91 at Shelbyville. Elsewhere across Indiana, skies ranged from sunny to mostly sunny. It was 91 at South Bend, 92 at Fort Wayne, and 91 at Lafayette. Terre Haute reported 91, Bloomington reported 90, and Evansville reported 92. Just outside Indiana, skies ranged from mostly sunny to partly sunny. It was 93 at Chicago, 90 at Champaign, and 90 at Dayton. St. Louis reported 95, Cincinnati reported 90, and Louisville reported 92. Once again, at Indianapolis it was 91 degrees with mostly sunny skies. This is NOAA All Hazards Radio KEC 74 in Indianapolis. Here is a statement for excessive heat. For the following counties, in Indiana, Boone, Decatur, Delaware, Hamilton, Hancock, Hendricks, Henry, Johnson, Madison, Marion, Morgan, Rush, Shelby, and Tipton. Extreme heat warning remains in effect until 8 p.m. Eastern Daylight Time Thursday. Dangerously hot conditions with heat index values up to 110. The areas affected include portions of central, east central, north central, southeast, southwest, and west central Indiana. The hazardous conditions are expected until 8 p.m. Eastern Daylight Time Thursday. The following impacts are expected: heat-related illnesses increase significantly during extreme heat and high humidity events. Drink plenty of fluids, stay in an air-conditioned room, stay out of the sun, and check up on relatives and neighbors. Do not leave young children and pets in unattended vehicles. Car interiors will reach lethal temperatures in a matter of minutes. And now a look at your forecast for Indianapolis and central Indiana. Tonight, mostly sunny late this afternoon, then becoming clear. Humid with lows in the mid-70s. Southwest winds 5 to 10 miles an hour. Gusts up to 20 miles an hour late this afternoon. For Wednesday, sunny, hot with highs in the mid-90s. Southwest winds 5 to 10 miles an hour. Wednesday night, clear with lows in the mid-70s. Southwest winds around 5 miles an hour. For Thursday, sunny, hot with highs in the mid-90s. Southwest winds 5 to 10 miles an hour. Once again, the forecast for tonight. Mostly sunny late this afternoon, then becoming clear. Humid with lows in the mid-70s. Southwest winds 5 to 10 miles an hour. Gusts up to 20 miles an hour late this afternoon. Now here is the hazardous weather outlook for central Indiana. For the period through tonight, late afternoon heat indices between 105 and 110 degrees are possible. And now the extended outlook for the period Wednesday through Monday. Afternoon heat indices will continue to peak at 105 to 110 both Wednesday and Thursday afternoons. Heat indices above 100 degrees may linger Friday and Saturday. Scattered mainly afternoon and evening thunderstorms are possible beginning Friday, increasing in coverage into this weekend. These storms will produce locally heavy rainfall and have a potential for locally damaging winds. Spotter information statement: spotter activation is not anticipated at this time. Taking a look at the 3 through 7 day forecast for Indianapolis and central Indiana. Thursday night, mostly clear. Humid with lows in the mid-70s. Southwest winds around 5 miles an hour. For Friday, mostly sunny through early afternoon, then partly cloudy with a chance of showers and

storms late in the afternoon. Hot with highs in the mid-90s. Chance of rain 40%. Friday night. Partly cloudy through the late overnight, then clearing. A chance of showers. A chance of thunderstorms through the late overnight, then a slight chance of thunderstorms toward daybreak. Lows in the lower 70s. Chance of rain 40%. For Independence Day, a slight chance of showers and thunderstorms through early afternoon, then showers likely with a chance of thunderstorms late in the afternoon. Hot with highs in the lower 90s. Chance of rain 60%. Saturday night and Sunday, partly cloudy with a chance of showers and thunderstorms. Lows in the lower 70s. Highs in the upper 80s. Chance of rain 50%. For Sunday night, partly cloudy. A chance of showers with a slight chance of thunderstorms through the late overnight, then a slight chance of showers toward daybreak. Lows around 70. Chance of rain 30%. Monday, partly cloudy. A chance of showers and thunderstorms late in the afternoon. Highs in the upper 80s. Chance of rain 30%. For Monday night and Tuesday, partly cloudy with a slight chance of showers and thunderstorms. Lows in the upper 60s. Highs in the mid-80s. Chance of rain 20%. The 8 to 14 day outlook for Wednesday, July 8th through Tuesday, July 14th, calls for temperatures to be above normal and precipitation to be near normal. Normal highs for the period are around 85 degrees and normal lows are around 65. The normal precipitation total for the 7 days is between 1.10 and 1.15 inches. The ultraviolet index for Indianapolis on Wednesday will be 10. The Environmental Protection Agency categorizes an index of 10 as very high exposure to ultraviolet radiation. At 4 p.m. at Indianapolis, it was mostly sunny. The temperature was 91 degrees, the dew point 75, and the relative humidity 59%, producing a heat index of 101. The wind was south at 14 miles an hour. The barometric pressure was 30.03 inches and falling. Around central Indiana, it was sunny, with a temperature of 91 at Muncie, 90 at Zionsville, and 91 at Eagle Creek Air Park. It was mostly sunny, with a temperature of 90 at Anderson, and 91 at Shelbyville. Elsewhere across Indiana, skies ranged from sunny to mostly sunny. It was 91 at South Bend, 92 at Fort Wayne, and 91 at Lafayette. Terre Haute reported 91, Bloomington reported 90, and Evansville reported 92. Just outside Indiana, skies ranged from mostly sunny to partly sunny. It was 93 at Chicago, 90 at Champaign, and 90 at Dayton. St. Louis reported 95, Cincinnati reported 90, and Louisville reported 92. Once again, at Indianapolis it was 91 degrees with mostly sunny skies. This is NOAA All Hazards Radio KEC 74 in Indianapolis. Here is a statement for excessive heat. For the following counties, in Indiana, Boone, Decatur, Delaware, Hamilton, Hancock, Hendricks, Henry, Johnson, Madison, Marion, Morgan, Rush, Shelby, and Tipton. Extreme heat warning remains in effect until 8 p.m. Eastern Daylight Time Thursday. Dangerously hot conditions with heat index values up to 110. The areas affected include portions of central, east central, north central, south central, southeast, southwest, and west central Indiana. The hazardous conditions are expected until 8 p.m. Eastern Daylight Time Thursday. The following impacts are expected: heat-related illnesses increase significantly during extreme heat and high humidity events. Drink plenty of fluids. Stay in an air-conditioned room, stay out of the sun, and check up on relatives and neighbors. Do not leave young children and pets in unattended vehicles. Car interiors will reach lethal temperatures in a matter of minutes. And now a look at your forecast for Indianapolis and central Indiana. Tonight, mostly sunny late this afternoon, then becoming clear. Humid with lows in the mid-70s. Southwest winds 5 to 10 miles an hour. Gusts up to 20 miles an hour late this afternoon. For Wednesday, sunny, hot with highs in the mid-90s. Southwest winds 5

10 miles an hour. Wednesday night, clear with lows in the mid-s afternoon. For Wednesday, sunny, hot with highs in the mid-90s. Southwest winds 5 to 10 miles an hour. Wednesday night, clear with lows in the mid-70s. Southwest winds around 5 miles an hour. For Thursday, sunny, hot with highs in the mid-90s. Southwest winds 5 to 10 miles an hour. Once again, the forecast for tonight. Mostly sunny late this afternoon, then becoming clear. Humid with lows in the mid-70s. Southwest winds 5 to 10 miles an hour. Gusts up to 20 miles an hour late this afternoon. Taking a look at the 3 through 7 day forecast for Indianapolis and central Indiana. Thursday night. Mostly clear. Humid with lows in the mid-70s. Southwest winds around 5 miles an hour. For Friday. Mostly sunny through early afternoon, then partly cloudy with a chance of showers and thunderstorms late in the afternoon. Hot with highs in the mid-90s. Chance of rain 40%. Friday night. Partly cloudy through the late overnight, then clearing. A chance of showers. A chance of thunderstorms through the late overnight, then a slight chance of thunderstorms toward daybreak. Lows in the lower 70s. Chance of rain 40%. For Independence Day, a slight chance of showers and thunderstorms through early afternoon, then showers likely with a chance of thunderstorms late in the afternoon. Hot with highs in the lower 90s. Chance of rain 60%. Saturday night and Sunday, partly cloudy with a chance of showers and thunderstorms. Lows in the lower 70s. Highs in the upper 80s. Chance of rain 50%. For Sunday night, partly cloudy. A chance of showers with a slight chance of thunderstorms through the late overnight, then a slight chance of showers toward daybreak. Lows around 70. Chance of rain 30%. Monday, partly cloudy. A chance of showers and thunderstorms late in the afternoon. Highs in the upper 80s. Chance of rain 30%. For Monday night and Tuesday, partly cloudy with a slight chance of showers and thunderstorms. Lows in the upper 60s. Highs in the mid-80s. Chance of rain 20%. The 8 to 14 day outlook for Wednesday, July 8th through Tuesday, July 14th, calls for temperatures to be above normal and precipitation to be near normal. Normal highs for the period are around 85 degrees and normal lows are around 65. The normal precipitation total for the 7 days is between 1.10 and 1.15 inches. The ultraviolet index for Indianapolis on Wednesday will be 10. The Environmental Protection Agency categorizes an index of 10 as very high exposure to ultraviolet radiation. At 4 p.m. at Indianapolis, it was mostly sunny. The temperature was 91 degrees. The dew point 75, and the relative humidity 59%, producing a heat index of 101. The wind was south at 14 miles an hour. The barometric pressure was 30.03 inches and falling. Around central Indiana, it was sunny, with a temperature of 91 at Muncie, 90 at Zionsville, and 91 at Eagle Creek Air Park. It was mostly sunny, with a temperature of 90 at Anderson, and 91 at Shelbyville. Elsewhere across Indiana, skies ranged from sunny to mostly sunny. It was 91 at South Bend, 92 at Fort Wayne, and 91 at Lafayette. Terre Haute reported 91, Bloomington reported 90, and Evansville reported 92. Just outside Indiana, skies ranged from mostly sunny to partly sunny. It was 93 at Chicago, 90 at Champaign, and 90 at Dayton. St. Louis reported 95, Cincinnati reported 90, and Louisville reported 92. Once again, at Indianapolis it was 91 degrees with mostly sunny skies. This is NOAA All Hazards Radio KEC 74 in Indianapolis. Here is a statement for excessive heat. For the following counties, in Indiana, Boone, Decatur, Delaware, Hamilton, Hancock, Hendricks, Henry, Johnson, Madison, Marion, Morgan, Rush, Shelby, and Tipton. Extreme heat warning remains in effect until 8 p.m. Eastern Daylight Time Thursday. Dangerously hot conditions.

patients with heat index values up to 110. The areas affected include portions of central, east central, north central, south central, southeast, southwest, and west central Indiana. The hazardous conditions are expected until 8 p.m. Eastern Daylight Time Thursday. The following impacts are expected: heat-related illnesses increase significantly during extreme heat and high humidity events. Drink plenty of fluids, stay in an air-conditioned room, stay out of the sun, and check up on relatives and neighbors. Do not leave young children and pets in unattended vehicles. Car interiors will reach lethal temperatures in a matter of minutes. And now a look at your forecast for Indianapolis and central Indiana. Tonight, mostly sunny late this afternoon, then becoming clear. Humid with lows in the mid-70s. Southwest winds 5 to 10 miles an hour. Gusts up to 20 miles an hour late this afternoon. For Wednesday, sunny, hot with highs in the mid-90s. Southwest winds 5 to 10 miles an hour. Wednesday night, clear with lows in the mid-70s. Southwest winds around 5 miles an hour. For Thursday, sunny, hot with highs in the mid-90s. Southwest winds 5 to 10 miles an hour. Once again, the forecast for tonight. Mostly sunny late this afternoon, then becoming clear. Humid with lows in the mid-70s. Southwest winds 5 to 10 miles an hour. Gusts up to 20 miles an hour late this afternoon. Taking a look at the 3 through 7 day forecast for Indianapolis and central Indiana. Thursday night, mostly clear. Humid with lows in the mid-70s. Southwest winds around 5 miles an hour. For Friday, mostly sunny through early afternoon, then partly cloudy with a chance of showers and thunderstorms late in the afternoon. Hot with highs in the mid-90s. Chance of rain 40%. Friday night, partly cloudy through the late overnight, then clearing. A chance of showers. A chance of thunderstorms through the late overnight, then a slight chance of thunderstorms toward daybreak. Lows in the lower 70s. Chance of rain 40%. For Independence Day, a slight chance of showers and thunderstorms through early afternoon, then showers likely with a chance of thunderstorms late in the afternoon. Hot with highs in the lower 90s. Chance of rain 60%. Saturday night and Sunday, partly cloudy with a chance of showers and thunderstorms. Lows in the lower 70s. Highs in the upper 80s. Chance of rain 50%. For Sunday night, partly cloudy. A chance of showers with a slight chance of thunderstorms through the late overnight, then a slight chance of showers toward daybreak. Lows around 70. Chance of rain 30%. Monday, partly cloudy. A chance of showers and thunderstorms late in the afternoon. Highs in the upper 80s. Chance of rain 30%. For Monday night and Tuesday, partly cloudy with a slight chance of showers and thunderstorms. Lows in the upper 60s. Highs in the mid-80s. Chance of rain 20%. The 8 to 14 day outlook for Wednesday, July 8th through Tuesday, July 14th, calls for temperatures to be above normal and precipitation to be near normal. Normal highs for the period are around 85 degrees and normal lows are around 65. The normal precipitation total for the 7 days is between 1.10 and 1.15 inches. The ultraviolet index for Indianapolis on Wednesday will be 10. The Environmental Protection Agency categorizes an index of 10 as very high exposure to ultraviolet radiation. At 4 p.m. at Indianapolis, it was mostly sunny. The temperature was 91 degrees. The dew point 75, and the relative humidity 59%, producing a heat index of 101. The wind was south at 14 miles an hour. The barometric pressure was 30.03 inches and falling. Around central Indiana, it was sunny, with a temperature of 91 at Muncie, 90 at Zionsville, and 91 at Eagle Creek Air Park. It was mostly sunny, with a temperature of 90 at Anderson, and 91 at Shelbyville. Elsewhere across Indiana, skies ranged from sunny to mostly sunny. It was 91 at South Bend, 92 at Fort Wayne, and 91 at Lafayette.
Terre Haute reported 91, Bloomington reported 90, and Evansville reported 92. Just outside Indiana, skies ranged from mostly sunny to partly sunny. It was 93 at Chicago, 90 at Champaign, and 90 at Dayton. St. Louis reported 95, Cincinnati reported 90, and Louisville reported 92. Once again, at Indianapolis it was 91 degrees with mostly sunny skies. This is NOAA All Hazards Radio KEC 74 in Indianapolis. Here is a statement for excessive heat. For the following counties, in Indiana, Boone, Decatur, Delaware, Hamilton, Hancock, Hendricks, Henry, Johnson, Madison, Marion, Morgan, Rush, Shelby, and Tipton. Extreme heat warning remains in effect until 8 p.m. Eastern Daylight Time Thursday. Dangerously hot conditions with heat index values up to 110. The areas affected include portions of central, east central, north central, south central, southeast, southwest, and west central Indiana. The hazardous conditions are expected until 8 p.m. Eastern Daylight Time Thursday. The following impacts are expected: heat-related illnesses increase significantly during extreme heat and high humidity events. Drink plenty of fluids, stay in an air-conditioned room, stay out of the sun, and check up on relatives and neighbors. Do not leave young children and pets in unattended vehicles. Car interiors will reach lethal temperatures in a matter of minutes. And now a look at your forecast for Indianapolis and central Indiana. Tonight, mostly sunny late this afternoon, then becoming clear. Humid with lows in the mid-70s. Southwest winds 5 to 10 miles an hour. Gusts up to 20 miles an hour late this afternoon. For Wednesday, sunny, hot with highs in the mid-90s. Southwest winds 5 to 10 miles an hour. Wednesday night, clear with lows in the mid-70s. Southwest winds around 5 miles an hour. For Thursday, sunny, hot with highs in the mid-90s. Southwest winds 5 to 10 miles an hour. Once again, the forecast for tonight. Mostly sunny late this afternoon, then becoming clear. Humid with lows in the mid-70s. Southwest winds 5 to 10 miles an hour. Gusts up to 20 miles an hour late this afternoon. Taking a look at the 3 through 7 day forecast for Indianapolis and central Indiana. Thursday night, mostly clear. Humid with lows in the mid-70s. Southwest winds around 5 miles an hour. For Friday, mostly sunny through early afternoon, then partly cloudy with a chance of showers and thunderstorms late in the afternoon. Hot with highs in the mid-90s. Chance of rain 40%. Friday night, partly cloudy through the late overnight, then clearing. A chance of showers. A chance of thunderstorms through the late overnight, then a slight chance of thunderstorms toward daybreak. Lows in the lower 70s. Chance of rain 40%. For Independence Day, a slight chance of showers and thunderstorms through early afternoon, then showers likely with a chance of thunderstorms late in the afternoon. Hot with highs in the lower 90s. Chance of rain 60%. Saturday night and Sunday, partly cloudy with a chance of showers and thunderstorms. Lows in the lower 70s. Highs in the upper 80s. Chance of rain 50%. For Sunday night, partly cloudy. A chance of showers with a slight chance of thunderstorms through the late overnight, then a slight chance of showers toward daybreak. Lows around 70. Chance of rain 30%. Monday, partly cloudy. A chance of showers and thunderstorms late in the afternoon. Highs in the upper 80s. Chance of rain 30%. For Monday night and Tuesday, partly cloudy with a slight chance of showers and thunderstorms. Lows in the upper 60s. Highs in the mid-80s. Chance of rain 20%. Now here is the hazardous weather outlook for central Indiana. For the period through tonight, late afternoon heat indices between 105 and 110 degrees are possible. And now the extended outlook for the period Wednesday through Monday. Afternoon heat indices will continue to peak at 105 to 110 both Wednesday and Thursday afternoons. Heat indices above 100.

Wind degrees may linger Friday and Saturday. Scattered mainly afternoon and evening thunderstorms are possible beginning Friday, increasing in coverage into this weekend. These storms will produce locally heavy rainfall and have a potential for locally damaging winds. Spotter information statement. Spotter activation is not anticipated at this time. The 8 to 14 day outlook for Wednesday, July 8th through Tuesday, July 14th calls for temperatures to be above normal and precipitation to be near normal. Normal highs for the period are around 85 degrees and normal lows are around 65. The normal precipitation total for the 7 days is between 1.10 and 1.15 inches. The ultraviolet index for Indianapolis on Wednesday will be 10. The Environmental Protection Agency categorizes an index of 10 as very high exposure to ultraviolet radiation. At 4 p.m. at Indianapolis, it was mostly sunny. The temperature was 91 degrees, the dew point 75, and the relative humidity 59%, producing a heat index of 101. The wind was south at 14 miles an hour. The barometric pressure was 30.03 inches and falling. Around central Indiana, it was sunny, with a temperature of 91 at Muncie, 90 at Zionsville, and 91 at Eagle Creek Air Park. It was mostly sunny, with a temperature of 90 at Anderson and 91 at Shelbyville. Elsewhere across Indiana, skies ranged from sunny to mostly sunny. It was 91 at South Bend, 92 at Fort Wayne, and 91 at Lafayette. Terre Haute reported 91, Bloomington reported 90, and Evansville reported 92. Just outside Indiana, skies ranged from mostly sunny to partly sunny. It was 93 at Chicago, 90 at Champaign, and 90 at Dayton. St. Louis reported 95, Cincinnati reported 90, and Louisville reported 92. Once again, at Indianapolis it was 91 degrees with mostly sunny skies. This is NOAA All Hazards Radio KEC 74 in Indianapolis. Here is a statement for excessive heat. For the following counties, in Indiana, Boone, Decatur, Delaware, Hamilton, Hancock, Hendricks, Henry, Johnson, Madison, Marion, Morgan, Rush, Shelby, and Tipton. Extreme heat warning remains in effect until 8 p.m. Eastern Daylight Time Thursday. Dangerously hot conditions with heat index values up to 110. The areas affected include portions of central, east central, north central, southeast, southwest, and west central Indiana. The hazardous conditions are expected until 8 p.m. Eastern Daylight Time Thursday. The following impacts are expected. Heat-related illnesses increase significantly during extreme heat and high humidity events. Drink plenty of fluids. Stay in an air-conditioned room, stay out of the sun, and check up on relatives and neighbors. Do not leave young children and pets in unattended vehicles. Car interiors will reach lethal temperatures in a matter of minutes. And now a look at your forecast for Indianapolis and central Indiana. Tonight, mostly sunny late this afternoon, then becoming clear. Humid with lows in the mid-70s. Southwest winds 5 to 10 miles an hour. Gusts up to 20 miles an hour late this afternoon. For Wednesday, sunny, hot with highs in the mid-90s. Southwest winds 5 to 10 miles an hour. Wednesday night, clear with lows in the mid-70s. Southwest winds around 5 miles an hour. For Thursday, sunny, hot with highs in the mid-90s. Southwest winds 5 to 10 miles an hour. Once again, the forecast for tonight. Mostly sunny late this afternoon, then becoming clear. Humid with lows in the mid-70s. Southwest winds 5 to 10 miles an hour. Gusts up to 20 miles an hour late this afternoon. Taking a look at the 3 through 7 day forecast for Indianapolis and central Indiana. Thursday night. Mostly clear. Humid with lows in the mid-70s. Southwest winds around 5 miles an hour. For Friday, mostly sunny through early afternoon, then partly cloudy with a chance of showers and thunderstorms late in the afternoon. Hot with highs in the mid-90s. Chance of rain 40%. Friday night, partly cloudy through the late overnight, then clearing.
a chance of showers.

chance of thunderstorms through the late overnight, then a slight chance of thunderstorms toward daybreak. Lows in the lower 70s. Chance of rain 40%. For Independence Day, a slight chance of showers and thunderstorms through early afternoon, then showers likely with a chance of thunderstorms late in the afternoon. Hot with highs in the lower 90s. Chance of rain 60%. Saturday night and Sunday, partly cloudy with a chance of showers and thunderstorms. Lows in the lower 70s. Highs in the upper 80s. Chance of rain 50%. For Sunday night, partly cloudy. A chance of showers with a slight chance of thunderstorms through the late overnight, then a slight chance of showers toward daybreak. Lows around 70. Chance of rain 30%. Monday, partly cloudy. A chance of showers and thunderstorms late in the afternoon. Highs in the upper 80s. Chance of rain 30%. For Monday night and Tuesday, partly cloudy with a slight chance of showers and thunderstorms. Lows in the upper 60s. Highs in the mid 80s. Chance of rain 20%. The 8 to 14 day outlook for Wednesday, July 8th through Tuesday, July 14th calls for temperatures to be above normal and precipitation to be near normal. Normal highs for the period are around 85 degrees and normal lows are around 65. The normal precipitation total for the 7 days is between 1.10 and 1.15 inches. The ultraviolet index for Indianapolis on Wednesday will be 10. The Environmental Protection Agency categorizes an index of 10 as very high exposure to ultraviolet radiation. At 4 p.m. at Indianapolis, it was mostly sunny. The temperature was 91 degrees, the dew point 75, and the relative humidity 59%, producing a heat index of 101. The wind was south at 14 miles an hour. The barometric pressure was 30.03 inches and falling. Around central Indiana, it was sunny, with a temperature of 91 at Muncie, 90 at Zionsville, and 91 at Eagle Creek Air Park. It was mostly sunny, with a temperature of 90 at Anderson, and 91 at Shelbyville. Elsewhere across Indiana, skies ranged from sunny to mostly sunny. It was 91 at South Bend, 92 at Fort Wayne, and 91 at Lafayette. Terre Haute reported 91, Bloomington reported 90, and Evansville reported 92. Just outside Indiana, skies ranged from mostly sunny to partly sunny. It was 93 at Chicago, 90 at Champaign, and 90 at Dayton. St. Louis reported 95, Cincinnati reported 90, and Louisville reported 92. Once again, at Indianapolis it was 91 degrees with mostly sunny skies. This is NOAA All Hazards Radio KEC 74 in Indianapolis. Here is a statement for excessive heat. For the following counties, in Indiana, Boone, Decatur, Delaware, Hamilton, Hancock, Hendricks, Henry, Johnson, Madison, Marion, Morgan, Rush, Shelby, and Tipton. Extreme heat warning remains in effect until 8 p.m. Eastern Daylight Time Thursday. Dangerously hot conditions with heat index values up to 110. The areas affected include portions of central, east central, north central, southeast, southwest, and west central Indiana. The hazardous conditions are expected until 8 p.m. Eastern Daylight Time Thursday. The following impacts are expected: heat-related illnesses increase significantly during extreme heat and high humidity events. Drink plenty of fluids. Stay in an air-conditioned room, stay out of the sun, and check up on relatives and neighbors. Do not leave young children and pets in unattended vehicles. Car interiors will reach lethal temperatures in a matter of minutes. And now a look at your forecast for Indianapolis and central Indiana. Tonight, mostly sunny late this afternoon, then becoming clear. Humid with lows in the mid-70s. Southwest winds 5 to 10 miles an hour. Gusts up to 20 miles an hour late this afternoon. For Wednesday, sunny, hot with highs in the mid-90s. Southwest winds 5 to 10 miles an hour. Wednesday night, clear with lows in the mid-70s. Southwest winds around 5 miles an hour. For Thursday, sunny, hot with highs in the mid-90s.
southwest winds 5 to 10 miles an hour. Once again, the forecast for tonight. Mostly sunny late this afternoon, then becoming clear. Humid with lows in the mid-70s. Southwest winds 5 to 10 miles an hour. Gusts up to 20 miles an hour late this afternoon. Taking a look at the 3 through 7 day forecast for Indianapolis and central Indiana. Thursday night. Mostly clear. Humid with lows in the mid-70s. Southwest winds around 5 miles an hour. For Friday. Mostly sunny through early afternoon, then partly cloudy with a chance of showers and thunderstorms late in the afternoon. Hot with highs in the mid-90s. Chance of rain 40%. Friday night. Partly cloudy through the late overnight, then clearing. A chance of showers. A chance of thunderstorms through the late overnight, then a slight chance of thunderstorms toward daybreak. Lows in the lower 70s. Chance of rain 40%. For Independence Day, a slight chance of showers and thunderstorms through early afternoon, then showers likely with a chance of thunderstorms late in the afternoon. Hot with highs in the lower 90s. Chance of rain 60%. Saturday night and Sunday, partly cloudy with a chance of showers and thunderstorms. Lows in the lower 70s. Highs in the upper 80s. Chance of rain 50%. For Sunday night, partly cloudy. A chance of showers with a slight chance of thunderstorms through the late overnight, then a slight chance of showers toward daybreak. Lows around 70. Chance of rain 30%. Monday, partly cloudy. A chance of showers and thunderstorms late in the afternoon. Highs in the upper 80s. Chance of rain 30%. For Monday night and Tuesday, partly cloudy with a slight chance of showers and thunderstorms. Lows in the upper 60s. Highs in the mid-80s. Chance of rain 20%. The 8 to 14 day outlook for Wednesday, July 8th through Tuesday, July 14th calls for temperatures to be above normal and precipitation to be near normal. Normal highs for the period are around 85 degrees and normal lows are around 65. The normal precipitation total for the 7 days is between 1.10 and 1.15 inches. The ultraviolet index for Indianapolis on Wednesday will be 10. The Environmental Protection Agency categorizes an index of 10 as very high exposure to ultraviolet radiation. At 4 p.m. at Indianapolis, it was mostly sunny. The temperature was 91 degrees. The dew point 75, and the relative humidity 59%, producing a heat index of 101. The wind was south at 14 miles an hour. The barometric pressure was 30.03 inches and falling. Around central Indiana, it was sunny, with a temperature of 91 at Muncie, 90 at Zionsville, and 91 at Eagle Creek Air Park. It was mostly sunny, with a temperature of 90 at Anderson, and 91 at Shelbyville. Elsewhere across Indiana, skies ranged from sunny to mostly sunny. It was 91 at South Bend, 92 at Fort Wayne, and 91 at Lafayette. Terre Haute reported 91, Bloomington reported 90, and Evansville reported 92. Just outside Indiana, skies ranged from mostly sunny to partly sunny. It was 93 at Chicago, 90 at Champaign, and 90 at Dayton. St. Louis reported 95, Cincinnati reported 90, and Louisville reported 92. Once again, at Indianapolis it was 91 degrees with mostly sunny skies. This is NOAA All Hazards Radio KEC 74 in Indianapolis. Here is a statement for excessive heat. For the following counties, in Indiana, Boone, Decatur, Delaware, Hamilton, Hancock, Hendricks, Henry, Johnson, Madison, Marion, Morgan, Rush, Shelby, and Tipton. Extreme heat warning remains in effect until 8 p.m. Eastern Daylight Time Thursday. Dangerously hot conditions with heat index values up to 110. The areas affected include portions of Central, East Central, North Central, South Central, Southeast, Southwest, and West Central Indiana. The hazardous conditions are expected until 8 p.m. Eastern Daylight Time Thursday. The following impacts are expected. Heat-related illnesses increase significantly during extreme heat and high humidity events.

drink plenty of fluids, stay in an air-conditioned room, stay out of the sun, and check up on relatives and neighbors. Do not leave young children and pets in unattended vehicles. Car interiors will reach lethal temperatures in a matter of minutes. And now a look at your forecast for Indianapolis and central Indiana. Tonight, mostly sunny late this afternoon, then becoming clear. Humid with lows in the mid-70s. Southwest winds 5 to 10 miles an hour. Gusts up to 20 miles an hour late this afternoon. For Wednesday, sunny, hot with highs in the mid-90s. Southwest winds 5 to 10 miles an hour. Wednesday night, clear with lows in the mid-70s. Southwest winds around 5 miles an hour. For Thursday, sunny, hot with highs in the mid-90s. Southwest winds 5 to 10 miles an hour. Once again, the forecast for tonight. Mostly sunny late this afternoon, then becoming clear. Humid with lows in the mid-70s. Southwest winds 5 to 10 miles an hour. Gusts up to 20 miles an hour late this afternoon. Taking a look at the 3 through 7 day forecast for Indianapolis and central Indiana. Thursday night. Mostly clear. Humid with lows in the mid-70s. Southwest winds around 5 miles an hour. For Friday. Mostly sunny through early afternoon, then partly cloudy with a chance of showers and thunderstorms late in the afternoon. Hot with highs in the mid-90s. Chance of rain 40%. Friday night. Partly cloudy through the late overnight, then clearing. A chance of showers. A chance of thunderstorms through the late overnight, then a slight chance of thunderstorms toward daybreak. Lows in the lower 70s. Chance of rain 40%. For Independence Day, a slight chance of showers and thunderstorms through early afternoon, then showers likely with a chance of thunderstorms late in the afternoon. Hot with highs in the lower 90s. Chance of rain 60%. Saturday night and Sunday, partly cloudy with a chance of showers and thunderstorms. Lows in the lower 70s. Highs in the upper 80s. Chance of rain 50%. For Sunday night, partly cloudy. A chance of showers with a slight chance of thunderstorms through the late overnight, then a slight chance of showers toward daybreak. Lows around 70. Chance of rain 30%. Monday, partly cloudy. A chance of showers and thunderstorms late in the afternoon. Highs in the upper 80s. Chance of rain 30%. For Monday night and Tuesday, partly cloudy with a slight chance of showers and thunderstorms. Lows in the upper 60s. Highs in the mid-80s. Chance of rain 20%. The 8 to 14 day outlook for Wednesday, July 8th through Tuesday, July 14th, calls for temperatures to be above normal and precipitation to be near normal. Normal highs for the period are around 85 degrees and normal lows are around 65. The normal precipitation total for the 7 days is between 1.10 and 1.15 inches. The ultraviolet index for Indianapolis on Wednesday will be 10. The Environmental Protection Agency categorizes an index of 10 as very high exposure to ultraviolet radiation. At 4 p.m. at Indianapolis, it was mostly sunny. The temperature was 91 degrees. The dew point 75, and the relative humidity 59%, producing a heat index of 101. The wind was south at 14 miles an hour. The barometric pressure was 30.03 inches and falling. Around central Indiana, it was sunny, with a temperature of 91 at Muncie, 90 at Zionsville, and 91 at Eagle Creek Air Park. It was mostly sunny, with a temperature of 90 at Anderson, and 91 at Shelbyville. Elsewhere across Indiana, skies ranged from sunny to mostly sunny. It was 91 at South Bend, 92 at Fort Wayne, and 91 at Lafayette. Terre Haute reported 91, Bloomington reported 90, and Evansville reported 92. Just outside Indiana, skies ranged from mostly sunny to partly sunny. It was 93 at Chicago, 90 at Champaign, and 90 at Dayton. St. Louis reported 95, Cincinnati reported 90, and Louisville reported 92.
Once again, at Indianapolis, it was 91 degrees with mostly sunny skies. Now here is the hazardous weather outlook for central Indiana. For the period through tonight, late afternoon heat indices between 105 and 110 degrees are possible. And now the extended outlook for the period Wednesday through Monday. Afternoon heat indices will continue to peak at 105 to 110 both Wednesday and Thursday afternoons. Heat indices above 100 degrees may linger Friday and Saturday. Scattered mainly afternoon and evening thunderstorms are possible beginning Friday, increasing in coverage into this weekend. These storms will produce locally heavy rainfall and have a potential for locally damaging winds. Spotter information statement: spotter activation is not anticipated at this time. This is NOAA All Hazards Radio KEC 74 in Indianapolis. Here is a statement for excessive heat. For the following counties, in Indiana, Boone, Decatur, Delaware, Hamilton, Hancock, Hendricks, Henry, Johnson, Madison, Marion, Morgan, Rush, Shelby, and Tipton. Extreme heat warning remains in effect until 8 p.m. Eastern Daylight Time Thursday. Dangerously hot conditions with heat index values up to 110. The areas affected include portions of Central, East Central, North Central, South Central, Southeast, Southwest, and West Central Indiana. The hazardous conditions are expected until 8 p.m. Eastern Daylight Time Thursday. The following impacts are expected: heat-related illnesses increase significantly during extreme heat and high humidity events. Drink plenty of fluids, stay in an air-conditioned room, stay out of the sun, and check up on relatives and neighbors. Do not leave young children and pets in unattended vehicles. Car interiors will reach lethal temperatures in a matter of minutes. And now a look at your forecast for Indianapolis and central Indiana. Tonight, mostly sunny late this afternoon, then becoming clear. Humid with lows in the mid-70s. Southwest winds 5 to 10 miles an hour. Gusts up to 20 miles an hour late this afternoon. For Wednesday, sunny, hot with highs in the mid-90s. Southwest winds 5 to 10 miles an hour. Wednesday night, clear with lows in the mid-70s. Southwest winds around 5 miles an hour. For Thursday, sunny, hot with highs in the mid-90s. Southwest winds 5 to 10 miles an hour. Once again, the forecast for tonight. Mostly sunny late this afternoon, then becoming clear. Humid with lows in the mid-70s. Southwest winds 5 to 10 miles an hour. Gusts up to 20 miles an hour late this afternoon. Taking a look at the 3 through 7 day forecast for Indianapolis and central Indiana. Thursday night, mostly clear. Humid with lows in the mid-70s. Southwest winds around 5 miles an hour. For Friday, mostly sunny through early afternoon, then partly cloudy with a chance of showers and thunderstorms late in the afternoon. Hot with highs in the mid-90s. Chance of rain 40%. Friday night, partly cloudy through the late overnight, then clearing. A chance of showers. A chance of thunderstorms through the late overnight, then a slight chance of thunderstorms toward daybreak. Lows in the lower 70s. Chance of rain 40%. For Independence Day, a slight chance of showers and thunderstorms through early afternoon, then showers likely with a chance of thunderstorms late in the afternoon. Hot with highs in the lower 90s. Chance of rain 60%. Saturday night and Sunday, partly cloudy with a chance of showers and thunderstorms. Lows in the lower 70s. Highs in the upper 80s. Chance of rain 50%. For Sunday night, partly cloudy. A chance of showers with a slight chance of thunderstorms through the late overnight, then a slight chance of showers toward daybreak. Lows around 70. Chance of rain 30%. Monday, partly cloudy. A chance of showers and thunderstorms late in the afternoon. Highs in the upper 80s. Chance of rain 30%. For Monday night and Tuesday, partly cloudy with a slight chance of showers and thunderstorms. Lows in the upper 60s. Highs in the mid 80s. Chance of rain 20%.
the 8 to 14 day outlook for Wednesday, July 8th through 10th.

Tuesday, July 14th, calls for temperatures to be above normal and precipitation to be near normal. Normal highs for the period are around 85 degrees, and normal lows are around 65. The normal precipitation total for the 7 days is between 1.10 and 1.15 inches. The ultraviolet index for Indianapolis on Wednesday will be 10. The Environmental Protection Agency categorizes an index of 10 as very high exposure to ultraviolet radiation. At 5 p.m., at Indianapolis, it was mostly sunny. The temperature was 91 degrees, the dew point 76, and the relative humidity 61%, producing a heat index of 103. The wind was southwest at 12 miles an hour, gusting to 21. The barometric pressure was 30.03 inches and steady. Around central Indiana, it was sunny, with a temperature of 90 at Anderson, 91 at Muncie, 90 at Zionsville, and 91 at Shelbyville. At Eagle Creek Air Park, it was mostly sunny, with a temperature of 91. Elsewhere across Indiana, skies ranged from sunny to mostly sunny. It was 92 at South Bend, 93 at Fort Wayne, and 91 at Lafayette. Terre Haute reported 91, Bloomington reported 90, and Evansville reported 92. Just outside Indiana, skies ranged from mostly sunny to partly sunny. It was 94 at Chicago, 90 at Champaign, and 90 at Dayton. St. Louis reported 96, Cincinnati reported 90, and Louisville reported 92. Once again, at Indianapolis it was 91 degrees with mostly sunny skies. This is NOAA All Hazards Radio KEC 74 in Indianapolis. Here is a statement for excessive heat. For the following counties, in Indiana, Boone, Decatur, Delaware, Hamilton, Hancock, Hendricks, Henry, Johnson, Madison, Marion, Morgan, Rush, Shelby, and Tipton. Extreme heat warning remains in effect until 8 p.m. Eastern Daylight Time Thursday. Dangerously hot conditions with heat index values up to 110. The areas affected include portions of central, east central, north central, south central, southeast, southwest, and west central Indiana. The hazardous conditions are expected until 8 p.m. Eastern Daylight Time Thursday. The following impacts are expected: heat-related illnesses increase significantly during extreme heat and high humidity events. Drink plenty of fluids, stay in an air-conditioned room, stay out of the sun, and check up on relatives and neighbors. Do not leave young children and pets in unattended vehicles. Car interiors will reach lethal temperatures in a matter of minutes. And now a look at your forecast for Indianapolis and central Indiana. Tonight, mostly sunny late this afternoon, then becoming clear. Humid with lows in the mid-70s. Southwest winds 5 to 10 miles an hour. Gusts up to 20 miles an hour late this afternoon. For Wednesday, sunny, hot with highs in the mid-90s. Southwest winds 5 to 10 miles an hour. Wednesday night, clear with lows in the mid-70s. Southwest winds around 5 miles an hour. For Thursday, sunny, hot with highs in the mid-90s. Southwest winds 5 to 10 miles an hour. Once again, the forecast for tonight. Mostly sunny late this afternoon, then becoming clear. Humid with lows in the mid-70s. Southwest winds 5 to 10 miles an hour. Gusts up to 20 miles an hour late this afternoon. Taking a look at the 3 through 7 day forecast for Indianapolis and central Indiana. Thursday night. Mostly clear. Humid with lows in the mid-70s. Southwest winds around 5 miles an hour. For Friday, mostly sunny through early afternoon, then partly cloudy with a chance of showers and thunderstorms late in the afternoon. Hot with highs in the mid-90s. Chance of rain 40%. Friday night, partly cloudy through the late overnight, then clearing. A chance of showers. A chance of thunderstorms through the late overnight, then a slight chance of thunderstorms toward daybreak. Lows in the lower 70s. Chance of rain 40%. For Independence Day, a slight chance of showers and thunderstorms through early afternoon, then showers likely with a chance of thunderstorms late in the afternoon. Hot with highs in the lower 90s.

chance of rain 60%. Saturday night and Sunday, partly cloudy with a chance of showers and thunderstorms. Lows in the lower 70s. Highs in the upper 80s. Chance of rain 50%. For Sunday night, partly cloudy. A chance of showers with a slight chance of thunderstorms through the late overnight. Then a slight chance of showers toward daybreak. Lows around 70. Chance of rain 30%. Monday, partly cloudy. A chance of showers and thunderstorms late in the afternoon. Highs in the upper 80s. Chance of rain 30%. For Monday night and Tuesday, partly cloudy with a slight chance of showers and thunderstorms. Lows in the upper 60s. Highs in the mid 80s. Chance of rain 20%. The 8 to 14 day outlook for Wednesday, July 8th through Tuesday, July 14th calls for temperatures to be above normal and precipitation to be near normal. Normal highs for the period are around 85 degrees and normal lows are around 65. The normal precipitation total for the 7 days is between 1.10 and 1.15 inches. The ultraviolet index for Indianapolis on Wednesday will be 10. The Environmental Protection Agency categorizes an index of 10 as very high exposure to ultraviolet radiation. At 5 p.m. at Indianapolis, it was mostly sunny. The temperature was 91 degrees, the dew point 76, and the relative humidity 61%, producing a heat index of 103. The wind was southwest at 12 miles an hour, gusting to 21. The barometric pressure was 30.03 inches and steady. Around central Indiana, it was sunny, with a temperature of 90 at Anderson, 91 at Muncie, 90 at Zionsville, and 91 at Shelbyville. At Eagle Creek Airport, it was mostly sunny, with a temperature of 91. Elsewhere across Indiana, skies ranged from sunny to mostly sunny. It was 92 at South Bend, 93 at Fort Wayne, and 91 at Lafayette. Terre Haute reported 91, Bloomington reported 90, and Evansville reported 92. Just outside Indiana, skies ranged from mostly sunny to partly sunny. It was 94 at Chicago, 90 at Champaign, and 90 at Dayton. St. Louis reported 96, Cincinnati reported 90, and Louisville reported 92. Once again, at Indianapolis it was 91 degrees with mostly sunny skies. This is NOAA All Hazards Radio KEC 74 in Indianapolis. Here is a statement for excessive heat. For the following counties, in Indiana, Boone, Decatur, Delaware, Hamilton, Hancock, Hendricks, Henry, Johnson, Madison, Marion, Morgan, Rush, Shelby, and Tipton. Extreme heat warning remains in effect until 8 p.m. Eastern Daylight Time Thursday. Dangerously hot conditions with heat index values up to 110. The areas affected include portions of central, east central, north central, south central, southeast, southwest, and west central Indiana. The hazardous conditions are expected until 8 p.m. Eastern Daylight Time Thursday. The following impacts are expected: heat-related illnesses increase significantly during extreme heat and high humidity events. Drink plenty of fluids, stay in an air-conditioned room, stay out of the sun, and check up on relatives and neighbors. Do not leave young children and pets in unattended vehicles. Car interiors will reach lethal temperatures in a matter of minutes. And now a look at your forecast for Indianapolis and central Indiana. Tonight, mostly sunny late this afternoon, then becoming clear. Humid with lows in the mid-70s. Southwest winds 5 to 10 miles an hour. Gusts up to 20 miles an hour late this afternoon. For Wednesday, sunny, hot with highs in the mid-90s. Southwest winds 5 to 10 miles an hour. Wednesday night, clear with lows in the mid-70s. Southwest winds around 5 miles an hour. For Thursday, sunny, hot with highs in the mid-90s. Southwest winds 5 to 10 miles an hour. Once again, the forecast for tonight. Mostly sunny late this afternoon, then becoming clear. Humid with lows in the mid-70s. Southwest winds 5 to 10 miles an hour. Gusts up to 20 miles an hour late this afternoon.

Showers and thunderstorms through early afternoon, then showers likely with a chance of thunderstorms late in the afternoon. Hot with highs in the lower 90s. Chance of rain 60%. Saturday night and Sunday. Partly cloudy with a chance of showers and thunderstorms. Lows in the lower 70s. Highs in the upper 80s. Chance of rain 50%. For Sunday night. Partly cloudy. A chance of showers with a slight chance of thunderstorms through the late overnight, then a slight chance of showers toward daybreak. Lows around 70. Chance of rain 30%. Monday. Partly cloudy. A chance of showers and thunderstorms late in the afternoon. Highs in the upper 80s. Chance of rain 30%. For Monday night and Tuesday. Partly cloudy with a slight chance of showers and thunderstorms. Lows in the upper 60s. Highs in the mid-80s. Chance of rain 20%. The 8 to 14 day outlook for Wednesday, July 8th through Tuesday, July 14th calls for temperatures to be above normal and precipitation to be near normal. Normal highs for the period are around 85 degrees and normal lows are around 65. The normal precipitation total for the 7 days is between 1.10 and 1.15 inches. The ultraviolet index for Indianapolis on Wednesday will be 10. The Environmental Protection Agency categorizes an index of 10 as very high exposure to ultraviolet radiation. At 5 p.m. at Indianapolis, it was mostly sunny. The temperature was 91 degrees, the dew point 76, and the relative humidity 61%, producing a heat index of 103. The wind was southwest at 12 miles an hour, gusting to 21. The barometric pressure was 30.03 inches and steady. Around central Indiana, it was sunny, with a temperature of 90 at Anderson, 91 at Muncie, 90 at Zionsville, and 91 at Shelbyville. At Eagle Creek Airpark, it was mostly sunny, with a temperature of 91. Elsewhere across Indiana, skies ranged from sunny to mostly sunny. It was 92 at South Bend, 93 at Fort Wayne, and 91 at Lafayette. Terre Haute reported 91, Bloomington reported 90, and Evansville reported 92. Just outside Indiana, skies ranged from mostly sunny to partly sunny. It was 94 at Chicago, 90 at Champaign, and 90 at Dayton. St. Louis reported 96, Cincinnati reported 90, and Louisville reported 92. Once again, at Indianapolis it was 91 degrees with mostly sunny skies. This is NOAA All Hazards Radio KEC 74 in Indianapolis. Here is a statement for excessive heat. For the following counties, in Indiana, Boone, Decatur, Delaware, Hamilton, Hancock, Hendricks, Henry, Johnson, Madison, Marion, Morgan, Rush, Shelby, and Tipton. Extreme heat warning remains in effect until 8 p.m. Eastern Daylight Time Thursday. Dangerously hot conditions with heat index values up to 110. The areas affected include portions of central, east central, north central, south central, southeast, southwest, and west central Indiana. The hazardous conditions are expected until 8 p.m. Eastern Daylight Time Thursday. The following impacts are expected: heat-related illnesses increase significantly during extreme heat and high humidity events. Drink plenty of fluids. Stay in an air-conditioned room, stay out of the sun, and check up on relatives and neighbors. Do not leave young children and pets in unattended vehicles. Car interiors will reach lethal temperatures in a matter of minutes. Now here is the hazardous weather outlook for central Indiana. For the period through tonight, late afternoon heat indices between 105 and 110 degrees are possible. And now the extended outlook for the period Wednesday through Monday. Afternoon heat indices will continue to peak at 105 to 110 both Wednesday and Thursday afternoons. Heat indices above 100 degrees may linger Friday and Saturday. Scattered mainly afternoon and evening thunderstorms are possible beginning Friday, increasing in coverage into this weekend. These storms will produce locally heavy rainfall and have a potential for locally damaging winds. Spotter information statement. Spotter activation is not anticipated at this time. And now a look at your forecast for Indianapolis and central Indiana. Tonight,

mostly sunny late this afternoon, then becoming clear. Humid with lows in the mid-70s. Southwest winds 5 to 10 miles an hour. Gusts up to 20 miles an hour late this afternoon. For Wednesday, sunny, hot with highs in the mid-90s. Southwest winds 5 to 10 miles an hour. Wednesday night, clear with lows in the mid-70s. Southwest winds around 5 miles an hour. For Thursday, sunny, hot with highs in the mid-90s. Southwest winds 5 to 10 miles an hour. Once again, the forecast for tonight. Mostly sunny late this afternoon, then becoming clear. Humid with lows in the mid-70s. Southwest winds 5 to 10 miles an hour. Gusts up to 20 miles an hour late this afternoon. Taking a look at the 3 through 7 day forecast for Indianapolis and central Indiana. Thursday night. Mostly clear. Humid with lows in the mid-70s. Southwest winds around 5 miles an hour. For Friday, mostly sunny through early afternoon, then partly cloudy with a chance of showers and thunderstorms late in the afternoon. Hot with highs in the mid-90s. Chance of rain 40%. Friday night, partly cloudy through the late overnight, then clearing. A chance of showers. A chance of thunderstorms through the late overnight, then a slight chance of thunderstorms toward daybreak. Lows in the lower 70s. Chance of rain 40%. For Independence Day, a slight chance of showers and thunderstorms through early afternoon, then showers likely with a chance of thunderstorms late in the afternoon. Hot with highs in the lower 90s. Chance of rain 60%. Saturday night and Sunday, partly cloudy with a chance of showers and thunderstorms. Lows in the lower 70s. Highs in the upper 80s. Chance of rain 50%. For Sunday night, partly cloudy. A chance of showers with a slight chance of thunderstorms through the late overnight, then a slight chance of showers toward daybreak. Lows around 70. Chance of rain 30%. Monday, partly cloudy. A chance of showers and thunderstorms late in the afternoon. Highs in the upper 80s. Chance of rain 30%. For Monday night and Tuesday, partly cloudy with a slight chance of showers and thunderstorms. Lows in the upper 60s. Highs in the mid-80s. Chance of rain 20%. The 8 to 14 day outlook for Wednesday, July 8th through Tuesday, July 14th, calls for temperatures to be above normal and precipitation to be near normal. Normal highs for the period are around 85 degrees, and normal lows are around 65. The normal precipitation total for the 7 days is between 1.10 and 1.15 inches. The ultraviolet index for Indianapolis on Wednesday will be 10. The Environmental Protection Agency categorizes an index of 10 as very high exposure to ultraviolet radiation. At 5 p.m., at Indianapolis, it was mostly sunny. The temperature was 91 degrees. The dew point 76, and the relative humidity 61%, producing a heat index of 103. The wind was southwest at 12 miles an hour, gusting to 21. The barometric pressure was 30.03 inches and steady. Around central Indiana, it was sunny, with a temperature of 90 at Anderson, 91 at Muncie, 90 at Zionsville, and 91 at Shelbyville. At Eagle Creek Airport, it was mostly sunny, with a temperature of 91. Elsewhere across Indiana, skies ranged from sunny to mostly sunny. It was 92 at South Bend, 93 at Fort Wayne, and 91 at Lafayette. Terre Haute reported 91, Bloomington reported 90, and Evansville reported 92. Just outside Indiana, skies ranged from mostly sunny to partly sunny. It was 94 at Chicago, 90 at Champaign, Indiana. Skies ranged from mostly sunny to partly sunny. It was 94 at Chicago, 90 at Champaign, and 90 at Dayton. St. Louis reported 96, Cincinnati reported 90, and Louisville reported 92. Once again, at Indianapolis it was 91 degrees with mostly sunny skies. This is NOAA All Hazards Radio KEC 74 in Indianapolis. Here is a statement for excessive heat. For the following counties in Indiana.

Anna, Boone, Decatur, Delaware, Hamilton, Hancock, Hendricks, Henry, Johnson, Madison, Marion, Morgan, Rush, Shelby, and Tipton. Extreme heat warning remains in effect until 8 p.m. Eastern Daylight Time Thursday. Dangerously hot conditions with heat index values up to 110. The areas affected include portions of central, east central, north central, south central, southeast, southwest, and west central Indiana. The hazardous conditions are expected until 8 p.m. Eastern Daylight Time Thursday. The following impacts are expected: heat-related illnesses increase significantly during extreme heat and high humidity events. Drink plenty of fluids, stay in an air-conditioned room, stay out of the sun, and check up on relatives and neighbors. Do not leave young children and pets in unattended vehicles. Car interiors will reach lethal temperatures in a matter of minutes. And now a look at your forecast for Indianapolis and central Indiana. Tonight, mostly sunny late this afternoon, then becoming clear. Humid with lows in the mid-70s. Southwest winds 5 to 10 miles an hour. Gusts up to 20 miles an hour late this afternoon. For Wednesday, sunny, hot with highs in the mid-90s. Southwest winds 5 to 10 miles an hour. Wednesday night, clear with lows in the mid-70s. Southwest winds around 5 miles an hour. For Thursday, sunny, hot with highs in the mid-90s. Southwest winds 5 to 10 miles an hour. Once again, the forecast for tonight. Mostly sunny late this afternoon, then becoming clear. Humid with lows in the mid-70s. Southwest winds 5 to 10 miles an hour. Gusts up to 20 miles an hour late this afternoon. Taking a look at the 3 through 7 day forecast for Indianapolis and central Indiana. Thursday night, mostly clear. Humid with lows in the mid-70s. Southwest winds around 5 miles an hour. For Friday, mostly sunny through early afternoon, then partly cloudy with a chance of showers and thunderstorms late in the afternoon. Hot with highs in the mid-90s. Chance of rain 40%. Friday night, partly cloudy through the late overnight, then clearing. A chance of showers. A chance of thunderstorms through the late overnight, then a slight chance of thunderstorms toward daybreak. Lows in the lower 70s. Chance of rain 40%. For Independence Day, a slight chance of showers and thunderstorms through early afternoon, then showers likely with a chance of thunderstorms late in the afternoon. Hot with highs in the lower 90s. Chance of rain 60%. Saturday night and Sunday, partly cloudy with a chance of showers and thunderstorms. Lows in the lower 70s. Highs in the upper 80s. Chance of rain 50%. For Sunday night, partly cloudy. A chance of showers with a slight chance of thunderstorms through the late overnight, then a slight chance of showers toward daybreak. Lows around 70. Chance of rain 30%. Monday, partly cloudy. A chance of showers and thunderstorms late in the afternoon. Highs in the upper 80s. Chance of rain 30%. For Monday night and Tuesday, partly cloudy with a slight chance of showers and thunderstorms. Lows in the upper 60s. Highs in the mid-80s. Chance of rain 20%. The 8 to 14 day outlook for Wednesday, July 8th through Tuesday, July 14th, calls for temperatures to be above normal and precipitation to be near normal. Normal highs for the period are around 85 degrees and normal lows are around 65. The normal precipitation total for the 7 days is between 1.10 and 1.15 inches. The ultraviolet index for Indianapolis on Wednesday will be 10. The Environmental Protection Agency categorizes an index of 10 as very high exposure to ultraviolet radiation. At 5 p.m. at Indianapolis, it was mostly sunny. The temperature was 91 degrees. The dew point 76, and the relative humidity 61%, producing a heat index of 103. The wind was southwest at 12 miles an hour, gusting to 21. The barometric pressure was 30.03 inches and steady. Around
around central Indiana. It was sunny, with a temperature of 90 at Anderson, 91 at Muncie, 90.

Shelby at Zionsville, and 91 at Shelbyville. At Eagle Creek Airpark, it was mostly sunny, with a temperature of 91. Elsewhere across Indiana, skies ranged from sunny to mostly sunny. It was 92 at South Bend, 93 at Fort Wayne, and 91 at Lafayette. Terre Haute reported 91, Bloomington reported 90, and Evansville reported 92. Just outside Indiana, skies ranged from mostly sunny to partly sunny. It was 94 at Chicago, 90 at Champaign, and 90 at Dayton. St. Louis reported 96, Cincinnati reported 90, and Louisville reported 92. Once again, at Indianapolis it was 91 degrees with mostly sunny skies. This is NOAA All Hazards Radio KEC 74 in Indianapolis. Here is a statement for excessive heat. For the following counties, in Indiana, Boone, Decatur, Delaware, Hamilton, Hancock, Hendricks, Henry, Johnson, Madison, Marion, Morgan, Rush, Shelby, and Tipton. Extreme heat warning remains in effect until 8 p.m. Eastern Daylight Time Thursday. Dangerously hot conditions with heat index values up to 110. The areas affected include portions of Central, East Central, North Central, South Central, Southeast, Southwest, and West Central Indiana. The hazardous conditions are expected until 8 p.m. Eastern Daylight Time Thursday. The following impacts are expected: heat-related illnesses increase significantly during extreme heat and high humidity events. Drink plenty of fluids, stay in an air-conditioned room, stay out of the sun, and check up on relatives and neighbors. Do not leave young children and pets in unattended vehicles. Car interiors will reach lethal temperatures in a matter of minutes. And now a look at your forecast for Indianapolis and central Indiana. Tonight, mostly sunny late this afternoon, then becoming clear. Humid with lows in the mid-70s. Southwest winds 5 to 10 miles an hour. Gusts up to 20 miles an hour late this afternoon. For Wednesday, sunny, hot with highs in the mid-90s. Southwest winds 5 to 10 miles an hour. Wednesday night, clear with lows in the mid-70s. Southwest winds around 5 miles an hour. For Thursday, sunny, hot with highs in the mid-90s. Southwest winds 5 to 10 miles an hour. Once again, the forecast for tonight. Mostly sunny late this afternoon, then becoming clear. Humid with lows in the mid-70s. Southwest winds 5 to 10 miles an hour. Gusts up to 20 miles an hour late this afternoon. Taking a look at the 3 through 7 day forecast for Indianapolis and central Indiana. Thursday night, mostly clear. Humid with lows in the mid-70s. Southwest winds around 5 miles an hour. For Friday, mostly sunny through early afternoon, then partly cloudy with a chance of showers and thunderstorms late in the afternoon. Hot with highs in the mid-90s. Chance of rain 40%. Friday night, partly cloudy through the late overnight, then clearing. A chance of showers. A chance of thunderstorms through the late overnight, then a slight chance of thunderstorms toward daybreak. Lows in the lower 70s. Chance of rain 40%. For Independence Day, a slight chance of showers and thunderstorms through early afternoon, then showers likely with a chance of thunderstorms late in the afternoon. Hot with highs in the lower 90s. Chance of rain 60%. Saturday night and Sunday, partly cloudy with a chance of showers and thunderstorms. Lows in the lower 70s. Highs in the upper 80s. Chance of rain 50%. For Sunday night, partly cloudy. A chance of showers with a slight chance of thunderstorms through the late overnight, then a slight chance of showers toward daybreak. Lows around 70. Chance of rain 30%. Monday, partly cloudy. A chance of showers and thunderstorms late in the afternoon. Highs in the upper 80s. Chance of rain 30%. For Monday night and Tuesday, partly cloudy with a slight chance of showers and thunderstorms. Lows in the upper 60s. Highs in the mid-80s. Chance of rain 20%. The 8 to 14 day outlook for Wednesday, July 8th through Tuesday, July 14th.

calls for temperatures to be above normal and precipitation to be near normal. Normal highs for the period are around 85 degrees, and normal lows are around 65. The normal precipitation total for the 7 days is between 1.10 and 1.15 inches. The ultraviolet index for Indianapolis on Wednesday will be 10. The Environmental Protection Agency categorizes an index of 10 as very high exposure to ultraviolet radiation. At 5 p.m., at Indianapolis, it was mostly sunny. The temperature was 91 degrees, the dew point 76, and the relative humidity 61%, producing a heat index of 103. The wind was southwest at 12 miles an hour, gusting to 21. The barometric pressure was 30.03 inches and steady. Around central Indiana, it was sunny, with a temperature of 90 at Anderson, 91 at Muncie, 90 at Zionsville, and 91 at Shelbyville. At Eagle Creek Airpark, it was mostly sunny, with a temperature of 91. Elsewhere across Indiana, skies ranged from sunny to mostly sunny. It was 92 at South Bend, 93 at Fort Wayne, and 91 at Lafayette. Terre Haute reported 91, Bloomington reported 90, and Evansville reported 92. Just outside Indiana, skies ranged from mostly sunny to partly sunny. It was 94 at Chicago, 90 at Champaign, and 90 at Dayton. St. Louis reported 96, Cincinnati reported 90, and Louisville reported 92. Once again, at Indianapolis it was 91 degrees with mostly sunny skies. This is NOAA All Hazards Radio KEC 74 in Indianapolis. Here is a statement for excessive heat. For the following counties, in Indiana, Boone, Decatur, Delaware, Hamilton, Hancock, Hendricks, Henry, Johnson, Madison, Marion, Morgan, Rush, Shelby, and Tipton. Extreme heat warning remains in effect until 8 p.m. Eastern Daylight Time Thursday. Dangerously hot conditions with heat index values up to 110. The areas affected include portions of central, east central, north central, south central, southeast, southwest, and west central Indiana. The hazardous conditions are expected until 8 p.m. Eastern Daylight Time Thursday. The following impacts are expected: heat-related illnesses increase significantly during extreme heat and high humidity events. Drink plenty of fluids. Stay in an air-conditioned room, stay out of the sun, and check up on relatives and neighbors. Do not leave young children and pets in unattended vehicles. Car interiors will reach lethal temperatures in a matter of minutes. And now a look at your forecast for Indianapolis and central Indiana. Tonight, mostly sunny late this afternoon, then becoming clear. Humid with lows in the mid-70s. Southwest winds 5 to 10 miles an hour. Gusts up to 20 miles an hour late this afternoon. For Wednesday, sunny, hot with highs in the mid-90s. Southwest winds 5 to 10 miles an hour. Wednesday night, clear with lows in the mid-70s. Southwest winds around 5 miles an hour. For Thursday, sunny, hot with highs in the mid-90s. Southwest winds 5 to 10 miles an hour. Once again, the forecast for tonight. Mostly sunny late this afternoon, then becoming clear. Humid with lows in the mid-70s. Southwest winds 5 to 10 miles an hour. Gusts up to 20 miles an hour late this afternoon. Now here is the hazardous weather outlook for central Indiana. For the period through tonight, late afternoon heat indices between 105 and 110 degrees are possible. And now the extended outlook for the period Wednesday through Monday. Afternoon heat indices will continue to peak at 105 to 110 both Wednesday and Thursday afternoons. Heat indices above 100 degrees may linger Friday and Saturday. Scattered mainly afternoon and evening thunderstorms are possible beginning Friday, increasing in coverage into this weekend. These storms will produce locally heavy rainfall and have a potential for locally damaging winds. Spotter information statement. Spotter activation is not anticipated at this time. Taking a look at the 3 through 7 day forecast for Indianapolis and central Indiana. Thursday night. Mostly clear. Humid with lows in the mid-70s. Southwest winds around 5 miles.

an hour. For Friday, mostly sunny through early afternoon, then partly cloudy with a chance of showers and thunderstorms late in the afternoon. Hot with highs in the mid-90s. Chance of rain 40%. Friday night, partly cloudy through the late overnight, then clearing. A chance of showers. A chance of thunderstorms through the late overnight, then a slight chance of thunderstorms toward daybreak. Lows in the lower 70s. Chance of rain 40%. For Independence Day, a slight chance of showers and thunderstorms through early afternoon, then showers likely with a chance of thunderstorms late in the afternoon. Hot with highs in the lower 90s. Chance of rain 60%. Saturday night and Sunday, partly cloudy with a chance of showers and thunderstorms. Lows in the lower 70s. Highs in the upper 80s. Chance of rain 50%. For Sunday night, partly cloudy. A chance of showers with a slight chance of thunderstorms through the late overnight, then a slight chance of showers toward daybreak. Lows around 70. Chance of rain 30%. Monday, partly cloudy. A chance of showers and thunderstorms late in the afternoon. Highs in the upper 80s. Chance of rain 30%. For Monday night and Tuesday, partly cloudy with a slight chance of showers and thunderstorms. Lows in the upper 60s. Highs in the mid 80s. Chance of rain 20%. The 8 to 14 day outlook for Wednesday, July 8th through Tuesday, July 14th, calls for temperatures to be above normal and precipitation to be near normal. Normal highs for the period are around 85 degrees and normal lows are around 65. The normal precipitation total for the 7 days is between 1.10 and 1.15 inches. The ultraviolet index for Indianapolis on Wednesday will be 10. The Environmental Protection Agency categorizes an index of 10 as very high exposure to ultraviolet radiation. At 5 p.m., at Indianapolis, it was mostly sunny. The temperature was 91 degrees, the dew point 76, and the relative humidity 61%, producing a heat index of 103. The wind was southwest at 12 miles an hour, gusting to 21. The barometric pressure was 30.03 inches and steady. Around central Indiana, it was sunny, with a temperature of 90 at Anderson, 91 at Muncie, 90 at Zionsville, and 91 at Shelbyville. At Eagle Creek Airpark, it was mostly sunny, with a temperature of 91. Elsewhere across Indiana, skies ranged from sunny to mostly sunny. It was 92 at South Bend, 93 at Fort Wayne, and 91 at Lafayette. Terre Haute reported 91, Bloomington reported 90, and Evansville reported 92. Just outside Indiana, skies ranged from mostly sunny to partly sunny. It was 94 at Chicago, 90 at Champaign, and 90 at Dayton. St. Louis reported 96, Cincinnati reported 90, and Louisville reported 92. Once again, at Indianapolis it was 91 degrees with mostly sunny skies. This is NOAA All Hazards Radio KEC 74 in Indianapolis. Here is a statement for excessive heat. For the following counties, in Indiana, Boone, Decatur, Delaware, Hamilton, Hancock, Hendricks, Henry, Johnson, Madison, Marion, Morgan, Rush, Shelby, and Tipton. Extreme heat warning remains in effect until 8 p.m. Eastern Daylight Time Thursday. Dangerously hot conditions with heat index values up to 110. The areas affected include portions of central, east central, north central, south central, southeast, southwest, and west central Indiana. The hazardous conditions are expected until 8 p.m. Eastern Daylight Time Thursday. The following impacts are expected: heat-related illnesses increase significantly during extreme heat and high humidity events. Drink plenty of fluids. Stay in an air-conditioned room, stay out of the sun, and check up on relatives and neighbors. Do not leave young children and pets in unattended vehicles. Car interiors will reach lethal temperatures in a matter of minutes. And now a look at your forecast for Indianapolis and central Indiana. Tonight, mostly sunny late this afternoon, then becoming clear. Humid with lows in the mid-70s. Southwest winds 5 to 10 miles an hour. Gusts up to

20 miles an hour late this afternoon. For Wednesday, sunny, hot with highs in the mid-90s. Southwest winds 5 to 10 miles an hour. Wednesday night, clear with lows in the mid-70s. Southwest winds around 5 miles an hour. For Thursday, sunny, hot with highs in the mid-90s. Southwest winds 5 to 10 miles an hour. Once again, the forecast for tonight. Mostly sunny late this afternoon, then becoming clear. Humid with lows in the mid-70s. Southwest winds 5 to 10 miles an hour. Gusts up to 20 miles an hour late this afternoon. Taking a look at the 3 through 7 day forecast for Indianapolis and central Indiana. Thursday night. Mostly clear. Humid with lows in the mid-70s. Southwest winds around 5 miles an hour. For Friday, mostly sunny through early afternoon, then partly cloudy with a chance of showers and thunderstorms late in the afternoon. Hot with highs in the mid-90s. Chance of rain 40%. Friday night, partly cloudy through the late overnight, then clearing. A chance of showers. A chance of thunderstorms through the late overnight, then a slight chance of thunderstorms toward daybreak. Lows in the lower 70s. Chance of rain 40%. For Independence Day, a slight chance of showers and thunderstorms through early afternoon, then showers likely with a chance of thunderstorms late in the afternoon. Hot with highs in the lower 90s. Chance of rain 60%. Saturday night and Sunday, partly cloudy with a chance of showers and thunderstorms. Lows in the lower 70s. Highs in the upper 80s. Chance of rain 50%. For Sunday night, partly cloudy. A chance of showers with a slight chance of thunderstorms through the late overnight, then a slight chance of showers toward daybreak. Lows around 70. Chance of rain 30%. Monday, partly cloudy. A chance of showers and thunderstorms late in the afternoon. Highs in the upper 80s. Chance of rain 30%. For Monday night and Tuesday, partly cloudy with a slight chance of showers and thunderstorms. Lows in the upper 60s. Highs in the mid-80s. Chance of rain 20%. The 8 to 14 day outlook for Wednesday, July 8th through Tuesday, July 14th, calls for temperatures to be above normal and precipitation to be near normal. Normal highs for the period are around 85 degrees and normal lows are around 65. The normal precipitation total for the 7 days is between 1.10 and 1.15 inches. The ultraviolet index for Indianapolis on Wednesday will be 10. The Environmental Protection Agency categorizes an index of 10 as very high exposure to ultraviolet radiation. At 5 p.m. at Indianapolis, it was mostly sunny. The temperature was 91 degrees. The dew point 76, and the relative humidity 61%, producing a heat index of 103. The wind was southwest at 12 miles an hour, gusting to 21. The barometric pressure was 30.03 inches and steady. Around central Indiana, it was sunny, with a temperature of 90 at Anderson, 91 at Muncie, 90 at Zionsville, and 91 at Shelbyville. At Eagle Creek Air Park, it was mostly sunny, with a temperature of 91. Elsewhere across Indiana, skies ranged from sunny to mostly sunny. It was 92 at South Bend, 93 at Fort Wayne, and 91 at Lafayette. Terre Haute reported 91, Bloomington reported 90, and Evansville reported 92. Just outside Indiana, skies ranged from mostly sunny to partly sunny. It was 94 at Chicago, 90 at Champaign, and 90 at Dayton. St. Louis reported 96, Cincinnati reported 90, and Louisville reported 92. Once again, at Indianapolis it was 91 degrees with mostly sunny skies. This is NOAA All Hazards Radio KEC 74 in Indianapolis. Here is a statement for excessive heat. For the following counties, in Indiana, Boone, Decatur, Delaware, Hamilton, Hancock, Hendricks, Henry, Johnson, Madison, Marion, Morgan, Rush, Shelby, and Tipton. Extreme heat warning remains in effect until 8 p.m. Eastern Daylight Time Thursday.
dangerously hot conditions with heat index values up to 110. The areas affected include portions of central, east central, north central, south central, southeast, southwest, and west central Indiana. The hazardous conditions are expected until 8 p.m. Eastern Daylight Time Thursday. The following impacts are expected: heat-related illnesses increase significantly during extreme heat and high humidity events. Drink plenty of fluids, stay in an air-conditioned room, stay out of the sun, and check up on relatives and neighbors. Do not leave young children and pets in unattended vehicles. Car interiors will reach lethal temperatures in a matter of minutes. And now a look at your forecast for Indianapolis and central Indiana. Tonight, mostly sunny late this afternoon, then becoming clear. Humid with lows in the mid-70s. Southwest winds 5 to 10 miles an hour. Gusts up to 20 miles an hour late this afternoon. For Wednesday, sunny, hot with highs in the mid-90s. Southwest winds 5 to 10 miles an hour. Wednesday night, clear with lows in the mid-70s. Southwest winds around 5 miles an hour. For Thursday, sunny, hot with highs in the mid-90s. Southwest winds 5 to 10 miles an hour. Once again, the forecast for tonight. Mostly sunny late this afternoon, then becoming clear. Humid with lows in the mid-70s. Southwest winds 5 to 10 miles an hour. Gusts up to 20 miles an hour late this afternoon. Taking a look at the 3 through 7 day forecast for Indianapolis and central Indiana. Thursday night, mostly clear. Humid with lows in the mid-70s. Southwest winds around 5 miles an hour. For Friday, mostly sunny through early afternoon, then partly cloudy with a chance of showers and thunderstorms late in the afternoon. Hot with highs in the mid-90s. Chance of rain 40%. Friday night, partly cloudy through the late overnight, then clearing. A chance of showers. A chance of thunderstorms through the late overnight, then a slight chance of thunderstorms toward daybreak. Lows in the lower 70s. Chance of rain 40%. For Independence Day, a slight chance of showers and thunderstorms through early afternoon, then showers likely with a chance of thunderstorms late in the afternoon. Hot with highs in the lower 90s. Chance of rain 60%. Saturday night and Sunday, partly cloudy with a chance of showers and thunderstorms. Lows in the lower 70s. Highs in the upper 80s. Chance of rain 50%. For Sunday night, partly cloudy. A chance of showers with a slight chance of thunderstorms through the late overnight, then a slight chance of showers toward daybreak. Lows around 70. Chance of rain 30%. Monday, partly cloudy. A chance of showers and thunderstorms late in the afternoon. Highs in the upper 80s. Chance of rain 30%. For Monday night and Tuesday, partly cloudy with a slight chance of showers and thunderstorms. Lows in the upper 60s. Highs in the mid 80s. Chance of rain 20%. The 8 to 14 day outlook for Wednesday, July 8th through Tuesday, July 14th, calls for temperatures to be above normal and precipitation to be near normal. Normal highs for the period are around 85 degrees and normal lows are around 65. The normal precipitation total for the 7 days is between 1.10 and 1.15 inches. The ultraviolet index for Indianapolis on Wednesday will be 10. The Environmental Protection Agency categorizes an index of 10 as very high exposure to ultraviolet radiation. At 5 p.m. at Indianapolis, it was mostly sunny. The temperature was 91 degrees, the dew point 76, and the relative humidity 61%, producing a heat index of 103. The wind was southwest at 12 miles an hour, gusting to 21. The barometric pressure was 30.03 inches and steady. Around central Indiana, it was sunny, with a temperature of 90 at Anderson, 91 at Muncie, 90 at Zionsville, and 91 at Shelbyville. At Eagle Creek Air Park, it was mostly sunny, with a temperature of 91. Elsewhere across Indiana, skies ranged from sunny to mostly sunny.
It was 92 at South Bend, 93 at Fort Wayne, and 91 at Lafayette.

Terre Haute reported 91, Bloomington reported 90, and Evansville reported 92. Just outside Indiana, skies ranged from mostly sunny to partly sunny. It was 94 at Chicago, 90 at Champaign, and 90 at Dayton. St. Louis reported 96, Cincinnati reported 90, and Louisville reported 92. Once again, at Indianapolis it was 91 degrees with mostly sunny skies. This is NOAA All Hazards Radio KEC 74 in Indianapolis. Here is a statement for excessive heat. For the following counties, in Indiana, Boone, Decatur, Delaware, Hamilton, Hancock, Hendricks, Henry, Johnson, Madison, Marion, Morgan, Rush, Shelby, and Tipton. Extreme heat warning remains in effect until 8 p.m. Eastern Daylight Time Thursday. Dangerously hot conditions with heat index values up to 110. The areas affected include portions of Central, East Central, North Central, South Central, Southeast, Southwest, and West Central Indiana. The hazardous conditions are expected until 8 p.m. Eastern Daylight Time Thursday. The following impacts are expected: heat-related illnesses increase significantly during extreme heat and high humidity events. Drink plenty of fluids, stay in an air-conditioned room, stay out of the sun, and check up on relatives and neighbors. Do not leave young children and pets in unattended vehicles. Car interiors will reach lethal temperatures in a matter of minutes. And now a look at your forecast for Indianapolis and central Indiana. Tonight, mostly sunny late this afternoon, then becoming clear. Humid with lows in the mid-70s. Southwest winds 5 to 10 miles an hour. Gusts up to 20 miles an hour late this afternoon. For Wednesday, sunny, hot with highs in the mid-90s. Southwest winds 5 to 10 miles an hour. Wednesday night, clear with lows in the mid-70s. Southwest winds around 5 miles an hour. For Thursday, sunny, hot with highs in the mid-90s. Southwest winds 5 to 10 miles an hour. Once again, the forecast for tonight. Mostly sunny late this afternoon, then becoming clear. Humid with lows in the mid-70s. Southwest winds 5 to 10 miles an hour. Gusts up to 20 miles an hour late this afternoon. Taking a look at the 3 through 7 day forecast for Indianapolis and central Indiana. Thursday night, mostly clear. Humid with lows in the mid-70s. Southwest winds around 5 miles an hour. For Friday, mostly sunny through early afternoon, then partly cloudy with a chance of showers and thunderstorms late in the afternoon. Hot with highs in the mid-90s. Chance of rain 40%. Friday night, partly cloudy through the late overnight, then clearing. A chance of showers. A chance of thunderstorms through the late overnight, then a slight chance of thunderstorms toward daybreak. Lows in the lower 70s. Chance of rain 40%. For Independence Day, a slight chance of showers and thunderstorms through early afternoon, then showers likely with a chance of thunderstorms late in the afternoon. Hot with highs in the lower 90s. Chance of rain 60%. Saturday night and Sunday, partly cloudy with a chance of showers and thunderstorms. Lows in the lower 70s. Highs in the upper 80s. Chance of rain 50%. For Sunday night, partly cloudy. A chance of showers with a slight chance of thunderstorms through the late overnight, then a slight chance of showers toward daybreak. Lows around 70. Chance of rain 30%. Monday, partly cloudy. A chance of showers and thunderstorms late in the afternoon. Highs in the upper 80s. Chance of rain 30%. For Monday night and Tuesday, partly cloudy with a slight chance of showers and thunderstorms. Lows in the upper 60s. Highs in the mid-80s. Chance of rain 20%. Now here is the hazardous weather outlook for central Indiana. For the period through tonight, late afternoon heat indices between 105 and 110 degrees are possible. And now the extended outlook for the period Wednesday through Monday. Afternoon heat indices will continue to peak at 105 to 110 both Wednesday and Thursday afternoons. Heat indices above

100 degrees may linger Friday and Saturday. Scattered mainly afternoon and evening thunderstorms are possible beginning Friday, increasing in coverage into this weekend. These storms will produce locally heavy rainfall and have a potential for locally damaging winds. Spotter information statement. Spotter activation is not anticipated at this time. The 8 to 14 day outlook for Wednesday, July 8th through Tuesday, July 14th calls for temperatures to be above normal and precipitation to be near normal. Normal highs for the period are around 85 degrees and normal lows are around 65. The normal precipitation total for the 7 days is between 1.10 and 1.15 inches. The ultraviolet index for Indianapolis on Wednesday will be 10. The Environmental Protection Agency categorizes an index of 10 as very high exposure to ultraviolet radiation. At 5 p.m. at Indianapolis, it was mostly sunny. The temperature was 91 degrees, the dew point 76, and the relative humidity 61%, producing a heat index of 103. The wind was southwest at 12 miles an hour, gusting to 21. The barometric pressure was 30.03 inches and steady. Around central Indiana, it was sunny, with a temperature of 90 at Anderson, 91 at Muncie, 90 at Zionsville, and 91 at Shelbyville. At Eagle Creek Airpark, it was mostly sunny, with a temperature of 91. Elsewhere across Indiana, skies ranged from sunny to mostly sunny. It was 92 at South Bend, 93 at Fort Wayne, and 91 at Lafayette. Terre Haute reported 91, Bloomington reported 90, and Evansville reported 92. Just outside Indiana, skies ranged from mostly sunny to partly sunny. It was 94 at Chicago, 90 at Champaign, and 90 at Dayton. St. Louis reported 96, Cincinnati reported 90, and Louisville reported 92. Once again, at Indianapolis it was 91 degrees with mostly sunny skies. At 6 p.m., at Indianapolis, it was mostly sunny. The temperature was 91 degrees, the dew point 76, and the relative humidity 61%, producing a heat index of 103. The wind was southwest at 14 miles an hour. The barometric pressure was 30.02 inches and falling. Around central Indiana, it was sunny, with a temperature of 91 at Anderson, 92 at Muncie, 89 at Zionsville, 91 at Eagle Creek Airpark, and 92 at Shelbyville. Elsewhere across Indiana, skies ranged from sunny to mostly sunny. It was 92 at South Bend, 92 at Fort Wayne, and 91 at Lafayette. Terre Haute reported 90, Bloomington reported 89, and Evansville reported 92. Just outside Indiana, it was sunny, with a temperature of 89 at Champaign and 89 at Cincinnati. It was mostly sunny, with a temperature of 90 at Dayton and 92 at Louisville. It was partly sunny, with a temperature of 93 at Chicago and 96 at St. Louis. Once again, at Indianapolis, it was 91 degrees with mostly sunny skies. This is NOAA All Hazards Radio KEC 74 in Indianapolis. Here is a statement for excessive heat. For the following counties, in Indiana, Boone, Decatur, Delaware, Hamilton, Hancock, Hendricks, Henry, Johnson, Madison, Marion, Morgan, Rush, Shelby, and Tipton. Extreme heat warning remains in effect until 8 p.m. Eastern Daylight Time Thursday. Dangerously hot conditions with heat index values up to 110. The areas affected include portions of Central, East Central, North Central, South Central, Southeast, Southwest, and West Central Indiana. The hazardous conditions are expected until 8 p.m. Eastern Daylight Time Thursday. The following impacts are expected. Heat-related illnesses increase significantly during extreme heat and high humidity events. Drink plenty of fluids, stay in an air-conditioned room, stay out of the sun, and check up on relatives and neighbors. Do not leave young children and pets in unattended vehicles. Car interiors will reach lethal temperatures in a matter of minutes. And now a look at your forecast for Indianapolis and central Indiana. Tonight, mostly sunny late this afternoon, then becoming clear. Humid with lows in the mid-70s. Southwest winds 5 to 10 miles an hour. Gusts up to 20 miles an hour late this afternoon.

for Wednesday. Sunny, hot with highs in the mid-90s. Southwest winds 5 to 10 miles an hour. Wednesday night. Clear with lows in the mid-70s. Southwest winds around 5 miles an hour. For Thursday. Sunny, hot with highs in the mid-90s. Southwest winds 5 to 10 miles an hour. Once again, the forecast for tonight. Mostly sunny late this afternoon, then becoming clear. Humid with lows in the mid-70s. Southwest winds 5 to 10 miles an hour. Gusts up to 20 miles an hour late this afternoon. Taking a look at the 3 through 7 day forecast for Indianapolis and central Indiana. Thursday night. Mostly clear. Humid with lows in the mid-70s. Southwest winds around 5 miles an hour. For Friday. Mostly sunny through early afternoon, then partly cloudy with a chance of showers and thunderstorms late in the afternoon. Hot with highs in the mid-90s. Chance of rain 40%. Friday night. Partly cloudy through the late overnight, then clearing. A chance of showers. A chance of thunderstorms through the late overnight, then a slight chance of thunderstorms toward daybreak. Lows in the lower 70s. Chance of rain 40%. For Independence Day, a slight chance of showers and thunderstorms through early afternoon, then showers likely with a chance of thunderstorms late in the afternoon. Hot with highs in the lower 90s. Chance of rain 60%. Saturday night and Sunday, partly cloudy with a chance of showers and thunderstorms. Lows in the lower 70s. Highs in the upper 80s. Chance of rain 50%. For Sunday night, partly cloudy. A chance of showers with a slight chance of thunderstorms through the late overnight, then a slight chance of showers toward daybreak. Lows around 70. Chance of rain 30%. Monday, partly cloudy. A chance of showers and thunderstorms late in the afternoon. Highs in the upper 80s. Chance of rain 30%. For Monday night and Tuesday, partly cloudy with a slight chance of showers and thunderstorms. Lows in the upper 60s. Highs in the mid-80s. Chance of rain 20%. The 8 to 14 day outlook for Wednesday, July 8th through Tuesday, July 14th, calls for temperatures to be above normal and precipitation to be near normal. Normal highs for the period are around 85 degrees, and normal lows are around 65. The normal precipitation total for the 7 days is between 1.10 and 1.15 inches. The ultraviolet index for Indianapolis on Wednesday will be 10. The Environmental Protection Agency categorizes an index of 10 as very high exposure to ultraviolet radiation. At 6 p.m. at Indianapolis, it was mostly sunny. The temperature was 91 degrees, the dew point 76, and the relative humidity 61%, producing a heat index of 103. The wind was southwest at 14 miles an hour. The barometric pressure was 30.02 inches and falling. Around central Indiana, it was sunny, with a temperature of 91 at Anderson, 92 at Muncie, 89 at Zionsville, 91 at Eagle Creek Airpark, and 92 at Shelbyville. Elsewhere across Indiana, skies ranged from sunny to mostly sunny. It was 92 at South Bend, 92 at Fort Wayne, and 91 at Lafayette. Terre Haute reported 90, Bloomington reported 89, and Evansville reported 92. Just outside Indiana, it was sunny, with a temperature of 89 at Champaign and 89 at Cincinnati. It was mostly sunny, with a temperature of 90 at Dayton and 92 at Louisville. It was partly sunny, with a temperature of 93 at Chicago and 96 at St. Louis. Once again, at Indianapolis, it was 91 degrees with mostly sunny skies. This is NOAA All Hazards Radio KEC 74 in Indianapolis. Here is a statement for excessive heat. For the following counties, in Indiana, Boone, Decatur, Delaware, Hamilton, Hancock, Hendricks, Henry, Johnson, Madison, Marion, Morgan, Rush, Shelby, and Tipton. Extreme heat warning remains in effect until 8 p.m. Eastern Daylight Time Thursday. Dangerously hot conditions with heat index values up to 110. The areas affected include

Central, East Central, North Central, South Central, Southeast, Southwest, and West Central Indiana. The hazardous conditions are expected until 8 p.m. Eastern Daylight Time Thursday. The following impacts are expected. Heat-related illnesses increase significantly during extreme heat and high humidity events. Drink plenty of fluids, stay in an air-conditioned room, stay out of the sun, and check up on relatives and neighbors. Do not leave young children and pets in unattended vehicles. Car interiors will reach lethal temperatures in a matter of minutes. And now a look at your forecast for Indianapolis and central Indiana. Tonight, mostly sunny late this afternoon, then becoming clear. Humid with lows in the mid-70s. Southwest winds 5 to 10 miles an hour. Gusts up to 20 miles an hour late this afternoon. For Wednesday, sunny, hot with highs in the mid-90s. Southwest winds 5 to 10 miles an hour. Wednesday night, clear with lows in the mid-70s. Southwest winds around 5 miles an hour. For Thursday, sunny, hot with highs in the mid-90s. Southwest winds 5 to 10 miles an hour. Once again, the forecast for tonight. Mostly sunny late this afternoon, then becoming clear. Humid with lows in the mid-70s. Southwest winds 5 to 10 miles an hour. Gusts up to 20 miles an hour late this afternoon. Taking a look at the 3 through 7 day forecast for Indianapolis and central Indiana. Thursday night. Mostly clear. Humid with lows in the mid-70s. Southwest winds around 5 miles an hour. For Friday. Mostly sunny through early afternoon, then partly cloudy with a chance of showers and thunderstorms late in the afternoon. Hot with highs in the mid-90s. Chance of rain 40%. Friday night. Partly cloudy through the late overnight, then clearing. A chance of showers. A chance of thunderstorms through the late overnight, then a slight chance of thunderstorms toward daybreak. Lows in the lower 70s. Chance of rain 40%. For Independence Day, a slight chance of showers and thunderstorms through early afternoon, then showers likely with a chance of thunderstorms late in the afternoon. Hot with highs in the lower 90s. Chance of rain 60%. Saturday night and Sunday, partly cloudy with a chance of showers and thunderstorms. Lows in the lower 70s. Highs in the upper 80s. Chance of rain 50%. For Sunday night, partly cloudy. A chance of showers with a slight chance of thunderstorms through the late overnight, then a slight chance of showers toward daybreak. Lows around 70. Chance of rain 30%. Monday, partly cloudy. A chance of showers and thunderstorms late in the afternoon. Highs in the upper 80s. Chance of rain 30%. For Monday night and Tuesday, partly cloudy with a slight chance of showers and thunderstorms. Lows in the upper 60s. Highs in the mid-80s. Chance of rain 20%. The 8 to 14 day outlook for Wednesday, July 8th through Tuesday, July 14th, calls for temperatures to be above normal and precipitation to be near normal. Normal highs for the period are around 85 degrees, and normal lows are around 65. The normal precipitation total for the 7 days is between 1.10 and 1.15 inches. The ultraviolet index for Indianapolis on Wednesday will be 10. The Environmental Protection Agency categorizes an index of 10 as very high exposure to ultraviolet radiation. At 6 p.m. at Indianapolis, it was mostly sunny. The temperature was 91 degrees, the dew point 76, and the relative humidity 61%, producing a heat index of 103. The wind was southwest at 14 miles an hour. The barometric pressure was 30.02 inches and falling. Around central Indiana, it was sunny, with a temperature of 91 at Anderson, 92 at Muncie, 89 at Zionsville, 91 at Eagle Creek Airpark, and 92 at Shelbyville. Elsewhere across Indiana, skies ranged from sunny to mostly sunny. It was 92 at South Bend, 92 at Fort Wayne, and 91 at Lafayette. Terre Haute reported 90, Bloomington reported 89, and Evansville reported 92. Just outside.

and Tipton. Extreme heat warning remains in effect until 8 p.m. Eastern Daylight Time Thursday. Dangerously hot conditions with heat index values up to 110. The areas affected include portions of central, east central, north central, south central, southeast, southwest, and west central Indiana. The hazardous conditions are expected until 8 p.m. Eastern Daylight Time Thursday. The following impacts are expected. Heat-related illnesses increase significantly during extreme heat and high humidity events. Drink plenty of fluids, stay in an air-conditioned room, stay out of the sun, and check up on relatives and neighbors. Do not leave young children and pets in unattended vehicles. Car interiors will reach lethal temperatures in a matter of minutes. And now a look at your forecast for Indianapolis and central Indiana. Tonight, mostly sunny late this afternoon, then becoming clear. Humid with lows in the mid-70s. Southwest winds 5 to 10 miles an hour. Gusts up to 20 miles an hour late this afternoon. For Wednesday, sunny, hot with highs in the mid-90s. Southwest winds 5 to 10 miles an hour. Wednesday night, clear with lows in the mid-70s. Southwest winds around 5 miles an hour. For Thursday, sunny, hot with highs in the mid-90s. Southwest winds 5 to 10 miles an hour. Once again, the forecast for tonight. Mostly sunny late this afternoon, then becoming clear. Humid with lows in the mid-70s. Southwest winds 5 to 10 miles an hour. Gusts up to 20 miles an hour late this afternoon. Taking a look at the 3 through 7 day forecast for Indianapolis and central Indiana. Thursday night. Mostly clear. Humid with lows in the mid-70s. Southwest winds around 5 miles an hour. For Friday. Mostly sunny through early afternoon, then partly cloudy with a chance of showers and thunderstorms late in the afternoon. Hot with highs in the mid-90s. Chance of rain 40%. Friday night. Partly cloudy through the late overnight, then clearing. A chance of showers. A chance of thunderstorms through the late overnight, then a slight chance of thunderstorms toward daybreak. Lows in the lower 70s. Chance of rain 40%. For Independence Day, a slight chance of showers and thunderstorms through early afternoon, then showers likely with a chance of thunderstorms late in the afternoon. Hot with highs in the lower 90s. Chance of rain 60%. Saturday night and Sunday, partly cloudy with a chance of showers and thunderstorms. Lows in the lower 70s. Highs in the upper 80s. Chance of rain 50%. For Sunday night, partly cloudy. A chance of showers with a slight chance of thunderstorms through the late overnight, then a slight chance of showers toward daybreak. Lows around 70. Chance of rain 30%. Monday, partly cloudy. A chance of showers and thunderstorms late in the afternoon. Highs in the upper 80s. Chance of rain 30%. For Monday night and Tuesday, partly cloudy with a slight chance of showers and thunderstorms. Lows in the upper 60s. Highs in the mid 80s. Chance of rain 20%. Now here is the hazardous weather outlook for central Indiana. For the period through tonight, late afternoon heat indices between 105 and 110 degrees are possible. And now the extended outlook for the period Wednesday through Monday. Afternoon heat indices will continue to peak at 105 to 110 both Wednesday and Thursday afternoons. Heat indices above 100 degrees may linger Friday and Saturday. Scattered mainly afternoon and evening thunderstorms are possible beginning Friday, increasing in coverage into this weekend. These storms will produce locally heavy rainfall and have a potential for locally damaging winds. Spotter information statement, spotter activation is not anticipated at this time. The 8 to 14 day outlook for Wednesday, July 8th through Tuesday, July 14th calls for temperatures to be above normal and precipitation to be near normal. Normal highs for the period are around 85 degrees and normal lows are around 65. The normal precipitation total for the 7 days is between 1.10 and 1.15 inches. The ultraviolet index for Indianapolis on Wednesday

will be 10. The Environmental Protection Agency categorizes an index of 10 as very high exposure to ultraviolet radiation. At 6 p.m. at Indianapolis, it was mostly sunny. The temperature was 91 degrees, the dew point 76, and the relative humidity 61%, producing a heat index of 103. The wind was southwest at 14 miles an hour. The barometric pressure was 30.02 inches and falling. Around central Indiana, it was sunny, with a temperature of 91 at Anderson, 92 at Muncie, 89 at Zionsville, 91 at Eagle Creek Airpark, and 92 at Shelbyville. Elsewhere across Indiana, skies ranged from sunny to mostly sunny. It was 92 at South Bend, 92 at Fort Wayne, and 91 at Lafayette. Terre Haute reported 90, Bloomington reported 89, and Evansville reported 92. Just outside Indiana, it was sunny, with a temperature of 89 at Champaign and 89 at Cincinnati. It was mostly sunny, with a temperature of 90 at Dayton and 92 at Louisville. It was partly sunny, with a temperature of 93 at Chicago and 96 at St. Louis. Once again, at Indianapolis, it was 91 degrees with mostly sunny skies. This is NOAA All Hazards Radio KEC 74 in Indianapolis. Here is a statement for excessive heat. For the following counties, in Indiana, Boone, Decatur, Delaware, Hamilton, Hancock, Hendricks, Henry, Johnson, Madison, Marion, Morgan, Rush, Shelby, and Tipton. Extreme heat warning remains in effect until 8 p.m. Eastern Daylight Time Thursday. Dangerously hot conditions with heat index values up to 110. The areas affected include portions of central, east central, north central, southeast, southwest, and west central Indiana. The hazardous conditions are expected until 8 p.m. Eastern Daylight Time Thursday. The following impacts are expected: heat-related illnesses increase significantly during extreme heat and high humidity events. Drink plenty of fluids, stay in an air-conditioned room, stay out of the sun, and check up on relatives and neighbors. Do not leave young children and pets in unattended vehicles. Car interiors will reach lethal temperatures in a matter of minutes. And now a look at your forecast for Indianapolis and central Indiana. Tonight, mostly sunny late this afternoon, then becoming clear. Humid with lows in the mid-70s. Southwest winds 5 to 10 miles an hour. Gusts up to 20 miles an hour late this afternoon. For Wednesday, sunny, hot with highs in the mid-90s. Southwest winds 5 to 10 miles an hour. Wednesday night, clear with lows in the mid-70s. Southwest winds around 5 miles an hour. For Thursday, sunny, hot with highs in the mid-90s. Southwest winds 5 to 10 miles an hour. Once again, the forecast for tonight. Mostly sunny late this afternoon, then becoming clear. Humid with lows in the mid-70s. Southwest winds 5 to 10 miles an hour. Gusts up to 20 miles an hour late this afternoon. Taking a look at the 3 through 7 day forecast for Indianapolis and central Indiana. Thursday night, mostly clear. Humid with lows in the mid-70s. Southwest winds around 5 miles an hour. A look at the 3 through 7 day forecast for Indianapolis and central Indiana. Thursday night, mostly clear. Humid with lows in the mid-70s. Southwest winds around 5 miles an hour. For Friday, mostly sunny through early afternoon, then partly cloudy with a chance of showers and thunderstorms late in the afternoon. Hot with highs in the mid-90s. Chance of rain 40%. Friday night, partly cloudy through the late overnight, then clearing. A chance of showers. A chance of thunderstorms through the late overnight, then a slight chance of thunderstorms toward daybreak. Lows in the lower 70s. Chance of rain 40%. For Independence Day, a slight chance of showers and thunderstorms through early afternoon, then showers likely with a chance of thunderstorms late in the afternoon. Hot with highs in the lower 90s. Chance of rain 60%. Saturday night and Sunday, partly cloudy with a chance of showers and thunderstorms. Lows in the lower 70s.

highs in the upper 80s. Chance of rain 50%. For Sunday night, partly cloudy. A chance of showers with a slight chance of thunderstorms through the late overnight. Then a slight chance of showers toward daybreak. Lows around 70. Chance of rain 30%. Monday, partly cloudy. A chance of showers and thunderstorms late in the afternoon. Highs in the upper 80s. Chance of rain 30%. For Monday night and Tuesday, partly cloudy with a slight chance of showers and thunderstorms. Lows in the upper 60s. Highs in the mid 80s. Chance of rain 20%. The 8 to 14 day outlook for Wednesday, July 8th through Tuesday, July 14th calls for temperatures to be above normal and precipitation to be near normal. Normal highs for the period are around 85 degrees and normal lows are around 65. The normal precipitation total for the 7 days is between 1.10 and 1.15 inches. The ultraviolet index for Indianapolis on Wednesday will be 10. The Environmental Protection Agency categorizes an index of 10 as very high exposure to ultraviolet radiation. At 6 p.m. at Indianapolis, it was mostly sunny. The temperature was 91 degrees, the dew point 76, and the relative humidity 61%, producing a heat index of 103. The wind was southwest at 14 miles an hour. The barometric pressure was 30.02 inches and falling. Around central Indiana, it was sunny, with a temperature of 91 at Anderson, 92 at Muncie, 89 at Zionsville, 91 at Eagle Creek Airpark, and 92 at Shelbyville. Elsewhere across Indiana, skies ranged from sunny to mostly sunny. It was 92 at South Bend, 92 at Fort Wayne, and 91 at Lafayette. Terre Haute reported 90, Bloomington reported 89, and Evansville reported 92. Just outside Indiana, it was sunny, with a temperature of 89 at Champaign and 89 at Cincinnati. It was mostly sunny, with a temperature of 90 at Dayton and 92 at Louisville. It was partly sunny, with a temperature of 93 at Chicago and 96 at St. Louis. Once again, at Indianapolis, it was 91 degrees with mostly sunny skies. This is NOAA All Hazards Radio KEC 74 in Indianapolis. Here is a statement for excessive heat. For the following counties, in Indiana, Boone, Decatur, Delaware, Hamilton, Hancock, Hendricks, Henry, Johnson, Madison, Marion, Morgan, Rush, Shelby, and Tipton. Extreme heat warning remains in effect until 8 p.m. Eastern Daylight Time Thursday. Dangerously hot conditions with heat index values up to 110. The areas affected include portions of central, east central, north central, south central, southeast, southwest, and west central Indiana. The hazardous conditions are expected until 8 p.m. Eastern Daylight Time Thursday. The following impacts are expected: heat-related illnesses increase significantly during extreme heat and high humidity events. Drink plenty of fluids, stay in an air-conditioned room, stay out of the sun, and check up on relatives and neighbors. Do not leave young children and pets in unattended vehicles. Car interiors will reach lethal temperatures in a matter of minutes. And now a look at your forecast for Indianapolis and central Indiana. Tonight, mostly sunny late this afternoon, then becoming clear. Humid with lows in the mid-70s. Southwest winds 5 to 10 miles an hour. Gusts up to 20 miles an hour late this afternoon. For Wednesday, sunny, hot with highs in the mid-90s. Southwest winds 5 to 10 miles an hour. Wednesday night, clear with lows in the mid-70s. Southwest winds around 5 miles an hour. For Thursday, sunny, hot with highs in the mid-90s. Southwest winds 5 to 10 miles an hour. Once again, the forecast for tonight. Mostly sunny late this afternoon, then becoming clear. Humid with lows in the mid-70s. Southwest winds 5 to 10 miles an hour. Gusts up to 20 miles an hour late this afternoon. Taking a look at the 3 through 7 day forecast for Indianapolis and central Indiana. Thursday night. Mostly clear. Humid with lows in the mid-70s.

West winds around 5 miles an hour. For Friday, mostly sunny through early afternoon, then partly cloudy with a chance of showers and thunderstorms late in the afternoon. Hot with highs in the mid-90s. Chance of rain 40%. Friday night, partly cloudy through the late overnight, then clearing. A chance of showers. A chance of thunderstorms through the late overnight, then a slight chance of thunderstorms toward daybreak. Lows in the lower 70s. Chance of rain 40%. For Independence Day, a slight chance of showers and thunderstorms through early afternoon, then showers likely with a chance of thunderstorms late in the afternoon. Hot with highs in the lower 90s. Chance of rain 60%. Saturday night and Sunday, partly cloudy with a chance of showers and thunderstorms. Lows in the lower 70s. Highs in the upper 80s. Chance of rain 50%. For Sunday night, partly cloudy. A chance of showers with a slight chance of thunderstorms through the late overnight, then a slight chance of showers toward daybreak. Lows around 70. Chance of rain 30%. Monday, partly cloudy. A chance of showers and thunderstorms late in the afternoon. Highs in the upper 80s. Chance of rain 30%. For Monday night and Tuesday, partly cloudy with a slight chance of showers and thunderstorms. Lows in the upper 60s. Highs in the mid 80s. Chance of rain 20%. The 8 to 14 day outlook for Wednesday, July 8th through Tuesday, July 14th calls for temperatures to be above normal and precipitation to be near normal. Normal highs for the period are around 85 degrees and normal lows are around 65. The normal precipitation total for the 7 days is between 1.10 and 1.15 inches. The ultraviolet index for Indianapolis on Wednesday will be 10. The Environmental Protection Agency categorizes an index of 10 as very high exposure to ultraviolet radiation. At 6 p.m. at Indianapolis, it was mostly sunny. The temperature was 91 degrees, the dew point 76, and the relative humidity 61%, producing a heat index of 103. The wind was southwest at 14 miles an hour. The barometric pressure was 30.02 inches and falling. Around central Indiana, it was sunny, with a temperature of 91 at Anderson, 92 at Muncie, 89 at Zionsville, 91 at Eagle Creek Airpark, and 92 at Shelbyville. Elsewhere across Indiana, skies ranged from sunny to mostly sunny. It was 92 at South Bend, 92 at Fort Wayne, and 91 at Lafayette. Terre Haute reported 90, Bloomington reported 89, and Evansville reported 92. Just outside Indiana, it was sunny, with a temperature of 89 at Champaign and 89 at Cincinnati. It was mostly sunny, with a temperature of 90 at Dayton and 92 at Louisville. It was partly sunny, with a temperature of 93 at Chicago and 96 at St. Louis. Once again, at Indianapolis, it was 91 degrees with mostly sunny skies. This is NOAA All Hazards Radio KEC 74 in Indianapolis. Here is a statement for excessive heat. For the following counties, in Indiana, Boone, Decatur, Delaware, Hamilton, Hancock, Hendricks, Henry, Johnson, Madison, Marion, Morgan, Rush, Shelby, and Tipton. Extreme heat warning remains in effect until 8 p.m. Eastern Daylight Time Thursday. Dangerously hot conditions with heat index values up to 110. The areas affected include portions of central, east central, north central, south central, southeast, southwest, and west central Indiana. The hazardous conditions are expected until 8 p.m. Eastern Daylight Time Thursday. The following impacts are expected: heat-related illnesses increase significantly during extreme heat and high humidity events. Drink plenty of fluids, stay in an air-conditioned room, stay out of the sun, and check up on relatives and neighbors. Do not leave young children and pets in unattended vehicles. Car interiors will reach lethal temperatures in a matter of minutes. And now a look at your forecast for Indianapolis and central Indiana. Tonight, mostly sunny late this afternoon, then becoming clear. Humid with lows in the mid-70s. Southwest winds 5 to 10 miles an hour. Gusts up

highs in the mid-90s. Southwest winds 5 to 10 miles an hour. Once again, the forecast for tonight. Mostly sunny late this afternoon, then becoming clear. Humid with lows in the mid-70s. Southwest winds 5 to 10 miles an hour. Gusts up to 20 miles an hour late this afternoon. Taking a look at the 3 through 7 day forecast for Indianapolis and central Indiana. Thursday night. Mostly clear. Humid with lows in the mid-70s. Southwest winds around 5 miles an hour. For Friday. Mostly sunny through early afternoon, then partly cloudy with a chance of showers and thunderstorms late in the afternoon. Hot with highs in the mid-90s. Chance of rain 40%. Friday night. Partly cloudy through the late overnight, then clearing. A chance of showers. A chance of thunderstorms through the late overnight, then a slight chance of thunderstorms toward daybreak. Lows in the lower 70s. Chance of rain 40%. For Independence Day. A slight chance of showers and thunderstorms through early afternoon, then showers likely with a chance of thunderstorms late in the afternoon. Hot with highs in the lower 90s. Chance of rain 60%. Saturday night and Sunday. Partly cloudy with a chance of showers and thunderstorms. Lows in the lower 70s. Highs in the upper 80s. Chance of rain 50%. For Sunday night. Partly cloudy. A chance of showers with a slight chance of thunderstorms through the late overnight. Then a slight chance of showers toward daybreak. Lows around 70. Chance of rain 30%. Monday. Partly cloudy. A chance of showers and thunderstorms late in the afternoon. Highs in the upper 80s. Chance of rain 30%. For Monday night and Tuesday. Partly cloudy with a slight chance of showers and thunderstorms. Lows in the upper 60s. Highs in the mid 80s. Chance of rain 20%. And now a look at your forecast for Indianapolis and central Indiana. Tonight, clear. Lows in the mid-70s. Southwest winds 5 to 10 miles an hour. For Wednesday, sunny, hot with highs in the mid-90s. Southwest winds 5 to 10 miles an hour. Wednesday night, clear with lows in the mid-70s. Southwest winds around 5 miles an hour. For Thursday, sunny, hot with highs in the mid-90s. Southwest winds 5 to 10 miles an hour. Once again, the forecast for tonight. Clear. Lows in the mid-70s. Southwest winds 5 to 10 miles an hour. Taking a look at the 3 through 7 day forecast for Indianapolis and central Indiana. Thursday night. Mostly clear. Humid with lows in the mid-70s. Southwest winds around 5 miles an hour. For Friday. Mostly sunny through early afternoon, then partly cloudy with a chance of showers and thunderstorms late in the afternoon. Hot with highs in the mid-90s. Chance of rain 40%. Friday night. Partly cloudy through the late overnight, then clearing. A chance of showers. A chance of thunderstorms through the late overnight, then a slight chance of thunderstorms toward daybreak. Lows in the lower 70s. Chance of rain 40%. For Independence Day, a slight chance of showers and thunderstorms through early afternoon, then showers likely with a chance of thunderstorms late in the afternoon. Hot with highs in the lower 90s. Chance of rain 60%. Saturday night and Sunday, partly cloudy with a chance of showers and thunderstorms. Lows in the lower 70s. Highs in the upper 80s. Chance of rain 50%. For Sunday night, partly cloudy. A chance of showers with a slight chance of thunderstorms through the late overnight, then a slight chance of showers toward daybreak. Lows around 70. Chance of rain 30%. Monday. Partly cloudy. A chance of showers and thunderstorms late in the afternoon. Highs in the upper 80s. Chance of rain 30%. For Monday night and Tuesday. Partly cloudy with a slight chance of showers and thunderstorms. Lows in the upper 60s. Highs in the mid-80s. Chance of rain 20%. The 8 to 14 day outlook.

for Wednesday, July 8th through Tuesday, July 14th, calls for temperatures to be above normal and precipitation to be near normal. Normal highs for the period are around 85 degrees, and normal lows are around 65. The normal precipitation total for the 7 days is between 1.10 and 1.15 inches. The ultraviolet index for Indianapolis on Wednesday will be 10. The Environmental Protection Agency categorizes an index 10 as very high exposure to ultraviolet radiation. At 6 p.m. at Indianapolis, it was mostly sunny. The temperature was 91 degrees, the dew point 76, and the relative humidity 61%, producing a heat index of 103. The wind was southwest at 14 miles an hour. The barometric pressure was 30.02 inches and falling. Around central Indiana, it was sunny, with a temperature of 91 at Anderson, 92 at Muncie, 89 at Zionsville, 91 at Eagle Creek Airpark, and 92 at Shelbyville. Elsewhere across Indiana, skies ranged from sunny to mostly sunny. It was 92 at South Bend, 92 at Fort Wayne, and 91 at Lafayette. Terre Haute reported 90, Bloomington reported 89, and Evansville reported 92. Just outside Indiana, it was sunny, with a temperature of 89 at Champaign and 89 at Cincinnati. It was mostly sunny, with a temperature of 90 at Dayton and 92 at Louisville. It was partly sunny, with a temperature of 93 at Chicago and 96 at St. Louis. Once again, at Indianapolis, it was 91 degrees with mostly sunny skies. This is NOAA All Hazards Radio KEC 74 in Indianapolis. Here is a statement for excessive heat. For the following counties, in Indiana, Boone, Decatur, Delaware, Hamilton, Hancock, Hendricks, Henry, Johnson, Madison, Marion, Morgan, Rush, Shelby, and Tipton. Extreme heat warning remains in effect until 8 p.m. Eastern Daylight Time Thursday. Dangerously hot conditions with heat index values up to 110. The areas affected include portions of central, east central, north central, southeast, southwest, and west central Indiana. The hazardous conditions are expected until 8 p.m. Eastern Daylight Time Thursday. The following impacts are expected: heat-related illnesses increase significantly during extreme heat and high humidity events. Drink plenty of fluids, stay in an air-conditioned room, stay out of the sun, and check up on relatives and neighbors. Do not leave young children and pets in unattended vehicles. Car interiors will reach lethal temperatures in a matter of minutes. And now a look at your forecast for Indianapolis and central Indiana. Tonight, clear. Lows in the mid-70s. Southwest winds 5 to 10 miles an hour. For Wednesday, sunny, hot with highs in the mid-90s. Southwest winds 5 to 10 miles an hour. Wednesday night, clear with lows in the mid-70s. Southwest winds around 5 miles an hour. For Thursday, sunny, hot with highs in the mid-90s. Southwest winds 5 to 10 miles an hour. Once again, the forecast for tonight. Clear. Lows in the mid-70s. Southwest winds 5 to 10 miles an hour. Taking a look at the 3 through 7 day forecast for Indianapolis and central Indiana. Thursday night. Mostly clear. Humid with lows in the mid-70s. Southwest winds around 5 miles an hour. For Friday. Mostly sunny through early afternoon, then partly cloudy with a chance of showers and thunderstorms late in the afternoon. Hot with highs in the mid-90s. Chance of rain 40%. Friday night. Partly cloudy through the late overnight, then clearing. A chance of showers. A chance of thunderstorms through the late overnight, then a slight chance of thunderstorms toward daybreak. Lows in the lower 70s. Chance of rain 40%. For Independence Day, a slight chance of showers and thunderstorms through early afternoon, then showers likely with a chance of thunderstorms late in the afternoon. Hot with highs in the lower 90s. Chance of rain 60%. Saturday night and Sunday, partly cloudy with a chance of showers and thunderstorms. Lows in the lower 70s. Highs in the upper 80s. Chance of rain 50%.

5 to 10 miles an hour. Once again, the forecast for tonight. Clear. Lows in the mid-70s. Southwest winds 5 to 10 miles an hour. Taking a look at the 3 through 7 day forecast for Indianapolis and central Indiana. Thursday night. Mostly clear. Humid with lows in the mid-70s. Southwest winds around 5 miles an hour. For Friday. Mostly sunny through early afternoon, then partly cloudy with a chance of showers and thunderstorms late in the afternoon. Hot with highs in the mid-90s. Chance of rain 40%. Friday night. Partly cloudy through the late overnight, then clearing. A chance of showers. A chance of thunderstorms through the late overnight, then a slight chance of thunderstorms toward daybreak. Lows in the lower 70s. Chance of rain 40%. For Independence Day. A slight chance of showers and thunderstorms through early afternoon, then showers likely with a chance of thunderstorms late in the afternoon. Hot with highs in the lower 90s. Chance of rain 60%. Saturday night and Sunday. Partly cloudy with a chance of showers and thunderstorms. Lows in the lower 70s. Highs in the upper 80s. Chance of rain 50%. For Sunday night. Partly cloudy. A chance of showers with a slight chance of thunderstorms through the late overnight. Then a slight chance of showers toward daybreak. Lows around 70. Chance of rain 30%. Monday. Partly cloudy. A chance of showers and thunderstorms late in the afternoon. Highs in the upper 80s. Chance of rain 30%. For Monday night and Tuesday. Partly cloudy with a slight chance of showers and thunderstorms. Lows in the upper 60s. Highs in the mid-80s. Chance of rain 20%. The 8 to 14 day outlook for Wednesday, July 8th through Tuesday, July 14th calls for temperatures to be above normal and precipitation to be near normal. Normal highs for the period are around 85 degrees and normal lows are around 65. The normal precipitation total for the 7 days is between 1.10 and 1.15 inches. The ultraviolet index for Indianapolis on Wednesday will be 10. The Environmental Protection Agency categorizes an index of 10 as very high exposure to ultraviolet radiation. At 7 p.m. at Indianapolis, it was mostly sunny. The temperature was 89 degrees, the dew point 75, and the relative humidity 63%, producing a heat index of 99. The wind was southwest at 15 miles an hour, gusting to 23. The barometric pressure was 30.01 inches and falling. Around central Indiana, it was sunny, with a temperature of 90 at Anderson, 91 at Muncie, 90 at Eagle Creek Airpark, and 90 at Shelbyville. Elsewhere across Indiana, skies ranged from sunny to mostly sunny. It was 91 at South Bend, 91 at Fort Wayne, and 90 at Lafayette. Terre Haute reported 90, Bloomington reported 88, and Evansville reported 91. Just outside Indiana, it was sunny, with a temperature of 89 at Champaign and 90 at Dayton. It was mostly sunny, with a temperature of 93 at Chicago, 88 at Cincinnati, and 92 at Louisville. At St. Louis, it was partly sunny, with a temperature of 95. Once again, at Indianapolis, it was 89 degrees with mostly sunny skies. This is NOAA All Hazards Radio KEC 74 in Indianapolis. Here is a statement for excessive heat. For the following counties, in Indiana, Boone, Decatur, Delaware, Hamilton, Hancock, Hendricks, Henry, Johnson, Madison, Marion, Morgan, Rush, Shelby, and Tipton. Extreme heat warning remains in effect until 8 p.m. Eastern Daylight Time Thursday. Dangerously hot conditions with heat index values up to 110. The areas affected include portions of central, east central, north central, south central, southeast, southwest, and west central Indiana. The hazardous conditions are expected until 8 p.m. Eastern Daylight Time Thursday. The following impacts are expected: heat-related illnesses increase significantly during extreme heat and high humidity events. Drink plenty of fluids, stay in an air-conditioned room, stay out of the sun, and check up on relatives and neighbors. Do not leave

on children and pets in unattended vehicles. Car interiors will reach lethal temperatures in a matter of minutes. And now a look at your forecast for Indianapolis and central Indiana. Tonight, clear. Lows in the mid-70s. Southwest winds 5 to 10 miles an hour. For Wednesday, sunny, hot with highs in the mid-90s. Southwest winds 5 to 10 miles an hour. Wednesday night, clear with lows in the mid-70s. Southwest winds around 5 miles an hour. For Thursday, sunny, hot with highs in the mid-90s. Southwest winds 5 to 10 miles an hour. Once again, the forecast for tonight. Clear. Lows in the mid-70s. Southwest winds 5 to 10 miles an hour. Taking a look at the 3-through-7-day forecast for Indianapolis and central Indiana. Thursday night. Mostly clear. Humid with lows in the mid-70s. Southwest winds around 5 miles an hour. For Friday. Mostly sunny through early afternoon, then partly cloudy with a chance of showers and thunderstorms late in the afternoon. Hot with highs in the mid-90s. Chance of rain 40%. Friday night. Partly cloudy through the late overnight, then clearing. A chance of showers. A chance of thunderstorms through the late overnight, then a slight chance of thunderstorms toward daybreak. Lows in the lower 70s. Chance of rain 40%. For Independence Day, a slight chance of showers and thunderstorms through early afternoon, then showers likely with a chance of thunderstorms late in the afternoon. Hot with highs in the lower 90s. Chance of rain 60%. Saturday night and Sunday, partly cloudy with a chance of showers and thunderstorms. Lows in the lower 70s. Highs in the upper 80s. Chance of rain 50%. For Sunday night, partly cloudy. A chance of showers with a slight chance of thunderstorms through the late overnight, then a slight chance of showers toward daybreak. Lows around 70. Chance of rain 30%. Monday. Partly cloudy. A chance of showers and thunderstorms late in the afternoon. Highs in the upper 80s. Chance of rain 30%. For Monday night and Tuesday. Partly cloudy with a slight chance of showers and thunderstorms. Lows in the upper 60s. Highs in the mid-80s. Chance of rain 20%. The 8 to 14 day outlook for Wednesday, July 8th through Tuesday, July 14th calls for temperatures to be above normal and precipitation to be near normal. Normal highs for the period are around 85 degrees and normal lows are around 65. The normal precipitation total for the 7 days is between 1.10 and 1.15 inches. The ultraviolet index for Indianapolis on Wednesday will be 10. The Environmental Protection Agency categorizes an index of 10 as very high exposure to ultraviolet radiation. At 7 p.m. at Indianapolis, it was mostly sunny. The temperature was 89 degrees. The dew point 75, and the relative humidity 63%, producing a heat index of 99. The wind was southwest at 15 miles an hour, gusting to 23. The barometric pressure was 30.01 inches and falling. Around central Indiana, it was sunny, with a temperature of 90 at Anderson, 91 at Muncie, 90 at Eagle Creek Airpark, and 90 at Shelbyville. Elsewhere across Indiana, skies ranged from sunny to mostly sunny. It was 91 at South Bend, 91 at Fort Wayne, and 90 at Lafayette. Terre Haute reported 90, Bloomington reported 88, and Evansville reported 91. Just outside Indiana, it was sunny, with a temperature of 89 at Champaign and 90 at Dayton. It was mostly sunny, with a temperature of 93 at Chicago, 88 at Cincinnati, and 92 at Louisville. At St. Louis, it was partly sunny, with a temperature of 95. Once again, at Indianapolis, it was 89 degrees with mostly sunny skies. Now here is the hazardous weather outlook for central Indiana. For the period through tonight, late afternoon heat indices between 105 and 110 degrees are possible. And now the extended outlook for the period Wednesday through Monday. Afternoon heat indices will continue to peak at 105 to 110 both Wednesday and Thursday.

Thursday afternoons. Heat indices above 100 degrees may linger Friday and Saturday. Scattered mainly afternoon and evening thunderstorms are possible beginning Friday, increasing in coverage into this weekend. These storms will produce locally heavy rainfall and have a potential for locally damaging winds. Spotter information statement. Spotter activation is not anticipated at this time. This is NOAA All Hazards Radio KEC 74 in Indianapolis. Here is a statement for excessive heat. For the following counties, in Indiana, Boone, Decatur, Delaware, Hamilton, Hancock, Hendricks, Henry, Johnson, Madison, Marion, Morgan, Rush, Shelby, and Tipton. Extreme heat warning remains in effect until 8 p.m. Eastern Daylight Time Thursday. Dangerously hot conditions with heat index values up to 110. The areas affected include portions of Central, East Central, North Central, South Central, Southeast, Southwest, and West Central Indiana. The hazardous conditions are expected until 8 p.m. Eastern Daylight Time Thursday. The following impacts are expected. Heat-related illnesses increase significantly during extreme heat and high humidity events. Drink plenty of fluids, stay in an air-conditioned room, stay out of the sun, and check up on relatives and neighbors. Do not leave young children and pets in unattended vehicles. Car interiors will reach lethal temperatures in a matter of minutes. And now a look at your forecast for Indianapolis and central Indiana. Tonight, clear. Lows in the mid-70s. Southwest winds 5 to 10 miles an hour. For Wednesday, sunny, hot with highs in the mid-90s. Southwest winds 5 to 10 miles an hour. Wednesday night, clear with lows in the mid-70s. Southwest winds around 5 miles an hour. For Thursday, sunny, hot with highs in the mid-90s. Southwest winds 5 to 10 miles an hour. Once again, the forecast for tonight. Clear. Lows in the mid-70s. Southwest winds 5 to 10 miles an hour. Taking a look at the 3 through 7 day forecast for Indianapolis and central Indiana. Thursday night. Mostly clear. Humid with lows in the mid-70s. Southwest winds around 5 miles an hour. For Friday, mostly sunny through early afternoon, then partly cloudy with a chance of showers and thunderstorms late in the afternoon. Hot with highs in the mid-90s. Chance of rain 40%. Friday night, partly cloudy through the late overnight, then clearing. A chance of showers. A chance of thunderstorms through the late overnight, then a slight chance of thunderstorms toward daybreak. Lows in the lower 70s. Chance of rain 40%. For Independence Day, a slight chance of showers and thunderstorms through early afternoon, then showers likely with a chance of thunderstorms late in the afternoon. Hot with highs in the lower 90s. Chance of rain 60%. Saturday night and Sunday, partly cloudy with a chance of showers and thunderstorms. Lows in the lower 70s. Highs in the upper 80s. Chance of rain 50%. For Sunday night, partly cloudy. A chance of showers with a slight chance of thunderstorms through the late overnight, then a slight chance of showers toward daybreak. Lows around 70. Chance of rain 30%. Monday, partly cloudy. A chance of showers and thunderstorms late in the afternoon. Highs in the upper 80s. Chance of rain 30%. For Monday night and Tuesday, partly cloudy with a slight chance of showers and thunderstorms. Lows in the upper 60s. Highs in the mid-80s. Chance of rain 20%. The 8 to 14 day outlook for Wednesday, July 8th through Tuesday, July 14th, calls for temperatures to be above normal and precipitation to be near normal. Normal highs for the period are around 85 degrees and normal lows are around 65. The normal precipitation total for the 7 days is between 1.10 and 1.15 inches. The ultraviolet index for Indianapolis on Wednesday will be 10. The Environmental Protection Agency categorizes an index of 10 as very high exposure to ultraviolet radiation. At 7 p.m. at Indianapolis, it was mostly sunny. The temperature was 89 degrees. The

0.75 and the relative humidity 63%, producing a heat index of 99. The wind was southwest at 15 miles an hour, gusting to 23. The barometric pressure was 30.01 inches and falling. Around central Indiana, it was sunny, with a temperature of 90 miles an hour, gusting to 23. The barometric pressure was 30.01 inches and falling. Around central Indiana, it was sunny, with a temperature of 90 at Anderson, 91 at Muncie, 90 at Eagle Creek Air Park, and 90 at Shelbyville. Elsewhere across Indiana, skies ranged from sunny to mostly sunny. It was 91 at South Bend, 91 at Fort Wayne, and 90 at Lafayette. Terre Haute reported 90, Bloomington reported 88, and Evansville reported 91. Just outside Indiana, it was sunny, with a temperature of 89 at Champaign and 90 at Dayton. It was mostly sunny, with a temperature of 93 at Chicago, 88 at Cincinnati, and 92 at Louisville. At St. Louis, it was partly sunny, with a temperature of 95. Once again, at Indianapolis, it was 89 degrees with mostly sunny skies. The Indianapolis climate summary is of 7 p.m., June 30, 2026. So far today, the high temperature has been 91 degrees. The normal high is 85. So far today, the low temperature has been 75 degrees. The normal low is 66. No precipitation has fallen, which leaves the monthly total at 4.90 inches. This is 0.05 inches below the normal amount of 4.95 inches for June. The total precipitation for the year still stands at 25.82 inches, which is 2.54 inches above normal. No snow has fallen, which brings the monthly total to 0.0 inches. The total snowfall since July 1st still stands at 29.9 inches. The record high for tomorrow is 97, which occurred in 1970, and the record low is 48, which occurred in 1885. Sunset tonight is at 9:17 p.m. Sunrise tomorrow is at 6:21 a.m. This is NOAA All Hazards Radio KEC 74 in Indianapolis. Here is a statement for excessive heat. For the following counties, in Indiana, Boone, Decatur, Delaware, Hamilton, Hancock, Hendricks, Henry, Johnson, Madison, Marion, Morgan, Rush, Shelby, and Tipton. Extreme heat warning remains in effect until 8 p.m. Eastern Daylight Time Thursday. Dangerously hot conditions with heat index values up to 110. The areas affected include portions of central, east central, north central, south central, southeast, southwest, and west central Indiana. The hazardous conditions are expected until 8 p.m. Eastern Daylight Time Thursday. The following impacts are expected: heat-related illnesses increase significantly during extreme heat and high humidity events. Drink plenty of fluids, stay in an air-conditioned room, stay out of the sun, and check up on relatives and neighbors. Do not leave young children and pets in unattended vehicles. Car interiors will reach lethal temperatures in a matter of minutes. And now a look at your forecast for Indianapolis and central Indiana. Tonight, clear. Lows in the mid-70s. Southwest winds 5 to 10 miles an hour. For Wednesday, sunny, hot with highs in the mid-90s. Southwest winds 5 to 10 miles an hour. Wednesday night, clear with lows in the mid-70s. Southwest winds around 5 miles an hour. For Thursday, sunny, hot with highs in the mid-90s. Southwest winds 5 to 10 miles an hour. Once again, the forecast for tonight. Clear. Lows in the mid-70s. Southwest winds 5 to 10 miles an hour. Taking a look at the 3 through 7 day forecast for Indianapolis and central Indiana. Thursday night. Mostly clear. Humid with lows in the mid-70s. Southwest winds around 5 miles an hour. For Friday. Mostly sunny through early afternoon, then partly cloudy with a chance of showers and thunderstorms late in the afternoon. Hot with highs in the mid-90s. Chance of rain 40%. Friday night. Partly cloudy through the late overnight, then clearing. A chance of showers. A chance of thunderstorms through the late overnight.

Then a slight chance of thunderstorms toward daybreak. Lows in the lower 70s. Chance of rain 40%. For Independence Day, a slight chance of showers and thunderstorms through early afternoon, then showers likely with a chance of thunderstorms late in the afternoon. Hot with highs in the lower 90s. Chance of rain 60%. Saturday night and Sunday, partly cloudy with a chance of showers and thunderstorms. Lows in the lower 70s. Highs in the upper 80s. Chance of rain 50%. For Sunday night, partly cloudy. A chance of showers with a slight chance of thunderstorms through the late overnight, then a slight chance of showers toward daybreak. Lows around 70. Chance of rain 30%. Monday, partly cloudy. A chance of showers and thunderstorms late in the afternoon. Highs in the upper 80s. Chance of rain 30%. For Monday night and Tuesday, partly cloudy with a slight chance of showers and thunderstorms. Lows in the upper 60s. Highs in the mid 80s. Chance of rain 20%. The 8 to 14 day outlook for Wednesday, July 8th through Tuesday, July 14th calls for temperatures to be above normal and precipitation to be near normal. Normal highs for the period are around 85 degrees and normal lows are around 65. The normal precipitation total for the 7 days is between 1.10 and 1.15 inches. The ultraviolet index for Indianapolis on Wednesday will be 10. The Environmental Protection Agency categorizes an index of 10 as very high exposure to ultraviolet radiation. At 7 p.m. at Indianapolis, it was mostly sunny. The temperature was 89 degrees, the dew point 75, and the relative humidity 63%, producing a heat index of 99. The wind was southwest at 15 miles an hour, gusting to 23. The barometric pressure was 30.01 inches and falling. Around central Indiana, it was sunny, with a temperature of 90 at Anderson, 91 at Muncie, 90 at Eagle Creek Airpark, and 90 at Shelbyville. Elsewhere across Indiana, skies ranged from sunny to mostly sunny. It was 91 at South Bend, 91 at Fort Wayne, and 90 at Lafayette. Terre Haute reported 90, Bloomington reported 88, and Evansville reported 91. Just outside Indiana, it was sunny, with a temperature of 89 at Champaign and 90 at Dayton. It was mostly sunny, with a temperature of 93 at Chicago, 88 at Cincinnati, and 92 at Louisville. At St. Louis, it was partly sunny, with a temperature of 95. Once again, at Indianapolis, it was 89 degrees with mostly sunny skies. The Indianapolis climate summary is of 7 p.m., June 30, 2026. So far today, the high temperature has been 91 degrees. The normal high is 85. So far today, the low temperature has been 75 degrees. The normal low is 66. No precipitation has fallen, which leaves the monthly total at 4.90 inches. This is 0.05 inches below the normal amount of 4.95 inches for June. The total precipitation for the year still stands at 25.82 inches, which is 2.54 inches above normal. No snow has fallen, which brings the monthly total to 0.0 inches. The total snowfall since July 1st still stands at 29.9 inches. The record high for tomorrow is 97, which occurred in 1970, and the record low is 48, which occurred in 1885. Sunset tonight is at 9:17 p.m. Sunrise tomorrow is at 6:21 a.m. This is NOAA All Hazards Radio KEC 74 in Indianapolis. Here is a statement for excessive heat. For the following counties in Indiana: Boone, Decatur, Delaware, Hamilton, Hancock, Hendricks, Henry, Johnson, Madison, Marion, Morgan, Rush, Shelby, and Tipton. Extreme heat warning remains in effect until 8 p.m. Eastern Daylight Time Thursday. Dangerously hot conditions with heat index values up to 110. The areas affected include portions of central, east central, north central, south central, southeast, southwest, and west central Indiana. The hazardous conditions are expected until 8 p.m. Eastern Daylight Time Thursday. The following impacts are expected.

heat-related illnesses increase significantly during extreme heat and high humidity events. Drink plenty of fluids, stay in an air-conditioned room, stay out of the sun, and check up on relatives and neighbors. Do not leave young children and pets in unattended vehicles. Car interiors will reach lethal temperatures in a matter of minutes. And now a look at your forecast for Indianapolis and central Indiana. Tonight, clear. Lows in the mid-70s. Southwest winds 5 to 10 miles an hour. For Wednesday, sunny, hot with highs in the mid-90s. Southwest winds 5 to 10 miles an hour. Wednesday night, clear with lows in the mid-70s. Southwest winds around 5 miles an hour. For Thursday, sunny, hot with highs in the mid-90s. Southwest winds 5 to 10 miles an hour. Once again, the forecast for tonight. Clear. Lows in the mid-70s. Southwest winds 5 to 10 miles an hour. Taking a look at the 3 through 7 day forecast for Indianapolis and central Indiana. Thursday night. Mostly clear. Humid with lows in the mid-70s. Southwest winds around 5 miles an hour. For Friday. Mostly sunny through early afternoon, then partly cloudy with a chance of showers and thunderstorms late in the afternoon. Hot with highs in the mid-90s. Chance of rain 40%. Friday night. Partly cloudy through the late overnight, then clearing. A chance of showers. A chance of thunderstorms through the late overnight, then a slight chance of thunderstorms toward daybreak. Lows in the lower 70s. Chance of rain 40%. For Independence Day, a slight chance of showers and thunderstorms through early afternoon, then showers likely with a chance of thunderstorms late in the afternoon. Hot with highs in the lower 90s. Chance of rain 60%. Saturday night and Sunday, partly cloudy with a chance of showers and thunderstorms. Lows in the lower 70s. Highs in the upper 80s. Chance of rain 50%. For Sunday night, partly cloudy. A chance of showers with a slight chance of thunderstorms through the late overnight, then a slight chance of showers toward daybreak. Lows around 70. Chance of rain 30%. Monday, partly cloudy. A chance of showers and thunderstorms late in the afternoon. Highs in the upper 80s. Chance of rain 30%. For Monday night and Tuesday, partly cloudy with a slight chance of showers and thunderstorms. Lows in the upper 60s. Highs in the mid-80s. Chance of rain 20%. The 8 to 14 day outlook for Wednesday, July 8th through Tuesday, July 14th, calls for temperatures to be above normal and precipitation to be near normal. Normal highs for the period are around 85 degrees, and normal lows are around 65. The normal precipitation total for the 7 days is between 1.10 and 1.15 inches. The ultraviolet index for Indianapolis on Wednesday will be 10. The Environmental Protection Agency categorizes an index of 10 as very high exposure to ultraviolet radiation. At 7 p.m. at Indianapolis, it was mostly sunny. The temperature was 89 degrees, the dew point 75, and the relative humidity 63%, producing a heat index of 99. The wind was southwest at 15 miles an hour, gusting to 23. The barometric pressure was 30.01 inches and falling. Around central Indiana, it was sunny, with a temperature of 90 at Anderson, 91 at Muncie, 90 at Eagle Creek Airpark, and 90 at Shelbyville. Elsewhere across Indiana, skies ranged from sunny to mostly sunny. It was 91 at South Bend, 91 at Fort Wayne, and 90 at Lafayette. Terre Haute reported 90, Bloomington reported 88, and Evansville reported 91. Just outside Indiana, it was sunny, with a temperature of 89 at Champaign and 90 at Dayton. It was mostly sunny, with a temperature of 93 at Chicago, 88 at Cincinnati, and 92 at Louisville. At St. Louis, it was partly sunny, with a temperature of 95. Once again, at Indianapolis, it was 89 degrees with mostly sunny skies. Now here is the hazardous weather outlook for central Indiana. For the period through tonight,
Late afternoon heat indices between 105 and 110 degrees are possible. And now the extended outlook for the period Wednesday through Monday. Afternoon heat indices will continue to peak at 105 to 110 both Wednesday and Thursday afternoons. Heat indices above 100 degrees may linger Friday and Saturday. Scattered mainly afternoon and evening thunderstorms are possible beginning Friday, increasing in coverage into this weekend. These storms will produce locally heavy rainfall and have a potential for locally damaging winds. Spotter information statement. Spotter activation is not anticipated at this time. The Indianapolis climate summary is of 7 p.m., June 30, 2026. So far today the high temperature has been 91 degrees. The normal high is 85. So far today the low temperature has been 75 degrees. The normal low is 66. No precipitation has fallen, which leaves the monthly total at 4.90 inches. This is 0.05 inches below the normal amount of 4.95 inches for June. The total precipitation for the year still stands at 25.82 inches, which is 2.54 inches above normal. No snow has fallen, which brings the monthly total to 0.0 inches. The total snowfall since July 1st still stands at 29.9 inches. The record high for tomorrow is 97, which occurred in 1970, and the record low is 48, which occurred in 1885. Sunset tonight is at 9:17 p.m. Sunrise tomorrow is at 6:21 a.m. This is NOAA All Hazards Radio KEC 74 in Indianapolis. Here is a statement for excessive heat. For the following counties in Indiana, Boone, Decatur, Delaware, Hamilton, Hancock, Hendricks, Henry, Johnson, Madison, Marion, Morgan, Rush, Shelby, and Tipton. Extreme heat warning remains in effect until 8 p.m. Eastern Daylight Time Thursday. Dangerously hot conditions with heat index values up to 108. The areas affected include all of central Indiana. The hazardous conditions are expected until 8 p.m. Eastern Daylight Time Thursday. The following impacts are expected. Heat-related illnesses increase significantly during extreme heat and high humidity events. Drink plenty of fluids. Stay in an air-conditioned room, stay out of the sun, and check up on relatives and neighbors. Do not leave young children and pets in unattended vehicles. Car interiors will reach lethal temperatures in a matter of minutes. And now a look at your forecast for Indianapolis and central Indiana. Tonight, clear. Lows in the mid-70s. Southwest winds 5 to 10 miles an hour. For Wednesday, sunny, hot with highs in the mid-90s. Southwest winds 5 to 10 miles an hour. Wednesday night, clear with lows in the mid-70s. Southwest winds around 5 miles an hour. For Thursday, sunny, hot with highs in the mid-90s. Southwest winds 5 to 10 miles an hour. Once again, the forecast for tonight. Clear, lows in the mid-70s. Southwest winds 5 to 10 miles an hour. Taking a look at the 3 through 7 day forecast for Indianapolis and central Indiana. Thursday night, mostly clear. Humid with lows in the mid-70s. Southwest winds around 5 miles an hour. For Friday, mostly sunny through early afternoon, then partly cloudy with a chance of showers and thunderstorms late in the afternoon. Hot with highs in the mid-90s. Chance of rain 40%. Friday night, partly cloudy through the late overnight, then clearing. A chance of showers. A chance of thunderstorms through the late overnight, then a slight chance of thunderstorms toward daybreak. Lows in the lower 70s. Chance of rain 40%. For Independence Day, a slight chance of showers and thunderstorms through early afternoon, then showers likely with a chance of thunderstorms late in the afternoon. Hot with highs in the lower 90s. Chance of rain 60%. Saturday night and Sunday. Partly cloudy with a chance of showers and thunderstorms. Lows in the lower 70s. Highs in the upper 80s. Chance of rain 50%. For Sunday night. Partly cloudy. A chance of showers with a slight chance of thunderstorms through the late overnight.
Then a slight chance of

hours toward daybreak. Lows around 70. Chance of rain 30%. Monday, partly cloudy. A chance of showers and thunderstorms late in the afternoon. Highs in the upper 80s. Chance of rain 30%. For Monday night and Tuesday, partly cloudy with a slight chance of showers and thunderstorms. Lows in the upper 60s. Highs in the mid 80s. Chance of rain 20%. The 8 to 14 day outlook for Wednesday, July 8th through Tuesday, July 14th calls for temperatures to be above normal and precipitation to be near normal. Normal highs for the period are around 85 degrees and normal lows are around 65. The normal precipitation total for the 7 days is between 1.10 and 1.15 inches. The ultraviolet index for Indianapolis on Wednesday will be 10. The Environmental Protection Agency categorizes an index of 10 as very high exposure to ultraviolet radiation. At 7 p.m. at Indianapolis, it was mostly sunny. The temperature was 89 degrees, the dew point 75, and the relative humidity 63%, producing a heat index of 99. The wind was southwest at 15 miles an hour, gusting to 23. The barometric pressure was 30.01 inches and falling. Around central Indiana, it was sunny, with a temperature of 90 at Anderson, 91 at Muncie, 90 at Eagle Creek Airpark, and 90 at Shelbyville. Elsewhere across Indiana, skies ranged from sunny to mostly sunny. It was 91 at South Bend, 91 at Fort Wayne, and 90 at Lafayette. Terre Haute reported 90, Bloomington reported 88, and Evansville reported 91. Just outside Indiana, it was sunny, with a temperature of 89 at Champaign and 90 at Dayton. It was mostly sunny, with a temperature of 93 at Chicago, 88 at Cincinnati, and 92 at Louisville. At St. Louis, it was partly sunny, with a temperature of 95. Once again, at Indianapolis, it was 89 degrees with mostly sunny skies. The Indianapolis climate summary is of 7 p.m., June 30, 2026. So far today, the high temperature has been 91 degrees. The normal high is 85. So far today, the low temperature has been 75 degrees. The normal low is 66. No precipitation has fallen, which leaves the monthly total at 4.90 inches. This is 0.05 inches below the normal amount of 4.95 inches for June. The total precipitation for the year still stands at 25.82 inches, which is 2.54 inches above normal. No snow has fallen, which brings the monthly total to 0.0 inches. The total snowfall since July 1st still stands at 29.9 inches. The record high for tomorrow is 97, which occurred in 1970, and the record low is 48, which occurred in 1885. Sunset tonight is at 9:17 p.m. Sunrise tomorrow is at 6:21 a.m. This is NOAA All Hazards Radio KEC 74 in Indianapolis. Here is a statement for excessive heat. For the following counties in Indiana: Boone, Decatur, Delaware, Hamilton, Hancock, Hendricks, Henry, Johnson, Madison, Marion, Morgan, Rush, Shelby, and Tipton. Extreme heat warning remains in effect until 8 p.m. Eastern Daylight Time Thursday. Dangerously hot conditions with heat index values up to 108. The areas affected include all of central Indiana. The hazardous conditions are expected until 8 p.m. Eastern Daylight Time Thursday. The following impacts are expected: heat-related illnesses increase significantly during extreme heat and high humidity events. Drink plenty of fluids, stay in an air-conditioned room, stay out of the sun, and check up on relatives and neighbors. Do not leave young children and pets in unattended vehicles. Car interiors will reach lethal temperatures in a matter of minutes. And now a look at your forecast for Indianapolis and central Indiana. Tonight, clear. Lows in the mid-70s. Southwest winds 5 to 10 miles an hour. For Wednesday, sunny, hot with highs in the mid-90s. Southwest winds 5 to 10 miles an hour. Wednesday night, clear with lows in the mid-70s. Southwest winds around 5 miles an hour.

or Thursday. Sunny, hot with highs in the mid-90s. Southwest winds 5 to 10 miles an hour. Once again, the forecast for tonight. Clear. Lows in the mid-70s. Southwest winds 5 to 10 miles an hour. Taking a look at the 3 through 7 day forecast for Indianapolis and central Indiana. Thursday night. Mostly clear. Humid with lows in the mid-70s. Southwest winds around 5 miles an hour. For Friday. Mostly sunny through early afternoon, then partly cloudy with a chance of showers and thunderstorms late in the afternoon. Hot with highs in the mid-90s. Chance of rain 40%. Friday night. Partly cloudy through the late overnight, then clearing. A chance of showers. A chance of thunderstorms through the late overnight, then a slight chance of thunderstorms toward daybreak. Lows in the lower 70s. Chance of rain 40%. For Independence Day. A slight chance of showers and thunderstorms through early afternoon, then showers likely with a chance of thunderstorms late in the afternoon. Hot with highs in the lower 90s. Chance of rain 60%. Saturday night and Sunday. Partly cloudy with a chance of showers and thunderstorms. Lows in the lower 70s. Highs in the upper 80s. Chance of rain 50%. For Sunday night. Partly cloudy. A chance of showers with a slight chance of thunderstorms through the late overnight. Then a slight chance of showers toward daybreak. Lows around 70. Chance of rain 30%. Monday. Partly cloudy. A chance of showers and thunderstorms late in the afternoon. Highs in the upper 80s. Chance of rain 30%. For Monday night and Tuesday. Partly cloudy with a slight chance of showers and thunderstorms. Lows in the upper 60s. Highs in the mid 80s. Chance of rain 20%. The 8 to 14 day outlook for Wednesday, July 8th through Tuesday, July 14th calls for temperatures to be above normal and precipitation to be near normal. Normal highs for the period are around 85 degrees and normal lows are around 65. The normal precipitation total for the 7 days is between 1.10 and 1.15 inches. The ultraviolet index for Indianapolis on Wednesday will be 10. The Environmental Protection Agency categorizes an index of 10 as very high exposure to ultraviolet radiation. At 7 p.m. at Indianapolis, it was mostly sunny. The temperature was 89 degrees, the dew point 75, and the relative humidity 63%, producing a heat index of 99. The wind was southwest at 15 miles an hour, gusting to 23. The barometric pressure was 30.01 inches and falling. Around central Indiana, it was sunny, with a temperature of 90 at Anderson, 91 at Muncie, 90 at Eagle Creek Air Park, and 90 at Shelbyville. Elsewhere across Indiana, skies ranged from sunny to mostly sunny. It was 91 at South Bend, 91 at Fort Wayne, and 90 at Lafayette. Terre Haute reported 90, Bloomington reported 88, and Evansville reported 91. Just outside Indiana, it was sunny, with a temperature of 89 at Champaign and 90 at Dayton. It was mostly sunny, with a temperature of 93 at Chicago, 88 at Cincinnati, and 92 at Louisville. At St. Louis, it was partly sunny, with a temperature of 95. Once again, at Indianapolis, it was 89 degrees with mostly sunny skies. The Indianapolis climate summary is of 7 p.m., June 30, 2026. So far today, the high temperature has been 91 degrees. The normal high is 85. So far today, the low temperature has been 75 degrees. The normal low is 66. No precipitation has fallen, which leaves the monthly total at 4.90 inches. This is 0.05 inches below the normal amount of 4.95 inches for June. The total precipitation for the year still stands at 25.82 inches, which is 2.54 inches above normal. No snow has fallen, which brings the monthly total to 0.0 inches. The total snowfall since July 1st still stands at 29.9 inches.
The record high for tomorrow is 97, which occurred in 1970, and the record low is 48, which occurred in 1885.